car. The pressure was 29.93 inches and rising. At Louisville, it was cloudy. The temperature was 71 degrees, the dew point 63, and the relative humidity 75%. The wind was northwest at 12 miles an hour. The pressure was 29.94 inches and rising. At Frankfurt, and the pressure was 29.92 inches and rising. Elsewhere around the region, at Wilmington, Ohio, rain was falling with a temperature of 68. At Bowling Green, it was partly sunny with a temperature of 74. It was cloudy with a temperature of 68 at Covington, 68 at Indianapolis, 77 at Jackson, and 77 at London. At Jasper, Indiana, it was cloudy. And now here is the 8 to 14 day outlook for the region. This forecast is valid for the period from June 30th to July 6th, 2026. For Kentucky, temperatures are forecast to be above normal, and precipitation is forecast to be normal. For Indiana, temperatures and precipitation are forecast to be above normal. For Tennessee, temperatures are forecast to be above normal, and precipitation is forecast to be normal. This long-term outlook is updated on NOAA Weather Radio around 5 p.m. Eastern Time each day. Now for the official National Weather Service forecast for Frankfurt and surrounding communities. Tonight, mostly cloudy. Slight chance of thunderstorms early in the evening, then slight chance of showers until midnight. Some thunderstorms may produce heavy rainfall early in the evening. Lows around 60. North winds up to 10 miles an hour. Chance of precipitation 20%. Tuesday, sunny. Highs around 80. North winds up to 10 miles an hour. Tuesday night, mostly clear. Patchy fog after midnight. Lows in the upper 50s. North winds up to 5 miles an hour. Wednesday, sunny. Highs in the lower 80s. Southeast winds up to 5 miles an hour, shifting to the southwest in the afternoon. Wednesday night, partly cloudy. Lows in the lower 60s. South winds up to 5 miles an hour. And now the extended forecast for the radio listening area. Thursday and Thursday night, partly cloudy. A 40% chance of thunderstorms. Highs in the mid-80s. Lows in the mid-60s. Friday and Friday night, showers likely and chance of thunderstorms. Highs in the mid-80s. Lows in the upper 60s. Chance of precipitation 70%. Saturday and Saturday night, showers likely and chance of thunderstorms. Highs in the mid-80s. Lows in the upper 60s. Chance of precipitation 70%. Sunday and Sunday night, partly cloudy. A 20% chance of thunderstorms. Highs in the upper 80s. Lows in the lower 70s. Monday and Monday night, mostly clear. Highs in the lower 90s. Lows in the mid-70s. 8 p.m. Eastern Daylight Time weather conditions across north-central Kentucky. At Frankfurt. And the pressure was 29.95 inches and rising. At Lexington, it was cloudy. The temperature was 70 degrees, the dew point 65, and the relative humidity 84%. The wind was northwest at 7 miles an hour. The pressure was 29.96 inches and rising. At Louisville, it was cloudy. The temperature was 68 degrees, the dew point 64, and the relative humidity 87%. The wind was northwest at 8 miles an hour. The pressure was 29.97 inches and rising. At Frankfurt, and the pressure was 29.95 inches and rising. Elsewhere around the region, throughout the region, skies ranged from partly sunny to cloudy. It was 67 at Covington, 69 at Indianapolis, and 65 at Wilmington, Ohio. Jackson reported 75, London reported 76, and Bowling Green reported 70. The current time is 8:08 p.m. Eastern.

precipitation are forecast to be above normal. For Tennessee, temperatures are forecast to be above normal, and precipitation is forecast to be normal. This long-term outlook is updated on NOAA Weather Radio around 5 p.m. Eastern Time each day. Now for the official National Weather Service forecast for Frankfort and surrounding communities. Tonight, mostly cloudy. Slight chance of thunderstorms early in the evening, then slight chance of showers until midnight. Some thunderstorms may produce heavy rainfall early in the evening. Lows around 60. North winds up to 10 miles an hour. Chance of precipitation 20%. Tuesday, sunny. Highs around 80. North winds up to 10 miles an hour. Tuesday night, mostly clear. Patchy fog after midnight. Lows in the upper 50s. North winds up to 5 miles an hour. Wednesday, sunny. Highs in the lower 80s. Southeast winds up to 5 miles an hour, shifting to the southwest in the afternoon. Wednesday night, partly cloudy. Lows in the lower 60s. South winds up to 5 miles an hour. And now the extended forecast for the radio listening area. Thursday and Thursday night, partly cloudy. A 40% chance of thunderstorms. Highs in the mid-80s. Lows in the mid-60s. Friday and Friday night, showers likely and chance of thunderstorms. Highs in the mid-80s. Lows in the upper 60s. Chance of precipitation 70%. Saturday and Saturday night, showers likely and chance of thunderstorms. Highs in the mid-80s. Lows in the upper 60s. Chance of precipitation 70%. Sunday and Sunday night, partly cloudy. A 20% chance of thunderstorms. Highs in the upper 80s. Lows in the lower 70s. Monday and Monday night, mostly clear. Highs in the lower 90s. Lows in the mid-70s. The current time is 8:23 p.m. Eastern Daylight Time. 8 p.m. Eastern Daylight Time weather conditions across north-central Kentucky. At Frankfort. And the pressure was 29.95 inches and rising. At Lexington, it was cloudy. The temperature was 70 degrees, the dew point 65, and the relative humidity 84%. The wind was northwest at 7 miles an hour. The pressure was 29.96 inches and rising. At Louisville, it was cloudy. The temperature was 68 degrees, the dew point 64, and the relative humidity 87%. The wind was northwest at 8 miles an hour. The pressure was 29.97 inches and rising. At Frankfort, and the pressure was 29.95 inches and rising. Elsewhere around the region, throughout the region, skies ranged from partly sunny to cloudy. It was 67 at Covington, 69 at Indianapolis, and 65 at Wilmington, Ohio. Jackson reported 75, London reported 76, and Bowling Green reported 70. And now here is the 8 to 14 day outlook for the region. This forecast is valid for the period from June 30th to July 6th, 2026. For Kentucky, temperatures are forecast to be above normal, and precipitation is forecast to be normal. For Indiana, temperatures and precipitation are forecast to be above normal. For Tennessee, temperatures are forecast to be above normal, and precipitation is forecast to be normal. This long-term outlook is updated on NOAA Weather Radio around 5 p.m. Eastern Time each day. Now for the official National Weather Service forecast for Frankfort and surrounding communities. Tonight, mostly cloudy. Slight chance of thunderstorms early in the evening, then slight chance of showers until midnight. Some thunderstorms may produce heavy rainfall early in the evening. Lows around 60. North winds up to 10 miles an hour. Chance of precipitation 20%. Tuesday, sunny. Highs around 80. North winds up to 10 miles

an hour. Tuesday night, mostly clear. Patchy fog after midnight. Lows in the upper 50s. North winds up to 5 miles an hour. Wednesday, sunny. Highs in the lower 80s. Southeast winds up to 5 miles an hour, shifting to the southwest in the afternoon. Wednesday night, partly cloudy. Lows in the lower 60s. South winds up to 5 miles an hour. And now the extended forecast for the radio listening area. Thursday and Thursday night, partly cloudy. A 40% chance of thunderstorms. Highs in the mid-80s. Lows in the mid-60s. Friday and Friday night, showers likely and chance of thunderstorms. Highs in the mid-80s. Lows in the upper 60s. Chance of precipitation 70%. Saturday and Saturday night, showers likely and chance of thunderstorms. Highs in the mid-80s. Lows in the upper 60s. Chance of precipitation 70%. Sunday and Sunday night, partly cloudy. A 20% chance of thunderstorms. Highs in the upper 80s. Lows in the lower 70s. Monday and Monday night, mostly clear. Highs in the lower 90s. Lows in the mid-70s. The current time is 8:27 p.m. Eastern Daylight Time. 8 p.m. Eastern Daylight Time weather conditions across north-central Kentucky. At Frankfort. And the pressure was 29.95 inches and rising. At Lexington, it was cloudy. The temperature was 70 degrees, the dew point 65, and the relative humidity 84%. The wind was northwest at 7 miles an hour. The pressure was 29.96 inches and rising. At Louisville, it was cloudy. The temperature was 68 degrees, the dew point 64, and the relative humidity 87%. The wind was northwest at 8 miles an hour. The pressure was 29.97 inches and rising. At Frankfort. And the pressure was 29.95 inches and rising. Elsewhere around the region, throughout the region, skies ranged from partly sunny to cloudy. It was 67 at Covington, 69 at Indianapolis, and 65 at Wilmington, Ohio. Jackson reported 75, London reported 76, and Bowling Green reported 70. And now here is the 8 to 14 day outlook for the region. This forecast is valid for the period from June 30th to July 6th, 2026. For Kentucky, temperatures are forecast to be above normal, and precipitation is forecast to be normal. For Indiana, temperatures and precipitation are forecast to be above normal. For Tennessee, temperatures are forecast to be above normal, and precipitation is forecast to be normal. This long-term outlook is updated on NOAA Weather Radio around 5 p.m. Eastern Time each day. Now for the official National Weather Service forecast for Frankfort and surrounding communities. Tonight, mostly cloudy. Slight chance of thunderstorms early in the evening, then slight chance of showers until midnight. Some thunderstorms may produce heavy rainfall early in the evening. Lows around 60. North winds up to 10 miles an hour. Chance of precipitation 20%. Tuesday, sunny. Highs around 80. North winds up to 10 miles an hour. Tuesday night, mostly clear. Patchy fog after midnight. Lows in the upper 50s. North winds up to 5 miles an hour. Wednesday, sunny. Highs in the lower 80s. Southeast winds up to 5 miles an hour, shifting to the southwest in the afternoon. Wednesday night, partly cloudy. Lows in the lower 60s. South winds up to 5 miles an hour. And now the extended forecast for the radio listening area. Thursday and Thursday night, partly cloudy. A 40% chance of thunderstorms. Highs in the mid-80s. Lows in the mid-60s. Friday and Friday night, showers likely and chance of thunderstorms.

highs in the mid-80s, lows in the upper 60s, chance of precipitation 70%. Saturday and Saturday night, showers likely and chance of thunderstorms. Highs in the mid-80s, lows in the upper 60s, chance of precipitation 70%. Sunday and Sunday night, partly cloudy. A 20% chance of thunderstorms. Highs in the upper 80s. Lows in the lower 70s. Monday and Monday night, mostly clear. Highs in the lower 90s. Lows in the mid 70s. 8 p.m. Eastern Daylight Time weather conditions across north central Kentucky. At Frankfort. And the pressure was 29.95 inches and rising. At Lexington, it was cloudy. The temperature was 70 degrees, the dew point 65, and the relative humidity 84%. The wind was northwest at 7 miles an hour. The pressure was 29.96 inches and rising. At Louisville, it was cloudy. The temperature was 68 degrees, the dew point 64, and the relative humidity 87%. The wind was northwest at 8 miles an hour. The pressure was 29.97 inches and rising. At Frankfort, and the pressure was 29.95 inches and rising. Elsewhere around the region, throughout the region, skies ranged from partly sunny to cloudy. It was 67 at Covington, 69 at Indianapolis, and 65 at Wilmington, Ohio. Jackson reported 75, London reported 76, and Bowling Green reported 70. The current time is 8:33 p.m. Eastern Daylight Time. And now here is the 8 to 14 day outlook for the region. This forecast is valid for the period from June 30th to July 6th, 2026. Eastern Daylight Time. And now here is the 8 to 14 day outlook for the region. This forecast is valid for the period from June 30th to July 6th, 2026. For Kentucky, temperatures are forecast to be above normal, and precipitation is forecast to be normal. For Indiana, temperatures and precipitation are forecast to be above normal. For Tennessee, temperatures are forecast to be above normal, and precipitation is forecast to be normal. This long-term outlook is updated on NOAA Weather Radio around 5 p.m. Eastern Time each day. Now for the official National Weather Service forecast for Frankfort and surrounding communities. Tonight, mostly cloudy. Slight chance of thunderstorms early in the evening, then slight chance of showers until midnight. Some thunderstorms may produce heavy rainfall early in the evening. Lows around 60. North winds up to 10 miles an hour. Chance of precipitation 20%. Tuesday, sunny. Highs around 80. North winds up to 10 miles an hour. Tuesday night, mostly clear. Patchy fog after midnight. Lows in the upper 50s. North winds up to 5 miles an hour. Wednesday, sunny. Highs in the lower 80s. Southeast winds up to 5 miles an hour, shifting to the southwest in the afternoon. Wednesday night, partly cloudy. Lows in the lower 60s. South winds up to 5 miles an hour. And now the extended forecast for the radio listening area. Thursday and Thursday night, partly cloudy. A 40% chance of thunderstorms. Highs in the mid-80s. Lows in the mid-60s. Friday and Friday night, showers likely and chance of thunderstorms. Highs in the mid-80s. Lows in the upper 60s. Chance of precipitation 70%. Saturday and Saturday night, showers likely and chance of thunderstorms. Highs in the mid-80s. Lows in the upper 60s. Chance of precipitation 70%. Sunday and Sunday night, partly cloudy. A 20% chance of thunderstorms. Highs in the upper 80s. Lows in the lower 70s. Monday and Monday night, mostly clear. Highs in the lower 90s. Lows in the mid 70s.

8 p.m. Eastern Daylight Time weather conditions across north-central Kentucky at Frankfort. And the pressure was 29.95 inches and rising. At Lexington, it was cloudy. The temperature was 70 degrees, the dew point 65, and the relative humidity 84%. The wind was northwest at 7 miles an hour. The pressure was 29.96 inches and rising. At Louisville, it was cloudy. The temperature was 68 degrees, the dew point 64, and the relative humidity 87%. The wind was northwest at 8 miles an hour. The pressure was 29.97 inches and rising. At Frankfort, and the pressure was 29.95 inches and rising. Elsewhere around the region, throughout the region, skies ranged from partly sunny to cloudy. It was 67 at Covington, 69 at Indianapolis, and 65 at Wilmington, Ohio. Jackson reported 75, London reported 76, and Bowling Green reported 70. The current time is 8:37 p.m. Eastern Daylight Time. And now here is the 8 to 14 day outlook for the region. This forecast is valid for the period from June 30th to July 6th, 2026. For Kentucky, temperatures are forecast to be above normal, and precipitation is forecast to be normal. For Indiana, temperatures and precipitation are forecast to be above normal. For Tennessee, temperatures are forecast to be above normal, and precipitation is forecast to be normal. This long-term outlook is updated on NOAA Weather Radio around 5 p.m. Eastern Time each day. Now for the official National Weather Service forecast for Frankfort and surrounding communities. Tonight, mostly cloudy. Slight chance of thunderstorms early in the evening, then slight chance of showers until midnight. Some thunderstorms may produce heavy rainfall early in the evening. Lows around 60. North winds up to 10 miles an hour. Chance of precipitation 20%. Tuesday, sunny. Highs around 80. North winds up to 10 miles an hour. Tuesday night, mostly clear. Patchy fog after midnight. Lows in the upper 50s. North winds up to 5 miles an hour. Wednesday, sunny. Highs in the lower 80s. Southeast winds up to 5 miles an hour, shifting to the southwest in the afternoon. Wednesday night, partly cloudy. Lows in the lower 60s. South winds up to 5 miles an hour. And now the extended forecast for the radio listening area. Thursday and Thursday night, partly cloudy. A 40% chance of thunderstorms. Highs in the mid-80s. Lows in the mid-60s. Friday and Friday night, showers likely and chance of thunderstorms. Highs in the mid-80s. Lows in the upper 60s. Chance of precipitation 70%. Saturday and Saturday night, showers likely and chance of thunderstorms. Highs in the mid-80s. Lows in the upper 60s. Chance of precipitation 70%. Sunday and Sunday night, partly cloudy. A 20% chance of thunderstorms. Highs in the upper 80s. Lows in the lower 70s. Monday and Monday night, mostly clear. Highs in the lower 90s. Lows in the mid-70s. 8 p.m. Eastern Daylight Time weather conditions across north-central Kentucky. At Frankfort. And the pressure was 29.95 inches and rising. At Lexington, it was cloudy. The temperature was 70 degrees, the dew point 65, and the relative humidity 84%. The wind was northwest at 7 miles an hour. The pressure was 29.96 inches and rising. At Louisville, it was cloudy. The temperature was 68 degrees, the dew point 64, and the relative humidity 87%. The wind was northwest at 8 miles an hour. The pressure was 29.97 inches and rising. At Frankfort, and the pressure was 29.95 inches and rising.
Elsewhere around the region, throughout the region, skies ranged from partly sunny to cloudy. It was 67 at Covington, 69 at Indianapolis, and 65 at Wilmington, Ohio. Jackson reported 75, London reported 76, and Bowling Green reported 70. And now here is the 8 to 14 day outlook for the region. This forecast is valid for the period from June 30th to July 6th, 2026. For Kentucky, temperatures are forecast to be above normal, and precipitation is forecast to be normal. For Indiana, temperatures and precipitation are forecast to be above normal. For Tennessee, temperatures are forecast to be above normal, and precipitation is forecast to be normal. This long-term outlook is updated on NOAA Weather Radio around 5 p.m. Eastern Time each day. Now for the official National Weather Service forecast for Frankfort and surrounding communities. Tonight, mostly cloudy. Slight chance of thunderstorms early in the evening, then slight chance of showers until midnight. Some thunderstorms may produce heavy rainfall early in the evening. Lows around 60. North winds up to 10 miles an hour. Chance of precipitation 20%. Tuesday, sunny. Highs around 80. North winds up to 10 miles an hour. Tuesday night, mostly clear. Patchy fog after midnight. Lows in the upper 50s. North winds up to 5 miles an hour. Wednesday, sunny. Highs in the lower 80s. Southeast winds up to 5 miles an hour, shifting to the southwest in the afternoon. Wednesday night, partly cloudy. Lows in the lower 60s. South winds up to 5 miles an hour. And now the extended forecast for the radio listening area. Thursday and Thursday night, partly cloudy. A 40% chance of thunderstorms. Highs in the mid-80s. Lows in the mid-60s. Friday and Friday night, showers likely and chance of thunderstorms. Highs in the mid-80s. Lows in the upper 60s. Chance of precipitation 70%. Saturday and Saturday night, showers likely and chance of thunderstorms. Highs in the mid-80s. Lows in the upper 60s. Chance of precipitation 70%. Sunday and Sunday night, partly cloudy. A 20% chance of thunderstorms. Highs in the upper 80s. Lows in the lower 70s. Monday and Monday night, mostly clear. Highs in the lower 90s. Lows in the mid-70s. 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The current time is 8:44 p.m. Eastern Daylight Time. 8 p.m. Eastern Daylight Time weather conditions across north-central Kentucky. At Frankfort, and the pressure was 29.95 inches and rising. At Lexington, it was cloudy. The temperature was 70 degrees, the dew point 65, and the relative humidity 84%. The wind was northwest at 7 miles an hour. The pressure was 29.96 inches and rising. At Louisville, it was cloudy. The temperature was 68 degrees, the dew point 64, and the relative humidity 87%. The wind was northwest at 8 miles an hour. The pressure was 29.97 inches and rising. At Frankfort, and the pressure was 29.95 inches and rising. Elsewhere around the region, throughout the region, skies ranged from partly sunny to cloudy. It was 67 at Covington, 69 at Indianapolis, and 65 at Wilmington, Ohio. Jackson reported 75, London reported 76, and Bowling Green reported 70. And now here is the 8 to 14 day outlook for the region. This forecast is valid for the period from June 30th to July 6th, 2026.

for Kentucky, temperatures are forecast to be above normal, and precipitation is forecast to be normal. For Indiana, temperatures and precipitation are forecast to be above normal. For Tennessee, temperatures are forecast to be above normal, and precipitation is forecast to be normal. This long-term outlook is updated on NOAA Weather Radio around 5 p.m. Eastern Time each day. Now for the official National Weather Service forecast for Frankfort and surrounding communities. Tonight, mostly cloudy. Slight chance of thunderstorms early in the evening, then slight chance of showers until midnight. Some thunderstorms may produce heavy rainfall early in the evening. Lows around 60. North winds up to 10 miles an hour. Chance of precipitation 20%. Tuesday, sunny. Highs around 80. North winds up to 10 miles an hour. Tuesday night, mostly clear. Patchy fog after midnight. Lows in the upper 50s. North winds up to 5 miles an hour. Wednesday, sunny. Highs in the lower 80s. Southeast winds up to 5 miles an hour, shifting to the southwest in the afternoon. Wednesday night, partly cloudy. Lows in the lower 60s. South winds up to 5 miles an hour. And now the extended forecast for the radio listening area. Thursday and Thursday night, partly cloudy. A 40% chance of thunderstorms. Highs in the mid-80s. Lows in the mid-60s. Friday and Friday night, showers likely and chance of thunderstorms. Highs in the mid-80s. Lows in the upper 60s. Chance of precipitation 70%. Saturday and Saturday night, showers likely and chance of thunderstorms. Highs in the mid-80s. Lows in the upper 60s. Chance of precipitation 70%. Sunday and Sunday night, partly cloudy. A 20% chance of thunderstorms. Highs in the upper 80s. Lows in the lower 70s. Monday and Monday night, mostly clear. Highs in the lower 90s. Lows in the mid-70s. The current time is 8:48 p.m. Eastern Daylight Time. This is the climate data for Frankfort for today. Since midnight, the high temperature was 83. The low was 68. Precipitation was 0.59 inches. Sunrise tomorrow 6:17 a.m. Sunset tomorrow 9:06 p.m. 8 p.m. Eastern Daylight Time weather conditions across north central Kentucky. At Frankfort. And the pressure was 29.95 inches and rising. At Lexington, it was cloudy. The temperature was 70 degrees, the dew point 65, and the relative humidity 84%. The wind was northwest at 7 miles an hour. The pressure was 29.96 inches and rising. At Louisville, it was cloudy. The temperature was 68 degrees, the dew point 64, and the relative humidity 87%. The wind was northwest at 8 miles an hour. The pressure was 29.97 inches and rising. At Frankfort, and the pressure was 29.95 inches and rising. Elsewhere around the region, throughout the region, skies ranged from partly sunny to cloudy. It was 67 at Covington, 69 at Indianapolis, and 65 at Wilmington, Ohio. Jackson reported 75, London reported 76, and Bowling Green reported 70. And now here is the 8 to 14 day outlook for the region. This forecast is valid for the period from June 30th to July 6th, 2026. For Kentucky, temperatures are forecast to be above normal, and precipitation is forecast to be normal. For Indiana, temperatures and precipitation are forecast to be above normal. For Tennessee, temperatures are forecast to be above normal, and precipitation is forecast to be normal. This long-term outlook is updated on NOAA Weather Radio around 5 p.m. Eastern Time each day. Now for the official National Weather Service forecast for Frankfort and surrounding

Radio listening area. Thursday and Thursday night, partly cloudy. A 40% chance of thunderstorms. Highs in the mid-80s. Lows in the mid-60s. Friday and Friday night, showers likely and chance of thunderstorms. Highs in the mid-80s. Lows in the upper 60s. Chance of precipitation 70%. Saturday and Saturday night, showers likely and chance of thunderstorms. Highs in the mid-80s. Lows in the upper 60s. Chance of precipitation 70%. Sunday and Sunday night, partly cloudy. A 20% chance of thunderstorms. Highs in the upper 80s. Lows in the lower 70s. Monday and Monday night, mostly clear. Highs in the lower 90s. Lows in the mid-70s. This is the climate data for Frankfurt for today. Since midnight, the high temperature was 83. The low was 68. Precipitation was 0.59 inches. Sunrise tomorrow 6:17 a.m. Sunset tomorrow 9:06 p.m. The current time is 9:02 p.m. Eastern Daylight Time. 8 p.m. Eastern Daylight Time weather conditions across north central Kentucky. At Frankfurt. And the pressure was 29.95 inches and rising. At Lexington, it was cloudy. The temperature was 70 degrees, the dew point 65, and the relative humidity 84%. The wind was northwest at 7 miles an hour. The pressure was 29.96 inches and rising. At Louisville, it was cloudy. The temperature was 68 degrees, the dew point 64, and the relative humidity 87%. The wind was northwest at 8 miles an hour. The pressure was 29.97 inches and rising. At Frankfurt. And the pressure was 29.95 inches and rising. Elsewhere around the region, throughout the region, skies ranged from partly sunny to cloudy. It was 67 at Covington, 69 at Indianapolis, and 65 at Wilmington, Ohio. Jackson reported 75, London reported 76, and Bowling Green reported 70. Now for the official National Weather Service forecast for Frankfurt and surrounding communities. Tonight, mostly cloudy. Slight chance of thunderstorms early in the evening, then slight chance of showers until midnight. Some thunderstorms may produce heavy rainfall early in the evening. Lows around 60. North winds up to 10 miles an hour. Chance of precipitation 20%. Tuesday, sunny. Highs around 80. North winds up to 10 miles an hour. Tuesday night, mostly clear. Patchy fog after midnight. Lows in the upper 50s. North winds up to 5 miles an hour. Wednesday, sunny. Highs in the lower 80s. Southeast winds up to 5 miles an hour, shifting to the southwest in the afternoon. Wednesday night, partly cloudy. Lows in the lower 60s. South winds up to 5 miles an hour. And now the extended forecast for the radio listening area. Thursday and Thursday night, partly cloudy. A 40% chance of thunderstorms. Highs in the mid-80s. Lows in the mid-60s. Friday and Friday night, showers likely and chance of thunderstorms. Highs in the mid-80s. Lows in the upper 60s. Chance of precipitation 70%. Saturday and Saturday night, showers likely and chance of thunderstorms. Highs in the mid-80s. Lows in the upper 60s. Chance of precipitation 70%. Sunday and Sunday night, partly cloudy. A 20% chance of thunderstorms. Highs in the upper 80s. Lows in the lower 70s. Monday and Monday night, mostly clear. Highs in the lower 90s. Lows in the mid-70s. This is the climate data for Frankfurt for today. Since midnight, the high temperature was 83. The low was 68.
Precipitation was 0.59 inches. Sunrise tomorrow 6:17 a.m. Sunset tomorrow 9:06 p.m. 9 p.m. Eastern Daylight Time weather conditions across north central Kentucky. At Frankfort. And the pressure was 29.95 inches and steady. At Lexington, it was mostly cloudy. The temperature was 69 degrees, the dew point 63, and the relative humidity 81%. The wind was northwest at 6 miles an hour. The pressure was 29.95 inches and falling. At Louisville, light rain was falling, reducing the visibility to 3 miles. The temperature was 66 degrees, the dew point 64, and the relative humidity 93%. The wind was north at 12 miles an hour. The pressure was 29.97 inches and steady. At Frankfort, and the pressure was 29.95 inches and steady. Elsewhere around the region, at Jackson, rain was falling with a temperature of 70. It was partly cloudy with a temperature of 68 at Indianapolis and 69 at Bowling Green. At London, it was mostly cloudy with a temperature of 73. It was cloudy with a temperature of 66 at Covington and 64 at Wilmington, Ohio. At Jasper, Indiana, it was cloudy. The current time is 9:07 p.m. Eastern Daylight Time. Now for the official National Weather Service forecast for Frankfort and surrounding communities. Tonight, mostly cloudy. Slight chance of thunderstorms early in the evening, then slight chance of showers until midnight. Some thunderstorms may produce heavy rainfall early in the evening. Lows around 60. North winds up to 10 miles an hour. Chance of precipitation 20%. Tuesday, sunny. Highs around 80. North winds up to 10 miles an hour. Tuesday night, mostly clear. Patchy fog after midnight. Lows in the upper 50s. North winds up to 5 miles an hour. Wednesday, sunny. Highs in the lower 80s. Southeast winds up to 5 miles an hour, shifting to the southwest in the afternoon. Wednesday night, partly cloudy. Lows in the lower 60s. South winds up to 5 miles an hour. And now the extended forecast for the radio listening area. Thursday and Thursday night, partly cloudy. A 40% chance of thunderstorms. Highs in the mid-80s. Lows in the mid-60s. Friday and Friday night, showers likely and chance of thunderstorms. Highs in the mid-80s. Lows in the upper 60s. Chance of precipitation 70%. Saturday and Saturday night, showers likely and chance of thunderstorms. Highs in the mid-80s. Lows in the upper 60s. Chance of precipitation 70%. Sunday and Sunday night, partly cloudy. A 20% chance of thunderstorms. Highs in the upper 80s. Lows in the lower 70s. Monday and Monday night, mostly clear. Highs in the lower 90s. Lows in the mid-70s. This is the climate data for Frankfort for today. Since midnight, the high temperature was 83. The low was 68. Precipitation was 0.59 inches. Sunrise tomorrow 6:17 a.m. Sunset tomorrow 9:06 p.m. 9 p.m. Eastern Daylight Time weather conditions across north central Kentucky. At Frankfort. And the pressure was 29.95 inches and steady. At Lexington, it was mostly cloudy. The temperature was 69 degrees, the dew point 63, and the relative humidity 81%. The wind was northwest at 6 miles an hour. The pressure was 29.95 inches and falling. At Louisville, light rain was falling, reducing the visibility to 3 miles. The temperature was 66 degrees, the dew point 64, and the relative humidity 93%. The wind was north at 12 miles an hour.
The pressure was 29.9.

7 inches and steady at Frankfurt. And the pressure was 29.95 inches and steady. Elsewhere around the region, at Jackson, rain was falling with a temperature of 70. It was partly cloudy with a temperature of 68 at Indianapolis and 69 at Bowling Green. At London, it was mostly cloudy with a temperature of 73. It was cloudy with a temperature of 66 at Covington and 64 at Wilmington, Ohio. At Jasper, Indiana, it was cloudy. Now for the official National Weather Service forecast for Frankfurt and surrounding communities. Tonight, mostly cloudy. Slight chance of thunderstorms early in the evening, then slight chance of showers until midnight. Some thunderstorms may produce heavy rainfall early in the evening. Lows around 60. North winds up to 10 miles an hour. Chance of precipitation 20%. Tuesday, sunny. Highs around 80. North winds up to 10 miles an hour. Tuesday night, mostly clear. Patchy fog after midnight. Lows in the upper 50s. North winds up to 5 miles an hour. Wednesday, sunny. Highs in the lower 80s. Southeast winds up to 5 miles an hour, shifting to the southwest in the afternoon. Wednesday night, partly cloudy. Lows in the lower 60s. South winds up to 5 miles an hour. And now the extended forecast for the radio listening area. Thursday and Thursday night, partly cloudy. A 40% chance of thunderstorms. Highs in the mid-80s. Lows in the mid-60s. Friday and Friday night, showers likely and chance of thunderstorms. Highs in the mid-80s. Lows in the upper 60s. Chance of precipitation 70%. Saturday and Saturday night, showers likely and chance of thunderstorms. Highs in the mid-80s. Lows in the upper 60s. Chance of precipitation 70%. Sunday and Sunday night, partly cloudy. A 20% chance of thunderstorms. Highs in the upper 80s. Lows in the lower 70s. Monday and Monday night, mostly clear. Highs in the lower 90s. Lows in the mid-70s. 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The current time is 9:13 p.m. Eastern Daylight Time. This is the climate data for Frankfurt for today. Since midnight, the high temperature was 83. The low was 68. Precipitation was 0.59 inches. Sunrise tomorrow 6:17 a.m. Sunset tomorrow 9:06 p.m. 9 p.m. Eastern Daylight Time weather conditions across north-central Kentucky. At Frankfurt. And the pressure was 29.95 inches and steady. At Lexington, it was mostly cloudy. The temperature was 69 degrees, the dew point 63, and the relative humidity 81%. The wind was northwest at 6 miles an hour. The pressure was 29.95 inches and falling. At Louisville, it was cloudy. The temperature was 66 degrees, the dew point 64, and the relative humidity 93%. The wind was north at 12 miles an hour. The pressure was 29.97 inches and falling. At Frankfurt. And the pressure was 29.95 inches and steady. Elsewhere around the region, at Jackson, rain was falling with a temperature of 70. At Indianapolis, it was partly cloudy, with a temperature of 68. At Bowling Green, it was mostly cloudy, with a temperature of 69. It was cloudy, with a temperature of 66 at Covington, 64 at Wilmington, Ohio, and 73 at London. At Jasper, Indiana, it was cloudy. Now for the official National Weather Service forecast for Frank.

and surrounding communities. Tonight, mostly cloudy. Slight chance of thunderstorms early in the evening, then slight chance of showers until midnight. Some thunderstorms may produce heavy rainfall early in the evening. Lows around 60. North winds up to 10 miles an hour. Chance of precipitation 20%. Tuesday, sunny. Highs around 80. North winds up to 10 miles an hour. Tuesday night, mostly clear. Patchy fog after midnight. Lows in the upper 50s. North winds up to 5 miles an hour. Wednesday, sunny. Highs in the lower 80s. Southeast winds up to 5 miles an hour, shifting to the southwest in the afternoon. Wednesday night, partly cloudy. Lows in the lower 60s. South winds up to 5 miles an hour. And now the extended forecast for the radio listening area. Thursday and Thursday night, partly cloudy. A 40% chance of thunderstorms. Highs in the mid-80s. Lows in the mid-60s. Friday and Friday night, showers likely and chance of thunderstorms. Highs in the mid-80s. Lows in the upper 60s. Chance of precipitation 70%. Saturday and Saturday night, showers likely and chance of thunderstorms. Highs in the mid-80s. Lows in the upper 60s. Chance of precipitation 70%. Sunday and Sunday night, partly cloudy. A 20% chance of thunderstorms. Highs in the upper 80s. Lows in the lower 70s. Monday and Monday night, mostly clear. Highs in the lower 90s. Lows in the mid-70s. The current time is 9:17 p.m. Eastern Daylight Time. This is the climate data for Frankfurt for today. Since midnight, the high temperature was 83. The low was 68. Precipitation was 0.59 inches. Sunrise tomorrow 6:17 a.m. Sunset tomorrow 9:06 p.m. 9 p.m. Eastern Daylight Time weather conditions across north central Kentucky. At Frankfurt. And the pressure was 29.95 inches and steady. At Lexington, it was mostly cloudy. The temperature was 69 degrees, the dew point 63, and the relative humidity 81%. The wind was northwest at 6 miles an hour. The pressure was 29.95 inches and falling. At Louisville, it was cloudy. The temperature was 66 degrees, the dew point 64, and the relative humidity 93%. The wind was north at 12 miles an hour. The pressure was 29.97 inches and falling. At Frankfurt, and the pressure was 29.95 inches and steady. Elsewhere around the region, at Jackson, rain was falling with a temperature of 70. At Indianapolis, it was partly cloudy with a temperature of 68. At Bowling Green, it was mostly cloudy with a temperature of 69. It was cloudy with a temperature of 66 at Covington, 64 at Wilmington, Ohio, and 73 at London. At Jasper, Indiana, it was cloudy. Now for the official National Weather Service forecast for Frankfurt and surrounding communities. Tonight, mostly cloudy. Slight chance of thunderstorms early in the evening, then slight chance of showers until midnight. Some thunderstorms may produce heavy rainfall early in the evening. Lows around 60. North winds up to 10 miles an hour. Chance of precipitation 20%. Tuesday, sunny. Highs around 80. North winds up to 10 miles an hour. Tuesday night, mostly clear. Patchy fog after midnight. Lows in the upper 50s. North winds up to 5 miles an hour. Wednesday, sunny. Highs in the lower 80s. Southeast winds up to 5 miles an hour, shifting to the southwest in the afternoon. Wednesday night, partly cloudy. Lows in the lower 60s. South winds up to 5.

highs in the upper 80s, lows in the lower 70s. Monday and Monday night, mostly clear. Highs in the lower 90s, lows in the mid 70s. This is the climate data for Frankfurt for today. Since midnight, the high temperature was 83. The low was 68. Precipitation was 0.59 inches. Sunrise tomorrow 6:17 a.m. Sunset tomorrow 9:06 p.m. The current time is 9:22 p.m. Eastern Daylight Time. 9 p.m. Eastern Daylight Time weather conditions across north central Kentucky. At Frankfurt. And the pressure was 29.95 inches and steady. At Lexington, it was mostly cloudy. The temperature was 69 degrees, the dew point 63, and the relative humidity 81%. The wind was northwest at 6 miles an hour. The pressure was 29.95 inches and falling. At Louisville, it was cloudy. The temperature was 66 degrees, the dew point 64, and the relative humidity 93%. The wind was north at 12 miles an hour. The pressure was 29.97 inches and falling. At Frankfurt, and the pressure was 29.95 inches and steady. Elsewhere around the region, at Jackson, rain was falling with a temperature of 70. At Indianapolis, it was partly cloudy with a temperature of 68. At Bowling Green, it was mostly cloudy with a temperature of 69. It was cloudy with a temperature of 66 at Covington, 64 at Wilmington, Ohio, and 73 at London. At Jasper, Indiana, it was cloudy. Now for the official National Weather Service forecast for Frankfurt and surrounding communities. Tonight, mostly cloudy. Slight chance of thunderstorms early in the evening, then slight chance of showers until midnight. Some thunderstorms may produce heavy rainfall early in the evening. Lows around 60. North winds up to 10 miles an hour. Chance of precipitation 20%. Tuesday, sunny. Highs around 80. North winds up to 10 miles an hour. Tuesday night, mostly clear. Patchy fog after midnight. Lows in the upper 50s. North winds up to 5 miles an hour. Wednesday, sunny. Highs in the lower 80s. Southeast winds up to 5 miles an hour, shifting to the southwest in the afternoon. Wednesday night, partly cloudy. Lows in the lower 60s. South winds up to 5 miles an hour. And now the extended forecast for the radio listening area. Thursday and Thursday night, partly cloudy. A 40% chance of thunderstorms. Highs in the mid-80s. Lows in the mid-60s. Friday and Friday night, showers likely and chance of thunderstorms. Highs in the mid-80s. Lows in the upper 60s. Chance of precipitation 70%. Saturday and Saturday night, showers likely and chance of thunderstorms. Highs in the mid-80s. Lows in the upper 60s. Chance of precipitation 70%. Sunday and Sunday night, partly cloudy. A 20% chance of thunderstorms. Highs in the upper 80s. Lows in the lower 70s. Monday and Monday night, mostly clear. Highs in the lower 90s. Lows in the mid 70s. This is the climate data for Frankfurt for today. Since midnight, the high temperature was 83. The low was 68. Precipitation was 0.59 inches. Sunrise tomorrow 6:17 a.m. Sunset tomorrow 9:06 p.m. 9 p.m. Eastern Daylight Time weather conditions across north central Kentucky. At Frankfurt. And the pressure was 29.95 inches and steady. At Lexington, it was mostly cloudy. The temperature was 69 degrees, the dew point 63, and the relative humidity 81%. The wind was northwest at 6 miles an hour. The pressure

was 29.95 inches and falling. At Louisville, it was cloudy. The temperature was 66 degrees, the dew point 64, and the relative humidity 93%. The wind was north at 12 miles an hour. The pressure was 29.97 inches and falling. At Frankfurt, and the pressure was 29.95 inches and steady. Elsewhere around the region, at Jackson, rain was falling with a temperature of 70. At Indianapolis, it was partly cloudy with a temperature of 68. At Bowling Green, it was mostly cloudy with a temperature of 69. It was cloudy with a temperature of 66 at Covington, 64 at Wilmington, Ohio, and 73 at London. At Jasper, Indiana, it was cloudy. The current time is 9:27 p.m. Eastern Daylight Time. Now for the official National Weather Service forecast for Frankfurt and surrounding communities. Tonight, mostly cloudy. Slight chance of thunderstorms early in the evening, then slight chance of showers until midnight. Some thunderstorms may produce heavy rainfall early in the evening. Lows around 60. North winds up to 10 miles an hour. Chance of precipitation 20%. Tuesday, sunny. Highs around 80. North winds up to 10 miles an hour. Tuesday night, mostly clear. Patchy fog after midnight. Lows in the upper 50s. North winds up to 5 miles an hour. Wednesday, sunny. Highs in the lower 80s. Southeast winds up to 5 miles an hour, shifting to the southwest in the afternoon. Wednesday night, partly cloudy. Lows in the lower 60s. South winds up to 5 miles an hour. And now the extended forecast for the radio listening area. Thursday and Thursday night, partly cloudy. A 40% chance of thunderstorms. Highs in the mid-80s. Lows in the mid-60s. Friday and Friday night, showers likely and chance of thunderstorms. Highs in the mid-80s. Lows in the upper 60s. Chance of precipitation 70%. Saturday and Saturday night, showers likely and chance of thunderstorms. Highs in the mid-80s. Lows in the upper 60s. Chance of precipitation 70%. Sunday and Sunday night, partly cloudy. A 20% chance of thunderstorms. Highs in the upper 80s. Lows in the lower 70s. Monday and Monday night, mostly clear. Highs in the lower 90s. Lows in the mid-70s. This is the climate data for Frankfurt for today. Since midnight, the high temperature was 83. The low was 68. Precipitation was 0.59 inches. Sunrise tomorrow 6:17 a.m. Sunset tomorrow 9:06 p.m. 9 p.m. Eastern Daylight Time weather conditions across north central Kentucky. At Frankfurt, and the pressure was 29.95 inches and steady. At Lexington, it was mostly cloudy. The temperature was 69 degrees, the dew point 63, and the relative humidity 81%. The wind was northwest at 6 miles an hour. The pressure was 29.95 inches and falling. At Louisville, it was cloudy. The temperature was 66 degrees, the dew point 64, and the relative humidity 93%. The wind was north at 12 miles an hour. The pressure was 29.97 inches and falling. At Frankfurt, and the pressure was 29.95 inches and steady. Elsewhere around the region, at Jackson, rain was falling with a temperature of 70. At Indianapolis, it was partly cloudy with a temperature of 68. At Bowling Green, it was mostly cloudy with a temperature of 69. It was cloudy with a temperature of 66 at Covington, 64 at Wilmington, Ohio, and 73 at London. At Jasper, Indiana, it was cloudy. Now for the official National Weather Service forecast for Frankfurt and surrounding communities.

60s. Tonight, mostly cloudy. Slight chance of thunderstorms early in the evening, then slight chance of showers until midnight. Some thunderstorms may produce heavy rainfall early in the evening. Lows around 60. North winds up to 10 miles an hour. Chance of precipitation 20%. Tuesday, sunny. Highs around 80. North winds up to 10 miles an hour. Tuesday night, mostly clear. Patchy fog after midnight. Lows in the upper 50s. North winds up to 5 miles an hour. Wednesday, sunny. Highs in the lower 80s. Southeast winds up to 5 miles an hour, shifting to the southwest in the afternoon. Wednesday night, partly cloudy. Lows in the lower 60s. South winds up to 5 miles an hour. And now the extended forecast for the radio listening area. Thursday and Thursday night, partly cloudy. A 40% chance of thunderstorms. Highs in the mid-80s. Lows in the mid-60s. Friday and Friday night, showers likely and chance of thunderstorms. Highs in the mid-80s. Lows in the upper 60s. Chance of precipitation 70%. Saturday and Saturday night, showers likely and chance of thunderstorms. Highs in the mid-80s. Lows upper 60s. Chance of precipitation 70%. Saturday and Saturday night, showers likely and chance of thunderstorms. Highs in the mid-80s. Lows in the upper 60s. Chance of precipitation 70%. Sunday and Sunday night, partly cloudy. A 20% chance of thunderstorms. Highs in the upper 80s. Lows in the lower 70s. Monday and Monday night, mostly clear. Highs in the lower 90s. Lows in the mid-70s. The current time is 9:33 p.m. Eastern Daylight Time. This is the climate data for Frankfurt for today. Since midnight, the high temperature was 83. The low was 68. Precipitation was 0.59 inches. Sunrise tomorrow 6:17 a.m. Sunset tomorrow 9:06 p.m. 9 p.m. Eastern Daylight Time weather conditions across north central Kentucky. At Frankfurt. And the pressure was 29.95 inches and steady. At Lexington, it was mostly cloudy. The temperature was 69 degrees, the dew point 63, and the relative humidity 81%. The wind was northwest at 6 miles an hour. The pressure was 29.95 inches and falling. At Louisville, it was cloudy. The temperature was 66 degrees, the dew point 64, and the relative humidity 93%. The wind was north at 12 miles an hour. The pressure was 29.97 inches and falling. At Frankfurt, and the pressure was 29.95 inches and steady. Elsewhere around the region, at Jackson, rain was falling with a temperature of 70. At Indianapolis, it was partly cloudy with a temperature of 68. At Bowling Green, it was mostly cloudy with a temperature of 69. It was cloudy with a temperature of 66 at Covington, 64 at Wilmington, Ohio, and 73 at London. At Jasper, Indiana, it was cloudy. Now for the official National Weather Service forecast for Frankfurt and surrounding communities. Tonight, mostly cloudy. Slight chance of thunderstorms early in the evening, then slight chance of showers until midnight. Some thunderstorms may produce heavy rainfall early in the evening. Lows around 60. North winds up to 10 miles an hour. Chance of precipitation 20%. Tuesday, sunny. Highs around 80. North winds up to 10 miles an hour. Tuesday night, mostly clear. Patchy fog after midnight. Lows in the upper 50s. North winds up to 5 miles an hour. Wednesday, sunny. Highs in the lower 80s. Southeast winds.

up to 5 miles an hour, shifting to the southwest in the afternoon. Wednesday night, partly cloudy. Lows in the lower 60s. South winds up to 5 miles an hour. And now the extended forecast for the radio listening area. Thursday and Thursday night, partly cloudy. A 40% chance of thunderstorms. Highs in the mid-80s. Lows in the mid-60s. Friday and Friday night, showers likely and chance of thunderstorms. Highs in the mid-80s. Lows in the upper 60s. Chance of precipitation 70%. Saturday and Saturday night, showers likely and chance of thunderstorms. Highs in the mid-80s. Lows in the upper 60s. Chance of precipitation 70%. Sunday and Sunday night, partly cloudy. A 20% chance of thunderstorms. Highs in the upper 80s. Lows in the lower 70s. Monday and Monday night, mostly clear. Highs in the lower 90s. Lows in the mid-70s. The current time is 9:37 p.m. Eastern Daylight Time. This is the climate data for Frankfurt for today. Since midnight, the high temperature was 83. The low was 68. Precipitation was 0.59 inches. Sunrise tomorrow 6:17 a.m. Sunset tomorrow 9:06 p.m. 9 p.m. Eastern Daylight Time weather conditions across north-central Kentucky. At Frankfurt. And the pressure was 29.95 inches and steady. At Lexington, it was mostly cloudy. The temperature was 69 degrees, the dew point 63, and the relative humidity 81%. The wind was northwest at 6 miles an hour. The pressure was 29.95 inches and falling. At Louisville, it was cloudy. The temperature was 66 degrees, the dew point 64, and the relative humidity 93%. The wind was north at 12 miles an hour. The pressure was 29.97 inches and falling. At Frankfurt, and the pressure was 29.95 inches and steady. Elsewhere around the region, at Jackson, rain was falling with a temperature of 70. At Indianapolis, it was partly cloudy with a temperature of 68. At Bowling Green, it was mostly cloudy with a temperature of 69. It was cloudy with a temperature of 66 at Covington, 64 at Wilmington, Ohio, and 73 at London. At Jasper, Indiana, it was cloudy. Now for the official National Weather Service forecast for Frankfurt and surrounding communities. Tonight, mostly cloudy. Slight chance of thunderstorms early in the evening, then slight chance of showers until midnight. Some thunderstorms may produce heavy rainfall early in the evening. Lows around 60. North winds up to 10 miles an hour. Chance of precipitation 20%. Tuesday, sunny. Highs around 80. North winds up to 10 miles an hour. Tuesday night, mostly clear. Patchy fog after midnight. Lows in the upper 50s. North winds up to 5 miles an hour. Wednesday, sunny. Highs in the lower 80s. Southeast winds up to 5 miles an hour, shifting to the southwest in the afternoon. Wednesday night, partly cloudy. Lows in the lower 60s. South winds up to 5 miles an hour. And now the extended forecast for the radio listening area. Thursday and Thursday night, partly cloudy. A 40% chance of thunderstorms. Highs in the mid-80s. Lows in the mid-60s. Friday and Friday night, showers likely and chance of thunderstorms. Highs in the mid-80s. Lows in the upper 60s. Chance of precipitation 70%. Saturday and Saturday night, showers likely and chance of thunderstorms. Highs in the mid-80s. Lows in the upper 60s. Chance of precipitation 70%. Sunday and Sunday night, partly cloudy. A 20% chance of thunderstorms.
highs in the upper 80s, lows in the lower 70s. Monday and Monday night, mostly clear. Highs in the lower 90s, lows in the mid 70s. This is the climate data for Frankfurt for today. Since midnight, the high temperature was 83. The low was 68. Precipitation was 0.59 inches. Sunrise tomorrow 6:17 a.m. Sunset tomorrow 9:06 p.m. This is NOAA Weather Radio, your best source for 24-hour-a-day weather information. 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The current time is 9:42 p.m. Eastern Daylight Time. 9 p.m. Eastern Daylight Time weather conditions across north-central Kentucky. At Frankfurt. And the pressure was 29.95 inches and steady. At Lexington, it was mostly cloudy. The temperature was 69 degrees, the dew point 63, and the relative humidity 81%. The wind was northwest at 6 miles an hour. The pressure was 29.95 inches and falling. At Louisville, it was cloudy. The temperature was 66 degrees, the dew point 64, and the relative humidity 93%. The wind was north at 12 miles an hour. The pressure was 29.97 inches and falling. At Frankfurt, and the pressure was 29.95 inches and steady. Elsewhere around the region, at Jackson, rain was falling with a temperature of 70. At Indianapolis, it was partly cloudy with a temperature of 68. At Bowling Green, it was mostly cloudy with a temperature of 69. It was cloudy with a temperature of 66 at Covington, 64 at Wilmington, Ohio, and 73 at London. At Jasper, Indiana, it was cloudy. Now for the official National Weather Service forecast for Frankfurt and surrounding communities. Tonight, mostly cloudy. Slight chance of thunderstorms early in the evening, then slight chance of showers until midnight. Some thunderstorms may produce heavy rainfall early in the evening. Lows around 60. North winds up to 10 miles an hour. Chance of precipitation 20%. Tuesday, sunny. Highs around 80. North winds up to 10 miles an hour. Tuesday night, mostly clear. Patchy fog after midnight. Lows in the upper 50s. North winds up to 5 miles an hour. Wednesday, sunny. Highs in the lower 80s. Southeast winds up to 5 miles an hour shifting to the southwest in the afternoon. Wednesday night, partly cloudy. Lows in the lower 60s. South winds up to 5 miles an hour. And now the extended forecast for the radio listening area. Thursday and Thursday night, partly cloudy. A 40% chance of thunderstorms. Highs in the mid-80s. Lows in the mid-60s. Friday and Friday night, showers likely and chance of thunderstorms. Highs in the mid-80s. Lows in the upper 60s. Chance of precipitation 70%. Saturday and Saturday night, showers likely and chance of thunderstorms. Highs in the mid-80s. Lows in the upper 60s. Chance of precipitation 70%. Sunday and Sunday night, partly cloudy. A 20% chance of thunderstorms. Highs in the upper 80s. Lows in the lower 70s. Monday and Monday night, mostly clear. Highs in the lower 90s. Lows in the mid 70s. This is the climate data for Frankfurt for today. Since midnight, the high temperature was 83. The low was 68. Precipitation was 0.59 inches. Sunrise tomorrow 6:17 a.m. Sunset tomorrow 9:06 p.m. 9 p.m. Eastern Daylight Time weather conditions across north-central Kentucky. At Frankfurt,

and the pressure was 29.95 inches and steady. At Lexington, it was mostly cloudy. The temperature was 69 degrees, the dew point 63, and the relative humidity 81%. The wind was northwest at 6 miles an hour. The pressure was 29.95 inches and falling. At Louisville, it was cloudy. The temperature was 66 degrees, the dew point 64, and the relative humidity 93%. The wind was north at 12 miles an hour. The pressure was 29.97 inches and falling. At Frankfort, and the pressure was 29.95 inches and steady. Elsewhere around the region, at Jackson, rain was falling with a temperature of 70. At Indianapolis, it was partly cloudy with a temperature of 68. At Bowling Green, it was mostly cloudy with a temperature of 69. It was cloudy with a temperature of 66 at Covington, 64 at Wilmington, Ohio, and 73 at London. At Jasper, Indiana, it was cloudy. The current time is 9:47 p.m. Eastern Daylight Time. Now for the official National Weather Service forecast for Frankfort and surrounding communities. Tonight, mostly cloudy. Slight chance of thunderstorms early in the evening, then slight chance of showers until midnight. Some thunderstorms may produce heavy rainfall early in the evening. Lows around 60. North winds up to 10 miles an hour. Chance of precipitation 20%. Tuesday, sunny. Highs around 80. North winds up to 10 miles an hour. Tuesday night, mostly clear. Patchy fog after midnight. Lows in the upper 50s. North winds up to 5 miles an hour. Wednesday, sunny. Highs in the lower 80s. Southeast winds up to 5 miles an hour, shifting to the southwest in the afternoon. Wednesday night, partly cloudy. Lows in the lower 60s. South winds up to 5 miles an hour. And now the extended forecast for the radio listening area. Thursday and Thursday night, partly cloudy. A 40% chance of thunderstorms. Highs in the mid-80s. Lows in the mid-60s. Friday and Friday night, showers likely and chance of thunderstorms. Highs in the mid-80s. Lows in the upper 60s. Chance of precipitation 70%. Saturday and Saturday night, showers likely and chance of thunderstorms. Highs in the mid-80s. Lows in the upper 60s. Chance of precipitation 70%. Sunday and Sunday night, partly cloudy. A 20% chance of thunderstorms. Highs in the upper 80s. Lows in the lower 70s. Monday and Monday night, mostly clear. Highs in the lower 90s. Lows in the mid-70s. This is the climate data for Frankfort for today. Since midnight, the high temperature was 83. The low was 68. Precipitation was 0.59 inches. Sunrise tomorrow 6:17 a.m. Sunset tomorrow 9:06 p.m. 9 p.m. Eastern Daylight Time weather conditions across north central Kentucky. At Frankfort, and the pressure was 29.95 inches and steady. At Lexington, it was mostly cloudy. The temperature was 69 degrees, the dew point 63, and the relative humidity 81%. The wind was northwest at 6 miles an hour. The pressure was 29.95 inches and falling. At Louisville, it was cloudy. The temperature was 66 degrees, the dew point 64, and the relative humidity 93%. The wind was north at 12 miles an hour. The pressure was 29.97 inches and falling. At Frankfort, and the pressure was 29.95 inches and steady. Elsewhere around the region, at Jackson, rain was falling with a temperature of 70. At Indianapolis, it was partly cloudy with a temperature of 68. At Bowling Green, it was mostly cloudy.

with a temperature of 69. It was cloudy, with a temperature of 66 at Covington, 64 at Wilmington, Ohio, and 73 at London. At Jasper, Indiana, it was cloudy. Now for the official National Weather Service forecast for Frankfort and surrounding communities. Tonight, mostly cloudy. Slight chance of thunderstorms early in the evening, then slight chance of showers until midnight. Some thunderstorms may produce heavy rainfall early in the evening. Lows around 60. North winds up to 10 miles an hour. Chance of precipitation 20%. Tuesday, sunny. Highs around 80. North winds up to 10 miles an hour. Tuesday night, mostly clear. Patchy fog after midnight. Lows in the upper 50s. North winds up to 5 miles an hour. Wednesday, sunny. Highs in the lower 80s. Southeast winds up to 5 miles an hour, shifting to the southwest in the afternoon. Wednesday night, partly cloudy. Lows in the lower 60s. South winds up to 5 miles an hour. And now the extended forecast for the radio listening area. Thursday and Thursday night, partly cloudy. A 40% chance of thunderstorms. Highs in the mid-80s. Lows in the mid-60s. Friday and Friday night, showers likely and chance of thunderstorms. Highs in the mid-80s. Lows in the upper 60s. Chance of precipitation 70%. Saturday and Saturday night, showers likely and chance of thunderstorms. Highs in the mid-80s. Lows in the upper 60s. Chance of precipitation 70%. Sunday and Sunday night, partly cloudy. A 20% chance of thunderstorms. Highs in the upper 80s. Lows in the lower 70s. Monday and Monday night, mostly clear. Highs in the lower 90s. Lows in the mid-70s. The current time is 9:53 p.m. Eastern Daylight Time. This is the climate data for Frankfort for today. Since midnight, the high temperature was 83. The low was 68. Precipitation was 0.59 inches. Sunrise tomorrow 6:17 a.m. Sunset tomorrow 9:06 p.m. 9 p.m. Eastern Daylight Time weather conditions across north central Kentucky. At Frankfort. And the pressure was 29.95 inches and steady. At Lexington, it was mostly cloudy. The temperature was 69 degrees, the dew point 63, and the relative humidity 81%. The wind was northwest at 6 miles an hour. The pressure was 29.95 inches and falling. At Louisville, it was cloudy. The temperature was 66 degrees, the dew point 64, and the relative humidity 93%. The wind was north at 12 miles an hour. The pressure was 29.97 inches and falling. At Frankfort, and the pressure was 29.95 inches and steady. Elsewhere around the region, at Jackson, rain was falling with a temperature of 70. At Indianapolis, it was partly cloudy with a temperature of 68. At Bowling Green, it was mostly cloudy with a temperature of 69. It was cloudy with a temperature of 66 at Covington, 64 at Wilmington, Ohio, and 73 at London. At Jasper, Indiana, it was cloudy. Now for the official National Weather Service forecast for Frankfort and surrounding communities. Tonight, mostly cloudy. Slight chance of thunderstorms early in the evening, then slight chance of showers until midnight. Some thunderstorms may produce heavy rainfall early in the evening. Lows around 60. North winds up to 10 miles an hour. Chance of precipitation 20%. Tuesday, sunny. Highs around 80. North winds up to 10 miles an hour. Tuesday night, mostly clear. Patchy fog after midnight. Lows in the upper 50s. North winds up to 5 miles an hour.

Wednesday, sunny. Highs in the lower 80s. Southeast winds up to 5 miles an hour, shifting to the southwest in the afternoon. Wednesday night, partly cloudy. Lows in the lower 60s. South winds up to 5 miles an hour. And now the extended forecast for the radio listening area. Thursday and Thursday night, partly cloudy. A 40% chance of thunderstorms. Highs in the mid-80s. Lows in the mid-60s. Friday and Friday night, showers likely and chance of thunderstorms. Highs in the mid-80s. Lows in the upper 60s. Chance of precipitation 70%. Saturday and Saturday night, showers likely and chance of thunderstorms. Highs in the mid-80s. Lows in the upper 60s. Chance of precipitation 70%. Sunday and Sunday night, partly cloudy. A 20% chance of thunderstorms. Highs in the upper 80s. Lows in the lower 70s. Monday and Monday night, mostly clear. Highs in the lower 90s. Lows in the mid-70s. The current time is 9:57 p.m. Eastern Daylight Time. This is the climate data for Frankfurt for today. Since midnight, the high temperature was 83. The low was 68. Precipitation was 0.59 inches. Sunrise tomorrow 6:17 a.m. Sunset tomorrow 9:06 p.m. 9 p.m. Eastern Daylight Time weather conditions across north central Kentucky. At Frankfurt. And the pressure was 29.95 inches and steady. At Lexington, it was mostly cloudy. The temperature was 69 degrees, the dew point 63, and the relative humidity 81%. The wind was northwest at 6 miles an hour. The pressure was 29.95 inches and falling. At Louisville, it was cloudy. The temperature was 66 degrees, the dew point 64, and the relative humidity 93%. The wind was north at 12 miles an hour. The pressure was 29.97 inches and falling. At Frankfurt, and the pressure was 29.95 inches and steady. Elsewhere around the region, at Jackson, rain was falling with a temperature of 70. At Indianapolis, it was partly cloudy with a temperature of 68. At Bowling Green, it was mostly cloudy with a temperature of 69. It was cloudy with a temperature of 66 at Covington, 64 at Wilmington, Ohio, and 73 at London. At Jasper, Indiana, it was cloudy. Now for the official National Weather Service forecast for Frankfurt and surrounding communities. Tonight, mostly cloudy. Slight chance of thunderstorms early in the evening, then slight chance of showers until midnight. Some thunderstorms may produce heavy rainfall early in the evening. Lows around 60. North winds up to 10 miles an hour. Chance of precipitation 20%. Tuesday, sunny. Highs around 80. North winds up to 10 miles an hour. Tuesday night, mostly clear. Patchy fog after midnight. Lows in the upper 50s. North winds up to 5 miles an hour. Wednesday, sunny. Highs in the lower 80s. Southeast winds up to 5 miles an hour, shifting to the southwest in the afternoon. Wednesday night, partly cloudy. Lows in the lower 60s. South winds up to 5 miles an hour. And now the extended forecast for the radio listening area. Thursday and Thursday night, partly cloudy. A 40% chance of thunderstorms. Highs in the mid-80s. Lows in the mid-60s. Friday and Friday night, showers likely and chance of thunderstorms. Highs in the mid-80s. Lows in the upper 60s. Chance of precipitation 70%. Saturday and Saturday night, showers likely and chance of thunderstorms. Highs in the mid-80s. Lows in the upper 60s. Chance of precipitation 70%.

Sunday and Sunday night, partly cloudy. A 20% chance of thunderstorms. Highs in the upper 80s. Lows in the lower 70s. Monday and Monday night, mostly clear. Highs in the lower 90s. Lows in the mid-70s. This is the climate data for Frankfurt for today. Since midnight, the high temperature was 83. The low was 68. Precipitation was 0.59 inches. Sunrise tomorrow 6:17 a.m. Sunset tomorrow 9:06 p.m. The current time is 10:02 p.m. Eastern Daylight Time. 9 p.m. Eastern Daylight Time weather conditions across north-central Kentucky. At Frankfurt. And the pressure was 29.95 inches and steady. At Lexington, it was mostly cloudy. The temperature was 69 degrees, the dew point 63, and the relative humidity 81%. The wind was northwest at 6 miles an hour. The pressure was 29.95 inches and falling. At Louisville, it was cloudy. The temperature was 66 degrees, the dew point 64, and the relative humidity 93%. The wind was north at 12 miles an hour. The pressure was 29.97 inches and falling. At Frankfurt, and the pressure was 29.95 inches and steady. Elsewhere around the region, at Jackson, rain was falling with a temperature of 70. At Indianapolis, it was partly cloudy with a temperature of 68. At Bowling Green, it was mostly cloudy with a temperature of 69. It was cloudy with a temperature of 66 at Covington, 64 at Wilmington, Ohio, and 73 at London. At Jasper, Indiana, it was cloudy. Now for the official National Weather Service forecast for Frankfurt and surrounding communities. Tonight, mostly cloudy. Slight chance of thunderstorms early in the evening, then slight chance of showers until midnight. Some thunderstorms may produce heavy rainfall early in the evening. Lows around 60. North winds up to 10 miles an hour. Chance of precipitation 20%. Tuesday, sunny. Highs around 80. North winds up to 10 miles an hour. Tuesday night, mostly clear. Patchy fog after midnight. Lows in the upper 50s. North winds up to 5 miles an hour. Wednesday, sunny. Highs in the lower 80s. Southeast winds up to 5 miles an hour, shifting to the southwest in the afternoon. Wednesday night, partly cloudy. Lows in the lower 60s. South winds up to 5 miles an hour. And now the extended forecast for the radio listening area. Thursday and Thursday night, partly cloudy. A 40% chance of thunderstorms. Highs in the mid-80s. Lows in the mid-60s. Friday and Friday night, showers likely and chance of thunderstorms. Highs in the mid-80s. Lows in the upper 60s. Chance of precipitation 70%. Saturday and Saturday night, showers likely and chance of thunderstorms. Highs in the mid-80s. Lows in the upper 60s. Chance of precipitation 70%. Sunday and Sunday night, partly cloudy. A 20% chance of thunderstorms. Highs in the upper 80s. Lows in the lower 70s. Monday and Monday night, mostly clear. Highs in the lower 90s. Lows in the mid-70s. This is the climate data for Frankfurt for today. Since midnight, the high temperature was 83. The low was 68. Precipitation was 0.59 inches. Sunrise tomorrow 6:17 a.m. Sunset tomorrow 9:06 p.m. 10 p.m. Eastern Daylight Time weather conditions across north-central Kentucky. At Frankfurt. And the pressure was 29.96 inches and rising. At Lexington, it was mostly cloudy. The temperature was 68 degrees,
the dew point 63, and the relative humidity 84%. The wind was northwest at 7 miles an hour. The pressure was 29.97 inches and rising. At Louisville, it was cloudy. The temperature was 66 degrees, the dew point 62, and the relative humidity 87%. The wind was north at 13 miles an hour. The pressure was 29.98 inches and rising. At Frankfurt, and the pressure was 29.96 inches and rising. Elsewhere around the region, at Jackson, rain was falling with a temperature of 69. At Indianapolis, it was partly cloudy with a temperature of 64. At Bowling Green, it was mostly cloudy with a temperature of 68. It was cloudy with a temperature of 66 at Covington, 64 at Wilmington, Ohio, and 73 at London. At Jasper, Indiana, it was cloudy. The current time is 10:07 p.m. Eastern Daylight Time. Now for the official National Weather Service forecast for Frankfurt and surrounding communities. Tonight, mostly cloudy. Slight chance of thunderstorms early in the evening, then slight chance of showers until midnight. Some thunderstorms may produce heavy rainfall early in the evening. Lows around 60. North winds up to 10 miles an hour. Chance of precipitation 20%. Tuesday, sunny. Highs around 80. North winds up to 10 miles an hour. Tuesday night, mostly clear. Patchy fog after midnight. Lows in the upper 50s. North winds up to 5 miles an hour. Wednesday, sunny. Highs in the lower 80s. Southeast winds up to 5 miles an hour, shifting to the southwest in the afternoon. Wednesday night, partly cloudy. Lows in the lower 60s. South winds up to 5 miles an hour. And now the extended forecast for the radio listening area. Thursday and Thursday night, partly cloudy. A 40% chance of thunderstorms. Highs in the mid-80s. Lows in the mid-60s. Friday and Friday night, showers likely and chance of thunderstorms. Highs in the mid-80s. Lows in the upper 60s. Chance of precipitation 70%. Saturday and Saturday night, showers likely and chance of thunderstorms. Highs in the mid-80s. Lows in the upper 60s. Chance of precipitation 70%. Sunday and Sunday night, partly cloudy. A 20% chance of thunderstorms. Highs in the upper 80s. Lows in the lower 70s. Monday and Monday night, mostly clear. Highs in the lower 90s. Lows in the mid-70s. This is the climate data for Frankfurt for today. Since midnight, the high temperature was 83. The low was 68. Precipitation was 0.59 inches. Sunrise tomorrow 6:17 a.m. Sunset tomorrow 9:06 p.m. 10 p.m. Eastern Daylight Time weather conditions across north central Kentucky. At Frankfurt, and the pressure was 29.96 inches and rising. At Lexington, it was mostly cloudy. The temperature was 68 degrees, the dew point 63, and the relative humidity 84%. The wind was northwest at 7 miles an hour. The pressure was 29.97 inches and rising. At Louisville, it was cloudy. The temperature was 66 degrees, the dew point 62, and the relative humidity 87%. The wind was north at 13 miles an hour. The pressure was 29.98 inches and rising. At Frankfurt, and the pressure was 29.96 inches and rising. Elsewhere around the region, at Jackson, rain was falling with a temperature of 69. At Indianapolis, it was partly cloudy with a temperature of 64. At Bowling Green, it was mostly cloudy with a temperature of 68. It was cloudy with a temperature of 66 at Covington, 64 at Wilmington, Ohio, and 73 at London.
At Jasper, Indiana, it was cloudy. Now for the official National Weather Service forecast for Frankfort and surrounding communities. Tonight, mostly cloudy. Slight chance of thunderstorms early in the evening, then slight chance of showers until midnight. Some thunderstorms may produce heavy rainfall early in the evening. Lows around 60. North winds up to 10 miles an hour. Chance of precipitation 20%. Tuesday, sunny. Highs around 80. North winds up to 10 miles an hour. Tuesday night, mostly clear. Patchy fog after midnight. Lows in the upper 50s. North winds up to 5 miles an hour. Wednesday, sunny. Highs in the lower 80s. Southeast winds up to 5 miles an hour, shifting to the southwest in the afternoon. Wednesday night, partly cloudy. Lows in the lower 60s. South winds up to 5 miles an hour. And now the extended forecast for the radio listening area. Thursday and Thursday night, partly cloudy. A 40% chance of thunderstorms. Highs in the mid-80s. Lows in the mid-60s. Friday and Friday night, showers likely and chance of thunderstorms. Highs in the mid-80s. Lows in the upper 60s. Chance of precipitation 70%. Saturday and Saturday night, showers likely and chance of thunderstorms. Highs in the mid-80s. Lows in the upper 60s. Chance of precipitation 70%. Sunday and Sunday night, partly cloudy. A 20% chance of thunderstorms. Highs in the upper 80s. Lows in the lower 70s. Monday and Monday night, mostly clear. Highs in the lower 90s. Lows in the mid-70s. 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The current time is 10:13 p.m. Eastern Daylight Time. This is the climate data for Frankfort for today. Since midnight, the high temperature was 83. The low was 68. Precipitation was 0.59 inches. Sunrise tomorrow 6:17 a.m. Sunset tomorrow 9:06 p.m. 10 p.m. Eastern Daylight Time weather conditions across north central Kentucky. At Frankfort. And the pressure was 29.96 inches and rising. At Lexington, it was cloudy. The temperature was 68 degrees, the dew point 63, and the relative humidity 84%. The wind was northwest at 5 miles an hour. The pressure was 29.97 inches and rising. At Louisville, it was cloudy. The temperature was 66 degrees, the dew point 62, and the relative humidity 87%. The wind was north at 13 miles an hour. The pressure was 29.98 inches and rising. At Frankfort. And the pressure was 29.96 inches and rising. Elsewhere around the region, at Jackson, rain was falling with a temperature of 69. At Indianapolis, it was partly cloudy with a temperature of 64. It was mostly cloudy with a temperature of 64 at Wilmington, Ohio, and 68 at Bowling Green. It was cloudy, with a temperature of 66 at Covington and 72 at London. At Jasper, Indiana, it was cloudy. Now for the official National Weather Service forecast for Frankfort and surrounding communities. Tonight, mostly cloudy. Slight chance of thunderstorms early in the evening, then slight chance of showers until midnight. Some thunderstorms may produce heavy rainfall early in the evening. Lows around 60. North winds up to 10 miles an hour. Chance of precipitation 20%. Tuesday, sunny. Highs around 80. North winds up to 10 miles an hour. Tuesday night,
mostly clear. Patchy fog after midnight.

lows in the upper 50s. North winds up to 5 miles an hour. Wednesday, sunny. Highs in the lower 80s. Southeast winds up to 5 miles an hour, shifting to the southwest in the afternoon. Wednesday night, partly cloudy. Lows in the lower 60s. South winds up to 5 miles an hour. And now the extended forecast for the radio listening area. Thursday and Thursday night, partly cloudy. A 40% chance of thunderstorms. Highs in the mid-80s. Lows in the mid-60s. Friday and Friday night, showers likely and chance of thunderstorms. Highs in the mid-80s. Lows in the upper 60s. Chance of precipitation 70%. Saturday and Saturday night, showers likely and chance of thunderstorms. Highs in the mid-80s. Lows in the upper 60s. Chance of precipitation 70%. Sunday and Sunday night, partly cloudy. A 20% chance of thunderstorms. Highs in the upper 80s. Lows in the lower 70s. Monday and Monday night, mostly clear. Highs in the lower 90s. Lows in the mid-70s. The current time is 10:17 p.m. Eastern Daylight Time. This is the climate data for Frankfurt for today. Since midnight, the high temperature was 83. The low was 68. Precipitation was 0.59 inches. Sunrise tomorrow 6:17 a.m. Sunset tomorrow 9:06 p.m. 10 p.m. Eastern Daylight Time weather conditions across north central Kentucky. At Frankfurt. And the pressure was 29.96 inches and rising. At Lexington, it was cloudy. The temperature was 68 degrees, the dew point 63, and the relative humidity 84%. The wind was northwest at 5 miles an hour. The pressure was 29.97 inches and rising. At Louisville, it was cloudy. The temperature was 66 degrees, the dew point 62, and the relative humidity 87%. The wind was north at 13 miles an hour. The pressure was 29.98 inches and rising. At Frankfurt, and the pressure was 29.96 inches and rising. Elsewhere around the region, at Jackson, rain was falling with a temperature of 69. At Indianapolis, it was partly cloudy with a temperature of 64. It was mostly cloudy with a temperature of 64 at Wilmington, Ohio, and 68 at Bowling Green. It was cloudy with a temperature of 66 at Covington and 72 at London. At Jasper, Indiana, it was cloudy. Now for the official National Weather Service forecast for Frankfurt and surrounding communities. Tonight, mostly cloudy. Slight chance of thunderstorms early in the evening, then slight chance of showers until midnight. Some thunderstorms may produce heavy rainfall early in the evening. Lows around 60. North winds up to 10 miles an hour. Chance of precipitation 20%. Tuesday, sunny. Highs around 80. North winds up to 10 miles an hour. Tuesday night, mostly clear. Patchy fog after midnight. Lows in the upper 50s. North winds up to 5 miles an hour. Wednesday, sunny. Highs in the lower 80s. Southeast winds up to 5 miles an hour, shifting to the southwest in the afternoon. Wednesday night, partly cloudy. Lows in the lower 60s. South winds up to 5 miles an hour. And now the extended forecast for the radio listening area. Thursday and Thursday night, partly cloudy. A 40% chance of thunderstorms. Highs in the mid-80s. Lows in the mid-60s. Friday and Friday night, showers likely and chance of thunderstorms. Highs in the mid-80s. Lows in the upper 60s. Chance of precipitation 70%. Saturday and Saturday night, showers likely and chance of thunderstorms. Highs in the mid-80s.

10:22 p.m. Eastern Daylight Time. 10 p.m. Eastern Daylight Time weather conditions across north central Kentucky. At Frankfort. And the pressure was 29.96 inches and rising. At Lexington, it was cloudy. The temperature was 68 degrees, the dew point 63, and the relative humidity 84%. The wind was northwest at 5 miles an hour. The pressure was 29.97 inches and rising. At Louisville, it was cloudy. The temperature was 66 degrees, the dew point 62, and the relative humidity 87%. The wind was north at 13 miles an hour. The pressure was 29.98 inches and rising. At Frankfort, and the pressure was 29.96 inches and rising. Elsewhere around the region, at Jackson, rain was falling with a temperature of 69. At Indianapolis, it was partly cloudy with a temperature of 64. It was mostly cloudy with a temperature of 64 at Wilmington, Ohio, and 68 at Bowling Green. It was cloudy with a temperature of 66 at Covington and 72 at London. At Jasper, Indiana, it was cloudy. Now for the official National Weather Service forecast for Frankfort and surrounding communities. Tonight, mostly cloudy. Slight chance of thunderstorms early in the evening, then slight chance of showers until midnight. Some thunderstorms may produce heavy rainfall early in the evening. Lows around 60. North winds up to 10 miles an hour. Chance of precipitation 20%. Tuesday, sunny. Highs around 80. North winds up to 10 miles an hour. Tuesday night, mostly clear. Patchy fog after midnight. Lows in the upper 50s. North winds up to 5 miles an hour. Wednesday, sunny. Highs in the lower 80s. Southeast winds up to 5 miles an hour, shifting to the southwest in the afternoon. Wednesday night, partly cloudy. Lows in the lower 60s. South winds up to 5 miles an hour. And now the extended forecast for the radio listening area. Thursday and Thursday night, partly cloudy. A 40% chance of thunderstorms. Highs in the mid-80s. Lows in the mid-60s. Friday and Friday night, showers likely and chance of thunderstorms. Highs in the mid-80s. Lows in the upper 60s. Chance of precipitation 70%. Saturday and Saturday night, showers likely and chance of thunderstorms. Highs in the mid-80s. Lows in the upper 60s. Chance of precipitation 70%. Sunday and Sunday night, partly cloudy. A 20% chance of thunderstorms. Highs in the upper 80s. Lows in the lower 70s. Monday and Monday night, mostly clear. Highs in the lower 90s. Lows in the mid-70s. This is the climate data for Frankfort for today. Since midnight, the high temperature was 83. The low was 68. Precipitation was 0.59 inches. Sunrise tomorrow 6:17 a.m. Sunset tomorrow 9:06 p.m. 10 p.m. Eastern Daylight Time weather conditions across north central Kentucky. At Frankfort. And the pressure was 29.96 inches and rising. At Lexington, it was cloudy. The temperature was 68 degrees, the dew point 63, and the relative humidity 84%. The wind was northwest at 5 miles an hour. The pressure was 29.97 inches and rising. At Louisville, it was cloudy. The temperature was 66 degrees, the dew point 62, and the relative humidity 87%. The wind was north at 13 miles an hour. The pressure was 29.98 inches and rising. At Frankfort, and the pressure was 29.96 inches and rising. Elsewhere around the region, at Jackson, rain was falling with a temperature of 69. At Indianapolis, it was partly cloudy with a temperature

of 64. It was mostly cloudy, with a temperature of 64 at Wilmington, Ohio, and 68 at Bowling Green. It was cloudy, with a temperature of 66 at Covington, and 72 at London. At Jasper, Indiana, it was cloudy. The current time is 10:27 p.m. Eastern Daylight Time. Now for the official National Weather Service forecast for Frankfurt and surrounding communities. Tonight, mostly cloudy. Slight chance of thunderstorms early in the evening, then slight chance of showers until midnight. Some thunderstorms may produce heavy rainfall early in the evening. Lows around 60. North winds up to 10 miles an hour. Chance of precipitation 20%. Tuesday, sunny. Highs around 80. North winds up to 10 miles an hour. Tuesday night, mostly clear. Patchy fog after midnight. Lows in the upper 50s. North winds up to 5 miles an hour. Wednesday, sunny. Highs in the lower 80s. Southeast winds up to 5 miles an hour, shifting to the southwest in the afternoon. Wednesday night, partly cloudy. Lows in the lower 60s. South winds up to 5 miles an hour. And now the extended forecast for the radio listening area. Thursday and Thursday night, partly cloudy. A 40% chance of thunderstorms. Highs in the mid-80s. Lows in the mid-60s. Friday and Friday night, showers likely and chance of thunderstorms. Highs in the mid-80s. Lows in the upper 60s. Chance of precipitation 70%. Saturday and Saturday night, showers likely and chance of thunderstorms. Highs in the mid-80s. Lows in the upper 60s. Chance of precipitation 70%. Sunday and Sunday night, partly cloudy. A 20% chance of thunderstorms. Highs in the upper 80s. Lows in the lower 70s. Monday and Monday night, mostly clear. Highs in the lower 90s. Lows in the mid-70s. This is the climate data for Frankfurt for today. Since midnight, the high temperature was 83. The low was 68. Precipitation was 0.59 inches. Sunrise tomorrow 6:17 a.m. Sunset tomorrow 9:06 p.m. 10 p.m. Eastern Daylight Time weather conditions across north central Kentucky. At Frankfurt. And the pressure was 29.96 inches and rising. At Lexington, it was cloudy. The temperature was 68 degrees. The dew point 63, and the relative humidity 84%. The wind was northwest at 5 miles an hour. The pressure was 29.97 inches and rising. At Louisville, it was cloudy. The temperature was 66 degrees, the dew point 62, and the relative humidity 87%. The wind was north at 13 miles an hour. The pressure was 29.98 inches and rising. At Frankfurt, and the pressure was 29.96 inches and rising. Elsewhere around the region, at Jackson, rain was falling with a temperature of 69. At Indianapolis, it was partly cloudy with a temperature of 64. It was mostly cloudy with a temperature of 64 at Wilmington, Ohio, and 68 at Bowling Green. It was cloudy, with a temperature of 66 at Covington and 72 at London. At Jasper, Indiana, it was cloudy. Now for the official National Weather Service forecast for Frankfurt and surrounding communities. Tonight, mostly cloudy. Slight chance of thunderstorms early in the evening, then slight chance of showers until midnight. Some thunderstorms may produce heavy rainfall early in the evening. Lows around 60. North winds up to 10 miles an hour. Chance of precipitation 20%. Tuesday, sunny. Highs around 80. North winds up to 10 miles an hour. Tuesday night, mostly clear. Patchy fog after midnight. Lows in the upper 50s.

50s. North winds up to 5 miles an hour. Wednesday, sunny. Highs in the lower 80s. Southeast winds up to 5 miles an hour, shifting to the southwest in the afternoon. Wednesday night, partly cloudy. Lows in the lower 60s. South winds up to 5 miles an hour. And now the extended forecast for the radio listening area. Thursday and Thursday night, partly cloudy. A 40% chance of thunderstorms. Highs in the mid-80s. Lows in the mid-60s. Friday and Friday night, showers likely and chance of thunderstorms. Highs in the mid-80s. Lows in the upper 60s. Chance of precipitation 70%. Saturday and Saturday night, showers likely and chance of thunderstorms. Highs in the mid-80s. Lows in the upper 60s. Chance of precipitation 70%. Saturday and Saturday night, showers likely and chance of thunderstorms. Highs in the mid-80s. Lows in the upper 60s. Chance of precipitation 70%. Sunday and Sunday night, partly cloudy. A 20% chance of thunderstorms. Highs in the upper 80s. Lows in the lower 70s. Monday and Monday night, mostly clear. Highs in the lower 90s. Lows in the mid-70s. The current time is 10:33 p.m. Eastern Daylight Time. This is the climate data for Frankfurt for today. Since midnight, the high temperature was 83. The low was 68. Precipitation was 0.59 inches. Sunrise tomorrow 6:17 a.m. Sunset tomorrow 9:06 p.m. 10 p.m. Eastern Daylight Time weather conditions across north-central Kentucky. At Frankfurt. And the pressure was 29.96 inches and rising. At Lexington, it was cloudy. The temperature was 68 degrees, the dew point 63, and the relative humidity 84%. The wind was northwest at 5 miles an hour. The pressure was 29.97 inches and rising. At Louisville, it was cloudy. The temperature was 66 degrees, the dew point 62, and the relative humidity 87%. The wind was north at 13 miles an hour. The pressure was 29.98 inches and rising. At Frankfurt, and the pressure was 29.96 inches and rising. Elsewhere around the region, at Jackson, rain was falling with a temperature of 69. At Indianapolis, it was partly cloudy, with a temperature of 64. It was mostly cloudy, with a temperature of 64 at Wilmington, Ohio, and 68 at Bowling Green. It was cloudy, with a temperature of 66 at Covington, and 72 at London. At Jasper, Indiana, it was cloudy. Now for the official National Weather Service forecast for Frankfurt and surrounding communities. Tonight, mostly cloudy. Slight chance of thunderstorms early in the evening, then slight chance of showers until midnight. Some thunderstorms may produce heavy rainfall early in the evening. Lows around 60. North winds up to 10 miles an hour. Chance of precipitation 20%. Tuesday, sunny. Highs around 80. North winds up to 10 miles an hour. Tuesday night, mostly clear. Patchy fog after midnight. Lows in the upper 50s. North winds up to 5 miles an hour. Wednesday, sunny. Highs in the lower 80s. Southeast winds up to 5 miles an hour, shifting to the southwest in the afternoon. Wednesday night, partly cloudy. Lows in the lower 60s. South winds up to 5 miles an hour. And now the extended forecast for the radio listening area. Thursday and Thursday night, partly cloudy. A 40% chance of thunderstorms. Highs in the mid-80s. Lows in the mid-60s. Friday and Friday night, showers likely and chance of thunderstorms. Highs in the mid-80s. Lows in the upper

chance of precipitation 70%. Saturday and Saturday night, showers likely and chance of thunderstorms. Highs in the mid-80s. Lows in the upper 60s. Chance of precipitation 70%. Sunday and Sunday night, partly cloudy. A 20% chance of thunderstorms. Highs in the upper 80s. Lows in the lower 70s. Monday and Monday night, mostly clear. Highs in the lower 90s. Lows in the mid-70s. The current time is 10:37 p.m. Eastern Daylight Time. This is the climate data for Frankfurt for today. Since midnight, the high temperature was 83. The low was 68. Precipitation was 0.59 inches. Sunrise tomorrow 6:17 a.m. Sunset tomorrow 9:06 p.m. 10 p.m. Eastern Daylight Time weather conditions across north-central Kentucky. At Frankfurt. And the pressure was 29.96 inches and rising. At Lexington, it was cloudy. The temperature was 68 degrees, the dew point 63, and the relative humidity 84%. The wind was northwest at 5 miles an hour. The pressure was 29.97 inches and rising. At Louisville, it was cloudy. The temperature was 66 degrees, the dew point 62, and the relative humidity 87%. The wind was north at 13 miles an hour. The pressure was 29.98 inches and rising. At Frankfurt, and the pressure was 29.96 inches and rising. Elsewhere around the region, at Jackson, rain was falling with a temperature of 69. At Indianapolis, it was partly cloudy, with a temperature of 64. It was mostly cloudy, with a temperature of 64 at Wilmington, Ohio, and 68 at Bowling Green. It was cloudy, with a temperature of 66 at Covington, and 72 at London. At Jasper, Indiana, it was cloudy. Now for the official National Weather Service forecast for Frankfurt and surrounding communities. Tonight, mostly cloudy. Slight chance of thunderstorms early in the evening, then slight chance of showers until midnight. Some thunderstorms may produce heavy rainfall early in the evening. Lows around 60. North winds up to 10 miles an hour. Chance of precipitation 20%. Tuesday, sunny. Highs around 80. North winds up to 10 miles an hour. Tuesday night, mostly clear. Patchy fog after midnight. Lows in the upper 50s. North winds up to 5 miles an hour. Wednesday, sunny. Highs in the lower 80s. Southeast winds up to 5 miles an hour, shifting to the southwest in the afternoon. Wednesday night, partly cloudy. Lows in the lower 60s. South winds up to 5 miles an hour. And now the extended forecast for the radio listening area. Thursday and Thursday night, partly cloudy. A 40% chance of thunderstorms. Highs in the mid-80s. Lows in the mid-60s. Friday and Friday night, showers likely and chance of thunderstorms. Highs in the mid-80s. Lows in the upper 60s. Chance of precipitation 70%. Saturday and Saturday night, showers likely and chance of thunderstorms. Highs in the mid-80s. Lows in the upper 60s. Chance of precipitation 70%. Sunday and Sunday night, partly cloudy. A 20% chance of thunderstorms. Highs in the upper 80s. Lows in the lower 70s. Monday and Monday night, mostly clear. Highs in the lower 90s. Lows in the mid-70s. This is the climate data for Frankfurt for today. Since midnight, the high temperature was 83. The low was 68. Precipitation was 0.59 inches. Sunrise tomorrow 6:17 a.m. Sunset tomorrow 9:06 p.m. 10 p.m. Eastern Daylight Time weather conditions across north-central

Kentucky, at Frankfort, and the pressure was 29.96 inches and rising. At Lexington, it was cloudy. The temperature was 68 degrees, the dew point 63, and the relative humidity 84%. The wind was northwest at 5 miles an hour. The pressure was 29.97 inches and rising. At Louisville, it was cloudy. The temperature was 66 degrees, the dew point 62, and the relative humidity 87%. The wind was north at 13 miles an hour. The pressure was 29.98 inches and rising. At Frankfort, and the pressure was 29.96 inches and rising. Elsewhere around the region, at Jackson, rain was falling with a temperature of 69. At Indianapolis, it was partly cloudy with a temperature of 64. It was mostly cloudy with a temperature of 64 at Wilmington, Ohio, and 68 at Bowling Green. It was cloudy with a temperature of 66 at Covington and 72 at London. At Jasper, Indiana, it was cloudy. 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The current time is 10:43 p.m. Eastern Daylight Time. Now for the official National Weather Service forecast for Frankfort and surrounding communities. Tonight, mostly cloudy. Slight chance of thunderstorms early in the evening, then slight chance of showers until midnight. Some thunderstorms may produce heavy rainfall early in the evening. Lows around 60. North winds up to 10 miles an hour. Chance of precipitation 20%. Tuesday, sunny. Highs around 80. North winds up to 10 miles an hour. Tuesday night, mostly clear. Patchy fog after midnight. Lows in the upper 50s. North winds up to 5 miles an hour. Wednesday, sunny. Highs in the lower 80s. Southeast winds up to 5 miles an hour, shifting to the southwest in the afternoon. Wednesday night, partly cloudy. Lows in the lower 60s. South winds up to 5 miles an hour. And now the extended forecast for the radio listening area. Thursday and Thursday night, partly cloudy. A 40% chance of thunderstorms. Highs in the mid-80s. Lows in the mid-60s. Friday and Friday night, showers likely and chance of thunderstorms. Highs in the mid-80s. Lows in the upper 60s. Chance of precipitation 70%. Saturday and Saturday night, showers likely and chance of thunderstorms. Highs in the mid-80s. Lows in the upper 60s. Chance of precipitation 70%. Sunday and Sunday night, partly cloudy. A 20% chance of thunderstorms. Highs in the upper 80s. Lows in the lower 70s. Monday and Monday night, mostly clear. Highs in the lower 90s. Lows in the mid-70s. This is the climate data for Frankfort for today. Since midnight, the high temperature was 83. The low was 68. Precipitation was 0.59 inches. Sunrise tomorrow 6:17 a.m. Sunset tomorrow 9:06 p.m. 10 p.m. Eastern Daylight Time weather conditions across north central Kentucky. At Frankfort, and the pressure was 29.96 inches and rising. At Lexington, it was cloudy. The temperature was 68 degrees, the dew point 63, and the relative humidity 84%. The wind was northwest at 5 miles an hour. The pressure was 29.97 inches and rising. At Louisville, it was cloudy. The temperature was 66 degrees, the dew point 62, and the relative humidity 87%. The wind was north at 13 miles an hour. The pressure was 29.98 inches.

and rising at Frankfurt. And the pressure was 29.96 inches and rising. Elsewhere around the region, at Jackson, rain was falling with a temperature of 69. At Indianapolis, it was partly cloudy with a temperature of 64. It was mostly cloudy with a temperature of 64 at Wilmington, Ohio, and 68 at Bowling Green. It was cloudy with a temperature of 66 at Covington and 72 at London. At Jasper, Indiana, it was cloudy. The current time is 10:47 p.m. Eastern Daylight Time. Now for the official National Weather Service forecast for Frankfurt and surrounding communities. Tonight, mostly cloudy. Slight chance of thunderstorms early in the evening, then slight chance of showers until midnight. Some thunderstorms may produce heavy rainfall early in the evening. Lows around 60. North winds up to 10 miles an hour. Chance of precipitation 20%. Tuesday, sunny. Highs around 80. North winds up to 10 miles an hour. Tuesday night, mostly clear. Patchy fog after midnight. Lows in the upper 50s. North winds up to 5 miles an hour. Wednesday, sunny. Highs in the lower 80s. Southeast winds up to 5 miles an hour, shifting to the southwest in the afternoon. Wednesday night, partly cloudy. Lows in the lower 60s. South winds up to 5 miles an hour. And now the extended forecast for the radio listening area. Thursday and Thursday night, partly cloudy. A 40% chance of thunderstorms. Highs in the mid-80s. Lows in the mid-60s. Friday and Friday night, showers likely and chance of thunderstorms. Highs in the mid-80s. Lows in the upper 60s. Chance of precipitation 70%. Saturday and Saturday night, showers likely and chance of thunderstorms. Highs in the mid-80s. Lows in the upper 60s. Chance of precipitation 70%. Sunday and Sunday night, partly cloudy. A 20% chance of thunderstorms. Highs in the upper 80s. Lows in the lower 70s. Monday and Monday night, mostly clear. Highs in the lower 90s. Lows in the mid-70s. This is the climate data for Frankfurt for today. Since midnight, the high temperature was 83. The low was 68. Precipitation was 0.59 inches. Sunrise tomorrow 6:17 a.m. Sunset tomorrow 9:06 p.m. 10 p.m. Eastern Daylight Time weather conditions across north central Kentucky. At Frankfurt. And the pressure was 29.96 inches and rising. At Lexington, it was cloudy. The temperature was 68 degrees, the dew point 63, and the relative humidity 84%. The wind was northwest at 5 miles an hour. The pressure was 29.97 inches and rising. At Louisville, it was cloudy. The temperature was 66 degrees, the dew point 62, and the relative humidity 87%. The wind was north at 13 miles an hour. The pressure was 29.98 inches and rising. At Frankfurt, and the pressure was 29.96 inches and rising. Elsewhere around the region, at Jackson, rain was falling with a temperature of 69. At Indianapolis, it was partly cloudy with a temperature of 64. It was mostly cloudy with a temperature of 64 at Wilmington, Ohio, and 68 at Bowling Green. It was cloudy with a temperature of 66 at Covington and 72 at London. At Jasper, Indiana, it was cloudy. Now for the official National Weather Service forecast for Frankfurt and surrounding communities. Tonight, mostly cloudy. Slight chance of thunderstorms early in the evening, then slight chance of showers until midnight. Some thunderstorms may produce heavy rainfall early in the evening. Lows around 60. North winds up to 10 miles an hour.

Current time is 11:02 p.m. Eastern Daylight Time. 10 p.m. Eastern Daylight Time weather conditions across north central Kentucky. At Frankfort. And the pressure was 29.96 inches and rising. At Lexington, it was cloudy. The temperature was 68 degrees, the dew point 63, and the relative humidity 84%. The wind was northwest at 5 miles an hour. The pressure was 29.97 inches and rising. At Louisville, it was cloudy. The temperature was 66 degrees, the dew point 62, and the relative humidity 87%. The wind was north at 13 miles an hour. The pressure was 29.98 inches and rising. At Frankfort, and the pressure was 29.96 inches and rising. Elsewhere around the region, at Jackson, rain was falling with a temperature of 69. At Indianapolis, it was partly cloudy with a temperature of 64. It was mostly cloudy with a temperature of 64 at Wilmington, Ohio, and 68 at Bowling Green. It was cloudy with a temperature of 66 at Covington and 72 at London. At Jasper, Indiana, it was cloudy. Now for the official National Weather Service forecast for Frankfort and surrounding communities. Tonight, mostly cloudy. Slight chance of thunderstorms early in the evening, then slight chance of showers until midnight. Some thunderstorms may produce heavy rainfall early in the evening. Lows around 60. North winds up to 10 miles an hour. Chance of precipitation 20%. Tuesday, sunny. Highs around 80. North winds up to 10 miles an hour. Tuesday night, mostly clear. Patchy fog after midnight. Lows in the upper 50s. North winds up to 5 miles an hour. Wednesday, sunny. Highs in the lower 80s. Southeast winds up to 5 miles an hour, shifting to the southwest in the afternoon. Wednesday night, partly cloudy. Lows in the lower 60s. South winds up to 5 miles an hour. And now the extended forecast for the radio listening area. Thursday and Thursday night, partly cloudy. A 40% chance of thunderstorms. Highs in the mid-80s. Lows in the mid-60s. Friday and Friday night, showers likely and chance of thunderstorms. Highs in the mid-80s. Lows in the upper 60s. Chance of precipitation 70%. Saturday and Saturday night, showers likely and chance of thunderstorms. Highs in the mid-80s. Lows in the upper 60s. Chance of precipitation 70%. Sunday and Sunday night, partly cloudy. A 20% chance of thunderstorms. Highs in the upper 80s. Lows in the lower 70s. Monday and Monday night, mostly clear. Highs in the lower 90s. Lows in the mid-70s. This is the climate data for Frankfort for today. Since midnight, the high temperature was 83. The low was 68. Precipitation was 0.59 inches. Sunrise tomorrow 6:17 a.m. Sunset tomorrow 9:06 p.m. 11 p.m. Eastern Daylight Time weather conditions across north central Kentucky. At Frankfort, and the pressure was 29.98 inches and rising. At Lexington, it was cloudy. The temperature was 68 degrees, the dew point 64, and the relative humidity 87%. The wind was north at 9 miles an hour. The pressure was 29.98 inches and rising. At Louisville, it was cloudy. The temperature was 67 degrees, the dew point 62, and the relative humidity 84%. The wind was north at 10 miles an hour. The pressure was 30.01 inches and rising. At Frankfort, and the pressure was 29.98 inches and rising. Elsewhere around the region, rain was falling with a temperature of 68 at Jackson and 69 at London. At Indianapolis,
it was partly cloudy, with a temperature of 63. At Covington, it was mostly cloudy, with a temperature of 65. It was cloudy, with a temperature of 64 at Wilmington, Ohio, and 68 at Bowling Green. At Jasper, Indiana, it was cloudy. The current time is 11:07 p.m. Eastern Daylight Time. Now for the official National Weather Service forecast for Frankfort and surrounding communities. Tonight, mostly cloudy. Slight chance of thunderstorms early in the evening, then slight chance of showers until midnight. Some thunderstorms may produce heavy rainfall early in the evening. Lows around 60. North winds up to 10 miles an hour. Chance of precipitation 20%. Tuesday, sunny. Highs around 80. North winds up to 10 miles an hour. Tuesday night, mostly clear. Patchy fog after midnight. Lows in the upper 50s. North winds up to 5 miles an hour. Wednesday, sunny. Highs in the lower 80s. Southeast winds up to 5 miles an hour, shifting to the southwest in the afternoon. Wednesday night, partly cloudy. Lows in the lower 60s. South winds up to 5 miles an hour. And now the extended forecast for the radio listening area. Thursday and Thursday night, partly cloudy. A 40% chance of thunderstorms. Highs in the mid-80s. Lows in the mid-60s. Friday and Friday night, showers likely and chance of thunderstorms. Highs in the mid-80s. Lows in the upper 60s. Chance of precipitation 70%. Saturday and Saturday night, showers likely and chance of thunderstorms. Highs in the mid-80s. Lows in the upper 60s. Chance of precipitation 70%. Sunday and Sunday night, partly cloudy. A 20% chance of thunderstorms. Highs in the upper 80s. Lows in the lower 70s. Monday and Monday night, mostly clear. Highs in the lower 90s. Lows in the mid-70s. This is the climate data for Frankfort for today. Since midnight, the high temperature was 83. The low was 68. Precipitation was 0.59 inches. Sunrise tomorrow 6:17 a.m. Sunset tomorrow 9:06 p.m. 11 p.m. Eastern Daylight Time weather conditions across north central Kentucky. At Frankfort, and the pressure was 29.98 inches and rising. At Lexington, it was cloudy. The temperature was 68 degrees, the dew point 64, and the relative humidity 87%. The wind was north at 9 miles an hour. The pressure was 29.98 inches and rising. At Louisville, it was cloudy. The temperature was 67 degrees, the dew point 62, and the relative humidity 84%. The wind was north at 10 miles an hour. The pressure was 30.01 inches and rising. At Frankfort, and the pressure was 29.98 inches and rising. Elsewhere around the region, rain was falling, with a temperature of 68 at Jackson and 69 at London. At Indianapolis, it was partly cloudy, with a temperature of 63. At Covington, it was mostly cloudy, with a temperature of 65. It was cloudy, with a temperature of 64 at Wilmington, Ohio, and 68 at Bowling Green. At Jasper, Indiana, it was cloudy. Now for the official National Weather Service forecast for Frankfort and surrounding communities. Tonight, mostly cloudy. Slight chance of thunderstorms early in the evening, then slight chance of showers until midnight. Some thunderstorms may produce heavy rainfall early in the evening. Lows around 60. North winds up to 10 miles an hour. Chance of precipitation 20%. Tuesday, sunny. Highs around 80. North winds up to 10 miles an hour. Tuesday night, mostly clear. Patchy fog after midnight.
lows in the upper

North winds up to 5 miles an hour. Wednesday, sunny. Highs in the lower 80s. Southeast winds up to 5 miles an hour, shifting to the southwest in the afternoon. Wednesday night, partly cloudy. Lows in the lower 60s. South winds up to 5 miles an hour. And now the extended forecast for the radio listening area. Thursday and Thursday night, partly cloudy. A 40% chance of thunderstorms. Highs in the mid-80s. Lows in the mid-60s. Friday and Friday night, showers likely and chance of thunderstorms. Highs in the mid-80s. Lows in the upper 60s. Chance of precipitation 70%. Saturday and Saturday night, showers likely and chance of thunderstorms. Highs in the mid-80s. Lows in the upper 60s. Chance of precipitation 70%. Sunday and Sunday night, partly cloudy. A 20% chance of thunderstorms. Highs in the upper 80s. Lows in the lower 70s. Monday and Monday night, mostly clear. Highs in the lower 90s. Lows in the mid-70s. 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The current time is 11:13 p.m. Eastern Daylight Time. This is the climate data for Frankfurt for today. Since midnight, the high temperature was 83. The low was 68. Precipitation was 0.59 inches. Sunrise tomorrow 6:17 a.m. Sunset tomorrow 9:06 p.m. 11 p.m. Eastern Daylight Time weather conditions across north central Kentucky. At Frankfurt. And the pressure was 29.98 inches and rising. At Lexington, it was mostly cloudy. The temperature was 68 degrees, the dew point 64, and the relative humidity 87%. The wind was north at 9 miles an hour. The pressure was 29.98 inches and rising. At Louisville, it was cloudy. The temperature was 67 degrees, the dew point 62, and the relative humidity 84%. The wind was north at 10 miles an hour. The pressure was 30.01 inches and rising. At Frankfurt. And the pressure was 29.98 inches and rising. Elsewhere around the region, rain was falling, with a temperature of 68 at Jackson and 69 at London. At Indianapolis, it was partly cloudy, with a temperature of 63. At Covington, it was mostly cloudy, with a temperature of 65. It was cloudy, with a temperature of 64 at Wilmington, Ohio, and 68 at Bowling Green. At Jasper, Indiana, it was cloudy. Now for the official National Weather Service forecast for Frankfurt and surrounding communities. Tonight, mostly cloudy. Slight chance of thunderstorms early in the evening, then slight chance of showers until midnight. Some thunderstorms may produce heavy rainfall early in the evening. Lows around 60. North winds up to 10 miles an hour. Chance of precipitation 20%. Tuesday, sunny. Highs around 80. North winds up to 10 miles an hour. Tuesday night, mostly clear. Patchy fog after midnight. Lows in the upper 50s. North winds up to 5 miles an hour. Wednesday, sunny. Highs in the lower 80s. Southeast winds up to 5 miles an hour, shifting to the southwest in the afternoon. Wednesday night, partly cloudy. Lows in the lower 60s. South winds up to 5 miles an hour. And now the extended forecast for the radio listening area. Thursday and Thursday night, partly cloudy. A 40% chance of thunderstorms. Highs in the mid-80s. Lows in the mid-60s. Friday and Friday night,

hours, likely and chance of thunderstorms. Highs in the mid-80s. Lows in the upper 60s. Chance of precipitation 70%. Saturday and Saturday night, showers likely and chance of thunderstorms. Highs in the mid-80s. Lows in the upper 60s. Chance of precipitation 70%. Sunday and Sunday night, partly cloudy. A 20% chance of thunderstorms. Highs in the upper 80s. Lows in the lower 70s. Monday and Monday night, mostly clear. Highs in the lower 90s. Lows in the mid-70s. The current time is 11:17 p.m. Eastern Daylight Time. This is the climate data for Frankfurt for today. Since midnight, the high temperature was 83. The low was 68. Precipitation was 0.59 inches. Sunrise tomorrow 6:17 a.m. Sunset tomorrow 9:06 p.m. 11 p.m. Eastern Daylight Time weather conditions across north-central Kentucky. At Frankfurt. And the pressure was 29.98 inches and rising. At Lexington, it was mostly cloudy. The temperature was 68 degrees, the dew point 64, and the relative humidity 87%. The wind was north at 9 miles an hour. The pressure was 29.98 inches and rising. At Louisville, it was cloudy. The temperature was 67 degrees, the dew point 62, and the relative humidity 84%. The wind was north at 10 miles an hour. The pressure was 30.01 inches and rising. At Frankfurt, and the pressure was 29.98 inches and rising. Elsewhere around the region, rain was falling, with a temperature of 68 at Jackson and 69 at London. At Indianapolis, it was partly cloudy, with a temperature of 63. At Covington, it was mostly cloudy, with a temperature of 65. It was cloudy, with a temperature of 64 at Wilmington, Ohio, and 68 at Bowling Green. At Jasper, Indiana, it was cloudy. Now for the official National Weather Service forecast for Frankfurt and surrounding communities. Tonight, mostly cloudy. Slight chance of thunderstorms early in the evening, then slight chance of showers until midnight. Some thunderstorms may produce heavy rainfall early in the evening. Lows around 60. North winds up to 10 miles an hour. Chance of precipitation 20%. Tuesday, sunny. Highs around 80. North winds up to 10 miles an hour. Tuesday night, mostly clear. Patchy fog after midnight. Lows in the upper 50s. North winds up to 5 miles an hour. Wednesday, sunny. Highs in the lower 80s. Southeast winds up to 5 miles an hour, shifting to the southwest in the afternoon. Wednesday night, partly cloudy. Lows in the lower 60s. South winds up to 5 miles an hour. And now the extended forecast for the radio listening area. Thursday and Thursday night, partly cloudy. A 40% chance of thunderstorms. Highs in the mid-80s. Lows in the mid-60s. Friday and Friday night, showers likely and chance of thunderstorms. Highs in the mid-80s. Lows in the upper 60s. Chance of precipitation 70%. Saturday and Saturday night, showers likely and chance of thunderstorms. Highs in the mid-80s. Lows in the upper 60s. Chance of precipitation 70%. Sunday and Sunday night, partly cloudy. A 20% chance of thunderstorms. Highs in the upper 80s. Lows in the lower 70s. Monday and Monday night, mostly clear. Highs in the lower 90s. Lows in the mid-70s. This is the climate data for Frankfurt for today. Since midnight, the high temperature was 83. The low was 68. Precipitation was 0.59 inches. Sunrise tomorrow 6:17 a.m. Sunset.

1 inches and rising at Frankfurt. And the pressure was 29.98 inches and rising. Elsewhere around the region, rain was falling with a temperature of 68 at Jackson and 69 at London. At Indianapolis, it was partly cloudy with a temperature of 63. At Covington, it was mostly cloudy with a temperature of 65. It was cloudy with a temperature of 64 at Wilmington, Ohio, and 68 at Bowling Green. At Jasper, Indiana, it was cloudy. Now for the official National Weather Service forecast for Frankfurt and surrounding communities. Tonight, mostly cloudy. Slight chance of thunderstorms early in the evening, then slight chance of showers until midnight. Some thunderstorms may produce heavy rainfall early in the evening. Lows around 60. North winds up to 10 miles an hour. Chance of precipitation 20%. Tuesday, sunny. Highs around 80. North winds up to 10 miles an hour. Tuesday night, mostly clear. Patchy fog after midnight. Lows in the upper 50s. North winds up to 5 miles an hour. Wednesday, sunny. Highs in the lower 80s. Southeast winds up to 5 miles an hour, shifting to the southwest in the afternoon. Wednesday night, partly cloudy. Lows in the lower 60s. South winds up to 5 miles an hour. And now the extended forecast for the radio listening area. Thursday and Thursday night, partly cloudy. A 40% chance of thunderstorms. Highs in the mid-80s. Lows in the mid-60s. Friday and Friday night, showers likely and chance of thunderstorms. Highs in the mid-80s. Lows in the upper 60s. Chance of precipitation 70%. Saturday and Saturday night, showers likely and chance of thunderstorms. Highs in the mid-80s. Lows in the upper 60s. Chance of precipitation 70%. Sunday and Sunday night, partly cloudy. A 20% chance of thunderstorms. Highs in the upper 80s. Lows in the lower 70s. Monday and Monday night, mostly clear. Highs in the lower 90s. Lows in the mid-70s. This is the climate data for Frankfurt for today. Since midnight, the high temperature was 83. The low was 68. Precipitation was 0.59 inches. Sunrise tomorrow 6:17 a.m. Sunset tomorrow 9:06 p.m. 11 p.m. Eastern Daylight Time weather conditions across north central Kentucky. At Frankfurt. And the pressure was 29.98 inches and rising. At Lexington, it was mostly cloudy. The temperature was 68 degrees, the dew point 64, and the relative humidity 87%. The wind was north at 9 miles an hour. The pressure was 29.98 inches and rising. At Louisville, it was cloudy. The temperature was 67 degrees, the dew point 62, and the relative humidity 84%. The wind was north at 10 miles an hour. The pressure was 30.01 inches and rising. At Frankfurt. And the pressure was 29.98 inches and rising. Elsewhere around the region, rain was falling with a temperature of 68 at Jackson and 69 at London. At Indianapolis, it was partly cloudy with a temperature of 63. At Covington, it was mostly cloudy with a temperature of 65. It was cloudy with a temperature of 64 at Wilmington, Ohio, and 68 at Bowling Green. At Jasper, Indiana, it was cloudy. The current time is 11:27 p.m. Eastern Daylight Time. Now for the official National Weather Service forecast for Frankfurt and surrounding communities. Tonight, mostly cloudy. Slight chance of thunderstorms early in the evening, then slight chance of showers until midnight. Some thunderstorms may produce heavy rainfall early in the evening. Lows around 60. North winds up to 10 miles

an hour. Chance of precipitation 20%. Tuesday, sunny. Highs around 80. North winds up to 10 miles an hour. Tuesday night, mostly clear. Patchy fog after midnight. Lows in the upper 50s. North winds up to 5 miles an hour. Wednesday, sunny. Highs in the lower 80s. Southeast winds up to 5 miles an hour, shifting to the southwest in the afternoon. Wednesday night, partly cloudy. Lows in the lower 60s. South winds up to 5 miles an hour. And now the extended forecast for the radio listening area. Thursday and Thursday night, partly cloudy. A 40% chance of thunderstorms. Highs in the mid-80s. Lows in the mid-60s. Friday and Friday night, showers likely and chance of thunderstorms. Highs in the mid-80s. Lows in the upper 60s. Chance of precipitation 70%. Saturday and Saturday night, showers likely and chance of thunderstorms. Highs in the mid-80s. Lows in the upper 60s. Chance of precipitation 70%. Sunday and Sunday night, partly cloudy. A 20% chance of thunderstorms. Highs in the upper 80s. Lows in the lower 70s. Monday and Monday night, mostly clear. Highs in the lower 90s. Lows in the mid-70s. This is the climate data for Frankfurt for today. Since midnight, the high temperature was 83. The low was 68. Precipitation was 0.59 inches. Sunrise tomorrow 6:17 a.m. Sunset tomorrow 9:06 p.m. 11 p.m. Eastern Daylight Time weather conditions across north central Kentucky. At Frankfurt. And the pressure was 29.98 inches and rising. At Lexington, it was mostly cloudy. The temperature was 68 degrees, the dew point 64, and the relative humidity 87%. The wind was north at 9 miles an hour. The pressure was 29.98 inches and rising. At Louisville, it was cloudy. The temperature was 67 degrees, the dew point 62, and the relative humidity 84%. The wind was north at 10 miles an hour. The pressure was 30.01 inches and rising. At Frankfurt, and the pressure was 29.98 inches and rising. Elsewhere around the region, rain was falling, with a temperature of 68 at Jackson and 69 at London. At Indianapolis, it was partly cloudy, with a temperature of 63. At Covington, it was mostly cloudy, with a temperature of 65. It was cloudy, with a temperature of 64 at Wilmington, Ohio, and 68 at Bowling Green. At Jasper, Indiana, it was cloudy. Now for the official National Weather Service forecast for Frankfurt and surrounding communities. Tonight, mostly cloudy. Slight chance of thunderstorms early in the evening, then slight chance of showers until midnight. Some thunderstorms may produce heavy rainfall early in the evening. Lows around 60. North winds up to 10 miles an hour. Chance of precipitation 20%. Tuesday, sunny. Highs around 80. North winds up to 10 miles an hour. Tuesday night, mostly clear. Patchy fog after midnight. Lows in the upper 50s. North winds up to 5 miles an hour. Wednesday, sunny. Highs in the lower 80s. Southeast winds up to 5 miles an hour, shifting to the southwest in the afternoon. Wednesday night, partly cloudy. Lows in the lower 60s. South winds up to 5 miles an hour. And now the extended forecast for the radio listening area. Thursday and Thursday night, partly cloudy. A 40% chance of thunderstorms. Highs in the mid-80s. Lows in the mid-60s. Friday and Friday night, showers likely and chance of thunderstorms. Highs in the mid-80s. Lows in the upper 60s.

chance of precipitation 70%. Saturday and Saturday night, showers likely and chance of thunderstorms. Highs in the mid-80s. Lows in the upper 60s. Chance of precipitation 70%. Sunday and Sunday night, partly cloudy. Highs in the mid-80s. Lows in the upper 60s. Chance of precipitation 70%. Sunday and Sunday night, partly cloudy. A 20% chance of thunderstorms. Highs in the upper 80s. Lows in the lower 70s. Monday and Monday night, mostly clear. Highs in the lower 90s. Lows in the mid-70s. The current time is 11:33 p.m. Eastern Daylight Time. This is the climate data for Frankfurt for today. Since midnight, the high temperature was 83. The low was 68. Precipitation was 0.59 inches. Sunrise tomorrow 6:17 a.m. Sunset tomorrow 9:06 p.m. 11 p.m. Eastern Daylight Time weather conditions across north central Kentucky. At Frankfurt. And the pressure was 29.98 inches and rising. At Lexington, it was mostly cloudy. The temperature was 68 degrees, the dew point 64, and the relative humidity 87%. The wind was north at 9 miles an hour. The pressure was 29.98 inches and rising. At Louisville, it was cloudy. The temperature was 67 degrees, the dew point 62, and the relative humidity 84%. The wind was north at 10 miles an hour. The pressure was 30.01 inches and rising. At Frankfurt. And the pressure was 29.98 inches and rising. Elsewhere around the region, rain was falling, with a temperature of 68 at Jackson and 69 at London. At Indianapolis, it was partly cloudy, with a temperature of 63. At Covington, it was mostly cloudy, with a temperature of 65. It was cloudy, with a temperature of 64 at Wilmington, Ohio, and 68 at Bowling Green. At Jasper, Indiana, it was cloudy. Now for the official National Weather Service forecast for Frankfurt and surrounding communities. Tonight, mostly cloudy. Slight chance of thunderstorms early in the evening, then slight chance of showers until midnight. Some thunderstorms may produce heavy rainfall early in the evening. Lows around 60. North winds up to 10 miles an hour. Chance of precipitation 20%. Tuesday, sunny. Highs around 80. North winds up to 10 miles an hour. Tuesday night, mostly clear. Patchy fog after midnight. Lows in the upper 50s. North winds up to 5 miles an hour. Wednesday, sunny. Highs in the lower 80s. Southeast winds up to 5 miles an hour, shifting to the southwest in the afternoon. Wednesday night, partly cloudy. Lows in the lower 60s. South winds up to 5 miles an hour. And now the extended forecast for the radio listening area. Thursday and Thursday night, partly cloudy. A 40% chance of thunderstorms. Highs in the mid-80s. Lows in the mid-60s. Friday and Friday night, showers likely and chance of thunderstorms. Highs in the mid-80s. Lows in the upper 60s. Chance of precipitation 70%. Saturday and Saturday night, showers likely and chance of thunderstorms. Highs in the mid-80s. Lows in the upper 60s. Chance of precipitation 70%. Sunday and Sunday night, partly cloudy. A 20% chance of thunderstorms. Highs in the upper 80s. Lows in the lower 70s. Monday and Monday night, mostly clear. Highs in the lower 90s. Lows in the mid-70s. The current time is 11:37 p.m. Eastern Daylight Time. This is the climate data for Frankfurt for today. Since midnight, the high temperature was 83.

the low was 68. Precipitation was 0.59 inches. Sunrise tomorrow, 6:17 a.m. Sunset tomorrow, 9:06 p.m. 11 p.m. Eastern Daylight Time weather conditions across north-central Kentucky. At Frankfort. And the pressure was 29.98 inches and rising. At Lexington, it was mostly cloudy. The temperature was 68 degrees, the dew point 64, and the relative humidity 87%. The wind was north at 9 miles an hour. The pressure was 29.98 inches and rising. At Louisville, it was cloudy. The temperature was 67 degrees, the dew point 62, and the relative humidity 84%. The wind was north at 10 miles an hour. The pressure was 30.01 inches and rising. At Frankfort, and the pressure was 29.98 inches and rising. Elsewhere around the region, rain was falling, with a temperature of 68 at Jackson and 69 at London. At Indianapolis, it was partly cloudy, with a temperature of 63. At Covington, it was mostly cloudy, with a temperature of 65. It was cloudy, with a temperature of 64 at Wilmington, Ohio, and 68 at Bowling Green. At Jasper, Indiana, it was cloudy. Now for the official National Weather Service forecast for Frankfort and surrounding communities. Tonight, mostly cloudy. Slight chance of thunderstorms early in the evening, then slight chance of showers until midnight. Some thunderstorms may produce heavy rainfall early in the evening. Lows around 60. North winds up to 10 miles an hour. Chance of precipitation 20%. Tuesday, sunny. Highs around 80. North winds up to 10 miles an hour. Tuesday night, mostly clear. Patchy fog after midnight. Lows in the upper 50s. North winds up to 5 miles an hour. Wednesday, sunny. Highs in the lower 80s. Southeast winds up to 5 miles an hour, shifting to the southwest in the afternoon. Wednesday night, partly cloudy. Lows in the lower 60s. South winds up to 5 miles an hour. And now the extended forecast for the radio listening area. Thursday and Thursday night, partly cloudy. A 40% chance of thunderstorms. Highs in the mid-80s. Lows in the mid-60s. Friday and Friday night, showers likely and chance of thunderstorms. Highs in the mid-80s. Lows in the upper 60s. Chance of precipitation 70%. Saturday and Saturday night, showers likely and chance of thunderstorms. Highs in the mid-80s. Lows in the upper 60s. Chance of precipitation 70%. Sunday and Sunday night, partly cloudy. A 20% chance of thunderstorms. Highs in the upper 80s. Lows in the lower 70s. Monday and Monday night, mostly clear. Highs in the lower 90s. Lows in the mid-70s. This is the climate data for Frankfort for today. Since midnight, the high temperature was 83. The low was 68. Precipitation was 0.59 inches. Sunrise tomorrow, 6:17 a.m. Sunset tomorrow, 9:06 p.m. 11 p.m. Eastern Daylight Time weather conditions across north-central Kentucky. At Frankfort. And the pressure was 29.98 inches and rising. At Lexington, it was mostly cloudy. The temperature was 68 degrees, the dew point 64, and the relative humidity 87%. The wind was north at 9 miles an hour. The pressure was 29.98 inches and rising. At Louisville, it was cloudy. The temperature was 67 degrees, the dew point 62, and the relative humidity 84%. The wind was north at 10 miles an hour. The pressure was 30.01 inches and rising. At Frankfort, and the pressure was 29.98 inches and rising.

Elsewhere around the region, rain was falling with a temperature of 68 at Jackson and 69 at London. At Indianapolis, it was partly cloudy with a temperature of 63. At Covington, it was mostly cloudy with a temperature of 65. It was cloudy with a temperature of 64 at Wilmington, Ohio, and 68 at Bowling Green. At Jasper, Indiana, it was cloudy. 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The current time is 11:43 p.m. Eastern Daylight Time. Now for the official National Weather Service forecast for Frankfurt and surrounding communities. Tonight, mostly cloudy. Slight chance of thunderstorms early in the evening, then slight chance of showers until midnight. Some thunderstorms may produce heavy rainfall early in the evening. Lows around 60. North winds up to 10 miles an hour. Chance of precipitation 20%. Tuesday, sunny. Highs around 80. North winds up to 10 miles an hour. Tuesday night, mostly clear. Patchy fog after midnight. Lows in the upper 50s. North winds up to 5 miles an hour. Wednesday, sunny. Highs in the lower 80s. Southeast winds up to 5 miles an hour, shifting to the southwest in the afternoon. Wednesday night, partly cloudy. Lows in the lower 60s. South winds up to 5 miles an hour. And now the extended forecast for the radio listening area. Thursday and Thursday night, partly cloudy. A 40% chance of thunderstorms. Highs in the mid-80s. Lows in the mid-60s. Friday and Friday night, showers likely and chance of thunderstorms. Highs in the mid-80s. Lows in the upper 60s. Chance of precipitation 70%. Saturday and Saturday night, showers likely and chance of thunderstorms. Highs in the mid-80s. Lows in the upper 60s. Chance of precipitation 70%. Sunday and Sunday night, partly cloudy. A 20% chance of thunderstorms. Highs in the upper 80s. Lows in the lower 70s. Monday and Monday night, mostly clear. Highs in the lower 90s. Lows in the mid-70s. 11 p.m. Eastern Daylight Time weather conditions across north-central Kentucky. At Frankfort. And the pressure was 29.98 inches and rising. At Lexington, it was mostly cloudy. The temperature was 68 degrees, the dew point 64, and the relative humidity 87%. The wind was north at 9 miles an hour. The pressure was 29.98 inches and rising. At Louisville, it was cloudy. The temperature was 67 degrees, the dew point 62, and the relative humidity 84%. The wind was north at 10 miles an hour. The pressure was 30.01 inches and rising. At Frankfort, and the pressure was 29.98 inches and rising. Elsewhere around the region, rain was falling with a temperature of 68 at Jackson and 69 at London. At Indianapolis, it was partly cloudy with a temperature of 63. At Covington, it was mostly cloudy with a temperature of 65. It was cloudy with a temperature of 64 at Wilmington, Ohio, and 68 at Bowling Green. At Jasper, Indiana, it was cloudy. The current time is 11:47 p.m. Eastern Daylight Time. Now for the official National Weather Service forecast for Frankfurt and surrounding communities. Tonight, mostly cloudy. Slight chance of thunderstorms early in the evening, then slight chance of showers until midnight. Some thunderstorms may produce heavy rainfall early in the evening. Lows around 60. North winds up to 10 miles an hour. Chance of precipitation 20%.

set. Tuesday, sunny. Highs around 80. North winds up to 10 miles an hour. Tuesday night, mostly clear. Patchy fog after midnight. Lows in the upper 50s. North winds up to 5 miles an hour. Wednesday, sunny. Highs in the lower 80s. Southeast winds up to 5 miles an hour, shifting to the southwest in the afternoon. Wednesday night, partly cloudy. Lows in the lower 60s. South winds up to 5 miles an hour. And now the extended forecast for the radio listening area. Thursday and Thursday night, partly cloudy. A 40% chance of thunderstorms. Highs in the mid-80s. Lows in the mid-60s. Friday and Friday night, showers likely and chance of thunderstorms. Highs in the mid-80s. Lows in the upper 60s. Chance of precipitation 70%. Saturday and Saturday night, showers likely and chance of thunderstorms. Highs in the mid-80s. Lows in the upper 60s. Chance of precipitation 70%. Sunday and Sunday night, partly cloudy. A 20% chance of thunderstorms. Highs in the upper 80s. Lows in the lower 70s. Monday and Monday night, mostly clear. Highs in the lower 90s. Lows in the mid-70s. 11 p.m. Eastern Daylight Time weather conditions across north-central Kentucky. At Frankfort. And the pressure was 29.98 inches and rising. At Lexington, it was mostly cloudy. The temperature was 68 degrees, the dew point 64, and the relative humidity 87%. The wind was north at 9 miles an hour. The pressure was 29.98 inches and rising. At Louisville, it was cloudy. The temperature was 67 degrees, the dew point 62, and the relative humidity 84%. The wind was north at 10 miles an hour. The pressure was 30.01 inches and rising. At Frankfort, and the pressure was 29.98 inches and rising. Elsewhere around the region, rain was falling, with a temperature of 68 at Jackson and 69 at London. At Indianapolis, it was partly cloudy, with a temperature of 63. At Covington, it was mostly cloudy, with a temperature of 65. It was cloudy, with a temperature of 64 at Wilmington, Ohio, and 68 at Bowling Green. At Jasper, Indiana, it was cloudy. Now for the official National Weather Service forecast for Frankfort and surrounding communities. Tonight, mostly cloudy. Slight chance of thunderstorms early in the evening, then slight chance of showers until midnight. Some thunderstorms may produce heavy rainfall early in the evening. Lows around 60. North winds up to 10 miles an hour. Chance of precipitation 20%. Tuesday, sunny. Highs around 80. North winds up to 10 miles an hour. Tuesday night, mostly clear. Patchy fog after midnight. Lows in the upper 50s. North winds up to 5 miles an hour. Wednesday, sunny. Highs in the lower 80s. Southeast winds up to 5 miles an hour, shifting to the southwest in the afternoon. Wednesday night, partly cloudy. Lows in the lower 60s. South winds up to 5 miles an hour. And now the extended forecast for the radio listening area. Thursday and Thursday night, partly cloudy. A 40% chance of thunderstorms. Highs in the mid-80s. Lows in the mid-60s. Friday and Friday night, showers likely and chance of thunderstorms. Highs in the mid-80s. Lows in the upper 60s. Chance of precipitation 70%. Saturday and Saturday night, showers likely and chance of thunderstorms. Highs in the mid-80s. Lows in the upper 60s. Chance of precipitation 70%. Sunday and Sunday night, partly cloudy. A 20% chance of thunderstorms.

highs in the upper 80s, lows in the lower 70s. Monday and Monday night, mostly clear. Highs in the lower 90s, lows in the mid 70s. The current time is 11:52 p.m. Eastern Daylight Time. 11 p.m. Eastern Daylight Time weather conditions across north central Kentucky. At Frankfort, and the pressure was 29.98 inches and rising. At Lexington, it was mostly cloudy. The temperature was 68 degrees, the dew point 64, and the relative humidity 87%. The wind was north at 9 miles an hour. The pressure was 29.98 inches and rising. At Louisville, it was cloudy. The temperature was 67 degrees, the dew point 62, and the relative humidity 84%. The wind was north at 10 miles an hour. The pressure was 30.01 inches and rising. At Frankfort, and the pressure was 29.98 inches and rising. Elsewhere around the region, rain was falling, with a temperature of 68 at Jackson and 69 at London. At Indianapolis, it was partly cloudy, with a temperature of 63. At Covington, it was mostly cloudy, with a temperature of 65. It was cloudy, with a temperature of 64 at Wilmington, Ohio, and 68 at Bowling Green. At Jasper, Indiana, it was cloudy. Now for the official National Weather Service forecast for Frankfort and surrounding communities. Tonight, mostly cloudy. Slight chance of thunderstorms early in the evening, then slight chance of showers until midnight. Some thunderstorms may produce heavy rainfall early in the evening. Lows around 60. North winds up to 10 miles an hour. Chance of precipitation 20%. Tuesday, sunny. Highs around 80. North winds up to 10 miles an hour. Tuesday night, mostly clear. Patchy fog after midnight. Lows in the upper 50s. North winds up to 5 miles an hour. Wednesday, sunny. Highs in the lower 80s. Southeast winds up to 5 miles an hour, shifting to the southwest in the afternoon. Wednesday night, partly cloudy. Lows in the lower 60s. South winds up to 5 miles an hour. And now the extended forecast for the radio listening area. Thursday and Thursday night, partly cloudy. A 40% chance of thunderstorms. Highs in the mid-80s. Lows in the mid-60s. Friday and Friday night, showers likely and chance of thunderstorms. Highs in the mid-80s. Lows in the upper 60s. Chance of precipitation 70%. Saturday and Saturday night, showers likely and chance of thunderstorms. Highs in the mid-80s. Lows in the upper 60s. Chance of precipitation 70%. Sunday and Sunday night, partly cloudy. A 20% chance of thunderstorms. Highs in the upper 80s. Lows in the lower 70s. Monday and Monday night, mostly clear. Highs in the lower 90s. Lows in the mid-70s. 11 p.m. Eastern Daylight Time weather conditions across north-central Kentucky. At Frankfort. And the pressure was 29.98 inches and rising. At Lexington, it was mostly cloudy. The temperature was 68 degrees, the dew point 64, and the relative humidity 87%. The wind was north at 9 miles an hour. The pressure was 29.98 inches and rising. At Louisville, it was cloudy. The temperature was 67 degrees, the dew point 62, and the relative humidity 84%. The wind was north at 10 miles an hour. The pressure was 30.01 inches and rising. At Frankfort, and the pressure was 29.98 inches and rising. Elsewhere around the region, rain was falling, with a temperature of 68 at Jackson and 69 at London. At Indianapolis, it was partly cloudy, with a temperature of 63. At Covington,
It was mostly cloudy, with a temperature of 65. It was cloudy, with a temperature of 64 at Wilmington, Ohio, and 68 at Bowling Green. At Jasper, Indiana, it was cloudy. The current time is 11:57 p.m. Eastern Daylight Time. Now for the official National Weather Service forecast for Frankfort and surrounding communities. Tonight, mostly cloudy. Slight chance of thunderstorms early in the evening, then slight chance of showers until midnight. Some thunderstorms may produce heavy rainfall early in the evening. Lows around 60. North winds up to 10 miles an hour. Chance of precipitation 20%. Tuesday, sunny. Highs around 80. North winds up to 10 miles an hour. Tuesday night, mostly clear. Patchy fog after midnight. Lows in the upper 50s. North winds up to 5 miles an hour. Wednesday, sunny. Highs in the lower 80s. Southeast winds up to 5 miles an hour, shifting to the southwest in the afternoon. Wednesday night, partly cloudy. Lows in the lower 60s. South winds up to 5 miles an hour. And now the extended forecast for the radio listening area. Thursday and Thursday night, partly cloudy. A 40% chance of thunderstorms. Highs in the mid-80s. Lows in the mid-60s. Friday and Friday night, showers likely and chance of thunderstorms. Highs in the mid-80s. Lows in the upper 60s. Chance of precipitation 70%. Saturday and Saturday night, showers likely and chance of thunderstorms. Highs in the mid-80s. Lows in the upper 60s. Chance of precipitation 70%. Sunday and Sunday night, partly cloudy. A 20% chance of thunderstorms. Highs in the upper 80s. Lows in the lower 70s. Monday and Monday night, mostly clear. Highs in the lower 90s. Lows in the mid-70s. 11 p.m. Eastern Daylight Time weather conditions across north-central Kentucky. At Frankfort. And the pressure was 29.98 inches and rising. At Lexington, it was mostly cloudy. The temperature was 68 degrees, the dew point 64, and the relative humidity 87%. The wind was north at 9 miles an hour. The pressure was 29.98 inches and rising. At Louisville, it was cloudy. The temperature was 67 degrees, the dew point 62, and the relative humidity 84%. The wind was north at 10 miles an hour. The pressure was 30.01 inches and rising. At Frankfort, and the pressure was 29.98 inches and rising. Elsewhere around the region, rain was falling, with a temperature of 68 at Jackson and 69 at London. At Indianapolis, it was partly cloudy, with a temperature of 63. At Covington, it was mostly cloudy, with a temperature of 65. It was cloudy, with a temperature of 64 at Wilmington, Ohio, and 68 at Bowling Green. At Jasper, Indiana, it was cloudy. Now for the official National Weather Service forecast for Frankfort and surrounding communities. Tonight, mostly cloudy. Slight chance of thunderstorms early in the evening, then slight chance of showers until midnight. Some thunderstorms may produce heavy rainfall early in the evening. Lows around 60. North winds up to 10 miles an hour. Chance of precipitation 20%. Tuesday, sunny. Highs around 80. North winds up to 10 miles an hour. Tuesday night, mostly clear. Patchy fog after midnight. Lows in the upper 50s. North winds up to 5 miles an hour. Wednesday, sunny. Highs in the lower 80s. Southeast winds up to 5 miles an hour, shifting to the southwest in the afternoon. Wednesday night, partly cloudy. Lows in the lower 60s. South winds up to 5 miles an hour.
And now the extended forecast.

for the radio listening area. Thursday and Thursday night, partly cloudy. A 40% chance of thunderstorms. Highs in the mid-80s. Lows in the mid-60s. Friday and Friday night, showers likely and chance of thunderstorms. Highs in the mid-80s. Lows in the upper 60s. Chance of precipitation 70%. Saturday and Saturday night, showers likely and chance of thunderstorms. Highs in the mid-80s. Lows in the upper 60s. Chance of precipitation 70%. Sunday and Sunday night, partly cloudy. A 20% chance of thunderstorms. Highs in the upper 80s. Lows in the lower 70s. Monday and Monday night, mostly clear. Highs in the lower 90s. Lows in the mid-70s. The current time is 12:03 a.m. Eastern Daylight Time. 11 p.m. Eastern Daylight Time weather conditions across north-central Kentucky. At Frankfort. And the pressure was 29.98 inches and rising. At Lexington, it was mostly cloudy. The temperature was 68 degrees, the dew point 64, and the relative humidity 87%. The wind was north at 9 miles an hour. The pressure was 29.98 inches and rising. At Louisville, it was cloudy. The temperature was 67 degrees, the dew point 62, and the relative humidity 84%. The wind was north at 10 miles an hour. The pressure was 30.01 inches and rising. At Frankfort, and the pressure was 29.98 inches and rising. Elsewhere around the region, rain was falling with a temperature of 68 at Jackson and 69 at London. At Indianapolis, it was partly cloudy with a temperature of 63. At Covington, it was mostly cloudy with a temperature of 65. It was cloudy with a temperature of 64 at Wilmington, Ohio, and 68 at Bowling Green. At Jasper, Indiana, it was cloudy. Midnight Eastern Daylight Time weather conditions across north-central Kentucky. At Frankfort. And the pressure was 29.99 inches and rising. At Lexington, light rain was falling. The temperature was 65 degrees, the dew point 63, and the relative humidity 93%. The wind was north at 9 miles an hour. The pressure was 30.00 inches and rising. At Louisville, it was cloudy. The temperature was 67 degrees, the dew point 62, and the relative humidity 84%. The wind was north at 12 miles an hour. The pressure was 30.02 inches and rising. At Frankfort, and the pressure was 29.99 inches and rising. Elsewhere around the region, throughout the region, skies ranged from mostly cloudy to cloudy. It was 64 at Covington, 64 at Indianapolis, and 63 at Wilmington, Ohio. Jackson reported 67, London reported 68, and Bowling Green reported 67. Now for the official National Weather Service forecast for Frankfort and surrounding communities. Tonight, mostly cloudy. Slight chance of thunderstorms early in the evening, then slight chance of showers until midnight. Some thunderstorms may produce heavy rainfall early in the evening. Lows around 60. North winds up to 10 miles an hour. Chance of precipitation 20%. Tuesday, sunny. Highs around 80. North winds up to 10 miles an hour. Tuesday night, mostly clear. Patchy fog after midnight. Lows in the upper 50s. North winds up to 5 miles an hour. Wednesday, sunny. Highs in the lower 80s. Southeast winds up to 5 miles an hour, shifting to the southwest in the afternoon. Wednesday night, partly cloudy. Lows in the lower 60s. South winds up to 5 miles an hour. And now the extended forecast for the radio listening area. Thursday and Thursday night, partly cloudy. A 40% chance of thunderstorms.
Highs in the mid-80s. Lows in the mid-60s. Friday and Friday night, showers likely and chance of thunderstorms. Highs in the mid-80s. Lows in the upper 60s. Chance of precipitation 70%. Saturday and Saturday night, showers likely and chance of thunderstorms. Highs in the mid-80s. Lows in the upper 60s. Chance of precipitation 70%. Sunday and Sunday night, partly cloudy. A 20% chance of thunderstorms. Highs in the upper 80s. Lows in the lower 70s. Monday and Monday night, mostly clear. Highs in the lower 90s. Lows in the mid-70s. The current time is 12:08 a.m. Eastern Daylight Time. Midnight Eastern Daylight Time weather conditions across north-central Kentucky. At Frankfort. And the pressure was 29.99 inches and rising. At Lexington, light rain was falling. The temperature was 65 degrees, the dew point 63, and the relative humidity 93%. The wind was north at 9 miles an hour. The pressure was 30.00 inches and rising. At Louisville, it was cloudy. The temperature was 67 degrees, the dew point 62, and the relative humidity 84%. The wind was north at 12 miles an hour. The pressure was 30.02 inches and rising. At Frankfort, and the pressure was 29.99 inches and rising. Elsewhere around the region, throughout the region, skies ranged from mostly cloudy to cloudy. It was 64 at Covington, 64 at Indianapolis, and 63 at Wilmington, Ohio. Jackson reported 67, London reported 68, and Bowling Green reported 67. Now for the official National Weather Service forecast for Frankfort and surrounding communities. Tonight, mostly cloudy. Slight chance of thunderstorms early in the evening, then slight chance of showers until midnight. Some thunderstorms may produce heavy rainfall early in the evening. Lows around 60. North winds up to 10 miles an hour. Chance of precipitation 20%. Tuesday, sunny. Highs around 80. North winds up to 10 miles an hour. Tuesday night, mostly clear. Patchy fog after midnight. Lows in the upper 50s. North winds up to 5 miles an hour. Wednesday, sunny. Highs in the lower 80s. Southeast winds up to 5 miles an hour, shifting to the southwest in the afternoon. Wednesday night, partly cloudy. Lows in the lower 60s. South winds up to 5 miles an hour. And now the extended forecast for the radio listening area. Thursday and Thursday night, partly cloudy. A 40% chance of thunderstorms. Highs in the mid-80s. Lows in the mid-60s. Friday and Friday night, showers likely and chance of thunderstorms. Highs in the mid-80s. Lows in the upper 60s. Chance of precipitation 70%. Saturday and Saturday night, showers likely and chance of thunderstorms. Highs in the mid-80s. Lows in the upper 60s. Chance of precipitation 70%. Sunday and Sunday night, partly cloudy. A 20% chance of thunderstorms. Highs in the upper 80s. Lows in the lower 70s. Monday and Monday night, mostly clear. Highs in the lower 90s. Lows in the mid-70s. 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The current time is 12:12 a.m. Eastern Daylight Time. Midnight Eastern Daylight Time weather conditions across north-central Kentucky. At Frankfort, and the pressure was 29.99 inches and rising. At Lexington, light rain was falling. The temperature was

65 degrees, the dew point 63, and the relative humidity 93%. The wind was north at 9 miles an hour. The pressure was 30.00 inches and rising. At Louisville, it was cloudy. The temperature was 67 degrees, the dew point 62, and the relative humidity 84%. The wind was north at 12 miles an hour. The pressure was 30.02 inches and rising. At Frankfurt, and the pressure was 29.99 inches and rising. Elsewhere around the region, throughout the region, skies ranged from mostly cloudy to cloudy. It was 64 at Covington, 64 at Indianapolis, and 63 at Wilmington, Ohio. Jackson reported 67, London reported 68, and Bowling Green reported 67. Midnight Eastern Daylight Time weather conditions across north central Kentucky. At Frankfort, and the pressure was 29.99 inches and rising. At Lexington, light rain was falling. The temperature was 65 degrees, the dew point 63, and the relative humidity 93%. The wind was north at 8 miles an hour. The pressure was 30.00 inches and rising. At Louisville, it was cloudy. The temperature was 67 degrees, the dew point 62, and the relative humidity 84%. The wind was north at 12 miles an hour. The pressure was 30.02 inches and rising. At Frankfort, and the pressure was 29.99 inches and rising. Elsewhere around the region, throughout the region, skies ranged from mostly cloudy to cloudy. It was 64 at Covington, 64 at Indianapolis, and 63 at Wilmington, Ohio. Jackson reported 67, London reported 68, and Bowling Green reported 67. Now for the official National Weather Service forecast for Frankfort and surrounding communities. Tonight, mostly cloudy. Slight chance of thunderstorms early in the evening, then slight chance of showers until midnight. Some thunderstorms may produce heavy rainfall early in the evening. Lows around 60. North winds up to 10 miles an hour. Chance of precipitation 20%. Tuesday, sunny. Highs around 80. North winds up to 10 miles an hour. Tuesday night, mostly clear. Patchy fog after midnight. Lows in the upper 50s. North winds up to 5 miles an hour. Wednesday, sunny. Highs in the lower 80s. Southeast winds up to 5 miles an hour, shifting to the southwest in the afternoon. Wednesday night, partly cloudy. Lows in the lower 60s. South winds up to 5 miles an hour. And now the extended forecast for the radio listening area. Thursday and Thursday night, partly cloudy. A 40% chance of thunderstorms. Highs in the mid-80s. Lows in the mid-60s. Friday and Friday night, showers likely and chance of thunderstorms. Highs in the mid-80s. Lows in the upper 60s. Chance of precipitation 70%. Saturday and Saturday night, showers likely and chance of thunderstorms. Highs in the mid-80s. Lows in the upper 60s. Chance of precipitation 70%. Sunday and Sunday night, partly cloudy. A 20% chance of thunderstorms. Highs in the upper 80s. Lows in the lower 70s. Monday and Monday night, mostly clear. Highs in the lower 90s. Lows in the mid-70s. The current time is 12:17 a.m. Eastern Daylight Time. Midnight Eastern Daylight Time weather conditions across north central Kentucky. At Frankfort, and the pressure was 29.99 inches and rising. At Lexington, light rain was falling. The temperature was 65 degrees, the dew point 63, and the relative humidity 93%. The wind was north at 8 miles an hour. The pressure was 30.00 inches and rising. At Louisville, it was cloudy. The temperature was 67 degrees,

the dew point 62, and the relative humidity 84%. The wind was north at 12 miles an hour. The pressure was 30.02 inches and rising at Frankfurt. And the pressure was 29.99 inches and rising. Elsewhere around the region, throughout the region, skies ranged from mostly cloudy to cloudy. It was 64 at Covington, 64 at Indianapolis, and 63 at Wilmington, Ohio. Jackson reported 67, London reported 68, and Bowling Green reported 67. Now for the official National Weather Service forecast for Frankfurt and surrounding communities. Tonight, mostly cloudy. Slight chance of thunderstorms early in the evening, then slight chance of showers until midnight. Some thunderstorms may produce heavy rainfall early in the evening. Lows around 60. North winds up to 10 miles an hour. Chance of precipitation 20%. Tuesday, sunny. Highs around 80. North winds up to 10 miles an hour. Tuesday night, mostly clear. Patchy fog after midnight. Lows in the upper 50s. North winds up to 5 miles an hour. Wednesday, sunny. Highs in the lower 80s. Southeast winds up to 5 miles an hour, shifting to the southwest in the afternoon. Wednesday night, partly cloudy. Lows in the lower 60s. South winds up to 5 miles an hour. And now the extended forecast for the radio listening area. Thursday and Thursday night, partly cloudy. A 40% chance of thunderstorms. Highs in the mid-80s. Lows in the mid-60s. Friday and Friday night, showers likely and chance of thunderstorms. Highs in the mid-80s. Lows in the upper 60s. Chance of precipitation 70%. Saturday and Saturday night, showers likely and chance of thunderstorms. Highs in the mid-80s. Lows in the upper 60s. Chance of precipitation 70%. Sunday and Sunday night, partly cloudy. A 20% chance of thunderstorms. Highs in the upper 80s. Lows in the lower 70s. Monday and Monday night, mostly clear. Highs in the lower 90s. Lows in the mid-70s. Midnight Eastern Daylight Time weather conditions across north-central Kentucky. At Frankfurt. And the pressure was 29.99 inches and rising. At Lexington, light rain was falling. The temperature was 65 degrees, the dew point 63, and the relative humidity 93%. The wind was north at 8 miles an hour. The pressure was 30.00 inches and rising. At Louisville, it was cloudy. The temperature was 67 degrees, the dew point 62, and the relative humidity 84%. The wind was north at 12 miles an hour. The pressure was 30.02 inches and rising. At Frankfurt, and the pressure was 29.99 inches and rising. Elsewhere around the region, throughout the region, skies ranged from mostly cloudy to cloudy. It was 64 at Covington, 64 at Indianapolis, and 63 at Wilmington, Ohio. Jackson reported 67, London reported 68, and Bowling Green reported 67. Now for the official National Weather Service forecast for Frankfurt and surrounding communities. Tonight, mostly cloudy. Slight chance of thunderstorms early in the evening, then slight chance of showers until midnight. Some thunderstorms may produce heavy rainfall early in the evening. Lows around 60. North winds up to 10 miles an hour. Chance of precipitation 20%. Tuesday, sunny. Highs around 80. North winds up to 10 miles an hour. Tuesday night, mostly clear. Patchy fog after midnight. Lows in the upper 50s. North winds up to 5 miles an hour. Wednesday, sunny. Highs in the lower 80s. Southeast winds up to 5 miles an hour, shifting to the southwest in the afternoon.

chance of precipitation 70%. Sunday and Sunday night, partly cloudy. A 20% chance of thunderstorms. Highs in the upper 80s. Lows in the lower 70s. Monday and Monday night, mostly clear. Highs in the lower 90s. Lows in the mid 70s. The current time is 12:23 a.m. Eastern Daylight Time. Midnight Eastern Daylight Time weather conditions across north central Kentucky. At Frankfort. And the pressure was 29.99 inches and rising. At Lexington, light rain was falling. The temperature was 65 degrees, the dew point 63, and the relative humidity 93%. The wind was north at 8 miles an hour. The pressure was 30.00 inches and rising. At Louisville, it was cloudy. The temperature was 67 degrees, the dew point 62, and the relative humidity 84%. The wind was north at 12 miles an hour. The pressure was 30.02 inches and rising. At Frankfort, and the pressure was 29.99 inches and rising. Elsewhere around the region, throughout the region, skies ranged from mostly cloudy to cloudy. It was 64 at Covington, 64 at Indianapolis, and 63 at Wilmington, Ohio. Jackson reported 67, London reported 68, and Bowling Green reported 67. Now for the official National Weather Service forecast for Frankfort and surrounding communities. Tonight, mostly cloudy. Slight chance of thunderstorms early in the evening, then slight chance of showers until midnight. Some thunderstorms may produce heavy rainfall early in the evening. Lows around 60. North winds up to 10 miles an hour. Chance of precipitation 20%. Tuesday, sunny. Highs around 80. North winds up to 10 miles an hour. Tuesday night, mostly clear. Patchy fog after midnight. Lows in the upper 50s. North winds up to 5 miles an hour. Wednesday, sunny. Highs in the lower 80s. Southeast winds up to 5 miles an hour, shifting to the southwest in the afternoon. Wednesday night, partly cloudy. Lows in the lower 60s. South winds up to 5 miles an hour. And now the extended forecast for the radio listening area. Thursday and Thursday night, partly cloudy. A 40% chance of thunderstorms. Highs in the mid-80s. Lows in the mid-60s. Friday and Friday night, showers likely and chance of thunderstorms. Highs in the mid-80s. Lows in the upper 60s. Chance of precipitation 70%. Saturday and Saturday night, showers likely and chance of thunderstorms. Highs in the mid-80s. Lows in the upper 60s. Chance of precipitation 70%. Sunday and Sunday night, partly cloudy. A 20% chance of thunderstorms. Highs in the upper 80s. Lows in the lower 70s. Monday and Monday night, mostly clear. Highs in the lower 90s. Lows in the mid 70s. The current time is 12:27 a.m. Eastern Daylight Time. Midnight Eastern Daylight Time weather conditions across north central Kentucky. At Frankfort. And the pressure was 29.99 inches and rising. At Lexington, light rain was falling. The temperature was 65 degrees, the dew point 63, and the relative humidity 93%. The wind was north at 8 miles an hour. The pressure was 30.00 inches and rising. At Louisville, it was cloudy. The temperature was 67 degrees, the dew point 62, and the relative humidity 84%. The wind was north at 12 miles an hour. The pressure was 30.02 inches and rising. At Frankfort, and the pressure was 29.99 inches and rising. Elsewhere around the region, throughout the region, skies ranged from mostly cloudy to cloudy. It was 64 at Covington, 64 at Indianapolis,

and 63 at Wilmington, Ohio. Jackson reported 67, London reported 68, and Bowling Green reported 67. Now for the official National Weather Service forecast for Frankfort and surrounding communities. Tonight, mostly cloudy. Slight chance of thunderstorms early in the evening, then slight chance of showers until midnight. Some thunderstorms may produce heavy rainfall early in the evening. Lows around 60. North winds up to 10 miles an hour. Chance of precipitation 20%. Tuesday, sunny. Highs around 80. North winds up to 10 miles an hour. Tuesday night, mostly clear. Patchy fog after midnight. Lows in the upper 50s. North winds up to 5 miles an hour. Wednesday, sunny. Highs in the lower 80s. Southeast winds up to 5 miles an hour, shifting to the southwest in the afternoon. Wednesday night, partly cloudy. Lows in the lower 60s. South winds up to 5 miles an hour. And now the extended forecast for the radio listening area. Thursday and Thursday night, partly cloudy. A 40% chance of thunderstorms. Highs in the mid-80s. Lows in the mid-60s. Friday and Friday night, showers likely and chance of thunderstorms. Highs in the mid-80s. Lows in the upper 60s. Chance of precipitation 70%. Saturday and Saturday night, showers likely and chance of thunderstorms. Highs in the mid-80s. Lows in the upper 60s. Chance of precipitation 70%. Sunday and Sunday night, partly cloudy. A 20% chance of thunderstorms. Highs in the upper 80s. Lows in the lower 70s. Monday and Monday night, mostly clear. Highs in the lower 90s. Lows in the mid-70s. Midnight Eastern Daylight Time weather conditions across north-central Kentucky. At Frankfort. And the pressure was 29.99 inches and rising. At Lexington, light rain was falling. The temperature was 65 degrees, the dew point 63, and the relative humidity 93%. The wind was north at 8 miles an hour. The pressure was 30.00 inches and rising. At Louisville, it was cloudy. The temperature was 67 degrees, the dew point 62, and the relative humidity 84%. The wind was north at 12 miles an hour. The pressure was 30.02 inches and rising. At Frankfort, and the pressure was 29.99 inches and rising. Elsewhere around the region, throughout the region, skies ranged from mostly cloudy to cloudy. It was 64 at Covington, 64 at Indianapolis, and 63 at Wilmington, Ohio. Jackson reported 67, London reported 68, and Bowling Green reported 67. The current time is 12:32 a.m. Eastern Daylight Time. Now for the official National Weather Service forecast for Frankfort and surrounding communities. Tonight, mostly cloudy. Slight chance of thunderstorms early in the evening, then slight chance of showers until midnight. Some thunderstorms may produce heavy rainfall early in the evening. Lows around 60. North winds up to 10 miles an hour. Chance of precipitation 20%. Tuesday, sunny. Highs around 80. North winds up to 10 miles an hour. Tuesday night, mostly clear. Patchy fog after midnight. Lows in the upper 50s. North winds up to 5 miles an hour. Wednesday, sunny. Highs in the lower 80s. Southeast winds up to 5 miles an hour, shifting to the southwest in the afternoon. Wednesday night, partly cloudy. Lows in the lower 60s. South winds up to 5 miles. East winds up to 5 miles an hour, shifting to the southwest in the afternoon. Wednesday night, partly cloudy. Lows in the lower 60s. South winds up to 5 miles an hour. And now the extended forecast.

forecast for the radio listening area. Thursday and Thursday night, partly cloudy. A 40% chance of thunderstorms. Highs in the mid-80s. Lows in the mid-60s. Friday and Friday night, showers likely and chance of thunderstorms. Highs in the mid-80s. Lows in the upper 60s. Chance of precipitation 70%. Saturday and Saturday night, showers likely and chance of thunderstorms. Highs in the mid-80s. Lows in the upper 60s. Chance of precipitation 70%. Sunday and Sunday night, partly cloudy. A 20% chance of thunderstorms. Highs in the upper 80s. Lows in the lower 70s. Monday and Monday night, mostly clear. Highs in the lower 90s. Lows in the mid-70s. Midnight Eastern Daylight Time weather conditions across north-central Kentucky. At Frankfort. And the pressure was 29.99 inches and rising. At Lexington, light rain was falling. The temperature was 65 degrees, the dew point 63, and the relative humidity 93%. The wind was north at 8 miles an hour. The pressure was 30.00 inches and rising. At Louisville, it was cloudy. The temperature was 67 degrees, the dew point 62, and the relative humidity 84%. The wind was north at 12 miles an hour. The pressure was 30.02 inches and rising. At Frankfort, and the pressure was 29.99 inches and rising. Elsewhere around the region, throughout the region, skies ranged from mostly cloudy to cloudy. It was 64 at Covington, 64 at Indianapolis, and 63 at Wilmington, Ohio. Jackson reported 67, London reported 68, and Bowling Green reported 67. Now for the official National Weather Service forecast for Frankfort and surrounding communities. Tonight, mostly cloudy. Slight chance of thunderstorms early in the evening, then slight chance of showers until midnight. Some thunderstorms may produce heavy rainfall early in the evening. Lows around 60. North winds up to 10 miles an hour. Chance of precipitation 20%. Tuesday, sunny. Highs around 80. North winds up to 10 miles an hour. Tuesday night, mostly clear. Patchy fog after midnight. Lows in the upper 50s. North winds up to 5 miles an hour. Wednesday, sunny. Highs in the lower 80s. Southeast winds up to 5 miles an hour, shifting to the southwest in the afternoon. Wednesday night, partly cloudy. Lows in the lower 60s. South winds up to 5 miles an hour. And now the extended forecast for the radio listening area. Thursday and Thursday night, partly cloudy. A 40% chance of thunderstorms. Highs in the mid-80s. Lows in the mid-60s. Friday and Friday night, showers likely and chance of thunderstorms. Highs in the mid-80s. Lows in the upper 60s. Chance of precipitation 70%. Saturday and Saturday night, showers likely and chance of thunderstorms. Highs in the mid-80s. Lows in the upper 60s. Chance of precipitation 70%. Sunday and Sunday night, partly cloudy. A 20% chance of thunderstorms. Highs in the upper 80s. Lows in the lower 70s. Monday and Monday night, mostly clear. Highs in the lower 90s. Lows in the mid-70s. The current time is 12:37 a.m. Eastern Daylight Time. Midnight Eastern Daylight Time weather conditions across north-central Kentucky. At Frankfort. And the pressure was 29.99 inches and rising. At Lexington, light rain was falling. The temperature was 65 degrees, the dew point 63, and the relative humidity 93%. The wind was north at 8 miles an hour. The pressure was 30.00 inches and rising. At Louisville, it was cloudy.

the temperature was 67 degrees, the dew point 62, and the relative humidity 84%. The wind was north at 12 miles an hour. The pressure was 30.02 inches and rising at Frankfurt. And the pressure was 29.99 inches and rising. Elsewhere around the region, throughout the region, skies ranged from mostly cloudy to cloudy. It was 64 at Covington, 64 at Indianapolis, and 63 at Wilmington, Ohio. Jackson reported 67, London reported 68, and Bowling Green reported 67. Now for the official National Weather Service forecast for Frankfurt and surrounding communities. Tonight, mostly cloudy. Slight chance of thunderstorms early in the evening, then slight chance of showers until midnight. Some thunderstorms may produce heavy rainfall early in the evening. Lows around 60. North winds up to 10 miles an hour. Chance of precipitation 20%. Tuesday, sunny. Highs around 80. North winds up to 10 miles an hour. Tuesday night, mostly clear. Patchy fog after midnight. Lows in the upper 50s. North winds up to 5 miles an hour. Wednesday, sunny. Highs in the lower 80s. Southeast winds up to 5 miles an hour, shifting to the southwest in the afternoon. Wednesday night, partly cloudy. Lows in the lower 60s. South winds up to 5 miles an hour. And now the extended forecast for the radio listening area. Thursday and Thursday night, partly cloudy. A 40% chance of thunderstorms. Highs in the mid-80s. Lows in the mid-60s. Friday and Friday night, showers likely and chance of thunderstorms. Highs in the mid-80s. Lows in the upper 60s. Chance of precipitation 70%. Saturday and Saturday night, showers likely and chance of thunderstorms. Highs in the mid-80s. Lows in the upper 60s. Chance of precipitation 70%. Sunday and Sunday night, partly cloudy. A 20% chance of thunderstorms. Highs in the upper 80s. Lows in the lower 70s. Monday and Monday night, mostly clear. Highs in the lower 90s. Lows in the mid-70s. Midnight Eastern Daylight Time weather conditions across north-central Kentucky. At Frankfurt. And the pressure was 29.99 inches and rising. At Lexington, light rain was falling. The temperature was 65 degrees, the dew point 63, and the relative humidity 93%. The wind was north at 8 miles an hour. The pressure was 30.00 inches and rising. At Louisville, it was cloudy. The temperature was 67 degrees, the dew point 62, and the relative humidity 84%. The wind was north at 12 miles an hour. The pressure was 30.02 inches and rising. At Frankfurt, and the pressure was 29.99 inches and rising. Elsewhere around the region, throughout the region, skies ranged from mostly cloudy to cloudy. It was 64 at Covington, 64 at Indianapolis, and 63 at Wilmington, Ohio. Jackson reported 67, London reported 68, and Bowling Green reported 67. 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The current time is 12:42 a.m. Eastern Daylight Time. Now for the official National Weather Service Forecast for Frankfurt and surrounding communities. Tonight, mostly cloudy. Slight chance of thunderstorms early in the evening, then slight chance of showers until midnight. Some thunderstorms may produce heavy rainfall early in the evening. Lows around 60. North winds up to 10 miles an hour. Chance of precipitation 20%. Tuesday, sunny.

highs around 80. North winds up to 10 miles an hour. Tuesday night, mostly clear. Patchy fog after midnight. Lows in the upper 50s. North winds up to 5 miles an hour. Wednesday, sunny. Highs in the lower 80s. Southeast winds up to 5 miles an hour, shifting to the southwest in the afternoon. Wednesday night, partly cloudy. Lows in the lower 60s. South winds up to 5 miles an hour. And now the extended forecast for the radio listening area. Thursday and Thursday night, partly cloudy. A 40% chance of thunderstorms. Highs in the mid-80s. Lows in the mid-60s. Friday and Friday night, showers likely and chance of thunderstorms. Highs in the mid-80s. Lows in the upper 60s. Chance of precipitation 70%. Saturday and Saturday night, showers likely and chance of thunderstorms. Highs in the mid-80s. Lows in the upper 60s. Chance of precipitation 70%. Sunday and Sunday night, partly cloudy. A 20% chance of thunderstorms. Highs in the upper 80s. Lows in the lower 70s. Monday and Monday night, mostly clear. Highs in the lower 90s. Lows in the mid-70s. Midnight Eastern Daylight Time weather conditions across north-central Kentucky. At Frankfort. And the pressure was 29.99 inches and rising. At Lexington, light rain was falling. The temperature was 65 degrees, the dew point 63, and the relative humidity 93%. The wind was north at 8 miles an hour. The pressure was 30.00 inches and rising. At Louisville, it was cloudy. The temperature was 67 degrees, the dew point 62, and the relative humidity 84%. The wind was north at 12 miles an hour. The pressure was 30.02 inches and rising. At Frankfort, and the pressure was 29.99 inches and rising. Elsewhere around the region, throughout the region, skies ranged from mostly cloudy to cloudy. It was 64 at Covington, 64 at Indianapolis, and 63 at Wilmington, Ohio. Jackson reported 67, London reported 68, and Bowling Green reported 67. Now for the official National Weather Service forecast for Frankfort and surrounding communities. Tonight, mostly cloudy. Slight chance of thunderstorms early in the evening, then slight chance of showers until midnight. Some thunderstorms may produce heavy rainfall early in the evening. Lows around 60. North winds up to 10 miles an hour. Chance of precipitation 20%. Tuesday, sunny. Highs around 80. North winds up to 10 miles an hour. Tuesday night, mostly clear. Patchy fog after midnight. Lows in the upper 50s. North winds up to 5 miles an hour. Wednesday, sunny. Highs in the lower 80s. Southeast winds up to 5 miles an hour, shifting to the southwest in the afternoon. Wednesday night, partly cloudy. Lows in the lower 60s. South winds up to 5 miles an hour. And now the extended forecast for the radio listening area. Thursday and Thursday night, partly cloudy. A 40% chance of thunderstorms. Highs in the mid-80s. Lows in the mid-60s. Friday and Friday night, showers likely and chance of thunderstorms. Highs in the mid-80s. Lows in the upper 60s. Chance of precipitation 70%. Saturday and Saturday night, showers likely and chance of thunderstorms. Highs in the mid-80s. Lows in the upper 60s. Chance of precipitation 70%. Sunday and Sunday night, partly cloudy. A 20% chance of thunderstorms. Highs in the upper 80s. Lows in the lower 70s. Monday and Monday night, mostly clear. Highs in the lower 90s. Lows in the mid-70s.

The current time is 12:48 a.m. Eastern Daylight Time. Midnight Eastern Daylight Time weather conditions across north central Kentucky. At Frankfort. And the pressure was 29.99 inches and rising. At Lexington, light rain was falling. The temperature was 65 degrees, the dew point 63, and the relative humidity 93%. The wind was north at 8 miles an hour. The pressure was 30.00 inches and rising. At Louisville, it was cloudy. The temperature was 67 degrees, the dew point 62, and the relative humidity 84%. The wind was north at 12 miles an hour. The pressure was 30.02 inches and rising. At Frankfort. And the pressure was 29.99 inches and rising. Elsewhere around the region, throughout the region, skies ranged from mostly cloudy to cloudy. It was 64 at Covington, 64 at Indianapolis, and 63 at Wilmington, Ohio. Jackson reported 67, London reported 68, and Bowling Green reported 67. Now for the official National Weather Service forecast for Frankfort and surrounding communities. Tonight, mostly cloudy. Slight chance of thunderstorms early in the evening, then slight chance of showers until midnight. Some thunderstorms may produce heavy rainfall early in the evening. Lows around 60. North winds up to 10 miles an hour. Chance of precipitation 20%. Tuesday, sunny. Highs around 80. North winds up to 10 miles an hour. Tuesday night, mostly clear. Patchy fog after midnight. Lows in the upper 50s. North winds up to 5 miles an hour. Wednesday, sunny. Highs in the lower 80s. Southeast winds up to 5 miles an hour, shifting to the southwest in the afternoon. Wednesday night, partly cloudy. Lows in the lower 60s. South winds up to 5 miles an hour. And now the extended forecast for the radio listening area. Thursday and Thursday night, partly cloudy. A 40% chance of thunderstorms. Highs in the mid-80s. Lows in the mid-60s. Friday and Friday night, showers likely and chance of thunderstorms. Highs in the mid-80s. Lows in the upper 60s. Chance of precipitation 70%. Saturday and Saturday night, showers likely and chance of thunderstorms. Highs in the mid-80s. Lows in the upper 60s. Chance of precipitation 70%. Sunday and Sunday night, partly cloudy. A 20% chance of thunderstorms. Highs in the upper 80s. Lows in the lower 70s. Monday and Monday night, mostly clear. Highs in the lower 90s. Lows in the mid-70s. Midnight Eastern Daylight Time weather conditions across north-central Kentucky. At Frankfort. And the pressure was 29.99 inches and rising. At Lexington, light rain was falling. The temperature was 65 degrees, the dew point 63, and the relative humidity 93%. The wind was north at 8 miles an hour. The pressure was 30.00 inches and rising. At Louisville, it was cloudy. The temperature was 67 degrees, the dew point 62, and the relative humidity 84%. The wind was north at 12 miles an hour. The pressure was 30.02 inches and rising. At Frankfort. And the pressure was 29.99 inches and rising. Elsewhere around the region, throughout the region, skies ranged from mostly cloudy to cloudy. It was 64 at Covington, 64 at Indianapolis, and 63 at Wilmington, Ohio. Jackson reported 67, London reported 68, and Bowling Green reported 67. The current time is 12:52 a.m. Eastern Daylight Time. Now for the official National Weather Service forecast for Frankfort and surrounding communities. Tonight, mostly cloudy. Slight chance of thunderstorms early in the evening,
then slight chance of showers until midnight. Some thunderstorms may produce heavy rainfall early in the evening. Lows around 60. North winds up to 10 miles an hour. Chance of precipitation 20%. Tuesday, sunny. Highs around 80. North winds up to 10 miles an hour. Tuesday night, mostly clear. Patchy fog after midnight. Lows in the upper 50s. North winds up to 5 miles an hour. Wednesday, sunny. Highs in the lower 80s. Southeast winds up to 5 miles an hour, shifting to the southwest in the afternoon. Wednesday night, partly cloudy. Lows in the lower 60s. South winds up to 5 miles an hour. And now the extended forecast for the radio listening area. Thursday and Thursday night, partly cloudy. A 40% chance of thunderstorms. Highs in the mid-80s. Lows in the mid-60s. Friday and Friday night, showers likely and chance of thunderstorms. Highs in the mid-80s. Lows in the upper 60s. Chance of precipitation 70%. Saturday and Saturday night, showers likely and chance of thunderstorms. Highs in the mid-80s. Lows in the upper 60s. Chance of precipitation 70%. Sunday and Sunday night, partly cloudy. A 20% chance of thunderstorms. Highs in the upper 80s. Lows in the lower 70s. Monday and Monday night, mostly clear. Highs in the lower 90s. Lows in the mid-70s. Midnight Eastern Daylight Time weather conditions across north-central Kentucky. At Frankfort. And the pressure was 29.99 inches and rising. At Lexington, light rain was falling. The temperature was 65 degrees, the dew point 63, and the relative humidity 93%. The wind was north at 8 miles an hour. The pressure was 30.00 inches and rising. At Louisville, it was cloudy. The temperature was 67 degrees, the dew point 62, and the relative humidity 84%. The wind was north at 12 miles an hour. The pressure was 30.02 inches and rising. At Frankfort. And the pressure was 29.99 inches and rising. Elsewhere around the region, throughout the region, skies ranged from mostly cloudy to cloudy. It was 64 at Covington, 64 at Indianapolis, and 63 at Wilmington, Ohio. Jackson reported 67, London reported 68, and Bowling Green reported 67. Now for the official National Weather Service forecast for Frankfort and surrounding communities. Tonight, mostly cloudy. Slight chance of thunderstorms early in the evening, then slight chance of showers until midnight. Some thunderstorms may produce heavy rainfall early in the evening. Lows around 60. North winds up to 10 miles an hour. Chance of precipitation 20%. Tuesday, sunny. Highs around 80. North winds up to 10 miles an hour. Tuesday night, mostly clear. Patchy fog after midnight. Lows in the upper 50s. North winds up to 5 miles an hour. Wednesday, sunny. Highs in the lower 80s. Southeast winds up to 5 miles an hour, shifting to the southwest in the afternoon. Wednesday night, partly cloudy. Lows in the lower 60s. South winds up to 5 miles an hour. And now the extended forecast for the radio listening area. Thursday and Thursday night, partly cloudy. A 40% chance of thunderstorms. Highs in the mid-80s. Lows in the mid-60s. Friday and Friday night, showers likely and chance of thunderstorms. Highs in the mid-80s. Lows in the upper 60s. Chance of precipitation 70%. Saturday and Saturday night, showers likely and chance of thunderstorms. Highs in the mid-80s. Lows in the upper 60s. Chance of precipitation 70%.
Sunday and Sunday night, partly cloudy. A 20% chance of thunderstorms. Highs in the upper 80s. Lows in the lower 70s. Monday and Monday night, mostly clear. Highs in the lower 90s. Lows in the mid-70s. The current time is 12:58 a.m. Eastern Daylight Time. Midnight Eastern Daylight Time weather conditions across north-central Kentucky. At Frankfort. And the pressure was 29.99 inches and rising. At Lexington, light rain was falling. The temperature was 65 degrees, the dew point 63, and the relative humidity 93%. The wind was north at 8 miles an hour. The pressure was 30.00 inches and rising. At Louisville, it was cloudy. The temperature was 67 degrees, the dew point 62, and the relative humidity 84%. The wind was north at 12 miles an hour. The pressure was 30.02 inches and rising. At Frankfort, and the pressure was 29.99 inches and rising. Elsewhere around the region, throughout the region, skies ranged from mostly cloudy to cloudy. It was 64 at Covington, 64 at Indianapolis, and 63 at Wilmington, Ohio. Jackson reported 67, London reported 68, and Bowling Green reported 67. Now for the official National Weather Service forecast for Frankfort and surrounding communities. Tonight, mostly cloudy. Slight chance of thunderstorms early in the evening, then slight chance of showers until midnight. Some thunderstorms may produce heavy rainfall early in the evening. Lows around 60. North winds up to 10 miles an hour. Chance of precipitation 20%. Tuesday, sunny. Highs around 80. North winds up to 10 miles an hour. Tuesday night, mostly clear. Patchy fog after midnight. Lows in the upper 50s. North winds up to 5 miles an hour. Wednesday, sunny. Highs in the lower 80s. Southeast winds up to 5 miles an hour shifting to the southwest in the afternoon. Wednesday night, partly cloudy. Lows in the lower 60s. South winds up to 5 miles an hour. And now the extended forecast for the radio listening area. Thursday and Thursday night, partly cloudy. A 40% chance of thunderstorms. Highs in the mid-80s. Lows in the mid-60s. Friday and Friday night, showers likely and chance of thunderstorms. Highs in the mid-80s. Lows in the upper 60s. Chance of precipitation 70%. Saturday and Saturday night, showers likely and chance of thunderstorms. Highs in the mid-80s. Lows in the upper 60s. Chance of precipitation 70%. Sunday and Sunday night, partly cloudy. A 20% chance of thunderstorms. Highs in the upper 80s. Lows in the lower 70s. Monday and Monday night, mostly clear. Highs in the lower 90s. Lows in the mid-70s. The current time is 1:02 a.m. Eastern Daylight Time. Midnight Eastern Daylight Time weather conditions across north-central Kentucky. At Frankfort. And the pressure was 29.99 inches and rising. At Lexington, light rain was falling. The temperature was 65 degrees, the dew point 63, and the relative humidity 93%. The wind was north at 8 miles an hour. The pressure was 30.00 inches and rising. At Louisville, it was cloudy. The temperature was 67 degrees, the dew point 62, and the relative humidity 84%. The wind was north at 12 miles an hour. The pressure was 30.02 inches and rising. At Frankfort, and the pressure was 29.99 inches and rising. Elsewhere around the region, throughout the region, skies ranged from mostly cloudy to cloudy. It was 64 at Covington, 64 at Indianapolis, and 63 at Wilmington, Ohio. Jackson

reported 67, London reported 68, and Bowling Green reported 67. Now for the official National Weather Service forecast for Frankfurt and surrounding communities. Tonight, mostly cloudy. Slight chance of thunderstorms early in the evening, then slight chance of showers until midnight. Some thunderstorms may produce heavy rainfall early in the evening. Lows around 60. North winds up to 10 miles an hour. Chance of precipitation 20%. Tuesday, sunny. Highs around 80. North winds up to 10 miles an hour. Tuesday night, mostly clear. Patchy fog after midnight. Lows in the upper 50s. North winds up to 5 miles an hour. Wednesday, sunny. Highs in the lower 80s. Southeast winds up to 5 miles an hour, shifting to the southwest in the afternoon. Wednesday night, partly cloudy. Lows in the lower 60s. South winds up to 5 miles an hour. And now the extended forecast for the radio listening area. Thursday and Thursday night, partly cloudy. A 40% chance of thunderstorms. Highs in the mid-80s. Lows in the mid-60s. Friday and Friday night, showers likely and chance of thunderstorms. Highs in the mid-80s. Lows in the upper 60s. Chance of precipitation 70%. Saturday and Saturday night, showers likely and chance of thunderstorms. Highs in the mid-80s. Lows in the upper 60s. Chance of precipitation 70%. Sunday and Sunday night, partly cloudy. A 20% chance of thunderstorms. Highs in the upper 80s. Lows in the lower 70s. Monday and Monday night, mostly clear. Highs in the lower 90s. Lows in the mid-70s. 1 a.m. Eastern Daylight Time weather conditions across north-central Kentucky. At Frankfurt. And the pressure was 30.00 inches and rising. At Lexington, it was cloudy, reducing the visibility to 3 miles. The temperature was 64 degrees, the dew point 63, and the relative humidity 96%. The wind was northwest at 7 miles an hour. The pressure was 30.01 inches and rising. At Louisville, it was cloudy. The temperature was 67 degrees, the dew point 61, and the relative humidity 81%. The wind was north at 12 miles an hour. The pressure was 30.03 inches and rising. At Frankfurt, and the pressure was 30.00 inches and rising. Elsewhere around the region, at Indianapolis, it was partly cloudy, with a temperature of 65. It was mostly cloudy, with a temperature of 63 at Covington, and 62 at Wilmington, Ohio. It was cloudy, with a temperature of 67 at Jackson, 68 at London, and 66 at Bowling Green. At Jasper, Indiana, it was partly cloudy. Now for the official National Weather Service forecast for Frankfurt and surrounding communities. Tonight, mostly cloudy. Slight chance of thunderstorms early in the evening, then slight chance of showers until midnight. Some thunderstorms may produce heavy rainfall early in the evening. Lows around 60. North winds up to 10 miles an hour. Chance of precipitation 20%. Tuesday, sunny. Highs around 80. North winds up to 10 miles an hour. Tuesday night, mostly clear. Patchy fog after midnight. Lows in the upper 50s. North winds up to 5 miles an hour. Wednesday, sunny. Highs in the lower 80s. Southeast winds up to 5 miles an hour, shifting to the southwest in the afternoon. Wednesday night, partly cloudy. Lows in the lower 60s. South winds up to 5 miles an hour. And now the extended forecast for the radio listening area. Thursday and Thursday night, partly cloudy. A 40% chance of thunderstorms. Highs in the mid-80s. Lows in the mid-60s.

and Friday night, showers likely and chance of thunderstorms. Highs in the mid-80s. Lows in the upper 60s. Chance of precipitation 70%. Saturday and Saturday night, showers likely and chance of thunderstorms. Highs in the mid-80s. Lows in the upper 60s. Chance of precipitation 70%. Sunday and Sunday night, partly cloudy. A 20% chance of thunderstorms. Highs in the upper 80s. Lows in the lower 70s. Monday and Monday night, mostly clear. Highs in the lower 90s. Lows in the mid-70s. The current time is 1:09 a.m. Eastern Daylight Time. 1 a.m. Eastern Daylight Time weather conditions across north-central Kentucky. At Frankfort. And the pressure was 30.00 inches and rising. At Lexington, it was cloudy, reducing the visibility to 3 miles. The temperature was 64 degrees, the dew point 63, and the relative humidity 96%. The wind was northwest at 7 miles an hour. The pressure was 30.01 inches and rising. At Louisville, it was cloudy. The temperature was 67 degrees, the dew point 61, and the relative humidity 81%. The wind was north at 12 miles an hour. The pressure was 30.03 inches and rising. At Frankfort, and the pressure was 30.00 inches and rising. Elsewhere around the region, at Indianapolis, it was partly cloudy, with a temperature of 65. It was mostly cloudy, with a temperature of 63 at Covington and 62 at Wilmington, Ohio. It was cloudy, with a temperature of 67 at Jackson, 68 at London, and 66 at Bowling Green. At Jasper, Indiana, it was partly cloudy. Now for the official National Weather Service forecast for Frankfort and surrounding communities. Tonight, mostly cloudy. Slight chance of thunderstorms early in the evening, then slight chance of showers until midnight. Some thunderstorms may produce heavy rainfall early in the evening. Lows around 60. North winds up to 10 miles an hour. Chance of precipitation 20%. Tuesday, sunny. Highs around 80. North winds up to 10 miles an hour. Tuesday night, mostly clear. Patchy fog after midnight. Lows in the upper 50s. North winds up to 5 miles an hour. Wednesday, sunny. Highs in the lower 80s. Southeast winds up to 5 miles an hour, shifting to the southwest in the afternoon. Wednesday night, partly cloudy. Lows in the lower 60s. South winds up to 5 miles an hour. And now the extended forecast for the radio listening area. Thursday and Thursday night, partly cloudy. A 40% chance of thunderstorms. Highs in the mid-80s. Lows in the mid-60s. Friday and Friday night, showers likely and chance of thunderstorms. Highs in the mid-80s. Lows in the upper 60s. Chance of precipitation 70%. Saturday and Saturday night, showers likely and chance of thunderstorms. Highs in the mid-80s. Lows in the upper 60s. Chance of precipitation 70%. Sunday and Sunday night, partly cloudy. A 20% chance of thunderstorms. Highs in the upper 80s. Lows in the lower 70s. Monday and Monday night, mostly clear. Highs in the lower 90s. Lows in the mid-70s. 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The current time is 1:12 a.m. Eastern Daylight Time. 1 a.m. Eastern Daylight Time weather conditions across north-central Kentucky. At Frankfort. And the pressure was 30.00 inches and rising.
At Lexington, it was cloudy, reducing the visibility to 3 miles. The temperature was 64 degrees, the dew point 63, and the relative humidity 96%. The wind was northwest at 7 miles an hour. The pressure was 30.01 inches and rising. At Louisville, it was cloudy. The temperature was 67 degrees, the dew point 61, and the relative humidity 81%. The wind was north at 12 miles an hour. The pressure was 30.03 inches and rising. At Frankfort, and the pressure was 30.00 inches and rising. Elsewhere around the region, it was partly cloudy, with a temperature of 65 at Indianapolis and 62 at Wilmington, Ohio. At Covington, it was mostly cloudy, with a temperature of 63. It was cloudy, with a temperature of 67 at Jackson, 68 at London, and 66 at Bowling Green. At Jasper, Indiana, it was partly cloudy. Now for the official National Weather Service forecast for Frankfort and surrounding communities. Tonight, mostly cloudy. Slight chance of thunderstorms early in the evening, then slight chance of showers until midnight. Some thunderstorms may produce heavy rainfall early in the evening. Lows around 60. North winds up to 10 miles an hour. Chance of precipitation 20%. Tuesday, sunny. Highs around 80. North winds up to 10 miles an hour. Tuesday night, mostly clear. Patchy fog after midnight. Lows in the upper 50s. North winds up to 5 miles an hour. Wednesday, sunny. Highs in the lower 80s. Southeast winds up to 5 miles an hour, shifting to the southwest in the afternoon. Wednesday night, partly cloudy. Lows in the lower 60s. South winds up to 5 miles an hour. And now the extended forecast for the radio listening area. Thursday and Thursday night, partly cloudy. A 40% chance of thunderstorms. Highs in the mid-80s. Lows in the mid-60s. Friday and Friday night, showers likely and chance of thunderstorms. Highs in the mid-80s. Lows in the upper 60s. Chance of precipitation 70%. Saturday and Saturday night, showers likely and chance of thunderstorms. Highs in the mid-80s. Lows in the upper 60s. Chance of precipitation 70%. Sunday and Sunday night, partly cloudy. A 20% chance of thunderstorms. Highs in the upper 80s. Lows in the lower 70s. Monday and Monday night, mostly clear. Highs in the lower 90s. Lows in the mid-70s. 1 a.m. Eastern Daylight Time weather conditions across north-central Kentucky. At Frankfort. And the pressure was 30.00 inches and rising. At Lexington, it was cloudy, reducing the visibility to 3 miles. The temperature was 64 degrees, the dew point 63, and the relative humidity 96%. The wind was northwest at 7 miles an hour. The pressure was 30.01 inches and rising. At Louisville, it was cloudy. The temperature was 67 degrees, the dew point 61, and the relative humidity 81%. The wind was north at 12 miles an hour. The pressure was 30.03 inches and rising. At Frankfort, and the pressure was 30.00 inches and rising. Elsewhere around the region, it was partly cloudy, with a temperature of 65 at Indianapolis and 62 at Wilmington, Ohio. At Covington, it was mostly cloudy, with a temperature of 63. It was cloudy, with a temperature of 67 at Jackson, 68 at London, and 66 at Bowling Green. At Jasper, Indiana, it was partly cloudy. The current time is 1:17 a.m. Eastern Daylight Time. Now for the official National Weather Service forecast for Frankfort and surrounding communities. Tonight, mostly cloudy. Slight chance of thunderstorms early in the evening, then slight chance of showers until midnight.
Some thunderstorms.

may produce heavy rainfall early in the evening. Lows around 60. North winds up to 10 miles an hour. Chance of precipitation 20%. Tuesday, sunny. Highs around 80. North winds up to 10 miles an hour. Tuesday night, mostly clear. Patchy fog after midnight. Lows in the upper 50s. North winds up to 5 miles an hour. Wednesday, sunny. Highs in the lower 80s. Southeast winds up to 5 miles an hour, shifting to the southwest in the afternoon. Wednesday night, partly cloudy. Lows in the lower 60s. South winds up to 5 miles an hour. And now the extended forecast for the radio listening area. Thursday and Thursday night, partly cloudy. A 40% chance of thunderstorms. Highs in the mid-80s. Lows in the mid-60s. Friday and Friday night, showers likely and chance of thunderstorms. Highs in the mid-80s. Lows in the upper 60s. Chance of precipitation 70%. Saturday and Saturday night, showers likely and chance of thunderstorms. Highs in the mid-80s. Lows in the upper 60s. Chance of precipitation 70%. Sunday and Sunday night, partly cloudy. A 20% chance of thunderstorms. Highs in the upper 80s. Lows in the lower 70s. Monday and Monday night, mostly clear. Highs in the lower 90s. Lows in the mid-70s. 1 a.m. Eastern Daylight Time weather conditions across north-central Kentucky. At Frankfort. And the pressure was 30.00 inches and rising. At Lexington, it was cloudy, reducing the visibility to 3 miles. The temperature was 64 degrees, the dew point 63, and the relative humidity 96%. The wind was northwest at 7 miles an hour. The pressure was 30.01 inches and rising. At Louisville, it was cloudy. The temperature was 67 degrees, the dew point 61, and the relative humidity 81%. The wind was north at 12 miles an hour. The pressure was 30.03 inches and rising. At Frankfort, and the pressure was 30.00 inches and rising. Elsewhere around the region, it was partly cloudy, with a temperature of 65 at Indianapolis and 62 at Wilmington, Ohio. At Covington, it was mostly cloudy, with a temperature of 63. It was cloudy, with a temperature of 67 at Jackson, 68 at London, and 66 at Bowling Green. At Jasper, Indiana, it was partly cloudy. Now for the official National Weather Service forecast for Frankfort and surrounding communities. Tonight, mostly cloudy. Slight chance of thunderstorms early in the evening, then slight chance of showers until midnight. Some thunderstorms may produce heavy rainfall early in the evening. Lows around 60. North winds up to 10 miles an hour. Chance of precipitation 20%. Tuesday, sunny. Highs around 80. North winds up to 10 miles an hour. Tuesday night, mostly clear. Patchy fog after midnight. Lows in the upper 50s. North winds up to 5 miles an hour. Wednesday, sunny. Highs in the lower 80s. Southeast winds up to 5 miles an hour, shifting to the southwest in the afternoon. Wednesday night, partly cloudy. Lows in the lower 60s. South winds up to 5 miles an hour. And now the extended forecast for the radio listening area. Thursday and Thursday night, partly cloudy. A 40% chance of thunderstorms. Highs in the mid-80s. Lows in the mid-60s. Friday and Friday night, showers likely and chance of thunderstorms. Highs in the mid-80s. Lows in the upper 60s. Chance of precipitation 70%. Saturday and Saturday night, showers likely and chance of thunderstorms. Highs in the mid-80s. Lows in the upper 60s. Chance

6%. The wind was northwest at 7 miles an hour. The pressure was 30.01 inches and rising. At Louisville, it was cloudy. The temperature was 67 degrees, the dew point 61, and the relative humidity 81%. The wind was north at 12 miles an hour. The pressure was 30.03 inches and rising. At Frankfurt, and the pressure was 30.00 inches and rising. Elsewhere around the region, it was partly cloudy, with a temperature of 65 at Indianapolis and 62 at Wilmington, Ohio. At Covington, it was mostly cloudy, with a temperature of 63. It was cloudy, with a temperature of 67 at Jackson, 68 at London, and 66 at Bowling Green. At Jasper, Indiana, it was partly cloudy. Now for the official National Weather Service forecast for Frankfurt and surrounding communities. Tonight, mostly cloudy. Slight chance of thunderstorms early in the evening, then slight chance of showers until midnight. Some thunderstorms may produce heavy rainfall early in the evening. Lows around 60. North winds up to 10 miles an hour. Chance of precipitation 20%. Tuesday, sunny. Highs around 80. North winds up to 10 miles an hour. Tuesday night, mostly clear. Patchy fog after midnight. Lows in the upper 50s. North winds up to 5 miles an hour. Wednesday, sunny. Highs in the lower 80s. Southeast winds up to 5 miles an hour, shifting to the southwest in the afternoon. Wednesday night, partly cloudy. Lows in the lower 60s. South winds up to 5 miles an hour. And now the extended forecast for the radio listening area. Thursday and Thursday night, partly cloudy. A 40% chance of thunderstorms. Highs in the mid-80s. Lows in the mid-60s. Friday and Friday night, showers likely and chance of thunderstorms. Highs in the mid-80s. Lows in the upper 60s. Chance of precipitation 70%. Saturday and Saturday night, showers likely and chance of thunderstorms. Highs in the mid-80s. Lows in the upper 60s. Chance of precipitation 70%. Sunday and Sunday night, partly cloudy. A 20% chance of thunderstorms. Highs in the upper 80s. Lows in the lower 70s. Monday and Monday night, mostly clear. Highs in the lower 90s. Lows in the mid-70s. The current time is 1:27 a.m. Eastern Daylight Time. 1 a.m. Eastern Daylight Time weather conditions across north-central Kentucky. At Frankfurt. And the pressure was 30.00 inches and rising. At Lexington, it was cloudy, reducing the visibility to 3 miles. The temperature was 64 degrees, the dew point 63, and the relative humidity 96%. The wind was northwest at 7 miles an hour. The pressure was 30.01 inches and rising. At Louisville, it was cloudy. The temperature was 67 degrees, the dew point 61, and the relative humidity 81%. The wind was north at 12 miles an hour. The pressure was 30.03 inches and rising. At Frankfurt, and the pressure was 30.00 inches and rising. Elsewhere around the region, it was partly cloudy, with a temperature of 65 at Indianapolis and 62 at Wilmington, Ohio. At Covington, it was mostly cloudy, with a temperature of 63. It was cloudy, with a temperature of 67 at Jackson, 68 at London, and 66 at Bowling Green. At Jasper, Indiana, it was partly cloudy. Now for the official National Weather Service forecast for Frankfurt and surrounding communities. Tonight, mostly cloudy. Slight chance of thunderstorms early in the evening, then slight chance of showers until midnight. Some thunderstorms may produce heavy rainfall early in the evening. Lows around 60. North winds up to 10 miles an hour. Chance of

Precipitation 20%. Tuesday, sunny. Highs around 80. North winds up to 10 miles an hour. Tuesday night, mostly clear. Patchy fog after midnight. Lows in the upper 50s. North winds up to 5 miles an hour. Wednesday, sunny. Highs in the lower 80s. Southeast winds up to 5 miles an hour, shifting to the southwest in the afternoon. Wednesday night, partly cloudy. Lows in the lower 60s. South winds up to 5 miles an hour. And now the extended forecast for the radio listening area. Thursday and Thursday night, partly cloudy. A 40% chance of thunderstorms. Highs in the mid-80s. Lows in the mid-60s. Friday and Friday night, showers likely and chance of thunderstorms. Highs in the mid-80s. Lows in the upper 60s. Chance of precipitation 70%. Saturday and Saturday night, showers likely and chance of thunderstorms. Highs in the mid-80s. Lows in the upper 60s. Chance of precipitation 70%. Sunday and Sunday night, partly cloudy. A 20% chance of thunderstorms. Highs in the upper 80s. Lows in the lower 70s. Monday and Monday night, mostly clear. Highs in the lower 90s. Lows in the mid-70s. 1 a.m. Eastern Daylight Time weather conditions across north-central Kentucky. At Frankfort. And the pressure was 30.00 inches and rising. At Lexington, it was cloudy, reducing the visibility to 3 miles. The temperature was 64 degrees, the dew point 63, and the relative humidity 96%. The wind was northwest at 7 miles an hour. The pressure was 30.01 inches and rising. At Louisville, it was cloudy. The temperature was 67 degrees, the dew point 61, and the relative humidity 81%. The wind was north at 12 miles an hour. The pressure was 30.03 inches and rising. At Frankfort. And the pressure was 30.00 inches and rising. Elsewhere around the region, it was partly cloudy, with a temperature of 65 at Indianapolis and 62 at Wilmington, Ohio. At Covington, it was mostly cloudy, with a temperature of 63. It was cloudy, with a temperature of 67 at Jackson, 68 at London, and 66 at Bowling Green. At Jasper, Indiana, it was partly cloudy. The current time is 1:32 a.m. Eastern Daylight Time. Now for the official National Weather Service forecast for Frankfort and surrounding communities. Tonight, mostly cloudy. Slight chance of thunderstorms early in the evening, then slight chance of showers until midnight. Some thunderstorms may produce heavy rainfall early in the evening. Lows around 60. North winds up to 10 miles an hour. Chance of precipitation 20%. Tuesday, sunny. Highs around 80. North winds up to 10 miles an hour. Tuesday night, mostly clear. Patchy fog after midnight. Lows in the upper 50s. North winds up to 5 miles an hour. Wednesday, sunny. Highs in the lower 80s. Southeast winds 5 miles an hour. Wednesday, sunny. Highs in the lower 80s. Southeast winds up to 5 miles an hour, shifting to the southwest in the afternoon. Wednesday night, partly cloudy. Lows in the lower 60s. South winds up to 5 miles an hour. And now the extended forecast for the radio listening area. Thursday and Thursday night, partly cloudy. A 40% chance of thunderstorms. Highs in the mid-80s. Lows in the mid-60s. Friday and Friday night, showers likely and chance of thunderstorms. Highs in the mid-80s. Lows in the upper 60s. Chance of precipitation 70%. Saturday and Saturday night, showers likely and chance of thunderstorms. Highs in the mid-80s.

lows in the upper 60s. Chance of precipitation 70%. Sunday and Sunday night, partly cloudy. A 20% chance of thunderstorms. Highs in the upper 80s. Lows in the lower 70s. Monday and Monday night, mostly clear. Highs in the lower 90s. Lows in the mid-70s. 1 a.m. Eastern Daylight Time weather conditions across north-central Kentucky. At Frankfort. And the pressure was 30.00 inches and rising. At Lexington, it was cloudy, reducing the visibility to 3 miles. The temperature was 64 degrees, the dew point 63, and the relative humidity 96%. The wind was northwest at 7 miles an hour. The pressure was 30.01 inches and rising. At Louisville, it was cloudy. The temperature was 67 degrees, the dew point 61, and the relative humidity 81%. The wind was north at 12 miles an hour. The pressure was 30.03 inches and rising. At Frankfort, and the pressure was 30.00 inches and rising. Elsewhere around the region, it was partly cloudy, with a temperature of 65 at Indianapolis and 62 at Wilmington, Ohio. At Covington, it was mostly cloudy, with a temperature of 63. It was cloudy, with a temperature of 67 at Jackson, 68 at London, and 66 at Bowling Green. At Jasper, Indiana, it was partly cloudy. Now for the official National Weather Service forecast for Frankfort and surrounding communities. Tonight, mostly cloudy. Slight chance of thunderstorms early in the evening, then slight chance of showers until midnight. Some thunderstorms may produce heavy rainfall early in the evening. Lows around 60. North winds up to 10 miles an hour. Chance of precipitation 20%. Tuesday, sunny. Highs around 80. North winds up to 10 miles an hour. Tuesday night, mostly clear. Patchy fog after midnight. Lows in the upper 50s. North winds up to 5 miles an hour. Wednesday, sunny. Highs in the lower 80s. Southeast winds up to 5 miles an hour, shifting to the southwest in the afternoon. Wednesday night, partly cloudy. Lows in the lower 60s. South winds up to 5 miles an hour. And now the extended forecast for the radio listening area. Thursday and Thursday night, partly cloudy. A 40% chance of thunderstorms. Highs in the mid-80s. Lows in the mid-60s. Friday and Friday night, showers likely and chance of thunderstorms. Highs in the mid-80s. Lows in the upper 60s. Chance of precipitation 70%. Saturday and Saturday night, showers likely and chance of thunderstorms. Highs in the mid-80s. Lows in the upper 60s. Chance of precipitation 70%. Sunday and Sunday night, partly cloudy. A 20% chance of thunderstorms. Highs in the upper 80s. Lows in the lower 70s. Monday and Monday night, mostly clear. Highs in the lower 90s. Lows in the mid-70s. The current time is 1:37 a.m. Eastern Daylight Time. 1 a.m. Eastern Daylight Time weather conditions across north-central Kentucky. At Frankfort. And the pressure was 30.00 inches and rising. At Lexington, it was cloudy, reducing the visibility to 3 miles. The temperature was 64 degrees, the dew point 63, and the relative humidity 96%. The wind was northwest at 7 miles an hour. The pressure was 30.01 inches and rising. At Louisville, it was cloudy. The temperature was 67 degrees, the dew point 61, and the relative humidity 81%. The wind was north at 12 miles an hour. The pressure was 30.03 inches and rising. At Frankfort. And the pressure was 30.00 inches and rising. Elsewhere around the region, it was partly cloudy.

with a temperature of 65 at Indianapolis and 62 at Wilmington, Ohio. At Covington, it was mostly cloudy, with a temperature of 63. It was cloudy, with a temperature of 67 at Jackson, 68 at London, and 66 at Bowling Green. At Jasper, Indiana, it was partly cloudy. Now for the official National Weather Service forecast for Frankfort and surrounding communities. Tonight, mostly cloudy. Slight chance of thunderstorms early in the evening, then slight chance of showers until midnight. Some thunderstorms may produce heavy rainfall early in the evening. Lows around 60. North winds up to 10 miles an hour. Chance of precipitation 20%. Tuesday, sunny. Highs around 80. North winds up to 10 miles an hour. Tuesday night, mostly clear. Patchy fog after midnight. Lows in the upper 50s. North winds up to 5 miles an hour. Wednesday, sunny. Highs in the lower 80s. Southeast winds up to 5 miles an hour, shifting to the southwest in the afternoon. Wednesday night, partly cloudy. Lows in the lower 60s. South winds up to 5 miles an hour. And now the extended forecast for the radio listening area. Thursday and Thursday night, partly cloudy. A 40% chance of thunderstorms. Highs in the mid-80s. Lows in the mid-60s. Friday and Friday night, showers likely and chance of thunderstorms. Highs in the mid-80s. Lows in the upper 60s. Chance of precipitation 70%. Saturday and Saturday night, showers likely and chance of thunderstorms. Highs in the mid-80s. Lows in the upper 60s. Chance of precipitation 70%. Sunday and Sunday night, partly cloudy. A 20% chance of thunderstorms. Highs in the upper 80s. Lows in the lower 70s. Monday and Monday night, mostly clear. Highs in the lower 90s. Lows in the mid-70s. 1 a.m. Eastern Daylight Time weather conditions across north-central Kentucky. At Frankfort. And the pressure was 30.00 inches and rising. At Lexington, it was cloudy, reducing the visibility to 3 miles. The temperature was 64 degrees, the dew point 63, and the relative humidity 96%. The wind was northwest at 7 miles an hour. The pressure was 30.01 inches and rising. At Louisville, it was cloudy. The temperature was 67 degrees, the dew point 61, and the relative humidity 81%. The wind was north at 12 miles an hour. The pressure was 30.03 inches and rising. At Frankfort, and the pressure was 30.00 inches and rising. Elsewhere around the region, it was partly cloudy, with a temperature of 65 at Indianapolis and 62 at Wilmington, Ohio. At Covington, it was mostly cloudy, with a temperature of 63. It was cloudy, with a temperature of 67 at Jackson, 68 at London, and 66 at Bowling Green. At Jasper, Indiana, it was partly cloudy. 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The current time is 1:43 a.m. Eastern Daylight Time. Now for the official National Weather Service forecast for Frankfort and surrounding communities. Tonight, mostly cloudy. Slight chance of thunderstorms early in the evening, then slight chance of showers until midnight. Some thunderstorms may produce heavy rainfall early in the evening. Lows around 60. North winds up to 10 miles an hour. Chance of precipitation 20%. Tuesday, sunny. Highs around 80. North winds up to 10 miles an hour. Tuesday night, mostly clear. Patchy fog after

midnight. Lows in the upper 50s. North winds up to 5 miles an hour. Wednesday, sunny. Highs in the lower 80s. Southeast winds up to 5 miles an hour, shifting to the southwest in the afternoon. Wednesday night, partly cloudy. Lows in the lower 60s. South winds up to 5 miles an hour. And now the extended forecast for the radio listening area. Thursday and Thursday night, partly cloudy. A 40% chance of thunderstorms. Highs in the mid-80s. Lows in the mid-60s. Friday and Friday night, showers likely and chance of thunderstorms. Highs in the mid-80s. Lows in the upper 60s. Chance of precipitation 70%. Saturday and Saturday night, showers likely and chance of thunderstorms. Highs in the mid-80s. Lows in the upper 60s. Chance of precipitation 70%. Sunday and Sunday night, partly cloudy. A 20% chance of thunderstorms. Highs in the upper 80s. Lows in the lower 70s. Monday and Monday night, mostly clear. Highs in the lower 90s. Lows in the mid-70s. 1 a.m. Eastern Daylight Time weather conditions across north-central Kentucky. At Frankfort. And the pressure was 30.00 inches and rising. At Lexington, it was cloudy, reducing the visibility to 3 miles. The temperature was 64 degrees, the dew point 63, and the relative humidity 96%. The wind was northwest at 7 miles an hour. The pressure was 30.01 inches and rising. At Louisville, it was cloudy. The temperature was 67 degrees, the dew point 61, and the relative humidity 81%. The wind was north at 12 miles an hour. The pressure was 30.03 inches and rising. At Frankfort. And the pressure was 30.00 inches and rising. Elsewhere around the region, it was partly cloudy, with a temperature of 65 at Indianapolis and 62 at Wilmington, Ohio. At Covington, it was mostly cloudy, with a temperature of 63. It was cloudy, with a temperature of 67 at Jackson, 68 at London, and 66 at Bowling Green. At Jasper, Indiana, it was partly cloudy. Now for the official National Weather Service forecast for Frankfort and surrounding communities. Tonight, mostly cloudy. Slight chance of thunderstorms early in the evening, then slight chance of showers until midnight. Some thunderstorms may produce heavy rainfall early in the evening. Lows around 60. North winds up to 10 miles an hour. Chance of precipitation 20%. Tuesday, sunny. Highs around 80. North winds up to 10 miles an hour. Tuesday night, mostly clear. Patchy fog after midnight. Lows in the upper 50s. North winds up to 5 miles an hour. Wednesday, sunny. Highs in the lower 80s. Southeast winds up to 5 miles an hour, shifting to the southwest in the afternoon. Wednesday night, partly cloudy. Lows in the lower 60s. South winds up to 5 miles an hour. And now the extended forecast for the radio listening area. Thursday and Thursday night, partly cloudy. A 40% chance of thunderstorms. Highs in the mid-80s. Lows in the mid-60s. Friday and Friday night, showers likely and chance of thunderstorms. Highs in the mid-80s. Lows in the upper 60s. Chance of precipitation 70%. Saturday and Saturday night, showers likely and chance of thunderstorms. Highs in the mid-80s. Lows in the upper 60s. Chance of precipitation 70%. Sunday and Sunday night, partly cloudy. A 20% chance of thunderstorms. Highs in the upper 80s. Lows in the lower 70s. Monday and Monday night, mostly clear. Highs in the lower 90s. Lows in the mid-70s. The current time is...

1:48 a.m. Eastern Daylight Time. 1 a.m. Eastern Daylight Time weather conditions across north-central Kentucky. At Frankfort. And the pressure was 30.00 inches and rising. At Lexington, it was cloudy, reducing the visibility to 3 miles. The temperature was 64 degrees, the dew point 63, and the relative humidity 96%. The wind was northwest at 7 miles an hour. The pressure was 30.01 inches and rising. At Louisville, it was cloudy. The temperature was 67 degrees, the dew point 61, and the relative humidity 81%. The wind was north at 12 miles an hour. The pressure was 30.03 inches and rising. At Frankfort, and the pressure was 30.00 inches and rising. Elsewhere around the region, it was partly cloudy, with a temperature of 65 at Indianapolis and 62 at Wilmington, Ohio. At Covington, it was mostly cloudy, with a temperature of 63. It was cloudy, with a temperature of 67 at Jackson, 68 at London, and 66 at Bowling Green. At Jasper, Indiana, it was partly cloudy. Now for the official National Weather Service forecast for Frankfort and surrounding communities. Tonight, mostly cloudy. Slight chance of thunderstorms early in the evening, then slight chance of showers until midnight. Some thunderstorms may produce heavy rainfall early in the evening. Lows around 60. North winds up to 10 miles an hour. Chance of precipitation 20%. Tuesday, sunny. Highs around 80. North winds up to 10 miles an hour. Tuesday night, mostly clear. Patchy fog after midnight. Lows in the upper 50s. North winds up to 5 miles an hour. Wednesday, sunny. Highs in the lower 80s. Southeast winds up to 5 miles an hour, shifting to the southwest in the afternoon. Wednesday night, partly cloudy. Lows in the lower 60s. South winds up to 5 miles an hour. And now the extended forecast for the radio listening area. Thursday and Thursday night, partly cloudy. A 40% chance of thunderstorms. Highs in the mid-80s. Lows in the mid-60s. Friday and Friday night, showers likely and chance of thunderstorms. Highs in the mid-80s. Lows in the upper 60s. Chance of precipitation 70%. Saturday and Saturday night, showers likely and chance of thunderstorms. Highs in the mid-80s. Lows in the upper 60s. Chance of precipitation 70%. Sunday and Sunday night, partly cloudy. A 20% chance of thunderstorms. Highs in the upper 80s. Lows in the lower 70s. Monday and Monday night, mostly clear. Highs in the lower 90s. Lows in the mid-70s. The current time is 1:52 a.m. Eastern Daylight Time. 1 a.m. Eastern Daylight Time weather conditions across north-central Kentucky. At Frankfort. And the pressure was 30.00 inches and rising. At Lexington, it was cloudy, reducing the visibility to 3 miles. The temperature was 64 degrees, the dew point 63, and the relative humidity 96%. The wind was northwest at 7 miles an hour. The pressure was 30.01 inches and rising. At Louisville, it was cloudy. The temperature was 67 degrees, the dew point 61, and the relative humidity 81%. The wind was north at 12 miles an hour. The pressure was 30.03 inches and rising. At Frankfort. And the pressure was 30.00 inches and rising. Elsewhere around the region, it was partly cloudy, with a temperature of 65 at Indianapolis and 62 at Wilmington, Ohio. At Covington, it was mostly cloudy, with a temperature of 63. It was cloudy, with a temperature of 67 at Jackson, 68 at London, and 66 at Bowling Green. At Jasper, Indiana, it was partly cloudy,

Now for the official National Weather Service forecast for Frankfurt and surrounding communities. Tonight, mostly cloudy. Slight chance of thunderstorms early in the evening, then slight chance of showers until midnight. Some thunderstorms may produce heavy rainfall early in the evening. Lows around 60. North winds up to 10 miles an hour. Chance of precipitation 20%. Tuesday, sunny. Highs around 80. North winds up to 10 miles an hour. Tuesday night, mostly clear. Patchy fog after midnight. Lows in the upper 50s. North winds up to 5 miles an hour. Wednesday, sunny. Highs in the lower 80s. Southeast winds up to 5 miles an hour, shifting to the southwest in the afternoon. Wednesday night, partly cloudy. Lows in the lower 60s. South winds up to 5 miles an hour. And now the extended forecast for the radio listening area. Thursday and Thursday night, partly cloudy. A 40% chance of thunderstorms. Highs in the mid-80s. Lows in the mid-60s. Friday and Friday night, showers likely and chance of thunderstorms. Highs in the mid-80s. Lows in the upper 60s. Chance of precipitation 70%. Saturday and Saturday night, showers likely and chance of thunderstorms. Highs in the mid-80s. Lows in the upper 60s. Chance of precipitation 70%. Sunday and Sunday night, partly cloudy. A 20% chance of thunderstorms. Highs in the upper 80s. Lows in the lower 70s. Monday and Monday night, mostly clear. Highs in the lower 90s. Lows in the mid-70s. 1 a.m. Eastern Daylight Time weather conditions across north-central Kentucky. At Frankfurt. And the pressure was 30.00 inches and rising. At Lexington, it was cloudy, reducing the visibility to 3 miles. The temperature was 64 degrees, the dew point 63, and the relative humidity 96%. The wind was northwest at 7 miles an hour. The pressure was 30.01 inches and rising. At Louisville, it was cloudy. The temperature was 67 degrees, the dew point 61, and the relative humidity 81%. The wind was north at 12 miles an hour. The pressure was 30.03 inches and rising. At Frankfurt. And the pressure was 30.00 inches and rising. Elsewhere around the region, it was partly cloudy, with a temperature of 65 at Indianapolis and 62 at Wilmington, Ohio. At Covington, it was mostly cloudy, with a temperature of 63. It was cloudy, with a temperature of 67 at Jackson, 68 at London, and 66 at Bowling Green. At Jasper, Indiana, it was partly cloudy. The current time is 1:57 a.m. Eastern Daylight Time. Now for the official National Weather Service forecast for Frankfurt and surrounding communities. Tonight, mostly cloudy. Slight chance of thunderstorms early in the evening, then slight chance of showers until midnight. Some thunderstorms may produce heavy rainfall early in the evening. Lows around 60. North winds up to 10 miles an hour. Chance of precipitation 20%. Tuesday, sunny. Highs around 80. North winds up to 10 miles an hour. Tuesday night, mostly clear. Patchy fog after midnight. Lows in the upper 50s. North winds up to 5 miles an hour. Wednesday, sunny. Highs in the lower 80s. Southeast winds up to 5 miles an hour, shifting to the southwest in the afternoon. Wednesday night, partly cloudy. Lows in the lower 60s. South winds up to 5 miles an hour. And now the extended forecast for the radio listening area. Thursday and Thursday night, partly cloudy. A 40% chance of thunderstorms. Highs in the mid-80s. Lows in the mid-60s. Friday and Friday night,
showers likely and chance of thunderstorms. Highs in the mid-80s. Lows in the upper 60s. Chance of precipitation 70%. Saturday and Saturday night, showers likely and chance of thunderstorms. Highs in the mid-80s. Lows in the upper 60s. Chance of precipitation 70%. Sunday and Sunday night, partly cloudy. A 20% chance of thunderstorms. Highs in the upper 80s. Lows in the lower 70s. Monday and Monday night, mostly clear. Highs in the lower 90s. Lows in the mid-70s. 1 a.m. Eastern Daylight Time weather conditions across north-central Kentucky. At Frankfort. And the pressure was 30.00 inches and rising. At Lexington, it was cloudy, reducing the visibility to 3 miles. The temperature was 64 degrees, the dew point 63, and the relative humidity 96%. The wind was northwest at 7 miles an hour. The pressure was 30.01 inches and rising. At Louisville, it was cloudy. The temperature was 67 degrees, the dew point 61, and the relative humidity 81%. The wind was north at 12 miles an hour. The pressure was 30.03 inches and rising. At Frankfort, and the pressure was 30.00 inches and rising. Elsewhere around the region, it was partly cloudy, with a temperature of 65 at Indianapolis and 62 at Wilmington, Ohio. At Covington, it was mostly cloudy, with a temperature of 63. It was cloudy, with a temperature of 67 at Jackson, 68 at London, and 66 at Bowling Green. At Jasper, Indiana, it was partly cloudy. Now for the official National Weather Service forecast for Frankfort and surrounding communities. Tonight, mostly cloudy. Slight chance of thunderstorms early in the evening, then slight chance of showers until midnight. Some thunderstorms may produce heavy rainfall early in the evening. Lows around 60. North winds up to 10 miles an hour. Chance of precipitation 20%. Tuesday, sunny. Highs around 80. North winds up to 10 miles an hour. Tuesday night, mostly clear. Patchy fog after midnight. Lows in the upper 50s. North winds up to 5 miles an hour. Wednesday, sunny. Highs in the lower 80s. Southeast winds up to 5 miles an hour, shifting to the southwest in the afternoon. Wednesday night, partly cloudy. Lows in the lower 60s. South winds up to 5 miles an hour. And now the extended forecast for the radio listening area. Thursday and Thursday night, partly cloudy. A 40% chance of thunderstorms. Highs in the mid-80s. Lows in the mid-60s. Friday and Friday night, showers likely and chance of thunderstorms. Highs in the mid-80s. Lows in the upper 60s. Chance of precipitation 70%. Saturday and Saturday night, showers likely and chance of thunderstorms. Highs in the mid-80s. Lows in the upper 60s. Chance of precipitation 70%. Sunday and Sunday night, partly cloudy. A 20% chance of thunderstorms. Highs in the upper 80s. Lows in the lower 70s. Monday and Monday night, mostly clear. Highs in the lower 90s. Lows in the mid-70s. The current time is 2:03 a.m. Eastern Daylight Time. 1 a.m. Eastern Daylight Time weather conditions across north-central Kentucky. At Frankfort. And the pressure was 30.00 inches and rising. At Lexington, it was cloudy, reducing the visibility to 3 miles. The temperature was 64 degrees, the dew point 63, and the relative humidity 96%. The wind was northwest at 7 miles an hour. The pressure was 30.01 inches and rising. At Louisville, it was cloudy. The temperature was 67 degrees, the dew point 61, and the relative

Effective humidity 81%. The wind was north at 12 miles an hour. The pressure was 30.03 inches and rising at Frankfurt. And the pressure was 30.00 inches and rising. Elsewhere around the region, it was partly cloudy, with a temperature of 65 at Indianapolis and 62 at Wilmington, Ohio. At Covington, it was mostly cloudy, with a temperature of 63. It was cloudy, with a temperature of 67 at Jackson, 68 at London, and 66 at Bowling Green. At Jasper, Indiana, it was partly cloudy. 2 a.m. Eastern Daylight Time weather conditions across north-central Kentucky. The report from Frankfort was not available. At Lexington, light rain was falling. The temperature was 63 degrees, the dew point 61, and the relative humidity 93%. The wind was north at 9 miles an hour. The pressure was 30.01 inches and steady. Elsewhere around the region. Now for the official National Weather Service forecast for Frankfort and surrounding communities. Tonight, mostly cloudy. Slight chance of thunderstorms early in the evening, then slight chance of showers until midnight. Some thunderstorms may produce heavy rainfall early in the evening. Lows around 60. North winds up to 10 miles an hour. Chance of precipitation 20%. Tuesday, sunny. Highs around 80. North winds up to 10 miles an hour. Tuesday night, mostly clear. Patchy fog after midnight. Lows in the upper 50s. North winds up to 5 miles an hour. Wednesday, sunny. Highs in the lower 80s. Southeast winds up to 5 miles an hour, shifting to the southwest in the afternoon. Wednesday night, partly cloudy. Lows in the lower 60s. South winds up to 5 miles an hour. And now the extended forecast for the radio listening area. Thursday and Thursday night, partly cloudy. A 40% chance of thunderstorms. Highs in the mid-80s. Lows in the mid-60s. Friday and Friday night, showers likely and chance of thunderstorms. Highs in the mid-80s. Lows in the upper 60s. Chance of precipitation 70%. Saturday and Saturday night, showers likely and chance of thunderstorms. Highs in the mid-80s. Lows in the upper 60s. Chance of precipitation 70%. Sunday and Sunday night, partly cloudy. A 20% chance of thunderstorms. Highs in the upper 80s. Lows in the lower 70s. Monday and Monday night, mostly clear. Highs in the lower 90s. Lows in the mid-70s. The current time is 2:07 a.m. Eastern Daylight Time. 2 a.m. Eastern Daylight Time weather conditions across north-central Kentucky. The report from Frankfort was not available. At Lexington, light rain was falling. The temperature was 63 degrees, the dew point 61, and the relative humidity 93%. The wind was north at 9 miles an hour. The pressure was 30.01 inches and steady. Elsewhere around the region. Now for the official National Weather Service forecast for Frankfort and surrounding communities. Tonight, mostly cloudy. Slight chance of thunderstorms early in the evening, then slight chance of showers until midnight. Some thunderstorms may produce heavy rainfall early in the evening. Lows around 60. North winds up to 10 miles an hour. Chance of precipitation 20%. Tuesday, sunny. Highs around 80. North winds up to 10 miles an hour. Tuesday night, mostly clear. Patchy fog after midnight. Lows in the upper 50s. North winds up to 5 miles an hour. Wednesday, sunny. Highs in the lower 80s. Southeast winds up to 5 miles an hour, shifting to the southwest in the afternoon. Wednesday night, partly cloudy. Lows in the lower 60s. South winds up to 5 miles.

miles an hour. And now the extended forecast for the radio listening area. Thursday night, partly cloudy. A 40% chance of thunderstorms. Highs in the mid-80s. Lows in the mid-60s. Friday and Friday night, showers likely and chance of thunderstorms. Highs in the mid-80s. Lows in the upper 60s. Chance of precipitation 70%. Saturday and Saturday night, showers likely and chance of thunderstorms. Highs in the mid-80s. Lows in the upper 60s. Chance of precipitation 70%. Sunday and Sunday night, partly cloudy. A 20% chance of thunderstorms. Highs in the upper 80s. Lows in the lower 70s. Monday and Monday night, mostly clear. Highs in the lower 90s. Lows in the mid-70s. 2 a.m. Eastern Daylight Time weather conditions across north-central Kentucky. The report from Frankfort was not available. At Lexington, light rain was falling. The temperature was 63 degrees, the dew point 61, and the relative humidity 93%. The wind was north at 9 miles an hour. The pressure was 30.01 inches and steady. Elsewhere around the region. Now for the official National Weather Service forecast for Frankfort and surrounding communities. Tonight, mostly cloudy. Slight chance of thunderstorms early in the evening, then slight chance of showers until midnight. Some thunderstorms may produce heavy rainfall early in the evening. Lows around 60. North winds up to 10 miles an hour. Chance of precipitation 20%. Tuesday, sunny. Highs around 80. North winds up to 10 miles an hour. Tuesday night, mostly clear. Patchy fog after midnight. Lows in the upper 50s. North winds up to 5 miles an hour. Wednesday, sunny. Highs in the lower 80s. Southeast winds up to 5 miles an hour shifting to the southwest in the afternoon. Wednesday night, partly cloudy. Lows in the lower 60s. South winds up to 5 miles an hour. And now the extended forecast for the radio listening area. Thursday night, partly cloudy. A 40% chance of thunderstorms. Highs in the mid-80s. Lows in the mid-60s. Friday and Friday night, showers likely and chance of thunderstorms. Highs in the mid-80s. Lows in the upper 60s. Chance of precipitation 70%. Saturday and Saturday night, showers likely and chance of thunderstorms. Highs in the mid-80s. Lows in the upper 60s. Chance of precipitation 70%. Sunday and Sunday night, partly cloudy. A 20% chance of thunderstorms. Highs in the upper 80s. Lows in the lower 70s. Monday and Monday night, mostly clear. Highs in the lower 90s. Lows in the mid-70s. 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The current time is 2:13 a.m. Eastern Daylight Time. 2 a.m. Eastern Daylight Time weather conditions across north-central Kentucky. At Frankfort. And the pressure was 30.01 inches and rising. At Lexington, light rain was falling. The temperature was 63 degrees, the dew point 61, and the relative humidity 93%. The wind was north at 9 miles an hour. The pressure was 30.01 inches and steady. At Louisville, it was partly cloudy. The temperature was 66 degrees, the dew point 60, and the relative humidity 81%. The wind was north at 10 miles an hour. Gusting to 20. The pressure was 30.03 inches and steady. At Frankfort. And the pressure was 30.01 inches and rising.

elsewhere around the region. At Indianapolis, it was clear, with a temperature of 63. It was partly cloudy, with a temperature of 62 at Covington and 61 at Wilmington, Ohio. It was cloudy, with a temperature of 67 at Jackson, 67 at London, and 65 at Bowling Green. At Jasper, Indiana, it was clear. Now for the official National Weather Service forecast for Frankfort and surrounding communities. Tonight, mostly cloudy. Slight chance of thunderstorms early in the evening, then slight chance of showers until midnight. Some thunderstorms may produce heavy rainfall early in the evening. Lows around 60. North winds up to 10 miles an hour. Chance of precipitation 20%. Tuesday, sunny. Highs around 80. North winds up to 10 miles an hour. Tuesday night, mostly clear. Patchy fog after midnight. Lows in the upper 50s. North winds up to 5 miles an hour. Wednesday, sunny. Highs in the lower 80s. Southeast winds up to 5 miles an hour, shifting to the southwest in the afternoon. Wednesday night, partly cloudy. Lows in the lower 60s. South winds up to 5 miles an hour. And now the extended forecast for the radio listening area. Thursday and Thursday night, partly cloudy. A 40% chance of thunderstorms. Highs in the mid-80s. Lows in the mid-60s. Friday and Friday night, showers likely and chance of thunderstorms. Highs in the mid-80s. Lows in the upper 60s. Chance of precipitation 70%. Saturday and Saturday night, showers likely and chance of thunderstorms. Highs in the mid-80s. Lows in the upper 60s. Chance of precipitation 70%. Sunday and Sunday night, partly cloudy. A 20% chance of thunderstorms. Highs in the upper 80s. Lows in the lower 70s. Monday and Monday night, mostly clear. Highs in the lower 90s. Lows in the mid-70s. 2 a.m. Eastern Daylight Time weather conditions across north-central Kentucky. At Frankfort. And the pressure was 30.01 inches and rising. At Lexington, light rain was falling. The temperature was 63 degrees, the dew point 61, and the relative humidity 93%. The wind was north at 9 miles an hour. The pressure was 30.01 inches and steady. At Louisville, it was partly cloudy. The temperature was 66 degrees, the dew point 60, and the relative humidity 81%. The wind was north at 10 miles an hour. Gusting to 20. The pressure was 30.03 inches and steady. At Frankfort. And the pressure was 30.01 inches and rising. Elsewhere around the region, at Indianapolis, it was clear, with a temperature of 63. It was partly cloudy, with a temperature of 62 at Covington and 61 at Wilmington, Ohio. It was cloudy, with a temperature of 67 at Jackson, 67 at London, and 65 at Bowling Green. At Jasper, Indiana, it was clear. The current time is 2:17 a.m. Eastern Daylight Time. Now for the official National Weather Service forecast for Frankfort and surrounding communities. Tonight, mostly cloudy. Slight chance of thunderstorms early in the evening, then slight chance of showers until midnight. Some thunderstorms may produce heavy rainfall early in the evening. Lows around 60. North winds up to 10 miles an hour. Chance of precipitation 20%. Tuesday, sunny. Highs around 80. North winds up to 10 miles an hour. Tuesday night, mostly clear. Patchy fog after midnight. Lows in the upper 50s. North winds up to 5 miles an hour. Wednesday, sunny. Highs in the lower 80s. Southeast winds up to 5 miles an hour, shifting to the southwest in the afternoon. Wednesday night, partly clear.

cloudy. Lows in the lower 60s. South winds up to 5 miles an hour. And now the extended forecast for the radio listening area. Thursday and Thursday night, partly cloudy. A 40% chance of thunderstorms. Highs in the mid-80s. Lows in the mid-60s. Friday and Friday night, showers likely and chance of thunderstorms. Highs in the mid-80s. Lows in the upper 60s. Chance of precipitation 70%. Saturday and Saturday night, showers likely and chance of thunderstorms. Highs in the mid-80s. Lows in the upper 60s. Chance of precipitation 70%. Sunday and Sunday night, partly cloudy. A 20% chance of thunderstorms. Highs in the upper 80s. Lows in the lower 70s. Monday and Monday night, mostly clear. Highs in the lower 90s. Lows in the mid-70s. 2 a.m. Eastern Daylight Time weather conditions across north-central Kentucky. At Frankfort. And the pressure was 30.01 inches and rising. At Lexington, light rain was falling. The temperature was 63 degrees, the dew point 61, and the relative humidity 93%. The wind was north at 9 miles an hour. The pressure was 30.01 inches and steady. At Louisville, it was partly cloudy. The temperature was 66 degrees, the dew point 60, and the relative humidity 81%. The wind was north at 10 miles an hour, gusting to 20. The pressure was 30.03 inches and steady. At Frankfort, and the pressure was 30.01 inches and rising. Elsewhere around the region, at Indianapolis, it was clear, with a temperature of 63. It was partly cloudy, with a temperature of 62 at Covington and 61 at Wilmington, Ohio. It was cloudy, with a temperature of 67 at Jackson, 67 at London, and 65 at Bowling Green. At Jasper, Indiana, it was clear. Now for the official National Weather Service forecast for Frankfort and surrounding communities. Tonight, mostly cloudy. Slight chance of thunderstorms early in the evening, then slight chance of showers until midnight. Some thunderstorms may produce heavy rainfall early in the evening. Lows around 60. North winds up to 10 miles an hour. Chance of precipitation 20%. Tuesday, sunny. Highs around 80. North winds up to 10 miles an hour. Tuesday night, mostly clear. Patchy fog after midnight. Lows in the upper 50s. North winds up to 5 miles an hour. Wednesday, sunny. Highs in the lower 80s. Southeast winds up to 5 miles an hour, shifting to the southwest in the afternoon. Wednesday night, partly cloudy. Lows in the lower 60s. South winds up to 5 miles an hour. And now the extended forecast for the radio listening area. Thursday and Thursday night, partly cloudy. A 40% chance of thunderstorms. Highs in the mid-80s. Lows in the mid-60s. Friday and Friday night, showers likely and chance of thunderstorms. Highs in the mid-80s. Lows in the upper 60s. Chance of precipitation 70%. Saturday and Saturday night, showers likely and chance of thunderstorms. Highs in the mid-80s. Lows in the upper 60s. Chance of precipitation 70%. Sunday and Sunday night, partly cloudy. A 20% chance of thunderstorms. Highs in the upper 80s. Lows in the lower 70s. Monday and Monday night, mostly clear. Highs in the lower 90s. Lows in the mid-70s. The current time is 2:23 a.m. Eastern Daylight Time. 2 a.m. Eastern Daylight Time weather conditions across north-central Kentucky. At Frankfort. And the pressure was 30.01 inches and rising. At Lexington, light rain was falling. The temperature was 63 degrees,

temperature of 62 at Covington and 61 at Wilmington, Ohio. It was cloudy, with a temperature of 67 at Jackson, 67 at London, and 65 at Bowling Green. At Jasper, Indiana, it was clear. Now for the official National Weather Service forecast for Frankfort and surrounding communities. Tonight, mostly cloudy. Slight chance of thunderstorms early in the evening, then slight chance of showers until midnight. Some thunderstorms may produce heavy rainfall early in the evening. Lows around 60. North winds up to 10 miles an hour. Chance of precipitation 20%. Tuesday, sunny. Highs around 80. North winds up to 10 miles an hour. Tuesday night, mostly clear. Patchy fog after midnight. Lows in the upper 50s. North winds up to 5 miles an hour. Wednesday, sunny. Highs in the lower 80s. Southeast winds up to 5 miles an hour, shifting to the southwest in the afternoon. Wednesday night, partly cloudy. Lows in the lower 60s. South winds up to 5 miles an hour. And now the extended forecast for the radio listening area. Thursday and Thursday night, partly cloudy. A 40% chance of thunderstorms. Highs in the mid-80s. Lows in the mid-60s. Friday and Friday night, showers likely and chance of thunderstorms. Highs in the mid-80s. Lows in the upper 60s. Chance of precipitation 70%. Saturday and Saturday night, showers likely and chance of thunderstorms. Highs in the mid-80s. Lows in the upper 60s. Chance of precipitation 70%. Sunday and Sunday night, partly cloudy. A 20% chance of thunderstorms. Highs in the upper 80s. Lows in the lower 70s. Monday and Monday night, mostly clear. Highs in the lower 90s. Lows in the mid-70s. The current time is 2:27 a.m. Eastern Daylight Time. 2 a.m. Eastern Daylight Time weather conditions across north-central Kentucky. At Frankfort. And the pressure was 30.01 inches and rising. At Lexington, light rain was falling. The temperature was 63 degrees, the dew point 61, and the relative humidity 93%. The wind was north at 9 miles an hour. The pressure was 30.01 inches and steady. At Louisville, it was partly cloudy. The temperature was 66 degrees, the dew point 60, and the relative humidity 81%. The wind was north at 10 miles an hour, gusting to 20. The pressure was 30.03 inches and steady. At Frankfort, and the pressure was 30.01 inches and rising. Elsewhere around the region, at Indianapolis, it was clear, with a temperature of 63. It was partly cloudy, with a temperature of 62 at Covington and 61 at Wilmington, Ohio. It was cloudy, with a temperature of 67 at Jackson, 67 at London, and 65 at Bowling Green. At Jasper, Indiana, it was clear. Now for the official National Weather Service forecast for Frankfort and surrounding communities. Tonight, mostly cloudy. Slight chance of thunderstorms early in the evening, then slight chance of showers until midnight. Some thunderstorms may produce heavy rainfall early in the evening. Lows around 60. North winds up to 10 miles an hour. Chance of precipitation 20%. Tuesday, sunny. Highs around 80. North winds up to 10 miles an hour. Tuesday night, mostly clear. Patchy fog after midnight. Lows in the upper 50s. North winds up to 5 miles an hour. Wednesday, sunny. Highs in the lower 80s. Southeast winds up to 5 miles an hour, shifting to the southwest in the afternoon. Wednesday night, partly cloudy. Lows in the lower 60s. South winds up to 5 miles an hour. And now the extended forecast for

The radio listening area. Thursday and Thursday night, partly cloudy. A 40% chance of thunderstorms. Highs in the mid-80s. Lows in the mid-60s. Friday and Friday night, showers likely and chance of thunderstorms. Highs in the mid-80s. Lows in the upper 60s. Chance of precipitation 70%. Saturday and Saturday night, showers likely and chance of thunderstorms. Highs in the mid-80s. Lows in the upper 60s. Chance of precipitation 70%. Sunday and Sunday night, partly cloudy. A 20% chance of thunderstorms. Highs in the upper 80s. Lows in the lower 70s. Monday and Monday night, mostly clear. Highs in the lower 90s. Lows in the mid-70s. 2 a.m. Eastern Daylight Time weather conditions across north-central Kentucky. At Frankfort. And the pressure was 30.01 inches and rising. At Lexington, light rain was falling. The temperature was 63 degrees, the dew point 61, and the relative humidity 93%. The wind was north at 9 miles an hour. The pressure was 30.01 inches and steady. At Louisville, it was partly cloudy. The temperature was 66 degrees, the dew point 60, and the relative humidity 81%. The wind was north at 10 miles an hour, gusting to 20. The pressure was 30.03 inches and steady. At Frankfort, and the pressure was 30.01 inches and rising. Elsewhere around the region, at Indianapolis, it was clear, with a temperature of 63. It was partly cloudy, with a temperature of 62 at Covington and 61 at Wilmington, Ohio. It was cloudy, with a temperature of 67 at Jackson, 67 at London, and 65 at Bowling Green. At Jasper, Indiana, it was clear. The current time is 2:32 a.m. Eastern Daylight Time. Now for the official National Weather Service forecast for Frankfort and surrounding communities. Tonight, mostly cloudy. Slight chance of thunderstorms early in the evening, then slight chance of showers until midnight. Some thunderstorms may produce heavy rainfall early in the evening. Lows around 60. North winds up to 10 miles an hour. Chance of precipitation 20%. Tuesday, sunny. Highs around 80. North winds up to 10 miles an hour. Tuesday night, mostly clear. Patchy fog after midnight. Lows in the upper 50s. North winds up to 5 miles an hour. Wednesday, sunny. Highs in the lower 80s. Southeast winds up to 5 miles an hour, shifting to the southwest in the afternoon. Wednesday night, partly cloudy. Lows in the low 80s. Southeast winds up to 5 miles an hour, shifting to the southwest in the afternoon. Wednesday night, partly cloudy. Lows in the lower 60s. South winds up to 5 miles an hour. And now the extended forecast for the radio listening area. Thursday and Thursday night, partly cloudy. A 40% chance of thunderstorms. Highs in the mid-80s. Lows in the mid-60s. Friday and Friday night, showers likely and chance of thunderstorms. Highs in the mid-80s. Lows in the upper 60s. Chance of precipitation 70%. Saturday and Saturday night, showers likely and chance of thunderstorms. Highs in the mid-80s. Lows in the upper 60s. Chance of precipitation 70%. Sunday and Sunday night, partly cloudy. A 20% chance of thunderstorms. Highs in the upper 80s. Lows in the lower 70s. Monday and Monday night, mostly clear. Highs in the lower 90s. Lows in the mid-70s. 2 a.m. Eastern Daylight Time weather conditions across north-central Kentucky. At Frankfort. And the pressure was 30.01 inches and rising. At Lexington, light rain was falling. The temperature was

63 degrees, the dew point 61, and the relative humidity 93%. The wind was north at 9 miles an hour. The pressure was 30.01 inches and steady. At Louisville, it was partly cloudy. The temperature was 66 degrees, the dew point 60, and the relative humidity 81%. The wind was north at 10 miles an hour, gusting to 20. The pressure was 30.03 inches and steady. At Frankfurt, and the pressure was 30.01 inches and rising. Elsewhere around the region, at Indianapolis, it was clear, with a temperature of 63. It was partly cloudy, with a temperature of 62 at Covington and 61 at Wilmington, Ohio. It was cloudy, with a temperature of 67 at Jackson, 67 at London, and 65 at Bowling Green. At Jasper, Indiana, it was clear. Now for the official National Weather Service forecast for Frankfurt and surrounding communities. Tonight, mostly cloudy. Slight chance of thunderstorms early in the evening, then slight chance of showers until midnight. Some thunderstorms may produce heavy rainfall early in the evening. Lows around 60. North winds up to 10 miles an hour. Chance of precipitation 20%. Tuesday, sunny. Highs around 80. North winds up to 10 miles an hour. Tuesday night, mostly clear. Patchy fog after midnight. Lows in the upper 50s. North winds up to 5 miles an hour. Wednesday, sunny. Highs in the lower 80s. Southeast winds up to 5 miles an hour, shifting to the southwest in the afternoon. Wednesday night, partly cloudy. Lows in the lower 60s. South winds up to 5 miles an hour. And now the extended forecast for the radio listening area. Thursday and Thursday night, partly cloudy. A 40% chance of thunderstorms. Highs in the mid-80s. Lows in the mid-60s. Friday and Friday night, showers likely and chance of thunderstorms. Highs in the mid-80s. Lows in the upper 60s. Chance of precipitation 70%. Saturday and Saturday night, showers likely and chance of thunderstorms. Highs in the mid-80s. Lows in the upper 60s. Chance of precipitation 70%. Sunday and Sunday night, partly cloudy. A 20% chance of thunderstorms. Highs in the upper 80s. Lows in the lower 70s. Monday and Monday night, mostly clear. Highs in the lower 90s. Lows in the mid-70s. The current time is 2:37 a.m. Eastern Daylight Time. 2 a.m. Eastern Daylight Time weather conditions across north-central Kentucky. At Frankfurt. And the pressure was 30.01 inches and rising. At Lexington, light rain was falling. The temperature was 63 degrees, the dew point 61, and the relative humidity 93%. The wind was north at 9 miles an hour. The pressure was 30.01 inches and steady. At Louisville, it was partly cloudy. The temperature was 66 degrees, the dew point 60, and the relative humidity 81%. The wind was north at 10 miles an hour, gusting to 20. The pressure was 30.03 inches and steady. At Frankfurt, and the pressure was 30.01 inches and rising. Elsewhere around the region, at Indianapolis, it was clear, with a temperature of 63. It was partly cloudy, with a temperature of 62 at Covington and 61 at Wilmington, Ohio. It was cloudy, with a temperature of 67 at Jackson, 67 at London, and 65 at Bowling Green. At Jasper, Indiana, it was clear. Now for the official National Weather Service forecast for Frankfurt and surrounding communities. Tonight, mostly cloudy. Slight chance of thunderstorms early in the evening, then slight chance of showers until midnight. Some thunderstorms may produce heavy rainfall early in the evening. Lows around 60. North wind.

up to 10 miles an hour. Chance of precipitation 20%. Tuesday, sunny. Highs around 80. North winds up to 10 miles an hour. Tuesday night, mostly clear. Patchy fog after midnight. Lows in the upper 50s. North winds up to 5 miles an hour. Wednesday, sunny. Highs in the lower 80s. Southeast winds up to 5 miles an hour, shifting to the southwest in the afternoon. Wednesday night, partly cloudy. Lows in the lower 60s. South winds up to 5 miles an hour. And now the extended forecast for the radio listening area. Thursday and Thursday night, partly cloudy. A 40% chance of thunderstorms. Highs in the mid-80s. Lows in the mid-60s. Friday and Friday night, showers likely and chance of thunderstorms. Highs in the mid-80s. Lows in the upper 60s. Chance of precipitation 70%. Saturday and Saturday night, showers likely and chance of thunderstorms. Highs in the mid-80s. Lows in the upper 60s. Chance of precipitation 70%. Sunday and Sunday night, partly cloudy. A 20% chance of thunderstorms. Highs in the upper 80s. Lows in the lower 70s. Monday and Monday night, mostly clear. Highs in the lower 90s. Lows in the mid-70s. 2 a.m. Eastern Daylight Time weather conditions across north-central Kentucky. At Frankfort. And the pressure was 30.01 inches and rising. At Lexington, light rain was falling. The temperature was 63 degrees, the dew point 61, and the relative humidity 93%. The wind was north at 9 miles an hour. The pressure was 30.01 inches and steady. At Louisville, it was partly cloudy. The temperature was 66 degrees, the dew point 60, and the relative humidity 81%. The wind was north at 10 miles an hour, gusting to 20. The pressure was 30.03 inches and steady. At Frankfort, and the pressure was 30.01 inches and rising. Elsewhere around the region, at Indianapolis, it was clear, with a temperature of 63. It was partly cloudy, with a temperature of 62 at Covington and 61 at Wilmington, Ohio. It was cloudy, with a temperature of 67 at Jackson, 67 at London, and 65 at Bowling Green. At Jasper, Indiana, it was clear. 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The current time is 2:42 a.m. Eastern Daylight Time. Now for the official National Weather Service forecast for Frankfort and surrounding communities. Tonight, mostly cloudy. Slight chance of thunderstorms early in the evening, then slight chance of showers until midnight. Some thunderstorms may produce heavy rainfall early in the evening. Lows around 60. North winds up to 10 miles an hour. Chance of precipitation 20%. Tuesday, sunny. Highs around 80. North winds up to 10 miles an hour. Tuesday night, mostly clear. Patchy fog after midnight. Lows in the upper 50s. North winds up to 5 miles an hour. Wednesday, sunny. Highs in the lower 80s. Southeast winds up to 5 miles an hour, shifting to the southwest in the afternoon. Wednesday night, partly cloudy. Lows in the lower 60s. South winds up to 5 miles an hour. And now the extended forecast for the radio listening area. Thursday and Thursday night, partly cloudy. A 40% chance of thunderstorms. Highs in the mid-80s. Lows in the mid-60s. Friday and Friday night, showers likely and chance of thunderstorms. Highs in the mid-80s.

80s. Lows in the upper 60s. Chance of precipitation 70%. Saturday and Saturday night, showers likely and chance of thunderstorms. Highs in the mid-80s. Lows in the upper 60s. Chance of precipitation 70%. Sunday and Sunday night, partly cloudy. A 20% chance of thunderstorms. Highs in the upper 80s. Lows in the lower 70s. Monday and Monday night, mostly clear. Highs in the lower 90s. Lows in the mid-70s. 2 a.m. Eastern Daylight Time weather conditions across north-central Kentucky. At Frankfort. And the pressure was 30.01 inches and rising. At Lexington, light rain was falling. The temperature was 63 degrees, the dew point 61, and the relative humidity 93%. The wind was north at 9 miles an hour. The pressure was 30.01 inches and steady. At Louisville, it was partly cloudy. The temperature was 66 degrees, the dew point 60, and the relative humidity 81%. The wind was north at 10 miles an hour, gusting to 20. The pressure was 30.03 inches and steady. At Frankfort, and the pressure was 30.01 inches and rising. Elsewhere around the region, at Indianapolis, it was clear, with a temperature of 63. It was partly cloudy, with a temperature of 62 at Covington and 61 at Wilmington, Ohio. It was cloudy, with a temperature of 67 at Jackson, 67 at London, and 65 at Bowling Green. At Jasper, Indiana, it was clear. Now for the official National Weather Service forecast for Frankfort and surrounding communities. Tonight, mostly cloudy. Slight chance of thunderstorms early in the evening, then slight chance of showers until midnight. Some thunderstorms may produce heavy rainfall early in the evening. Lows around 60. North winds up to 10 miles an hour. Chance of precipitation 20%. Tuesday, sunny. Highs around 80. North winds up to 10 miles an hour. Tuesday night, mostly clear. Patchy fog after midnight. Lows in the upper 50s. North winds up to 5 miles an hour. Wednesday, sunny. Highs in the lower 80s. Southeast winds up to 5 miles an hour, shifting to the southwest in the afternoon. Wednesday night, partly cloudy. Lows in the lower 60s. South winds up to 5 miles an hour. And now the extended forecast for the radio listening area. Thursday and Thursday night, partly cloudy. A 40% chance of thunderstorms. Highs in the mid-80s. Lows in the mid-60s. Friday and Friday night, showers likely and chance of thunderstorms. Highs in the mid-80s. Lows in the upper 60s. Chance of precipitation 70%. Saturday and Saturday night, showers likely and chance of thunderstorms. Highs in the mid-80s. Lows in the upper 60s. Chance of precipitation 70%. Sunday and Sunday night, partly cloudy. A 20% chance of thunderstorms. Highs in the upper 80s. Lows in the lower 70s. Monday and Monday night, mostly clear. Highs in the lower 90s. Lows in the mid-70s. The current time is 2:48 a.m. Eastern Daylight Time. 2 a.m. Eastern Daylight Time weather conditions across north-central Kentucky. At Frankfort. And the pressure was 30.01 inches and rising. At Lexington, light rain was falling. The temperature was 63 degrees, the dew point 61, and the relative humidity 93%. The wind was north at 9 miles an hour. The pressure was 30.01 inches and steady. At Louisville, it was partly cloudy. The temperature was 66 degrees, the dew point 60, and the relative humidity 81%. The wind was north at 10 miles an hour, gusting to 20. The pressure was 30.03.

inches and steady at Frankfurt. And the pressure was 30.01 inches and rising. Elsewhere around the region, at Indianapolis, it was clear with a temperature of 63. It was partly cloudy with a temperature of 62 at Covington and 61 at Wilmington, Ohio. It was cloudy with a temperature of 67 at Jackson, 67 at London, and 65 at Bowling Green. At Jasper, Indiana, it was clear. Now for the official National Weather Service forecast for Frankfurt and surrounding communities. Tonight, mostly cloudy. Slight chance of thunderstorms early in the evening, then slight chance of showers until midnight. Some thunderstorms may produce heavy rainfall early in the evening. Lows around 60. North winds up to 10 miles an hour. Chance of precipitation 20%. Tuesday, sunny. Highs around 80. North winds up to 10 miles an hour. Tuesday night, mostly clear. Patchy fog after midnight. Lows in the upper 50s. North winds up to 5 miles an hour. Wednesday, sunny. Highs in the lower 80s. Southeast winds up to 5 miles an hour, shifting to the southwest in the afternoon. Wednesday night, partly cloudy. Lows in the lower 60s. South winds up to 5 miles an hour. And now the extended forecast for the radio listening area. Thursday and Thursday night, partly cloudy. A 40% chance of thunderstorms. Highs in the mid-80s. Lows in the mid-60s. Friday and Friday night, showers likely and chance of thunderstorms. Highs in the mid-80s. Lows in the upper 60s. Chance of precipitation 70%. Saturday and Saturday night, showers likely and chance of thunderstorms. Highs in the mid-80s. Lows in the upper 60s. Chance of precipitation 70%. Sunday and Sunday night, partly cloudy. A 20% chance of thunderstorms. Highs in the upper 80s. Lows in the lower 70s. Monday and Monday night, mostly clear. Highs in the lower 90s. Lows in the mid-70s. The current time is 2:52 a.m. Eastern Daylight Time. 2 a.m. Eastern Daylight Time weather conditions across north-central Kentucky. At Frankfurt. And the pressure was 30.01 inches and rising. At Lexington, light rain was falling. The temperature was 63 degrees, the dew point 61, and the relative humidity 93%. The wind was north at 9 miles an hour. The pressure was 30.01 inches and steady. At Louisville, it was partly cloudy. The temperature was 66 degrees, the dew point 60, and the relative humidity 81%. The wind was north at 10 miles an hour, gusting to 20. The pressure was 30.03 inches and steady. At Frankfurt, and the pressure was 30.01 inches and rising. Elsewhere around the region, at Indianapolis, it was clear, with a temperature of 63. It was partly cloudy, with a temperature of 62 at Covington and 61 at Wilmington, Ohio. It was cloudy, with a temperature of 67 at Jackson, 67 at London, and 65 at Bowling Green. At Jasper, Indiana, it was clear. Now for the official National Weather Service forecast for Frankfurt and surrounding communities. Tonight, mostly cloudy. Slight chance of thunderstorms early in the evening, then slight chance of showers until midnight. Some thunderstorms may produce heavy rainfall early in the evening. Lows around 60. North winds up to 10 miles an hour. Chance of precipitation 20%. Tuesday, sunny. Highs around 80. North winds up to 10 miles an hour. Tuesday night, mostly clear. Patchy fog after midnight. Lows in the upper 50s. North winds up to 5 miles an hour. Wednesday, sunny. Highs in the lower 80s. Southeast

winds up to 5 miles an hour, shifting to the southwest in the afternoon. Wednesday night, partly cloudy. Lows in the lower 60s. South winds up to 5 miles an hour. And now the extended forecast for the radio listening area. Thursday and Thursday night, partly cloudy. A 40% chance of thunderstorms. Highs in the mid-80s. Lows in the mid-60s. Friday and Friday night, showers likely and chance of thunderstorms. Highs in the mid-80s. Lows in the upper 60s. Chance of precipitation 70%. Saturday and Saturday night, showers likely and chance of thunderstorms. Highs in the mid-80s. Lows in the upper 60s. Chance of precipitation 70%. Sunday and Sunday night, partly cloudy. A 20% chance of thunderstorms. Highs in the upper 80s. Lows in the lower 70s. Monday and Monday night, mostly clear. Highs in the lower 90s. Lows in the mid-70s. 2 a.m. Eastern Daylight Time weather conditions across north-central Kentucky. At Frankfort. And the pressure was 30.01 inches and rising. At Lexington, light rain was falling. The temperature was 63 degrees, the dew point 61, and the relative humidity 93%. The wind was north at 9 miles an hour. The pressure was 30.01 inches and steady. At Louisville, it was partly cloudy. The temperature was 66 degrees, the dew point 60, and the relative humidity 81%. The wind was north at 10 miles an hour, gusting to 20. The pressure was 30.03 inches and steady. At Frankfort, and the pressure was 30.01 inches and rising. Elsewhere around the region, at Indianapolis, it was clear, with a temperature of 63. It was partly cloudy, with a temperature of 62 at Covington and 61 at Wilmington, Ohio. It was cloudy, with a temperature of 67 at Jackson, 67 at London, and 65 at Bowling Green. At Jasper, Indiana, it was clear. The current time is 2:57 a.m. Eastern Daylight Time. Now for the official National Weather Service forecast for Frankfort and surrounding communities. Tonight, mostly cloudy. Slight chance of thunderstorms early in the evening, then slight chance of showers until midnight. Some thunderstorms may produce heavy rainfall early in the evening. Lows around 60. North winds up to 10 miles an hour. Chance of precipitation 20%. Tuesday, sunny. Highs around 80. North winds up to 10 miles an hour. Tuesday night, mostly clear. Patchy fog after midnight. Lows in the upper 50s. North winds up to 5 miles an hour. Wednesday, sunny. Highs in the lower 80s. Southeast winds up to 5 miles an hour, shifting to the southwest in the afternoon. Wednesday night, partly cloudy. Lows in the lower 60s. South winds up to 5 miles an hour. And now the extended forecast for the radio listening area. Thursday and Thursday night, partly cloudy. A 40% chance of thunderstorms. Highs in the mid-80s. Lows in the mid-60s. Friday and Friday night, showers likely and chance of thunderstorms. Highs in the mid-80s. Lows in the upper 60s. Chance of precipitation 70%. Saturday and Saturday night, showers likely and chance of thunderstorms. Highs in the mid-80s. Lows in the upper 60s. Chance of precipitation 70%. Sunday and Sunday night, partly cloudy. A 20% chance of thunderstorms. Highs in the upper 80s. Lows in the lower 70s. Monday and Monday night, mostly clear. Highs in the lower 90s. Lows in the mid-70s. 2 a.m. Eastern Daylight Time weather conditions across north-central Kentucky. At Frankfort. And the pressure was 30.01 inches and rising.

At Lexington, light rain was falling. The temperature was 63 degrees, the dew point 61, and the relative humidity 93%. The wind was north at 9 miles an hour. The pressure was 30.01 inches and steady. At Louisville, it was partly cloudy. The temperature was 66 degrees, the dew point 60, and the relative humidity 81%. The wind was north at 10 miles an hour, gusting to 20. The pressure was 30.03 inches and steady. At Frankfort, and the pressure was 30.01 inches and rising. Elsewhere around the region, at Indianapolis, it was clear, with a temperature of 63. It was partly cloudy, with a temperature of 62 at Covington and 61 at Wilmington, Ohio. It was cloudy, with a temperature of 67 at Jackson, 67 at London, and 65 at Bowling Green. At Jasper, Indiana, it was clear. Now for the official National Weather Service forecast for Frankfort and surrounding communities. Tonight, mostly cloudy. Slight chance of thunderstorms early in the evening, then slight chance of showers until midnight. Some thunderstorms may produce heavy rainfall early in the evening. Lows around 60. North winds up to 10 miles an hour. Chance of precipitation 20%. Tuesday, sunny. Highs around 80. North winds up to 10 miles an hour. Tuesday night, mostly clear. Patchy fog after midnight. Lows in the upper 50s. North winds up to 5 miles an hour. Wednesday, sunny. Highs in the lower 80s. Southeast winds up to 5 miles an hour, shifting to the southwest in the afternoon. Wednesday night, partly cloudy. Lows in the lower 60s. South winds up to 5 miles an hour. And now the extended forecast for the radio listening area. Thursday and Thursday night, partly cloudy. A 40% chance of thunderstorms. Highs in the mid-80s. Lows in the mid-60s. Friday and Friday night, showers likely and chance of thunderstorms. Highs in the mid-80s. Lows in the upper 60s. Chance of precipitation 70%. Saturday and Saturday night, showers likely and chance of thunderstorms. Highs in the mid-80s. Lows in the upper 60s. Chance of precipitation 70%. Sunday and Sunday night, partly cloudy. A 20% chance of thunderstorms. Highs in the upper 80s. Lows in the lower 70s. Monday and Monday night, mostly clear. Highs in the lower 90s. Lows in the mid-70s. The current time is 3:02 a.m. Eastern Daylight Time. 2 a.m. Eastern Daylight Time weather conditions across north-central Kentucky. At Frankfort, and the pressure was 30.01 inches and rising. At Lexington, light rain was falling. The temperature was 63 degrees, the dew point 61, and the relative humidity 93%. The wind was north at 9 miles an hour. The pressure was 30.01 inches and steady. At Louisville, it was partly cloudy. The temperature was 66 degrees, the dew point 60, and the relative humidity 81%. The wind was north at 10 miles an hour, gusting to 20. The pressure was 30.03 inches and steady. At Frankfort, and the pressure was 30.01 inches and rising. Elsewhere around the region, at Indianapolis, it was clear, with a temperature of 63. It was partly cloudy, with a temperature of 62 at Covington and 61 at Wilmington, Ohio. It was cloudy, with a temperature of 67 at Jackson, 67 at London, and 65 at Bowling Green. At Jasper, Indiana, it was clear. Now for the official National Weather Service forecast for Frankfort and surrounding communities. Tonight, mostly cloudy. Slight chance of thunderstorms early in the evening, then slight chance of showers until midnight. Some thunderstorms may produce heavy rain.

fall early in the evening. Lows around 60. North winds up to 10 miles an hour. Chance of precipitation 20%. Tuesday, sunny. Highs around 80. North winds up to 10 miles an hour. Tuesday night, mostly clear. Patchy fog after midnight. Lows in the upper 50s. North winds up to 5 miles an hour. Wednesday, sunny. Highs in the lower 80s. Southeast winds up to 5 miles an hour, shifting to the southwest in the afternoon. Wednesday night, partly cloudy. Lows in the lower 60s. South winds up to 5 miles an hour. And now the extended forecast for the radio listening area. Thursday and Thursday night, partly cloudy. A 40% chance of thunderstorms. Highs in the mid-80s. Lows in the mid-60s. Friday and Friday night, showers likely and chance of thunderstorms. Highs in the mid-80s. Lows in the upper 60s. Chance of precipitation 70%. Saturday and Saturday night, showers likely and chance of thunderstorms. Highs in the mid-80s. Lows in the upper 60s. Chance of precipitation 70%. Sunday and Sunday night, partly cloudy. A 20% chance of thunderstorms. Highs in the upper 80s. Lows in the lower 70s. Monday and Monday night, mostly clear. Highs in the lower 90s. Lows in the mid-70s. 3 a.m. Eastern Daylight Time weather conditions across north-central Kentucky. At Frankfort. And the pressure was 30.01 inches and steady. At Lexington, it was cloudy. The temperature was 63 degrees, the dew point 61, and the relative humidity 93%. The wind was north at 9 miles an hour. The pressure was 30.01 inches and steady. At Louisville, it was clear. The temperature was 65 degrees, the dew point 60, and the relative humidity 84%. The wind was north at 10 miles an hour. The pressure was 30.03 inches and steady. At Frankfort, and the pressure was 30.01 inches and steady. Elsewhere around the region, at Indianapolis, it was clear, with a temperature of 59. It was partly cloudy, with a temperature of 61 at Covington, and 60 at Wilmington, Ohio. It was cloudy, with a temperature of 66 at Jackson, 67 at London, and 66 at Bowling Green. At Jasper, Indiana, it was clear. The current time is 3:07 a.m. Eastern Daylight Time. Now for the official National Weather Service forecast for Frankfort and surrounding communities. Tonight, mostly cloudy. Slight chance of thunderstorms early in the evening, then slight chance of showers until midnight. Some thunderstorms may produce heavy rainfall early in the evening. Lows around 60. North winds up to 10 miles an hour. Chance of precipitation 20%. Tuesday, sunny. Highs around 80. North winds up to 10 miles an hour. Tuesday night, mostly clear. Patchy fog after midnight. Lows in the upper 50s. North winds up to 5 miles an hour. Wednesday, sunny. Highs in the lower 80s. Southeast winds up to 5 miles an hour, shifting to the southwest in the afternoon. Wednesday night, partly cloudy. Lows in the lower 60s. South winds up to 5 miles an hour. And now the extended forecast for the radio listening area. Thursday and Thursday night, partly cloudy. A 40% chance of thunderstorms. Highs in the mid-80s. Lows in the mid-60s. Friday and Friday night, showers likely and chance of thunderstorms. Highs in the mid-80s. Lows in the upper 60s. Chance of precipitation 70%. Saturday and Saturday night, showers likely and chance of thunderstorms. Highs in the mid-80s. Lows in the upper 60s. Chance of precipitation 70%.

70%. Sunday and Sunday night, partly cloudy. A 20% chance of thunderstorms. Highs in the upper 80s. Lows in the lower 70s. Monday and Monday night, mostly clear. Highs in the lower 90s. Lows in the mid-70s. 3 a.m. Eastern Daylight Time weather conditions across north-central Kentucky. At Frankfort. And the pressure was 30.01 inches, and steady. At Lexington, it was cloudy. The temperature was 63 degrees, the dew point 61, and the relative humidity 93%. The wind was north at 9 miles an hour. The pressure was 30.01 inches and steady. At Louisville, it was clear. The temperature was 65 degrees, the dew point 60, and the relative humidity 84%. The wind was north at 10 miles an hour. The pressure was 30.03 inches and steady. At Frankfort, and the pressure was 30.01 inches and steady. Elsewhere around the region, at Indianapolis, it was clear, with a temperature of 59. It was partly cloudy, with a temperature of 61 at Covington and 60 at Wilmington, Ohio. It was cloudy, with a temperature of 66 at Jackson, 67 at London, and 66 at Bowling Green. At Jasper, Indiana, it was clear. Now for the official National Weather Service forecast for Frankfort and surrounding communities. Tonight, mostly cloudy. Slight chance of thunderstorms early in the evening, then slight chance of showers until midnight. Some thunderstorms may produce heavy rainfall early in the evening. Lows around 60. North winds up to 10 miles an hour. Chance of precipitation 20%. Tuesday, sunny. Highs around 80. North winds up to 10 miles an hour. Tuesday night, mostly clear. Patchy fog after midnight. Lows in the upper 50s. North winds up to 5 miles an hour. Wednesday, sunny. Highs in the lower 80s. Southeast winds up to 5 miles an hour, shifting to the southwest in the afternoon. Wednesday night, partly cloudy. Lows in the lower 60s. South winds up to 5 miles an hour. And now the extended forecast for the radio listening area. Thursday and Thursday night, partly cloudy. A 40% chance of thunderstorms. Highs in the mid-80s. Lows in the mid-60s. Friday and Friday night, showers likely and chance of thunderstorms. Highs in the mid-80s. Lows in the upper 60s. Chance of precipitation 70%. Saturday and Saturday night, showers likely and chance of thunderstorms. Highs in the mid-80s. Lows in the upper 60s. Chance of precipitation 70%. Sunday and Sunday night, partly cloudy. A 20% chance of thunderstorms. Highs in the upper 80s. Lows in the lower 70s. Monday and Monday night, mostly clear. Highs in the lower 90s. Lows in the mid-70s. 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The current time is 3:13 a.m. Eastern Daylight Time. 3 a.m. Eastern Daylight Time weather conditions across north-central Kentucky. At Frankfort, and the pressure was 30.01 inches and steady. At Lexington, it was cloudy. The temperature was 63 degrees, the dew point 61, and the relative humidity 93%. The wind was north at 9 miles an hour. The pressure was 30.01 inches and steady. At Louisville, it was clear. The temperature was 65 degrees, the dew point 60, and the relative humidity 84%. The wind was north at 10 miles an hour. The pressure was 30.03 inches and steady. At Frankfort,
and the pressure was 30.01 inches and steady. Elsewhere around the region, it was clear, with a temperature of 59 at Indianapolis and 60 at Wilmington, Ohio. At Covington, it was partly cloudy, with a temperature of 61. It was cloudy, with a temperature of 66 at Jackson, 67 at London, and 66 at Bowling Green. At Jasper, Indiana, it was clear. Now for the official National Weather Service forecast for Frankfort and surrounding communities. Tonight, mostly cloudy. Slight chance of thunderstorms early in the evening, then slight chance of showers until midnight. Some thunderstorms may produce heavy rainfall early in the evening. Lows around 60. North winds up to 10 miles an hour. Chance of precipitation 20%. Tuesday, sunny. Highs around 80. North winds up to 10 miles an hour. Tuesday night, mostly clear. Patchy fog after midnight. Lows in the upper 50s. North winds up to 5 miles an hour. Wednesday, sunny. Highs in the lower 80s. Southeast winds up to 5 miles an hour, shifting to the southwest in the afternoon. Wednesday night, partly cloudy. Lows in the lower 60s. South winds up to 5 miles an hour. And now the extended forecast for the radio listening area. Thursday and Thursday night, partly cloudy. A 40% chance of thunderstorms. Highs in the mid-80s. Lows in the mid-60s. Friday and Friday night, showers likely and chance of thunderstorms. Highs in the mid-80s. Lows in the upper 60s. Chance of precipitation 70%. Saturday and Saturday night, showers likely and chance of thunderstorms. Highs in the mid-80s. Lows in the upper 60s. Chance of precipitation 70%. Sunday and Sunday night, partly cloudy. A 20% chance of thunderstorms. Highs in the upper 80s. Lows in the lower 70s. Monday and Monday night, mostly clear. Highs in the lower 90s. Lows in the mid-70s. The current time is 3:17 a.m. Eastern Daylight Time. 3 a.m. Eastern Daylight Time weather conditions across north-central Kentucky. At Frankfort. And the pressure was 30.01 inches and steady. At Lexington, it was cloudy. The temperature was 63 degrees, the dew point 61, and the relative humidity 93%. The wind was north at 9 miles an hour. The pressure was 30.01 inches and steady. At Louisville, it was clear. The temperature was 65 degrees, the dew point 60, and the relative humidity 84%. The wind was north at 10 miles an hour. The pressure was 30.03 inches and steady. At Frankfort, and the pressure was 30.01 inches and steady. Elsewhere around the region, it was clear, with a temperature of 59 at Indianapolis and 60 at Wilmington, Ohio. At Covington, it was partly cloudy, with a temperature of 61. It was cloudy, with a temperature of 66 at Jackson, 67 at London, and 66 at Bowling Green. At Jasper, Indiana, it was clear. Now for the official National Weather Service forecast for Frankfort and surrounding communities. Tonight, mostly cloudy. Slight chance of thunderstorms early in the evening, then slight chance of showers until midnight. Some thunderstorms may produce heavy rainfall early in the evening. Lows around 60. North winds up to 10 miles an hour. Chance of precipitation 20%. Tuesday, sunny. Highs around 80. North winds up to 10 miles an hour. Tuesday night, mostly clear. Patchy fog after midnight. Lows in the upper 50s. North winds up to 5 miles an hour. Wednesday, sunny. Highs in the lower 80s. Southeast winds up to 5 miles an hour, shifting to the southwest in the afternoon. Wednesday night, partly cloudy.
Lows in the lower

60s. South winds up to 5 miles an hour. And now the extended forecast for the radio listening area. Thursday and Thursday night, partly cloudy. A 40% chance of thunderstorms. Highs in the mid-80s. Lows in the mid-60s. Friday and Friday night, showers likely and chance of thunderstorms. Highs in the mid-80s. Lows in the upper 60s. Chance of precipitation 70%. Saturday and Saturday night, showers likely and chance of thunderstorms. Highs in the mid-80s. Lows in the upper 60s. Chance of precipitation 70%. Sunday and Sunday night, partly cloudy. A 20% chance of thunderstorms. Highs in the upper 80s. Lows in the lower 70s. Monday and Monday night, mostly clear. Highs in the lower 90s. Lows in the mid-70s. 3 a.m. Eastern Daylight Time weather conditions across north-central Kentucky. At Frankfort. And the pressure was 30.01 inches and steady. At Lexington, it was cloudy. The temperature was 63 degrees, the dew point 61, and the relative humidity 93%. The wind was north at 9 miles an hour. The pressure was 30.01 inches and steady. At Louisville, it was clear. The temperature was 65 degrees, the dew point 60, and the relative humidity 84%. The wind was north at 10 miles an hour. The pressure was 30.03 inches and steady. At Frankfort, and the pressure was 30.01 inches and steady. Elsewhere around the region, it was clear, with a temperature of 59 at Indianapolis and 60 at Wilmington, Ohio. At Covington, it was partly cloudy, with a temperature of 61. It was cloudy, with a temperature of 66 at Jackson, 67 at London, and 66 at Bowling Green. At Jasper, Indiana, it was clear. Now for the official National Weather Service forecast for Frankfort and surrounding communities. Tonight, mostly cloudy. Slight chance of thunderstorms early in the evening, then slight chance of showers until midnight. Some thunderstorms may produce heavy rainfall early in the evening. Lows around 60. North winds up to 10 miles an hour. Chance of precipitation 20%. Tuesday, sunny. Highs around 80. North winds up to 10 miles an hour. Tuesday night, mostly clear. Patchy fog after midnight. Lows in the upper 50s. North winds up to 5 miles an hour. Wednesday, sunny. Highs in the lower 80s. Southeast winds up to 5 miles an hour, shifting to the southwest in the afternoon. Wednesday night, partly cloudy. Lows in the lower 60s. South winds up to 5 miles an hour. And now the extended forecast for the radio listening area. Thursday and Thursday night, partly cloudy. A 40% chance of thunderstorms. Highs in the mid-80s. Lows in the mid-60s. Friday and Friday night, showers likely and chance of thunderstorms. Highs in the mid-80s. Lows in the upper 60s. Chance of precipitation 70%. Saturday and Saturday night, showers likely and chance of thunderstorms. Highs in the mid-80s. Lows in the upper 60s. Chance of precipitation 70%. Sunday and Sunday night, partly cloudy. A 20% chance of thunderstorms. Highs in the upper 80s. Lows in the lower 70s. Monday and Monday night, mostly clear. Highs in the lower 90s. Lows in the mid-70s. The current time is 3:24 a.m. Eastern Daylight Time. 3 a.m. Eastern Daylight Time weather conditions across north-central Kentucky. At Frankfort. And the pressure was 30.01 inches and steady. At Lexington, it was cloudy. The temperature was 63 degrees, the dew point 61, and the relative humidity 93%. The wind was north at 9 miles.

for Indiana, it was clear. Now for the official National Weather Service forecast for Frankfort and surrounding communities. Tonight, mostly cloudy. Slight chance of thunderstorms early in the evening, then slight chance of showers until midnight. Some thunderstorms may produce heavy rainfall early in the evening. Lows around 60. North winds up to 10 miles an hour. Chance of precipitation 20%. Tuesday, sunny. Highs around 80. North winds up to 10 miles an hour. Tuesday night, mostly clear. Patchy fog after midnight. Lows in the upper 50s. North winds up to 5 miles an hour. Wednesday, sunny. Highs in the lower 80s. Southeast winds up to 5 miles an hour, shifting to the southwest in the afternoon. Wednesday night, partly cloudy. Lows in the lower 60s. South winds up to 5 miles an hour. And now the extended forecast for the radio listening area. Thursday and Thursday night, partly cloudy. A 40% chance of thunderstorms. Highs in the mid-80s. Lows in the mid-60s. Friday and Friday night, showers likely and chance of thunderstorms. Highs in the mid-80s. Lows in the upper 60s. Chance of precipitation 70%. Saturday and Saturday night, showers likely and chance of thunderstorms. Highs in the mid-80s. Lows in the upper 60s. Chance of precipitation 70%. Sunday and Sunday night, partly cloudy. A 20% chance of thunderstorms. Highs in the upper 80s. Lows in the lower 70s. Monday and Monday night, mostly clear. Highs in the lower 90s. Lows in the mid-70s. The current time is 3:27 a.m. Eastern Daylight Time. 3 a.m. Eastern Daylight Time weather conditions across north-central Kentucky. At Frankfort. And the pressure was 30.01 inches and steady. At Lexington, it was cloudy. The temperature was 63 degrees, the dew point 61, and the relative humidity 93%. The wind was north at 9 miles an hour. The pressure was 30.01 inches and steady. At Louisville, it was clear. The temperature was 65 degrees, the dew point 60, and the relative humidity 84%. The wind was north at 10 miles an hour. The pressure was 30.03 inches and steady. At Frankfort. And the pressure was 30.01 inches and steady. Elsewhere around the region, it was clear, with a temperature of 59 at Indianapolis and 60 at Wilmington, Ohio. At Covington, it was partly cloudy, with a temperature of 61. It was cloudy, with a temperature of 66 at Jackson, 67 at London, and 66 at Bowling Green. At Jasper, Indiana, it was clear. Now for the official National Weather Service forecast for Frankfort and surrounding communities. Tonight, mostly cloudy. Slight chance of thunderstorms early in the evening, then slight chance of showers until midnight. Some thunderstorms may produce heavy rainfall early in the evening. Lows around 60. North winds up to 10 miles an hour. Chance of precipitation 20%. Tuesday, sunny. Highs around 80. North winds up to 10 miles an hour. Tuesday night, mostly clear. Patchy fog after midnight. Lows in the upper 50s. North winds up to 5 miles an hour. Wednesday, sunny. Highs in the lower 80s. Southeast winds up to 5 miles an hour, shifting to the southwest in the afternoon. Wednesday night, partly cloudy. Lows in the lower 60s. South winds up to 5 miles an hour. And now the extended forecast for the radio listening area. Thursday and Thursday night, partly cloudy. A 40% chance of thunderstorms. Highs in the mid-80s. Lows in the mid-60s. Friday and Friday night, showers likely and chance of thunderstorms.

storms. Highs in the mid-80s. Lows in the upper 60s. Chance of precipitation 70%. Saturday and Saturday night, showers likely and chance of thunderstorms. Highs in the mid-80s. Lows in the upper 60s. Chance of precipitation 70%. Sunday and Sunday night, partly cloudy. A 20% chance of thunderstorms. Highs in the upper 80s. Lows in the lower 70s. Monday and Monday night, mostly clear. Highs in the lower 90s. Lows in the mid-70s. 3 a.m. Eastern Daylight Time weather conditions across north-central Kentucky. At Frankfort. And the pressure was 30.01 inches and steady. At Lexington, it was cloudy. The temperature was 63 degrees, the dew point 61, and the relative humidity 93%. The wind was north at 9 miles an hour. The pressure was 30.01 inches and steady. At Louisville, it was clear. The temperature was 65 degrees, the dew point 60, and the relative humidity 84%. The wind was north at 10 miles an hour. The pressure was 30.03 inches and steady. At Frankfort, and the pressure was 30.01 inches and steady. Elsewhere around the region, it was clear, with a temperature of 59 at Indianapolis and 60 at Wilmington, Ohio. At Covington, it was partly cloudy, with a temperature of 61. It was cloudy, with a temperature of 66 at Jackson, 67 at London, and 66 at Bowling Green. At Jasper, Indiana, it was clear. The current time is 3:32 a.m. Eastern Daylight Time. Now for the official National Weather Service forecast for Frankfort and surrounding communities. Tonight, mostly cloudy. Slight chance of thunderstorms early in the evening, then slight chance of showers until midnight. Some thunderstorms may produce heavy rainfall early in the evening. Lows around 60. North winds up to 10 miles an hour. Chance of precipitation 20%. Tuesday, sunny. Highs around 80. North winds up to 10 miles an hour. Tuesday night, mostly clear. Patchy fog after midnight. Lows in the upper 50s. North winds up to 5 miles an hour. Wednesday, sunny. Clear. Patchy fog after midnight. Lows in the upper 50s. North winds up to 5 miles an hour. Wednesday, sunny. Highs in the lower 80s. Southeast winds up to 5 miles an hour shifting to the southwest in the afternoon. Wednesday night, partly cloudy. Lows in the lower 60s. South winds up to 5 miles an hour. And now the extended forecast for the radio listening area. Thursday and Thursday night, partly cloudy. A 40% chance of thunderstorms. Highs in the mid-80s. Lows in the mid-60s. Friday and Friday night, showers likely and chance of thunderstorms. Highs in the mid-80s. Lows in the upper 60s. Chance of precipitation 70%. Saturday and Saturday night, showers likely and chance of thunderstorms. Highs in the mid-80s. Lows in the upper 60s. Chance of precipitation 70%. Sunday and Sunday night, partly cloudy. A 20% chance of thunderstorms. Highs in the upper 80s. Lows in the lower 70s. Monday and Monday night, mostly clear. Highs in the lower 90s. Lows in the mid-70s. 3 a.m. Eastern Daylight Time weather conditions across north-central Kentucky. At Frankfort. And the pressure was 30.01 inches and steady. At Lexington, it was cloudy. The temperature was 63 degrees, the dew point 61, and the relative humidity 93%. The wind was north at 9 miles an hour. The pressure was 30.01 inches and steady. At Louisville, it was clear. The temperature was 65 degrees, the dew point 60, and

relative humidity 84%. The wind was north at 10 miles an hour. The pressure was 30.03 inches and steady at Frankfurt. And the pressure was 30.01 inches and steady. Elsewhere around the region, it was clear, with a temperature of 59 at Indianapolis and 60 at Wilmington, Ohio. At Covington, it was partly cloudy, with a temperature of 61. It was cloudy, with a temperature of 66 at Jackson, 67 at London, and 66 at Bowling Green. At Jasper, Indiana, it was clear. Now for the official National Weather Service forecast for Frankfurt and surrounding communities. Tonight, mostly cloudy. Slight chance of thunderstorms early in the evening, then slight chance of showers until midnight. Some thunderstorms may produce heavy rainfall early in the evening. Lows around 60. North winds up to 10 miles an hour. Chance of precipitation 20%. Tuesday, sunny. Highs around 80. North winds up to 10 miles an hour. Tuesday night, mostly clear. Patchy fog after midnight. Lows in the upper 50s. North winds up to 5 miles an hour. Wednesday, sunny. Highs in the lower 80s. Southeast winds up to 5 miles an hour, shifting to the southwest in the afternoon. Wednesday night, partly cloudy. Lows in the lower 60s. South winds up to 5 miles an hour. And now the extended forecast for the radio listening area. Thursday and Thursday night, partly cloudy. A 40% chance of thunderstorms. Highs in the mid-80s. Lows in the mid-60s. Friday and Friday night, showers likely and chance of thunderstorms. Highs in the mid-80s. Lows in the upper 60s. Chance of precipitation 70%. Saturday and Saturday night, showers likely and chance of thunderstorms. Highs in the mid-80s. Lows in the upper 60s. Chance of precipitation 70%. Sunday and Sunday night, partly cloudy. A 20% chance of thunderstorms. Highs in the upper 80s. Lows in the lower 70s. Monday and Monday night, mostly clear. Highs in the lower 90s. Lows in the mid-70s. The current time is 3:38 a.m. Eastern Daylight Time. 3 a.m. Eastern Daylight Time weather conditions across north-central Kentucky. At Frankfurt. And the pressure was 30.01 inches and steady. At Lexington, it was cloudy. The temperature was 63 degrees, the dew point 61, and the relative humidity 93%. The wind was north at 9 miles an hour. The pressure was 30.01 inches and steady. At Louisville, it was clear. The temperature was 65 degrees, the dew point 60, and the relative humidity 84%. The wind was north at 10 miles an hour. The pressure was 30.03 inches and steady. At Frankfurt, and the pressure was 30.01 inches and steady. Elsewhere around the region, it was clear, with a temperature of 59 at Indianapolis and 60 at Wilmington, Ohio. At Covington, it was partly cloudy, with a temperature of 61. It was cloudy, with a temperature of 66 at Jackson, 67 at London, and 66 at Bowling Green. At Jasper, Indiana, it was clear. Now for the official National Weather Service forecast for Frankfurt and surrounding communities. Tonight, mostly cloudy. Slight chance of thunderstorms early in the evening, then slight chance of showers until midnight. Some thunderstorms may produce heavy rainfall early in the evening. Lows around 60. North winds up to 10 miles an hour. Chance of precipitation 20%. Tuesday, sunny. Highs around 80. North winds up to 10 miles an hour. Tuesday night, mostly clear. Patchy fog after midnight. Lows in the upper 50s. North winds up to 5 miles an hour. Wednesday, sunny.

highs in the lower 80s. Southeast winds up to 5 miles an hour, shifting to the southwest in the afternoon. Wednesday night, partly cloudy. Lows in the lower 60s. South winds up to 5 miles an hour. And now the extended forecast for the radio listening area. Thursday and Thursday night, partly cloudy. A 40% chance of thunderstorms. Highs in the mid-80s. Lows in the mid-60s. Friday and Friday night, showers likely and chance of thunderstorms. Highs in the mid-80s. Lows in the upper 60s. Chance of precipitation 70%. Saturday and Saturday night, showers likely and chance of thunderstorms. Highs in the mid-80s. Lows in the upper 60s. Chance of precipitation 70%. Sunday and Sunday night, partly cloudy. A 20% chance of thunderstorms. Highs in the upper 80s. Lows in the lower 70s. Monday and Monday night, mostly clear. Highs in the lower 90s. Lows in the mid-70s. 3 a.m. Eastern Daylight Time weather conditions across north-central Kentucky. At Frankfort. And the pressure was 30.01 inches and steady. At Lexington, it was cloudy. The temperature was 63 degrees, the dew point 61, and the relative humidity 93%. The wind was north at 9 miles an hour. The pressure was 30.01 inches and steady. At Louisville, it was clear. The temperature was 65 degrees, the dew point 60, and the relative humidity 84%. The wind was north at 10 miles an hour. The pressure was 30.03 inches and steady. At Frankfort, and the pressure was 30.01 inches and steady. Elsewhere around the region, it was clear, with a temperature of 59 at Indianapolis and 60 at Wilmington, Ohio. At Covington, it was partly cloudy, with a temperature of 61. It was cloudy, with a temperature of 66 at Jackson, 67 at London, and 66 at Bowling Green. At Jasper, Indiana, it was clear. 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The current time is 3:43 a.m. Eastern Daylight Time. Now for the official National Weather Service forecast for Frankfort and surrounding communities. Tonight, mostly cloudy. Slight chance of thunderstorms early in the evening, then slight chance of showers until midnight. Some thunderstorms may produce heavy rainfall early in the evening. Lows around 60. North winds up to 10 miles an hour. Chance of precipitation 20%. Tuesday, sunny. Highs around 80. North winds up to 10 miles an hour. Tuesday night, mostly clear. Patchy fog after midnight. Lows in the upper 50s. North winds up to 5 miles an hour. Wednesday, sunny. Highs in the lower 80s. Southeast winds up to 5 miles an hour, shifting to the southwest in the afternoon. Wednesday night, partly cloudy. Lows in the lower 60s. South winds up to 5 miles an hour. And now the extended forecast for the radio listening area. Thursday and Thursday night, partly cloudy. A 40% chance of thunderstorms. Highs in the mid-80s. Lows in the mid-60s. Friday and Friday night, showers likely and chance of thunderstorms. Highs in the mid-80s. Lows in the upper 60s. Chance of precipitation 70%. Saturday and Saturday night, showers likely and chance of thunderstorms. Highs in the mid-80s. Lows in the upper 60s. Chance of precipitation 70%. Sunday and Sunday night, partly cloudy. A 20% chance of thunderstorms. Highs in the upper 80s. Lows in the

or 70s. Monday and Monday night, mostly clear. Highs in the lower 90s. Lows in the mid-70s. 3 a.m. Eastern Daylight Time weather conditions across north-central Kentucky. At Frankfort. And the pressure was 30.01 inches, and steady. At Lexington, it was cloudy. The temperature was 63 degrees, the dew point 61, and the relative humidity 93%. The wind was north at 9 miles an hour. The pressure was 30.01 inches and steady. At Louisville, it was clear. The temperature was 65 degrees, the dew point 60, and the relative humidity 84%. The wind was north at 10 miles an hour. The pressure was 30.03 inches and steady. At Frankfort, and the pressure was 30.01 inches and steady. Elsewhere around the region, it was clear, with a temperature of 59 at Indianapolis and 60 at Wilmington, Ohio. At Covington, it was partly cloudy, with a temperature of 61. It was cloudy, with a temperature of 66 at Jackson, 67 at London, and 66 at Bowling Green. At Jasper, Indiana, it was clear. Now for the official National Weather Service forecast for Frankfort and surrounding communities. Tonight, mostly cloudy. Slight chance of thunderstorms early in the evening, then slight chance of showers until midnight. Some thunderstorms may produce heavy rainfall early in the evening. Lows around 60. North winds up to 10 miles an hour. Chance of precipitation 20%. Tuesday, sunny. Highs around 80. North winds up to 10 miles an hour. Tuesday night, mostly clear. Patchy fog after midnight. Lows in the upper 50s. North winds up to 5 miles an hour. Wednesday, sunny. Highs in the lower 80s. Southeast winds up to 5 miles an hour, shifting to the southwest in the afternoon. Wednesday night, partly cloudy. Lows in the lower 60s. South winds up to 5 miles an hour. And now the extended forecast for the radio listening area. Thursday and Thursday night, partly cloudy. A 40% chance of thunderstorms. Highs in the mid-80s. Lows in the mid-60s. Friday and Friday night, showers likely and chance of thunderstorms. Highs in the mid-80s. Lows in the upper 60s. Chance of precipitation 70%. Saturday and Saturday night, showers likely and chance of thunderstorms. Highs in the mid-80s. Lows in the upper 60s. Chance of precipitation 70%. Sunday and Sunday night, partly cloudy. A 20% chance of thunderstorms. Highs in the upper 80s. Lows in the lower 70s. Monday and Monday night, mostly clear. Highs in the lower 90s. Lows in the mid-70s. The current time is 3:48 a.m. Eastern Daylight Time. 3 a.m. Eastern Daylight Time weather conditions across north-central Kentucky. At Frankfort. And the pressure was 30.01 inches and steady. At Lexington, it was cloudy. The temperature was 63 degrees, the dew point 61, and the relative humidity 93%. The wind was north at 9 miles an hour. The pressure was 30.01 inches and steady. At Louisville, it was clear. The temperature was 65 degrees, the dew point 60, and the relative humidity 84%. The wind was north at 10 miles an hour. The pressure was 30.03 inches and steady. At Frankfort, and the pressure was 30.01 inches and steady. Elsewhere around the region, it was clear, with a temperature of 59 at Indianapolis and 60 at Wilmington, Ohio. At Covington, it was partly cloudy, with a temperature of 61. It was cloudy, with a temperature of 66 at Jackson, 67 at London, and 66 at Bowling Green. At Jasper, Indiana, it was clear. Now for the official National Weather Service forecast for Frankfort.

and surrounding communities. Tonight, mostly cloudy. Slight chance of thunderstorms early in the evening, then slight chance of showers until midnight. Some thunderstorms may produce heavy rainfall early in the evening. Lows around 60. North winds up to 10 miles an hour. Chance of precipitation 20%. Tuesday, sunny. Highs around 80. North winds up to 10 miles an hour. Tuesday night, mostly clear. Patchy fog after midnight. Lows in the upper 50s. North winds up to 5 miles an hour. Wednesday, sunny. Highs in the lower 80s. Southeast winds up to 5 miles an hour, shifting to the southwest in the afternoon. Wednesday night, partly cloudy. Lows in the lower 60s. South winds up to 5 miles an hour. And now the extended forecast for the radio listening area. Thursday and Thursday night, partly cloudy. A 40% chance of thunderstorms. Highs in the mid-80s. Lows in the mid-60s. Friday and Friday night, showers likely and chance of thunderstorms. Highs in the mid-80s. Lows in the upper 60s. Chance of precipitation 70%. Saturday and Saturday night, showers likely and chance of thunderstorms. Highs in the mid-80s. Lows in the upper 60s. Chance of precipitation 70%. Sunday and Sunday night, partly cloudy. A 20% chance of thunderstorms. Highs in the upper 80s. Lows in the lower 70s. Monday and Monday night, mostly clear. Highs in the lower 90s. Lows in the mid-70s. The current time is 3:52 a.m. Eastern Daylight Time. 3 a.m. Eastern Daylight Time weather conditions across north-central Kentucky. At Frankfort. And the pressure was 30.01 inches and steady. At Lexington, it was cloudy. The temperature was 63 degrees, the dew point 61, and the relative humidity 93%. The wind was north at 9 miles an hour. The pressure was 30.01 inches and steady. At Louisville, it was clear. The temperature was 65 degrees, the dew point 60, and the relative humidity 84%. The wind was north at 10 miles an hour. The pressure was 30.03 inches and steady. At Frankfort, and the pressure was 30.01 inches and steady. Elsewhere around the region, it was clear, with a temperature of 59 at Indianapolis and 60 at Wilmington, Ohio. At Covington, it was partly cloudy, with a temperature of 61. It was cloudy, with a temperature of 66 at Jackson, 67 at London, and 66 at Bowling Green. At Jasper, Indiana, it was clear. Now for the official National Weather Service forecast for Frankfort and surrounding communities. Tonight, mostly cloudy. Slight chance of thunderstorms early in the evening, then slight chance of showers until midnight. Some thunderstorms may produce heavy rainfall early in the evening. Lows around 60. North winds up to 10 miles an hour. Chance of precipitation 20%. Tuesday, sunny. Highs around 80. North winds up to 10 miles an hour. Tuesday night, mostly clear. Patchy fog after midnight. Lows in the upper 50s. North winds up to 5 miles an hour. Wednesday, sunny. Highs in the lower 80s. Southeast winds up to 5 miles an hour, shifting to the southwest in the afternoon. Wednesday night, partly cloudy. Lows in the lower 60s. South winds up to 5 miles an hour. And now the extended forecast for the radio listening area. Thursday and Thursday night, partly cloudy. A 40% chance of thunderstorms. Highs in the mid-80s. Lows in the mid-60s. Friday and Friday night, showers likely and chance of thunderstorms. Highs in the mid-80s. Lows in the upper 60s. Chance of precipitation.

70%. Saturday and Saturday night, showers likely and chance of thunderstorms. Highs in the mid-80s. Lows in the upper 60s. Chance of precipitation 70%. Sunday and Sunday night, partly cloudy. A 20% chance of thunderstorms. Highs in the upper 80s. Lows in the lower 70s. Monday and Monday night, mostly clear. Highs in the lower 90s. Lows in the mid-70s. 3 a.m. Eastern Daylight Time weather conditions across north-central Kentucky. At Frankfort. And the pressure was 30.01 inches and steady. At Lexington, it was cloudy. The temperature was 63 degrees, the dew point 61, and the relative humidity 93%. The wind was north at 9 miles an hour. The pressure was 30.01 inches and steady. At Louisville, it was clear. The temperature was 65 degrees, the dew point 60, and the relative humidity 84%. The wind was north at 10 miles an hour. The pressure was 30.03 inches and steady. At Frankfort, and the pressure was 30.01 inches and steady. Elsewhere around the region, it was clear, with a temperature of 59 at Indianapolis and 60 at Wilmington, Ohio. At Covington, it was partly cloudy, with a temperature of 61. It was cloudy, with a temperature of 66 at Jackson, 67 at London, and 66 at Bowling Green. At Jasper, Indiana, it was clear. The current time is 3:57 a.m. Eastern Daylight Time. Now for the official National Weather Service forecast for Frankfort and surrounding communities. Tonight, mostly cloudy. Slight chance of thunderstorms early in the evening, then slight chance of showers until midnight. Some thunderstorms may produce heavy rainfall early in the evening. Lows around 60. North winds up to 10 miles an hour. Chance of precipitation 20%. Tuesday, sunny. Highs around 80. North winds up to 10 miles an hour. Tuesday night, mostly clear. Patchy fog after midnight. Lows in the upper 50s. North winds up to 5 miles an hour. Wednesday, sunny. Highs in the lower 80s. Southeast winds up to 5 miles an hour, shifting to the southwest in the afternoon. Wednesday night, partly cloudy. Lows in the lower 60s. South winds up to 5 miles an hour. And now the extended forecast for the radio listening area. Thursday and Thursday night, partly cloudy. A 40% chance of thunderstorms. Highs in the mid-80s. Lows in the mid-60s. Friday and Friday night, showers likely and chance of thunderstorms. Highs in the mid-80s. Lows in the upper 60s. Chance of precipitation 70%. Saturday and Saturday night, showers likely and chance of thunderstorms. Highs in the mid-80s. Lows in the upper 60s. Chance of precipitation 70%. Sunday and Sunday night, partly cloudy. A 20% chance of thunderstorms. Highs in the upper 80s. Lows in the lower 70s. Monday and Monday night, mostly clear. Highs in the lower 90s. Lows in the mid-70s. 3 a.m. Eastern Daylight Time weather conditions across north-central Kentucky. At Frankfort. And the pressure was 30.01 inches and steady. At Lexington, it was cloudy. The temperature was 63 degrees, the dew point 61, and the relative humidity 93%. The wind was north at 9 miles an hour. The pressure was 30.01 inches and steady. At Louisville, it was clear. The temperature was 65 degrees, the dew point 60, and the relative humidity 84%. The wind was north at 10 miles an hour. The pressure was 30.03 inches and steady. At Frankfort, and the pressure was 30.01 inches and steady. Elsewhere around the region, it was clear, with a temperature of 59.

at Indianapolis, and 60 at Wilmington, Ohio. At Covington, it was partly cloudy, with a temperature of 61. It was cloudy, with a temperature of 66 at Jackson, 67 at London, and 66 at Bowling Green. At Jasper, Indiana, it was clear. Now for the official National Weather Service forecast for Frankfort and surrounding communities. Tonight, mostly cloudy. Slight chance of thunderstorms early in the evening, then slight chance of showers until midnight. Some thunderstorms may produce heavy rainfall early in the evening. Lows around 60. North winds up to 10 miles an hour. Chance of precipitation 20%. Tuesday, sunny. Highs around 80. North winds up to 10 miles an hour. Tuesday night, mostly clear. Patchy fog after midnight. Lows in the upper 50s. North winds up to 5 miles an hour. Wednesday, sunny. Highs in the lower 80s. Southeast winds up to 5 miles an hour, shifting to the southwest in the afternoon. Wednesday night, partly cloudy. Lows in the lower 60s. South winds up to 5 miles an hour. And now the extended forecast for the radio listening area. Thursday and Thursday night, partly cloudy. A 40% chance of thunderstorms. Highs in the mid-80s. Lows in the mid-60s. Friday and Friday night, showers likely and chance of thunderstorms. Highs in the mid-80s. Lows in the upper 60s. Chance of precipitation 70%. Saturday and Saturday night, showers likely and chance of thunderstorms. Highs in the mid-80s. Lows in the upper 60s. Chance of precipitation 70%. Sunday and Sunday night, partly cloudy. A 20% chance of thunderstorms. Highs in the upper 80s. Lows in the lower 70s. Monday and Monday night, mostly clear. Highs in the lower 90s. Lows in the mid-70s. The current time is 4:02 a.m. Eastern Daylight Time. 3 a.m. Eastern Daylight Time weather conditions across north-central Kentucky. At Frankfort. And the pressure was 30.01 inches and steady. At Lexington, it was cloudy. The temperature was 63 degrees, the dew point 61, and the relative humidity 93%. The wind was north at 9 miles an hour. The pressure was 30.01 inches and steady. At Louisville, it was clear. The temperature was 65 degrees, the dew point 60, and the relative humidity 84%. The wind was north at 10 miles an hour. The pressure was 30.03 inches and steady. At Frankfort, and the pressure was 30.01 inches and steady. Elsewhere around the region, it was clear, with a temperature of 59 at Indianapolis and 60 at Wilmington, Ohio. At Covington, it was partly cloudy, with a temperature of 61. It was cloudy, with a temperature of 66 at Jackson, 67 at London, and 66 at Bowling Green. At Jasper, Indiana, it was clear. Now for the official National Weather Service forecast for Frankfort and surrounding communities. Tonight, mostly cloudy. Slight chance of thunderstorms early in the evening, then slight chance of showers until midnight. Some thunderstorms may produce heavy rainfall early in the evening. Lows around 60. North winds up to 10 miles an hour. Chance of precipitation 20%. Tuesday, sunny. Highs around 80. North winds up to 10 miles an hour. Tuesday night, mostly clear. Patchy fog after midnight. Lows in the upper 50s. North winds up to 5 miles an hour. Wednesday, sunny. Highs in the lower 80s. Southeast winds up to 5 miles an hour, shifting to the southwest in the afternoon. Wednesday night, partly cloudy. Lows in the lower 60s. South winds up to 5 miles an hour. And now the extended forecast.

for the radio listening area. Thursday and Thursday night, partly cloudy. A 40% chance of thunderstorms. Highs in the mid-80s. Lows in the mid-60s. Friday and Friday night, showers likely and chance of thunderstorms. Highs in the mid-80s. Lows in the upper 60s. Chance of precipitation 70%. Saturday and Saturday night, showers likely and chance of thunderstorms. Highs in the mid-80s. Lows in the upper 60s. Chance of precipitation 70%. Sunday and Sunday night, partly cloudy. A 20% chance of thunderstorms. Highs in the upper 80s. Lows in the lower 70s. Monday and Monday night, mostly clear. Highs in the lower 90s. Lows in the mid-70s. 4 a.m. Eastern Daylight Time weather conditions across north-central Kentucky. The report from Frankfort was not available. At Lexington, it was cloudy. The temperature was 63 degrees, the dew point 60, and the relative humidity 90%. The wind was north at 7 miles an hour. The pressure was 30.01 inches and steady. Elsewhere around the region, at Covington, it was clear, with a temperature of 61. At Jackson, it was cloudy, with a temperature of 66. Now for the official National Weather Service forecast for Frankfort and surrounding communities. Tonight, mostly cloudy. Slight chance of thunderstorms early in the evening, then slight chance of showers until midnight. Some thunderstorms may produce heavy rainfall early in the evening. Lows around 60. North winds up to 10 miles an hour. Chance of precipitation 20%. Tuesday, sunny. Highs around 80. North winds up to 10 miles an hour. Tuesday night, mostly clear. Patchy fog after midnight. Lows in the upper 50s. North winds up to 5 miles an hour. Wednesday, sunny. Highs in the lower 80s. Southeast winds up to 5 miles an hour, shifting to the southwest in the afternoon. Wednesday night, partly cloudy. Lows in the lower 60s. South winds up to 5 miles an hour. And now the extended forecast for the radio listening area. Thursday and Thursday night, partly cloudy. A 40% chance of thunderstorms. Highs in the mid-80s. Lows in the mid-60s. Friday and Friday night, showers likely and chance of thunderstorms. Highs in the mid-80s. Lows in the upper 60s. Chance of precipitation 70%. Saturday and Saturday night, showers likely and chance of thunderstorms. Highs in the mid-80s. Lows in the upper 60s. Chance of precipitation 70%. Sunday and Sunday night, partly cloudy. A 20% chance of thunderstorms. Highs in the upper 80s. Lows in the lower 70s. Monday and Monday night, mostly clear. Highs in the lower 90s. Lows in the mid-70s. The current time is 4:08 a.m. Eastern Daylight Time. Now for the official National Weather Service forecast for Frankfort and surrounding communities. Today, sunny. Highs in the upper 70s. North winds 5 to 10 miles an hour. Tonight, mostly clear. Patchy fog after midnight. Lows in the mid-50s. North winds up to 5 miles an hour. Wednesday, mostly sunny. Highs in the lower 80s. Light winds becoming southwest up to 5 miles an hour in the afternoon. Wednesday night, partly cloudy. Lows in the lower 60s. Southwest winds up to 5 miles an hour. And now the extended forecast for the radio listening area. Thursday and Thursday night, partly cloudy. A 50% chance of thunderstorms. Highs in the mid-80s. Lows in the mid-60s. Friday and Friday night, showers with thunderstorms likely. Highs in the lower 80s. Lows in the upper 60s.

chance of precipitation 90%. Saturday and Saturday night, showers likely and chance of thunderstorms. Highs in the mid-80s. Lows in the upper 60s. Chance of precipitation 70%. Sunday and Sunday night, partly cloudy. A 20% chance of thunderstorms. Highs in the upper 80s. Lows in the lower 70s. Monday and Monday night, mostly clear. Highs in the lower 90s. Lows in the lower 70s. 4 a.m. Eastern Daylight Time weather conditions across north central Kentucky. The report from Frankfort was not available. At Lexington, it was cloudy. The temperature was 63 degrees, the dew point 60, and the relative humidity 90%. The wind was north at 7 miles an hour. The pressure was 30.01 inches and steady. Elsewhere around the region, at Covington, it was clear, with a temperature of 61. At Jackson, it was cloudy, with a temperature of 66. Now for the official National Weather Service forecast for Frankfort and surrounding communities. Today, sunny. Highs in the upper 70s. North winds 5 to 10 miles an hour. Tonight, mostly clear. Patchy fog after midnight. Lows in the mid-50s. North winds up to 5 miles an hour. Wednesday, mostly sunny. Highs in the lower 80s. Light winds becoming southwest up to 5 miles an hour in the afternoon. Wednesday night, partly cloudy. Lows in the lower 60s. Southwest winds up to 5 miles an hour. And now the extended forecast for the radio listening area. Thursday and Thursday night, partly cloudy. A 50% chance of thunderstorms. Highs in the mid-80s. Lows in the mid-60s. Friday and Friday night, showers with thunderstorms likely. Highs in the lower 80s. Lows in the upper 60s. Chance of precipitation 90%. Saturday and Saturday night, showers likely and chance of thunderstorms. Highs in the mid-80s. Lows in the upper 60s. Chance of precipitation 70%. Sunday and Sunday night, partly cloudy. A 20% chance of thunderstorms. Highs in the upper 80s. Lows in the lower 70s. Monday and Monday night, mostly clear. Highs in the lower 90s. Lows in the lower 70s. 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The current time is 4:13 a.m. Eastern Daylight Time. 4 a.m. Eastern Daylight Time weather conditions across north central Kentucky. At Frankfort, and the pressure was 30.02 inches and rising. At Lexington, it was cloudy. The temperature was 63 degrees, the dew point 60, and the relative humidity 90%. The wind was north at 7 miles an hour. The pressure was 30.01 inches and steady. At Louisville, it was clear. The temperature was 64 degrees, the dew point 60, and the relative humidity 87%. The wind was north at 10 miles an hour. The pressure was 30.02 inches and falling. At Frankfort, and the pressure was 30.02 inches and rising. Elsewhere around the region, at London, rain was falling with a temperature of 66. It was clear, with a temperature of 61 at Covington, 59 at Indianapolis, and 59 at Wilmington, Ohio. It was cloudy, with a temperature of 66 at Jackson, and 65 at Bowling Green. At Jasper, Indiana, it was clear. Now for the official National Weather Service forecast for Frankfort and surrounding communities. Today, sunny. Highs in the upper 70s. North winds 5 to 10 miles an hour. Tonight, mostly clear.
Patchy fog after midnight. Lows in the mid-50s. North winds up to 5 miles an hour. Wednesday, mostly sunny. Highs in the lower 80s. Light winds becoming southwest up to 5 miles an hour in the afternoon. Wednesday night, partly cloudy. Lows in the lower 60s. Southwest winds up to 5 miles an hour. And now the extended forecast for the radio listening area. Thursday and Thursday night, partly cloudy. A 50% chance of thunderstorms. Highs in the mid-80s. Lows in the mid-60s. Friday and Friday night, showers with thunderstorms likely. Highs in the lower 80s. Lows in the upper 60s. Chance of precipitation 90%. Saturday and Saturday night, showers likely and chance of thunderstorms. Highs in the mid-80s. Lows in the upper 60s. Chance of precipitation 70%. Sunday and Sunday night, partly cloudy. A 20% chance of thunderstorms. Highs in the upper 80s. Lows in the lower 70s. Monday and Monday night, mostly clear. Highs in the lower 90s. Lows in the lower 70s. 4 a.m. Eastern Daylight Time weather conditions across north central Kentucky. At Frankfort. And the pressure was 30.02 inches and rising. At Lexington, it was cloudy. The temperature was 63 degrees, the dew point 60, and the relative humidity 90%. The wind was north at 7 miles an hour. The pressure was 30.01 inches and steady. At Louisville, it was clear. The temperature was 64 degrees, the dew point 60, and the relative humidity 87%. The wind was north at 10 miles an hour. The pressure was 30.02 inches and falling. At Frankfort, and the pressure was 30.02 inches and rising. Elsewhere around the region, at London, rain was falling with a temperature of 66. It was clear with a temperature of 61 at Covington, 59 at Indianapolis, and 59 at Wilmington, Ohio. It was cloudy with a temperature of 66 at Jackson and 65 at Bowling Green. At Jasper, Indiana, it was clear. The current time is 4:17 a.m. Eastern Daylight Time. Now for the official National Weather Service forecast for Frankfort and surrounding communities. Today, sunny. Highs in the upper 70s. North winds 5 to 10 miles an hour. Tonight, mostly clear. Patchy fog after midnight. Lows in the mid-50s. North winds up to 5 miles an hour. Wednesday, mostly sunny. Highs in the lower 80s. Light winds becoming southwest up to 5 miles an hour in the afternoon. Wednesday night, partly cloudy. Lows in the lower 60s. Southwest winds up to 5 miles an hour. And now the extended forecast for the radio listening area. Thursday and Thursday night, partly cloudy. A 50% chance of thunderstorms. Highs in the mid-80s. Lows in the mid-60s. Friday and Friday night, showers with thunderstorms likely. Highs in the lower 80s. Lows in the upper 60s. Chance of precipitation 90%. Saturday and Saturday night, showers likely and chance of thunderstorms. Highs in the mid-80s. Lows in the upper 60s. Chance of precipitation 70%. Sunday and Sunday night, partly cloudy. A 20% chance of thunderstorms. Highs in the upper 80s. Lows in the lower 70s. Monday and Monday night, mostly clear. Highs in the lower 90s. Lows in the lower 70s. 4 a.m. Eastern Daylight Time weather conditions across north central Kentucky. At Frankfort. And the pressure was 30.02 inches and rising. At Lexington, it was cloudy. The temperature was 63 degrees, the dew point 60, and the relative humidity 90%.
The wind was north at 7 miles an hour.

the pressure was 30.01 inches and steady. At Louisville, it was clear. The temperature was 64 degrees, the dew point 60, and the relative humidity 87%. The wind was north at 10 miles an hour. The pressure was 30.02 inches and falling. At Frankfurt, and the pressure was 30.02 inches and rising. Elsewhere around the region, at London, rain was falling with a temperature of 66. It was clear with a temperature of 61 at Covington, 59 at Indianapolis, and 59 at Wilmington, Ohio. It was cloudy with a temperature of 66 at Jackson and 65 at Bowling Green. At Jasper, Indiana, it was clear. Now for the official National Weather Service forecast for Frankfurt and surrounding communities. Today, sunny. Highs in the upper 70s. North winds 5 to 10 miles an hour. Tonight, mostly clear. Patchy fog after midnight. Lows in the mid-50s. North winds up to 5 miles an hour. Wednesday, mostly sunny. Highs in the lower 80s. Light winds becoming southwest up to 5 miles an hour in the afternoon. Wednesday night, partly cloudy. Lows in the lower 60s. Southwest winds up to 5 miles an hour. And now the extended forecast for the radio listening area. Thursday and Thursday night, partly cloudy. A 50% chance of thunderstorms. Highs in the mid-80s. Lows in the mid-60s. Friday and Friday night, showers with thunderstorms likely. Highs in the lower 80s. Lows in the upper 60s. Chance of precipitation 90%. Saturday and Saturday night, showers likely and chance of thunderstorms. Highs in the mid-80s. Lows in the upper 60s. Chance of precipitation 70%. Sunday and Sunday night, partly cloudy. A 20% chance of thunderstorms. Highs in the upper 80s. Lows in the lower 70s. Monday and Monday night, mostly clear. Highs in the lower 90s. Lows in the lower 70s. The current time is 4:22 a.m. Eastern Daylight Time. 4 a.m. Eastern Daylight Time weather conditions across north central Kentucky. At Frankfurt, and the pressure was 30.02 inches and rising. At Lexington, it was cloudy. The temperature was 63 degrees, the dew point 60, and the relative humidity 90%. The wind was north at 7 miles an hour. The pressure was 30.01 inches and steady. At Louisville, it was clear. The temperature was 64 degrees, the dew point 60, and the relative humidity 87%. The wind was north at 10 miles an hour. The pressure was 30.02 inches and falling. At Frankfurt, and the pressure was 30.02 inches and rising. Elsewhere around the region, at London, rain was falling with a temperature of 66. It was clear with a temperature of 61 at Covington, 59 at Indianapolis, and 59 at Wilmington, Ohio. It was cloudy with a temperature of 66 at Jackson and 65 at Bowling Green. At Jasper, Indiana, it was clear. Now for the official National Weather Service forecast for Frankfurt and surrounding communities. Today, sunny. Highs in the upper 70s. North winds 5 to 10 miles an hour. Tonight, mostly clear. Patchy fog after midnight. Lows in the mid-50s. North winds up to 5 miles an hour. Wednesday, mostly sunny. Highs in the lower 80s. Light winds becoming southwest up to 5 miles an hour in the afternoon. Wednesday night, partly cloudy. Lows in the lower 60s. Southwest winds up to 5 miles an hour. And now the extended forecast for the radio listening area. Thursday and Thursday night, partly cloudy. A 50% chance of thunderstorms. Highs in the mid-80s. Lows in the mid-60s.

daylight time weather conditions across north-central Kentucky at Frankfort, and the pressure was 30.02 inches and rising. At Lexington, it was cloudy. The temperature was 63 degrees, the dew point 60, and the relative humidity 90%. The wind was north at 7 miles an hour. The pressure was 30.01 inches and steady. At Louisville, it was clear. The temperature was 64 degrees, the dew point 60, and the relative humidity 87%. The wind was north at 10 miles an hour. The pressure was 30.02 inches and falling. At Frankfort, and the pressure was 30.02 inches and rising. Elsewhere around the region, at London, rain was falling with a temperature of 66. It was clear with a temperature of 61 at Covington, 59 at Indianapolis, and 59 at Wilmington, Ohio. It was cloudy with a temperature of 66 at Jackson and 65 at Bowling Green. At Jasper, Indiana, it was clear. The current time is 4:27 a.m. Eastern Daylight Time. Now for the official National Weather Service forecast for Frankfort and surrounding communities. Today, sunny. Highs in the upper 70s. North winds 5 to 10 miles an hour. Tonight, mostly clear. Patchy fog after midnight. Lows in the mid-50s. North winds up to 5 miles an hour. Wednesday, mostly sunny. Highs in the lower 80s. Light winds becoming southwest up to 5 miles an hour in the afternoon. Wednesday night, partly cloudy. Lows in the lower 60s. Southwest winds up to 5 miles an hour. And now the extended forecast for the radio listening area. Thursday and Thursday night, partly cloudy. A 50% chance of thunderstorms. Highs in the mid-80s. Lows in the mid-60s. Friday and Friday night, showers with thunderstorms likely. Highs in the lower 80s. Lows in the upper 60s. Chance of precipitation 90%. Saturday and Saturday night, showers likely and chance of thunderstorms. Highs in the mid-80s. Lows in the upper 60s. Chance of precipitation 70%. Sunday and Sunday night, partly cloudy. A 20% chance of thunderstorms. Highs in the upper 80s. Lows in the lower 70s. Monday and Monday night, mostly clear. Highs in the lower 90s. Lows in the lower 70s. 4 a.m. Eastern Daylight Time weather conditions across north-central Kentucky. At Frankfort. And the pressure was 30.02 inches and rising. At Lexington, it was cloudy. The temperature was 63 degrees, the dew point 60, and the relative humidity 90%. The wind was north at 7 miles an hour. The pressure was 30.01 inches and steady. At Louisville, it was clear. The temperature was 64 degrees, the dew point 60, and the relative humidity 87%. The wind was north at 10 miles an hour. The pressure was 30.02 inches and falling. At Frankfort, and the pressure was 30.02 inches and rising. Elsewhere around the region, at London, rain was falling with a temperature of 66. It was clear with a temperature of 61 at Covington, 59 at Indianapolis, and 59 at Wilmington, Ohio. It was cloudy with a temperature of 66 at Jackson and 65 at Bowling Green. At Jasper, Indiana, it was clear. Now for the official National Weather Service forecast for Frankfort and surrounding communities. Today, sunny. Highs in the upper 70s. North winds 5 to 10 miles an hour. Tonight, mostly clear. Patchy fog after midnight. Lows in the mid-50s. North winds up to 5 miles an hour. Wednesday, mostly sunny. Highs in the lower 80s. Light winds becoming southwest up to 5 miles an hour in the afternoon. Wednesday night, partly

cloudy. Lows in the lower 60s. Southwest winds up to 5 miles an hour. And now the extended forecast for the radio listening area. Thursday and Thursday night, partly cloudy. A 50% chance of thunderstorms. Highs in the mid-80s. Lows in the mid-60s. Friday and Friday night, showers with thunderstorms likely. Highs in the lower 80s. Lows in the upper 60s. Chance of precipitation 90%. Saturday and Saturday night, showers likely and chance of thunderstorms. Highs in the mid-80s. Lows in the upper 60s. Chance of precipitation 70%. Sunday and Sunday night, partly cloudy. A 20% chance of thunderstorms. Highs in the upper 80s. Lows in the lower 70s. Monday and Monday night, mostly clear. Highs in the lower 90s. Lows in the lower 70s. The current time is 4:32 a.m. Eastern Daylight Time. 4 a.m. Eastern Daylight Time weather conditions across north central Kentucky. At Frankfort. And the pressure was 30.02 inches and rising. At Lexington, it was cloudy. The temperature was 63 degrees, the dew point 60, and the relative humidity 90%. The wind was north at 7 miles an hour. The pressure was 30.01 inches and steady. At Louisville, it was clear. The temperature was 64 degrees, the dew point 60, and the relative humidity 87%. The wind was north at 10 miles an hour. The pressure was 30.02 inches and falling. At Frankfort, and the pressure was 30.02 inches and rising. Elsewhere around the region, at London, rain was falling with a temperature of 66. It was clear with a temperature of 61 at Covington, 59 at Ensing. Elsewhere around the region, at London, rain was falling with a temperature of 66. It was clear with a temperature of 61 at Covington, 59 at Indianapolis, and 59 at Wilmington, Ohio. It was cloudy, with a temperature of 66 at Jackson, and 65 at Bowling Green. At Jasper, Indiana, it was clear. Now for the official National Weather Service forecast for Frankfort and surrounding communities. Today, sunny. Highs in the upper 70s. North winds 5 to 10 miles an hour. Tonight, mostly clear. Patchy fog after midnight. Lows in the mid-50s. North winds up to 5 miles an hour. Wednesday, mostly sunny. Highs in the lower 80s. Light winds becoming southwest up to 5 miles an hour in the afternoon. Wednesday night, partly cloudy. Lows in the lower 60s. Southwest winds up to 5 miles an hour. And now the extended forecast for the radio listening area. Thursday and Thursday night, partly cloudy. A 50% chance of thunderstorms. Highs in the mid-80s. Lows in the mid-60s. Friday and Friday night, showers with thunderstorms likely. Highs in the lower 80s. Lows in the upper 60s. Chance of precipitation 90%. Saturday and Saturday night, showers likely and chance of thunderstorms. Highs in the mid-80s. Lows in the upper 60s. Chance of precipitation 70%. Sunday and Sunday night, partly cloudy. A 20% chance of thunderstorms. Highs in the upper 80s. Lows in the lower 70s. Monday and Monday night, mostly clear. Highs in the lower 90s. Lows in the lower 70s. 4 a.m. Eastern Daylight Time weather conditions across north central Kentucky. At Frankfort. And the pressure was 30.02 inches and rising. At Lexington, it was cloudy. The temperature was 63 degrees, the dew point 60, and the relative humidity 90%. The wind was north at 7 miles an hour. The pressure was 30.01 inches and steady. At Louisville, it was clear.

The temperature was 64 degrees, the dew point 60, and the relative humidity 87%. The wind was north at 10 miles an hour. The pressure was 30.02 inches and falling at Frankfurt. And the pressure was 30.02 inches and rising. Elsewhere around the region, at London, rain was falling with a temperature of 66. It was clear with a temperature of 61 at Covington, 59 at Indianapolis, and 59 at Wilmington, Ohio. It was cloudy with a temperature of 66 at Jackson and 65 at Bowling Green. At Jasper, Indiana, it was clear. Now for the official National Weather Service forecast for Frankfurt and surrounding communities. Today, sunny. Highs in the upper 70s. North winds 5 to 10 miles an hour. Tonight, mostly clear. Patchy fog after midnight. Lows in the mid-50s. North winds up to 5 miles an hour. Wednesday, mostly sunny. Highs in the lower 80s. Light winds becoming southwest up to 5 miles an hour in the afternoon. Wednesday night, partly cloudy. Lows in the lower 60s. Southwest winds up to 5 miles an hour. And now the extended forecast for the radio listening area. Thursday and Thursday night, partly cloudy. A 50% chance of thunderstorms. Highs in the mid-80s. Lows in the mid-60s. Friday and Friday night, showers with thunderstorms likely. Highs in the lower 80s. Lows in the upper 60s. Chance of precipitation 90%. Saturday and Saturday night, showers likely and chance of thunderstorms. Highs in the mid-80s. Lows in the upper 60s. Chance of precipitation 70%. Sunday and Sunday night, partly cloudy. A 20% chance of thunderstorms. Highs in the upper 80s. Lows in the lower 70s. Monday and Monday night, mostly clear. Highs in the lower 90s. Lows in the lower 70s. The current time is 4:38 a.m. Eastern Daylight Time. 4 a.m. Eastern Daylight Time weather conditions across north central Kentucky. At Frankfurt. And the pressure was 30.02 inches and rising. At Lexington, it was cloudy. The temperature was 63 degrees, the dew point 60, and the relative humidity 90%. The wind was north at 7 miles an hour. The pressure was 30.01 inches and steady. At Louisville, it was clear. The temperature was 64 degrees, the dew point 60, and the relative humidity 87%. The wind was north at 10 miles an hour. The pressure was 30.02 inches and falling. At Frankfurt, and the pressure was 30.02 inches and rising. Elsewhere around the region, at London, rain was falling with a temperature of 66. It was clear with a temperature of 61 at Covington, 59 at Indianapolis, and 59 at Wilmington, Ohio. It was cloudy with a temperature of 66 at Jackson and 65 at Bowling Green. At Jasper, Indiana, it was clear. Now for the official National Weather Service forecast for Frankfurt and surrounding communities. Today, sunny. Highs in the upper 70s. North winds 5 to 10 miles an hour. Tonight, mostly clear. Patchy fog after midnight. Lows in the mid-50s. North winds up to 5 miles an hour. Wednesday, mostly sunny. Highs in the lower 80s. Light winds becoming southwest up to 5 miles an hour in the afternoon. Wednesday night, partly cloudy. Lows in the lower 60s. Southwest winds up to 5 miles an hour. And now the extended forecast for the radio listening area. Thursday and Thursday night, partly cloudy. A 50% chance of thunderstorms. Highs in the mid-80s. Lows in the mid-60s. Friday and Friday night, showers with thunderstorms likely. Highs in the lower 80s.

lows in the upper 60s. Chance of precipitation 90%. Saturday and Saturday night, showers likely and chance of thunderstorms. Highs in the mid-80s. Lows in the upper 60s. Chance of precipitation 70%. Sunday and Sunday night, partly cloudy. A 20% chance of thunderstorms. Highs in the upper 80s. Lows in the lower 70s. Monday and Monday night, mostly clear. Highs in the lower 90s. Lows in the lower 70s. 4 a.m. Eastern Daylight Time weather conditions across north central Kentucky. At Frankfort. And the pressure was 30.02 inches and rising. At Lexington, it was cloudy. The temperature was 63 degrees, the dew point 60, and the relative humidity 90%. The wind was north at 7 miles an hour. The pressure was 30.01 inches and steady. At Louisville, it was clear. The temperature was 64 degrees, the dew point 60, and the relative humidity 87%. The wind was north at 10 miles an hour. The pressure was 30.02 inches and falling. At Frankfort, and the pressure was 30.02 inches and rising. Elsewhere around the region, at London, rain was falling with a temperature of 66. It was clear with a temperature of 61 at Covington, 59 at Indianapolis, and 59 at Wilmington, Ohio. It was cloudy with a temperature of 66 at Jackson and 65 at Bowling Green. At Jasper, Indiana, it was clear. 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The current time is 4:43 a.m. Eastern Daylight Time. Now for the official National Weather Service forecast for Frankfort and surrounding communities. Today, sunny. Highs in the upper 70s. North winds 5 to 10 miles an hour. Tonight, mostly clear. Patchy fog after midnight. Lows in the mid-50s. North winds up to 5 miles an hour. Wednesday, mostly sunny. Highs in the lower 80s. Light winds becoming southwest up to 5 miles an hour in the afternoon. Wednesday night, partly cloudy. Lows in the lower 60s. Southwest winds up to 5 miles an hour. And now the extended forecast for the radio listening area. Thursday and Thursday night, partly cloudy. A 50% chance of thunderstorms. Highs in the mid-80s. Lows in the mid-60s. Friday and Friday night, showers with thunderstorms likely. Highs in the lower 80s. Lows in the upper 60s. Chance of precipitation 90%. Saturday and Saturday night, showers likely and chance of thunderstorms. Highs in the mid-80s. Lows in the upper 60s. Chance of precipitation 70%. Sunday and Sunday night, partly cloudy. A 20% chance of thunderstorms. Highs in the upper 80s. Lows in the lower 70s. Monday and Monday night, mostly clear. Highs in the lower 90s. Lows in the lower 70s. 4 a.m. Eastern Daylight Time weather conditions across north central Kentucky. At Frankfort. And the pressure was 30.02 inches and rising. At Lexington, it was cloudy. The temperature was 63 degrees, the dew point 60, and the relative humidity 90%. The wind was north at 7 miles an hour. The pressure was 30.01 inches and steady. At Louisville, it was clear. The temperature was 64 degrees, the dew point 60, and the relative humidity 87%. The wind was north at 10 miles an hour. The pressure was 30.02 inches and falling. At Frankfort. And the pressure was 30.02 inches and rising. Elsewhere.

Around the region, at London, rain was falling with a temperature of 66. It was clear with a temperature of 61 at Covington, 59 at Indianapolis, and 59 at Wilmington, Ohio. It was cloudy with a temperature of 66 at Jackson and 65 at Bowling Green. At Jasper, Indiana, it was clear. Now for the official National Weather Service forecast for Frankfurt and surrounding communities. Today, sunny. Highs in the upper 70s. North winds 5 to 10 miles an hour. Tonight, mostly clear. Patchy fog after midnight. Lows in the mid-50s. North winds up to 5 miles an hour. Wednesday, mostly sunny. Highs in the lower 80s. Light winds becoming southwest up to 5 miles an hour in the afternoon. Wednesday night, partly cloudy. Lows in the lower 60s. Southwest winds up to 5 miles an hour. And now the extended forecast for the radio listening area. Thursday and Thursday night, partly cloudy. A 50% chance of thunderstorms. Highs in the mid-80s. Lows in the mid-60s. Friday and Friday night, showers with thunderstorms likely. Highs in the lower 80s. Lows in the upper 60s. Chance of precipitation 90%. Saturday and Saturday night, showers likely and chance of thunderstorms. Highs in the mid-80s. Lows in the upper 60s. Chance of precipitation 70%. Sunday and Sunday night, partly cloudy. A 20% chance of thunderstorms. Highs in the upper 80s. Lows in the lower 70s. Monday and Monday night, mostly clear. Highs in the lower 90s. Lows in the lower 70s. The current time is 4:47 a.m. Eastern Daylight Time. 4 a.m. Eastern Daylight Time weather conditions across north central Kentucky. At Frankfort. And the pressure was 30.02 inches and rising. At Lexington, it was cloudy. The temperature was 63 degrees, the dew point 60, and the relative humidity 90%. The wind was north at 7 miles an hour. The pressure was 30.01 inches and steady. At Louisville, it was clear. The temperature was 64 degrees, the dew point 60, and the relative humidity 87%. The wind was north at 10 miles an hour. The pressure was 30.02 inches and falling. At Frankfort. And the pressure was 30.02 inches and rising. Elsewhere around the region, at London, rain was falling with a temperature of 66. It was clear with a temperature of 61 at Covington, 59 at Indianapolis, and 59 at Wilmington, Ohio. It was cloudy with a temperature of 66 at Jackson and 65 at Bowling Green. At Jasper, Indiana, it was clear. Now for the official National Weather Service forecast for Frankfurt and surrounding communities. Today, sunny. Highs in the upper 70s. North winds 5 to 10 miles an hour. Tonight, mostly clear. Patchy fog after midnight. Lows in the mid-50s. North winds up to 5 miles an hour. Wednesday, mostly sunny. Highs in the lower 80s. Light winds becoming southwest up to 5 miles an hour in the afternoon. Wednesday night, partly cloudy. Lows in the lower 60s. Southwest winds up to 5 miles an hour. And now the extended forecast for the radio listening area. Thursday and Thursday night, partly cloudy. A 50% chance of thunderstorms. Highs in the mid-80s. Lows in the mid-60s. Friday and Friday night, showers with thunderstorms likely. Highs in the lower 80s. Lows in the upper 60s. Chance of precipitation 90%. Saturday and Saturday night, showers likely and chance of thunderstorms. Highs in the mid-80s. Lows in the upper 60s. Chance of precipitation 70%. Sunday and Sunday night.

partly cloudy. A 20% chance of thunderstorms. Highs in the upper 80s. Lows in the lower 70s. Monday and Monday night, mostly clear. Highs in the lower 90s. Lows in the lower 70s. 4 a.m. Eastern Daylight Time weather conditions across north central Kentucky. At Frankfort. And the pressure was 30.02 inches and rising. At Lexington, it was cloudy. The temperature was 63 degrees, the dew point 60, and the relative humidity 90%. The wind was north at 7 miles an hour. The pressure was 30.01 inches and steady. At Louisville, it was clear. The temperature was 64 degrees, the dew point 60, and the relative humidity 87%. The wind was north at 10 miles an hour. The pressure was 30.02 inches and falling. At Frankfort. And the pressure was 30.02 inches and rising. Elsewhere around the region, at London, rain was falling with a temperature of 66. It was clear with a temperature of 61 at Covington, 59 at Indianapolis, and 59 at Wilmington, Ohio. It was cloudy, with a temperature of 66 at Jackson, and 65 at Bowling Green. At Jasper, Indiana, it was clear. The current time is 4:52 a.m. Eastern Daylight Time. Now for the official National Weather Service forecast for Frankfort and surrounding communities. Today, sunny. Highs in the upper 70s. North winds 5 to 10 miles an hour. Tonight, mostly clear. Patchy fog after midnight. Lows in the mid-50s. North winds up to 5 miles an hour. Wednesday, mostly sunny. Highs in the lower 80s. Light winds becoming southwest up to 5 miles an hour in the afternoon. Wednesday night, partly cloudy. Lows in the lower 60s. Southwest winds up to 5 miles an hour. And now the extended forecast for the radio listening area. Thursday and Thursday night, partly cloudy. A 50% chance of thunderstorms. Highs in the mid-80s. Lows in the mid-60s. Friday and Friday night, showers with thunderstorms likely. Highs in the lower 80s. Lows in the upper 60s. Chance of precipitation 90%. Saturday and Saturday night, showers likely and chance of thunderstorms. Highs in the mid-80s. Lows in the upper 60s. Chance of precipitation 70%. Sunday and Sunday night, partly cloudy. A 20% chance of thunderstorms. Highs in the upper 80s. Lows in the lower 70s. Monday and Monday night, mostly clear. Highs in the lower 90s. Lows in the lower 70s. 4 a.m. Eastern Daylight Time weather conditions across north central Kentucky. At Frankfort. And the pressure was 30.02 inches and rising. At Lexington, it was cloudy. The temperature was 63 degrees, the dew point 60, and the relative humidity 90%. The wind was north at 7 miles an hour. The pressure was 30.01 inches and steady. At Louisville, it was clear. The temperature was 64 degrees, the dew point 60, and the relative humidity 87%. The wind was north at 10 miles an hour. The pressure was 30.02 inches and falling. At Frankfort. And the pressure was 30.02 inches and rising. Elsewhere around the region, at London, rain was falling with a temperature of 66. It was clear with a temperature of 61 at Covington, 59 at Indianapolis, and 59 at Wilmington, Ohio. It was cloudy with a temperature of 66 at Jackson and 65 at Bowling Green. At Jasper, Indiana, it was clear. Now for the official National Weather Service forecast for Frankfort and surrounding communities. Today, sunny. Highs in the upper 70s. North winds 5 to 10 miles an hour. Tonight, mostly clear.
Patchy fog after midnight. Lows in the mid-50s. North winds up to 5 miles an hour. Wednesday, mostly sunny. Highs in the lower 80s. Light winds becoming southwest up to 5 miles an hour in the afternoon. Wednesday night, partly cloudy. Lows in the lower 60s. Southwest winds up to 5 miles an hour. And now the extended forecast for the radio listening area. Thursday and Thursday night, partly cloudy. A 50% chance of thunderstorms. Highs in the mid-80s. Lows in the mid-60s. Friday and Friday night, showers with thunderstorms likely. Highs in the lower 80s. Lows in the upper 60s. Chance of precipitation 90%. Saturday and Saturday night, showers likely and chance of thunderstorms. Highs in the mid-80s. Lows in the upper 60s. Chance of precipitation 70%. Sunday and Sunday night, partly cloudy. A 20% chance of thunderstorms. Highs in the upper 80s. Lows in the lower 70s. Monday and Monday night, mostly clear. Highs in the lower 90s. Lows in the lower 70s. The current time is 4:57 a.m. Eastern Daylight Time. 4 a.m. Eastern Daylight Time weather conditions across north central Kentucky. At Frankfort. And the pressure was 30.02 inches and rising. At Lexington, it was cloudy. The temperature was 63 degrees, the dew point 60, and the relative humidity 90%. The wind was north at 7 miles an hour. The pressure was 30.01 inches and steady. At Louisville, it was clear. The temperature was 64 degrees, the dew point 60, and the relative humidity 87%. The wind was north at 10 miles an hour. The pressure was 30.02 inches and falling. At Frankfort. And the pressure was 30.02 inches and rising. Elsewhere around the region, at London, rain was falling, with a temperature of 66. It was clear, with a temperature of 61 at Covington, 59 at Indianapolis, and 59 at Wilmington, Ohio. It was cloudy, with a temperature of 66 at Jackson, and 65 at Bowling Green. At Jasper, Indiana, it was clear. Now for the official National Weather Service forecast for Frankfort and surrounding communities. Today, sunny. Highs in the upper 70s. North winds 5 to 10 miles an hour. Tonight, mostly clear. Patchy fog after midnight. Lows in the mid-50s. North winds up to 5 miles an hour. Wednesday, mostly sunny. Highs in the lower 80s. Light winds becoming southwest up to 5 miles an hour in the afternoon. Wednesday night, partly cloudy. Lows in the lower 60s. Southwest winds up to 5 miles an hour. And now the extended forecast for the radio listening area. Thursday and Thursday night, partly cloudy. A 50% chance of thunderstorms. Highs in the mid-80s. Lows in the mid-60s. Friday and Friday night, showers with thunderstorms likely. Highs in the lower 80s. Lows in the upper 60s. Chance of precipitation 90%. Saturday and Saturday night, showers likely and chance of thunderstorms. Highs in the mid-80s. Lows in the upper 60s. Chance of precipitation 70%. Sunday and Sunday night, partly cloudy. A 20% chance of thunderstorms. Highs in the upper 80s. Lows in the lower 70s. Monday and Monday night, mostly clear. Highs in the lower 90s. Lows in the lower 70s. 4 a.m. Eastern Daylight Time weather conditions across north central Kentucky. At Frankfort. And the pressure was 30.02 inches and rising. At Lexington, it was cloudy. The temperature was 63 degrees, the dew point 60, and the relative humidity 90%.
The wind was north at 7 miles.

an hour. The pressure was 30.01 inches and steady. At Louisville, it was clear. The temperature was 64 degrees, the dew point 60, and the relative humidity 87%. The wind was north at 10 miles an hour. The pressure was 30.02 inches and falling. At Frankfurt, and the pressure was 30.02 inches and rising. Elsewhere around the region, at London, rain was falling, with a temperature of 66. It was clear, with a temperature of 61 at Covington, 59 at Indianapolis, and 59 at Wilmington, Ohio. It was cloudy, with a temperature of 66 at Jackson, and 65 at Bowling Green. At Jasper, Indiana, it was clear. Now for the official National Weather Service forecast for Frankfurt and surrounding communities. Today, sunny. Highs in the upper 70s. North winds 5 to 10 miles an hour. Tonight, mostly clear. Patchy fog after midnight. Lows in the mid-50s. North winds up to 5 miles an hour. Wednesday, mostly sunny. Highs in the lower 80s. Light winds becoming southwest up to 5 miles an hour in the afternoon. Wednesday night, partly cloudy. Lows in the lower 60s. Southwest winds up to 5 miles an hour. And now the extended forecast for the radio listening area. Thursday and Thursday night, partly cloudy. A 50% chance of thunderstorms. Highs in the mid-80s. Lows in the mid-60s. Friday and Friday night, showers with thunderstorms likely. Highs in the lower 80s. Lows in the upper 60s. Chance of precipitation 90%. Saturday and Saturday night, showers likely and chance of thunderstorms. Highs in the mid-80s. Lows in the upper 60s. Chance of precipitation 70%. Sunday and Sunday night, partly cloudy. A 20% chance of thunderstorms. Highs in the upper 80s. Lows in the lower 70s. Monday and Monday night, mostly clear. Highs in the lower 90s. Lows in the lower 70s. The current time is 5:03 a.m. Eastern Daylight Time. 4 a.m. Eastern Daylight Time weather conditions across north central Kentucky. At Frankfurt, and the pressure was 30.02 inches and rising. At Lexington, it was cloudy. The temperature was 63 degrees, the dew point 60, and the relative humidity 90%. The wind was north at 7 miles an hour. The pressure was 30.01 inches and steady. At Louisville, it was clear. The temperature was 64 degrees, the dew point 60, and the relative humidity 87%. The wind was north at 10 miles an hour. The pressure was 30.02 inches and falling. At Frankfurt, and the pressure was 30.02 inches and rising. Elsewhere around the region, at London, rain was falling, with a temperature of 66. It was clear, with a temperature of 61 at Covington, 59 at Indianapolis, and 59 at Wilmington, Ohio. It was cloudy, with a temperature of 66 at Jackson, and 65 at Bowling Green. At Jasper, Indiana, it was clear. 5 a.m. Eastern Daylight Time weather conditions across north central Kentucky. At Frankfurt, and the pressure was 30.02 inches and steady. At Lexington, it was cloudy. The temperature was 63 degrees, the dew point 59, and the relative humidity 87%. The wind was north at 9 miles an hour. The pressure was 30.01 inches and steady. At Louisville, it was clear. The temperature was 64 degrees, the dew point 60, and the relative humidity 87%. The wind was north at 10 miles an hour. The pressure was 30.04 inches and rising. At Frankfurt, and the pressure was 30.02 inches and steady. Elsewhere around the region, it was clear, with a temperature of 60 at Covington and 58 at Wilmington, Ohio.

at Indianapolis, it was partly cloudy, with a temperature of 58. It was cloudy, with a temperature of 66 at Jackson, 66 at London, and 65 at Bowling Green. At Jasper, Indiana, it was clear. Now for the official National Weather Service forecast for Frankfort and surrounding communities. Today, sunny. Highs in the upper 70s. North winds 5 to 10 miles an hour. Tonight, mostly clear. Patchy fog after midnight. Lows in the mid-50s. North winds up to 5 miles an hour. Wednesday, mostly sunny. Highs in the lower 80s. Light winds becoming southwest up to 5 miles an hour in the afternoon. Wednesday night, partly cloudy. Lows in the lower 60s. Southwest winds up to 5 miles an hour. And now the extended forecast for the radio listening area. Thursday and Thursday night, partly cloudy. A 50% chance of thunderstorms. Highs in the mid-80s. Lows in the mid-60s. Friday and Friday night, showers with thunderstorms likely. Highs in the lower 80s. Lows in the upper 60s. Chance of precipitation 90%. Saturday and Saturday night, showers likely and chance of thunderstorms. Highs in the mid-80s. Lows in the upper 60s. Chance of precipitation 70%. Sunday and Sunday night, partly cloudy. A 20% chance of thunderstorms. Highs in the upper 80s. Lows in the lower 70s. Monday and Monday night, mostly clear. Highs in the lower 90s. Lows in the lower 70s. The current time is 5:07 a.m. Eastern Daylight Time. 5 a.m. Eastern Daylight Time weather conditions across north central Kentucky. At Frankfort. And the pressure was 30.02 inches and steady. At Lexington, it was cloudy. The temperature was 63 degrees, the dew point 59, and the relative humidity 87%. The wind was north at 9 miles an hour. The pressure was 30.01 inches and steady. At Louisville, it was clear. The temperature was 64 degrees, the dew point 60, and the relative humidity 87%. The wind was north at 10 miles an hour. The pressure was 30.04 inches and rising. At Frankfort, and the pressure was 30.02 inches and steady. Elsewhere around the region, it was clear, with a temperature of 60 at Covington and 58 at Wilmington, Ohio. At Indianapolis, it was partly cloudy, with a temperature of 58. It was cloudy, with a temperature of 66 at Jackson, 66 at London, and 65 at Bowling Green. At Jasper, Indiana, it was clear. Now for the official National Weather Service forecast for Frankfort and surrounding communities. Today, sunny. Highs in the upper 70s. North winds 5 to 10 miles an hour. Tonight, mostly clear. Patchy fog after midnight. Lows in the mid-50s. North winds up to 5 miles an hour. Wednesday, mostly sunny. Highs in the lower 80s. Light winds becoming southwest up to 5 miles an hour in the afternoon. Wednesday night, partly cloudy. Lows in the lower 60s. Southwest winds up to 5 miles an hour. And now the extended forecast for the radio listening area. Thursday and Thursday night, partly cloudy. A 50% chance of thunderstorms. Highs in the mid-80s. Lows in the mid-60s. Friday and Friday night, showers with thunderstorms likely. Highs in the lower 80s. Lows in the upper 60s. Chance of precipitation 90%. Saturday and Saturday night, showers likely and chance of thunderstorms. Highs in the mid-80s. Lows in the upper 60s. Chance of precipitation 70%. Sunday and Sunday night, partly cloudy. A 20% chance of thunderstorms. Highs in the upper 80s.

lows in the lower 70s. Monday and Monday night, mostly clear. Highs in the lower 90s. Lows in the lower 70s. 5 a.m. Eastern Daylight Time weather conditions across north central Kentucky. At Frankfort. And the pressure was 30.02 inches and steady. At Lexington, it was cloudy. The temperature was 63 degrees, the dew point 59, and the relative humidity 87%. The wind was north at 9 miles an hour. The pressure was 30.01 inches and steady. At Louisville, it was clear. The temperature was 64 degrees, the dew point 60, and the relative humidity 87%. The wind was north at 10 miles an hour. The pressure was 30.04 inches and rising. At Frankfort, and the pressure was 30.02 inches and steady. Elsewhere around the region, it was clear, with a temperature of 60 at Covington and 58 at Wilmington, Ohio. At Indianapolis, it was partly cloudy, with a temperature of 58. It was cloudy, with a temperature of 66 at Jackson, 66 at London, and 65 at Bowling Green. At Jasper, Indiana, it was clear. 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The current time is 5:12 a.m. Eastern Daylight Time. Now for the official National Weather Service forecast for Frankfort and surrounding communities. Today, sunny. Highs in the upper 70s. North winds 5 to 10 miles an hour. Tonight, mostly clear. Patchy fog after midnight. Lows in the mid-50s. North winds up to 5 miles an hour. Wednesday, mostly sunny. Highs in the lower 80s. Light winds becoming southwest up to 5 miles an hour in the afternoon. Wednesday night, partly cloudy. Lows in the lower 60s. Southwest winds up to 5 miles an hour. And now the extended forecast for the radio listening area. Thursday and Thursday night, partly cloudy. A 50% chance of thunderstorms. Highs in the mid-80s. Lows in the mid-60s. Friday and Friday night, showers with thunderstorms likely. Highs in the lower 80s. Lows in the upper 60s. Chance of precipitation 90%. Saturday and Saturday night, showers likely and chance of thunderstorms. Highs in the mid-80s. Lows in the upper 60s. Chance of precipitation 70%. Sunday and Sunday night, partly cloudy. A 20% chance of thunderstorms. Highs in the upper 80s. Lows in the lower 70s. Monday and Monday night, mostly clear. Highs in the lower 90s. Lows in the lower 70s. 5 a.m. Eastern Daylight Time weather conditions across north central Kentucky. At Frankfort. And the pressure was 30.02 inches and steady. At Lexington, it was cloudy. The temperature was 63 degrees, the dew point 59, and the relative humidity 87%. The wind was north at 9 miles an hour. The pressure was 30.01 inches and steady. At Louisville, it was clear. The temperature was 64 degrees, the dew point 60, and the relative humidity 87%. The wind was north at 10 miles an hour. The pressure was 30.04 inches and rising. At Frankfort, and the pressure was 30.02 inches and steady. Elsewhere around the region, it was clear, with a temperature of 60 at Covington and 58 at Wilmington, Ohio. At Indianapolis, it was partly cloudy, with a temperature of 58. It was cloudy, with a temperature of 65 at Jackson, 66 at London, and 65 at Bowling Green. At Jasper, Indiana, it was clear. Now for the official National Weather Service forecast.
for Frankfurt and surrounding communities. Today, sunny. Highs in the upper 70s. North winds 5 to 10 miles an hour. Tonight, mostly clear. Patchy fog after midnight. Lows in the mid-50s. North winds up to 5 miles an hour. Wednesday, mostly sunny. Highs in the lower 80s. Light winds becoming southwest up to 5 miles an hour in the afternoon. Wednesday night, partly cloudy. Lows in the lower 60s. Southwest winds up to 5 miles an hour. And now the extended forecast for the radio listening area. Thursday and Thursday night, partly cloudy. A 50% chance of thunderstorms. Highs in the mid-80s. Lows in the mid-60s. Friday and Friday night, showers with thunderstorms likely. Highs in the lower 80s. Lows in the upper 60s. Chance of precipitation 90%. Saturday and Saturday night, showers likely and chance of thunderstorms. Highs in the mid-80s. Lows in the upper 60s. Chance of precipitation 70%. Sunday and Sunday night, partly cloudy. A 20% chance of thunderstorms. Highs in the upper 80s. Lows in the lower 70s. Monday and Monday night, mostly clear. Highs in the lower 90s. Lows in the lower 70s. The current time is 5:17 a.m. Eastern Daylight Time. 5 a.m. Eastern Daylight Time weather conditions across north central Kentucky. At Frankfort. And the pressure was 30.02 inches and steady. At Lexington, it was cloudy. The temperature was 63 degrees, the dew point 59, and the relative humidity 87%. The wind was north at 9 miles an hour. The pressure was 30.01 inches and steady. At Louisville, it was clear. The temperature was 64 degrees, the dew point 60, and the relative humidity 87%. The wind was north at 10 miles an hour. The pressure was 30.04 inches and rising. At Frankfort, and the pressure was 30.02 inches and steady. Elsewhere around the region, it was clear, with a temperature of 60 at Covington and 58 at Wilmington, Ohio. At Indianapolis, it was partly cloudy, with a temperature of 58. It was cloudy, with a temperature of 65 at Jackson, 66 at London, and 65 at Bowling Green. At Jasper, Indiana, it was clear. Now for the official National Weather Service forecast for Frankfort and surrounding communities. Today, sunny. Highs in the upper 70s. North winds 5 to 10 miles an hour. Tonight, mostly clear. Patchy fog after midnight. Lows in the mid-50s. North winds up to 5 miles an hour. Wednesday, mostly sunny. Highs in the lower 80s. Light winds becoming southwest up to 5 miles an hour in the afternoon. Wednesday night, partly cloudy. Lows in the lower 60s. Southwest winds up to 5 miles an hour. And now the extended forecast for the radio listening area. Thursday and Thursday night, partly cloudy. A 50% chance of thunderstorms. Highs in the mid-80s. Lows in the mid-60s. Friday and Friday night, showers with thunderstorms likely. Highs in the lower 80s. Lows in the upper 60s. Chance of precipitation 90%. Saturday and Saturday night, showers likely and chance of thunderstorms. Highs in the mid-80s. Lows in the upper 60s. Chance of precipitation 70%. Sunday and Sunday night, partly cloudy. A 20% chance of thunderstorms. Highs in the upper 80s. Lows in the lower 70s. Monday and Monday night, mostly clear. Highs in the lower 90s. Lows in the lower 70s. 5 a.m. Eastern Daylight Time weather conditions across north central Kentucky. At Frankfort. And the pressure was 30 points.

2 inches and steady. At Lexington, it was cloudy. The temperature was 63 degrees, the dew point 59, and the relative humidity 87%. The wind was north at 9 miles an hour. The pressure was 30.01 inches and steady. At Louisville, it was clear. The temperature was 64 degrees, the dew point 60, and the relative humidity 87%. The wind was north at 10 miles an hour. The pressure was 30.04 inches and rising. At Frankfort, and the pressure was 30.02 inches and steady. Elsewhere around the region, it was clear, with a temperature of 60 at Covington and 58 at Wilmington, Ohio. At Indianapolis, it was partly cloudy, with a temperature of 58. It was cloudy, with a temperature of 65 at Jackson, 66 at London, and 65 at Bowling Green. At Jasper, Indiana, it was clear. Now for the official National Weather Service forecast for Frankfort and surrounding communities. Today, sunny. Highs in the upper 70s. North winds 5 to 10 miles an hour. Tonight, mostly clear. Patchy fog after midnight. Lows in the mid-50s. North winds up to 5 miles an hour. Wednesday, mostly sunny. Highs in the lower 80s. Light winds becoming southwest up to 5 miles an hour in the afternoon. Wednesday night, partly cloudy. Lows in the lower 60s. Southwest winds up to 5 miles an hour. And now the extended forecast for the radio listening area. Thursday and Thursday night, partly cloudy. A 50% chance of thunderstorms. Highs in the mid-80s. Lows in the mid-60s. Friday and Friday night, showers with thunderstorms likely. Highs in the lower 80s. Lows in the upper 60s. Chance of precipitation 90%. Saturday and Saturday night, showers likely and chance of thunderstorms. Highs in the mid-80s. Lows in the upper 60s. Chance of precipitation 70%. Sunday and Sunday night, partly cloudy. A 20% chance of thunderstorms. Highs in the upper 80s. Lows in the lower 70s. Monday and Monday night, mostly clear. Highs in the lower 90s. Lows in the lower 70s. The current time is 5:23 a.m. Eastern Daylight Time. 5 a.m. Eastern Daylight Time weather conditions across north central Kentucky. At Frankfort, and the pressure was 30.02 inches and steady. At Lexington, it was cloudy. The temperature was 63 degrees, the dew point 59, and the relative humidity 87%. The wind was north at 9 miles an hour. The pressure was 30.01 inches and steady. At Louisville, it was clear. The temperature was 64 degrees, the dew point 60, and the relative humidity 87%. The wind was north at 10 miles an hour. The pressure was 30.04 inches and rising. At Frankfort, and the pressure was 30.02 inches and steady. Elsewhere around the region, it was clear, with a temperature of 60 at Covington and 58 at Wilmington, Ohio. At Indianapolis, it was partly cloudy, with a temperature of 58. It was cloudy, with a temperature of 65 at Jackson, 66 at London, and 65 at Bowling Green. At Jasper, Indiana, it was clear. Now for the official National Weather Service forecast for Frankfort and surrounding communities. Today, sunny. Highs in the upper 70s. North winds 5 to 10 miles an hour. Tonight, mostly clear. Patchy fog after midnight. Lows in the mid-50s. North winds up to 5 miles an hour. Wednesday, mostly sunny. Highs in the lower 80s. Light winds becoming southwest up to 5 miles an hour in the afternoon. Wednesday night, partly cloudy. Lows in the lower 60s. Southwest winds up to 5 miles an hour.

Highs in the upper 80s. Lows in the lower 70s. Monday and Monday night, mostly clear. Highs in the lower 90s. Lows in the lower 70s. 5 a.m. Eastern Daylight Time weather conditions across north central Kentucky. At Frankfort. And the pressure was 30.02 inches and steady. At Lexington, it was cloudy. The temperature was 63 degrees, the dew point 59, and the relative humidity 87%. The wind was north at 9 miles an hour. The pressure was 30.01 inches and steady. At Louisville, it was clear. The temperature was 64 degrees, the dew point 60, and the relative humidity 87%. The wind was north at 10 miles an hour. The pressure was 30.04 inches and rising. At Frankfort, and the pressure was 30.02 inches and steady. Elsewhere around the region, it was clear, with a temperature of 60 at Covington and 58 at Wilmington, Ohio. At Indianapolis, it was partly cloudy, with a temperature of 58. It was cloudy, with a temperature of 65 at Jackson, 66 at London, and 65 at Bowling Green. At Jasper, Indiana, it was clear. The current time is 5:28 a.m. Eastern Daylight Time. Now for the official National Weather Service forecast for Frankfort and surrounding communities. Today, sunny. Highs in the upper 70s. North winds 5 to 10 miles an hour. Tonight, mostly clear. Patchy fog after midnight. Lows in the mid-50s. North winds up to 5 miles an hour. Wednesday, mostly sunny. Highs in the lower 80s. Light winds becoming southwest up to 5 miles an hour in the afternoon. Wednesday night, partly cloudy. Lows in the lower 60s. Southwest winds up to 5 miles an hour. And now the extended forecast for the radio listening area. Thursday and Thursday night, partly cloudy. A 50% chance of thunderstorms. Highs in the mid-80s. Lows in the mid-60s. Friday and Friday night, showers with thunderstorms likely. Highs in the lower 80s. Lows in the upper 60s. Chance of precipitation 90%. Saturday and Saturday night, showers likely and chance of thunderstorms. Highs in the mid-80s. Lows in the upper 60s. Chance of precipitation 70%. Sunday and Sunday night, partly cloudy. A 20% chance of thunderstorms. Highs in the upper 80s. Lows in the lower 70s. Monday and Monday night, mostly clear. Highs in the lower 90s. Lows in the lower 70s. 5 a.m. Eastern Daylight Time weather conditions across north central Kentucky. At Frankfort. And the pressure was 30.02 inches and steady. At Lexington, it was cloudy. The temperature was 63 degrees, the dew point 59, and the relative humidity 87%. The wind was north at 9 miles an hour. The pressure was 30.01 inches and steady. At Louisville, it was clear. The temperature was 64 degrees, the dew point 60, and the relative humidity 87%. The wind was north at 10 miles an hour. The pressure was 30.04 inches and rising. At Frankfort, and the pressure was 30.02 inches and steady. Elsewhere around the region, it was clear, with a temperature of 60 at Covington and 58 at Wilmington, Ohio. At Indianapolis, it was partly cloudy, with a temperature of 58. It was cloudy, with a temperature of 65 at Jackson, 66 at London, and 65 at Bowling Green. At Jasper, Indiana, it was clear. Now for the official National Weather Service forecast for Frankfort and surrounding communities. Today, sunny. Highs in the upper 70s. North winds 5 to 10 miles an hour. Tonight, mostly clear. Patchy fog after midnight. Lows in the mid-50s.

north winds up to 5 miles an hour. Wednesday, mostly sunny. Highs in the lower 80s. Light winds becoming southwest up to 5 miles an hour in the afternoon. Wednesday night, partly cloudy. Lows in the lower 60s. Southwest winds up to 5 miles an hour. And now the extended forecast for the radio listening area. Thursday and Thursday night, partly cloudy. A 50% chance of thunderstorms. Highs in the mid-80s. Lows in the mid-60s. Friday and Friday night, showers with thunderstorms likely. Highs in the lower 80s. Lows in the upper 60s. Chance of precipitation 90%. Saturday and Saturday night, showers likely and chance of thunderstorms. Highs in the mid-80s. Lows in the upper 60s. Chance of precipitation 70%. Sunday and Sunday night, partly cloudy. A 20% chance of thunderstorms. Highs in the upper 80s. Lows in the lower 70s. Monday and Monday night, mostly clear. Highs in the lower 90s. Lows in the lower 70s. The current time is 5:32 a.m. Eastern Daylight Time. 5 a.m. Eastern Daylight Time weather conditions across North Central Kentucky. 5:32 a.m. Eastern Daylight Time. 5 a.m. Eastern Daylight Time weather conditions across North Central Kentucky. At Frankfort. And the pressure was 30.02 inches and steady. At Lexington, it was cloudy. The temperature was 63 degrees, the dew point 59, and the relative humidity 87%. The wind was north at 9 miles an hour. The pressure was 30.01 inches and steady. At Louisville, it was clear. The temperature was 64 degrees, the dew point 60, and the relative humidity 87%. The wind was north at 10 miles an hour. The pressure was 30.04 inches and rising. At Frankfort. And the pressure was 30.02 inches and steady. Elsewhere around the region, it was clear, with a temperature of 60 at Covington and 58 at Wilmington, Ohio. At Indianapolis, it was partly cloudy, with a temperature of 58. It was cloudy, with a temperature of 65 at Jackson, 66 at London, and 65 at Bowling Green. At Jasper, Indiana, it was clear. Now for the official National Weather Service forecast for Frankfort and surrounding communities. Today, sunny. Highs in the upper 70s. North winds 5 to 10 miles an hour. Tonight, mostly clear. Patchy fog after midnight. Lows in the mid-50s. North winds up to 5 miles an hour. Wednesday, mostly sunny. Highs in the lower 80s. Light winds becoming southwest up to 5 miles an hour in the afternoon. Wednesday night, partly cloudy. Lows in the lower 60s. Southwest winds up to 5 miles an hour. And now the extended forecast for the radio listening area. Thursday and Thursday night, partly cloudy. A 50% chance of thunderstorms. Highs in the mid-80s. Lows in the mid-60s. Friday and Friday night, showers with thunderstorms likely. Highs in the lower 80s. Lows in the upper 60s. Chance of precipitation 90%. Saturday and Saturday night, showers likely and chance of thunderstorms. Highs in the mid-80s. Lows in the upper 60s. Chance of precipitation 70%. Sunday and Sunday night, partly cloudy. A 20% chance of thunderstorms. Highs in the upper 80s. Lows in the lower 70s. Monday and Monday night, mostly clear. Highs in the lower 90s. Lows in the lower 70s. 5 a.m. Eastern Daylight Time weather conditions across North Central Kentucky. At Frankfort. And the pressure was 30.02 inches and steady. At Lexington, it was cloudy. The temperature was 63 degrees,

the dew point 59 and the relative humidity 87%. The wind was north at 9 miles an hour. The pressure was 30.01 inches and steady. At Louisville, it was clear. The temperature was 64 degrees, the dew point 60, and the relative humidity 87%. The wind was north at 10 miles an hour. The pressure was 30.04 inches and rising. At Frankfort, and the pressure was 30.02 inches and steady. Elsewhere around the region, it was clear, with a temperature of 60 at Covington and 58 at Wilmington, Ohio. At Indianapolis, it was partly cloudy, with a temperature of 58. It was cloudy, with a temperature of 65 at Jackson, 66 at London, and 65 at Bowling Green. At Jasper, Indiana, it was clear. The current time is 5:37 a.m. Eastern Daylight Time. Now for the official National Weather Service forecast for Frankfort and surrounding communities. Today, sunny. Highs in the upper 70s. North winds 5 to 10 miles an hour. Tonight, mostly clear. Patchy fog after midnight. Lows in the mid-50s. North winds up to 5 miles an hour. Wednesday, mostly sunny. Highs in the lower 80s. Light winds becoming southwest up to 5 miles an hour in the afternoon. Wednesday night, partly cloudy. Lows in the lower 60s. Southwest winds up to 5 miles an hour. And now the extended forecast for the radio listening area. Thursday and Thursday night, partly cloudy. A 50% chance of thunderstorms. Highs in the mid-80s. Lows in the mid-60s. Friday and Friday night, showers with thunderstorms likely. Highs in the lower 80s. Lows in the upper 60s. Chance of precipitation 90%. Saturday and Saturday night, showers likely and chance of thunderstorms. Highs in the mid-80s. Lows in the upper 60s. Chance of precipitation 70%. Sunday and Sunday night, partly cloudy. A 20% chance of thunderstorms. Highs in the upper 80s. Lows in the lower 70s. Monday and Monday night, mostly clear. Highs in the lower 90s. Lows in the lower 70s. 5 a.m. Eastern Daylight Time weather conditions across north central Kentucky. At Frankfort. And the pressure was 30.02 inches and steady. At Lexington, it was cloudy. The temperature was 63 degrees, the dew point 59, and the relative humidity 87%. The wind was north at 9 miles an hour. The pressure was 30.01 inches and steady. At Louisville, it was clear. The temperature was 64 degrees, the dew point 60, and the relative humidity 87%. The wind was north at 10 miles an hour. The pressure was 30.04 inches and rising. At Frankfort, and the pressure was 30.02 inches and steady. Elsewhere around the region, it was clear, with a temperature of 60 at Covington and 58 at Wilmington, Ohio. At Indianapolis, it was partly cloudy, with a temperature of 58. It was cloudy, with a temperature of 65 at Jackson, 66 at London, and 65 at Bowling Green. At Jasper, Indiana, it was clear. Now for the official National Weather Service forecast for Frankfort and surrounding communities. Today, sunny. Highs in the upper 70s. North winds 5 to 10 miles an hour. Tonight, mostly clear. Patchy fog after midnight. Lows in the mid-50s. North winds up to 5 miles an hour. Wednesday, mostly sunny. Highs in the lower 80s. Light winds becoming southwest up to 5 miles an hour in the afternoon. Wednesday night, partly cloudy. Lows in the lower 60s. Southwest winds up to 5 miles an hour. And now the extended forecast for the radio listening area. Thursday and Thursday night, partly cloudy.

a 50% chance of thunderstorms. Highs in the mid-80s. Lows in the mid-60s. Friday and Friday night, showers with thunderstorms likely. Highs in the lower 80s. Lows in the upper 60s. Chance of precipitation 90%. Saturday and Saturday night, showers likely and chance of thunderstorms. Highs in the mid-80s. Lows in the upper 60s. Chance of precipitation 70%. Sunday and Sunday night, partly cloudy. A 20% chance of thunderstorms. Highs in the upper 80s. Lows in the lower 70s. Monday and Monday night, mostly clear. Highs in the lower 90s. Lows in the lower 70s. 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The current time is 5:42 a.m. Eastern Daylight Time. 5 a.m. Eastern Daylight Time weather conditions across north central Kentucky. At Frankfort. And the pressure was 30.02 inches and steady. At Lexington, it was cloudy. The temperature was 63 degrees, the dew point 59, and the relative humidity 87%. The wind was north at 9 miles an hour. The pressure was 30.01 inches and steady. At Louisville, it was clear. The temperature was 64 degrees, the dew point 60, and the relative humidity 87%. The wind was north at 10 miles an hour. The pressure was 30.04 inches and rising. At Frankfort, and the pressure was 30.02 inches and steady. Elsewhere around the region, it was clear, with a temperature of 60 at Covington and 58 at Wilmington, Ohio. At Indianapolis, it was partly cloudy, with a temperature of 58. It was cloudy, with a temperature of 65 at Jackson, 66 at London, and 65 at Bowling Green. At Jasper, Indiana, it was clear. Now for the official National Weather Service forecast for Frankfort and surrounding communities. Today, sunny. Highs in the upper 70s. North winds 5 to 10 miles an hour. Tonight, mostly clear. Patchy fog after midnight. Lows in the mid-50s. North winds up to 5 miles an hour. Wednesday, mostly sunny. Highs in the lower 80s. Light winds becoming southwest up to 5 miles an hour in the afternoon. Wednesday night, partly cloudy. Lows in the lower 60s. Southwest winds up to 5 miles an hour. And now the extended forecast for the radio listening area. Thursday and Thursday night, partly cloudy. A 50% chance of thunderstorms. Highs in the mid-80s. Lows in the mid-60s. Friday and Friday night, showers with thunderstorms likely. Highs in the lower 80s. Lows in the upper 60s. Chance of precipitation 90%. Saturday and Saturday night, showers likely and chance of thunderstorms. Highs in the mid-80s. Lows in the upper 60s. Chance of precipitation 70%. Sunday and Sunday night, partly cloudy. A 20% chance of thunderstorms. Highs in the upper 80s. Lows in the lower 70s. Monday and Monday night, mostly clear. Highs in the lower 90s. Lows in the lower 70s. 5 a.m. Eastern Daylight Time weather conditions across north central Kentucky. At Frankfort. And the pressure was 30.02 inches and steady. At Lexington, it was cloudy. The temperature was 63 degrees, the dew point 59, and the relative humidity 87%. The wind was north at 9 miles an hour. The pressure was 30.01 inches and steady. At Louisville, it was clear. The temperature was 64 degrees, the dew point 60, and the relative humidity 87%.
The wind was north at 10 miles an hour. The pressure was 30.04 inches and rising at Frankfurt. And the pressure was 30.02 inches and steady. Elsewhere around the region, it was clear, with a temperature of 60 at Covington and 58 at Wilmington, Ohio. At Indianapolis, it was partly cloudy, with a temperature of 58. It was cloudy, with a temperature of 65 at Jackson, 66 at London, and 65 at Bowling Green. At Jasper, Indiana, it was clear. The current time is 5:47 a.m. Eastern Daylight Time. Now for the official National Weather Service forecast for Frankfurt and surrounding communities. Today, sunny. Highs in the upper 70s. North winds 5 to 10 miles an hour. Tonight, mostly clear. Patchy fog after midnight. Lows in the mid-50s. North winds up to 5 miles an hour. Wednesday, mostly sunny. Highs in the lower 80s. Light winds becoming southwest up to 5 miles an hour in the afternoon. Wednesday night, partly cloudy. Lows in the lower 60s. Southwest winds up to 5 miles an hour. And now the extended forecast for the radio listening area. Thursday and Thursday night, partly cloudy. A 50% chance of thunderstorms. Highs in the mid-80s. Lows in the mid-60s. Friday and Friday night, showers with thunderstorms likely. Highs in the lower 80s. Lows in the upper 60s. Chance of precipitation 90%. Saturday and Saturday night, showers likely and chance of thunderstorms. Highs in the mid-80s. Lows in the upper 60s. Chance of precipitation 70%. Sunday and Sunday night, partly cloudy. A 20% chance of thunderstorms. Highs in the upper 80s. Lows in the lower 70s. Monday and Monday night, mostly clear. Highs in the lower 90s. Lows in the lower 70s. 5 a.m. Eastern Daylight Time weather conditions across north central Kentucky. At Frankfurt. And the pressure was 30.02 inches and steady. At Lexington, it was cloudy. The temperature was 63 degrees, the dew point 59, and the relative humidity 87%. The wind was north at 9 miles an hour. The pressure was 30.01 inches and steady. At Louisville, it was clear. The temperature was 64 degrees, the dew point 60, and the relative humidity 87%. The wind was north at 10 miles an hour. The pressure was 30.04 inches and rising at Frankfurt. And the pressure was 30.02 inches and steady. Elsewhere around the region, it was clear, with a temperature of 60 at Covington and 58 at Wilmington, Ohio. At Indianapolis, it was partly cloudy, with a temperature of 58. It was cloudy, with a temperature of 65 at Jackson, 66 at London, and 65 at Bowling Green. At Jasper, Indiana, it was clear. Now for the official National Weather Service forecast for Frankfurt and surrounding communities. Today, sunny. Highs in the upper 70s. North winds 5 to 10 miles an hour. Tonight, mostly clear. Patchy fog after midnight. Lows in the mid-50s. North winds up to 5 miles an hour. Wednesday, mostly sunny. Highs in the lower 80s. Light winds becoming southwest up to 5 miles an hour in the afternoon. Wednesday night, partly cloudy. Lows in the lower 60s. Southwest winds up to 5 miles an hour. And now the extended forecast for the radio listening area. Thursday and Thursday night, partly cloudy. A 50% chance of thunderstorms. Highs in the mid-80s. Lows in the mid-60s. Friday and Friday night, showers with thunderstorms likely. Highs in the lower 80s. Lows in the upper 60s. Chance of precipitation 90%.

Saturday and Saturday night, showers likely and chance of thunderstorms. Highs in the mid-80s. Lows in the upper 60s. Chance of precipitation 70%. Sunday and Sunday night, partly cloudy. A 20% chance of thunderstorms. Highs in the upper 80s. Lows in the lower 70s. Monday and Monday night, mostly clear. Highs in the lower 90s. Lows in the lower 70s. 5 a.m. Eastern Daylight Time weather conditions across north central Kentucky. At Frankfort. And the pressure was 30.02 inches and steady. At Lexington, it was cloudy. The temperature was 63 degrees, the dew point 59, and the relative humidity 87%. The wind was north at 9 miles an hour. The pressure was 30.01 inches and steady. At Louisville, it was clear. The temperature was 64 degrees, the dew point 60, and the relative humidity 87%. The wind was north at 10 miles an hour. The pressure was 30.04 inches and rising. At Frankfort, and the pressure was 30.02 inches and steady. Elsewhere around the region, it was clear, with a temperature of 60 at Covington and 58 at Wilmington, Ohio. At Indianapolis, it was partly cloudy, with a temperature of 58. It was cloudy, with a temperature of 65 at Jackson, 66 at London, and 65 at Bowling Green. At Jasper, Indiana, it was clear. The current time is 5:53 a.m. Eastern Daylight Time. Now for the official National Weather Service forecast for Frankfort and surrounding communities. Today, sunny. Highs in the upper 70s. North winds 5 to 10 miles an hour. Tonight, mostly clear. Patchy fog after midnight. Lows in the mid-50s. North winds up to 5 miles an hour. Wednesday, mostly sunny. Highs in the lower 80s. Light winds becoming southwest up to 5 miles an hour in the afternoon. Wednesday night, partly cloudy. Lows in the lower 60s. Southwest winds up to 5 miles an hour. And now the extended forecast for the radio listening area. Thursday and Thursday night, partly cloudy. A 50% chance of thunderstorms. Highs in the mid-80s. Lows in the mid-60s. Friday and Friday night, showers with thunderstorms likely. Highs in the lower 80s. Lows in the upper 60s. Chance of precipitation 90%. Saturday and Saturday night, showers likely and chance of thunderstorms. Highs in the mid-80s. Lows in the upper 60s. Chance of precipitation 70%. Sunday and Sunday night, partly cloudy. A 20% chance of thunderstorms. Highs in the upper 80s. Lows in the lower 70s. Monday and Monday night, mostly clear. Highs in the lower 90s. Lows in the lower 70s. 5 a.m. Eastern Daylight Time weather conditions across north central Kentucky. At Frankfort. And the pressure was 30.02 inches and steady. At Lexington, it was cloudy. The temperature was 63 degrees, the dew point 59, and the relative humidity 87%. The wind was north at 9 miles an hour. The pressure was 30.01 inches and steady. At Louisville, it was clear. The temperature was 64 degrees, the dew point 60, and the relative humidity 87%. The wind was north at 10 miles an hour. The pressure was 30.04 inches and rising. At Frankfort, and the pressure was 30.02 inches and steady. Elsewhere around the region, it was clear, with a temperature of 60 at Covington and 58 at Wilmington, Ohio. At Indianapolis, it was partly cloudy, with a temperature of 58. It was cloudy, with a temperature of 65 at Jackson, 66 at London, and 65 at Bowling Green. At Jasper, Indiana, it was clear. Now for the official National Weather

Service forecast for Frankfurt and surrounding communities. Today, sunny. Highs in the upper 70s. North winds 5 to 10 miles an hour. Tonight, mostly clear. Patchy fog after midnight. Lows in the mid-50s. North winds up to 5 miles an hour. Wednesday, mostly sunny. Highs in the lower 80s. Light winds becoming southwest up to 5 miles an hour in the afternoon. Wednesday night, partly cloudy. Lows in the lower 60s. Southwest winds up to 5 miles an hour. And now the extended forecast for the radio listening area. Thursday and Thursday night, partly cloudy. A 50% chance of thunderstorms. Highs in the mid-80s. Lows in the mid-60s. Friday and Friday night, showers with thunderstorms likely. Highs in the lower 80s. Lows in the upper 60s. Chance of precipitation 90%. Saturday and Saturday night, showers likely and chance of thunderstorms. Highs in the mid-80s. Lows in the upper 60s. Chance of precipitation 70%. Sunday and Sunday night, partly cloudy. A 20% chance of thunderstorms. Highs in the upper 80s. Lows in the lower 70s. Monday and Monday night, mostly clear. Highs in the lower 90s. Lows in the lower 70s. The current time is 5:58 a.m. Eastern Daylight Time. 5 a.m. Eastern Daylight Time weather conditions across north central Kentucky. At Frankfort. And the pressure was 30.02 inches and steady. At Lexington, it was cloudy. The temperature was 63 degrees, the dew point 59, and the relative humidity 87%. The wind was north at 9 miles an hour. The pressure was 30.01 inches and steady. At Louisville, it was clear. The temperature was 64 degrees, the dew point 60, and the relative humidity 87%. The wind was north at 10 miles an hour. The pressure was 30.04 inches and rising. At Frankfort, and the pressure was 30.02 inches and steady. Elsewhere around the region, it was clear, with a temperature of 60 at Covington and 58 at Wilmington, Ohio. At Indianapolis, it was partly cloudy, with a temperature of 58. It was cloudy, with a temperature of 65 at Jackson, 66 at London, and 65 at Bowling Green. At Jasper, Indiana, it was clear. Now for the official National Weather Service forecast for Frankfort and surrounding communities. Today, sunny. Highs in the upper 70s. North winds 5 to 10 miles an hour. Tonight, mostly clear. Patchy fog after midnight. Lows in the mid-50s. North winds up to 5 miles an hour. Wednesday, mostly sunny. Highs in the lower 80s. Light winds becoming southwest up to 5 miles an hour in the afternoon. Wednesday night, partly cloudy. Lows in the lower 60s. Southwest winds up to 5 miles an hour. And now the extended forecast for the radio listening area. Thursday and Thursday night, partly cloudy. A 50% chance of thunderstorms. Highs in the mid-80s. Lows in the mid-60s. Friday and Friday night, showers with thunderstorms likely. Highs in the lower 80s. Lows in the upper 60s. Chance of precipitation 90%. Saturday and Saturday night, showers likely and chance of thunderstorms. Highs in the mid-80s. Lows in the upper 60s. Chance of precipitation 70%. Sunday and Sunday night, partly cloudy. A 20% chance of thunderstorms. Highs in the upper 80s. Lows in the lower 70s. Monday and Monday night, mostly clear. Highs in the lower 90s. Lows in the lower 70s. 5 a.m. Eastern Daylight Time weather conditions across north central Kentucky. At Frankfort. And the pressure

30.02 inches and steady. At Lexington, it was cloudy. The temperature was 63 degrees, the dew point 59, and the relative humidity 87%. The wind was north at 9 miles an hour. The pressure was 30.01 inches and steady. At Louisville, it was clear. The temperature was 64 degrees, the dew point 60, and the relative humidity 87%. The wind was north at 10 miles an hour. The pressure was 30.04 inches and rising. At Frankfort, and the pressure was 30.02 inches and steady. Elsewhere around the region, it was clear, with a temperature of 60 at Covington and 58 at Wilmington, Ohio. At Indianapolis, it was partly cloudy, with a temperature of 58. It was cloudy, with a temperature of 65 at Jackson, 66 at London, and 65 at Bowling Green. At Jasper, Indiana, it was clear. The current time is 6:02 a.m. Eastern Daylight Time. Now for the official National Weather Service forecast for Frankfort and surrounding communities. Today, sunny. Highs in the upper 70s. North winds 5 to 10 miles an hour. Tonight, mostly clear. Patchy fog after midnight. Lows in the mid-50s. North winds up to 5 miles an hour. Wednesday, mostly sunny. Highs in the lower 80s. Light winds becoming southwest up to 5 miles an hour in the afternoon. Wednesday night, partly cloudy. Lows in the lower 60s. Southwest winds up to 5 miles an hour. And now the extended forecast for the radio listening area. Thursday and Thursday night, partly cloudy. A 50% chance of thunderstorms. Highs in the mid-80s. Lows in the mid-60s. Friday and Friday night, showers with thunderstorms likely. Highs in the lower 80s. Lows in the upper 60s. Chance of precipitation 90%. Saturday and Saturday night, showers likely and chance of thunderstorms. Highs in the mid-80s. Lows in the upper 60s. Chance of precipitation 70%. Sunday and Sunday night, partly cloudy. A 20% chance of thunderstorms. Highs in the upper 80s. Lows in the lower 70s. Monday and Monday night, mostly clear. Highs in the lower 90s. Lows in the lower 70s. 6 a.m. Eastern Daylight Time weather conditions across north central Kentucky. At Frankfort. And the pressure was 30.04 inches and rising. At Lexington, it was cloudy. The temperature was 62 degrees, the dew point 59, and the relative humidity 90%. The wind was north at 9 miles an hour. The pressure was 30.04 inches and rising. At Louisville, it was clear. The temperature was 64 degrees, the dew point 60, and the relative humidity 87%. The wind was north at 10 miles an hour. The pressure was 30.06 inches and rising. At Frankfort, and the pressure was 30.04 inches and rising. Elsewhere around the region, at Wilmington, Ohio, it was clear, with a temperature of 58. It was partly cloudy, with a temperature of 59 at Covington and 56 at Indianapolis. It was cloudy, with a temperature of 64 at Jackson, 66 at London, and 65 at Bowling Green. At Jasper, Indiana, it was clear. Now for the official National Weather Service forecast for Frankfort and surrounding communities. Today, sunny. Highs in the upper 70s. North winds 5 to 10 miles an hour. Tonight, mostly clear. Patchy fog after midnight. Lows in the mid-50s. North winds up to 5 miles an hour. Wednesday, mostly sunny. Highs in the lower 80s. Light winds becoming southwest up to 5 miles an hour in the afternoon. Wednesday night, partly cloudy. Lows in the lower 60s. Southwest winds up to 5 miles an hour.

And now the extended forecast for the radio listening area. Thursday and Thursday night, partly cloudy. A 50% chance of thunderstorms. Highs in the mid-80s. Lows in the mid-60s. Friday and Friday night, showers with thunderstorms likely. Highs in the lower 80s. Lows in the upper 60s. Chance of precipitation 90%. Saturday and Saturday night, showers likely and chance of thunderstorms. Highs in the mid-80s. Lows in the upper 60s. Chance of precipitation 70%. Sunday and Sunday night, partly cloudy. A 20% chance of thunderstorms. Highs in the upper 80s. Lows in the lower 70s. Monday and Monday night, mostly clear. Highs in the lower 90s. Lows in the lower 70s. The current time is 6:07 a.m. Eastern Daylight Time. 6 a.m. Eastern Daylight Time weather conditions across north central Kentucky. At Frankfort. And the pressure was 30.04 inches and rising. At Lexington, it was cloudy. The temperature was 62 degrees, the dew point 59, and the relative humidity 90%. The wind was north at 9 miles an hour. The pressure was 30.04 inches and rising. At Louisville, it was clear. The temperature was 64 degrees, the dew point 60, and the relative humidity 87%. The wind was north at 10 miles an hour. The pressure was 30.06 inches and rising. At Frankfort, and the pressure was 30.04 inches and rising. Elsewhere around the region, at Wilmington, Ohio, it was clear, with a temperature of 58. It was partly cloudy, with a temperature of 59 at Covington and 56 at Indianapolis. It was cloudy, with a temperature of 64 at Jackson, 66 at London, and 65 at Bowling Green. At Jasper, Indiana, it was clear. Now for the official National Weather Service forecast for Frankfort and surrounding communities. Today, sunny. Highs in the upper 70s. North winds 5 to 10 miles an hour. Tonight, mostly clear. Patchy fog after midnight. Lows in the mid-50s. North winds up to 5 miles an hour. Wednesday, mostly sunny. Highs in the lower 80s. Light winds becoming southwest up to 5 miles an hour in the afternoon. Wednesday night, partly cloudy. Lows in the lower 60s. Southwest winds up to 5 miles an hour. And now the extended forecast for the radio listening area. Thursday and Thursday night, partly cloudy. A 50% chance of thunderstorms. Highs in the mid-80s. Lows in the mid-60s. Friday and Friday night, showers with thunderstorms likely. Highs in the lower 80s. Lows in the upper 60s. Chance of precipitation 90%. Saturday and Saturday night, showers likely and chance of thunderstorms. Highs in the mid-80s. Lows in the upper 60s. Chance of precipitation 70%. Sunday and Sunday night, partly cloudy. A 20% chance of thunderstorms. Highs in the upper 80s. Lows in the lower 70s. Monday and Monday night, mostly clear. Highs in the lower 90s. Lows in the lower 70s. 6 a.m. Eastern Daylight Time weather conditions across north central Kentucky. At Frankfort. And the pressure was 30.04 inches and rising. At Lexington, it was cloudy. The temperature was 62 degrees, the dew point 59, and the relative humidity 90%. The wind was north at 9 miles an hour. The pressure was 30.04 inches and rising. At Louisville, it was clear. The temperature was 64 degrees, the dew point 60, and the relative humidity 87%. The wind was north at 10 miles an hour. The pressure was 30.06 inches and rising. At Frankfort. And the pressure was 30.04.

inches and rising. Elsewhere around the region, at Wilmington, Ohio, it was clear with a temperature of 58. It was partly cloudy with a temperature of 59 at Covington and 56 at Indianapolis. It was cloudy with a temperature of 64 at Jackson, 66 at London, and 65 at Bowling Green. At Jasper, Indiana, it was clear. Now for the official National Weather Service forecast for Frankfort and surrounding communities. Today, sunny. Highs in the upper 70s. North winds 5 to 10 miles an hour. Tonight, mostly clear. Patchy fog after midnight. Lows in the mid-50s. North winds up to 5 miles an hour. Wednesday, mostly sunny. Highs in the lower 80s. Light winds becoming southwest up to 5 miles an hour in the afternoon. Wednesday night, partly cloudy. Lows in the lower 60s. Southwest winds up to 5 miles an hour. And now the extended forecast for the radio listening area. Thursday and Thursday night, partly cloudy. A 50% chance of thunderstorms. Highs in the mid-80s. Lows in the mid-60s. Friday and Friday night, showers with thunderstorms likely. Highs in the lower 80s. Lows in the upper 60s. Chance of precipitation 90%. Saturday and Saturday night, showers likely and chance of thunderstorms. Highs in the mid-80s. Lows in the upper 60s. Chance of precipitation 70%. Sunday and Sunday night, partly cloudy. A 20% chance of thunderstorms. Highs in the upper 80s. Lows in the lower 70s. Monday and Monday night, mostly clear. Highs in the lower 90s. Lows in the lower 70s. 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The current time is 6:13 a.m. Eastern Daylight Time. 6 a.m. Eastern Daylight Time weather conditions across north-central Kentucky. At Frankfort. And the pressure was 30.04 inches and rising. At Lexington, it was cloudy. The temperature was 62 degrees, the dew point 59, and the relative humidity 90%. The wind was north at 9 miles an hour. The pressure was 30.04 inches and rising. At Louisville, it was clear. The temperature was 64 degrees, the dew point 60, and the relative humidity 87%. The wind was north at 10 miles an hour. The pressure was 30.06 inches and rising. At Frankfort, and the pressure was 30.04 inches and rising. Elsewhere around the region, at Wilmington, Ohio, it was clear, with a temperature of 58. It was partly cloudy, with a temperature of 59 at Covington and 56 at Indianapolis. It was cloudy, with a temperature of 64 at Jackson, 66 at London, and 65 at Bowling Green. At Jasper, Indiana, it was clear. Now for the official National Weather Service forecast for Frankfort and surrounding communities. Today, sunny. Highs in the upper 70s. North winds 5 to 10 miles an hour. Tonight, mostly clear. Patchy fog after midnight. Lows in the mid-50s. North winds up to 5 miles an hour. Wednesday, mostly sunny. Highs in the lower 80s. Light winds becoming southwest up to 5 miles an hour in the afternoon. Wednesday night, partly cloudy. Lows in the lower 60s. Southwest winds up to 5 miles an hour. And now the extended forecast for the radio listening area. Thursday and Thursday night, partly cloudy. A 50% chance of thunderstorms. Highs in the mid-80s. Lows in the mid-60s. Friday and Friday night, showers with thunderstorms likely.

highs in the lower 80s, lows in the upper 60s. Chance of precipitation 90%. Saturday and Saturday night, showers likely and chance of thunderstorms. Highs in the mid-80s. Lows in the upper 60s. Chance of precipitation 70%. Sunday and Sunday night, partly cloudy. A 20% chance of thunderstorms. Highs in the upper 80s. Lows in the lower 70s. Monday and Monday night, mostly clear. Highs in the lower 90s. Lows in the lower 70s. The current time is 6:17 a.m. Eastern Daylight Time. 6 a.m. Eastern Daylight Time weather conditions across north central Kentucky. At Frankfort. And the pressure was 30.04 inches and rising. At Lexington, it was cloudy. The temperature was 62 degrees, the dew point 59, and the relative humidity 90%. The wind was north at 9 miles an hour. The pressure was 30.04 inches and rising. At Louisville, it was clear. The temperature was 64 degrees, the dew point 60, and the relative humidity 87%. The wind was north at 10 miles an hour. The pressure was 30.06 inches and rising. At Frankfort, and the pressure was 30.04 inches and rising. Elsewhere around the region, at Wilmington, Ohio, it was clear, with a temperature of 58. It was partly cloudy, with a temperature of 59 at Covington and 56 at Indianapolis. It was cloudy, with a temperature of 64 at Jackson, 66 at London, and 65 at Bowling Green. At Jasper, Indiana, it was clear. Now for the official National Weather Service forecast for Frankfort and surrounding communities. Today, sunny. Highs in the upper 70s. North winds 5 to 10 miles an hour. Tonight, mostly clear. Patchy fog after midnight. Lows in the mid-50s. North winds up to 5 miles an hour. Wednesday, mostly sunny. Highs in the lower 80s. Light winds becoming southwest up to 5 miles an hour in the afternoon. Wednesday night, partly cloudy. Lows in the lower 60s. Southwest winds up to 5 miles an hour. And now the extended forecast for the radio listening area. Thursday and Thursday night, partly cloudy. A 50% chance of thunderstorms. Highs in the mid-80s. Lows in the mid-60s. Friday and Friday night, showers with thunderstorms likely. Highs in the lower 80s. Lows in the upper 60s. Chance of precipitation 90%. Saturday and Saturday night, showers likely and chance of thunderstorms. Highs in the mid-80s. Lows in the upper 60s. Chance of precipitation 70%. Sunday and Sunday night, partly cloudy. A 20% chance of thunderstorms. Highs in the upper 80s. Lows in the lower 70s. Monday and Monday night, mostly clear. Highs in the lower 90s. Lows in the lower 70s. 6 a.m. Eastern Daylight Time weather conditions across north central Kentucky. At Frankfort. And the pressure was 30.04 inches and rising. At Lexington, it was cloudy. The temperature was 62 degrees, the dew point 59, and the relative humidity 90%. The wind was north at 9 miles an hour. The pressure was 30.04 inches and rising. At Louisville, it was clear. The temperature was 64 degrees, the dew point 60, and the relative humidity 87%. The wind was north at 10 miles an hour. The pressure was 30.06 inches and rising. At Frankfort, and the pressure was 30.04 inches and rising. Elsewhere around the region, at Wilmington, Ohio, it was clear, with a temperature of 58. It was partly cloudy, with a temperature of 59 at Covington and 56 at Indianapolis. It was cloudy, with a temperature of 64 at Jackson, 66 at London, and 60.

25 at Bowling Green. At Jasper, Indiana, it was clear. Now for the official National Weather Service forecast for Frankfort and surrounding communities. Today, sunny. Highs in the upper 70s. North winds 5 to 10 miles an hour. Tonight, mostly clear. Patchy fog after midnight. Lows in the mid-50s. North winds up to 5 miles an hour. Wednesday, mostly sunny. Highs in the lower 80s. Light winds becoming southwest up to 5 miles an hour in the afternoon. Wednesday night, partly cloudy. Lows in the lower 60s. Southwest winds up to 5 miles an hour. And now the extended forecast for the radio listening area. Thursday and Thursday night, partly cloudy. A 50% chance of thunderstorms. Highs in the mid-80s. Lows in the mid-60s. Friday and Friday night, showers with thunderstorms likely. Highs in the lower 80s. Lows in the upper 60s. Chance of precipitation 90%. Saturday and Saturday night, showers likely and chance of thunderstorms. Highs in the mid-80s. Lows in the upper 60s. Chance of precipitation 70%. Sunday and Sunday night, partly cloudy. A 20% chance of thunderstorms. Highs in the upper 80s. Lows in the lower 70s. Monday and Monday night, mostly clear. Highs in the lower 90s. Lows in the lower 70s. The current time is 6:23 a.m. Eastern Daylight Time. 6 a.m. Eastern Daylight Time weather conditions across north central Kentucky. At Frankfort. And the pressure was 30.04 inches and rising. At Lexington, it was cloudy. The temperature was 62 degrees, the dew point 59, and the relative humidity 90%. The wind was north at 9 miles an hour. The pressure was 30.04 inches and rising. At Louisville, it was clear. The temperature was 64 degrees, the dew point 60, and the relative humidity 87%. The wind was north at 10 miles an hour. The pressure was 30.06 inches and rising. At Frankfort, and the pressure was 30.04 inches and rising. Elsewhere around the region, at Wilmington, Ohio, it was clear, with a temperature of 58. It was partly cloudy, with a temperature of 59 at Covington and 56 at Indianapolis. It was cloudy, with a temperature of 64 at Jackson, 66 at London, and 65 at Bowling Green. At Jasper, Indiana, it was clear. Now for the official National Weather Service forecast for Frankfort and surrounding communities. Today, sunny. Highs in the upper 70s. North winds 5 to 10 miles an hour. Tonight, mostly clear. Patchy fog after midnight. Lows in the mid-50s. North winds up to 5 miles an hour. Wednesday, mostly sunny. Highs in the lower 80s. Light winds becoming southwest up to 5 miles an hour in the afternoon. Wednesday night, partly cloudy. Lows in the lower 60s. Southwest winds up to 5 miles an hour. And now the extended forecast for the radio listening area. Thursday and Thursday night, partly cloudy. A 50% chance of thunderstorms. Highs in the mid-80s. Lows in the mid-60s. Friday and Friday night, showers with thunderstorms likely. Highs in the lower 80s. Lows in the upper 60s. Chance of precipitation 90%. Saturday and Saturday night, showers likely and chance of thunderstorms. Highs in the mid-80s. Lows in the upper 60s. Chance of precipitation 70%. Sunday and Sunday night, partly cloudy. A 20% chance of thunderstorms. Highs in the upper 80s. Lows in the lower 70s. Monday and Monday night, mostly clear. Highs in the lower 90s. Lows in the lower 70s.

and the pressure was 30.04 inches and rising. Elsewhere around the region, at Wilmington, Ohio, it was clear with a temperature of 58. It was partly cloudy with a temperature of 59 at Covington and 56 at Indianapolis. It was cloudy with a temperature of 64 at Jackson, 66 at London, and 65 at Bowling Green. At Jasper, Indiana, it was clear. The current time is 6:27 a.m. Eastern Daylight Time. Now for the official National Weather Service forecast for Frankfort and surrounding communities. Today, sunny. Highs in the upper 70s. North winds 5 to 10 miles an hour. Tonight, mostly clear. Patchy fog after midnight. Lows in the mid-50s. North winds up to 5 miles an hour. Wednesday, mostly sunny. Highs in the lower 80s. Light winds becoming southwest up to 5 miles an hour in the afternoon. Wednesday night, partly cloudy. Lows in the lower 60s. Southwest winds up to 5 miles an hour. And now the extended forecast for the radio listening area. Thursday and Thursday night, partly cloudy. A 50% chance of thunderstorms. Highs in the mid-80s. Lows in the mid-60s. Friday and Friday night, showers with thunderstorms likely. Highs in the lower 80s. Lows in the upper 60s. Chance of precipitation 90%. Saturday and Saturday night, showers likely and chance of thunderstorms. Highs in the mid-80s. Lows in the upper 60s. Chance of precipitation 70%. Sunday and Sunday night, partly cloudy. A 20% chance of thunderstorms. Highs in the upper 80s. Lows in the lower 70s. Monday and Monday night, mostly clear. Highs in the lower 90s. Lows in the lower 70s. 6 a.m. Eastern Daylight Time weather conditions across north central Kentucky. At Frankfort. And the pressure was 30.04 inches and rising. At Lexington, it was cloudy. The temperature was 62 degrees, the dew point 59, and the relative humidity 90%. The wind was north at 9 miles an hour. The pressure was 30.04 inches and rising. At Louisville, it was clear. The temperature was 64 degrees, the dew point 60, and the relative humidity 87%. The wind was north at 10 miles an hour. The pressure was 30.06 inches and rising. At Frankfort, and the pressure was 30.04 inches and rising. Elsewhere around the region, at Wilmington, Ohio, it was clear, with a temperature of 58. It was partly cloudy, with a temperature of 59 at Covington and 56 at Indianapolis. It was cloudy, with a temperature of 64 at Jackson, 66 at London, and 65 at Bowling Green. At Jasper, Indiana, it was clear. Now for the official National Weather Service forecast for Frankfort and surrounding communities. Today, sunny. Highs in the upper 70s. North winds 5 to 10 miles an hour. Tonight, mostly clear. Patchy fog after midnight. Lows in the mid-50s. North winds up to 5 miles an hour. Wednesday, mostly sunny. Highs in the lower 80s. Light winds becoming southwest up to 5 miles an hour in the afternoon. Wednesday night, partly cloudy. Lows in the lower 60s. Southwest winds up to 5 miles an hour. And now the extended forecast for the radio listening area. Thursday and Thursday night, partly cloudy. A 50% chance of thunderstorms. Highs in the mid-80s. Lows in the mid-60s. Friday and Friday night, showers with thunderstorms likely. Highs in the lower 80s. Lows in the upper 60s. Chance of precipitation 90%. Saturday and Saturday night, showers likely and chance of thunderstorms. Highs in the mid-80s. Lows in the upper 60s.

chance of precipitation 70%. Sunday and Sunday night, partly cloudy. A 20% chance of thunderstorms. Highs in the upper 80s. Lows in the lower 70s. Monday and Monday night, mostly clear. Highs in the lower 90s. Lows in the lower 70s. The current time is 6:32 a.m. Eastern Daylight Time. 6 a.m. Eastern Daylight Time weather conditions across north central Kentucky. At Frankfort. And the pressure was 30.04 inches and rising. At Lexington, it was cloudy. The temperature was 62 degrees, the dew point 59, and the relative humidity 90%. The wind was north at 9 miles an hour. The pressure was 30.04 inches and rising. At Louisville, it was clear. The temperature was 64 degrees, north at 9 miles an hour. The pressure was 30.04 inches and rising. At Louisville, it was clear. The temperature was 64 degrees, the dew point 60, and the relative humidity 87%. The wind was north at 10 miles an hour. The pressure was 30.06 inches and rising. At Frankfort. And the pressure was 30.04 inches and rising. Elsewhere around the region, at Wilmington, Ohio, it was clear, with a temperature of 58. It was partly cloudy, with a temperature of 59 at Covington and 56 at Indianapolis. It was cloudy, with a temperature of 64 at Jackson, 66 at London, and 65 at Bowling Green. At Jasper, Indiana, it was clear. Now for the official National Weather Service forecast for Frankfort and surrounding communities. Today, sunny. Highs in the upper 70s. North winds 5 to 10 miles an hour. Tonight, mostly clear. Patchy fog after midnight. Lows in the mid-50s. North winds up to 5 miles an hour. Wednesday, mostly sunny. Highs in the lower 80s. Light winds becoming southwest up to 5 miles an hour in the afternoon. Wednesday night, partly cloudy. Lows in the lower 60s. Southwest winds up to 5 miles an hour. And now the extended forecast for the radio listening area. Thursday and Thursday night, partly cloudy. A 50% chance of thunderstorms. Highs in the mid-80s. Lows in the mid-60s. Friday and Friday night, showers with thunderstorms likely. Highs in the lower 80s. Lows in the upper 60s. Chance of precipitation 90%. Saturday and Saturday night, showers likely and chance of thunderstorms. Highs in the mid-80s. Lows in the upper 60s. Chance of precipitation 70%. Sunday and Sunday night, partly cloudy. A 20% chance of thunderstorms. Highs in the upper 80s. Lows in the lower 70s. Monday and Monday night, mostly clear. Highs in the lower 90s. Lows in the lower 70s. 6 a.m. Eastern Daylight Time weather conditions across north central Kentucky. At Frankfort. And the pressure was 30.04 inches and rising. At Lexington, it was cloudy. The temperature was 62 degrees, the dew point 59, and the relative humidity 90%. The wind was north at 9 miles an hour. The pressure was 30.04 inches and rising. At Louisville, it was clear. The temperature was 64 degrees, the dew point 60, and the relative humidity 87%. The wind was north at 10 miles an hour. The pressure was 30.06 inches and rising. At Frankfort. And the pressure was 30.04 inches and rising. Elsewhere around the region, at Wilmington, Ohio, it was clear, with a temperature of 58. It was partly cloudy, with a temperature of 59 at Covington and 56 at Indianapolis. It was cloudy, with a temperature of 64 at Jackson, 66 at London, and 65 at Bowling Green. At Jasper, Indiana, it was clear.

Now for the official National Weather Service forecast for Frankfurt and surrounding communities. Today, sunny. Highs in the upper 70s. North winds 5 to 10 miles an hour. Tonight, mostly clear. Patchy fog after midnight. Lows in the mid-50s. North winds up to 5 miles an hour. Wednesday, mostly sunny. Highs in the lower 80s. Light winds becoming southwest up to 5 miles an hour in the afternoon. Wednesday night, partly cloudy. Lows in the lower 60s. Southwest winds up to 5 miles an hour. And now the extended forecast for the radio listening area. Thursday and Thursday night, partly cloudy. A 50% chance of thunderstorms. Highs in the mid-80s. Lows in the mid-60s. Friday and Friday night, showers with thunderstorms likely. Highs in the lower 80s. Lows in the upper 60s. Chance of precipitation 90%. Saturday and Saturday night, showers likely and chance of thunderstorms. Highs in the mid-80s. Lows in the upper 60s. Chance of precipitation 70%. Sunday and Sunday night, partly cloudy. A 20% chance of thunderstorms. Highs in the upper 80s. Lows in the lower 70s. Monday and Monday night, mostly clear. Highs in the lower 90s. Lows in the lower 70s. The current time is 6:38 a.m. Eastern Daylight Time. 6 a.m. Eastern Daylight Time weather conditions across north central Kentucky. At Frankfurt. And the pressure was 30.04 inches and rising. At Lexington, it was cloudy. The temperature was 62 degrees, the dew point 59, and the relative humidity 90%. The wind was north at 9 miles an hour. The pressure was 30.04 inches and rising. At Louisville, it was clear. The temperature was 64 degrees, the dew point 60, and the relative humidity 87%. The wind was north at 10 miles an hour. The pressure was 30.06 inches and rising. At Frankfurt, and the pressure was 30.04 inches and rising. Elsewhere around the region, at Wilmington, Ohio, it was clear, with a temperature of 58. It was partly cloudy, with a temperature of 59 at Covington, and 56 at Indianapolis. It was cloudy, with a temperature of 64 at Jackson, 66 at London, and 65 at Bowling Green. At Jasper, Indiana, it was clear. Now for the official National Weather Service forecast for Frankfurt and surrounding communities. Today, sunny. Highs in the upper 70s. North winds 5 to 10 miles an hour. Tonight, mostly clear. Patchy fog after midnight. Lows in the mid-50s. North winds up to 5 miles an hour. Wednesday, mostly sunny. Highs in the lower 80s. Light winds becoming southwest up to 5 miles an hour in the afternoon. Wednesday night, partly cloudy. Lows in the lower 60s. Southwest winds up to 5 miles an hour. And now the extended forecast for the radio listening area. Thursday and Thursday night, partly cloudy. A 50% chance of thunderstorms. Highs in the mid-80s. Lows in the mid-60s. Friday and Friday night, showers with thunderstorms likely. Highs in the lower 80s. Lows in the upper 60s. Chance of precipitation 90%. Saturday and Saturday night, showers likely and chance of thunderstorms. Highs in the mid-80s. Lows in the upper 60s. Chance of precipitation 70%. Sunday and Sunday night, partly cloudy. A 20% chance of thunderstorms. Highs in the upper 80s. Lows in the lower 70s. Monday and Monday night, mostly clear. Highs in the lower 90s. Lows in the lower 70s. 6 a.m. Eastern Daylight Time weather conditions across north central Kentucky.

at Frankfurt, and the pressure was 30.04 inches and rising. At Lexington, it was cloudy. The temperature was 62 degrees, the dew point 59, and the relative humidity 90%. The wind was north at 9 miles an hour. The pressure was 30.04 inches and rising. At Louisville, it was clear. The temperature was 64 degrees, the dew point 60, and the relative humidity 87%. The wind was north at 10 miles an hour. The pressure was 30.06 inches and rising. At Frankfurt, and the pressure was 30.04 inches and rising. Elsewhere around the region, at Wilmington, Ohio, it was clear, with a temperature of 58. It was partly cloudy, with a temperature of 59 at Covington and 56 at Indianapolis. It was cloudy, with a temperature of 64 at Jackson, 66 at London, and 65 at Bowling Green. At Jasper, Indiana, it was clear. 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The current time is 6:43 a.m. Eastern Daylight Time. Now for the official National Weather Service forecast for Frankfurt and surrounding communities. Today, sunny. Highs in the upper 70s. North winds 5 to 10 miles an hour. Tonight, mostly clear. Patchy fog after midnight. Lows in the mid-50s. North winds up to 5 miles an hour. Wednesday, mostly sunny. Highs in the lower 80s. Light winds becoming southwest up to 5 miles an hour in the afternoon. Wednesday night, partly cloudy. Lows in the lower 60s. Southwest winds up to 5 miles an hour. And now the extended forecast for the radio listening area. Thursday and Thursday night, partly cloudy. A 50% chance of thunderstorms. Highs in the mid-80s. Lows in the mid-60s. Friday and Friday night, showers with thunderstorms likely. Highs in the lower 80s. Lows in the upper 60s. Chance of precipitation 90%. Saturday and Saturday night, showers likely and chance of thunderstorms. Highs in the mid-80s. Lows in the upper 60s. Chance of precipitation 70%. Sunday and Sunday night, partly cloudy. A 20% chance of thunderstorms. Highs in the upper 80s. Lows in the lower 70s. Monday and Monday night, mostly clear. Highs in the lower 90s. Lows in the lower 70s. 6 a.m. Eastern Daylight Time weather conditions across north central Kentucky. At Frankfurt. And the pressure was 30.04 inches and rising. At Lexington, it was cloudy. The temperature was 62 degrees, the dew point 59, and the relative humidity 90%. The wind was north at 9 miles an hour. The pressure was 30.04 inches and rising. At Louisville, it was clear. The temperature was 64 degrees, the dew point 60, and the relative humidity 87%. The wind was north at 10 miles an hour. The pressure was 30.06 inches and rising. At Frankfurt, and the pressure was 30.04 inches and rising. Elsewhere around the region, at Wilmington, Ohio, it was clear, with a temperature of 58. It was partly cloudy, with a temperature of 59 at Covington and 56 at Indianapolis. It was cloudy, with a temperature of 64 at Jackson, 66 at London, and 65 at Bowling Green. At Jasper, Indiana, it was clear. Now for the official National Weather Service forecast for Frankfurt and surrounding communities. Today, sunny. Highs in the upper 70s. North winds 5 to 10 miles an hour. Tonight, mostly clear. Patchy fog after midnight.
lows in the mid-50s. North winds up to 5 miles an hour. Wednesday, mostly sunny. Highs in the lower 80s. Light winds becoming southwest up to 5 miles an hour in the afternoon. Wednesday night, partly cloudy. Lows in the lower 60s. Southwest winds up to 5 miles an hour. And now the extended forecast for the radio listening area. Thursday and Thursday night, partly cloudy. A 50% chance of thunderstorms. Highs in the mid-80s. Lows in the mid-60s. Friday and Friday night, showers with thunderstorms likely. Highs in the lower 80s. Lows in the upper 60s. Chance of precipitation 90%. Saturday and Saturday night, showers likely and chance of thunderstorms. Highs in the mid-80s. Lows in the upper 60s. Chance of precipitation 70%. Sunday and Sunday night, partly cloudy. A 20% chance of thunderstorms. Highs in the upper 80s. Lows in the lower 70s. Monday and Monday night, mostly clear. Highs in the lower 90s. Lows in the lower 70s. The current time is 6:48 a.m. Eastern Daylight Time. 6 a.m. Eastern Daylight Time weather conditions across north central Kentucky. At Frankfort. And the pressure was 30.04 inches and rising. At Lexington, it was cloudy. The temperature was 62 degrees, the dew point 59, and the relative humidity 90%. The wind was north at 9 miles an hour. The pressure was 30.04 inches and rising. At Louisville, it was clear. The temperature was 64 degrees, the dew point 60, and the relative humidity 87%. The wind was north at 10 miles an hour. The pressure was 30.06 inches and rising. At Frankfort, and the pressure was 30.04 inches and rising. Elsewhere around the region, at Wilmington, Ohio, it was clear, with a temperature of 58. It was partly cloudy, with a temperature of 59 at Covington and 56 at Indianapolis. It was cloudy, with a temperature of 64 at Jackson, 66 at London, and 65 at Bowling Green. At Jasper, Indiana, it was clear. Now for the official National Weather Service forecast for Frankfort and surrounding communities. Today, sunny. Highs in the upper 70s. North winds 5 to 10 miles an hour. Tonight, mostly clear. Patchy fog after midnight. Lows in the mid-50s. North winds up to 5 miles an hour. Wednesday, mostly sunny. Highs in the lower 80s. Light winds becoming southwest up to 5 miles an hour in the afternoon. Wednesday night, partly cloudy. Lows in the lower 60s. Southwest winds up to 5 miles an hour. And now the extended forecast for the radio listening area. Thursday and Thursday night, partly cloudy. A 50% chance of thunderstorms. Highs in the mid-80s. Lows in the mid-60s. Friday and Friday night, showers with thunderstorms likely. Highs in the lower 80s. Lows in the upper 60s. Chance of precipitation 90%. Saturday and Saturday night, showers likely and chance of thunderstorms. Highs in the mid-80s. Lows in the upper 60s. Chance of precipitation 70%. Sunday and Sunday night, partly cloudy. A 20% chance of thunderstorms. Highs in the upper 80s. Lows in the lower 70s. Monday and Monday night, mostly clear. Highs in the lower 90s. Lows in the lower 70s. 6 a.m. Eastern Daylight Time weather conditions across north central Kentucky. At Frankfort. And the pressure was 30.04 inches and rising. At Lexington, it was cloudy. The temperature was 62 degrees, the dew point 59, and the relative humidity 90%. The wind was north at 9 miles an hour.
The pressure was 30.04 inches and rising. At Louisville, it was clear. The temperature was 64 degrees, the dew point 60, and the relative humidity 87%. The wind was north at 10 miles an hour. The pressure was 30.06 inches and rising. At Frankfurt, and the pressure was 30.04 inches and rising. Elsewhere around the region, at Wilmington, Ohio, it was clear, with a temperature of 58. It was partly cloudy, with a temperature of 59 at Covington and 56 at Indianapolis. It was cloudy, with a temperature of 64 at Jackson, 66 at London, and 65 at Bowling Green. At Jasper, Indiana, it was clear. The current time is 6:52 a.m. Eastern Daylight Time. Now for the official National Weather Service forecast for Frankfurt and surrounding communities. Today, sunny. Highs in the upper 70s. North winds 5 to 10 miles an hour. Tonight, mostly clear. Patchy fog after midnight. Lows in the mid-50s. North winds up to 5 miles an hour. Wednesday, mostly sunny. Highs in the lower 80s. Light winds becoming southwest up to 5 miles an hour in the afternoon. Wednesday night, partly cloudy. Lows in the lower 60s. Southwest winds up to 5 miles an hour. And now the extended forecast for the radio listening area. Thursday and Thursday night, partly cloudy. A 50% chance of thunderstorms. Highs in the mid-80s. Lows in the mid-60s. Friday and Friday night, showers with thunderstorms likely. Highs in the lower 80s. Lows in the upper 60s. Chance of precipitation 90%. Saturday and Saturday night, showers likely and chance of thunderstorms. Highs in the mid-80s. Lows in the upper 60s. Chance of precipitation 70%. Sunday and Sunday night, partly cloudy. A 20% chance of thunderstorms. Highs in the upper 80s. Lows in the lower 70s. Monday and Monday night, mostly clear. Highs in the lower 90s. Lows in the lower 70s. 6 a.m. Eastern Daylight Time weather conditions across north central Kentucky. At Frankfurt. And the pressure was 30.04 inches and rising. At Lexington, it was cloudy. The temperature was 62 degrees, the dew point 59, and the relative humidity 90%. The wind was north at 9 miles an hour. The pressure was 30.04 inches and rising. At Louisville, it was clear. The temperature was 64 degrees, the dew point 60, and the relative humidity 87%. The wind was north at 10 miles an hour. The pressure was 30.06 inches and rising. At Frankfurt, and the pressure was 30.04 inches and rising. Elsewhere around the region, at Wilmington, Ohio, it was clear, with a temperature of 58. It was partly cloudy, with a temperature of 59 at Covington and 56 at Indianapolis. It was cloudy, with a temperature of 64 at Jackson, 66 at London, and 65 at Bowling Green. At Jasper, Indiana, it was clear. Now for the official National Weather Service forecast for Frankfurt and surrounding communities. Today, sunny. Highs in the upper 70s. North winds 5 to 10 miles an hour. Tonight, mostly clear. Patchy fog after midnight. Lows in the mid-50s. North winds up to 5 miles an hour. Wednesday, mostly sunny. Highs in the lower 80s. Light winds becoming southwest up to 5 miles an hour in the afternoon. Wednesday night, partly cloudy. Lows in the lower 60s. Southwest winds up to 5 miles an hour. And now the extended forecast for the radio listening area. Thursday and Thursday night, partly cloudy. A 50% chance of thunderstorms. Highs in the mid-80s. Lows in the mid-60s.
Friday and Friday night, showers with thunderstorms likely. Highs in the lower 80s. Lows in the upper 60s. Chance of precipitation 90%. Saturday and Saturday night, showers likely and chance of thunderstorms. Highs in the mid-80s. Lows in the upper 60s. Chance of precipitation 70%. Sunday and Sunday night, partly cloudy. A 20% chance of thunderstorms. Highs in the upper 80s. Lows in the lower 70s. Monday and Monday night, mostly clear. Highs in the lower 90s. Lows in the lower 70s. The current time is 6:57 a.m. Eastern Daylight Time. 6 a.m. Eastern Daylight Time weather conditions across north central Kentucky. At Frankfort. And the pressure was 30.04 inches and rising. At Lexington, it was cloudy. The temperature was 62 degrees, the dew point 59, and the relative humidity 90%. The wind was north at 9 miles an hour. The pressure was 30.04 inches and rising. At Louisville, it was clear. The temperature was 64 degrees, the dew point 60, and the relative humidity 87%. The wind was north at 10 miles an hour. The pressure was 30.06 inches and rising. At Frankfort, and the pressure was 30.04 inches and rising. Elsewhere around the region, at Wilmington, Ohio, it was clear, with a temperature of 58. It was partly cloudy, with a temperature of 59 at Covington and 56 at Indianapolis. It was cloudy, with a temperature of 64 at Jackson, 66 at London, and 65 at Bowling Green. At Jasper, Indiana, it was clear. Now for the official National Weather Service forecast for Frankfort and surrounding communities. Today, sunny. Highs in the upper 70s. North winds 5 to 10 miles an hour. Tonight, mostly clear. Patchy fog after midnight. Lows in the mid-50s. North winds up to 5 miles an hour. Wednesday, mostly sunny. Highs in the lower 80s. Light winds becoming southwest up to 5 miles an hour in the afternoon. Wednesday night, partly cloudy. Lows in the lower 60s. Southwest winds up to 5 miles an hour. And now the extended forecast for the radio listening area. Thursday and Thursday night, partly cloudy. A 50% chance of thunderstorms. Highs in the mid-80s. Lows in the mid-60s. Friday and Friday night, showers with thunderstorms likely. Highs in the lower 80s. Lows in the upper 60s. Chance of precipitation 90%. Saturday and Saturday night, showers likely and chance of thunderstorms. Highs in the mid-80s. Lows in the upper 60s. Chance of precipitation 70%. Sunday and Sunday night, partly cloudy. A 20% chance of thunderstorms. Highs in the upper 80s. Lows in the lower 70s. Monday and Monday night, mostly clear. Highs in the lower 90s. Lows in the lower 70s. 6 a.m. Eastern Daylight Time weather conditions across north central Kentucky. At Frankfort. And the pressure was 30.04 inches and rising. At Lexington, it was cloudy. The temperature was 62 degrees, the dew point 59, and the relative humidity 90%. The wind was north at 9 miles an hour. The pressure was 30.04 inches and rising. At Louisville, it was clear. The temperature was 64 degrees, the dew point 60, and the relative humidity 87%. The wind was north at 10 miles an hour. The pressure was 30.06 inches and rising. At Frankfort. And the pressure was 30.04 inches and rising. Elsewhere around the region, at Wilmington, Ohio, it was clear, with a temperature of 58. It was partly cloudy, with a temperature of 59 at Covington and 56 at Indianapolis.
It was cloudy, with a temperature of 64 in Jackson, 66 at London, and 65 at Bowling Green. At Jasper, Indiana, it was clear. The current time is 7:02 a.m. Eastern Daylight Time. Now for the official National Weather Service forecast for Frankfurt and surrounding communities. Today, sunny. Highs in the upper 70s. North winds 5 to 10 miles an hour. Tonight, mostly clear. Patchy fog after midnight. Lows in the mid-50s. North winds up to 5 miles an hour. Wednesday, mostly sunny. Highs in the lower 80s. Light winds becoming southwest up to 5 miles an hour in the afternoon. Wednesday night, partly cloudy. Lows in the lower 60s. Southwest winds up to 5 miles an hour. And now the extended forecast for the radio listening area. Thursday and Thursday night, partly cloudy. A 50% chance of thunderstorms. Highs in the mid-80s. Lows in the mid-60s. Friday and Friday night, showers with thunderstorms likely. Highs in the lower 80s. Lows in the upper 60s. Chance of precipitation 90%. Saturday and Saturday night, showers likely and chance of thunderstorms. Highs in the mid-80s. Lows in the upper 60s. Chance of precipitation 70%. Sunday and Sunday night, partly cloudy. A 20% chance of thunderstorms. Highs in the upper 80s. Lows in the lower 70s. Monday and Monday night, mostly clear. Highs in the lower 90s. Lows in the lower 70s. 6 a.m. Eastern Daylight Time weather conditions across north central Kentucky. At Frankfort. And the pressure was 30.04 inches and rising. At Lexington, it was cloudy. The temperature was 62 degrees, the dew point 59, and the relative humidity 90%. The wind was north at 9 miles an hour. The pressure was 30.04 inches and rising. At Louisville, it was clear. The temperature was 64 degrees, the dew point 60, and the relative humidity 87%. The wind was north at 10 miles an hour. The pressure was 30.06 inches and rising. At Frankfort, and the pressure was 30.04 inches and rising. Elsewhere around the region, at Wilmington, Ohio, it was clear, with a temperature of 58. It was partly cloudy, with a temperature of 59 at Covington and 56 at Indianapolis. It was cloudy, with a temperature of 64 at Jackson, 66 at London, and 65 at Bowling Green. At Jasper, Indiana, it was clear. 7 a.m. Eastern Daylight Time weather conditions across north central Kentucky. At Frankfort, and the pressure was 30.07 inches and rising. At Lexington, it was mostly cloudy. The temperature was 61 degrees, the dew point 58, and the relative humidity 90%. The wind was north at 9 miles an hour. The pressure was 30.07 inches and rising. At Louisville, it was partly cloudy. The temperature was 63 degrees, the dew point 60, and the relative humidity 90%. The wind was north at 10 miles an hour. The pressure was 30.09 inches and rising. At Frankfort, and the pressure was 30.07 inches and rising. Elsewhere around the region, it was clear, with a temperature of 60 at Covington, 56 at Indianapolis, and 58 at Wilmington, Ohio. It was cloudy, with a temperature of 63 at Jackson, 65 at London, and 64 at Bowling Green. At Jasper, Indiana, it was clear. Now for the official National Weather Service forecast for Frankfort and surrounding communities. Today, sunny. Highs in the upper 70s. North winds 5 to 10 miles an hour. Tonight, mostly clear. Patchy fog after midnight. Lows in the mid-50s. North winds up to 5 miles an hour.
Wednesday, mostly sunny. Highs in the lower 80s.

light winds becoming southwest up to 5 miles an hour in the afternoon. Wednesday night, partly cloudy. Lows in the lower 60s. Southwest winds up to 5 miles an hour. And now the extended forecast for the radio listening area. Thursday and Thursday night, partly cloudy. A 50% chance of thunderstorms. Highs in the mid-80s. Lows in the mid-60s. Friday and Friday night, showers with thunderstorms likely. Highs in the lower 80s. Lows in the upper 60s. Chance of precipitation 90%. Saturday and Saturday night, showers likely and chance of thunderstorms. Highs in the mid-80s. Lows in the upper 60s. Chance of precipitation 70%. Sunday and Sunday night, partly cloudy. A 20% chance of thunderstorms. Highs in the upper 80s. Lows in the lower 70s. Monday and Monday night, mostly clear. Highs in the lower 90s. Lows in the lower 70s. The current time is 7:08 a.m. Eastern Daylight Time. 7 a.m. Eastern Daylight Time weather conditions across north central Kentucky. At Frankfort. And the pressure was 30.07 inches and rising. At Lexington, it was mostly cloudy. The temperature was 61 degrees, the dew point 58, and the relative humidity 90%. The wind was north at 9 miles an hour. The pressure was 30.07 inches and rising. At Louisville, it was partly cloudy. The temperature was 63 degrees, the dew point 60, and the relative humidity 90%. The wind was north at 10 miles an hour. The pressure was 30.09 inches and rising. At Frankfort, and the pressure was 30.07 inches and rising. Elsewhere around the region, it was clear, with a temperature of 60 at Covington, 56 at Indianapolis, and 58 at Wilmington, Ohio. It was cloudy, with a temperature of 63 at Jackson, 65 at London, and 64 at Bowling Green. At Jasper, Indiana, it was clear. Now for the official National Weather Service forecast for Frankfort and surrounding communities. Today, sunny. Highs in the upper 70s. North winds 5 to 10 miles an hour. Tonight, mostly clear. Patchy fog after midnight. Lows in the mid-50s. North winds up to 5 miles an hour. Wednesday, mostly sunny. Highs in the lower 80s. Light winds becoming southwest up to 5 miles an hour in the afternoon. Wednesday night, partly cloudy. Lows in the lower 60s. Southwest winds up to 5 miles an hour. And now the extended forecast for the radio listening area. Thursday and Thursday night, partly cloudy. A 50% chance of thunderstorms. Highs in the mid-80s. Lows in the mid-60s. Friday and Friday night, showers with thunderstorms likely. Highs in the lower 80s. Lows in the upper 60s. Chance of precipitation 90%. Saturday and Saturday night, showers likely and chance of thunderstorms. Highs in the mid-80s. Lows in the upper 60s. Chance of precipitation 70%. Sunday and Sunday night, partly cloudy. A 20% chance of thunderstorms. Highs in the upper 80s. Lows in the lower 70s. Monday and Monday night, mostly clear. Highs in the lower 90s. Lows in the lower 70s. 7 a.m. Eastern Daylight Time weather conditions across north central Kentucky. At Frankfort. And the pressure was 30.07 inches and rising. At Lexington, it was mostly cloudy. The temperature was 61 degrees, the dew point 58, and the relative humidity 90%. The wind was north at 9 miles an hour. The pressure was 30.07 inches and rising. At Louisville, it was partly cloudy. The temperature was 63 degrees, the dew point 60, and the relative humidity

humidity 90%. The wind was north at 10 miles an hour. The pressure was 30.09 inches and rising at Frankfurt. And the pressure was 30.07 inches and rising. Elsewhere around the region, it was clear, with a temperature of 60 at Covington, 56 at Indianapolis, and 58 at Wilmington, Ohio. It was cloudy, with a temperature of 63 at Jackson, 65 at London, and 64 at Bowling Green. At Jasper, Indiana, it was clear. 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The current time is 7:12 a.m. Eastern Daylight Time. 7 a.m. Eastern Daylight Time weather conditions across north-central Kentucky. At Frankfurt. And the pressure was 30.07 inches and rising. At Lexington, it was mostly cloudy. The temperature was 61 degrees, the dew point 58, and the relative humidity 90%. The wind was north at 9 miles an hour. The pressure was 30.07 inches and rising. At Louisville, it was partly cloudy. The temperature was 63 degrees, the dew point 60, and the relative humidity 90%. The wind was north at 10 miles an hour. The pressure was 30.09 inches and rising. At Frankfurt. And the pressure was 30.07 inches and rising. Elsewhere around the region, it was clear, with a temperature of 60 at Covington, 56 at Indianapolis, and 58 at Wilmington, Ohio. It was cloudy, with a temperature of 63 at Jackson, 65 at London, and 64 at Bowling Green. At Jasper, Indiana, it was clear. Now for the official National Weather Service forecast for Frankfurt and surrounding communities. Today, sunny. Highs in the upper 70s. North winds 5 to 10 miles an hour. Tonight, mostly clear. Patchy fog after midnight. Lows in the mid-50s. North winds up to 5 miles an hour. Wednesday, mostly sunny. Highs in the lower 80s. Light winds becoming southwest up to 5 miles an hour in the afternoon. Wednesday night, partly cloudy. Lows in the lower 60s. Southwest winds up to 5 miles an hour. And now the extended forecast for the radio listening area. Thursday and Thursday night, partly cloudy. A 50% chance of thunderstorms. Highs in the mid-80s. Lows in the mid-60s. Friday and Friday night, showers with thunderstorms likely. Highs in the lower 80s. Lows in the upper 60s. Chance of precipitation 90%. Saturday and Saturday night, showers likely and chance of thunderstorms. Highs in the mid-80s. Lows in the upper 60s. Chance of precipitation 70%. Sunday and Sunday night, partly cloudy. A 20% chance of thunderstorms. Highs in the upper 80s. Lows in the lower 70s. Monday and Monday night, mostly clear. Highs in the lower 90s. Lows in the lower 70s. 7 a.m. Eastern Daylight Time weather conditions across north-central Kentucky. At Frankfurt. And the pressure was 30.07 inches and rising. At Lexington, it was mostly cloudy. The temperature was 61 degrees, the dew point 58, and the relative humidity 90%. The wind was north at 9 miles an hour. The pressure was 30.07 inches and rising. At Louisville, it was partly cloudy. The temperature was 63 degrees, the dew point 60, and the relative humidity 90%. The wind was north at 10 miles an hour. The pressure was 30.09 inches and rising. At Frankfurt. And the pressure was 30.07 inches and rising. Elsewhere around the region, it was clear, with a temperature of

60 at Covington, 56 at Indianapolis, and 58 at Wilmington, Ohio. It was cloudy, with a temperature of 63 at Jackson, 65 at London, and 64 at Bowling Green. At Jasper, Indiana, it was clear. The current time is 7:17 a.m. Eastern Daylight Time. Now for the official National Weather Service forecast for Frankfurt and surrounding communities. Today, sunny. Highs in the upper 70s. North winds 5 to 10 miles an hour. Tonight, mostly clear. Patchy fog after midnight. Lows in the mid-50s. North winds up to 5 miles an hour. Wednesday, mostly sunny. Highs in the lower 80s. Light winds becoming southwest up to 5 miles an hour in the afternoon. Wednesday night, partly cloudy. Lows in the lower 60s. Southwest winds up to 5 miles an hour. And now the extended forecast for the radio listening area. Thursday and Thursday night, partly cloudy. A 50% chance of thunderstorms. Highs in the mid-80s. Lows in the mid-60s. Friday and Friday night, showers with thunderstorms likely. Highs in the lower 80s. Lows in the upper 60s. Chance of precipitation 90%. Saturday and Saturday night, showers likely and chance of thunderstorms. Highs in the mid-80s. Lows in the upper 60s. Chance of precipitation 70%. Sunday and Sunday night, partly cloudy. A 20% chance of thunderstorms. Highs in the upper 80s. Lows in the lower 70s. Monday and Monday night, mostly clear. Highs in the lower 90s. Lows in the lower 70s. 7 a.m. Eastern Daylight Time weather conditions across north central Kentucky. At Frankfurt. And the pressure was 30.07 inches and rising. At Lexington, it was mostly cloudy. The temperature was 61 degrees, the dew point 58, and the relative humidity 90%. The wind was north at 9 miles an hour. The pressure was 30.07 inches and rising. At Louisville, it was partly cloudy. The temperature was 63 degrees, the dew point 60, and the relative humidity 90%. The wind was north at 10 miles an hour. The pressure was 30.09 inches and rising. At Frankfurt, and the pressure was 30.07 inches and rising. Elsewhere around the region, it was clear, with a temperature of 60 at Covington, 56 at Indianapolis, and 58 at Wilmington, Ohio. It was cloudy, with a temperature of 63 at Jackson, 65 at London, and 64 at Bowling Green. At Jasper, Indiana, it was clear. Now for the official National Weather Service forecast for Frankfurt and surrounding communities. Today, sunny. Highs in the upper 70s. North winds 5 to 10 miles an hour. Tonight, mostly clear. Patchy fog after midnight. Lows in the mid-50s. North winds up to 5 miles an hour. Wednesday, mostly sunny. Highs in the lower 80s. Light winds becoming southwest up to 5 miles an hour in the afternoon. Wednesday night, partly cloudy. Lows in the lower 60s. Southwest winds up to 5 miles an hour. And now the extended forecast for the radio listening area. Thursday and Thursday night, partly cloudy. A 50% chance of thunderstorms. Highs in the mid-80s. Lows in the mid-60s. Friday and Friday night, showers with thunderstorms likely. Highs in the lower 80s. Lows in the upper 60s. Chance of precipitation 90%. Saturday and Saturday night, showers likely and chance of thunderstorms. Highs in the mid-80s. Lows in the upper 60s. Chance of precipitation 70%. Sunday and Sunday night, partly cloudy. A 20% chance of thunderstorms. Highs in the upper 80s. Lows in the lower 70s.

Monday and Monday night, mostly clear. Highs in the lower 90s. Lows in the lower 70s. The current time is 7:22 a.m. Eastern Daylight Time. 7 a.m. Eastern Daylight Time weather conditions across north central Kentucky. At Frankfort. And the pressure was 30.07 inches and rising. At Lexington, it was mostly cloudy. The temperature was 61 degrees, the dew point 58, and the relative humidity 90%. The wind was north at 9 miles an hour. The pressure was 30.07 inches and rising. At Louisville, it was partly cloudy. The temperature was 63 degrees, the dew point 60, and the relative humidity 90%. The wind was north at 10 miles an hour. The pressure was 30.09 inches and rising. At Frankfort. And the pressure was 30.07 inches and rising. Elsewhere around the region, it was clear, with a temperature of 60 at Covington, 56 at Indianapolis, and 58 at Wilmington, Ohio. It was cloudy, with a temperature of 63 at Jackson, 65 at London, and 64 at Bowling Green. At Jasper, Indiana, it was clear. Now for the official National Weather Service forecast for Frankfort and surrounding communities. Today, sunny. Highs in the upper 70s. North winds 5 to 10 miles an hour. Tonight, mostly clear. Patchy fog after midnight. Lows in the mid-50s. North winds up to 5 miles an hour. Wednesday, mostly sunny. Highs in the lower 80s. Light winds becoming southwest up to 5 miles an hour in the afternoon. Wednesday night, partly cloudy. Lows in the lower 60s. Southwest winds up to 5 miles an hour. And now the extended forecast for the radio listening area. Thursday and Thursday night, partly cloudy. A 50% chance of thunderstorms. Highs in the mid-80s. Lows in the mid-60s. Friday and Friday night, showers with thunderstorms likely. Highs in the lower 80s. Lows in the upper 60s. Chance of precipitation 90%. Saturday and Saturday night, showers likely and chance of thunderstorms. Highs in the mid-80s. Lows in the upper 60s. Chance of precipitation 70%. Sunday and Sunday night, partly cloudy. A 20% chance of thunderstorms. Highs in the upper 80s. Lows in the lower 70s. Monday and Monday night, mostly clear. Highs in the lower 90s. Lows in the lower 70s. 7 a.m. Eastern Daylight Time weather conditions across north central Kentucky. At Frankfort. And the pressure was 30.07 inches and rising. At Lexington, it was mostly cloudy. The temperature was 61 degrees, the dew point 58, and the relative humidity 90%. The wind was north at 9 miles an hour. The pressure was 30.07 inches and rising. At Louisville, it was partly cloudy. The temperature was 63 degrees, the dew point 60, and the relative humidity 90%. The wind was north at 10 miles an hour. The pressure was 30.09 inches and rising. At Frankfort. And the pressure was 30.07 inches and rising. Elsewhere around the region, it was clear, with a temperature of 60 at Covington, 56 at Indianapolis, and 58 at Wilmington, Ohio. It was cloudy, with a temperature of 63 at Jackson, 65 at London, and 64 at Bowling Green. At Jasper, Indiana, it was clear. Now for the official National Weather Service forecast for Frankfort and surrounding communities. Today, sunny. Highs in the upper 70s. North winds 5 to 10 miles an hour. Tonight, mostly clear. Patchy fog after midnight. Lows in the mid-50s. North winds up to 5 miles an hour. Wednesday, mostly sunny. Highs in the lower 80s.

thunderstorms. Highs in the mid-80s. Lows in the upper 60s. Chance of precipitation 70%. Sunday and Sunday night, partly cloudy. A 20% chance of thunderstorms. Highs in the upper 80s. Lows in the lower 70s. Monday and Monday night, mostly clear. Highs in the lower 90s. Lows in the lower 70s. The current time is 7:28 a.m. Eastern Daylight Time. 7 a.m. Eastern Daylight Time weather conditions across north central Kentucky. At Frankfort. And the pressure was 30.07 inches and rising. At Lexington, it was mostly cloudy. The temperature was 61 degrees, the dew point 58, and the relative humidity 90%. The wind was north at 9 miles an hour. The pressure was 30.07 inches and rising. At Louisville, it was partly cloudy. The temperature was 63 degrees, the dew point 60, and the relative humidity 90%. The wind was north at 10 miles an hour. The pressure was 30.09 inches and rising. At Frankfort, and the pressure was 30.07 inches and rising. Elsewhere around the region, it was clear, with a temperature of 60 at Covington, 56 at Indianapolis, and 58 at Wilmington, Ohio. It was cloudy, with a temperature of 63 at Jackson, 65 at London, and 64 at Bowling Green. At Jasper, Indiana, it was clear. Now for the official National Weather Service forecast for Frankfort and surrounding communities. Today, sunny. Highs in the upper 70s. North winds 5 to 10 miles an hour. Tonight, mostly clear. Patchy fog after midnight. Lows in the mid-50s. North winds up to 5 miles an hour. Wednesday, mostly sunny. Highs in the lower 80s. Light winds becoming southwest up to 5 miles an hour in the afternoon. Wednesday night, partly cloudy. Lows in the lower 60s. Southwest winds up to 5 miles an hour. And now the extended forecast for the radio listening area. Thursday and Thursday night, partly cloudy. A 50% chance of thunderstorms. Highs in the mid-80s. Lows in the mid-60s. Friday and Friday night, showers with thunderstorms likely. Highs in the lower 80s. Lows in the upper 60s. Chance of precipitation 90%. Saturday and Saturday night, showers likely and chance of thunderstorms. Highs in the mid-80s. Lows in the upper 60s. Chance of precipitation 70%. Sunday and Sunday night, partly cloudy. A 20% chance of thunderstorms. Highs in the upper 80s. Lows in the lower 70s. Monday and Monday night, mostly clear. Highs in the lower 90s. Lows in the lower 70s. 7 a.m. Eastern Daylight Time weather conditions across north central Kentucky. At Frankfort. And the pressure was 30.07 inches and rising. At Lexington, it was mostly cloudy. The temperature was 61 degrees, the dew point 58, and the relative humidity 90%. The wind was north at 9 miles an hour. The pressure was 30.07 inches and rising. At Louisville, it was partly cloudy. The temperature was 63 degrees, the dew point 60, and the relative humidity 90%. The wind was north at 10 miles an hour. The pressure was 30.09 inches and rising. At Frankfort, and the pressure was 30.07 inches and rising. Elsewhere around the region, it was clear, with a temperature of 60 at Covington, 56 at Indianapolis, and 58 at Wilmington, Ohio. It was cloudy, with a temperature of 63 at Jackson, 65 at London, and 64 at Bowling Green. At Jasper, Indiana, it was clear. The current time is 7:32 a.m. Eastern Daylight Time. Now for the official National Weather Service forecast for Frankfort and

surrounding communities. Today, sunny. Highs in the upper 70s. North winds 5 to 10 miles an hour. Tonight, mostly clear. Patchy fog after midnight. Lows in the mid-50s. North winds up to 5 miles an hour. Wednesday, mostly sunny. Highs in the lower 80s. Light wind speed. Lows in the mid-50s. North winds up to 5 miles an hour. Wednesday, mostly sunny. Highs in the lower 80s. Light winds becoming southwest up to 5 miles an hour in the afternoon. Wednesday night, partly cloudy. Lows in the lower 60s. Southwest winds up to 5 miles an hour. And now the extended forecast for the radio listening area. Thursday and Thursday night, partly cloudy. A 50% chance of thunderstorms. Highs in the mid-80s. Lows in the mid-60s. Friday and Friday night, showers with thunderstorms likely. Highs in the lower 80s. Lows in the upper 60s. Chance of precipitation 90%. Saturday and Saturday night, showers likely and chance of thunderstorms. Highs in the mid-80s. Lows in the upper 60s. Chance of precipitation 70%. Sunday and Sunday night, partly cloudy. A 20% chance of thunderstorms. Highs in the upper 80s. Lows in the lower 70s. Monday and Monday night, mostly clear. Highs in the lower 90s. Lows in the lower 70s. 7 a.m. Eastern Daylight Time weather conditions across north central Kentucky. At Frankfort. And the pressure was 30.07 inches and rising. At Lexington, it was mostly cloudy. The temperature was 61 degrees, the dew point 58, and the relative humidity 90%. The wind was north at 9 miles an hour. The pressure was 30.07 inches and rising. At Louisville, it was partly cloudy. The temperature was 63 degrees, the dew point 60, and the relative humidity 90%. The wind was north at 10 miles an hour. The pressure was 30.09 inches and rising. At Frankfort, and the pressure was 30.07 inches and rising. Elsewhere around the region, it was clear, with a temperature of 60 at Covington, 56 at Indianapolis, and 58 at Wilmington, Ohio. It was cloudy, with a temperature of 63 at Jackson, 65 at London, and 64 at Bowling Green. At Jasper, Indiana, it was clear. Now for the official National Weather Service forecast for Frankfort and surrounding communities. Today, sunny. Highs in the upper 70s. North winds 5 to 10 miles an hour. Tonight, mostly clear. Patchy fog after midnight. Lows in the mid-50s. North winds up to 5 miles an hour. Wednesday, mostly sunny. Highs in the lower 80s. Light winds becoming southwest up to 5 miles an hour in the afternoon. Wednesday night, partly cloudy. Lows in the lower 60s. Southwest winds up to 5 miles an hour. And now the extended forecast for the radio listening area. Thursday and Thursday night, partly cloudy. A 50% chance of thunderstorms. Highs in the mid-80s. Lows in the mid-60s. Friday and Friday night, showers with thunderstorms likely. Highs in the lower 80s. Lows in the upper 60s. Chance of precipitation 90%. Saturday and Saturday night, showers likely and chance of thunderstorms. Highs in the mid-80s. Lows in the upper 60s. Chance of precipitation 70%. Sunday and Sunday night, partly cloudy. A 20% chance of thunderstorms. Highs in the upper 80s. Lows in the lower 70s. Monday and Monday night, mostly clear. Highs in the lower 90s. Lows in the lower 70s. The current time is 7:37 a.m. Eastern Daylight Time.

7 a.m. Eastern Daylight Time weather conditions across north-central Kentucky at Frankfort, and the pressure was 30.07 inches and rising. At Lexington, it was mostly cloudy. The temperature was 61 degrees, the dew point 58, and the relative humidity 90%. The wind was north at 9 miles an hour. The pressure was 30.07 inches and rising. At Louisville, it was partly cloudy. The temperature was 63 degrees, the dew point 60, and the relative humidity 90%. The wind was north at 10 miles an hour. The pressure was 30.09 inches and rising. At Frankfort, and the pressure was 30.07 inches and rising. Elsewhere around the region, it was clear, with a temperature of 60 at Covington, 56 at Indianapolis, and 58 at Wilmington, Ohio. It was cloudy, with a temperature of 63 at Jackson, 65 at London, and 64 at Bowling Green. At Jasper, Indiana, it was clear. Now for the official National Weather Service forecast for Frankfort and surrounding communities. Today, sunny. Highs in the upper 70s. North winds 5 to 10 miles an hour. Tonight, mostly clear. Patchy fog after midnight. Lows in the mid-50s. North winds up to 5 miles an hour. Wednesday, mostly sunny. Highs in the lower 80s. Light winds becoming southwest up to 5 miles an hour in the afternoon. Wednesday night, partly cloudy. Lows in the lower 60s. Southwest winds up to 5 miles an hour. And now the extended forecast for the radio listening area. Thursday and Thursday night, partly cloudy. A 50% chance of thunderstorms. Highs in the mid-80s. Lows in the mid-60s. Friday and Friday night, showers with thunderstorms likely. Highs in the lower 80s. Lows in the upper 60s. Chance of precipitation 90%. Saturday and Saturday night, showers likely and chance of thunderstorms. Highs in the mid-80s. Lows in the upper 60s. Chance of precipitation 70%. Sunday and Sunday night, partly cloudy. A 20% chance of thunderstorms. Highs in the upper 80s. Lows in the lower 70s. Monday and Monday night, mostly clear. Highs in the lower 90s. Lows in the lower 70s. 7 a.m. Eastern Daylight Time weather conditions across north-central Kentucky. At Frankfort. And the pressure was 30.07 inches and rising. At Lexington, it was mostly cloudy. The temperature was 61 degrees, the dew point 58, and the relative humidity 90%. The wind was north at 9 miles an hour. The pressure was 30.07 inches and rising. At Louisville, it was partly cloudy. The temperature was 63 degrees, the dew point 60, and the relative humidity 90%. The wind was north at 10 miles an hour. The pressure was 30.09 inches and rising. At Frankfort, and the pressure was 30.07 inches and rising. Elsewhere around the region, it was clear, with a temperature of 60 at Covington, 56 at Indianapolis, and 58 at Wilmington, Ohio. It was cloudy, with a temperature of 63 at Jackson, 65 at London, and 64 at Bowling Green. At Jasper, Indiana, it was clear. Now for the official National Weather Service forecast for Frankfort and surrounding communities. Today, sunny. Highs in the upper 70s. North winds 5 to 10 miles an hour. Tonight, mostly clear. Patchy fog after midnight. Lows in the mid-50s. North winds up to 5 miles an hour. Wednesday, mostly sunny. Highs in the lower 80s. Light winds becoming southwest up to 5 miles an hour in the afternoon. Wednesday night, partly cloudy. Lows in the lower 60s. Southwest winds up to 5 miles an hour.
And now the extended forecast for the radio listening area. Thursday and Thursday night, partly cloudy. A 50% chance of thunderstorms. Highs in the mid-80s. Lows in the mid-60s. Friday and Friday night, showers with thunderstorms likely. Highs in the lower 80s. Lows in the upper 60s. Chance of precipitation 90%. Saturday and Saturday night, showers likely and chance of thunderstorms. Highs in the mid-80s. Lows in the upper 60s. Chance of precipitation 70%. Sunday and Sunday night, partly cloudy. A 20% chance of thunderstorms. Highs in the upper 80s. Lows in the lower 70s. Monday and Monday night, mostly clear. Highs in the lower 90s. Lows in the lower 70s. 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The current time is 7:43 a.m. Eastern Daylight Time. 7 a.m. Eastern Daylight Time weather conditions across north-central Kentucky. At Frankfurt, and the pressure was 30.07 inches and rising. At Lexington, it was mostly cloudy. The temperature was 61 degrees, the dew point 58, and the relative humidity 90%. The wind was north at 9 miles an hour. The pressure was 30.07 inches and rising. At Louisville, it was partly cloudy. The temperature was 63 degrees, the dew point 60, and the relative humidity 90%. The wind was north at 10 miles an hour. The pressure was 30.09 inches and rising. At Frankfurt, and the pressure was 30.07 inches and rising. Elsewhere around the region, it was clear, with a temperature of 60 at Covington, 56 at Indianapolis, and 58 at Wilmington, Ohio. It was cloudy, with a temperature of 63 at Jackson, 65 at London, and 64 at Bowling Green. At Jasper, Indiana, it was clear. Now for the official National Weather Service forecast for Frankfurt and surrounding communities. Today, sunny. Highs in the upper 70s. North winds 5 to 10 miles an hour. Tonight, mostly clear. Patchy fog after midnight. Lows in the mid-50s. North winds up to 5 miles an hour. Wednesday, mostly sunny. Highs in the lower 80s. Light winds becoming southwest up to 5 miles an hour in the afternoon. Wednesday night, partly cloudy. Lows in the lower 60s. Southwest winds up to 5 miles an hour. And now the extended forecast for the radio listening area. Thursday and Thursday night, partly cloudy. A 50% chance of thunderstorms. Highs in the mid-80s. Lows in the mid-60s. Friday and Friday night, showers with thunderstorms likely. Highs in the lower 80s. Lows in the upper 60s. Chance of precipitation 90%. Saturday and Saturday night, showers likely and chance of thunderstorms. Highs in the mid-80s. Lows in the upper 60s. Chance of precipitation 70%. Sunday and Sunday night, partly cloudy. A 20% chance of thunderstorms. Highs in the upper 80s. Lows in the lower 70s. Monday and Monday night, mostly clear. Highs in the lower 90s. Lows in the lower 70s. The current time is 7:47 a.m. Eastern Daylight Time. 7 a.m. Eastern Daylight Time weather conditions across north-central Kentucky. At Frankfurt, and the pressure was 30.07 inches and rising. At Lexington, it was mostly cloudy. The temperature was 61 degrees, the dew point 58, and the relative humidity 90%. The wind was north at 9 miles an hour.
the pressure was 30.07 inches and rising. At Louisville, it was partly cloudy. The temperature was 63 degrees, the dew point 60, and the relative humidity 90%. The wind was north at 10 miles an hour. The pressure was 30.09 inches and rising. At Frankfurt, and the pressure was 30.07 inches and rising. Elsewhere around the region, it was clear, with a temperature of 60 at Covington, 56 at Indianapolis, and 58 at Wilmington, Ohio. It was cloudy, with a temperature of 63 at Jackson, 65 at London, and 64 at Bowling Green. At Jasper, Indiana, it was clear. Now for the official National Weather Service forecast for Frankfurt and surrounding communities. Today, sunny. Highs in the upper 70s. North winds 5 to 10 miles an hour. Tonight, mostly clear. Patchy fog after midnight. Lows in the mid-50s. North winds up to 5 miles an hour. Wednesday, mostly sunny. Highs in the lower 80s. Light winds becoming southwest up to 5 miles an hour in the afternoon. Wednesday night, partly cloudy. Lows in the lower 60s. Southwest winds up to 5 miles an hour. And now the extended forecast for the radio listening area. Thursday and Thursday night, partly cloudy. A 50% chance of thunderstorms. Highs in the mid-80s. Lows in the mid-60s. Friday and Friday night, showers with thunderstorms likely. Highs in the lower 80s. Lows in the upper 60s. Chance of precipitation 90%. Saturday and Saturday night, showers likely and chance of thunderstorms. Highs in the mid-80s. Lows in the upper 60s. Chance of precipitation 70%. Sunday and Sunday night, partly cloudy. A 20% chance of thunderstorms. Highs in the upper 80s. Lows in the lower 70s. Monday and Monday night, mostly clear. Highs in the lower 90s. Lows in the lower 70s. 7 a.m. Eastern Daylight Time weather conditions across north central Kentucky. At Frankfurt. And the pressure was 30.07 inches and rising. At Lexington, it was mostly cloudy. The temperature was 61 degrees, the dew point 58, and the relative humidity 90%. The wind was north at 9 miles an hour. The pressure was 30.07 inches and rising. At Louisville, it was partly cloudy. The temperature was 63 degrees, the dew point 60, and the relative humidity 90%. The wind was north at 10 miles an hour. The pressure was 30.09 inches and rising. At Frankfurt. And the pressure was 30.07 inches and rising. Elsewhere around the region, it was clear, with a temperature of 60 at Covington, 56 at Indianapolis, and 58 at Wilmington, Ohio. It was cloudy, with a temperature of 63 at Jackson, 65 at London, and 64 at Bowling Green. At Jasper, Indiana, it was clear. Now for the official National Weather Service forecast for Frankfurt and surrounding communities. Today, sunny. Highs in the upper 70s. North winds 5 to 10 miles an hour. Tonight, mostly clear. Patchy fog after midnight. Lows in the mid-50s. North winds up to 5 miles an hour. Wednesday, mostly sunny. Highs in the lower 80s. Light winds becoming southwest up to 5 miles an hour in the afternoon. Wednesday night, partly cloudy. Lows in the lower 60s. Southwest winds up to 5 miles an hour. And now the extended forecast for the radio listening area. Thursday and Thursday night, partly cloudy. A 50% chance of thunderstorms. Highs in the mid-80s. Lows in the mid-60s. Friday and Friday night, showers with thunderstorms likely. Highs in the lower 80s. Lows in the upper 60s.
Chance of precipitation 90%.

Saturday and Saturday night, showers likely and chance of thunderstorms. Highs in the mid-80s. Lows in the upper 60s. Chance of precipitation 70%. Sunday and Sunday night, partly cloudy. A 20% chance of thunderstorms. Highs in the upper 80s. Lows in the lower 70s. Monday and Monday night, mostly clear. Highs in the lower 90s. Lows in the lower 70s. The current time is 7:53 a.m. Eastern Daylight Time. 7 a.m. Eastern Daylight Time weather conditions across north central Kentucky. At Frankfort. And the pressure was 30.07 inches and rising. At Lexington, it was mostly cloudy. The temperature was 61 degrees, the dew point 58, and the relative humidity 90%. The wind was north at 9 miles an hour. The pressure was 30.07 inches and rising. At Louisville, it was partly cloudy. The temperature was 63 degrees, the dew point 60, and the relative humidity 90%. The wind was north at 10 miles an hour. The pressure was 30.09 inches and rising. At Frankfort, and the pressure was 30.07 inches and rising. Elsewhere around the region, it was clear, with a temperature of 60 at Covington, 56 at Indianapolis, and 58 at Wilmington, Ohio. It was cloudy, with a temperature of 63 at Jackson, 65 at London, and 64 at Bowling Green. At Jasper, Indiana, it was clear. Now for the official National Weather Service forecast for Frankfort and surrounding communities. Today, sunny. Highs in the upper 70s. North winds 5 to 10 miles an hour. Tonight, mostly clear. Patchy fog after midnight. Lows in the mid-50s. North winds up to 5 miles an hour. Wednesday, mostly sunny. Highs in the lower 80s. Light winds becoming southwest up to 5 miles an hour in the afternoon. Wednesday night, partly cloudy. Lows in the lower 60s. Southwest winds up to 5 miles an hour. And now the extended forecast for the radio listening area. Thursday and Thursday night, partly cloudy. A 50% chance of thunderstorms. Highs in the mid-80s. Lows in the mid-60s. Friday and Friday night, showers with thunderstorms likely. Highs in the lower 80s. Lows in the upper 60s. Chance of precipitation 90%. Saturday and Saturday night, showers likely and chance of thunderstorms. Highs in the mid-80s. Lows in the upper 60s. Chance of precipitation 70%. Sunday and Sunday night, partly cloudy. A 20% chance of thunderstorms. Highs in the upper 80s. Lows in the lower 70s. Monday and Monday night, mostly clear. Highs in the lower 90s. Lows in the lower 70s. 7 a.m. Eastern Daylight Time weather conditions across north central Kentucky. At Frankfort. And the pressure was 30.07 inches and rising. At Lexington, it was mostly cloudy. The temperature was 61 degrees, the dew point 58, and the relative humidity 90%. The wind was north at 9 miles an hour. The pressure was 30.07 inches and rising. At Louisville, it was partly cloudy. The temperature was 63 degrees, the dew point 60, and the relative humidity 90%. The wind was north at 10 miles an hour. The pressure was 30.09 inches and rising. At Frankfort, and the pressure was 30.07 inches and rising. Elsewhere around the region, it was clear, with a temperature of 60 at Covington, 56 at Indianapolis, and 58 at Wilmington, Ohio. It was cloudy, with a temperature of 63 at Jackson, 65 at London, and 64 at Bowling Green. At Jasper, Indiana, it was clear. The current time is 7:57 a.m. Eastern Daylight Time.
now for the official National Weather Service forecast for Frankfurt and surrounding communities. Today, sunny. Highs in the upper 70s. North winds 5 to 10 miles an hour. Tonight, mostly clear. Patchy fog after midnight. Lows in the mid-50s. North winds up to 5 miles an hour. Wednesday, mostly sunny. Highs in the lower 80s. Light winds becoming southwest up to 5 miles an hour in the afternoon. Wednesday night, partly cloudy. Lows in the lower 60s. Southwest winds up to 5 miles an hour. And now the extended forecast for the radio listening area. Thursday and Thursday night, partly cloudy. A 50% chance of thunderstorms. Highs in the mid-80s. Lows in the mid-60s. Friday and Friday night, showers with thunderstorms likely. Highs in the lower 80s. Lows in the upper 60s. Chance of precipitation 90%. Saturday and Saturday night, showers likely and chance of thunderstorms. Highs in the mid-80s. Lows in the upper 60s. Chance of precipitation 70%. Sunday and Sunday night, partly cloudy. A 20% chance of thunderstorms. Highs in the upper 80s. Lows in the lower 70s. Monday and Monday night, mostly clear. Highs in the lower 90s. Lows in the lower 70s. 7 a.m. Eastern Daylight Time weather conditions across north central Kentucky. At Frankfort. And the pressure was 30.07 inches and rising. At Lexington, it was mostly cloudy. The temperature was 61 degrees, the dew point 58, and the relative humidity 90%. The wind was north at 9 miles an hour. The pressure was 30.07 inches and rising. At Louisville, it was partly cloudy. The temperature was 63 degrees, the dew point 60, and the relative humidity 90%. The wind was north at 10 miles an hour. The pressure was 30.09 inches and rising. At Frankfort. And the pressure was 30.07 inches and rising. Elsewhere around the region, it was clear, with a temperature of 60 at Covington, 56 at Indianapolis, and 58 at Wilmington, Ohio. It was cloudy, with a temperature of 63 at Jackson, 65 at London, and 64 at Bowling Green. At Jasper, Indiana, it was clear. Now for the official National Weather Service forecast for Frankfort and surrounding communities. Today, sunny. Highs in the upper 70s. North winds 5 to 10 miles an hour. Tonight, mostly clear. Patchy fog after midnight. Lows in the mid-50s. North winds up to 5 miles an hour. Wednesday, mostly sunny. Highs in the lower 80s. Light winds becoming southwest up to 5 miles an hour in the afternoon. Wednesday night, partly cloudy. Lows in the lower 60s. Southwest winds up to 5 miles an hour. And now the extended forecast for the radio listening area. Thursday and Thursday night, partly cloudy. A 50% chance of thunderstorms. Highs in the mid-80s. Lows in the mid-60s. Friday and Friday night, showers with thunderstorms likely. Highs in the lower 80s. Lows in the upper 60s. Chance of precipitation 90%. Saturday and Saturday night, showers likely and chance of thunderstorms. Highs in the mid-80s. Lows in the upper 60s. Chance of precipitation 70%. Sunday and Sunday night, partly cloudy. A 20% chance of thunderstorms. Highs in the upper 80s. Lows in the lower 70s. Monday and Monday night, mostly clear. Highs in the lower 90s. Lows in the lower 70s. The current time is 8:02 a.m. Eastern Daylight Time. 7 a.m. Eastern Daylight Time weather conditions across north central Kentucky. At Frankfort. And the

temperature was 30.07 inches and rising. At Lexington, it was mostly cloudy. The temperature was 61 degrees, the dew point 58, and the relative humidity 90%. The wind was north at 9 miles an hour. The pressure was 30.07 inches and rising. At Louisville, it was partly cloudy. The temperature was 63 degrees, the dew point 60, and the relative humidity 90%. The wind was north at 10 miles an hour. The pressure was 30.09 inches and rising. At Frankfort, and the pressure was 30.07 inches and rising. Elsewhere around the region, it was clear, with a temperature of 60 at Covington, 56 at Indianapolis, and 58 at Wilmington, Ohio. It was cloudy, with a temperature of 63 at Jackson, 65 at London, and 64 at Bowling Green. At Jasper, Indiana, it was clear. Now for the official National Weather Service forecast for Frankfort and surrounding communities. Today, sunny. Highs in the upper 70s. North winds 5 to 10 miles an hour. Tonight, mostly clear. Patchy fog after midnight. Lows in the mid-50s. North winds up to 5 miles an hour. Wednesday, mostly sunny. Highs in the lower 80s. Light winds becoming southwest up to 5 miles an hour in the afternoon. Wednesday night, partly cloudy. Lows in the lower 60s. Southwest winds up to 5 miles an hour. And now the extended forecast for the radio listening area. Thursday and Thursday night, partly cloudy. A 50% chance of thunderstorms. Highs in the mid-80s. Lows in the mid-60s. Friday and Friday night, showers with thunderstorms likely. Highs in the lower 80s. Lows in the upper 60s. Chance of precipitation 90%. Saturday and Saturday night, showers likely and chance of thunderstorms. Highs in the mid-80s. Lows in the upper 60s. Chance of precipitation 70%. Sunday and Sunday night, partly cloudy. A 20% chance of thunderstorms. Highs in the upper 80s. Lows in the lower 70s. Monday and Monday night, mostly clear. Highs in the lower 90s. Lows in the lower 70s. 8 a.m. Eastern Daylight Time weather conditions across north central Kentucky. At Frankfort. And the pressure was 30.10 inches and rising. At Lexington, it was sunny. The temperature was 63 degrees, the dew point 59, and the relative humidity 87%. The wind was north at 6 miles an hour. The pressure was 30.09 inches and rising. At Louisville, it was mostly sunny. The temperature was 66 degrees, the dew point 60, and the relative humidity 81%. The wind was north at 6 miles an hour. The pressure was 30.11 inches and rising. At Frankfort, and the pressure was 30.10 inches and rising. Elsewhere around the region, it was sunny, with a temperature of 62 at Covington, 60 at Indianapolis, and 61 at Wilmington, Ohio. At Bowling Green, it was partly sunny, with a temperature of 65. It was cloudy, with a temperature of 62 at Jackson, and 63 at London. At Jasper, Indiana, it was sunny. Now for the official National Weather Service forecast for Frankfort and surrounding communities. Today, sunny. Highs in the upper 70s. North winds 5 to 10 miles an hour. Tonight, mostly clear. Patchy fog after midnight. Lows in the mid-50s. North winds up to 5 miles an hour. Wednesday, mostly sunny. Highs in the lower 80s. Light winds becoming southwest up to 5 miles an hour in the afternoon. Wednesday night, partly cloudy. Lows in the lower 60s. Southwest winds up to 5 miles an hour. And now the extended forecast for the radio listening area. Thursday and Thursday night, partly

a 50% chance of thunderstorms. Highs in the mid-80s. Lows in the mid-60s. Friday and Friday night, showers with thunderstorms likely. Highs in the lower 80s. Lows in the upper 60s. Chance of precipitation 90%. Saturday and Saturday night, showers likely and chance of thunderstorms. Highs in the mid-80s. Lows in the upper 60s. Chance of precipitation 70%. Sunday and Sunday night, partly cloudy. A 20% chance of thunderstorms. Highs in the upper 80s. Lows in the lower 70s. Monday and Monday night, mostly clear. Highs in the lower 90s. Lows in the lower 70s. The current time is 8:08 a.m. Eastern Daylight Time. 8 a.m. Eastern Daylight Time weather conditions across north central Kentucky. At Frankfort. And the pressure was 30.10 inches and rising. At Lexington, it was sunny. The temperature was 63 degrees, the dew point 59, and the relative humidity 87%. The wind was north at 6 miles an hour. The pressure was 30.09 inches and rising. At Louisville, it was mostly sunny. The temperature was 66 degrees, the dew point 60, and the relative humidity 81%. The wind was north at 6 miles an hour. The pressure was 30.11 inches and rising. At Frankfort, and the pressure was 30.10 inches and rising. Elsewhere around the region, it was sunny, with a temperature of 62 at Covington, 60 at Indianapolis, and 61 at Wilmington, Ohio. At Bowling Green, it was partly sunny, with a temperature of 65. It was cloudy, with a temperature of 62 at Jackson, and 63 at London. At Jasper, Indiana, it was sunny. Now for the official National Weather Service forecast for Frankfort and surrounding communities. Today, sunny. Highs in the upper 70s. North winds 5 to 10 miles an hour. Tonight, mostly clear. Patchy fog after midnight. Lows in the mid-50s. North winds up to 5 miles an hour. Wednesday, mostly sunny. Highs in the lower 80s. Light winds becoming southwest up to 5 miles an hour in the afternoon. Wednesday night, partly cloudy. Lows in the lower 60s. Southwest winds up to 5 miles an hour. And now the extended forecast for the radio listening area. Thursday and Thursday night, partly cloudy. A 50% chance of thunderstorms. Highs in the mid-80s. Lows in the mid-60s. Friday and Friday night, showers with thunderstorms likely. Highs in the lower 80s. Lows in the upper 60s. Chance of precipitation 90%. Saturday and Saturday night, showers likely and chance of thunderstorms. Highs in the mid-80s. Lows in the upper 60s. Chance of precipitation 70%. Sunday and Sunday night, partly cloudy. A 20% chance of thunderstorms. Highs in the upper 80s. Lows in the lower 70s. Monday and Monday night, mostly clear. Highs in the lower 90s. Lows in the lower 70s. 8 a.m. Eastern Daylight Time weather conditions across north central Kentucky. At Frankfort. And the pressure was 30.10 inches and rising. At Lexington, it was sunny. The temperature was 63 degrees, the dew point 59, and the relative humidity 87%. The wind was north at 6 miles an hour. The pressure was 30.09 inches and rising. At Louisville, it was mostly sunny. The temperature was 66 degrees, the dew point 60, and the relative humidity 81%. The wind was north at 6 miles an hour. The pressure was 30.11 inches and rising. At Frankfort. And the pressure was 30.10 inches and rising. Elsewhere around the region, it was sunny, with a temperature of 62 at Covington, 60.

at Indianapolis, and 61 at Wilmington, Ohio. At Bowling Green, it was partly sunny, with a temperature of 65. It was cloudy, with a temperature of 62 at Jackson, and 63 at London. At Jasper, Indiana, it was sunny. 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The current time is 8:13 a.m. Eastern Daylight Time. 8 a.m. Eastern Daylight Time weather conditions across north central Kentucky. At Frankfort, and the pressure was 30.10 inches and rising. At Lexington, it was sunny. The temperature was 63 degrees, the dew point 59, and the relative humidity 87%. The wind was north at 6 miles an hour. The pressure was 30.09 inches and rising. At Louisville, it was mostly sunny. The temperature was 66 degrees, the dew point 60, and the relative humidity 81%. The wind was north at 6 miles an hour. The pressure was 30.11 inches and rising. At Frankfort, and the pressure was 30.10 inches and rising. Elsewhere around the region, it was sunny, with a temperature of 62 at Covington, 60 at Indianapolis, and 61 at Wilmington, Ohio. At Bowling Green, it was partly sunny, with a temperature of 65. It was cloudy, with a temperature of 62 at Jackson, and 63 at London. At Jasper, Indiana, it was sunny. Now for the official National Weather Service forecast for Frankfort and surrounding communities. Today, sunny. Highs in the upper 70s. North winds 5 to 10 miles an hour. Tonight, mostly clear. Patchy fog after midnight. Lows in the mid-50s. North winds up to 5 miles an hour. Wednesday, mostly sunny. Highs in the lower 80s. Light winds becoming southwest up to 5 miles an hour in the afternoon. Wednesday night, partly cloudy. Lows in the lower 60s. Southwest winds up to 5 miles an hour. And now the extended forecast for the radio listening area. Thursday and Thursday night, partly cloudy. A 50% chance of thunderstorms. Highs in the mid-80s. Lows in the mid-60s. Friday and Friday night, showers with thunderstorms likely. Highs in the lower 80s. Lows in the upper 60s. Chance of precipitation 90%. Saturday and Saturday night, showers likely and chance of thunderstorms. Highs in the mid-80s. Lows in the upper 60s. Chance of precipitation 70%. Sunday and Sunday night, partly cloudy. A 20% chance of thunderstorms. Highs in the upper 80s. Lows in the lower 70s. Monday and Monday night, mostly clear. Highs in the lower 90s. Lows in the lower 70s. 8 a.m. Eastern Daylight Time weather conditions across north central Kentucky. At Frankfort. And the pressure was 30.10 inches and rising. At Lexington, it was sunny. The temperature was 63 degrees, the dew point 59, and the relative humidity 87%. The wind was north at 6 miles an hour. The pressure was 30.09 inches and rising. At Louisville, it was mostly sunny. The temperature was 66 degrees, the dew point 60, and the relative humidity 81%. The wind was north at 6 miles an hour. The pressure was 30.11 inches and rising. At Frankfort, and the pressure was 30.10 inches and rising. Elsewhere around the region, it was sunny, with a temperature of 62 at Covington, 60 at Indianapolis, and 61 at Wilmington, Ohio. At Bowling Green, it was partly sunny, with a temperature of 65. It was cloudy, with a temperature of 62 at Jackson, and 63 at London.
At Jasper, Indiana, it was sunny. The current time is 8:17 a.m. Eastern Daylight Time. Now for the official National Weather Service forecast for Frankfort and surrounding communities. Today, sunny. Highs in the upper 70s. North winds 5 to 10 miles an hour. Tonight, mostly clear. Patchy fog after midnight. Lows in the mid-50s. North winds up to 5 miles an hour. Wednesday, mostly sunny. Highs in the lower 80s. Light winds becoming southwest up to 5 miles an hour in the afternoon. Wednesday night, partly cloudy. Lows in the lower 60s. Southwest winds up to 5 miles an hour. And now the extended forecast for the radio listening area. Thursday and Thursday night, partly cloudy. A 50% chance of thunderstorms. Highs in the mid-80s. Lows in the mid-60s. Friday and Friday night, showers with thunderstorms likely. Highs in the lower 80s. Lows in the upper 60s. Chance of precipitation 90%. Saturday and Saturday night, showers likely and chance of thunderstorms. Highs in the mid-80s. Lows in the upper 60s. Chance of precipitation 70%. Sunday and Sunday night, partly cloudy. A 20% chance of thunderstorms. Highs in the upper 80s. Lows in the lower 70s. Monday and Monday night, mostly clear. Highs in the lower 90s. Lows in the lower 70s. 8 a.m. Eastern Daylight Time weather conditions across north central Kentucky. At Frankfort. And the pressure was 30.10 inches and rising. At Lexington, it was sunny. The temperature was 63 degrees, the dew point 59, and the relative humidity 87%. The wind was north at 6 miles an hour. The pressure was 30.09 inches and rising. At Louisville, it was mostly sunny. The temperature was 66 degrees, the dew point 60, and the relative humidity 81%. The wind was north at 6 miles an hour. The pressure was 30.11 inches and rising. At Frankfort, and the pressure was 30.10 inches and rising. Elsewhere around the region, it was sunny, with a temperature of 62 at Covington, 60 at Indianapolis, and 61 at Wilmington, Ohio. At Bowling Green, it was partly sunny, with a temperature of 65. It was cloudy, with a temperature of 62 at Jackson, and 63 at London. At Jasper, Indiana, it was sunny. Now for the official National Weather Service forecast for Frankfort and surrounding communities. Today, sunny. Highs in the upper 70s. North winds 5 to 10 miles an hour. Tonight, mostly clear. Patchy fog after midnight. Lows in the mid-50s. North winds up to 5 miles an hour. Wednesday, mostly sunny. Highs in the lower 80s. Light winds becoming southwest up to 5 miles an hour in the afternoon. Wednesday night, partly cloudy. Lows in the lower 60s. Southwest winds up to 5 miles an hour. And now the extended forecast for the radio listening area. Thursday and Thursday night, partly cloudy. A 50% chance of thunderstorms. Highs in the mid-80s. Lows in the mid-60s. Friday and Friday night, showers with thunderstorms likely. Highs in the lower 80s. Lows in the upper 60s. Chance of precipitation 90%. Saturday and Saturday night, showers likely and chance of thunderstorms. Highs in the mid-80s. Lows in the upper 60s. Chance of precipitation 70%. Sunday and Sunday night, partly cloudy. A 20% chance of thunderstorms. Highs in the upper 80s. Lows in the lower 70s. Monday and Monday night, mostly clear. Highs in the lower 90s. Lows in the lower 70s. The current time is 8:22.

Eastern Daylight Time. 8 a.m. Eastern Daylight Time weather conditions across north-central Kentucky. At Frankfort. And the pressure was 30.10 inches and rising. At Lexington, it was sunny. The temperature was 63 degrees, the dew point 59, and the relative humidity 87%. The wind was north at 6 miles an hour. The pressure was 30.09 inches and rising. At Louisville, it was mostly sunny. The temperature was 66 degrees, the dew point 60, and the relative humidity 81%. The wind was north at 6 miles an hour. The pressure was 30.11 inches and rising. At Frankfort, and the pressure was 30.10 inches and rising. Elsewhere around the region, it was sunny, with a temperature of 62 at Covington, 60 at Indianapolis, and 61 at Wilmington, Ohio. At Bowling Green, it was partly sunny, with a temperature of 65. It was cloudy, with a temperature of 62 at Jackson, and 63 at London. At Jasper, Indiana, it was sunny. Now for the official National Weather Service forecast for Frankfort and surrounding communities. Today, sunny. Highs in the upper 70s. North winds 5 to 10 miles an hour. Tonight, mostly clear. Patchy fog after midnight. Lows in the mid-50s. North winds up to 5 miles an hour. Wednesday, mostly sunny. Highs in the lower 80s. Light winds becoming southwest up to 5 miles an hour in the afternoon. Wednesday night, partly cloudy. Lows in the lower 60s. Southwest winds up to 5 miles an hour. And now the extended forecast for the radio listening area. Thursday and Thursday night, partly cloudy. A 50% chance of thunderstorms. Highs in the mid-80s. Lows in the mid-60s. Friday and Friday night, showers with thunderstorms likely. Highs in the lower 80s. Lows in the upper 60s. Chance of precipitation 90%. Saturday and Saturday night, showers likely and chance of thunderstorms. Highs in the mid-80s. Lows in the upper 60s. Chance of precipitation 70%. Sunday and Sunday night, partly cloudy. A 20% chance of thunderstorms. Highs in the upper 80s. Lows in the lower 70s. Monday and Monday night, mostly clear. Highs in the lower 90s. Lows in the lower 70s. 8 a.m. Eastern Daylight Time weather conditions across north-central Kentucky. At Frankfort. And the pressure was 30.10 inches and rising. At Lexington, it was sunny. The temperature was 63 degrees, the dew point 59, and the relative humidity 87%. The wind was north at 6 miles an hour. The pressure was 30.09 inches and rising. At Louisville, it was mostly sunny. The temperature was 66 degrees, the dew point 60, and the relative humidity 81%. The wind was north at 6 miles an hour. The pressure was 30.11 inches and rising. At Frankfort, and the pressure was 30.10 inches and rising. Elsewhere around the region, it was sunny, with a temperature of 62 at Covington, 60 at Indianapolis, and 61 at Wilmington, Ohio. At Bowling Green, it was partly sunny, with a temperature of 65. It was cloudy, with a temperature of 62 at Jackson, and 63 at London. At Jasper, Indiana, it was sunny. Now for the official National Weather Service forecast for Frankfort and surrounding communities. Today, sunny. Highs in the upper 70s. North winds 5 to 10 miles an hour. Tonight, mostly clear. Patchy fog after midnight. Lows in the mid-50s. North winds up to 5 miles an hour. Wednesday, mostly sunny. Highs in the lower 80s. Light winds becoming southwest up to 5 miles an hour in the afternoon. Wednesday night, partly cloudy.

cloudy. A 20% chance of thunderstorms. Highs in the upper 80s. Lows in the lower 70s. Monday and Monday night, mostly clear. Highs in the lower 90s. Lows in the lower 70s. The current time is 8:28 a.m. Eastern Daylight Time. 8 a.m. Eastern Daylight Time weather conditions across north central Kentucky. At Frankfort. And the pressure was 30.10 inches and rising. At Lexington, it was sunny. The temperature was 63 degrees, the dew point 59, and the relative humidity 87%. The wind was north at 6 miles an hour. The pressure was 30.09 inches and rising. At Louisville, it was mostly sunny. The temperature was 66 degrees, the dew point 60, and the relative humidity 81%. The wind was north at 6 miles an hour. The pressure was 30.11 inches and rising. At Frankfort. And the pressure was 30.10 inches and rising. Elsewhere around the region, it was sunny, with a temperature of 62 at Covington, 60 at Indianapolis, and 61 at Wilmington, Ohio. At Bowling Green, it was partly sunny, with a temperature of 65. It was cloudy, with a temperature of 62 at Jackson, and 63 at London. At Jasper, Indiana, it was sunny. Now for the official National Weather Service forecast for Frankfort and surrounding communities. Today, sunny. Highs in the upper 70s. North winds 5 to 10 miles an hour. Tonight, mostly clear. Patchy fog after midnight. Lows in the mid-50s. North winds up to 5 miles an hour. Wednesday, mostly sunny. Highs in the lower 80s. Light winds becoming southwest up to 5 miles an hour in the afternoon. Wednesday night, partly cloudy. Lows in the lower 60s. Southwest winds up to 5 miles an hour. And now the extended forecast for the radio listening area. Thursday and Thursday night, partly cloudy. A 50% chance of thunderstorms. Highs in the mid-80s. Lows in the mid-60s. Friday and Friday night, showers with thunderstorms likely. Highs in the lower 80s. Lows in the upper 60s. Chance of precipitation 90%. Saturday and Saturday night, showers likely and chance of thunderstorms. Highs in the mid-80s. Lows in the upper 60s. Chance of precipitation 70%. Sunday and Sunday night, partly cloudy. A 20% chance of thunderstorms. Highs in the upper 80s. Lows in the lower 70s. Monday and Monday night, mostly clear. Highs in the lower 90s. Lows in the lower 70s. 8 a.m. Eastern Daylight Time weather conditions across north central Kentucky. At Frankfort. And the pressure was 30.10 inches and rising. At Lexington, it was sunny. The temperature was 63 degrees, the dew point 59, and the relative humidity 87%. The wind was north at 6 miles an hour. The pressure was 30.09 inches and rising. At Louisville, it was mostly sunny. The temperature was 66 degrees, the dew point 60, and the relative humidity 81%. The wind was north at 6 miles an hour. The pressure was 30.11 inches and rising. At Frankfort. And the pressure was 30.10 inches and rising. Elsewhere around the region, it was sunny, with a temperature of 62 at Covington, 60 at Indianapolis, and 61 at Wilmington, Ohio. At Bowling Green, it was partly sunny, with a temperature of 65. It was cloudy, with a temperature of 62 at Jackson, and 63 at London. At Jasper, Indiana, it was sunny. The current time is 8:33 a.m. Eastern Daylight Time. Now for the official National Weather Service forecast for Frankfort and surrounding communities. Today, sunny. Highs in the upper 70s. Good time.

now for the official National Weather Service forecast for Frankfurt and surrounding communities. Today, sunny. Highs in the upper 70s. North winds 5 to 10 miles an hour. Tonight, mostly clear. Patchy fog after midnight. Lows in the mid-50s. North winds up to 5 miles an hour. Wednesday, mostly sunny. Highs in the lower 80s. Light winds becoming southwest up to 5 miles an hour in the afternoon. Wednesday night, partly cloudy. Lows in the lower 60s. Southwest winds up to 5 miles an hour. And now the extended forecast for the radio listening area. Thursday and Thursday night, partly cloudy. A 50% chance of thunderstorms. Highs in the mid-80s. Lows in the mid-60s. Friday and Friday night, showers with thunderstorms likely. Highs in the lower 80s. Lows in the upper 60s. Chance of precipitation 90%. Saturday and Saturday night, showers likely and chance of thunderstorms. Highs in the mid-80s. Lows in the upper 60s. Chance of precipitation 70%. Sunday and Sunday night, partly cloudy. A 20% chance of thunderstorms. Highs in the upper 80s. Lows in the lower 70s. Monday and Monday night, mostly clear. Highs in the lower 90s. Lows in the lower 70s. This is the climate data for Frankfurt for yesterday. The high temperature was 83. The low was 66. That gave a mean temperature of 76, which was 1 degree above normal. There were 11 cooling degree days for a monthly total of 164 and a seasonal total of 358, which was 39 degree days above normal. Heating degree days remained at 0 for the month and 4190 for the season, which was 194 degree days below normal. Precipitation yesterday was 0.59 inches for a monthly total of 5.33 inches and a yearly total of 21.79 inches, which was 2.37 inches below normal. Since midnight, the low temperature was 61 and no precipitation fell. The record high for today is 101 set in 1914. The record low for today is 45 set in 1992. Sunrise today 6:17 a.m. Sunset tonight 9:06 p.m. Sunrise tomorrow 6:18 a.m. Sunset tomorrow 9:07 p.m. 8 a.m. Eastern Daylight Time weather conditions across north central Kentucky. At Frankfurt. And the pressure was 30.10 inches and rising. At Lexington, it was sunny. The temperature was 63 degrees. The dew point 59, and the relative humidity 87%. The wind was north at 6 miles an hour. The pressure was 30.09 inches and rising. At Louisville, it was mostly sunny. The temperature was 66 degrees, the dew point 60, and the relative humidity 81%. The wind was north at 6 miles an hour. The pressure was 30.11 inches and rising. At Frankfurt, and the pressure was 30.10 inches and rising. Elsewhere around the region, it was sunny, with a temperature of 62 at Covington, 60 at Indianapolis, and 61 at Wilmington, Ohio. At Bowling Green, it was partly sunny, with a temperature of 65. It was cloudy, with a temperature of 62 at Jackson, and 63 at London. At Jasper, Indiana, it was sunny. The current time is 8:37 a.m. Eastern Daylight Time. Now for the official National Weather Service forecast for Frankfurt and surrounding communities. Today, sunny. Highs in the upper 70s. North winds 5 to 10 miles an hour. Tonight, mostly clear. Patchy fog after midnight. Lows in the mid-50s. North winds up to 5 miles an hour. Wednesday, mostly sunny. Highs in the lower 80s. Light winds becoming southwest up to 5 miles an hour in the afternoon. Wednesday night, partly cloudy. Lows in the lower 60s.

southwest winds up to 5 miles an hour. And now the extended forecast for the radio listening area. Thursday and Thursday night, partly cloudy. A 50% chance of thunderstorms. Highs in the mid-80s. Lows in the mid-60s. Friday and Friday night, showers with thunderstorms likely. Highs in the lower 80s. Lows in the upper 60s. Chance of precipitation 90%. Saturday and Saturday night, showers likely and chance of thunderstorms. Highs in the mid-80s. Lows in the upper 60s. Chance of precipitation 70%. Sunday and Sunday night, partly cloudy. A 20% chance of thunderstorms. Highs in the upper 80s. Lows in the lower 70s. Monday and Monday night, mostly clear. Highs in the lower 90s. Lows in the lower 70s. This is the climate data for Frankfurt for yesterday. The high temperature was 83. The low was 66. That gave a mean temperature of 76, which was 1 degree above normal. There were 11 cooling degree days for a monthly total of 164 and a seasonal total of 358, which was 39 degree days above normal. Heating degree days remained at 0 for the month and 4190 for the season, which was 194 degree days below normal. Precipitation yesterday was 0.59 inches for a monthly total of 5.33 inches and a yearly total of 21.79 inches, which was 2.37 inches below normal. Since midnight, the low temperature was 61 and no precipitation fell. The record high for today is 101 set in 1914. The record low for today is 45 set in 1992. Sunrise today 6:17 a.m. Sunset tonight 9:06 p.m. Sunrise tomorrow 6:18 a.m. Sunset tomorrow 9:07 p.m. 8 a.m. Eastern Daylight Time weather conditions across north central Kentucky. At Frankfurt. And the pressure was 30.10 inches and rising. At Lexington, it was sunny. The temperature was 63 degrees. The dew point 59, and the relative humidity 87%. The wind was north at 6 miles an hour. The pressure was 30.09 inches and rising. At Louisville, it was mostly sunny. The temperature was 66 degrees, the dew point 60, and the relative humidity 81%. The wind was north at 6 miles an hour. The pressure was 30.11 inches and rising. At Frankfurt, and the pressure was 30.10 inches and rising. Elsewhere around the region, it was sunny, with a temperature of 62 at Covington, 60 at Indianapolis, and 61 at Wilmington, Ohio. At Bowling Green, it was partly sunny, with a temperature of 65. It was cloudy, with a temperature of 62 at Jackson, and 63 at London. At Jasper, Indiana, it was sunny. Now for the official National Weather Service forecast for Frankfurt and surrounding communities. Today, sunny. Highs in the upper 70s. North winds 5 to 10 miles an hour. Tonight, mostly clear. Patchy fog after midnight. Lows in the mid-50s. North winds up to 5 miles an hour. Wednesday, mostly sunny. Highs in the lower 80s. Light winds becoming southwest up to 5 miles an hour in the afternoon. Wednesday night, partly cloudy. Lows in the lower 60s. Southwest winds up to 5 miles an hour. And now the extended forecast for the radio listening area. Thursday and Thursday night, partly cloudy. A 50% chance of thunderstorms. Highs in the mid-80s. Lows in the mid-60s. Friday and Friday night, showers with thunderstorms likely. Highs in the lower 80s. Lows in the upper 60s. Chance of precipitation 90%. Saturday and Saturday night, showers likely and chance of thunderstorms. Highs in the mid-80s. Lows in the upper 60s. Chance of precipitation 70%.

The wind was north at 6 miles an hour. The pressure was 30.11 inches and rising at Frankfurt. And the pressure was 30.10 inches and rising. Elsewhere around the region, it was sunny, with a temperature of 62 at Covington, 60 at Indianapolis, and 61 at Wilmington, Ohio. At Bowling Green, it was partly sunny, with a temperature of 65. It was cloudy, with a temperature of 62 at Jackson, and 63 at London. At Jasper, Indiana, it was sunny. Now for the official National Weather Service forecast for Frankfurt and surrounding communities. Today, sunny. Highs in the upper 70s. North winds 5 to 10 miles an hour. Tonight, mostly clear. Patchy fog after midnight. Lows in the mid-50s. North winds up to 5 miles an hour. Wednesday, mostly sunny. Highs in the lower 80s. Light winds becoming southwest up to 5 miles an hour in the afternoon. Wednesday night, partly cloudy. Lows in the lower 60s. Southwest winds up to 5 miles an hour. And now the extended forecast for the radio listening area. Thursday and Thursday night, partly cloudy. A 50% chance of thunderstorms. Highs in the mid-80s. Lows in the mid-60s. Friday and Friday night, showers with thunderstorms likely. Highs in the lower 80s. Lows in the upper 60s. Chance of precipitation 90%. Saturday and Saturday night, showers likely and chance of thunderstorms. Highs in the mid-80s. Lows in the upper 60s. Chance of precipitation 70%. Sunday and Sunday night, partly cloudy. A 20% chance of thunderstorms. Highs in the upper 80s. Lows in the lower 70s. Monday and Monday night, mostly clear. Highs in the lower 90s. Lows in the lower 70s. This is the climate data for Frankfurt for yesterday. The high temperature was 83. The low was 66. That gave a mean temperature of 76, which was 1 degree above normal. There were 11 cooling degree days for a monthly total of 164 and a seasonal total of 358, which was 39 degree days above normal. Heating degree days remained at 0 for the month and 4190 for the season, which was 194 degree days below normal. Precipitation yesterday was 0.59 inches for a monthly total of 5.33 inches and a yearly total of 21.79 inches, which was 2.37 inches below normal. Since midnight, the low temperature was 61 and no precipitation fell. The record high for today is 101 set in 1914. The record low for today is 45 set in 1992. Sunrise today 6:17 a.m. Sunset tonight 9:06 p.m. Sunrise tomorrow 6:18 a.m. Sunset tomorrow 9:07 p.m. 9 a.m. Eastern Daylight Time weather conditions across north central Kentucky. At Frankfurt. And the pressure was 30.11 inches and rising. At Lexington, it was sunny. The temperature was 66 degrees. The dew point 59, and the relative humidity 78%. The wind was north at 9 miles an hour. The pressure was 30.11 inches and rising. At Louisville, it was mostly sunny. The temperature was 68 degrees, the dew point 59, and the relative humidity 73%. The wind was northeast at 8 miles an hour. The pressure was 30.12 inches and rising. At Frankfurt, and the pressure was 30.11 inches and rising. Elsewhere around the region, it was sunny, with a temperature of 66 at Covington, 64 at Wilmington, Ohio, and 68 at Bowling Green. At Indianapolis, it was mostly sunny, with a temperature of 64. It was cloudy, with a temperature of 61 at Jackson, and 63 at London. At Jasper, Indiana, it was sunny. The current time is 9:08 a.m. Eastern Daylight Time.

now for the official National Weather Service forecast for Frankfurt and surrounding communities. Today, sunny. Highs in the upper 70s. North winds 5 to 10 miles an hour. Tonight, mostly clear. Patchy fog after midnight. Lows in the mid-50s. North winds up to 5 miles an hour. Wednesday, mostly sunny. Highs in the lower 80s. Light winds becoming southwest up to 5 miles an hour in the afternoon. Wednesday night, partly cloudy. Lows in the lower 60s. Southwest winds up to 5 miles an hour. And now the extended forecast for the radio listening area. Thursday and Thursday night, partly cloudy. A 50% chance of thunderstorms. Highs in the mid-80s. Lows in the mid-60s. Friday and Friday night, showers with thunderstorms likely. Highs in the lower 80s. Lows in the upper 60s. Chance of precipitation 90%. Saturday and Saturday night, showers likely and chance of thunderstorms. Highs in the mid-80s. Lows in the upper 60s. Chance of precipitation 70%. Sunday and Sunday night, partly cloudy. A 20% chance of thunderstorms. Highs in the upper 80s. Lows in the lower 70s. Monday and Monday night, mostly clear. Highs in the lower 90s. Lows in the lower 70s. This is the climate data for Frankfurt for yesterday. The high temperature was 83. The low was 66. That gave a mean temperature of 76, which was 1 degree above normal. There were 11 cooling degree days for a monthly total of 164 and a seasonal total of 358, which was 39 degree days above normal. Heating degree days remained at 0 for the month and 4190 for the season, which was 194 degree days below normal. Precipitation yesterday was 0.59 inches for a monthly total of 5.33 inches and a yearly total of 21.79 inches, which was 2.37 inches below normal. Since midnight, the low temperature was 61 and no precipitation fell. The record high for today is 101 set in 1914. The record low for today is 45 set in 1992. Sunrise today 6:17 a.m. Sunset tonight 9:06 p.m. Sunrise tomorrow 6:18 a.m. Sunset tomorrow 9:07 p.m. 9 a.m. Eastern Daylight Time weather conditions across north central Kentucky. At Frankfurt. And the pressure was 30.11 inches and rising. At Lexington, it was sunny. The temperature was 66 degrees, the dew point 59, and the relative humidity 78%. The wind was north at 9 miles an hour. The pressure was 30.11 inches and rising. At Louisville, it was mostly sunny. The temperature was 68 degrees, the dew point 59, and the relative humidity 73%. The wind was northeast at 8 miles an hour. The pressure was 30.12 inches and rising. At Frankfurt. And the pressure was 30.11 inches and rising. Elsewhere around the region, it was sunny, with a temperature of 66 at Covington, 64 at Wilmington, Ohio, and 68 at Bowling Green. At Indianapolis, it was mostly sunny, with a temperature of 64. It was cloudy, with a temperature of 61 at Jackson, and 63 at London. At Jasper, Indiana, it was sunny. 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The current time is 9:12 a.m. Eastern Daylight Time. 9 a.m. Eastern Daylight Time weather conditions across north central Kentucky. At Frankfurt. And the pressure was 30.11 inches and rising. At Lexington, it was sunny. The temperature was 66 degrees,
the dew point 59, and the relative humidity 78%. The wind was north at 9 miles an hour. The pressure was 30.11 inches and rising. At Louisville, it was mostly sunny. The temperature was 68 degrees, the dew point 59, and the relative humidity 73%. The wind was northeast at 8 miles an hour. The pressure was 30.12 inches and rising. At Frankfort, and the pressure was 30.11 inches and rising. Elsewhere around the region, it was sunny, with a temperature of 66 at Covington, 64 at Wilmington, Ohio, and 68 at Bowling Green. At Indianapolis, it was mostly sunny, with a temperature of 64. It was cloudy, with a temperature of 61 at Jackson, and 63 at London. At Jasper, Indiana, it was sunny. Now for the official National Weather Service forecast for Frankfort and surrounding communities. Today, sunny. Highs in the upper 70s. North winds 5 to 10 miles an hour. Tonight, mostly clear. Patchy fog after midnight. Lows in the mid-50s. North winds up to 5 miles an hour. Wednesday, mostly sunny. Highs in the lower 80s. Light winds becoming southwest up to 5 miles an hour in the afternoon. Wednesday night, partly cloudy. Lows in the lower 60s. Southwest winds up to 5 miles an hour. And now the extended forecast for the radio listening area. Thursday and Thursday night, partly cloudy. A 50% chance of thunderstorms. Highs in the mid-80s. Lows in the mid-60s. Friday and Friday night, showers with thunderstorms likely. Highs in the lower 80s. Lows in the upper 60s. Chance of precipitation 90%. Saturday and Saturday night, showers likely and chance of thunderstorms. Highs in the mid-80s. Lows in the upper 60s. Chance of precipitation 70%. Sunday and Sunday night, partly cloudy. A 20% chance of thunderstorms. Highs in the upper 80s. Lows in the lower 70s. Monday and Monday night, mostly clear. Highs in the lower 90s. Lows in the lower 70s. This is the climate data for Frankfort for yesterday. The high temperature was 83. The low was 66. That gave a mean temperature of 76, which was 1 degree above normal. There were 11 cooling degree days for a monthly total of 164 and a seasonal total of 358, which was 39 degree days above normal. Heating degree days remained at 0 for the month and 4190 for the season, which was 194 degree days below normal. Precipitation yesterday was 0.59 inches for a monthly total of 5.33 inches and a yearly total of 21.79 inches, which was 2.37 inches below normal. Since midnight, the low temperature was 61 and no precipitation fell. The record high for today is 101 set in 1914. The record low for today is 45 set in 1992. Sunrise today 6:17 a.m. Sunset tonight 9:06 p.m. Sunrise tomorrow 6:18 a.m. Sunset tomorrow 9:07 p.m. The current time is 9:17 a.m. Eastern Daylight Time. 9 a.m. Eastern Daylight Time weather conditions across north central Kentucky. At Frankfort, and the pressure was 30.11 inches and rising. At Lexington, it was sunny. The temperature was 66 degrees, the dew point 59, and the relative humidity 78%. The wind was north at 9 miles an hour. The pressure was 30.11 inches and rising. At Louisville, it was mostly sunny. The temperature was 68 degrees, the dew point 59, and the relative humidity 73%. The wind was northeast at 8 miles an hour. The pressure was 30.12 inches and rising. At Frankfort, and the pressure was 30.11 inches and rising. Elsewhere,

around the region. It was sunny, with a temperature of 66 at Covington, 64 at Wilmington, Ohio, and 68 at Bowling Green. At Indianapolis, it was mostly sunny, with a temperature of 64. It was cloudy, with a temperature of 61 at Jackson, and 63 at London. At Jasper, Indiana, it was sunny. Now for the official National Weather Service forecast for Frankfort and surrounding communities. Today, sunny. Highs in the upper 70s. North winds 5 to 10 miles an hour. Tonight, mostly clear. Patchy fog after midnight. Lows in the mid-50s. North winds up to 5 miles an hour. Wednesday, mostly sunny. Highs in the lower 80s. Light winds becoming southwest up to 5 miles an hour in the afternoon. Wednesday night, partly cloudy. Lows in the lower 60s. Southwest winds up to 5 miles an hour. And now the extended forecast for the radio listening area. Thursday and Thursday night, partly cloudy. A 50% chance of thunderstorms. Highs in the mid-80s. Lows in the mid-60s. Friday and Friday night, showers with thunderstorms likely. Highs in the lower 80s. Lows in the upper 60s. Chance of precipitation 90%. Saturday and Saturday night, showers likely and chance of thunderstorms. Highs in the mid-80s. Lows in the upper 60s. Chance of precipitation 70%. Sunday and Sunday night, partly cloudy. A 20% chance of thunderstorms. Highs in the upper 80s. Lows in the lower 70s. Monday and Monday night, mostly clear. Highs in the lower 90s. Lows in the lower 70s. This is the climate data for Frankfort for yesterday. The high temperature was 83. The low was 66. That gave a mean temperature of 76, which was 1 degree above normal. There were 11 cooling degree days for a monthly total of 164 and a seasonal total of 358, which was 39 degree days above normal. Heating degree days remained at 0 for the month and 4190 for the season, which was 194 degree days below normal. Precipitation yesterday was 0.59 inches for a monthly total of 5.33 inches and a yearly total of 21.79 inches, which was 2.37 inches below normal. Since midnight, the low temperature was 61 and no precipitation fell. The record high for today is 101 set in 1914. The record low for today is 45 set in 1992. Sunrise today 6:17 a.m. Sunset tonight 9:06 p.m. Sunrise tomorrow 6:18 a.m. Sunset tomorrow 9:07 p.m. 9 a.m. Eastern Daylight Time weather conditions across north central Kentucky. At Frankfort. And the pressure was 30.11 inches and rising. At Lexington, it was sunny. The temperature was 66 degrees. The dew point 59, and the relative humidity 78%. The wind was north at 9 miles an hour. The pressure was 30.11 inches and rising. At Louisville, it was mostly sunny. The temperature was 68 degrees, the dew point 59, and the relative humidity 73%. The wind was northeast at 8 miles an hour. The pressure was 30.12 inches and rising. At Frankfort, and the pressure was 30.11 inches and rising. Elsewhere around the region, it was sunny, with a temperature of 66 at Covington, 64 at Wilmington, Ohio, and 68 at Bowling Green. At Indianapolis, it was mostly sunny, with a temperature of 64. It was cloudy, with a temperature of 61 at Jackson, and 63 at London. At Jasper, Indiana, it was sunny. The current time is 9:22 a.m. Eastern Daylight Time. Now for the official National Weather Service forecast for Frankfort and surrounding communities. Today, sunny. Highs in the upper 70s. North winds 5 to 10 miles an hour.

Tonight, mostly clear. Patchy fog after midnight. Lows in the mid-50s. North winds up to 5 miles an hour. Wednesday, mostly sunny. Highs in the lower 80s. Light winds becoming southwest up to 5 miles an hour in the afternoon. Wednesday night, partly cloudy. Lows in the lower 60s. Southwest winds up to 5 miles an hour. And now the extended forecast for the radio listening area. Thursday and Thursday night, partly cloudy. A 50% chance of thunderstorms. Highs in the mid-80s. Lows in the mid-60s. Friday and Friday night, showers with thunderstorms likely. Highs in the lower 80s. Lows in the upper 60s. Chance of precipitation 90%. Saturday and Saturday night, showers likely and chance of thunderstorms. Highs in the mid-80s. Lows in the upper 60s. Chance of precipitation 70%. Sunday and Sunday night, partly cloudy. A 20% chance of thunderstorms. Highs in the upper 80s. Lows in the lower 70s. Monday and Monday night, mostly clear. Highs in the lower 90s. Lows in the lower 70s. This is the climate data for Frankfurt for yesterday. The high temperature was 83. The low was 66. That gave a mean temperature of 76, which was 1 degree above normal. There were 11 cooling degree days for a monthly total of 164 and a seasonal total of 358, which was 39 degree days above normal. Heating degree days remained at 0 for the month and 4190 for the season, which was 194 degree days below normal. Precipitation yesterday was 0.59 inches for a monthly total of 5.33 inches and a yearly total of 21.79 inches, which was 2.37 inches below normal. Since midnight, the low temperature was 61 and no precipitation fell. The record high for today is 101 set in 1914. The record low for today is 45 set in 1992. Sunrise today 6:17 a.m. Sunset tonight 9:06 p.m. Sunrise tomorrow 6:18 a.m. Sunset tomorrow 9:07 p.m. 9 a.m. Eastern Daylight Time weather conditions across north central Kentucky. At Frankfurt. And the pressure was 30.11 inches and rising. At Lexington, it was sunny. The temperature was 66 degrees, the dew point 59, and the relative humidity 78%. The wind was north at 9 miles an hour. The pressure was 30.11 inches and rising. At Louisville, it was mostly sunny. The temperature was 68 degrees, the dew point 59, and the relative humidity 73%. The wind was northeast at 8 miles an hour. The pressure was 30.12 inches and rising. At Frankfurt. And the pressure was 30.11 inches and rising. Elsewhere around the region, it was sunny, with a temperature of 66 at Covington, 64 at Wilmington, Ohio, and 68 at Bowling Green. At Indianapolis, it was mostly sunny, with a temperature of 64. It was cloudy, with a temperature of 61 at Jackson, and 63 at London. At Jasper, Indiana, it was sunny. The current time is 9:27 a.m. Eastern Daylight Time. Now for the official National Weather Service forecast for Frankfurt and surrounding communities. Today, sunny. Highs in the upper 70s. North winds 5 to 10 miles an hour. Tonight, mostly clear. Patchy fog after midnight. Lows in the mid-50s. North winds up to 5 miles an hour. Wednesday, mostly sunny. Highs in the lower 80s. Light winds becoming southwest up to 5 miles an hour in the afternoon. Wednesday night, partly cloudy. Lows in the lower 60s. Southwest winds up to 5 miles an hour. And now the extended forecast for the radio listening area. Thursday and Thursday night.

Highs in the lower 90s. Lows in the lower 70s. This is the climate data for Frankfurt for yesterday. The high temperature was 83. The low was 66. That gave a mean temperature of 76, which was 1 degree above normal. There were 11 cooling degree days for a monthly total of 164 and a seasonal total of 358, which was 39 degree days above normal. Heating degree days remained at 0 for the month and 4190 for the season, which was 194 degree days below normal. Precipitation yesterday was 0.59 inches for a monthly total of 5.33 inches and a yearly total of 21.79 inches, which was 2.37 inches below normal. Since midnight, the low temperature was 61 and no precipitation fell. The record high for today is 101 set in 1914. The record low for today is 45 set in 1992. Sunrise today 6:17 a.m. Sunset tonight 9:06 p.m. Sunrise tomorrow 6:18 a.m. Sunset tomorrow 9:07 p.m. 9 a.m. Eastern Daylight Time weather conditions across north central Kentucky. At Frankfurt. And the pressure was 30.11 inches and rising. At Lexington, it was sunny. The temperature was 66 degrees. The dew point 59, and the relative humidity 78%. The wind was north at 9 miles an hour. The pressure was 30.11 inches and rising. At Louisville, it was mostly sunny. The temperature was 68 degrees, the dew point 59, and the relative humidity 73%. The wind was northeast at 8 miles an hour. The pressure was 30.12 inches and rising. At Frankfurt, and the pressure was 30.11 inches and rising. Elsewhere around the region, it was sunny, with a temperature of 66 at Covington, 64 at Wilmington, Ohio, and 68 at Bowling Green. At Indianapolis, it was mostly sunny, with a temperature of 64. It was cloudy, with a temperature of 61 at Jackson, and 63 at London. At Jasper, Indiana, it was sunny. Now for the official National Weather Service forecast for Frankfurt and surrounding communities. Today, sunny. Highs in the upper 70s. North winds 5 to 10 miles an hour. Tonight, mostly clear. Patchy fog after midnight. Lows in the mid-50s. North winds up to 5 miles an hour. Wednesday, mostly sunny. Highs in the lower 80s. Light winds becoming southwest up to 5 miles an hour in the afternoon. Wednesday night, partly cloudy. Lows in the lower 60s. Southwest winds up to 5 miles an hour. And now the extended forecast for the radio listening area. Thursday and Thursday night, partly cloudy. A 50% chance of thunderstorms. Highs in the mid-80s. Lows in the mid-60s. Friday and Friday night, showers with thunderstorms likely. Highs in the lower 80s. Lows in the upper 60s. Chance of precipitation 90%. Saturday and Saturday night, showers likely and chance of thunderstorms. Highs in the mid-80s. Lows in the upper 60s. Chance of precipitation 70%. Sunday and Sunday night, partly cloudy. A 20% chance of thunderstorms. Highs in the upper 80s. Lows in the lower 70s. Monday and Monday night, mostly clear. Highs in the lower 90s. Lows in the lower 70s. Thunderstorms. Highs in the upper 80s. Lows in the lower 70s. Monday and Monday night, mostly clear. Highs in the lower 90s. Lows in the lower 70s. The current time is 9:33 a.m. Eastern Daylight Time. This is the climate data for Frankfurt for yesterday. The high temperature was 83. The low was 66. That gave a mean temperature of 76, which was 1 degree above normal. There were 11 cooling degree days for a monthly total of 100.

64 and a seasonal total of 358, which was 39 degree days above normal. Heating degree days remained at zero for the month and 4190 for the season, which was 194 degree days below normal. Precipitation yesterday was 0.59 inches for a monthly total of 5.33 inches and a yearly total of 21.79 inches, which was 2.37 inches below normal. Since midnight, the low temperature was 61 and no precipitation fell. The record high for today is 101, set in 1914. The record low for today is 45, set in 1992. Sunrise today, 6:17 a.m. Sunset tonight, 9:06 p.m. Sunrise tomorrow, 6:18 a.m. Sunset tomorrow, 9:07 p.m. 9 a.m. Eastern Daylight Time weather conditions across north-central Kentucky. At Frankfort. And the pressure was 30.11 inches and rising. At Lexington, it was sunny. The temperature was 66 degrees, the dew point 59, and the relative humidity 78%. The wind was north at 9 miles an hour. The pressure was 30.11 inches and rising. At Louisville, it was mostly sunny. The temperature was 68 degrees, the dew point 59, and the relative humidity 73%. The wind was northeast at 8 miles an hour. The pressure was 30.12 inches and rising. At Frankfort, and the pressure was 30.11 inches and rising. Elsewhere around the region, it was sunny, with a temperature of 66 at Covington, 64 at Wilmington, Ohio, and 68 at Bowling Green. At Indianapolis, it was mostly sunny, with a temperature of 64. It was cloudy, with a temperature of 61 at Jackson, and 63 at London. At Jasper, Indiana, it was sunny. Now for the official National Weather Service forecast for Frankfort and surrounding communities. Today, sunny. Highs in the upper 70s. North winds 5 to 10 miles an hour. Tonight, mostly clear. Patchy fog after midnight. Lows in the mid-50s. North winds up to 5 miles an hour. Wednesday, mostly sunny. Highs in the lower 80s. Light winds becoming southwest up to 5 miles an hour in the afternoon. Wednesday night, partly cloudy. Lows in the lower 60s. Southwest winds up to 5 miles an hour. And now the extended forecast for the radio listening area. Thursday and Thursday night, partly cloudy. A 50% chance of thunderstorms. Highs in the mid-80s. Lows in the mid-60s. Friday and Friday night, showers with thunderstorms likely. Highs in the lower 80s. Lows in the upper 60s. Chance of precipitation 90%. Saturday and Saturday night, showers likely and chance of thunderstorms. Highs in the mid-80s. Lows in the upper 60s. Chance of precipitation 70%. Sunday and Sunday night, partly cloudy. A 20% chance of thunderstorms. Highs in the upper 80s. Lows in the lower 70s. Monday and Monday night, mostly clear. Highs in the lower 90s. Lows in the lower 70s. The current time is 9:37 a.m. Eastern Daylight Time. This is the climate data for Frankfort for yesterday. The high temperature was 83. The low was 66. That gave a mean temperature of 76, which was 1 degree above normal. There were 11 cooling degree days for a monthly total of 164 and a seasonal total of 358, which was 39 degree days above normal. Heating degree days remained at zero for the month and 4190 for the season, which was 194 degree days below normal. Precipitation yesterday was 0.59 inches for a monthly total of 5.33 inches and a yearly total of 21.79 inches, which was 2.37 inches below normal. Since midnight, the low temperature was 61 and no precipitation fell. The record high for today is 101, set in 1914. The record
record low for today is 45 set in 1992. Sunrise today, 6:17 a.m. Sunset tonight, 9:06 p.m. Sunrise tomorrow, 6:18 a.m. Sunset tomorrow, 9:07 p.m. 9 a.m. Eastern Daylight Time weather conditions across north-central Kentucky. At Frankfort. And the pressure was 30.11 inches and rising. At Lexington, it was sunny. The temperature was 66 degrees, the dew point 59, and the relative humidity 78%. The wind was north at 9 miles an hour. The pressure was 30.11 inches and rising. At Louisville, it was mostly sunny. The temperature was 68 degrees, the dew point 59, and the relative humidity 73%. The wind was northeast at 8 miles an hour. The pressure was 30.12 inches and rising. At Frankfort, and the pressure was 30.11 inches and rising. Elsewhere around the region, it was sunny, with a temperature of 66 at Covington, 64 at Wilmington, Ohio, and 68 at Bowling Green. At Indianapolis, it was mostly sunny, with a temperature of 64. It was cloudy, with a temperature of 61 at Jackson, and 63 at London. At Jasper, Indiana, it was sunny. Now for the official National Weather Service forecast for Frankfort and surrounding communities. Today, sunny. Highs in the upper 70s. North winds 5 to 10 miles an hour. Tonight, mostly clear. Patchy fog after midnight. Lows in the mid-50s. North winds up to 5 miles an hour. Wednesday, mostly sunny. Highs in the lower 80s. Light winds becoming southwest up to 5 miles an hour in the afternoon. Wednesday night, partly cloudy. Lows in the lower 60s. Southwest winds up to 5 miles an hour. And now the extended forecast for the radio listening area. Thursday and Thursday night, partly cloudy. A 50% chance of thunderstorms. Highs in the mid-80s. Lows in the mid-60s. Friday and Friday night, showers with thunderstorms likely. Highs in the lower 80s. Lows in the upper 60s. Chance of precipitation 90%. Saturday and Saturday night, showers likely and chance of thunderstorms. Highs in the mid-80s. Lows in the upper 60s. Chance of precipitation 70%. Sunday and Sunday night, partly cloudy. A 20% chance of thunderstorms. Highs in the upper 80s. Lows in the lower 70s. Monday and Monday night, mostly clear. Highs in the lower 90s. Lows in the lower 70s. 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The current time is 9:42 a.m. Eastern Daylight Time. This is the climate data for Frankfort for yesterday. The high temperature was 83. The low was 66. That gave a mean temperature of 76, which was 1 degree above normal. There were 11 cooling degree days for a monthly total of 164 and a seasonal total of 358, which was 39 degree days above normal. Heating degree days remained at 0 for the month and 4190 for the season, which was 194 degree days below normal. Precipitation yesterday was 0.59 inches for a monthly total of 5.33 inches and a yearly total of 21.79 inches, which was 2.37 inches below normal. Since midnight, the low temperature was 61 and no precipitation fell. The record high for today is 101 set in 1914. The record low for today is 45 set in 1992. Sunrise today, 6:17 a.m. Sunset tonight, 9:06 p.m. Sunrise tomorrow, 6:18 a.m. Sunset tomorrow, 9:07 p.m.

Saturday and Saturday night, showers likely and chance of thunderstorms. Highs in the mid-80s. Lows in the upper 60s. Chance of precipitation 70%. Sunday and Sunday night, partly cloudy. A 20% chance of thunderstorms. Highs in the upper 80s. Lows in the lower 70s. Monday and Monday night, mostly clear. Highs in the lower 90s. Lows in the lower 70s. This is the climate data for Frankfurt for yesterday. The high temperature was 83. The low was 66. That gave a mean temperature of 76, which was 1 degree above normal. There were 11 cooling degree days for a monthly total of 164 and a seasonal total of 358, which was 39 degree days above normal. Heating degree days remained at 0 for the month and 4190 for the season, which was 194 degree days below normal. Precipitation yesterday was 0.59 inches for a monthly total of 5.33 inches and a yearly total of 21.79 inches, which was 2.37 inches below normal. Since midnight, the low temperature was 61 and no precipitation fell. The record high for today is 101 set in 1914. The record low for today is 45 set in 1992. Sunrise today 6:17 a.m. Sunset tonight 9:06 p.m. Sunrise tomorrow 6:18 a.m. Sunset tomorrow 9:07 p.m. 10 a.m. Eastern Daylight Time weather conditions across north central Kentucky. At Frankfurt. And the pressure was 30.13 inches and rising. At Lexington, it was sunny. The temperature was 69 degrees. The dew point 59, and the relative humidity 70%. The wind was north at 12 miles an hour. The pressure was 30.12 inches and rising. At Louisville, it was mostly sunny. The temperature was 71 degrees, the dew point 59, and the relative humidity 65%. The wind was north at 8 miles an hour. The pressure was 30.14 inches and rising. At Frankfurt, and the pressure was 30.13 inches and rising. Elsewhere around the region, at London, rain was falling with a temperature of 63. It was sunny with a temperature of 69 at Covington, 68 at Wilmington, Ohio, and 71 at Bowling Green. At Indianapolis, it was mostly sunny with a temperature of 67. At Jackson, it was cloudy with a temperature of 63. Now for the official National Weather Service forecast for Frankfurt and surrounding communities. Today, sunny. Highs in the upper 70s. North winds 5 to 10 miles an hour. Tonight, mostly clear. Patchy fog after midnight. Lows in the mid-50s. North winds up to 5 miles an hour. Wednesday, mostly sunny. Highs in the lower 80s. Light winds becoming southwest up to 5 miles an hour in the afternoon. Wednesday night, partly cloudy. Lows in the lower 60s. Southwest winds up to 5 miles an hour. And now the extended forecast for the radio listening area. Thursday and Thursday night, partly cloudy. A 50% chance of thunderstorms. Highs in the mid-80s. Lows in the mid-60s. Friday and Friday night, showers with thunderstorms likely. Highs in the lower 80s. Lows in the upper 60s. Chance of precipitation 90%. Saturday and Saturday night, showers likely and chance of thunderstorms. Highs in the mid-80s. Lows in the upper 60s. Chance of precipitation 70%. Sunday and Sunday night, partly cloudy. A 20% chance of thunderstorms. Highs in the upper 80s. Lows in the lower 70s. Monday and Monday night, mostly clear. Highs in the lower 90s. Lows in the lower 70s. The current time is 10:08 a.m. Eastern Daylight Time. This is the climate data for Frankfurt for yesterday.

temperature was 83. The low was 66. That gave a mean temperature of 76, which was 1 degree above normal. There were 11 cooling degree days for a monthly total of 164.

since midnight, the low temperature was 61 and no precipitation fell. The record high for today is 101 set in 1914. The record low for today is 45 set in 1992. Sunrise today 6:17 a.m. Sunset tonight 9:06 p.m. Sunrise tomorrow 6:18 a.m. Sunset tomorrow 9:07 p.m. 10 a.m. Eastern Daylight Time weather conditions across north central Kentucky. At Frankfort. And the pressure was 30.13 inches and rising. At Lexington, it was sunny. The temperature was 69 degrees, the dew point 59, and the relative humidity 70%. The

southwest winds up to 5 miles an hour. And now the extended forecast for the radio listening area. Thursday and Thursday night, partly cloudy. A 50% chance of thunderstorms. Highs in the mid-80s. Lows in the mid-60s. Friday and Friday night, showers with thunderstorms likely. Highs in the lower 80s. Lows in the upper 60s. Chance of precipitation 90%. Saturday and Saturday night, showers likely and chance of thunderstorms. Highs in the mid-80s. Lows in the upper 60s. Chance of precipitation 70%. Sunday and Sunday night, partly cloudy. A 20% chance of thunderstorms. Highs in the upper 80s. Lows in the lower 70s. Monday and Monday night, mostly clear. Highs in the lower 90s. Lows in the lower 70s. 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The current time is 10:13 a.m. Eastern Daylight Time. This is the climate data for Frankfurt for yesterday. The high temperature was 83. The low was 66. That gave a mean temperature of 76, which was 1 degree above normal. There were 11 cooling degree days for a monthly total of 164 and a seasonal total of 358, which was 39 degree days above normal. Heating degree days remained at 0 for the month and 4190 for the season, which was 194 degree days below normal. Precipitation yesterday was 0.59 inches for a monthly total of 5.33 inches and a yearly total of 21.79 inches, which was 2.37 inches below normal. Since midnight, the low temperature was 61 and no precipitation fell. The record high for today is 101, set in 1914. The record low for today is 45, set in 1992. Sunrise today, 6:17 a.m. Sunset tonight, 9:06 p.m. Sunrise tomorrow, 6:18 a.m. Sunset tomorrow, 9:07 p.m. 10 a.m. Eastern Daylight Time weather conditions across north central Kentucky. At Frankfurt. And the pressure was 30.13 inches and rising. At Lexington, it was sunny. The temperature was 69 degrees, the dew point 59, and the relative humidity 70%. The wind was north at 12 miles an hour. The pressure was 30.12 inches and rising. At Louisville, it was mostly sunny. The temperature was 71 degrees, the dew point 59, and the relative humidity 65%. The wind was north at 8 miles an hour. The pressure was 30.14 inches and rising. At Frankfurt. And the pressure was 30.13 inches and rising. Elsewhere around the region, at London, rain was falling with a temperature of 63. It was sunny with a temperature of 69 at Covington, 68 at Wilmington, Ohio, and 71 at Bowling Green. At Indianapolis, it was mostly sunny with a temperature of 67. At Jackson, it was cloudy with a temperature of 63. Now for the official National Weather Service forecast for Frankfurt and surrounding communities. Today, sunny. Highs in the upper 70s. North winds 5 to 10 miles an hour. Tonight, mostly clear. Patchy fog after midnight. Lows in the mid-50s. North winds up to 5 miles an hour. Wednesday, mostly sunny. Highs in the lower 80s. Light winds becoming southwest up to 5 miles an hour in the afternoon. Wednesday night, partly cloudy. Lows in the lower 60s. Southwest winds up to 5 miles an hour. And now the extended forecast for the radio listening area. Thursday and Thursday night, partly cloudy. A 50% chance of thunderstorms. Highs in the mid-80s.
lows in the mid-60s. Friday and Friday night, showers with thunderstorms likely. Highs in the lower 80s. Lows in the upper 60s. Chance of precipitation 90%. Saturday and Saturday night, showers likely and chance of thunderstorms. Highs in the mid-80s. Lows in the upper 60s. Chance of precipitation 70%. Sunday and Sunday night, partly cloudy. A 20% chance of thunderstorms. Highs in the upper 80s. Lows in the lower 70s. Monday and Monday night, mostly clear. Highs in the lower 90s. Lows in the lower 70s. The current time is 10:17 a.m. Eastern Daylight Time. This is the climate data for Frankfurt for yesterday. The high temperature was 83. The low was 66. That gave a mean temperature of 76, which was 1 degree above normal. There were 11 cooling degree days for a monthly total of 164 and a seasonal total of 358, which was 39 degree days above normal. Heating degree days remained at 0 for the month and 4190 for the season, which was 194 degree days below normal. Precipitation yesterday was 0.59 inches for a monthly total of 5.33 inches and a yearly total of 21.79 inches, which was 2.37 inches below normal. Since midnight, the low temperature was 61 and no precipitation fell. The record high for today is 101 set in 1914. The record low for today is 45 set in 1992. Sunrise today.

17 a.m. Sunset tonight 9:06 p.m. Sunrise tomorrow 6:18 a.m. Sunset tomorrow 9:07 p.m. 10 a.m. Eastern Daylight Time weather conditions across north central Kentucky. At Frankfort. And the pressure was 30.13 inches and rising. At Lexington, it was sunny. The temperature was 69 degrees, the dew point 59, and the relative humidity 70%. The wind was north at 12 miles an hour. The pressure was 30.12 inches and rising. At Louisville, it was mostly sunny. The temperature was 71 degrees, the dew point 59, and the relative humidity 65%. The wind was north at 8 miles an hour. The pressure was 30.14 inches and rising. At Frankfort, and the pressure was 30.13 inches and rising. Elsewhere around the region, at London, rain was falling with a temperature of 63. It was sunny with a temperature of 69 at Covington, 68 at Wilmington, Ohio, and 71 at Bowling Green. At Indianapolis, it was mostly sunny with a temperature of 67. At Jackson, it was cloudy with a temperature of 63. Now for the official National Weather Service forecast for Frankfort and surrounding communities. Today, sunny. Highs in the upper 70s. North winds 5 to 10 miles an hour. Tonight, mostly clear. Patchy fog after midnight. Lows in the mid-50s. North winds up to 5 miles an hour. Wednesday, mostly sunny. Highs in the lower 80s. Light winds becoming southwest up to 5 miles an hour in the afternoon. Wednesday night, partly cloudy. Lows in the lower 60s. Southwest winds up to 5 miles an hour. And now the extended forecast for the radio listening area. Thursday and Thursday night, partly cloudy. A 50% chance of thunderstorms. Highs in the mid-80s. Lows in the mid-60s. Friday and Friday night, showers with thunderstorms likely. Highs in the lower 80s. Lows in the upper 60s. Chance of precipitation 90%. Saturday and Saturday night, showers likely and chance of thunderstorms. Highs in the mid-80s. Lows in the upper 60s. Chance of precipitation 70%. Sunday and Sunday night, partly cloudy. A 20% chance of thunderstorms. Highs in the upper 80s. Lows in the lower 70s. Monday and Monday night, mostly clear. Highs in the lower 90s. Lows in the lower 70s. The current time is 10:22 a.m. Eastern Daylight Time. This is the climate data for Frankfort for yesterday. The high temperature was 83. The low was 66. That gave a mean temperature of 76, which was 1 degree above normal. There were 11 cooling degree days for a monthly total of 164 and a seasonal total of 358, which was 39 degree days above normal. Heating degree days remained at 0 for the month and 4190 for the season, which was 194 degree days below normal. Precipitation yesterday was 0.59 inches for a monthly total of 5.33 inches and a yearly total of 21.79 inches, which was 2.37 inches below normal. Since midnight, the low temperature was 61 and no precipitation fell. The record high for today is 101 set in 1914. The record low for today is 45 set in 1992. Sunrise today 6:17 a.m. Sunset tonight 9:06 p.m. Sunrise tomorrow 6:18 a.m. Sunset tomorrow 9:07 p.m. 10 a.m. Eastern Daylight Time weather conditions across north central Kentucky. At Frankfort. And the pressure was 30.13 inches and rising. At Lexington, it was sunny. The temperature was 69 degrees, the dew point 59, and the relative humidity 70%. The wind was north at 12 miles an hour. The pressure was 30.1.

around 2 inches and rising. At Louisville, it was mostly sunny. The temperature was 71 degrees, the dew point 59, and the relative humidity 65%. The wind was north at 8 miles an hour. The pressure was 30.14 inches and rising. At Frankfurt, and the pressure was 30.13 inches and rising. Elsewhere around the region, at London, rain was falling with a temperature of 63. It was sunny with a temperature of 69 at Covington, 68 at Wilmington, Ohio, and 71 at Bowling Green. At Indianapolis, it was mostly sunny with a temperature of 67. At Jackson, it was cloudy with a temperature of 63. Now for the official National Weather Service forecast for Frankfurt and surrounding communities. Today, sunny. Highs in the upper 70s. North winds 5 to 10 miles an hour. Tonight, mostly clear. Patchy fog after midnight. Lows in the mid-50s. North winds up to 5 miles an hour. Wednesday, mostly sunny. Highs in the lower 80s. Light winds becoming southwest up to 5 miles an hour in the afternoon. Wednesday night, partly cloudy. Lows in the lower 60s. Southwest winds up to 5 miles an hour. And now the extended forecast for the radio listening area. Thursday and Thursday night, partly cloudy. A 50% chance of thunderstorms. Highs in the mid-80s. With thunderstorms likely. Highs in the lower 80s. Lows in the upper 60s. Chance of precipitation 90%. Saturday and Saturday night, showers likely and chance of thunderstorms. Highs in the mid-80s. Lows in the upper 60s. Chance of precipitation 70%. Sunday and Sunday night, partly cloudy. A 20% chance of thunderstorms. Highs in the upper 80s. Lows in the lower 70s. Monday and Monday night, mostly clear. Highs in the lower 90s. Lows in the lower 70s. This is the climate data for Frankfurt for yesterday. The high temperature was 83. The low was 66. That gave a mean temperature of 76, which was 1 degree above normal. There were 11 cooling degree days for a monthly total of 164 and a seasonal total of 358, which was 39 degree days above normal. Heating degree days remained at 0 for the month and 4190 for the season, which was 194 degree days below normal. Precipitation yesterday was 0.59 inches for a monthly total of 5.33 inches and a yearly total of 21.79 inches, which was 2.37 inches below normal. Since midnight, the low temperature was 61 and no precipitation fell. The record high for today is 101 set in 1914. The record low for today is 45 set in 1992. Sunrise today 6:17 a.m. Sunset tonight 9:06 p.m. Sunrise tomorrow 6:18 a.m. Sunset tomorrow 9:07 p.m. The current time is 10:27 a.m. Eastern Daylight Time. 10 a.m. Eastern Daylight Time weather conditions across north central Kentucky. At Frankfurt. And the pressure was 30.13 inches and rising. At Lexington, it was sunny. The temperature was 69 degrees, the dew point 59, and the relative humidity 70%. The wind was north at 12 miles an hour. The pressure was 30.12 inches and rising. At Louisville, it was mostly sunny. The temperature was 71 degrees, the dew point 59, and the relative humidity 65%. The wind was north at 8 miles an hour. The pressure was 30.14 inches and rising. At Frankfurt. And the pressure was 30.13 inches and rising. Elsewhere around the region, at London, rain was falling with a temperature of 63. It was sunny with a temperature of 69 at Covington, 68 at Wilmington, Ohio.

or 60s. Southwest winds up to 5 miles an hour. And now the extended forecast for the radio listening area. Thursday and Thursday night, partly cloudy. A 50% chance of thunderstorms. Highs in the mid-80s. Lows in the mid-60s. Friday and Friday night, showers with thunderstorms likely. Highs in the lower 80s. Lows in the upper 60s. Chance of precipitation 90%. Saturday and Saturday night, showers likely and chance of thunderstorms. Highs in the mid-80s. Lows in the upper 60s. Chance of precipitation 70%. Sunday and Sunday night, partly cloudy. A 20% chance of thunderstorms. Highs in the upper 80s. Lows in the lower 70s. Monday and Monday night, mostly clear. Highs in the lower 90s. Lows in the lower 70s. This is the climate data for Frankfurt for yesterday. The high temperature was 83. The low was 66. That gave a mean temperature of 76, which was 1 degree above normal. There were 11 cooling degree days for a monthly total of 164 and a seasonal total of 358, which was 39 degree days above normal. Heating degree days remained at 0 for the month and 4190 for the season, which was 194 degree days below normal. Precipitation yesterday was 0.59 inches for a monthly total of 5.33 inches and a yearly total of 21.79 inches, which was 2.37 inches below normal. Since midnight, the low temperature was 61 and no precipitation fell. The record high for today is 101 set in 1914. The record low for today is 45 set in 1992. Sunrise today 6:17 a.m. Sunset tonight 9:06 p.m. Sunrise tomorrow 6:18 a.m. Sunset tomorrow 9:07 p.m. 10 a.m. Eastern Daylight Time weather conditions across north central Kentucky. At Frankfurt. And the pressure was 30.13 inches and rising. At Lexington, it was sunny. The temperature was 69 degrees. The dew point 59, and the relative humidity 70%. The wind was north at 12 miles an hour. The pressure was 30.12 inches and rising. At Louisville, it was mostly sunny. The temperature was 71 degrees, the dew point 59, and the relative humidity 65%. The wind was north at 8 miles an hour. The pressure was 30.14 inches and rising. At Frankfurt, and the pressure was 30.13 inches and rising. Elsewhere around the region, at London, rain was falling with a temperature of 63. It was sunny with a temperature of 69 at Covington, 68 at Wilmington, Ohio, and 71 at Bowling Green. At Indianapolis, it was mostly sunny with a temperature of 67. At Jackson, it was cloudy with a temperature of 63. 71 at Bowling Green. At Indianapolis, it was mostly sunny, with a temperature of 67. At Jackson, it was cloudy, with a temperature of 63. The current time is 10:33 a.m. Eastern Daylight Time. Now for the official National Weather Service forecast for Frankfurt and surrounding communities. Today, sunny. Highs in the upper 70s. North winds 5 to 10 miles an hour. Tonight, mostly clear. Patchy fog after midnight. Lows in the mid-50s. North winds up to 5 miles an hour. Wednesday, mostly sunny. Highs in the lower 80s. Light winds becoming southwest up to 5 miles an hour in the afternoon. Wednesday night, partly cloudy. Lows in the lower 60s. Southwest winds up to 5 miles an hour. And now the extended forecast for the radio listening area. Thursday and Thursday night, partly cloudy. A 50% chance of thunderstorms. Highs in the mid-80s. Lows in the mid-60s. Friday and Friday night, showers with thunderstorms likely.

Highs in the lower 80s. Lows in the upper 60s. Chance of precipitation 90%. Saturday and Saturday night, showers likely and chance of thunderstorms. Highs in the mid 80s. Lows in the upper 60s. Chance of precipitation 70%. Sunday and Sunday night, partly cloudy. A 20% chance of thunderstorms. Highs in the upper 80s. Lows in the lower 70s. Monday and Monday night, mostly clear. Highs in the lower 90s. Lows in the lower 70s. This is the climate data for Frankfurt for yesterday. The high temperature was 83. The low was 66. That gave a mean temperature of 76, which was 1 degree above normal. There were 11 cooling degree days for a monthly total of 164 and a seasonal total of 358, which was 39 degree days above normal. Heating degree days remained at 0 for the month and 4190 for the season, which was 194 degree days below normal. Precipitation yesterday was 0.59 inches for a monthly total of 5.33 inches and a yearly total of 21.79 inches, which was 2.37 inches below normal. Since midnight, the low temperature was 61 and no precipitation fell. The record high for today is 101, set in 1914. The record low for today is 45, set in 1992. Sunrise today, 6:17 a.m. Sunset tonight, 9:06 p.m. Sunrise tomorrow, 6:18 a.m. Sunset tomorrow, 9:07 p.m. 10 a.m. Eastern Daylight Time. Weather conditions across north central Kentucky. At Frankfurt, and the pressure was 30.13 inches and rising. At Lexington, it was sunny. The temperature was 69 degrees. The dew point 59, and the relative humidity 70%. The wind was north at 12 miles an hour. The pressure was 30.12 inches and rising. At Louisville, it was mostly sunny. The temperature was 71 degrees, the dew point 59, and the relative humidity 65%. The wind was north at 8 miles an hour. The pressure was 30.14 inches and rising. At Frankfurt, and the pressure was 30.13 inches and rising. Elsewhere around the region, at London, rain was falling with a temperature of 63. It was sunny with a temperature of 69 at Covington, 68 at Wilmington, Ohio, and 71 at Bowling Green. At Indianapolis, it was mostly sunny with a temperature of 67. At Jackson, it was cloudy with a temperature of 63. The current time is 10:37 a.m. Eastern Daylight Time. Now for the official National Weather Service forecast for Frankfurt and surrounding communities. Today, sunny. Highs in the upper 70s. North winds 5 to 10 miles an hour. Tonight, mostly clear. Patchy fog after midnight. Lows in the mid-50s. North winds up to 5 miles an hour. Wednesday, mostly sunny. Highs in the lower 80s. Light winds becoming southwest up to 5 miles an hour in the afternoon. Wednesday night, partly cloudy. Lows in the lower 60s. Southwest winds up to 5 miles an hour. And now the extended forecast for the radio listening area. Thursday and Thursday night, partly cloudy. A 50% chance of thunderstorms. Highs in the mid-80s. Lows in the mid-60s. Friday and Friday night, showers with thunderstorms likely. Highs in the lower 80s. Lows in the upper 60s. Chance of precipitation 90%. Saturday and Saturday night, showers likely and chance of thunderstorms. Highs in the mid-80s. Lows in the upper 60s. Chance of precipitation 70%. Sunday and Sunday night, partly cloudy. A 20% chance of thunderstorms. Highs in the upper 80s. Lows in the lower 70s. Monday and Monday night, mostly clear. Highs in the lower 90s.
lows in the lower 70s. This is the climate data for Frankfurt for yesterday. The high temperature was 83. The low was 66. That gave a mean temperature of 76, which was 1 degree above normal. There were 11 cooling degree days for a monthly total of 164 and a seasonal total of 358, which was 39 degree days above normal. Heating degree days remained at 0 for the month and 4190 for the season, which was 194 degree days below normal. Precipitation yesterday was 0.59 inches for a monthly total of 5.33 inches and a yearly total of 21.79 inches, which was 2.37 inches below normal. Since midnight, the low temperature was 61 and no precipitation fell. The record high for today is 101 set in 1914. The record low for today is 45 set in 1992. Sunrise today 6:17 a.m. Sunset tonight 9:06 p.m. Sunrise tomorrow 6:18 a.m. Sunset tomorrow 9:07 p.m. 10 a.m. Eastern Daylight Time weather conditions across north central Kentucky. At Frankfurt. And the pressure was 30.13 inches and rising. At Lexington, it was sunny. The temperature was 69 degrees, the dew point 59, and the relative humidity 70%. The wind was north at 12 miles an hour. The pressure was 30.12 inches and rising. At Louisville, it was mostly sunny. The temperature was 71 degrees, the dew point 59, and the relative humidity 65%. The wind was north at 8 miles an hour. The pressure was 30.14 inches and rising. At Frankfurt. And the pressure was 30.13 inches and rising. Elsewhere around the region, at London, rain was falling, with a temperature of 63. It was sunny, with a temperature of 69 at Covington, 68 at Wilmington, Ohio, and 71 at Bowling Green. At Indianapolis, it was mostly sunny, with a temperature of 67. At Jackson, it was cloudy, with a temperature of 63. Now for the official National Weather Service forecast for Frankfurt and surrounding communities. Today, sunny. Highs in the upper 70s. North winds 5 to 10 miles an hour. Tonight, mostly clear. Patchy fog after midnight. Lows in the mid-50s. North winds up to 5 miles an hour. Wednesday, mostly sunny. Highs in the lower 80s. Light winds becoming southwest up to 5 miles an hour in the afternoon. Wednesday night, partly cloudy. Lows in the lower 60s. Southwest winds up to 5 miles an hour. And now the extended forecast for the radio listening area. Thursday and Thursday night, partly cloudy. A 50% chance of thunderstorms. Highs in the mid-80s. Lows in the mid-60s. Friday and Friday night, showers with thunderstorms likely. Highs in the lower 80s. Lows in the upper 60s. Chance of precipitation 90%. Saturday and Saturday night, showers likely and chance of thunderstorms. Highs in the mid-80s. Lows in the upper 60s. Chance of precipitation 70%. Sunday and Sunday night, partly cloudy. A 20% chance of thunderstorms. Highs in the upper 80s. Lows in the lower 70s. Monday and Monday night, mostly clear. Highs in the lower 90s. Lows in the lower 70s. 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The current time is 10:44 a.m. Eastern Daylight Time. This is the climate data for Frankfurt for yesterday. The high temperature was 83. The low was 66. That gave a mean temperature of 76, which was 1 degree above normal.
There were 11 cooling...

Humidity 70%. The wind was north at 12 miles an hour. The pressure was 30.12 inches and rising. At Louisville, it was mostly sunny. The temperature was 71 degrees, the dew point 59, and the relative humidity 65%. The wind was north at 8 miles an hour. The pressure was 30.14 inches and rising. At Frankfurt, and the pressure was 30.13 inches and rising. Elsewhere around the region, at London, rain was falling with a temperature of 63. It was sunny with a temperature of 69 at Covington, 68 at Wilmington, Ohio, and 71 at... The temperature of 67. At Jackson, it was cloudy with a temperature of 63. Now for the official National Weather Service forecast for Frankfurt and surrounding communities. Today, sunny. Highs in the upper 70s. North winds 5 to 10 miles an hour. Tonight, mostly clear. Patchy fog after midnight. Lows in the mid-50s. North winds up to 5 miles an hour. Wednesday, mostly sunny. Highs in the lower 80s. Light winds becoming southwest up to 5 miles an hour in the afternoon. Wednesday night, partly cloudy. Lows in the lower 60s. Southwest winds up to 5 miles an hour. And now the extended forecast for the radio listening area. Thursday and Thursday night, partly cloudy. A 50% chance of thunderstorms. Highs in the mid-80s. Lows in the mid-60s. Friday and Friday night, showers with thunderstorms likely. Highs in the lower 80s. Lows in the upper 60s. Chance of precipitation 90%. Saturday and Saturday night, showers likely and chance of thunderstorms. Highs in the mid-80s. Lows in the upper 60s. Chance of precipitation 70%. Sunday and Sunday night, partly cloudy. A 20% chance of thunderstorms. Highs in the upper 80s. Lows in the lower 70s. Monday and Monday night, mostly clear. Highs in the lower 90s. Lows in the lower 70s. The current time is 10:57 a.m. Eastern Daylight Time. This is the climate data for Frankfurt for yesterday. The high temperature was 83. The low was 66. That gave a mean temperature of 76, which was 1 degree above normal. There were 11 cooling degree days for a monthly total of 164 and a seasonal total of 358, which was 39 degree days above normal. Heating degree days remained at 0 for the month and 4190 for the season, which was 194 degree days below normal. Precipitation yesterday was 0.59 inches for a monthly total of 5.33 inches and a yearly total of 21.79 inches, which was 2.37 inches below normal. Since midnight, the low temperature was 61 and no precipitation fell. The record high for today is 101, set in 1914. The record low for today is 45, set in 1992. Sunrise today 6:17 a.m. Sunset tonight 9:06 p.m. Sunrise tomorrow 6:18 a.m. Sunset tomorrow 9:07 p.m. 10 a.m. Eastern Daylight Time weather conditions across north central Kentucky. At Frankfurt, and the pressure was 30.13 inches and rising. At Lexington, it was sunny. The temperature was 69 degrees. The dew point 59, and the relative humidity 70%. The wind was north at 12 miles an hour. The pressure was 30.12 inches and rising. At Louisville, it was mostly sunny. The temperature was 71 degrees, the dew point 59, and the relative humidity 65%. The wind was north at 8 miles an hour. The pressure was 30.14 inches and rising. At Frankfurt, and the pressure was 30.13 inches and rising. Elsewhere around the region, at London, rain was falling with a temperature of

63. It was sunny, with a temperature of 69 at Covington, 68 at Wilmington, Ohio, and 71 at Bowling Green. At Indianapolis, it was mostly sunny, with a temperature of 67. At Jackson, it was cloudy, with a temperature of 63. Now for the official National Weather Service forecast for Frankfort and surrounding communities. Today, sunny. Highs in the upper 70s. North winds 5 to 10 miles an hour. Tonight, mostly clear. Patchy fog after midnight. Lows in the mid-50s. North winds up to 5 miles an hour. Wednesday, mostly sunny. Highs in the lower 80s. Light winds becoming southwest up to 5 miles an hour in the afternoon. Wednesday night, partly cloudy. Lows in the lower 60s. Southwest winds up to 5 miles an hour. And now the extended forecast for the radio listening area. Thursday and Thursday night, partly cloudy. A 50% chance of thunderstorms. Highs in the mid-80s. Lows in the mid-60s. Friday and Friday night, showers with thunderstorms likely. Highs in the lower 80s. Lows in the upper 60s. Chance of precipitation 90%. Saturday and Saturday night, showers likely and chance of thunderstorms. Highs in the mid-80s. Lows in the upper 60s. Chance of precipitation 70%. Sunday and Sunday night, partly cloudy. A 20% chance of thunderstorms. Highs in the upper 80s. Lows in the lower 70s. Monday and Monday night, mostly clear. Highs in the lower 90s. Lows in the lower 70s. This is the climate data for Frankfort for yesterday. The high temperature was 83. The low was 66. That gave a mean temperature of 76, which was 1 degree above normal. There were 11 cooling degree days for a monthly total of 164 and a seasonal total of 358, which was 39 degree days above normal. Heating degree days remained at 0 for the month and 4190 for the season, which was 194 degree days below normal. Precipitation yesterday was 0.59 inches for a monthly total of 5.33 inches and a yearly total of 21.79 inches, which was 2.37 inches below normal. Since midnight, the low temperature was 61 and no precipitation fell. The record high for today is 101 set in 1914. The record low for today is 45 set in 1992. Sunrise today 6:17 a.m. Sunset tonight 9:06 p.m. Sunrise tomorrow 6:18 a.m. Sunset tomorrow 9:07 p.m. The current time is 11:02 a.m. Eastern Daylight Time. 10 a.m. Eastern Daylight Time weather conditions across north central Kentucky. At Frankfort. And the pressure was 30.13 inches and rising. At Lexington, it was sunny. The temperature was 69 degrees, the dew point 59, and the relative humidity 70%. The wind was north at 12 miles an hour. The pressure was 30.12 inches and rising. At Louisville, it was mostly sunny. The temperature was 71 degrees, the dew point 59, and the relative humidity 65%. The wind was north at 8 miles an hour. The pressure was 30.14 inches and rising. At Frankfort. And the pressure was 30.13 inches and rising. Elsewhere around the region, at London, rain was falling, with a temperature of 63. It was sunny, with a temperature of 69 at Covington, 68 at Wilmington, Ohio, and 71 at Bowling Green. At Indianapolis, it was mostly sunny, with a temperature of 67. At Jackson, it was cloudy, with a temperature of 63. Now for the official National Weather Service forecast for Frankfort and surrounding communities. Today, sunny. Highs in the upper 70s. North winds 5 to 10 miles an hour. Tonight, mostly clear.
patchy fog after midnight. Lows in the mid-50s. North winds up to 5 miles an hour. Wednesday, mostly sunny. Highs in the lower 80s. Light winds becoming southwest up to 5 miles an hour in the afternoon. Wednesday night, partly cloudy. Lows in the lower 60s. Southwest winds up to 5 miles an hour. And now the extended forecast for the radio listening area. Thursday and Thursday night, partly cloudy. A 50% chance of thunderstorms. Highs in the mid-80s. Lows in the mid-60s. Friday and Friday night, showers with thunderstorms likely. Highs in the lower 80s. Lows in the upper 60s. Chance of precipitation 90%. Saturday and Saturday night, showers likely and chance of thunderstorms. Highs in the mid-80s. Lows in the upper 60s. Chance of precipitation 70%. Sunday and Sunday night, partly cloudy. A 20% chance of thunderstorms. Highs in the upper 80s. Lows in the lower 70s. Monday and Monday night, mostly clear. Highs in the lower 90s. Lows in the lower 70s. This is the climate data for Frankfurt for yesterday. The high temperature was 83. The low was 66. That gave a mean temperature of 76, which was 1 degree above normal. There were 11 cooling degree days for a monthly total of 164 and a seasonal total of 358, which was 39 degree days above normal. Heating degree days remained at 0 for the month and 4190 for the season, which was 194 degree days below normal. Precipitation yesterday was 0.59 inches for a monthly total of 5.33 inches and a yearly total of 21.79 inches, which was 2.37 inches below normal. Since midnight, the low temperature was 61 and no precipitation fell. The record high for today is 101 set in 1914. The record low for today is 45 set in 1992. Sunrise today 6:17 a.m. Sunset tonight 9:06 p.m. Sunrise tomorrow 6:18 a.m. Sunset tomorrow 9:07 p.m. The current time is 11:07 a.m. Eastern Daylight Time. 11 a.m. Eastern Daylight Time weather conditions across north central Kentucky. At Frankfurt. And the pressure was 30.13 inches and steady. At Lexington, it was sunny. The temperature was 72 degrees, the dew point 59, and the relative humidity 63%. The wind was north at 12 miles an hour. The pressure was 30.13 inches and rising. At Louisville, it was mostly sunny. The temperature was 74 degrees, the dew point 54, and the relative humidity 49%. The wind was north at 10 miles an hour. The pressure was 30.14 inches and steady. At Frankfurt. And the pressure was 30.13 inches and steady. Elsewhere around the region, it was sunny, with a temperature of 72 at Covington and 69 at Wilmington, Ohio. It was mostly sunny, with a temperature of 70 at Indianapolis and 72 at Bowling Green. It was cloudy, with a temperature of 65 in Jackson and 64 at London. Now for the official National Weather Service forecast for Frankfurt and surrounding communities. Today, sunny. Highs in the upper 70s. North winds 5 to 10 miles an hour. Tonight, mostly clear. Patchy fog after midnight. Lows in the mid-50s. North winds up to 5 miles an hour. Wednesday, mostly sunny. Highs in the lower 80s. Light winds becoming southwest up to 5 miles an hour in the afternoon. Wednesday night, partly cloudy. Lows in the lower 60s. Southwest winds up to 5 miles an hour. And now the extended forecast for the radio listening area. Thursday and Thursday night, partly cloudy. A 50% chance of thunderstorms. Highs in the mid-80s.
lows in the mid-60s.

Friday and Friday night, showers with thunderstorms likely. Highs in the lower 80s. Lows in the upper 60s. Chance of precipitation 90%. Saturday and Saturday night, showers likely and chance of thunderstorms. Highs in the mid-80s. Lows in the upper 60s. Chance of precipitation 70%. Sunday and Sunday night, partly cloudy. A 20% chance of thunderstorms. Highs in the upper 80s. Lows in the lower 70s. Monday and Monday night, mostly clear. Highs in the lower 90s. Lows in the lower 70s. This is the climate data for Frankfurt for yesterday. The high temperature was 83. The low was 66. That gave a mean temperature of 76, which was 1 degree above normal. There were 11 cooling degree days for a monthly total of 164 and a seasonal total of 358, which was 39 degree days above normal. Heating degree days remained at 0 for the month and 4190 for the season, which was 194 degree days below normal. Precipitation yesterday was 0.59 inches for a monthly total of 5.33 inches and a yearly total of 21.79 inches, which was 2.37 inches below normal. Since midnight, the low temperature was 61 and no precipitation fell. The record high for today is 101, set in 1914. The record low for today is 45, set in 1992. Sunrise today, 6:17 a.m. Sunset tonight, 9:06 p.m. Sunrise tomorrow, 6:18 a.m. Sunset tomorrow, 9:07 p.m. 11 a.m. Eastern Daylight Time. Weather conditions across north central Kentucky. At Frankfurt, and the pressure was 30.13 inches and steady. At Lexington, it was sunny. The temperature was 72 degrees, the dew point 59, and the relative humidity 63%. The wind was north at 12 miles an hour. The pressure was 30.13 inches and rising. At Louisville, it was mostly sunny. The temperature was 74 degrees, the dew point 54, and the relative humidity 49%. The wind was north at 10 miles an hour. The pressure was 30.14 inches and steady. At Frankfurt, and the pressure was 30.13 inches and steady. Elsewhere around the region, it was sunny, with a temperature of 72 at Covington and 69 at Wilmington, Ohio. It was mostly sunny, with a temperature of 70 at Indianapolis and 72 at Bowling Green. It was cloudy, with a temperature of 65 at Jackson and 64 at London. 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The current time is 11:12 a.m. Eastern Daylight Time. 11 a.m. Eastern Daylight Time. Weather conditions across north central Kentucky. At Frankfort, and the pressure was 30.13 inches and steady. At Lexington, it was sunny. The temperature was 72 degrees, the dew point 59, and the relative humidity 63%. The wind was north at 12 miles an hour. The pressure was 30.13 inches and rising. At Louisville, it was mostly sunny. The temperature was 74 degrees, the dew point 54, and the relative humidity 49%. The wind was north at 10 miles an hour. The pressure was 30.14 inches and steady. At Frankfurt, and the pressure was 30.13 inches and steady. Elsewhere around the region, it was sunny, with a temperature of 72 at Covington and 69 at Wilmington, Ohio. It was mostly sunny, with a temperature of 70 at Indianapolis and 72 at Bowling Green. It was cloudy, with a temperature of 67 at Jackson and 64 at London. Now for the official National Weather Service forecast for Frankfurt and surrounding communities. Today, sunny.
highs in the upper 70s. North winds 5 to 10 miles an hour. Tonight, mostly clear. Patchy fog after midnight. Lows in the mid-50s. North winds up to 5 miles an hour. Wednesday, mostly sunny. Highs in the lower 80s. Light winds becoming southwest up to 5 miles an hour in the afternoon. Wednesday night, partly cloudy. Lows in the lower 60s. Southwest winds up to 5 miles an hour. And now the extended forecast for the radio listening area. Thursday and Thursday night, partly cloudy. A 50% chance of thunderstorms. Highs in the mid-80s. Lows in the mid-60s. Friday and Friday night, showers with thunderstorms likely. Highs in the lower 80s. Lows in the upper 60s. Chance of precipitation 90%. Saturday and Saturday night, showers likely and chance of thunderstorms. Highs in the mid-80s. Lows in the upper 60s. Chance of precipitation 70%. Sunday and Sunday night, partly cloudy. A 20% chance of thunderstorms. Highs in the upper 80s. Lows in the lower 70s. Monday and Monday night, mostly clear. Highs in the lower 90s. Lows in the lower 70s. This is the climate data for Frankfurt for yesterday. The high temperature was 83. The low was 66. That gave a mean temperature of 76, which was 1 degree above normal. There were 11 cooling degree days for a monthly total of 164 and a seasonal total of 358, which was 39 degree days above normal. Heating degree days remained at 0 for the month and 4190 for the season, which was 194 degree days below normal. Precipitation yesterday was 0.59 inches for a monthly total of 5.33 inches and a yearly total of 21.79 inches, which was 2.37 inches below normal. Since midnight, the low temperature was 61 and no precipitation fell. The record high for today is 101, set in 1914. The record low for today is 45, set in 1992. Sunrise today 6:17 a.m. Sunset tonight 9:06 p.m. Sunrise tomorrow 6:18 a.m. Sunset tomorrow 9:07 p.m. The current time is 11:17 a.m. Eastern Daylight Time. 11 a.m. Eastern Daylight Time weather conditions across north central Kentucky. At Frankfurt. And the pressure was 30.13 inches and steady. At Lexington, it was sunny. The temperature was 72 degrees, the dew point 59, and the relative humidity 63%. The wind was north at 12 miles an hour. The pressure was 30.13 inches and rising. At Louisville, it was mostly sunny. The temperature was 74 degrees, the dew point 54, and the relative humidity 49%. The wind was north at 10 miles an hour. The pressure was 30.14 inches and steady. At Frankfurt. And the pressure was 30.13 inches and steady. Elsewhere around the region, it was sunny, with a temperature of 72 at Covington and 69 at Wilmington, Ohio. It was mostly sunny, with a temperature of 70 at Indianapolis and 72 at Bowling Green. It was cloudy, with a temperature of 67 at Jackson and 64 at London. Now for the official National Weather Service forecast for Frankfurt and surrounding communities. Today, sunny. Highs in the upper 70s. North winds 5 to 10 miles an hour. Tonight, mostly clear. Patchy fog after midnight. Lows in the mid-50s. North winds up to 5 miles an hour. Wednesday, mostly sunny. Highs in the lower 80s. Light winds becoming southwest up to 5 miles an hour in the afternoon. Wednesday night, partly cloudy. Lows in the lower 60s. Southwest winds up to 5 miles an hour. And now the extended forecast for the radio listening area.

Thursday and Thursday night, partly cloudy. A 50% chance of thunderstorms. Highs in the mid-80s. Lows in the mid-60s. Friday and Friday night, showers with thunderstorms likely. Highs in the lower 80s. Lows in the upper 60s. Chance of precipitation 90%. Saturday and Saturday night, showers likely and chance of thunderstorms. Highs in the mid-80s. Lows in the upper 60s. Chance of precipitation 70%. Sunday and Sunday night, partly cloudy. A 20% chance of thunderstorms. Highs in the upper 80s. Lows in the lower 70s. Monday and Monday night, mostly clear. Highs in the lower 90s. Lows in the lower 70s. This is the climate data for Frankfurt for yesterday. The high temperature was 83. The low was 66. That gave a mean temperature of 76, which was 1 degree above normal. There were 11 cooling degree days for a monthly total of 164 and a seasonal total of 358, which was 39 degree days above normal. Heating degree days remained at 0 for the month and 4190 for the season, which was 194 degree days below normal. Precipitation yesterday was 0.59 inches for a monthly total of 5.33 inches and a yearly total of 21.79 inches, which was 2.37 inches below normal. Since midnight, the low temperature was 61 and no precipitation fell. The record high for today is 101 set in 1914. The record low for today is 45 set in 1992. Sunrise today 6:17 a.m. Sunset tonight 9:06 p.m. Sunrise tomorrow 6:18 a.m. Sunset tomorrow 9:07 p.m. 11 a.m. Eastern Daylight Time weather conditions across north central Kentucky. At Frankfurt. And the pressure was 30.13 inches and steady. At Lexington, it was sunny. The temperature was 72 degrees. The dew point 59, and the relative humidity 63%. The wind was north at 12 miles an hour. The pressure was 30.13 inches and rising. At Louisville, it was mostly sunny. The temperature was 74 degrees, the dew point 54, and the relative humidity 49%. The wind was north at 10 miles an hour. The pressure was 30.14 inches and steady. At Frankfurt, and the pressure was 30.13 inches and steady. Elsewhere around the region, it was sunny, with a temperature of 72 at Covington and 69 at Wilmington, Ohio. It was mostly sunny, with a temperature of 70 at Indianapolis and 72 at Bowling Green. It was cloudy, with a temperature of 67 at Jackson and 64 at London. The current time is 11:22 a.m. Eastern Daylight Time. Now for the official National Weather Service forecast for Frankfurt and surrounding communities. Today, sunny. Highs in the upper 70s. North winds 5 to 10 miles an hour. Tonight, mostly clear. Patchy fog after midnight. Lows in the mid-50s. North winds up to 5 miles an hour. Wednesday, mostly sunny. Highs in the lower 80s. Light winds becoming southwest up to 5 miles an hour in the afternoon. Wednesday night, partly cloudy. Lows in the lower 60s. Southwest winds up to 5 miles an hour. And now the extended forecast for the radio listening area. Thursday and Thursday night, partly cloudy. A 50% chance of thunderstorms. Highs in the mid-80s. Lows in the mid-60s. Friday and Friday night, showers with thunderstorms likely. Highs in the lower 80s. Lows in the upper 60s. Chance of precipitation 90%. Saturday and Saturday night, showers likely and chance of thunderstorms. Highs in the mid-80s. Lows in the upper 60s. Chance of precipitation 70%. Sunday and Sunday night, partly cloudy. A 20% chance

thunderstorms. Highs in the upper 80s. Lows in the lower 70s. Monday and Monday night, mostly clear. Highs in the lower 90s. Lows in the lower 70s. This is the climate data for Frankfurt for yesterday. The high temperature was 83. The low was 66. That gave a mean temperature of 76, which was 1 degree above normal. There were 11 cooling degree days for a monthly total of 164 and a seasonal total of 358, which was 39 degree days above normal. Heating degree days remained at 0 for the month and 4190 for the season, which was 194 degree days below normal. Precipitation yesterday was 0.59 inches for a monthly total of 5.33 inches and a yearly total of 21.79 inches, which was 2.37 inches below normal. Since midnight, the low temperature was 61 and no precipitation fell. The record high for today is 101 set in 1914. The record low for today is 45 set in 1992. Sunrise today 6:17 a.m. Sunset tonight 9:06 p.m. Sunrise tomorrow 6:18 a.m. Sunset tomorrow 9:07 p.m. 11 a.m. Eastern Daylight Time weather conditions across north central Kentucky. At Frankfurt. And the pressure was 30.13 inches and steady. At Lexington, it was sunny. The temperature was 72 degrees. The dew point 59, and the relative humidity 63%. The wind was north at 12 miles an hour. The pressure was 30.13 inches and rising. At Louisville, it was mostly sunny. The temperature was 74 degrees, the dew point 54, and the relative humidity 49%. The wind was north at 10 miles an hour. The pressure was 30.14 inches and steady. At Frankfurt, and the pressure was 30.13 inches and steady. Elsewhere around the region, it was sunny, with a temperature of 72 at Covington and 69 at Wilmington, Ohio. It was mostly sunny, with a temperature of 70 at Indianapolis and 72 at Bowling Green. It was cloudy, with a temperature of 67 at Jackson and 64 at London. The current time is 11:27 a.m. Eastern Daylight Time. Now for the official National Weather Service forecast for Frankfurt and surrounding communities. Today, sunny. Highs in the upper 70s. North winds 5 to 10 miles an hour. Tonight, mostly clear. Patchy fog after midnight. Lows in the mid-50s. North winds up to 5 miles an hour. Wednesday, mostly sunny. Highs in the lower 80s. Light winds becoming southwest up to 5 miles an hour in the afternoon. Wednesday night, partly cloudy. Lows in the lower 60s. Southwest winds up to 5 miles an hour. And now the extended forecast for the radio listening area. Thursday and Thursday night, partly cloudy. A 50% chance of thunderstorms. Highs in the mid-80s. Lows in the mid-60s. Friday and Friday night, showers with thunderstorms likely. Highs in the lower 80s. Lows in the upper 60s. Chance of precipitation 90%. Saturday and Saturday night, showers likely and chance of thunderstorms. Highs in the mid-80s. Lows in the upper 60s. Chance of precipitation 70%. Sunday and Sunday night, partly cloudy. A 20% chance of thunderstorms. Highs in the upper 80s. Lows in the lower 70s. Monday and Monday night, mostly clear. Highs in the lower 90s. Lows in the lower 70s. This is the climate data for Frankfurt for yesterday. The high temperature was 83. The low was 66. That gave a mean temperature of 76, which was 1 degree above normal. There were 11 cooling degree days for a monthly total of 164 and a seasonal total of 358, which was 39 degree days above normal. Heating degree days remained at 0.

daylight time weather conditions across north-central Kentucky. At Frankfort, and the pressure was 30.13 inches and steady. At Lexington, it was sunny. The temperature was 72 degrees, the dew point 59, and the relative humidity 63%. The wind was north at 12 miles an hour. The pressure was 30.13 inches and rising. At Louisville, it was mostly sunny. The temperature was 74 degrees, the dew point 54, and the relative humidity 49%. The wind was north at 10 miles an hour. The pressure was 30.14 inches and steady. At Frankfort, and the pressure was 30.13 inches and steady. Elsewhere around the region, it was sunny, with a temperature of 72 at Covington and 69 at Wilmington, Ohio. It was mostly sunny, with a temperature of 70 at Indianapolis and 72 at Bowling Green. It was cloudy, with a temperature of 67 at Jackson and 64 at London. Now for the official National Weather Service forecast for Frankfort and surrounding communities. Today, sunny. Highs in the upper 70s. North winds 5 to 10 miles an hour. Tonight, mostly clear. Patchy fog after midnight. Lows in the mid-50s. North winds up to 5 miles an hour. Wednesday, mostly sunny. Highs in the lower 80s. Light winds becoming southwest up to 5 miles an hour in the afternoon. Wednesday night, partly cloudy. Lows in the lower 60s. Southwest winds up to 5 miles an hour. And now the extended forecast for the radio listening area. Thursday and Thursday night, partly cloudy. A 50% chance of thunderstorms. Highs in the mid-80s. Lows in the mid-60s. Friday and Friday night, showers with thunderstorms likely. Highs in the lower 80s. Lows in the upper 60s. Chance of precipitation 90%. Saturday and Saturday night, showers likely and chance of thunderstorms. Highs in the mid-80s. Lows in the upper 60s. Chance of precipitation 70%. Sunday and Sunday night, partly cloudy. A 20% chance of thunderstorms. Highs in the upper 80s. Lows in the lower 70s. Monday and Monday night, mostly clear. Highs in the lower 90s. Lows in the lower 70s. The current time is Monday and Monday night, mostly clear. Highs in the lower 90s. Lows in the lower 70s. The current time is 11:33 a.m. Eastern Daylight Time. 11 a.m. Eastern Daylight Time weather conditions across north-central Kentucky. At Frankfort, and the pressure was 30.13 inches and steady. At Lexington, it was sunny. The temperature was 72 degrees, the dew point 59, and the relative humidity 63%. The wind was north at 12 miles an hour. The pressure was 30.13 inches and rising. At Louisville, it was mostly sunny. The temperature was 74 degrees, the dew point 54, and the relative humidity 49%. The wind was north at 10 miles an hour. The pressure was 30.14 inches and steady. At Frankfort, and the pressure was 30.13 inches and steady. Elsewhere around the region, it was sunny, with a temperature of 72 at Covington and 69 at Wilmington, Ohio. It was mostly sunny, with a temperature of 70 at Indianapolis and 72 at Bowling Green. It was cloudy, with a temperature of 67 at Jackson and 64 at London. Now for the official National Weather Service forecast for Frankfort and surrounding communities. Today, sunny. Highs in the upper 70s. North winds 5 to 10 miles an hour. Tonight, mostly clear. Patchy fog after midnight. Lows in the mid-50s. North winds up to 5 miles an hour. Wednesday, mostly sunny. Highs in the lower 80s. Light winds becoming

southwest up to 5 miles an hour in the afternoon. Wednesday night, partly cloudy. Lows in the lower 60s. Southwest winds up to 5 miles an hour. And now the extended forecast for the radio listening area. Thursday and Thursday night, partly cloudy. A 50% chance of thunderstorms. Highs in the mid-80s. Lows in the mid-60s. Friday and Friday night, showers with thunderstorms likely. Highs in the lower 80s. Lows in the upper 60s. Chance of precipitation 90%. Saturday and Saturday night, showers likely and chance of thunderstorms. Highs in the mid-80s. Lows in the upper 60s. Chance of precipitation 70%. Sunday and Sunday night, partly cloudy. A 20% chance of thunderstorms. Highs in the upper 80s. Lows in the lower 70s. Monday and Monday night, mostly clear. Highs in the lower 90s. Lows in the lower 70s. 11 a.m. Eastern Daylight Time weather conditions across north central Kentucky. At Frankfort. And the pressure was 30.13 inches and steady. At Lexington, it was sunny. The temperature was 72 degrees, the dew point 59, and the relative humidity 63%. The wind was north at 12 miles an hour. The pressure was 30.13 inches and rising. At Louisville, it was mostly sunny. The temperature was 74 degrees, the dew point 54, and the relative humidity 49%. The wind was north at 10 miles an hour. The pressure was 30.14 inches and steady. At Frankfort, and the pressure was 30.13 inches and steady. Elsewhere around the region, it was sunny, with a temperature of 72 at Covington and 69 at Wilmington, Ohio. It was mostly sunny, with a temperature of 70 at Indianapolis and 72 at Bowling Green. It was cloudy, with a temperature of 67 at Jackson and 64 at London. The current time is 11:37 a.m. Eastern Daylight Time. Now for the official National Weather Service forecast for Frankfort and surrounding communities. Today, sunny. Highs in the upper 70s. North winds 5 to 10 miles an hour. Tonight, mostly clear. Patchy fog after midnight. Lows in the mid-50s. North winds up to 5 miles an hour. Wednesday, mostly sunny. Highs in the lower 80s. Light winds becoming southwest up to 5 miles an hour in the afternoon. Wednesday night, partly cloudy. Lows in the lower 60s. Southwest winds up to 5 miles an hour. And now the extended forecast for the radio listening area. Thursday and Thursday night, partly cloudy. A 50% chance of thunderstorms. Highs in the mid-80s. Lows in the mid-60s. Friday and Friday night, showers with thunderstorms likely. Highs in the lower 80s. Lows in the upper 60s. Chance of precipitation 90%. Saturday and Saturday night, showers likely and chance of thunderstorms. Highs in the mid-80s. Lows in the upper 60s. Chance of precipitation 70%. Sunday and Sunday night, partly cloudy. A 20% chance of thunderstorms. Highs in the upper 80s. Lows in the lower 70s. Monday and Monday night, mostly clear. Highs in the lower 90s. Lows in the lower 70s. 11 a.m. Eastern Daylight Time weather conditions across north central Kentucky. At Frankfort. And the pressure was 30.13 inches and steady. At Lexington, it was sunny. The temperature was 72 degrees, the dew point 59, and the relative humidity 63%. The wind was north at 12 miles an hour. The pressure was 30.13 inches and rising. At Louisville, it was mostly sunny. The temperature was 74 degrees, the dew point 54, and the relative humidity 49%.
The wind was north at 10 miles an hour. The pressure was 30.14 inches and steady. At Frankfurt, and the pressure was 30.13 inches and steady. Elsewhere around the region, it was sunny, with a temperature of 72 at Covington and 69 at Wilmington, Ohio. It was mostly sunny, with a temperature of 70 at Indianapolis and 72 at Bowling Green. It was cloudy, with a temperature of 67 at Jackson and 64 at London. Now for the official National Weather Service forecast for Frankfurt and surrounding communities. Today, sunny. Highs in the upper 70s. North winds 5 to 10 miles an hour. Tonight, mostly clear. Patchy fog after midnight. Lows in the mid-50s. North winds up to 5 miles an hour. Wednesday, mostly sunny. Highs in the lower 80s. Light winds becoming southwest up to 5 miles an hour in the afternoon. Wednesday night, partly cloudy. Lows in the lower 60s. Southwest winds up to 5 miles an hour. And now the extended forecast for the radio listening area. Thursday and Thursday night, partly cloudy. A 50% chance of thunderstorms. Highs in the mid-80s. Lows in the mid-60s. Friday and Friday night, showers with thunderstorms likely. Highs in the lower 80s. Lows in the upper 60s. Chance of precipitation 90%. Saturday and Saturday night, showers likely and chance of thunderstorms. Highs in the mid-80s. Lows in the upper 60s. Chance of precipitation 70%. Sunday and Sunday night, partly cloudy. A 20% chance of thunderstorms. Highs in the upper 80s. Lows in the lower 70s. Monday and Monday night, mostly clear. Highs in the lower 90s. Lows in the lower 70s. 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Broadcast from the National Weather Service Forecast Office in Louisville, on a transmitter located in Frankfurt on a frequency of 162.5 MHz. The current time is 11:42 a.m. Eastern Daylight Time. 11 a.m. Eastern Daylight Time weather conditions across north-central Kentucky. At Frankfurt, and the pressure was 30.13 inches and steady. At Lexington, it was sunny. The temperature was 72 degrees, the dew point 59, and the relative humidity 63%. The wind was north at 12 miles an hour. The pressure was 30.13 inches and rising. At Louisville, it was mostly sunny. The temperature was 74 degrees, the dew point 54, and the relative humidity 49%. The wind was north at 10 miles an hour. The pressure was 30.14 inches and steady. At Frankfurt, and the pressure was 30.13 inches and steady. Elsewhere around the region, it was sunny, with a temperature of 72 at Covington and 69 at Wilmington, Ohio. It was mostly sunny, with a temperature of 70 at Indianapolis and 72 at Bowling Green. It was cloudy, with a temperature of 67 at Jackson and 64 at London. Now for the official National Weather Service forecast for Frankfurt and surrounding communities. Today, sunny. Highs in the upper 70s. North winds 5 to 10 miles an hour. Tonight, mostly clear. Patchy fog after midnight. Lows in the mid-50s. North winds up to 5 miles an hour. Wednesday, mostly sunny. Highs in the lower 80s. Light winds becoming southwest up to 5 miles an hour in the afternoon. Wednesday night, partly cloudy. Lows in the lower 60s. Southwest winds up to 5 miles an hour. And now the extended forecast for the radio listening area. Thursday and Thursday night, partly cloudy. A 50% chance of thunderstorms. Highs in the mid-80s.
lows in the mid-60s.

Friday and Friday night, showers with thunderstorms likely. Highs in the lower 80s. Lows in the upper 60s. Chance of precipitation 90%. Saturday and Saturday night, showers likely and chance of thunderstorms. Highs in the mid-80s. Lows in the upper 60s. Chance of precipitation 70%. Sunday and Sunday night, partly cloudy. A 20% chance of thunderstorms. Highs in the upper 80s. Lows in the lower 70s. Monday and Monday night, mostly clear. Highs in the lower 90s. Lows in the lower 70s. 11 a.m. Eastern Daylight Time weather conditions across north central Kentucky. At Frankfort. And the pressure was 30.13 inches and steady. At Lexington, it was sunny. The temperature was 72 degrees, the dew point 59, and the relative humidity 63%. The wind was north at 12 miles an hour. The pressure was 30.13 inches and rising. At Louisville, it was mostly sunny. The temperature was 74 degrees, the dew point 54, and the relative humidity 49%. The wind was north at 10 miles an hour. The pressure was 30.14 inches and steady. At Frankfort, and the pressure was 30.13 inches and steady. Elsewhere around the region, it was sunny, with a temperature of 72 at Covington and 69 at Wilmington, Ohio. It was mostly sunny, with a temperature of 70 at Indianapolis and 72 at Bowling Green. It was cloudy, with a temperature of 67 at Jackson and 64 at London. The current time is 11:47 a.m. Eastern Daylight Time. Now for the official National Weather Service forecast for Frankfort and surrounding communities. Today, sunny. Highs in the upper 70s. North winds 5 to 10 miles an hour. Tonight, mostly clear. Patchy fog after midnight. Lows in the mid-50s. North winds up to 5 miles an hour. Wednesday, mostly sunny. Highs in the lower 80s. Light winds becoming southwest up to 5 miles an hour in the afternoon. Wednesday night, partly cloudy. Lows in the lower 60s. Southwest winds up to 5 miles an hour. And now the extended forecast for the radio listening area. Thursday and Thursday night, partly cloudy. A 50% chance of thunderstorms. Highs in the mid-80s. Lows in the mid-60s. Friday and Friday night, showers with thunderstorms likely. Highs in the lower 80s. Lows in the upper 60s. Chance of precipitation 90%. Saturday and Saturday night, showers likely and chance of thunderstorms. Highs in the mid-80s. Lows in the upper 60s. Chance of precipitation 70%. Sunday and Sunday night, partly cloudy. A 20% chance of thunderstorms. Highs in the upper 80s. Lows in the lower 70s. Monday and Monday night, mostly clear. Highs in the lower 90s. Lows in the lower 70s. 11 a.m. Eastern Daylight Time weather conditions across north central Kentucky. At Frankfort. And the pressure was 30.13 inches and steady. At Lexington, it was sunny. The temperature was 72 degrees, the dew point 59, and the relative humidity 63%. The wind was north at 12 miles an hour. The pressure was 30.13 inches and rising. At Louisville, it was mostly sunny. The temperature was 74 degrees, the dew point 54, and the relative humidity 49%. The wind was north at 10 miles an hour. The pressure was 30.14 inches and steady. At Frankfort, and the pressure was 30.13 inches and steady. Elsewhere around the region, it was sunny, with a temperature of 72 at Covington and 69 at Wilmington, Ohio. It was mostly sunny, with a temperature of 70 at Indianapolis and 72 at Bowling Green.
It was cloudy, with a temperature of 67 at Jackson and 64 at London. Now for the official National Weather Service forecast for Frankfurt and surrounding communities. Today, sunny. Highs in the upper 70s. North winds 5 to 10 miles an hour. Tonight, mostly clear. Patchy fog after midnight. Lows in the mid-50s. North winds up to 5 miles an hour. Wednesday, mostly sunny. Highs in the lower 80s. Light winds becoming southwest up to 5 miles an hour in the afternoon. Wednesday night, partly cloudy. Lows in the lower 60s. Southwest winds up to 5 miles an hour. And now the extended forecast for the radio listening area. Thursday and Thursday night, partly cloudy. A 50% chance of thunderstorms. Highs in the mid-80s. Lows in the mid-60s. Friday and Friday night, showers with thunderstorms likely. Highs in the lower 80s. Lows in the upper 60s. Chance of precipitation 90%. Saturday and Saturday night, showers likely and chance of thunderstorms. Highs in the mid-80s. Lows in the upper 60s. Chance of precipitation 70%. Sunday and Sunday night, partly cloudy. A 20% chance of thunderstorms. Highs in the upper 80s. Lows in the lower 70s. Monday and Monday night, mostly clear. Highs in the lower 90s. Lows in the lower 70s. 11 a.m. Eastern Daylight Time weather conditions across north central Kentucky. At Frankfurt. And the pressure was 30.13 inches and steady. At Lexington, it was sunny. The temperature was 72 degrees, the dew point 59, and the relative humidity 63%. The wind was north at 12 miles an hour. The pressure was 30.13 inches and rising. At Louisville, it was mostly sunny. The temperature was 74 degrees, the dew point 54, and the relative humidity 49%. The wind was north at 10 miles an hour. The pressure was 30.14 inches and steady. At Frankfurt, and the pressure was 30.13 inches and steady. Elsewhere around the region, it was sunny, with a temperature of 72 at Covington and 69 at Wilmington, Ohio. It was mostly sunny, with a temperature of 70 at Indianapolis and 72 at Bowling Green. It was cloudy, with a temperature of 67 at Jackson and 64 at London. The current time is 11:53 a.m. Eastern Daylight Time. Now for the official National Weather Service forecast for Frankfurt and surrounding communities. Today, sunny. Highs in the upper 70s. North winds 5 to 10 miles an hour. Tonight, mostly clear. Patchy fog after midnight. Lows in the mid-50s. North winds up to 5 miles an hour. Wednesday, mostly sunny. Highs in the lower 80s. Light winds becoming southwest up to 5 miles an hour in the afternoon. Wednesday night, partly cloudy. Lows in the lower 60s. Southwest winds up to 5 miles an hour. And now the extended forecast for the radio listening area. Thursday and Thursday night, partly cloudy. A 50% chance of thunderstorms. Highs in the mid-80s. Lows in the mid-60s. Friday and Friday night, showers with thunderstorms likely. Highs in the lower 80s. Lows in the upper 60s. Chance of precipitation 90%. Saturday and Saturday night, showers likely and chance of thunderstorms. Highs in the mid-80s. Lows in the upper 60s. Chance of precipitation 70%. Sunday and Sunday night, partly cloudy. A 20% chance of thunderstorms. Highs in the upper 80s. Lows in the lower 70s. Monday and Monday night, mostly clear. Highs in the lower 90s. Lows in the lower 70s.
11 a.m. Eastern Daylight Time weather.

positions across north-central Kentucky at Frankfort, and the pressure was 30.13 inches and steady. At Lexington, it was sunny. The temperature was 72 degrees, the dew point 59, and the relative humidity 63%. The wind was north at 12 miles an hour. The pressure was 30.13 inches and rising. At Louisville, it was mostly sunny. The temperature was 74 degrees, the dew point 54, and the relative humidity 49%. The wind was north at 10 miles an hour. The pressure was 30.14 inches and steady. At Frankfort, and the pressure was 30.13 inches and steady. Elsewhere around the region, it was sunny, with a temperature of 72 at Covington and 69 at Wilmington, Ohio. It was mostly sunny, with a temperature of 70 at Indianapolis and 72 at Bowling Green. It was cloudy, with a temperature of 67 at Jackson and 64 at London. Now for the official National Weather Service forecast for Frankfort and surrounding communities. Today, sunny. Highs in the upper 70s. North winds 5 to 10 miles an hour. Tonight, mostly clear. Patchy fog after midnight. Lows in the mid-50s. North winds up to 5 miles an hour. Wednesday, mostly sunny. Highs in the lower 80s. Light winds becoming southwest up to 5 miles an hour in the afternoon. Wednesday night, partly cloudy. Lows in the lower 60s. Southwest winds up to 5 miles an hour. And now the extended forecast for the radio listening area. Thursday and Thursday night, partly cloudy. A 50% chance of thunderstorms. Highs in the mid-80s. Lows in the mid-60s. Friday and Friday night, showers with thunderstorms likely. Highs in the lower 80s. Lows in the upper 60s. Chance of precipitation 90%. Saturday and Saturday night, showers likely and chance of thunderstorms. Highs in the mid-80s. Lows in the upper 60s. Chance of precipitation 70%. Sunday and Sunday night, partly cloudy. A 20% chance of thunderstorms. Highs in the upper 80s. Lows in the lower 70s. Monday and Monday night, mostly clear. Highs in the lower 90s. Lows in the lower 70s. The current time is 11:58 a.m. Eastern Daylight Time. 11 a.m. Eastern Daylight Time weather conditions across north-central Kentucky. At Frankfort, and the pressure was 30.13 inches and steady. At Lexington, it was sunny. The temperature was 72 degrees, the dew point 59, and the relative humidity 63%. The wind was north at 12 miles an hour. The pressure was 30.13 inches and rising. At Louisville, it was mostly sunny. The temperature was 74 degrees, the dew point 54, and the relative humidity 49%. The wind was north at 10 miles an hour. The pressure was 30.14 inches and steady. At Frankfort, and the pressure was 30.13 inches and steady. Elsewhere around the region, it was sunny, with a temperature of 72 at Covington and 69 at Wilmington, Ohio. It was mostly sunny, with a temperature of 70 at Indianapolis and 72 at Bowling Green. It was cloudy, with a temperature of 67 at Jackson and 64 at London. Now for the official National Weather Service forecast for Frankfort and surrounding communities. Today, sunny. Highs in the upper 70s. North winds 5 to 10 miles an hour. Tonight, mostly clear. Patchy fog after midnight. Lows in the mid-50s. North winds up to 5 miles an hour. Wednesday, mostly sunny. Highs in the lower 80s. Light winds becoming southwest up to 5 miles an hour in the afternoon. Wednesday night, partly cloudy. Lows in the lower 60s. Southwest winds up to 5 miles

an hour. And now the extended forecast for the radio listening area. Thursday and Thursday night, partly cloudy. A 50% chance of thunderstorms. Highs in the mid-80s. Lows in the mid-60s. Friday and Friday night, showers with thunderstorms likely. Highs in the lower 80s. Lows in the upper 60s. Chance of precipitation 90%. Saturday and Saturday night, showers likely and chance of thunderstorms. Highs in the mid-80s. Lows in the upper 60s. Chance of precipitation 70%. Sunday and Sunday night, partly cloudy. A 20% chance of thunderstorms. Highs in the upper 80s. Lows in the lower 70s. Monday and Monday night, mostly clear. Highs in the lower 90s. Lows in the lower 70s. 11 a.m. Eastern Daylight Time weather conditions across north central Kentucky. At Frankfort. And the pressure was 30.13 inches and steady. At Lexington, it was sunny. The temperature was 72 degrees, the dew point 59, and the relative humidity 63%. The wind was north at 12 miles an hour. The pressure was 30.13 inches and rising. At Louisville, it was mostly sunny. The temperature was 74 degrees, the dew point 54, and the relative humidity 49%. The wind was north at 10 miles an hour. The pressure was 30.14 inches and steady. At Frankfort, and the pressure was 30.13 inches and steady. Elsewhere around the region, it was sunny, with a temperature of 72 at Covington and 69 at Wilmington, Ohio. It was mostly sunny, with a temperature of 70 at Indianapolis and 72 at Bowling Green. It was cloudy, with a temperature of 67 at Jackson and 64 at London. The current time is 12:02 p.m. Eastern Daylight Time. Now for the official National Weather Service forecast for Frankfort and surrounding communities. Today, sunny. Highs in the upper 70s. North winds 5 to 10 miles an hour. Tonight, mostly clear. Patchy fog after midnight. Lows in the mid-50s. North winds up to 5 miles an hour. Wednesday, mostly sunny. Highs in the lower 80s. Light winds becoming southwest up to 5 miles an hour in the afternoon. Wednesday night, partly cloudy. Lows in the lower 60s. Southwest winds up to 5 miles an hour. And now the extended forecast for the radio listening area. Thursday and Thursday night, partly cloudy. A 50% chance of thunderstorms. Highs in the mid-80s. Lows in the mid-60s. Friday and Friday night, showers with thunderstorms likely. Highs in the lower 80s. Lows in the upper 60s. Chance of precipitation 90%. Saturday and Saturday night, showers likely and chance of thunderstorms. Highs in the mid-80s. Lows in the upper 60s. Chance of precipitation 70%. Sunday and Sunday night, partly cloudy. A 20% chance of thunderstorms. Highs in the upper 80s. Lows in the lower 70s. Monday and Monday night, mostly clear. Highs in the lower 90s. Lows in the lower 70s. 11 a.m. Eastern Daylight Time weather conditions across north central Kentucky. At Frankfort. And the pressure was 30.13 inches and steady. At Lexington, it was sunny. The temperature was 72 degrees, the dew point 59, and the relative humidity 63%. The wind was north at 12 miles an hour. The pressure was 30.13 inches and rising. At Louisville, it was mostly sunny. The temperature was 74 degrees, the dew point 54, and the relative humidity 49%. The wind was north at 10 miles an hour. The pressure was 30.14 inches and steady. At Frankfort,
and the pressure was 30.13 inches and steady. Elsewhere around the region, it was sunny, with a temperature of 72 at Covington and 69 at Wilmington, Ohio. It was mostly sunny, with a temperature of 70 at Indianapolis and 72 at Bowling Green. It was cloudy, with a temperature of 67 at Jackson and 64 at London. Noon Eastern Daylight Time weather conditions across north-central Kentucky. At Frankfort, and the pressure was 30.14 inches and rising. At Lexington, it was partly sunny. The temperature was 72 degrees, the dew point 58, and the relative humidity 61%. The wind was north at 13 miles an hour. The pressure was 30.14 inches and rising. At Louisville, it was mostly sunny. The temperature was 76 degrees, the dew point 54, and the relative humidity 46%. The wind was north at 9 miles an hour. The pressure was 30.14 inches and steady. At Frankfort, and the pressure was 30.14 inches and rising. Elsewhere around the region, at Wilmington, Ohio, it was sunny with a temperature of 72. It was mostly sunny with a temperature of 74 at Covington, 73 at Indianapolis, and 76 at Bowling Green. At Jackson, it was partly sunny with a temperature of 67. At London, it was cloudy with a temperature of 67. Now for the official National Weather Service forecast for Frankfort and surrounding communities. Today, sunny. Highs in the upper 70s. North winds 5 to 10 miles an hour. Tonight, mostly clear. Patchy fog after midnight. Lows in the mid-50s. North winds up to 5 miles an hour. Wednesday, mostly sunny. Highs in the lower 80s. Light winds becoming southwest up to 5 miles an hour in the afternoon. Wednesday night, partly cloudy. Lows in the lower 60s. Southwest winds up to 5 miles an hour. And now the extended forecast for the radio listening area. Thursday and Thursday night, partly cloudy. A 50% chance of thunderstorms. Highs in the mid-80s. Lows in the mid-60s. Friday and Friday night, showers with thunderstorms likely. Highs in the lower 80s. Lows in the upper 60s. Chance of precipitation 90%. Saturday and Saturday night, showers likely and chance of thunderstorms. Highs in the mid-80s. Lows in the upper 60s. Chance of precipitation 70%. Sunday and Sunday night, partly cloudy. A 20% chance of thunderstorms. Highs in the upper 80s. Lows in the lower 70s. Monday and Monday night, mostly clear. Highs in the lower 90s. Lows in the lower 70s. The current time is 12:08 p.m. Eastern Daylight Time. Noon Eastern Daylight Time weather conditions across north-central Kentucky. At Frankfort, and the pressure was 30.14 inches and rising. At Lexington, it was partly sunny. The temperature was 72 degrees, the dew point 58, and the relative humidity 61%. The wind was north at 13 miles an hour. The pressure was 30.14 inches and rising. At Louisville, it was mostly sunny. The temperature was 76 degrees, the dew point 54, and the relative humidity 46%. The wind was north at 9 miles an hour. The pressure was 30.14 inches and steady. At Frankfort, and the pressure was 30.14 inches and rising. Elsewhere around the region, at Wilmington, Ohio, it was sunny with a temperature of 72. It was mostly sunny with a temperature of 74 at Covington, 73 at Indianapolis, and 76 at Bowling Green. At Jackson, it was partly sunny with a temperature of 67. At London, it was cloudy with a temperature of 67. Now
Now for the official National Weather Service forecast for Frankfurt and surrounding communities. Today,

me. Highs in the upper 70s. North winds 5 to 10 miles an hour. Tonight, mostly clear. Patchy fog after midnight. Lows in the mid-50s. North winds up to 5 miles an hour. Wednesday, mostly sunny. Highs in the lower 80s. Light winds becoming southwest up to 5 miles an hour in the afternoon. Wednesday night, partly cloudy. Lows in the lower 60s. Southwest winds up to 5 miles an hour. And now the extended forecast for the radio listening area. Thursday and Thursday night, partly cloudy. A 50% chance of thunderstorms. Highs in the mid-80s. Lows in the mid-60s. Friday and Friday night, showers with thunderstorms likely. Highs in the lower 80s. Lows in the upper 60s. Chance of precipitation 90%. Saturday and Saturday night, showers likely and chance of thunderstorms. Highs in the mid-80s. Lows in the upper 60s. Chance of precipitation 70%. Sunday and Sunday night, partly cloudy. A 20% chance of thunderstorms. Highs in the upper 80s. Lows in the lower 70s. Monday and Monday night, mostly clear. Highs in the lower 90s. Lows in the lower 70s. Noon Eastern Daylight Time weather conditions across north central Kentucky. At Frankfort. And the pressure was 30.14 inches and rising. At Lexington, it was partly sunny. The temperature was 72 degrees, the dew point 58, and the relative humidity 61%. The wind was north at 13 miles an hour. The pressure was 30.14 inches and rising. At Louisville, it was mostly sunny. The temperature was 76 degrees, the dew point 54, and the relative humidity 46%. The wind was north at 9 miles an hour. The pressure was 30.14 inches and steady. At Frankfort. And the pressure was 30.14 inches and rising. Elsewhere around the region, at Wilmington, Ohio, it was sunny with a temperature of 72. It was mostly sunny with a temperature of 74 at Covington, 73 at Indianapolis, and 76 at Bowling Green. At Jackson, it was partly sunny, with a temperature of 67. At London, it was cloudy, with a temperature of 67. 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The current time is 12:13 p.m. Eastern Daylight Time. Noon Eastern Daylight Time weather conditions across north central Kentucky. At Frankfort. And the pressure was 30.14 inches and rising. At Lexington, it was partly sunny. The temperature was 72 degrees, the dew point 58, and the relative humidity 61%. The wind was north at 13 miles an hour. The pressure was 30.14 inches and rising. At Louisville, it was mostly sunny. The temperature was 76 degrees, the dew point 54, and the relative humidity 46%. The wind was north at 9 miles an hour. The pressure was 30.14 inches and steady. At Frankfort. And the pressure was 30.14 inches and rising. Elsewhere around the region, at Wilmington, Ohio, it was sunny, with a temperature of 72. It was mostly sunny, with a temperature of 74 at Covington, 73 at Indianapolis, and 76 at Bowling Green. At Jackson, it was partly sunny, with a temperature of 67. At London, it was cloudy, with a temperature of 68. Now for the official National Weather Service forecast for Frankfort and surrounding communities. Today, sunny. Highs in the upper 70s. North winds 5 to 10 miles an hour. Tonight, mostly clear.
patchy fog after midnight. Lows in the mid-50s. North winds up to 5 miles an hour. Wednesday, mostly sunny. Highs in the lower 80s. Light winds becoming southwest up to 5 miles an hour in the afternoon. Wednesday night, partly cloudy. Lows in the lower 60s. Southwest winds up to 5 miles an hour. And now the extended forecast for the radio listening area. Thursday and Thursday night, partly cloudy. A 50% chance of thunderstorms. Highs in the mid-80s. Lows in the mid-60s. Friday and Friday night, showers with thunderstorms likely. Highs in the lower 80s. Lows in the upper 60s. Chance of precipitation 90%. Saturday and Saturday night, showers likely and chance of thunderstorms. Highs in the mid-80s. Lows in the upper 60s. Chance of precipitation 70%. Sunday and Sunday night, partly cloudy. A 20% chance of thunderstorms. Highs in the upper 80s. Lows in the lower 70s. Monday and Monday night, mostly clear. Highs in the lower 90s. Lows in the lower 70s. Noon Eastern Daylight Time weather conditions across north-central Kentucky. At Frankfort. And the pressure was 30.14 inches and rising. At Lexington, it was partly sunny. The temperature was 72 degrees, the dew point 58, and the relative humidity 61%. The wind was north at 13 miles an hour. The pressure was 30.14 inches and rising. At Louisville, it was mostly sunny. The temperature was 76 degrees, the dew point 54, and the relative humidity 46%. The wind was north at 9 miles an hour. The pressure was 30.14 inches and steady. At Frankfort. And the pressure was 30.14 inches and rising. Elsewhere around the region, at Wilmington, Ohio, it was sunny with a temperature of 72. It was mostly sunny with a temperature of 74 at Covington, 73 at Indianapolis, and 76 at Bowling Green. At Jackson, it was partly sunny, with a temperature of 67. At London, it was cloudy, with a temperature of 68. The current time is 12:17 p.m. Eastern Daylight Time. Now for the official National Weather Service forecast for Frankfort and surrounding communities. Today, sunny. Highs in the upper 70s. North winds 5 to 10 miles an hour. Tonight, mostly clear. Patchy fog after midnight. Lows in the mid-50s. North winds up to 5 miles an hour. Wednesday, mostly sunny. Highs in the lower 80s. Light winds becoming southwest up to 5 miles an hour in the afternoon. Wednesday night, partly cloudy. Lows in the lower 60s. Southwest winds up to 5 miles an hour. And now the extended forecast for the radio listening area. Thursday and Thursday night, partly cloudy. A 50% chance of thunderstorms. Highs in the mid-80s. Lows in the mid-60s. Friday and Friday night, showers with thunderstorms likely. Highs in the lower 80s. Lows in the upper 60s. Chance of precipitation 90%. Saturday and Saturday night, showers likely and chance of thunderstorms. Highs in the mid-80s. Lows in the upper 60s. Chance of precipitation 70%. Sunday and Sunday night, partly cloudy. A 20% chance of thunderstorms. Highs in the upper 80s. Lows in the lower 70s. Monday and Monday night, mostly clear. Highs in the lower 90s. Lows in the lower 70s. Noon Eastern Daylight Time weather conditions across north-central Kentucky. At Frankfort. And the pressure was 30.14 inches and rising. At Lexington, it was partly sunny. The temperature was 72 degrees, the dew point 58, and the relative humidity

be 61%. The wind was north at 13 miles an hour. The pressure was 30.14 inches and rising. At Louisville, it was mostly sunny. The temperature was 76 degrees, the dew point 54, and the relative humidity 46%. The wind was north at 9 miles an hour. The pressure was 30.14 inches and steady. At Frankfurt, and the pressure was 30.14 inches and rising. Elsewhere around the region, at Wilmington, Ohio, it was sunny with a temperature of 72. It was mostly sunny with a temperature of 74 at Covington, 73 at Indianapolis, and 76 at Bowling Green. At Jackson, it was partly sunny with a temperature of 67. At London, it was cloudy with a temperature of 68. Now for the official National Weather Service forecast for Frankfurt and surrounding communities. Today, sunny. Highs in the upper 70s. North winds 5 to 10 miles an hour. Tonight, mostly clear. Patchy fog after midnight. Lows in the mid-50s. North winds up to 5 miles an hour. Wednesday, mostly sunny. Highs in the lower 80s. Light winds becoming southwest up to 5 miles an hour in the afternoon. Wednesday night, partly cloudy. Lows in the lower 60s. Southwest winds up to 5 miles an hour. And now the extended forecast for the radio listening area. Thursday and Thursday night, partly cloudy. A 50% chance of thunderstorms. Highs in the mid-80s. Lows in the mid-60s. Friday and Friday night, showers with thunderstorms likely. Highs in the lower 80s. Lows in the upper 60s. Chance of precipitation 90%. Saturday and Saturday night, showers likely and chance of thunderstorms. Highs in the mid-80s. Lows in the upper 60s. Chance of precipitation 70%. Sunday and Sunday night, partly cloudy. A 20% chance of thunderstorms. Highs in the upper 80s. Lows in the lower 70s. Monday and Monday night, mostly clear. Highs in the lower 90s. Lows in the lower 70s. The current time is 12:22 p.m. Eastern Daylight Time. Noon Eastern Daylight Time weather conditions across north central Kentucky. At Frankfurt, and the pressure was 30.14 inches and rising. At Lexington, it was partly sunny. The temperature was 72 degrees, the dew point 58, and the relative humidity 61%. The wind was north at 13 miles an hour. The pressure was 30.14 inches and rising. At Louisville, it was mostly sunny. The temperature was 76 degrees, the dew point 54, and the relative humidity 46%. The wind was north at 9 miles an hour. The pressure was 30.14 inches and steady. At Frankfurt, and the pressure was 30.14 inches and rising. Elsewhere around the region, at Wilmington, Ohio, it was sunny with a temperature of 72. It was mostly sunny with a temperature of 74 at Covington, 73 at Indianapolis, and 76 at Bowling Green. At Jackson, it was partly sunny with a temperature of 67. At London, it was cloudy with a temperature of 68. Now for the official National Weather Service forecast for Frankfurt and surrounding communities. Today, sunny. Highs in the upper 70s. North winds 5 to 10 miles an hour. Tonight, mostly clear. Patchy fog after midnight. Lows in the mid-50s. North winds up to 5 miles an hour. Wednesday, mostly sunny. Highs in the lower 80s. Light winds becoming southwest up to 5 miles an hour in the afternoon. Wednesday night, partly cloudy. Lows in the lower 60s. Southwest winds up to 5 miles an hour. And now the extended forecast for the radio listening area. Thursday.

Thursday night, partly cloudy. A 50% chance of thunderstorms. Highs in the mid-80s. Lows in the mid-60s. Friday and Friday night, showers with thunderstorms likely. Highs in the lower 80s. Lows in the upper 60s. Chance of precipitation 90%. Saturday and Saturday night, showers likely and chance of thunderstorms. Highs in the mid-80s. Lows in the upper 60s. Chance of precipitation 70%. Sunday and Sunday night, partly cloudy. A 20% chance of thunderstorms. Highs in the upper 80s. Lows in the lower 70s. Monday and Monday night, mostly clear. Highs in the lower 90s. Lows in the lower 70s. Noon Eastern Daylight Time weather conditions across north central Kentucky. At Frankfort. And the pressure was 30.14 inches and rising. At Lexington, it was partly sunny. The temperature was 72 degrees, the dew point 58, and the relative humidity 61%. The wind was north at 13 miles an hour. The pressure was 30.14 inches and rising. At Louisville, it was mostly sunny. The temperature was 76 degrees, the dew point 54, and the relative humidity 46%. The wind was north at 9 miles an hour. The pressure was 30.14 inches and steady. At Frankfort, and the pressure was 30.14 inches and rising. Elsewhere around the region, at Wilmington, Ohio, it was sunny, with a temperature of 72. It was mostly sunny, with a temperature of 74 at Covington, 73 at Indianapolis, and 76 at Bowling Green. At Jackson, it was partly sunny, with a temperature of 67. At London, it was cloudy, with a temperature of 68. The current time is 12:27 p.m. Eastern Daylight Time. Now for the official National Weather Service forecast for Frankfort and surrounding communities. Today, sunny. Highs in the upper 70s. North winds 5 to 10 miles an hour. Tonight, mostly clear. Patchy fog after midnight. Lows in the mid-50s. North winds up to 5 miles an hour. Wednesday, mostly sunny. Highs in the lower 80s. Light winds becoming southwest up to 5 miles an hour in the afternoon. Wednesday night, partly cloudy. Lows in the lower 60s. Southwest winds up to 5 miles an hour. And now the extended forecast for the radio listening area. Thursday and Thursday night, partly cloudy. A 50% chance of thunderstorms. Highs in the mid-80s. Lows in the mid-60s. Friday and Friday night, showers with thunderstorms likely. Highs in the lower 80s. Lows in the upper 60s. Chance of precipitation 90%. Saturday and Saturday night, showers likely and chance of thunderstorms. Highs in the mid-80s. Lows in the upper 60s. Chance of precipitation 70%. Sunday and Sunday night, partly cloudy. A 20% chance of thunderstorms. Highs in the upper 80s. Lows in the lower 70s. Monday and Monday night, mostly clear. Highs in the lower 90s. Lows in the lower 70s. Noon Eastern Daylight Time weather conditions across north central Kentucky. At Frankfort. And the pressure was 30.14 inches and rising. At Lexington, it was partly sunny. The temperature was 72 degrees, the dew point 58, and the relative humidity 61%. The wind was north at 13 miles an hour. The pressure was 30.14 inches and rising. At Louisville, it was mostly sunny. The temperature was 76 degrees, the dew point 54, and the relative humidity 46%. The wind was north at 9 miles an hour. The pressure was 30.14 inches and steady. At Frankfort, and the pressure was 30.14 inches and rising.

miles an hour. Wednesday, mostly sunny. Highs in the lower 80s. Light winds becoming southwest up to 5 miles an hour in the afternoon. Wednesday night, partly cloudy. Lows in the lower 60s. Southwest winds up to 5 miles an hour. And now the extended forecast for the radio listening area. Thursday and Thursday night, partly cloudy. A 50% chance of thunderstorms. Highs in the mid-80s. Lows in the mid-60s. Friday and Friday night, showers with thunderstorms likely. Highs in the lower 80s. Lows in the upper 60s. Chance of precipitation 90%. Saturday and Saturday night, showers likely and chance of thunderstorms. Highs in the mid-80s. Lows in the upper 60s. Chance of precipitation 70%. Sunday and Sunday night, partly cloudy. A 20% chance of thunderstorms. Highs in the upper 80s. Lows in the lower 70s. Monday and Monday night, mostly clear. Highs in the lower 90s. Lows in the lower 70s. The current time is 12:32 p.m. Eastern Daylight Time. Noon Eastern Daylight Time weather conditions across north central Kentucky. At Frankfort. And the pressure was 30.14 inches and rising. At Lexington, it was partly sunny. The temperature was 72 degrees, the dew point 58, and the relative humidity 61%. The wind was north at 13 miles an hour. The pressure was 30.14 inches and rising. At Louisville, it was mostly sunny. The temperature was 76 degrees, the dew point 54, and the relative humidity 46%. The wind was north at 9 miles an hour. The pressure was 30.14 inches and steady. At Frankfort, and the pressure was 30.14 inches and rising. Elsewhere, the pressure was 30.14 inches and steady. At Frankfort, and the pressure was 30.14 inches and rising. Elsewhere around the region, at Wilmington, Ohio, it was sunny, with a temperature of 72. It was mostly sunny, with a temperature of 74 at Covington, 73 at Indianapolis, and 76 at Bowling Green. At Jackson, it was partly sunny, with a temperature of 67. At London, it was cloudy, with a temperature of 68. Now for the official National Weather Service forecast for Frankfort and surrounding communities. Today, sunny. Highs in the upper 70s. North winds 5 to 10 miles an hour. Tonight, mostly clear. Patchy fog after midnight. Lows in the mid-50s. North winds up to 5 miles an hour. Wednesday, mostly sunny. Highs in the lower 80s. Light winds becoming southwest up to 5 miles an hour in the afternoon. Wednesday night, partly cloudy. Lows in the lower 60s. Southwest winds up to 5 miles an hour. And now the extended forecast for the radio listening area. Thursday and Thursday night, partly cloudy. A 50% chance of thunderstorms. Highs in the mid-80s. Lows in the mid-60s. Friday and Friday night, showers with thunderstorms likely. Highs in the lower 80s. Lows in the upper 60s. Chance of precipitation 90%. Saturday and Saturday night, showers likely and chance of thunderstorms. Highs in the mid-80s. Lows in the upper 60s. Chance of precipitation 70%. Sunday and Sunday night, partly cloudy. A 20% chance of thunderstorms. Highs in the upper 80s. Lows in the lower 70s. Monday and Monday night, mostly clear. Highs in the lower 90s. Lows in the lower 70s. Noon Eastern Daylight Time weather conditions across north central Kentucky. At Frankfort. And the pressure was 30.14 inches and rising. At Lexington, it was partly sunny,

The temperature was 72 degrees, the dew point 58, and the relative humidity 61%. The wind was north at 13 miles an hour. The pressure was 30.14 inches and rising. At Louisville, it was mostly sunny. The temperature was 76 degrees, the dew point 54, and the relative humidity 46%. The wind was north at 9 miles an hour. The pressure was 30.14 inches and steady. At Frankfort, and the pressure was 30.14 inches and rising. Elsewhere around the region, at Wilmington, Ohio, it was sunny with a temperature of 72. It was mostly sunny with a temperature of 74 at Covington, 73 at Indianapolis, and 76 at Bowling Green. At Jackson, it was partly sunny with a temperature of 67. At London, it was cloudy with a temperature of 68. Now for the official National Weather Service forecast for Frankfort and surrounding communities. Today, sunny. Highs in the upper 70s. North winds 5 to 10 miles an hour. Tonight, mostly clear. Patchy fog after midnight. Lows in the mid-50s. North winds up to 5 miles an hour. Wednesday, mostly sunny. Highs in the lower 80s. Light winds becoming southwest up to 5 miles an hour in the afternoon. Wednesday night, partly cloudy. Lows in the lower 60s. Southwest winds up to 5 miles an hour. And now the extended forecast for the radio listening area. Thursday and Thursday night, partly cloudy. A 50% chance of thunderstorms. Highs in the mid-80s. Lows in the mid-60s. Friday and Friday night, showers with thunderstorms likely. Highs in the lower 80s. Lows in the upper 60s. Chance of precipitation 90%. Saturday and Saturday night, showers likely and chance of thunderstorms. Highs in the mid-80s. Lows in the upper 60s. Chance of precipitation 70%. Sunday and Sunday night, partly cloudy. A 20% chance of thunderstorms. Highs in the upper 80s. Lows in the lower 70s. Monday and Monday night, mostly clear. Highs in the lower 90s. Lows in the lower 70s. The current time is 12:38 p.m. Eastern Daylight Time. Noon Eastern Daylight Time weather conditions across north central Kentucky. At Frankfort, and the pressure was 30.14 inches and rising. At Lexington, it was partly sunny. The temperature was 72 degrees, the dew point 58, and the relative humidity 61%. The wind was north at 13 miles an hour. The pressure was 30.14 inches and rising. At Louisville, it was mostly sunny. The temperature was 76 degrees, the dew point 54, and the relative humidity 46%. The wind was north at 9 miles an hour. The pressure was 30.14 inches and steady. At Frankfort, and the pressure was 30.14 inches and rising. Elsewhere around the region, at Wilmington, Ohio, it was sunny with a temperature of 72. It was mostly sunny with a temperature of 74 at Covington, 73 at Indianapolis, and 76 at Bowling Green. At Jackson, it was partly sunny with a temperature of 67. At London, it was cloudy with a temperature of 68. Now for the official National Weather Service forecast for Frankfort and surrounding communities. Today, sunny. Highs in the upper 70s. North winds 5 to 10 miles an hour. Tonight, mostly clear. Patchy fog after midnight. Lows in the mid-50s. North winds up to 5 miles an hour. Wednesday, mostly sunny. Highs in the lower 80s. Light winds becoming southwest up to 5 miles an hour in the afternoon. Wednesday night, partly cloudy. Lows in the lower 60s. Southwest winds up to 5 miles an hour.
And now the extended forecast for the radio listening area. Thursday and Thursday night, partly cloudy. A 50% chance of thunderstorms. Highs in the mid-80s. Lows in the mid-60s. Friday and Friday night, showers with thunderstorms likely. Highs in the lower 80s. Lows in the upper 60s. Chance of precipitation 90%. Saturday and Saturday night, showers likely and chance of thunderstorms. Highs in the mid-80s. Lows in the upper 60s. Chance of precipitation 70%. Sunday and Sunday night, partly cloudy. A 20% chance of thunderstorms. Highs in the upper 80s. Lows in the lower 70s. Monday and Monday night, mostly clear. Highs in the lower 90s. Lows in the lower 70s. Noon Eastern Daylight Time weather conditions across north central Kentucky. At Frankfort. And the pressure was 30.14 inches and rising. At Lexington, it was partly sunny. The temperature was 72 degrees, the dew point 58, and the relative humidity 61%. The wind was north at 13 miles an hour. The pressure was 30.14 inches and rising. At Louisville, it was mostly sunny. The temperature was 76 degrees, the dew point 54, and the relative humidity 46%. The wind was north at 9 miles an hour. The pressure was 30.14 inches and steady. At Frankfort. And the pressure was 30.14 inches and rising. Elsewhere around the region, at Wilmington, Ohio, it was sunny with a temperature of 72. It was mostly sunny with a temperature of 74 at Covington, 73 at Indianapolis, and 76 at Bowling Green. At Jackson, it was partly sunny, with a temperature of 67. At London, it was cloudy, with a temperature of 68. 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The current time is 12:43 p.m. Eastern Daylight Time. Now for the official National Weather Service forecast for Frankfort and surrounding communities. Today, sunny. Highs in the upper 70s. North winds 5 to 10 miles an hour. Tonight, mostly clear. Patchy fog after midnight. Lows in the mid-50s. North winds up to 5 miles an hour. Wednesday, mostly sunny. Highs in the lower 80s. Light winds becoming southwest up to 5 miles an hour in the afternoon. Wednesday night, partly cloudy. Lows in the lower 60s. Southwest winds up to 5 miles an hour. And now the extended forecast for the radio listening area. Thursday and Thursday night, partly cloudy. A 50% chance of thunderstorms. Highs in the mid-80s. Lows in the mid-60s. Friday and Friday night, showers with thunderstorms likely. Highs in the lower 80s. Lows in the upper 60s. Chance of precipitation 90%. Saturday and Saturday night, showers likely and chance of thunderstorms. Highs in the mid-80s. Lows in the upper 60s. Chance of precipitation 70%. Sunday and Sunday night, partly cloudy. A 20% chance of thunderstorms. Highs in the upper 80s. Lows in the lower 70s. Monday and Monday night, mostly clear. Highs in the lower 90s. Lows in the lower 70s. Noon Eastern Daylight Time weather conditions across north central Kentucky. At Frankfort. And the pressure was 30.14 inches and rising. At Lexington, it was partly sunny. The temperature was 72 degrees, the dew point 58, and the relative humidity 61%. The wind was north at 13 miles an hour. The pressure was 30.

0.14 inches and rising. At Louisville, it was mostly sunny. The temperature was 76 degrees, the dew point 54, and the relative humidity 46%. The wind was north at 9 miles an hour. The pressure was 30.14 inches and steady. At Frankfurt, and the pressure was 30.14 inches and rising. Elsewhere around the region, at Wilmington, Ohio, it was sunny, with a temperature of 72. It was mostly sunny, with a temperature of 74 at Covington, 73 at Indianapolis, and 76 at Bowling Green. At Jackson, it was partly sunny, with a temperature of 67. At London, it was cloudy, with a temperature of 68. Now for the official National Weather Service forecast for Frankfurt and surrounding communities. Today, sunny. Highs in the upper 70s. North winds 5 to 10 miles an hour. Tonight, mostly clear. Patchy fog after midnight. Lows in the mid-50s. North winds up to 5 miles an hour. Wednesday, mostly sunny. Highs in the lower 80s. Light winds becoming southwest up to 5 miles an hour in the afternoon. Wednesday night, partly cloudy. Lows in the lower 60s. Southwest winds up to 5 miles an hour. And now the extended forecast for the radio listening area. Thursday and Thursday night, partly cloudy. A 50% chance of thunderstorms. Highs in the mid-80s. Lows in the mid-60s. Friday and Friday night, showers with thunderstorms likely. Highs in the lower 80s. Lows in the upper 60s. Chance of precipitation 90%. Saturday and Saturday night, showers likely and chance of thunderstorms. Highs in the mid-80s. Lows in the upper 60s. Chance of precipitation 70%. Sunday and Sunday night, partly cloudy. A 20% chance of thunderstorms. Highs in the upper 80s. Lows in the lower 70s. Monday and Monday night, mostly clear. Highs in the lower 90s. Lows in the lower 70s. The current time is 12:48 p.m. Eastern Daylight Time. Noon Eastern Daylight Time weather conditions across north central Kentucky. At Frankfurt, and the pressure was 30.14 inches and rising. At Lexington, it was partly sunny. The temperature was 72 degrees, the dew point 58, and the relative humidity 61%. The wind was north at 13 miles an hour. The pressure was 30.14 inches and rising. At Louisville, it was mostly sunny. The temperature was 76 degrees, the dew point 54, and the relative humidity 46%. The wind was north at 9 miles an hour. The pressure was 30.14 inches and steady. At Frankfurt, and the pressure was 30.14 inches and rising. Elsewhere around the region, at Wilmington, Ohio, it was sunny, with a temperature of 72. It was mostly sunny, with a temperature of 74 at Covington, 73 at Indianapolis, and 76 at Bowling Green. At Jackson, it was partly sunny, with a temperature of 67. At London, it was cloudy, with a temperature of 68. Now for the official National Weather Service forecast for Frankfurt and surrounding communities. Today, sunny. Highs in the upper 70s. North winds 5 to 10 miles an hour. Tonight, mostly clear. Patchy fog after midnight. Lows in the mid-50s. North winds up to 5 miles an hour. Wednesday, mostly sunny. Highs in the lower 80s. Light winds becoming southwest up to 5 miles an hour in the afternoon. Wednesday night, partly cloudy. Lows in the lower 60s. Southwest winds up to 5 miles an hour. And now the extended forecast for the radio listening area. Thursday and Thursday night, partly cloudy. A 50% chance of thunderstorms.

in the mid-80s. Lows in the mid-60s. Friday and Friday night, showers with thunderstorms likely. Highs in the lower 80s. Lows in the upper 60s. Chance of precipitation 90%. Saturday and Saturday night, showers likely and chance of thunderstorms. Highs in the mid-80s. Lows in the upper 60s. Chance of precipitation 70%. Sunday and Sunday night, partly cloudy. A 20% chance of thunderstorms. Highs in the upper 80s. Lows in the lower 70s. Monday and Monday night, mostly clear. Highs in the lower 90s. Lows in the lower 70s. Noon Eastern Daylight Time weather conditions across north central Kentucky. At Frankfort. And the pressure was 30.14 inches and rising. At Lexington, it was partly sunny. The temperature was 72 degrees, the dew point 58, and the relative humidity 61%. The wind was north at 13 miles an hour. The pressure was 30.14 inches and rising. At Louisville, it was mostly sunny. The temperature was 76 degrees, the dew point 54, and the relative humidity 46%. The wind was north at 9 miles an hour. The pressure was 30.14 inches and steady. At Frankfort, and the pressure was 30.14 inches and rising. Elsewhere around the region, at Wilmington, Ohio, it was sunny with a temperature of 72. It was mostly sunny with a temperature of 74 at Covington, 73 at Indianapolis, and 76 at Bowling Green. At Jackson, it was partly sunny with a temperature of 67. At London, it was cloudy with a temperature of 68. The current time is 12:52 p.m. Eastern Daylight Time. Now for the official National Weather Service forecast for Frankfort and surrounding communities. Today, sunny. Highs in the upper 70s. North winds 5 to 10 miles an hour. Tonight, mostly clear. Patchy fog after midnight. Lows in the mid-50s. North winds up to 5 miles an hour. Wednesday, mostly sunny. Highs in the lower 80s. Light winds becoming southwest up to 5 miles an hour in the afternoon. Wednesday night, partly cloudy. Lows in the lower 60s. Southwest winds up to 5 miles an hour. And now the extended forecast for the radio listening area. Thursday and Thursday night, partly cloudy. A 50% chance of thunderstorms. Highs in the mid-80s. Lows in the mid-60s. Friday and Friday night, showers with thunderstorms likely. Highs in the lower 80s. Lows in the upper 60s. Chance of precipitation 90%. Saturday and Saturday night, showers likely and chance of thunderstorms. Highs in the mid-80s. Lows in the upper 60s. Chance of precipitation 70%. Sunday and Sunday night, partly cloudy. A 20% chance of thunderstorms. Highs in the upper 80s. Lows in the lower 70s. Monday and Monday night, mostly clear. Highs in the lower 90s. Lows in the lower 70s. Noon Eastern Daylight Time weather conditions across north central Kentucky. At Frankfort. And the pressure was 30.14 inches and rising. At Lexington, it was partly sunny. The temperature was 72 degrees, the dew point 58, and the relative humidity 61%. The wind was north at 13 miles an hour. The pressure was 30.14 inches and rising. At Louisville, it was mostly sunny. The temperature was 76 degrees, the dew point 54, and the relative humidity 46%. The wind was north at 9 miles an hour. The pressure was 30.14 inches and steady. At Frankfort, and the pressure was 30.14 inches and rising. Elsewhere around the region, at Wilmington, Ohio, it was sunny with a temperature of 70.

It was mostly sunny, with a temperature of 74 at Covington, 73 at Indianapolis, and 76 at Bowling Green. At Jackson, it was partly sunny, with a temperature of 67. At London, it was cloudy, with a temperature of 68. Now for the official National Weather Service forecast for Frankfurt and surrounding communities. Today, sunny. Highs in the upper 70s. North winds 5 to 10 miles an hour. Tonight, mostly clear. Patchy fog after midnight. Lows in the mid-50s. North winds up to 5 miles an hour. Wednesday, mostly sunny. Highs in the lower 80s. Light winds becoming southwest up to 5 miles an hour in the afternoon. Wednesday night, partly cloudy. Lows in the lower 60s. Southwest winds up to 5 miles an hour. And now the extended forecast for the radio listening area. Thursday and Thursday night, partly cloudy. A 50% chance of thunderstorms. Highs in the mid-80s. Lows in the mid-60s. Friday and Friday night, showers with thunderstorms likely. Highs in the lower 80s. Lows in the upper 60s. Chance of precipitation 90%. Saturday and Saturday night, showers likely and chance of thunderstorms. Highs in the mid-80s. Lows in the upper 60s. Chance of precipitation 70%. Sunday and Sunday night, partly cloudy. A 20% chance of thunderstorms. Highs in the upper 80s. Lows in the lower 70s. Monday and Monday night, mostly clear. Highs in the lower 90s. Lows in the lower 70s. The current time is 12:57 p.m. Eastern Daylight Time. Noon Eastern Daylight Time weather conditions across north central Kentucky. At Frankfort. And the pressure was 30.14 inches and rising. At Lexington, it was partly sunny. The temperature was 72 degrees, the dew point 58, and the relative humidity 61%. The wind was north at 13 miles an hour. The pressure was 30.14 inches and rising. At Louisville, it was mostly sunny. The temperature was 76 degrees, the dew point 54, and the relative humidity 46%. The wind was north at 9 miles an hour. The pressure was 30.14 inches and steady. At Frankfort. And the pressure was 30.14 inches and rising. Elsewhere around the region, at Wilmington, Ohio, it was sunny with a temperature of 72. It was mostly sunny with a temperature of 74 at Covington, 73 at Indianapolis, and 76 at Bowling Green. At Jackson, it was partly sunny, with a temperature of 67. At London, it was cloudy, with a temperature of 68. Now for the official National Weather Service forecast for Frankfurt and surrounding communities. Today, sunny. Highs in the upper 70s. North winds 5 to 10 miles an hour. Tonight, mostly clear. Patchy fog after midnight. Lows in the mid-50s. North winds up to 5 miles an hour. Wednesday, mostly sunny. Highs in the lower 80s. Light winds becoming southwest up to 5 miles an hour in the afternoon. Wednesday night, partly cloudy. Lows in the lower 60s. Southwest winds up to 5 miles an hour. And now the extended forecast for the radio listening area. Thursday and Thursday night, partly cloudy. A 50% chance of thunderstorms. Highs in the mid-80s. Lows in the mid-60s. Friday and Friday night, showers with thunderstorms likely. Highs in the lower 80s. Lows in the upper 60s. Chance of precipitation 90%. Saturday and Saturday night, showers likely and chance of thunderstorms. Highs in the mid-80s. Lows in the upper 60s. Chance of precipitation 70%. Sunday and Sunday night, partly cloudy.

a 20% chance of thunderstorms. Highs in the upper 80s. Lows in the lower 70s. Monday and Monday night, mostly clear. Highs in the lower 90s. Lows in the lower 70s. Noon Eastern Daylight Time weather conditions across north-central Kentucky. At Frankfort. And the pressure was 30.14 inches and rising. At Lexington, it was partly sunny. The temperature was 72 degrees, the dew point 58, and the relative humidity 61%. The wind was north at 13 miles an hour. The pressure was 30.14 inches and rising. At Louisville, it was mostly sunny. The temperature was 76 degrees, the dew point 54, and the relative humidity 46%. The wind was north at 9 miles an hour. The pressure was 30.14 inches and steady. At Frankfort, and the pressure was 30.14 inches and rising. Elsewhere around the region, at Wilmington, Ohio, it was sunny with a temperature of 72. It was mostly sunny with a temperature of 74 at Covington, 73 at Indianapolis, and 76 at Bowling Green. At Jackson, it was partly sunny with a temperature of 67. At London, it was cloudy with a temperature of 68. The current time is 1:02 p.m. Eastern Daylight Time. Now for the official National Weather Service forecast for Frankfort and surrounding communities. Today, sunny. Highs in the upper 70s. North winds 5 to 10 miles an hour. Tonight, mostly clear. Patchy fog after midnight. Lows in the mid-50s. North winds up to 5 miles an hour. Wednesday, mostly sunny. Highs in the lower 80s. Light winds becoming southwest up to 5 miles an hour in the afternoon. Wednesday night, partly cloudy. Lows in the lower 60s. Southwest winds up to 5 miles an hour. And now the extended forecast for the radio listening area. Thursday and Thursday night, partly cloudy. A 50% chance of thunderstorms. Highs in the mid-80s. Lows in the mid-60s. Friday and Friday night, showers with thunderstorms likely. Highs in the lower 80s. Lows in the upper 60s. Chance of precipitation 90%. Saturday and Saturday night, showers likely and chance of thunderstorms. Highs in the mid-80s. Lows in the upper 60s. Chance of precipitation 70%. Sunday and Sunday night, partly cloudy. A 20% chance of thunderstorms. Highs in the upper 80s. Lows in the lower 70s. Monday and Monday night, mostly clear. Highs in the lower 90s. Lows in the lower 70s. Noon Eastern Daylight Time weather conditions across north-central Kentucky. At Frankfort. And the pressure was 30.14 inches and rising. At Lexington, it was partly sunny. The temperature was 72 degrees, the dew point 58, and the relative humidity 61%. The wind was north at 13 miles an hour. The pressure was 30.14 inches and rising. At Louisville, it was mostly sunny. The temperature was 76 degrees, the dew point 54, and the relative humidity 46%. The wind was north at 9 miles an hour. The pressure was 30.14 inches and steady. At Frankfort, and the pressure was 30.14 inches and rising. Elsewhere around the region, at Wilmington, Ohio, it was sunny with a temperature of 72. It was mostly sunny with a temperature of 74 at Covington, 73 at Indianapolis, and 76 at Bowling Green. At Jackson, it was partly sunny with a temperature of 67. At London, it was cloudy with a temperature of 68. 1 p.m. Eastern Daylight Time weather conditions across north-central Kentucky. At Frankfort, and the pressure was 30.13 inches and falling. At Lexington,
It was mostly sunny. The temperature was 75 degrees, the dew point 57, and the relative humidity 53%. The wind was north at 10 miles an hour. The pressure was 30.14 inches and steady. At Louisville, it was mostly sunny. The temperature was 77 degrees, the dew point 53, and the relative humidity 43%. The wind was north at 8 miles an hour. The pressure was 30.14 inches and steady. At Frankfurt, and the pressure was 30.13 inches and falling. Elsewhere around the region, at Wilmington, Ohio, it was sunny, with a temperature of 73. It was mostly sunny, with a temperature of 75 at Covington, 74 at Indianapolis, 72 at Jackson, and 77 at Bowling Green. At London, it was partly sunny, with a temperature of 71. Now for the official National Weather Service forecast for Frankfurt and surrounding communities. Today, sunny. Highs in the upper 70s. North winds 5 to 10 miles an hour. Tonight, mostly clear. Patchy fog after midnight. Lows in the mid-50s. North winds up to 5 miles an hour. Wednesday, mostly sunny. Highs in the lower 80s. Light winds becoming southwest up to 5 miles an hour in the afternoon. Wednesday night, partly cloudy. Lows in the lower 60s. Southwest winds up to 5 miles an hour. And now the extended forecast for the radio listening area. Thursday and Thursday night, partly cloudy. A 50% chance of thunderstorms. Highs in the mid-80s. Lows in the mid-60s. Friday and Friday night, showers with thunderstorms likely. Highs in the lower 80s. Lows in the upper 60s. Chance of precipitation 90%. Saturday and Saturday night, showers likely and chance of thunderstorms. Highs in the mid-80s. Lows in the upper 60s. Chance of precipitation 70%. Sunday and Sunday night, partly cloudy. A 20% chance of thunderstorms. Highs in the upper 80s. Lows in the lower 70s. Monday and Monday night, mostly clear. Highs in the lower 90s. Lows in the lower 70s. The current time is 1:08 p.m. Eastern Daylight Time. 1 p.m. Eastern Daylight Time weather conditions across north central Kentucky. At Frankfurt, and the pressure was 30.13 inches and falling. At Lexington, it was mostly sunny. The temperature was 75 degrees, the dew point 57, and the relative humidity 53%. The wind was north at 10 miles an hour. The pressure was 30.14 inches and steady. At Louisville, it was mostly sunny. The temperature was 77 degrees, the dew point 53, and the relative humidity 43%. The wind was north at 8 miles an hour. The pressure was 30.14 inches and steady. At Frankfurt, and the pressure was 30.13 inches and falling. Elsewhere around the region, at Wilmington, Ohio, it was sunny, with a temperature of 73. It was mostly sunny, with a temperature of 75 at Covington, 74 at Indianapolis, 72 at Jackson, and 77 at Bowling Green. At London, it was partly sunny, with a temperature of 71. Now for the official National Weather Service forecast for Frankfurt and surrounding communities. Today, sunny. Highs in the upper 70s. North winds 5 to 10 miles an hour. Tonight, mostly clear. Patchy fog after midnight. Lows in the mid-50s. North winds up to 5 miles an hour. Wednesday, mostly sunny. Highs in the lower 80s. Light winds becoming southwest up to 5 miles an hour in the afternoon. Wednesday night, partly cloudy. Lows in the lower 60s. Southwest winds up to 5 miles an hour. And now the extended forecast for the radio listening area.

Thursday and Thursday night, partly cloudy. A 50% chance of thunderstorms. Highs in the mid-80s. Lows in the mid-60s. Friday and Friday night, showers with thunderstorms likely. Highs in the lower 80s. Lows in the upper 60s. Chance of precipitation 90%. Saturday and Saturday night, showers likely and chance of thunderstorms. Highs in the mid-80s. Lows in the upper 60s. Chance of precipitation 70%. Sunday and Sunday night, partly cloudy. A 20% chance of thunderstorms. Highs in the upper 80s. Lows in the lower 70s. Monday and Monday night, mostly clear. Highs in the lower 90s. Lows in the lower 70s. 1 p.m. Eastern Daylight Time weather conditions across north-central Kentucky. At Frankfort. And the pressure was 30.13 inches and falling. At Lexington, it was mostly sunny. The temperature was 75 degrees, the dew point 57, and the relative humidity 53%. The wind was north at 10 miles an hour. The pressure was 30.14 inches and steady. At Louisville, it was mostly sunny. The temperature was 77 degrees, the dew point 53, and the relative humidity 43%. The wind was north at 8 miles an hour. The pressure was 30.14 inches and steady. At Frankfort, and the pressure was 30.13 inches and falling. Elsewhere around the region, at Wilmington, Ohio, it was sunny with a temperature of 73. It was mostly sunny with a temperature of 75 at Covington, 74 at Indianapolis, 72 at Jackson, and 77 at Bowling Green. At London, it was partly sunny, with a temperature of 71. 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The current time is 1:13 p.m. Eastern Daylight Time. 1 p.m. Eastern Daylight Time weather conditions across north-central Kentucky. At Frankfort, and the pressure was 30.13 inches and falling. At Lexington, it was mostly sunny. The temperature was 75 degrees, the dew point 57, and the relative humidity 53%. The wind was north at 10 miles an hour. The pressure was 30.14 inches and steady. At Louisville, it was mostly sunny. The temperature was 77 degrees, the dew point 53, and the relative humidity 43%. The wind was north at 8 miles an hour. The pressure was 30.14 inches and steady. At Frankfort, and the pressure was 30.13 inches and falling. Elsewhere around the region, at Wilmington, Ohio, it was sunny with a temperature of 73. It was mostly sunny with a temperature of 75 at Covington, 74 at Indianapolis, 72 at Jackson, and 77 at Bowling Green. At London, it was partly sunny with a temperature of 72. Now for the official National Weather Service forecast for Frankfort and surrounding communities. Today, sunny. Highs in the upper 70s. North winds 5 to 10 miles an hour. Tonight, mostly clear. Patchy fog after midnight. Lows in the mid-50s. North winds up to 5 miles an hour. Wednesday, mostly sunny. Highs in the lower 80s. Light winds becoming southwest up to 5 miles an hour in the afternoon. Wednesday night, partly cloudy. Lows in the lower 60s. Southwest winds up to 5 miles an hour. And now the extended forecast for the radio listening area. Thursday and Thursday night, partly cloudy. A 50% chance of thunderstorms. Highs in the mid-80s. Lows in the mid-60s. Friday and Friday night, showers with thunderstorms likely.
highs in the lower 80s, lows in the upper 60s. Chance of precipitation 90%. Saturday and Saturday night, showers likely and chance of thunderstorms. Highs in the mid-80s. Lows in the upper 60s. Chance of precipitation 70%. Sunday and Sunday night, partly cloudy. A 20% chance of thunderstorms. Highs in the upper 80s. Lows in the lower 70s. Monday and Monday night, mostly clear. Highs in the lower 90s. Lows in the lower 70s. 1 p.m. Eastern Daylight Time weather conditions across north central Kentucky. At Frankfort. And the pressure was 30.13 inches and falling. At Lexington, it was mostly sunny. The temperature was 75 degrees, the dew point 57, and the relative humidity 53%. The wind was north at 10 miles an hour. The pressure was 30.14 inches and steady. At Louisville, it was mostly sunny. The temperature was 77 degrees, the dew point 53, and the relative humidity 43%. The wind was north at 8 miles an hour. The pressure was 30.14 inches and steady. At Frankfort, and the pressure was 30.13 inches and falling. Elsewhere around the region, at Wilmington, Ohio, it was sunny with a temperature of 73. It was mostly sunny with a temperature of 75 at Covington, 74 at Indianapolis, 72 at Jackson, and 77 at Bowling Green. At London, it was partly sunny with a temperature of 72. The current time is 1:17 p.m. Eastern Daylight Time. Now for the official National Weather Service forecast for Frankfort and surrounding communities. Today, sunny. Highs in the upper 70s. North winds 5 to 10 miles an hour. Tonight, mostly clear. Patchy fog after midnight. Lows in the mid-50s. North winds up to 5 miles an hour. Wednesday, mostly sunny. Highs in the lower 80s. Light winds becoming southwest up to 5 miles an hour in the afternoon. Wednesday night, partly cloudy. Lows in the lower 60s. Southwest winds up to 5 miles an hour. And now the extended forecast for the radio listening area. Thursday and Thursday night, partly cloudy. A 50% chance of thunderstorms. Highs in the mid-80s. Lows in the mid-60s. Friday and Friday night, showers with thunderstorms likely. Highs in the lower 80s. Lows in the upper 60s. Chance of precipitation 90%. Saturday and Saturday night, showers likely and chance of thunderstorms. Highs in the mid-80s. Lows in the upper 60s. Chance of precipitation 70%. Sunday and Sunday night, partly cloudy. A 20% chance of thunderstorms. Highs in the upper 80s. Lows in the lower 70s. Monday and Monday night, mostly clear. Highs in the lower 90s. Lows in the lower 70s. 1 p.m. Eastern Daylight Time weather conditions across north central Kentucky. At Frankfort. And the pressure was 30.13 inches and falling. At Lexington, it was mostly sunny. The temperature was 75 degrees, the dew point 57, and the relative humidity 53%. The wind was north at 10 miles an hour. The pressure was 30.14 inches and steady. At Louisville, it was mostly sunny. The temperature was 77 degrees, the dew point 53, and the relative humidity 43%. The wind was north at 8 miles an hour. The pressure was 30.14 inches and steady. At Frankfort, and the pressure was 30.13 inches and falling. Elsewhere around the region, at Wilmington, Ohio, it was sunny with a temperature of 73. It was mostly sunny with a temperature of 75 at Covington, 74 at Indianapolis, 72 at Jackson, and 77 at Bowling.

green. At London, it was partly sunny, with a temperature of 72. Now for the official National Weather Service forecast for Frankfurt and surrounding communities. Today, sunny. Highs in the upper 70s. North winds 5 to 10 miles an hour. Tonight, mostly clear. Patchy fog after midnight. Lows in the mid-50s. North winds up to 5 miles an hour. Wednesday, mostly sunny. Highs in the lower 80s. Light winds becoming southwest up to 5 miles an hour in the afternoon. Wednesday night, partly cloudy. Lows in the lower 60s. Southwest winds up to 5 miles an hour. And now the extended forecast for the radio listening area. Thursday and Thursday night, partly cloudy. A 50% chance of thunderstorms. Highs in the mid-80s. Lows in the mid-60s. Friday and Friday night, showers with thunderstorms likely. Highs in the lower 80s. Lows in the upper 60s. Chance of precipitation 90%. Saturday and Saturday night, showers likely and chance of thunderstorms. Highs in the mid-80s. Lows in the upper 60s. Chance of precipitation 70%. Sunday and Sunday night, partly cloudy. A 20% chance of thunderstorms. Highs in the upper 80s. Lows in the lower 70s. Monday and Monday night, mostly clear. Highs in the lower 90s. Lows in the lower 70s. The current time is 1:22 p.m. Eastern Daylight Time. 1 p.m. Eastern Daylight Time weather conditions across north central Kentucky. At Frankfurt. And the pressure was 30.13 inches and falling. At Lexington, it was mostly sunny. The temperature was 75 degrees, the dew point 57, and the relative humidity 53%. The wind was north at 10 miles an hour. The pressure was 30.14 inches and steady. At Louisville, it was mostly sunny. The temperature was 77 degrees, the dew point 53, and the relative humidity 43%. The wind was north at 8 miles an hour. The pressure was 30.14 inches and steady. At Frankfurt, and the pressure was 30.13 inches and falling. Elsewhere around the region, at Wilmington, Ohio, it was sunny, with a temperature of 73. It was mostly sunny, with a temperature of 75 at Covington, 74 at Indianapolis, 72 at Jackson, and 77 at Bowling Green. At London, it was partly sunny, with a temperature of 72. Now for the official National Weather Service forecast for Frankfurt and surrounding communities. Today, sunny. Highs in the upper 70s. North winds 5 to 10 miles an hour. Tonight, mostly clear. Patchy fog after midnight. Lows in the mid-50s. North winds up to 5 miles an hour. Wednesday, mostly sunny. Highs in the lower 80s. Light winds becoming southwest up to 5 miles an hour in the afternoon. Wednesday night, partly cloudy. Lows in the lower 60s. Southwest winds up to 5 miles an hour. And now the extended forecast for the radio listening area. Thursday and Thursday night, partly cloudy. A 50% chance of thunderstorms. Highs in the mid-80s. Lows in the mid-60s. Friday and Friday night, showers with thunderstorms likely. Highs in the lower 80s. Lows in the upper 60s. Chance of precipitation 90%. Saturday and Saturday night, showers likely and chance of thunderstorms. Highs in the mid-80s. Lows in the upper 60s. Chance of precipitation 70%. Sunday and Sunday night, partly cloudy. A 20% chance of thunderstorms. Highs in the upper 80s. Lows in the lower 70s. Monday and Monday night, mostly clear. Highs in the lower 90s. Lows in the lower 70s.

1 p.m. Eastern Daylight Time weather conditions across north-central Kentucky at Frankfort, and the pressure was 30.13 inches and falling. At Lexington, it was mostly sunny. The temperature was 75 degrees, the dew point 57, and the relative humidity 53%. The wind was north at 10 miles an hour. The pressure was 30.14 inches and steady. At Louisville, it was mostly sunny. The temperature was 77 degrees, the dew point 53, and the relative humidity 43%. The wind was north at 8 miles an hour. The pressure was 30.14 inches and steady. At Frankfort, and the pressure was 30.13 inches and falling. Elsewhere around the region, at Wilmington, Ohio, it was sunny, with a temperature of 73. It was mostly sunny, with a temperature of 75 at Covington, 74 at Indianapolis, 72 at Jackson, and 77 at Bowling Green. At London, it was partly sunny, with a temperature of 72. Now for the official National Weather Service forecast for Frankfort and surrounding communities. Today, sunny. Highs in the upper 70s. North winds 5 to 10 miles an hour. Tonight, mostly clear. Patchy fog after midnight. Lows in the mid-50s. North winds up to 5 miles an hour. Wednesday, mostly sunny. Highs in the lower 80s. Light winds becoming southwest up to 5 miles an hour in the afternoon. Wednesday night, partly cloudy. Lows in the lower 60s. Southwest winds up to 5 miles an hour. And now the extended forecast for the radio listening area. Thursday and Thursday night, partly cloudy. A 50% chance of thunderstorms. Highs in the mid-80s. Lows in the mid-60s. Friday and Friday night, showers with thunderstorms likely. Highs in the lower 80s. Lows in the upper 60s. Chance of precipitation 90%. Saturday and Saturday night, showers likely and chance of thunderstorms. Highs in the mid-80s. Lows in the upper 60s. Chance of precipitation 70%. Sunday and Sunday night, partly cloudy. A 20% chance of thunderstorms. Highs in the upper 80s. Lows in the lower 70s. Monday and Monday night, mostly clear. Highs in the lower 90s. Lows in the lower 70s. The current time is 1:28 p.m. Eastern Daylight Time. 1 p.m. Eastern Daylight Time weather conditions across north-central Kentucky. At Frankfort. And the pressure was 30.13 inches and falling. At Lexington, it was mostly sunny. The temperature was 75 degrees, the dew point 57, and the relative humidity 53%. The wind was north at 10 miles an hour. The pressure was 30.14 inches and steady. At Louisville, it was mostly sunny. The temperature was 77 degrees, the dew point 53, and the relative humidity 43%. The wind was north at 8 miles an hour. The pressure was 30.14 inches and steady. At Frankfort, and the pressure was 30.13 inches and falling. Elsewhere around the region, at Wilmington, Ohio, it was sunny, with a temperature of 73. It was mostly sunny, with a temperature of 75 at Covington, 74 at Indianapolis, 72 at Jackson, and 77 at Bowling Green. At London, it was partly sunny, with a temperature of 72. Now for the official National Weather Service forecast for Frankfort and surrounding communities. Today, sunny. Highs in the upper 70s. North winds 5 to 10 miles an hour. Tonight, mostly clear. Patchy fog after midnight. Lows in the mid-50s. North winds up to 5 miles an hour. Wednesday, mostly sunny. Highs in the lower 80s. Light winds becoming southwest up to 5 miles an hour in the afternoon.

Sunday and Sunday night, partly cloudy. A 20% chance of thunderstorms. Highs in the upper 80s. Lows in the lower 70s. Monday and Monday night, mostly clear. Highs in the lower 90s. Lows in the lower 70s. 1 p.m. Eastern Daylight Time weather conditions across north central Kentucky. At Frankfort. And the pressure was 30.13 inches and falling. At Lexington, it was mostly sunny. The temperature was 75 degrees, the dew point 57, and the relative humidity 53%. The wind was north at 10 miles an hour. The pressure was 30.14 inches and steady. At Louisville, it was mostly sunny. The temperature was 77 degrees, the dew point 53, and the relative humidity 43%. The wind was north at 8 miles an hour. The pressure was 30.14 inches and steady. At Frankfort, and the pressure was 30.13 inches and falling. Elsewhere around the region, at Wilmington, Ohio, it was sunny, with a temperature of 73. It was mostly sunny, with a temperature of 75 at Covington, 74 at Indianapolis, 72 at Jackson, and 77 at Bowling Green. At London, it was partly sunny, with a temperature of 72. The current time is 1:33 p.m. Eastern Daylight Time. And at Bowling Green. At London, it was partly sunny, with a temperature of 72. The current time is 1:33 p.m. Eastern Daylight Time. Now for the official National Weather Service forecast for Frankfort and surrounding communities. Today, sunny. Highs in the upper 70s. North winds 5 to 10 miles an hour. Tonight, mostly clear. Patchy fog after midnight. Lows in the mid-50s. North winds up to 5 miles an hour. Wednesday, mostly sunny. Highs in the lower 80s. Light winds becoming southwest up to 5 miles an hour in the afternoon. Wednesday night, partly cloudy. Lows in the lower 60s. Southwest winds up to 5 miles an hour. And now the extended forecast for the radio listening area. Thursday and Thursday night, partly cloudy. A 50% chance of thunderstorms. Highs in the mid-80s. Lows in the mid-60s. Friday and Friday night, showers with thunderstorms likely. Highs in the lower 80s. Lows in the upper 60s. Chance of precipitation 90%. Saturday and Saturday night, showers likely and chance of thunderstorms. Highs in the mid-80s. Lows in the upper 60s. Chance of precipitation 70%. Sunday and Sunday night, partly cloudy. A 20% chance of thunderstorms. Highs in the upper 80s. Lows in the lower 70s. Monday and Monday night, mostly clear. Highs in the lower 90s. Lows in the lower 70s. 1 p.m. Eastern Daylight Time weather conditions across north central Kentucky. At Frankfort. And the pressure was 30.13 inches and falling. At Lexington, it was mostly sunny. The temperature was 75 degrees, the dew point 57, and the relative humidity 53%. The wind was north at 10 miles an hour. The pressure was 30.14 inches and steady. At Louisville, it was mostly sunny. The temperature was 77 degrees, the dew point 53, and the relative humidity 43%. The wind was north at 8 miles an hour. The pressure was 30.14 inches and steady. At Frankfort, and the pressure was 30.13 inches and falling. Elsewhere around the region, at Wilmington, Ohio, it was sunny, with a temperature of 73. It was mostly sunny, with a temperature of 75 at Covington, 74 at Indianapolis, 72 at Jackson, and 77 at Bowling Green. At London, it was partly sunny, with a temperature of 72. Now for the official National Weather Service.

forecast for Frankfurt and surrounding communities. Today, sunny. Highs in the upper 70s. North winds 5 to 10 miles an hour. Tonight, mostly clear. Patchy fog after midnight. Lows in the mid-50s. North winds up to 5 miles an hour. Wednesday, mostly sunny. Highs in the lower 80s. Light winds becoming southwest up to 5 miles an hour in the afternoon. Wednesday night, partly cloudy. Lows in the lower 60s. Southwest winds up to 5 miles an hour. And now the extended forecast for the radio listening area. Thursday and Thursday night, partly cloudy. A 50% chance of thunderstorms. Highs in the mid-80s. Lows in the mid-60s. Friday and Friday night, showers with thunderstorms likely. Highs in the lower 80s. Lows in the upper 60s. Chance of precipitation 90%. Saturday and Saturday night, showers likely and chance of thunderstorms. Highs in the mid-80s. Lows in the upper 60s. Chance of precipitation 70%. Sunday and Sunday night, partly cloudy. A 20% chance of thunderstorms. Highs in the upper 80s. Lows in the lower 70s. Monday and Monday night, mostly clear. Highs in the lower 90s. Lows in the lower 70s. The current time is 1:38 p.m. Eastern Daylight Time. 1 p.m. Eastern Daylight Time weather conditions across north central Kentucky. At Frankfort. And the pressure was 30.13 inches and falling. At Lexington, it was mostly sunny. The temperature was 75 degrees, the dew point 57, and the relative humidity 53%. The wind was north at 10 miles an hour. The pressure was 30.14 inches and steady. At Louisville, it was mostly sunny. The temperature was 77 degrees, the dew point 53, and the relative humidity 43%. The wind was north at 8 miles an hour. The pressure was 30.14 inches and steady. At Frankfort, and the pressure was 30.13 inches and falling. Elsewhere around the region, at Wilmington, Ohio, it was sunny, with a temperature of 73. It was mostly sunny, with a temperature of 75 at Covington, 74 at Indianapolis, 72 at Jackson, and 77 at Bowling Green. At London, it was partly sunny, with a temperature of 72. Now for the official National Weather Service forecast for Frankfort and surrounding communities. Today, sunny. Highs in the upper 70s. North winds 5 to 10 miles an hour. Tonight, mostly clear. Patchy fog after midnight. Lows in the mid-50s. North winds up to 5 miles an hour. Wednesday, mostly sunny. Highs in the lower 80s. Light winds becoming southwest up to 5 miles an hour in the afternoon. Wednesday night, partly cloudy. Lows in the lower 60s. Southwest winds up to 5 miles an hour. And now the extended forecast for the radio listening area. Thursday and Thursday night, partly cloudy. A 50% chance of thunderstorms. Highs in the mid-80s. Lows in the mid-60s. Friday and Friday night, showers with thunderstorms likely. Highs in the lower 80s. Lows in the upper 60s. Chance of precipitation 90%. Saturday and Saturday night, showers likely and chance of thunderstorms. Highs in the mid-80s. Lows in the upper 60s. Chance of precipitation 70%. Sunday and Sunday night, partly cloudy. A 20% chance of thunderstorms. Highs in the upper 80s. Lows in the lower 70s. Monday and Monday night, mostly clear. Highs in the lower 90s. Lows in the lower 70s. 1 p.m. Eastern Daylight Time weather conditions across north central Kentucky. At Frankfort. And the pressure was 30.1.
1-3 inches and falling. At Lexington, it was mostly sunny. The temperature was 75 degrees, the dew point 57, and the relative humidity 53%. The wind was north at 10 miles an hour. The pressure was 30.14 inches and steady. At Louisville, it was mostly sunny. The temperature was 77 degrees, the dew point 53, and the relative humidity 43%. The wind was north at 8 miles an hour. The pressure was 30.14 inches and steady. At Frankfort, and the pressure was 30.13 inches and falling. Elsewhere around the region, at Wilmington, Ohio, it was sunny with a temperature of 73. It was mostly sunny with a temperature of 75 at Covington, 74 at Indianapolis, 72 at Jackson, and 77 at Bowling Green. At London, it was partly sunny with a temperature of 72. 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The current time is 1:42 p.m. Eastern Daylight Time. Now for the official National Weather Service forecast for Frankfort and surrounding communities. Today, sunny. Highs in the upper 70s. North winds 5 to 10 miles an hour. Tonight, mostly clear. Patchy fog after midnight. Lows in the mid-50s. North winds up to 5 miles an hour. Wednesday, mostly sunny. Highs in the lower 80s. Light winds becoming southwest up to 5 miles an hour in the afternoon. Wednesday night, partly cloudy. Lows in the lower 60s. Southwest winds up to 5 miles an hour. And now the extended forecast for the radio listening area. Thursday and Thursday night, partly cloudy. A 50% chance of thunderstorms. Highs in the mid-80s. Lows in the mid-60s. Friday and Friday night, showers with thunderstorms likely. Highs in the lower 80s. Lows in the upper 60s. Chance of precipitation 90%. Saturday and Saturday night, showers likely and chance of thunderstorms. Highs in the mid-80s. Lows in the upper 60s. Chance of precipitation 70%. Sunday and Sunday night, partly cloudy. A 20% chance of thunderstorms. Highs in the upper 80s. Lows in the lower 70s. Monday and Monday night, mostly clear. Highs in the lower 90s. Lows in the lower 70s. 1 p.m. Eastern Daylight Time weather conditions across north central Kentucky. At Frankfort. And the pressure was 30.13 inches and falling. At Lexington, it was mostly sunny. The temperature was 75 degrees, the dew point 57, and the relative humidity 53%. The wind was north at 10 miles an hour. The pressure was 30.14 inches and steady. At Louisville, it was mostly sunny. The temperature was 77 degrees, the dew point 53, and the relative humidity 43%. The wind was north at 8 miles an hour. The pressure was 30.14 inches and steady. At Frankfort, and the pressure was 30.13 inches and falling. Elsewhere around the region, at Wilmington, Ohio, it was sunny with a temperature of 73. It was mostly sunny with a temperature of 75 at Covington, 74 at Indianapolis, 72 at Jackson, and 77 at Bowling Green. At London, it was partly sunny, with a temperature of 72. Now for the official National Weather Service forecast for Frankfort and surrounding communities. Today, sunny. Highs in the upper 70s. North winds 5 to 10 miles an hour. Tonight, mostly clear. Patchy fog after midnight. Lows in the mid-50s. North winds up to 5 miles an hour.

Wednesday, mostly sunny. Highs in the lower 80s. Light winds becoming southwest up to 5 miles an hour in the afternoon. Wednesday night, partly cloudy. Lows in the lower 60s. Southwest winds up to 5 miles an hour. And now the extended forecast for the radio listening area. Thursday and Thursday night, partly cloudy. A 50% chance of thunderstorms. Highs in the mid-80s. Lows in the mid-60s. Friday and Friday night, showers with thunderstorms likely. Highs in the lower 80s. Lows in the upper 60s. Chance of precipitation 90%. Saturday and Saturday night, showers likely and chance of thunderstorms. Highs in the mid-80s. Lows in the upper 60s. Chance of precipitation 70%. Sunday and Sunday night, partly cloudy. A 20% chance of thunderstorms. Highs in the upper 80s. Lows in the lower 70s. Monday and Monday night, mostly clear. Highs in the lower 90s. Lows in the lower 70s. The current time is 1:47 p.m. Eastern Daylight Time. 1 p.m. Eastern Daylight Time weather conditions across north central Kentucky. At Frankfort. And the pressure was 30.13 inches and falling. At Lexington, it was mostly sunny. The temperature was 75 degrees, the dew point 57, and the relative humidity 53%. The wind was north at 10 miles an hour. The pressure was 30.14 inches and steady. At Louisville, it was mostly sunny. The temperature was 77 degrees, the dew point 53, and the relative humidity 43%. The wind was north at 8 miles an hour. The pressure was 30.14 inches and steady. At Frankfort, and the pressure was 30.13 inches and falling. Elsewhere around the region, at Wilmington, Ohio, it was sunny, with a temperature of 73. It was mostly sunny, with a temperature of 75 at Covington, 74 at Indianapolis, 72 at Jackson, and 77 at Bowling Green. At London, it was partly sunny, with a temperature of 72. Now for the official National Weather Service forecast for Frankfort and surrounding communities. Today, sunny. Highs in the upper 70s. North winds 5 to 10 miles an hour. Tonight, mostly clear. Patchy fog after midnight. Lows in the mid-50s. North winds up to 5 miles an hour. Wednesday, mostly sunny. Highs in the lower 80s. Light winds becoming southwest up to 5 miles an hour in the afternoon. Wednesday night, partly cloudy. Lows in the lower 60s. Southwest winds up to 5 miles an hour. And now the extended forecast for the radio listening area. Thursday and Thursday night, partly cloudy. A 50% chance of thunderstorms. Highs in the mid-80s. Lows in the mid-60s. Friday and Friday night, showers with thunderstorms likely. Highs in the lower 80s. Lows in the upper 60s. Chance of precipitation 90%. Saturday and Saturday night, showers likely and chance of thunderstorms. Highs in the mid-80s. Lows in the upper 60s. Chance of precipitation 70%. Sunday and Sunday night, partly cloudy. A 20% chance of thunderstorms. Highs in the upper 80s. Lows in the lower 70s. Monday and Monday night, mostly clear. Highs in the lower 90s. Lows in the lower 70s. 1 p.m. Eastern Daylight Time weather conditions across north central Kentucky. At Frankfort. And the pressure was 30.13 inches and falling. At Lexington, it was mostly sunny. The temperature was 75 degrees, the dew point 57, and the relative humidity 53%. The wind was north at 10 miles an hour. The pressure was 30.14 inches and steady.

Louisville, it was mostly sunny. The temperature was 77 degrees, the dew point 53, and the relative humidity 43%. The wind was north at 8 miles an hour. The pressure was 30.14 inches and steady. At Frankfurt, and the pressure was 30.13 inches and falling. Elsewhere around the region, at Wilmington, Ohio, it was sunny, with a temperature of 73. It was mostly sunny, with a temperature of 75 at Covington, 74 at Indianapolis, 72 at Jackson, and 77 at Bowling Green. At London, it was partly sunny, with a temperature of 72. The current time is 1:52 p.m. Eastern Daylight Time. Now for the official National Weather Service forecast for Frankfurt and surrounding communities. Today, sunny. Highs in the upper 70s. North winds 5 to 10 miles an hour. Tonight, mostly clear. Patchy fog after midnight. Lows in the mid-50s. North winds up to 5 miles an hour. Wednesday, mostly sunny. Highs in the lower 80s. Light winds becoming southwest up to 5 miles an hour in the afternoon. Wednesday night, partly cloudy. Lows in the lower 60s. Southwest winds up to 5 miles an hour. And now the extended forecast for the radio listening area. Thursday and Thursday night, partly cloudy. A 50% chance of thunderstorms. Highs in the mid-80s. Lows in the mid-60s. Friday and Friday night, showers with thunderstorms likely. Highs in the lower 80s. Lows in the upper 60s. Chance of precipitation 90%. Saturday and Saturday night, showers likely and chance of thunderstorms. Highs in the mid-80s. Lows in the upper 60s. Chance of precipitation 70%. Sunday and Sunday night, partly cloudy. A 20% chance of thunderstorms. Highs in the upper 80s. Lows in the lower 70s. Monday and Monday night, mostly clear. Highs in the lower 90s. Lows in the lower 70s. 1 p.m. Eastern Daylight Time weather conditions across north central Kentucky. At Frankfurt. And the pressure was 30.13 inches and falling. At Lexington, it was mostly sunny. The temperature was 75 degrees, the dew point 57, and the relative humidity 53%. The wind was north at 10 miles an hour. The pressure was 30.14 inches and steady. At Louisville, it was mostly sunny. The temperature was 77 degrees, the dew point 53, and the relative humidity 43%. The wind was north at 8 miles an hour. The pressure was 30.14 inches and steady. At Frankfurt, and the pressure was 30.13 inches and falling. Elsewhere around the region, at Wilmington, Ohio, it was sunny, with a temperature of 73. It was mostly sunny, with a temperature of 75 at Covington, 74 at Indianapolis, 72 at Jackson, and 77 at Bowling Green. At London, it was partly sunny, with a temperature of 72. Now for the official National Weather Service forecast for Frankfurt and surrounding communities. Today, sunny. Highs in the upper 70s. North winds 5 to 10 miles an hour. Tonight, mostly clear. Patchy fog after midnight. Lows in the mid-50s. North winds up to 5 miles an hour. Wednesday, mostly sunny. Highs in the lower 80s. Light winds becoming southwest up to 5 miles an hour in the afternoon. Wednesday night, partly cloudy. Lows in the lower 60s. Southwest winds up to 5 miles an hour. And now the extended forecast for the radio listening area. Thursday and Thursday night, partly cloudy. A 50% chance of thunderstorms. Highs in the mid-80s. Lows in the mid-60s. Friday and Friday night, showers with thunderstorms likely. Highs in the lower

lows in the upper 60s. Chance of precipitation 90%. Saturday and Saturday night, showers likely and chance of thunderstorms. Highs in the mid-80s. Lows in the upper 60s. Chance of precipitation 70%. Sunday and Sunday night, partly cloudy. A 20% chance of thunderstorms. Highs in the upper 80s. Lows in the lower 70s. Monday and Monday night, mostly clear. Highs in the lower 90s. Lows in the lower 70s. 1 p.m. Eastern Daylight Time weather conditions across north central Kentucky. At Frankfort. And the pressure was 30.13 inches and falling. At Lexington, it was mostly sunny. The temperature was 75 degrees, the dew point 57, and the relative humidity 53%. The wind was north at 10 miles an hour. The pressure was 30.14 inches and steady. At Louisville, it was mostly sunny. The temperature was 77 degrees, the dew point 53, and the relative humidity 43%. The wind was north at 8 miles an hour. The pressure was 30.14 inches and steady. At Frankfort, and the pressure was 30.13 inches and falling. Elsewhere around the region, at Wilmington, Ohio, it was sunny with a temperature of 73. It was mostly sunny with a temperature of 75 at Covington, 74 at Indianapolis, 72 at Jackson, and 77 at Bowling Green. At London, it was partly sunny with a temperature of 72. The current time is 1:58 p.m. Eastern Daylight Time. Now for the official National Weather Service forecast for Frankfort and surrounding communities. Today, sunny. Highs in the upper 70s. North winds 5 to 10 miles an hour. Tonight, mostly clear. Patchy fog after midnight. Lows in the mid-50s. North winds up to 5 miles an hour. Wednesday, mostly sunny. Highs in the lower 80s. Light winds becoming southwest up to 5 miles an hour in the afternoon. Wednesday night, partly cloudy. Lows in the lower 60s. Southwest winds up to 5 miles an hour. And now the extended forecast for the radio listening area. Thursday and Thursday night, partly cloudy. A 50% chance of thunderstorms. Highs in the mid-80s. Lows in the mid-60s. Friday and Friday night, showers with thunderstorms likely. Highs in the lower 80s. Lows in the upper 60s. Chance of precipitation 90%. Saturday and Saturday night, showers likely and chance of thunderstorms. Highs in the mid-80s. Lows in the upper 60s. Chance of precipitation 70%. Sunday and Sunday night, partly cloudy. A 20% chance of thunderstorms. Highs in the upper 80s. Lows in the lower 70s. Monday and Monday night, mostly clear. Highs in the lower 90s. Lows in the lower 70s. 1 p.m. Eastern Daylight Time weather conditions across north central Kentucky. At Frankfort. And the pressure was 30.13 inches and falling. At Lexington, it was mostly sunny. The temperature was 75 degrees, the dew point 57, and the relative humidity 53%. The wind was north at 10 miles an hour. The pressure was 30.14 inches and steady. At Louisville, it was mostly sunny. The temperature was 77 degrees, the dew point 53, and the relative humidity 43%. The wind was north at 8 miles an hour. The pressure was 30.14 inches and steady. At Frankfort, and the pressure was 30.13 inches and falling. Elsewhere around the region, at Wilmington, Ohio, it was sunny with a temperature of 73. It was mostly sunny with a temperature of 75 at Covington, 74 at Indianapolis, 72 at Jackson, and 77 at Bowling Green. At London.

It was partly sunny, with a temperature of 72. Now for the official National Weather Service forecast for Frankfurt and surrounding communities. Today, sunny. Highs in the upper 70s. North winds 5 to 10 miles an hour. Tonight, mostly clear. Patchy fog after midnight. Lows in the mid-50s. North winds up to 5 miles an hour. Wednesday, mostly sunny. Highs in the lower 80s. Light winds becoming southwest up to 5 miles an hour in the afternoon. Wednesday night, partly cloudy. Lows in the lower 60s. Southwest winds up to 5 miles an hour. And now the extended forecast for the radio listening area. Thursday and Thursday night, partly cloudy. A 50% chance of thunderstorms. Highs in the mid-80s. Lows in the mid-60s. Friday and Friday night, showers with thunderstorms likely. Highs in the lower 80s. Lows in the upper 60s. Chance of precipitation 90%. Saturday and Saturday night, showers likely and chance of thunderstorms. Highs in the mid-80s. Lows in the upper 60s. Chance of precipitation 70%. Sunday and Sunday night, partly cloudy. A 20% chance of thunderstorms. Highs in the upper 80s. Lows in the lower 70s. Monday and Monday night, mostly clear. Highs in the lower 90s. Lows in the lower 70s. The current time is 2:03 p.m. Eastern Daylight Time. 1 p.m. Eastern Daylight Time weather conditions across north central Kentucky. At Frankfurt. And the pressure was 30.13 inches and falling. At Lexington, it was mostly sunny. The temperature was 75 degrees, the dew point 57, and the relative humidity 53%. The wind was north at 10 miles an hour. The pressure was 30.14 inches and steady. At Louisville, it was mostly sunny. The temperature was 77 degrees, the dew point 53, and the relative humidity 43%. The wind was north at 8 miles an hour. The pressure was 30.14 inches and steady. At Frankfurt, and the pressure was 30.13 inches and falling. Elsewhere around the region, at Wilmington, Ohio, it was sunny, with a temperature of 73. It was mostly sunny, with a temperature of 75 at Covington, 74 at Indianapolis, 72 at Jackson, and 77 at Bowling Green. At London, it was partly sunny, with a temperature of 72. 2 p.m. Eastern Daylight Time weather conditions across north central Kentucky. At Frankfurt, and the pressure was 30.13 inches and steady. At Lexington, it was mostly sunny. The temperature was 76 degrees, the dew point 57, and the relative humidity 51%. The wind was northwest at 12 miles an hour, gusting to 20. The pressure was 30.13 inches and falling. At Louisville, it was mostly sunny. The temperature was 79 degrees, the dew point 54, and the relative humidity 41%. The wind was north at 8 miles an hour. The pressure was 30.14 inches and steady. At Frankfurt, and the pressure was 30.13 inches and steady. Elsewhere around the region, at Wilmington, Ohio, it was sunny, with a temperature of 75. It was mostly sunny, with a temperature of 76 at Covington, 75 at Indianapolis, 74 at London, and 77 at Bowling Green. At Jackson, it was partly sunny, with a temperature of 72. Now for the official National Weather Service forecast for Frankfurt and surrounding communities. Today, sunny. Highs in the upper 70s. North winds 5 to 10 miles an hour. Tonight, mostly clear. Patchy fog after midnight. Lows in the mid-50s. North winds up to 5 miles an hour. Wednesday, mostly sunny. Highs in the lower 80s.
Light winds becoming southwest up to 5 miles an hour in the afternoon. Wednesday night, partly cloudy. Lows in the lower 60s. Southwest winds up to 5 miles an hour. And now the extended forecast for the radio listening area. Thursday and Thursday night, partly cloudy. A 50% chance of thunderstorms. Highs in the mid-80s. Lows in the mid-60s. Friday and Friday night, showers with thunderstorms likely. Highs in the lower 80s. Lows in the upper 60s. Chance of precipitation 90%. Saturday and Saturday night, showers likely and chance of thunderstorms. Highs in the mid-80s. Lows in the upper 60s. Chance of precipitation 70%. Sunday and Sunday night, partly cloudy. A 20% chance of thunderstorms. Highs in the upper 80s. Lows in the lower 70s. Monday and Monday night, mostly clear. Highs in the lower 90s. Lows in the lower 70s. The current time is 2:07 p.m. Eastern Daylight Time. 2 p.m. Eastern Daylight Time weather conditions across north central Kentucky. At Frankfort. And the pressure was 30.13 inches and steady. At Lexington, it was mostly sunny. The temperature was 76 degrees, the dew point 57, and the relative humidity 51%. The wind was northwest at 12 miles an hour, gusting to 20. The pressure was 30.13 inches and falling. At Louisville, it was mostly sunny. The temperature was 79 degrees, the dew point 54, and the relative humidity 41%. The wind was north at 8 miles an hour. The pressure was 30.14 inches and steady. At Frankfort, and the pressure was 30.13 inches and steady. Elsewhere around the region, at Wilmington, Ohio, it was sunny with a temperature of 75. It was mostly sunny with a temperature of 76 at Covington, 75 at Indianapolis, 74 at London, and 77 at Bowling Green. At Jackson, it was partly sunny, with a temperature of 72. Now for the official National Weather Service forecast for Frankfort and surrounding communities. Today, sunny. Highs in the upper 70s. North winds 5 to 10 miles an hour. Tonight, mostly clear. Patchy fog after midnight. Lows in the mid-50s. North winds up to 5 miles an hour. Wednesday, mostly sunny. Highs in the lower 80s. Light winds becoming southwest up to 5 miles an hour in the afternoon. Wednesday night, partly cloudy. Lows in the lower 60s. Southwest winds up to 5 miles an hour. And now the extended forecast for the radio listening area. Thursday and Thursday night, partly cloudy. A 50% chance of thunderstorms. Highs in the mid-80s. Lows in the mid-60s. Friday and Friday night, showers with thunderstorms likely. Highs in the lower 80s. Lows in the upper 60s. Chance of precipitation 90%. Saturday and Saturday night, showers likely and chance of thunderstorms. Highs in the mid-80s. Lows in the upper 60s. Chance of precipitation 70%. Sunday and Sunday night, partly cloudy. A 20% chance of thunderstorms. Highs in the upper 80s. Lows in the lower 70s. Monday and Monday night, mostly clear. Highs in the lower 90s. Lows in the lower 70s. 2 p.m. Eastern Daylight Time weather conditions across north central Kentucky. At Frankfort. And the pressure was 30.13 inches and steady. At Lexington, it was mostly sunny. The temperature was 76 degrees, the dew point 57, and the relative humidity 51%. The wind was northwest at 12 miles an hour, gusting to 20. The pressure was 30.13 inches and falling. At Louisville, it was mostly sunny.

Sunny. The temperature was 79 degrees, the dew point 54, and the relative humidity 41%. The wind was north at 8 miles an hour. The pressure was 30.14 inches and steady at Frankfurt. And the pressure was 30.13 inches and steady. Elsewhere around the region, at Wilmington, Ohio, it was sunny with a temperature of 75. It was mostly sunny with a temperature of 76 at Covington, 75 at Indianapolis, 74 at London, and 77 at Bowling Green. At Jackson, it was partly sunny with a temperature of 72. 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The current time is 2:12 p.m. Eastern Daylight Time. Now for the official National Weather Service forecast for Frankfurt and surrounding communities. Today, sunny. Highs in the upper 70s. North winds 5 to 10 miles an hour. Tonight, mostly clear. Patchy fog after midnight. Lows in the mid-50s. North winds up to 5 miles an hour. Wednesday, mostly sunny. Highs in the lower 80s. Light winds becoming southwest up to 5 miles an hour in the afternoon. Wednesday night, partly cloudy. Lows in the lower 60s. Southwest winds up to 5 miles an hour. And now the extended forecast for the radio listening area. Thursday and Thursday night, partly cloudy. A 50% chance of thunderstorms. Highs in the mid-80s. Lows in the mid-60s. Friday and Friday night, showers with thunderstorms likely. Highs in the lower 80s. Lows in the upper 60s. Chance of precipitation 90%. Saturday and Saturday night, showers likely and chance of thunderstorms. Highs in the mid-80s. Lows in the upper 60s. Chance of precipitation 70%. Sunday and Sunday night, partly cloudy. A 20% chance of thunderstorms. Highs in the upper 80s. Lows in the lower 70s. Monday and Monday night, mostly clear. Highs in the lower 90s. Lows in the lower 70s. 2 p.m. Eastern Daylight Time weather conditions across north central Kentucky. At Frankfurt. And the pressure was 30.13 inches and steady. At Lexington, it was mostly sunny. The temperature was 76 degrees, the dew point 57, and the relative humidity 51%. The wind was northwest at 12 miles an hour, gusting to 20. The pressure was 30.13 inches and falling. At Louisville, it was mostly sunny. The temperature was 79 degrees, the dew point 54, and the relative humidity 41%. The wind was north at 8 miles an hour. The pressure was 30.14 inches and steady. At Frankfurt. And the pressure was 30.13 inches and steady. Elsewhere around the region, at Wilmington, Ohio, it was sunny with a temperature of 75. It was mostly sunny with a temperature of 76 at Covington, 75 at Indianapolis, 74 at London, and 77 at Bowling Green. At Jackson, it was partly sunny, with a temperature of 72. Now for the official National Weather Service forecast for Frankfurt and surrounding communities. Today, sunny. Highs in the upper 70s. North winds 5 to 10 miles an hour. Tonight, mostly clear. Patchy fog after midnight. Lows in the mid-50s. North winds up to 5 miles an hour. Wednesday, mostly sunny. Highs in the lower 80s. Light winds becoming southwest up to 5 miles an hour in the afternoon. Wednesday night, partly cloudy. Lows in the lower 60s. Southwest winds up to 5 miles an hour. And now the extended forecast.

just for the radio listening area. Thursday and Thursday night, partly cloudy. A 50% chance of thunderstorms. Highs in the mid-80s. Lows in the mid-60s. Friday and Friday night, showers with thunderstorms likely. Highs in the lower 80s. Lows in the upper 60s. Chance of precipitation 90%. Saturday and Saturday night, showers likely and chance of thunderstorms. Highs in the mid-80s. Lows in the upper 60s. Chance of precipitation 70%. Sunday and Sunday night, partly cloudy. A 20% chance of thunderstorms. Highs in the upper 80s. Lows in the lower 70s. Monday and Monday night, mostly clear. Highs in the lower 90s. Lows in the lower 70s. The current time is 2:17 p.m. Eastern Daylight Time. 2 p.m. Eastern Daylight Time weather conditions across north central Kentucky. At Frankfort. And the pressure was 30.13 inches and steady. At Lexington, it was mostly sunny. The temperature was 76 degrees, the dew point 57, and the relative humidity 51%. The wind was northwest at 12 miles an hour, gusting to 20. The pressure was 30.13 inches and falling. At Louisville, it was mostly sunny. The temperature was 79 degrees, the dew point 54, and the relative humidity 41%. The wind was north at 8 miles an hour. The pressure was 30.14 inches and steady. At Frankfort. And the pressure was 30.13 inches and steady. Elsewhere around the region, at Wilmington, Ohio, it was sunny with a temperature of 75. It was mostly sunny with a temperature of 76 at Covington, 75 at Indianapolis, 74 at London, and 77 at Bowling Green. At Jackson, it was partly sunny, with a temperature of 72. Now for the official National Weather Service forecast for Frankfort and surrounding communities. Today, sunny. Highs in the upper 70s. North winds 5 to 10 miles an hour. Tonight, mostly clear. Patchy fog after midnight. Lows in the mid-50s. North winds up to 5 miles an hour. Wednesday, mostly sunny. Highs in the lower 80s. Light winds becoming southwest up to 5 miles an hour in the afternoon. Wednesday night, partly cloudy. Lows in the lower 60s. Southwest winds up to 5 miles an hour. And now the extended forecast for the radio listening area. Thursday and Thursday night, partly cloudy. A 50% chance of thunderstorms. Highs in the mid-80s. Lows in the mid-60s. Friday and Friday night, showers with thunderstorms likely. Highs in the lower 80s. Lows in the upper 60s. Chance of precipitation 90%. Saturday and Saturday night, showers likely and chance of thunderstorms. Highs in the mid-80s. Lows in the upper 60s. Chance of precipitation 70%. Sunday and Sunday night, partly cloudy. A 20% chance of thunderstorms. Highs in the upper 80s. Lows in the lower 70s. Monday and Monday night, mostly clear. Highs in the lower 90s. Lows in the lower 70s. 2 p.m. Eastern Daylight Time weather conditions across north central Kentucky. At Frankfort. And the pressure was 30.13 inches and steady. At Lexington, it was mostly sunny. The temperature was 76 degrees, the dew point 57, and the relative humidity 51%. The wind was northwest at 12 miles an hour, gusting to 20. The pressure was 30.13 inches and falling. At Louisville, it was mostly sunny. The temperature was 79 degrees, the dew point 54, and the relative humidity 41%. The wind was north at 8 miles an hour. The pressure was 30.14 inches and steady. At Frankfort,

and the pressure was 30.13 inches and steady. Elsewhere around the region, at Wilmington, Ohio, it was sunny with a temperature of 75. It was mostly sunny with a temperature of 76 at Covington, 75 at Indianapolis, 74 at London, and 77 at Bowling Green. At Jackson, it was partly sunny with a temperature of 72. Now for the official National Weather Service forecast for Frankfort and surrounding communities. Today, sunny. Highs in the upper 70s. North winds 5 to 10 miles an hour. Tonight, mostly clear. Patchy fog after midnight. Lows in the mid-50s. North winds up to 5 miles an hour. Wednesday, mostly sunny. Highs in the lower 80s. Light winds becoming southwest up to 5 miles an hour in the afternoon. Wednesday night, partly cloudy. Lows in the lower 60s. Southwest winds up to 5 miles an hour. And now the extended forecast for the radio listening area. Thursday and Thursday night, partly cloudy. A 50% chance of thunderstorms. Highs in the mid-80s. Lows in the mid-60s. Friday and Friday night, showers with thunderstorms likely. Highs in the lower 80s. Lows in the upper 60s. Chance of precipitation 90%. Saturday and Saturday night, showers likely and chance of thunderstorms. Highs in the mid-80s. Lows in the upper 60s. Chance of precipitation 70%. Sunday and Sunday night, partly cloudy. A 20% chance of thunderstorms. Highs in the upper 80s. Lows in the lower 70s. Monday and Monday night, mostly clear. Highs in the lower 90s. Lows in the lower 70s. The current time is 2:23 p.m. Eastern Daylight Time. 2 p.m. Eastern Daylight Time weather conditions across north central Kentucky. At Frankfort. And the pressure was 30.13 inches and steady. At Lexington, it was mostly sunny. The temperature was 76 degrees, the dew point 57, and the relative humidity 51%. The wind was northwest at 12 miles an hour. Gusting to 20. The pressure was 30.13 inches and falling. At Louisville, it was mostly sunny. The temperature was 79 degrees, the dew point 54, and the relative humidity 41%. The wind was north at 8 miles an hour. The pressure was 30.14 inches and steady. At Frankfort. And the pressure was 30.13 inches and steady. Elsewhere around the region, at Wilmington, Ohio, it was sunny with a temperature of 75. It was mostly sunny with a temperature of 76 at Covington, 75 at Indianapolis, 74 at London, and 77 at Bowling Green. At Jackson, it was partly sunny, with a temperature of 72. Now for the official National Weather Service forecast for Frankfort and surrounding communities. Today, sunny. Highs in the upper 70s. North winds 5 to 10 miles an hour. Tonight, mostly clear. Patchy fog after midnight. Lows in the mid-50s. North winds up to 5 miles an hour. Wednesday, mostly sunny. Highs in the lower 80s. Light winds becoming southwest up to 5 miles an hour in the afternoon. Wednesday night, partly cloudy. Lows in the lower 60s. Southwest winds up to 5 miles an hour. And now the extended forecast for the radio listening area. Thursday and Thursday night, partly cloudy. A 50% chance of thunderstorms. Highs in the mid-80s. Lows in the mid-60s. Friday and Friday night, showers with thunderstorms likely. Highs in the lower 80s. Lows in the upper 60s. Chance of precipitation 90%. Saturday and Saturday night, showers likely and chance of thunderstorms. Highs in the mid-80s. Lows in the upper 60s.

Chance of precipitation 70%. Sunday and Sunday night, partly cloudy. A 20% chance of thunderstorms. Highs in the upper 80s. Lows in the lower 70s. Monday and Monday night, mostly clear. Highs in the lower 90s. Lows in the lower 70s. 2 p.m. Eastern Daylight Time weather conditions across north central Kentucky. At Frankfort. And the pressure was 30.13 inches and steady. At Lexington, it was mostly sunny. The temperature was 76 degrees, the dew point 57, and the relative humidity 51%. The wind was northwest at 12 miles an hour, gusting to 20. The pressure was 30.13 inches and falling. At Louisville, it was mostly sunny. The temperature was 79 degrees, the dew point 54, and the relative humidity 41%. The wind was north at 8 miles an hour. The pressure was 30.14 inches and steady. At Frankfort, and the pressure was 30.13 inches and steady. Elsewhere around the region, at Wilmington, Ohio, it was sunny with a temperature of 75. It was mostly sunny with a temperature of 76 at Covington, 75 at Indianapolis, 74 at London, and 77 at Bowling Green. At Jackson, it was partly sunny, with a temperature of 72. The current time is 2:28 p.m. Eastern Daylight Time. Now for the official National Weather Service forecast for Frankfort and surrounding communities. Today, sunny. Highs in the upper 70s. North winds 5 to 10 miles an hour. Tonight, mostly clear. Patchy fog after midnight. Lows in the mid-50s. North winds up to 5 miles an hour. Wednesday, mostly sunny. Highs in the lower 80s. Light winds becoming southwest up to 5 miles an hour in the afternoon. Wednesday night, partly cloudy. Lows in the lower 60s. Southwest winds up to 5 miles an hour. And now the extended forecast for the radio listening area. Thursday and Thursday night, partly cloudy. A 50% chance of thunderstorms. Highs in the mid-80s. Lows in the mid-60s. Friday and Friday night, showers with thunderstorms likely. Highs in the lower 80s. Lows in the upper 60s. Chance of precipitation 90%. Saturday and Saturday night, showers likely and chance of thunderstorms. Highs in the mid-80s. Lows in the upper 60s. Chance of precipitation 70%. Sunday and Sunday night, partly cloudy. A 20% chance of thunderstorms. Highs in the upper 80s. Lows in the lower 70s. Monday and Monday night, mostly clear. Highs in the lower 90s. Lows in the lower 70s. 2 p.m. Eastern Daylight Time weather conditions across north central Kentucky. At Frankfort. And the pressure was 30.13 inches and steady. At Lexington, it was mostly sunny. The temperature was 76 degrees, the dew point 57, and the relative humidity 51%. The wind was northwest at 12 miles an hour, gusting to 20. The pressure was 30.13 inches and falling. At Louisville, it was mostly sunny. The temperature was 79 degrees, the dew point 54, and the relative humidity 41%. The wind was north at 8 miles an hour. The pressure was 30.14 inches and steady. At Frankfort, and the pressure was 30.13 inches and steady. Elsewhere around the region, at Wilmington, Ohio, it was sunny with a temperature of 75. It was mostly sunny with a temperature of 76 at Covington, 75 at Indianapolis, 74 at London, and 77 at Bowling Green. At Jackson, it was partly sunny with a temperature of 72. Now for the official National Weather Service forecast for Frankfort and surrounding communities. Today, sunny. Highs in the upper

Friday night, showers with thunderstorms likely. Highs in the lower 80s. Lows in the upper 60s. Chance of precipitation 90%. Saturday and Saturday night, showers likely and chance of thunderstorms. Highs in the mid-80s. Lows in the upper 60s. Chance of precipitation 70%. Sunday and Sunday night, partly cloudy. A 20% chance of thunderstorms. Highs in the upper 80s. Lows in the lower 70s. Monday and Monday night, mostly clear. Highs in the lower 90s. Lows in the lower 70s. The current time is 2:32 p.m. Eastern Daylight Time. 2 p.m. Eastern Daylight Time weather conditions across north-central Kentucky. At Frankfort. And the pressure was 30.13 inches and steady. At Lexington, it was mostly sunny. The temperature was 76 degrees, the dew point 50°. And the pressure was 30.13 inches and steady. At Lexington, it was mostly sunny. The temperature was 76 degrees, the dew point 57, and the relative humidity 51%. The wind was northwest at 12 miles an hour, gusting to 20. The pressure was 30.13 inches and falling. At Louisville, it was mostly sunny. The temperature was 79 degrees, the dew point 54, and the relative humidity 41%. The wind was north at 8 miles an hour. The pressure was 30.14 inches and steady. At Frankfort, and the pressure was 30.13 inches and steady. Elsewhere around the region, at Wilmington, Ohio, it was sunny, with a temperature of 75. It was mostly sunny, with a temperature of 76 at Covington, 75 at Indianapolis, 74 at London, and 77 at Bowling Green. At Jackson, it was partly sunny, with a temperature of 72. Now for the official National Weather Service forecast for Frankfort and surrounding communities. Today, sunny. Highs in the upper 70s. North winds 5 to 10 miles an hour. Tonight, mostly clear. Patchy fog after midnight. Lows in the mid-50s. North winds up to 5 miles an hour. Wednesday, mostly sunny. Highs in the lower 80s. Light winds becoming southwest up to 5 miles an hour in the afternoon. Wednesday night, partly cloudy. Lows in the lower 60s. Southwest winds up to 5 miles an hour. And now the extended forecast for the radio listening area. Thursday and Thursday night, partly cloudy. A 50% chance of thunderstorms. Highs in the mid-80s. Lows in the mid-60s. Friday and Friday night, showers with thunderstorms likely. Highs in the lower 80s. Lows in the upper 60s. Chance of precipitation 90%. Saturday and Saturday night, showers likely and chance of thunderstorms. Highs in the mid-80s. Lows in the upper 60s. Chance of precipitation 70%. Sunday and Sunday night, partly cloudy. A 20% chance of thunderstorms. Highs in the upper 80s. Lows in the lower 70s. Monday and Monday night, mostly clear. Highs in the lower 90s. Lows in the lower 70s. 2 p.m. Eastern Daylight Time weather conditions across north-central Kentucky. At Frankfort. And the pressure was 30.13 inches and steady. At Lexington, it was mostly sunny. The temperature was 76 degrees, the dew point 57, and the relative humidity 51%. The wind was northwest at 12 miles an hour, gusting to 20. The pressure was 30.13 inches and falling. At Louisville, it was mostly sunny. The temperature was 79 degrees, the dew point 54, and the relative humidity 41%. The wind was north at 8 miles an hour. The pressure was 30.14 inches and steady. At Frankfort, and the pressure was 30.1.

1-3 inches and steady. Elsewhere around the region, at Wilmington, Ohio, it was sunny with a temperature of 75. It was mostly sunny with a temperature of 76 at Covington, 75 at Indianapolis, 74 at London, and 77 at Bowling Green. At Jackson, it was partly sunny with a temperature of 72. The current time is 2:37 p.m. Eastern Daylight Time. Now for the official National Weather Service forecast for Frankfort and surrounding communities. Today, sunny. Highs in the upper 70s. North winds 5 to 10 miles an hour. Tonight, mostly clear. Patchy fog after midnight. Lows in the mid-50s. North winds up to 5 miles an hour. Wednesday, mostly sunny. Highs in the lower 80s. Light winds becoming southwest up to 5 miles an hour in the afternoon. Wednesday night, partly cloudy. Lows in the lower 60s. Southwest winds up to 5 miles an hour. And now the extended forecast for the radio listening area. Thursday and Thursday night, partly cloudy. A 50% chance of thunderstorms. Highs in the mid-80s. Lows in the mid-60s. Friday and Friday night, showers with thunderstorms likely. Highs in the lower 80s. Lows in the upper 60s. Chance of precipitation 90%. Saturday and Saturday night, showers likely and chance of thunderstorms. Highs in the mid-80s. Lows in the upper 60s. Chance of precipitation 70%. Sunday and Sunday night, partly cloudy. A 20% chance of thunderstorms. Highs in the upper 80s. Lows in the lower 70s. Monday and Monday night, mostly clear. Highs in the lower 90s. Lows in the lower 70s. 2 p.m. Eastern Daylight Time weather conditions across north central Kentucky. At Frankfort. And the pressure was 30.13 inches and steady. At Lexington, it was mostly sunny. The temperature was 76 degrees, the dew point 57, and the relative humidity 51%. The wind was northwest at 12 miles an hour, gusting to 20. The pressure was 30.13 inches and falling. At Louisville, it was mostly sunny. The temperature was 79 degrees, the dew point 54, and the relative humidity 41%. The wind was north at 8 miles an hour. The pressure was 30.14 inches and steady. At Frankfort. And the pressure was 30.13 inches and steady. Elsewhere around the region, at Wilmington, Ohio, it was sunny with a temperature of 75. It was mostly sunny with a temperature of 76 at Covington, 75 at Indianapolis, 74 at London, and 77 at Bowling Green. At Jackson, it was partly sunny, with a temperature of 72. Now for the official National Weather Service forecast for Frankfort and surrounding communities. Today, sunny. Highs in the upper 70s. North winds 5 to 10 miles an hour. Tonight, mostly clear. Patchy fog after midnight. Lows in the mid-50s. North winds up to 5 miles an hour. Wednesday, mostly sunny. Highs in the lower 80s. Light winds becoming southwest up to 5 miles an hour in the afternoon. Wednesday night, partly cloudy. Lows in the lower 60s. Southwest winds up to 5 miles an hour. And now the extended forecast for the radio listening area. Thursday and Thursday night, partly cloudy. A 50% chance of thunderstorms. Highs in the mid-80s. Lows in the mid-60s. Friday and Friday night, showers with thunderstorms likely. Highs in the lower 80s. Lows in the upper 60s. Chance of precipitation 90%. Saturday and Saturday night, showers likely and chance of thunderstorms. Highs in the mid-80s. Lows in the upper 60s.
chance of precipitation 70%. Sunday and Sunday night, partly cloudy. A 20% chance of thunderstorms. Highs in the upper 80s. Lows in the lower 70s. Monday and Monday night, mostly clear. Highs in the lower 90s. Lows in the lower 70s. 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The current time is 2:42 p.m. Eastern Daylight Time. 2 p.m. Eastern Daylight Time weather conditions across north central Kentucky. At Frankfort. And the pressure was 30.13 inches, and steady. At Lexington, it was mostly sunny. The temperature was 76 degrees, the dew point 57, and the relative humidity 51%. The wind was northwest at 12 miles an hour. Gusting to 20. The pressure was 30.13 inches and falling. At Louisville, it was mostly sunny. The temperature was 79 degrees, the dew point 54, and the relative humidity 41%. The wind was north at 8 miles an hour. The pressure was 30.14 inches and steady. At Frankfort, and the pressure was 30.13 inches and steady. Elsewhere around the region, at Wilmington, Ohio, it was sunny, with a temperature of 75. It was mostly sunny, with a temperature of 76 at Covington, 75 at Indianapolis, 74 at London, and 77 at Bowling Green. At Jackson, it was partly sunny, with a temperature of 72. Now for the official National Weather Service forecast for Frankfort and surrounding communities. Today, sunny. Highs in the upper 70s. North winds 5 to 10 miles an hour. Tonight, mostly clear. Patchy fog after midnight. Lows in the mid-50s. North winds up to 5 miles an hour. Wednesday, mostly sunny. Highs in the lower 80s. Light winds becoming southwest up to 5 miles an hour in the afternoon. Wednesday night, partly cloudy. Lows in the lower 60s. Southwest winds up to 5 miles an hour. And now the extended forecast for the radio listening area. Thursday and Thursday night, partly cloudy. A 50% chance of thunderstorms. Highs in the mid-80s. Lows in the mid-60s. Friday and Friday night, showers with thunderstorms likely. Highs in the lower 80s. Lows in the upper 60s. Chance of precipitation 90%. Saturday and Saturday night, showers likely and chance of thunderstorms. Highs in the mid-80s. Lows in the upper 60s. Chance of precipitation 70%. Sunday and Sunday night, partly cloudy. A 20% chance of thunderstorms. Highs in the upper 80s. Lows in the lower 70s. Monday and Monday night, mostly clear. Highs in the lower 90s. Lows in the lower 70s. 2 p.m. Eastern Daylight Time weather conditions across north central Kentucky. At Frankfort. And the pressure was 30.13 inches and steady. At Lexington, it was mostly sunny. The temperature was 76 degrees, the dew point 57, and the relative humidity 51%. The wind was northwest at 12 miles an hour. Gusting to 20. The pressure was 30.13 inches and falling. At Louisville, it was mostly sunny. The temperature was 79 degrees, the dew point 54, and the relative humidity 41%. The wind was north at 8 miles an hour. The pressure was 30.14 inches and steady. At Frankfort. And the pressure was 30.13 inches and steady. Elsewhere around the region, at Wilmington, Ohio, it was sunny, with a temperature of 75. It was mostly sunny,
with a temperature of 76 at Covington, 75 at Indianapolis, 74 at London.

and 77 at Bowling Green. At Jackson, it was partly sunny, with a temperature of 72. The current time is 2:47 p.m. Eastern Daylight Time. Now for the official National Weather Service forecast for Frankfurt and surrounding communities. Today, sunny. Highs in the upper 70s. North winds 5 to 10 miles an hour. Tonight, mostly clear. Patchy fog after midnight. Lows in the mid-50s. North winds up to 5 miles an hour. Wednesday, mostly sunny. Highs in the lower 80s. Light winds becoming southwest up to 5 miles an hour in the afternoon. Wednesday night, partly cloudy. Lows in the lower 60s. Southwest winds up to 5 miles an hour. And now the extended forecast for the radio listening area. Thursday and Thursday night, partly cloudy. A 50% chance of thunderstorms. Highs in the mid-80s. Lows in the mid-60s. Friday and Friday night, showers with thunderstorms likely. Highs in the lower 80s. Lows in the upper 60s. Chance of precipitation 90%. Saturday and Saturday night, showers likely and chance of thunderstorms. Highs in the mid-80s. Lows in the upper 60s. Chance of precipitation 70%. Sunday and Sunday night, partly cloudy. A 20% chance of thunderstorms. Highs in the upper 80s. Lows in the lower 70s. Monday and Monday night, mostly clear. Highs in the lower 90s. Lows in the lower 70s. 2 p.m. Eastern Daylight Time weather conditions across north central Kentucky. At Frankfurt. And the pressure was 30.13 inches and steady. At Lexington, it was mostly sunny. The temperature was 76 degrees, the dew point 57, and the relative humidity 51%. The wind was northwest at 12 miles an hour, gusting to 20. The pressure was 30.13 inches and falling. At Louisville, it was mostly sunny. The temperature was 79 degrees, the dew point 54, and the relative humidity 41%. The wind was north at 8 miles an hour. The pressure was 30.14 inches and steady. At Frankfurt, and the pressure was 30.13 inches and steady. Elsewhere around the region, at Wilmington, Ohio, it was sunny, with a temperature of 75. It was mostly sunny, with a temperature of 76 at Covington, 75 at Indianapolis, 74 at London, and 77 at Bowling Green. At Jackson, it was partly sunny, with a temperature of 72. Now for the official National Weather Service forecast for Frankfurt and surrounding communities. Today, sunny. Highs in the upper 70s. North winds 5 to 10 miles an hour. Tonight, mostly clear. Patchy fog after midnight. Lows in the mid-50s. North winds up to 5 miles an hour. Wednesday, mostly sunny. Highs in the lower 80s. Light winds becoming southwest up to 5 miles an hour in the afternoon. Wednesday night, partly cloudy. Lows in the lower 60s. Southwest winds up to 5 miles an hour. And now the extended forecast for the radio listening area. Thursday and Thursday night, partly cloudy. A 50% chance of thunderstorms. Highs in the mid-80s. Lows in the mid-60s. Friday and Friday night, showers with thunderstorms likely. Highs in the lower 80s. Lows in the upper 60s. Chance of precipitation 90%. Saturday and Saturday night, showers likely and chance of thunderstorms. Highs in the mid-80s. Lows in the upper 60s. Chance of precipitation 70%. Sunday and Sunday night, partly cloudy. A 20% chance of thunderstorms. Highs in the upper 80s. Lows in the lower 70s. Monday and Monday night, mostly clear.
highs in the lower 90s, lows in the lower 70s. The current time is 2:52 p.m. Eastern Daylight Time. 2 p.m. Eastern Daylight Time weather conditions across north central Kentucky. At Frankfort. And the pressure was 30.13 inches and steady. At Lexington, it was mostly sunny. The temperature was 76 degrees, the dew point 57, and the relative humidity 51%. The wind was northwest at 12 miles an hour, gusting to 20. The pressure was 30.13 inches and falling. At Louisville, it was mostly sunny. The temperature was 79 degrees, the dew point 54, and the relative humidity 41%. The wind was north at 8 miles an hour. The pressure was 30.14 inches and steady. At Frankfort, and the pressure was 30.13 inches and steady. Elsewhere around the region, at Wilmington, Ohio, it was sunny with a temperature of 75. It was mostly sunny with a temperature of 76 at Covington, 75 at Indianapolis, 74 at London, and 77 at Bowling Green. At Jackson, it was partly sunny with a temperature of 72. Now for the official National Weather Service forecast for Frankfort and surrounding communities. Today, sunny. Highs in the upper 70s. North winds 5 to 10 miles an hour. Tonight, mostly clear. Patchy fog after midnight. Lows in the mid-50s. North winds up to 5 miles an hour. Wednesday, mostly sunny. Highs in the lower 80s. Light winds becoming southwest up to 5 miles an hour in the afternoon. Wednesday night, partly cloudy. Lows in the lower 60s. Southwest winds up to 5 miles an hour. And now the extended forecast for the radio listening area. Thursday and Thursday night, partly cloudy. A 50% chance of thunderstorms. Highs in the mid-80s. Lows in the mid-60s. Friday and Friday night, showers with thunderstorms likely. Highs in the lower 80s. Lows in the upper 60s. Chance of precipitation 90%. Saturday and Saturday night, showers likely and chance of thunderstorms. Highs in the mid-80s. Lows in the upper 60s. Chance of precipitation 70%. Sunday and Sunday night, partly cloudy. A 20% chance of thunderstorms. Highs in the upper 80s. Lows in the lower 70s. Monday and Monday night, mostly clear. Highs in the lower 90s. Lows in the lower 70s. 2 p.m. Eastern Daylight Time weather conditions across north central Kentucky. At Frankfort. And the pressure was 30.13 inches and steady. At Lexington, it was mostly sunny. The temperature was 76 degrees, the dew point 57, and the relative humidity 51%. The wind was northwest at 12 miles an hour, gusting to 20. The pressure was 30.13 inches and falling. At Louisville, it was mostly sunny. The temperature was 79 degrees, the dew point 54, and the relative humidity 41%. The wind was north at 8 miles an hour. The pressure was 30.14 inches and steady. At Frankfort, and the pressure was 30.13 inches and steady. Elsewhere around the region, at Wilmington, Ohio, it was sunny with a temperature of 75. It was mostly sunny with a temperature of 76 at Covington, 75 at Indianapolis, 74 at London, and 77 at Bowling Green. At Jackson, it was partly sunny, with a temperature of 72. Now for the official National Weather Service forecast for Frankfort and surrounding communities. Today, sunny. Highs in the upper 70s. North winds 5 to 10 miles an hour. Tonight, mostly clear. Patchy fog after midnight. Lows in the mid-50s. North winds up to 5 miles an hour. Wednesday, mostly sunny.

Highs in the lower 80s. Light winds becoming southwest up to 5 miles an hour in the afternoon. Wednesday night, partly cloudy. Lows in the lower 60s. Southwest winds up to 5 miles an hour. And now the extended forecast for the radio listening area. Thursday and Thursday night, partly cloudy. A 50% chance of thunderstorms. Highs in the mid-80s. Lows in the mid-60s. Friday and Friday night, showers with thunderstorms likely. Highs in the lower 80s. Lows in the upper 60s. Chance of precipitation 90%. Saturday and Saturday night, showers likely and chance of thunderstorms. Highs in the mid-80s. Lows in the upper 60s. Chance of precipitation 70%. Sunday and Sunday night, partly cloudy. A 20% chance of thunderstorms. Highs in the upper 80s. Lows in the lower 70s. Monday and Monday night, mostly clear. Highs in the lower 90s. Lows in the lower 70s. The current time is 2:58 p.m. Eastern Daylight Time. 2 p.m. Eastern Daylight Time weather conditions across north central Kentucky. At Frankfort. And the pressure was 30.13 inches and steady. At Lexington, it was mostly sunny. The temperature was 76 degrees, the dew point 57, and the relative humidity 51%. The wind was northwest at 12 miles an hour. Gusting to 20. The pressure was 30.13 inches and falling. At Louisville, it was mostly sunny. The temperature was 79 degrees, the dew point 54, and the relative humidity 41%. The wind was north at 8 miles an hour. The pressure was 30.14 inches and steady. At Frankfort, and the pressure was 30.13 inches and steady. Elsewhere around the region, at Wilmington, Ohio, it was sunny, with a temperature of 75. It was mostly sunny, with a temperature of 76 at Covington, 75 at Indianapolis, 74 at London, and 77 at Bowling Green. At Jackson, it was partly sunny, with a temperature of 72. Now for the official National Weather Service forecast for Frankfort and surrounding communities. Today, sunny. Highs in the upper 70s. North winds 5 to 10 miles an hour. Tonight, mostly clear. Patchy fog after midnight. Lows in the mid-50s. North winds up to 5 miles an hour. Wednesday, mostly sunny. Highs in the lower 80s. Light winds becoming southwest up to 5 miles an hour in the afternoon. Wednesday night, partly cloudy. Lows in the lower 60s. Southwest winds up to 5 miles an hour. And now the extended forecast for the radio listening area. Thursday and Thursday night, partly cloudy. A 50% chance of thunderstorms. Highs in the mid-80s. Lows in the mid-60s. Friday and Friday night, showers with thunderstorms likely. Highs in the lower 80s. Lows in the upper 60s. Chance of precipitation 90%. Saturday and Saturday night, showers likely and chance of thunderstorms. Highs in the mid-80s. Lows in the upper 60s. Chance of precipitation 70%. Sunday and Sunday night, partly cloudy. A 20% chance of thunderstorms. Highs in the upper 80s. Lows in the lower 70s. Monday and Monday night, mostly clear. Highs in the lower 90s. Lows in the lower 70s. 2 p.m. Eastern Daylight Time weather conditions across north central Kentucky. At Frankfort. And the pressure was 30.13 inches and steady. At Lexington, it was mostly sunny. The temperature was 76 degrees, the dew point 57, and the relative humidity 51%. The wind was northwest at 12 miles an hour. Gusting to 20. The pressure was 30.13 inches and falling. At Louisville,

it was mostly sunny. The temperature was 79 degrees, the dew point 54, and the relative humidity 41%. The wind was north at 8 miles an hour. The pressure was 30.14 inches and steady at Frankfurt. And the pressure was 30.13 inches and steady. Elsewhere around the region, at Wilmington, Ohio, it was sunny with a temperature of 75. It was mostly sunny with a temperature of 76 at Covington, 75 at Indianapolis, 74 at London, and 77 at Bowling Green. At Jackson, it was partly sunny, with a temperature of 72. The current time is 3:02 p.m. Eastern Daylight Time. Now for the official National Weather Service forecast for Frankfurt and surrounding communities. Today, sunny. Highs in the upper 70s. North winds 5 to 10 miles an hour. Tonight, mostly clear. Patchy fog after midnight. Lows in the mid-50s. North winds up to 5 miles an hour. Wednesday, mostly sunny. Highs in the lower 80s. Light winds becoming southwest up to 5 miles an hour in the afternoon. Wednesday night, partly cloudy. Lows in the lower 60s. Southwest winds up to 5 miles an hour. And now the extended forecast for the radio listening area. Thursday and Thursday night, partly cloudy. A 50% chance of thunderstorms. Highs in the mid-80s. Lows in the mid-60s. Friday and Friday night, showers with thunderstorms likely. Highs in the lower 80s. Lows in the upper 60s. Chance of precipitation 90%. Saturday and Saturday night, showers likely and chance of thunderstorms. Highs in the mid-80s. Lows in the upper 60s. Chance of precipitation 70%. Sunday and Sunday night, partly cloudy. A 20% chance of thunderstorms. Highs in the upper 80s. Lows in the lower 70s. Monday and Monday night, mostly clear. Highs in the lower 90s. Lows in the lower 70s. 3 p.m. Eastern Daylight Time weather conditions across north-central Kentucky. At Frankfurt. And the pressure was 30.13 inches and steady. At Lexington, it was mostly sunny. The temperature was 76 degrees, the dew point 56, and the relative humidity 49%. The wind was north at 10 miles an hour. The pressure was 30.13 inches and steady. At Louisville, it was partly sunny. The temperature was 81 degrees, the dew point 55, and the relative humidity 40%. The wind was northwest at 13 miles an hour. The pressure was 30.13 inches and falling. At Frankfurt, and the pressure was 30.13 inches and steady. Elsewhere around the region, it was mostly sunny, with a temperature of 78 at Covington, 76 at Indianapolis, and 76 at Wilmington, Ohio. Under mostly sunny skies, Jackson reported 76, London reported 76, and Bowling Green reported 79. Now for the official National Weather Service forecast for Frankfurt and surrounding communities. Today, sunny. Highs in the upper 70s. North winds 5 to 10 miles an hour. Tonight, mostly clear. Patchy fog after midnight. Lows in the mid-50s. North winds up to 5 miles an hour. Wednesday, mostly sunny. Highs in the lower 80s. Light winds becoming southwest up to 5 miles an hour in the afternoon. Wednesday night, partly cloudy. Lows in the lower 60s. Southwest winds up to 5 miles an hour. And now the extended forecast for the radio listening area. Thursday and Thursday night, partly cloudy. A 50% chance of thunderstorms. Highs in the mid-80s. Lows in the mid-60s. Friday and Friday night, showers with thunderstorms likely. Highs in the lower 80s. Lows in the upper 60s.
chance of precipitation 90%. Saturday and Saturday night, showers likely and chance of thunderstorms. Highs in the mid-80s. Lows in the upper 60s. Chance of precipitation 70%. Then cloudy. A 20% chance of thunderstorms. Highs in the upper 80s. Lows in the lower 70s. Monday and Monday night, mostly clear. Highs in the lower 90s. Lows in the lower 70s. The current time is 3:07 p.m. Eastern Daylight Time. 3 p.m. Eastern Daylight Time weather conditions across north central Kentucky. At Frankfort. And the pressure was 30.13 inches and steady. At Lexington, it was mostly sunny. The temperature was 76 degrees, the dew point 56, and the relative humidity 49%. The wind was north at 10 miles an hour. The pressure was 30.13 inches and steady. At Louisville, it was partly sunny. The temperature was 81 degrees, the dew point 55, and the relative humidity 40%. The wind was northwest at 13 miles an hour. The pressure was 30.13 inches and falling. At Frankfort. And the pressure was 30.13 inches and steady. Elsewhere around the region, it was mostly sunny, with a temperature of 78 at Covington, 76 at Indianapolis, and 76 at Wilmington, Ohio. Under mostly sunny skies, Jackson reported 76, London reported 76, and Bowling Green reported 79. Now for the official National Weather Service forecast for Frankfort and surrounding communities. Today, sunny. Highs in the upper 70s. North winds 5 to 10 miles an hour. Tonight, mostly clear. Patchy fog after midnight. Lows in the mid-50s. North winds up to 5 miles an hour. Wednesday, mostly sunny. Highs in the lower 80s. Light winds becoming southwest up to 5 miles an hour in the afternoon. Wednesday night, partly cloudy. Lows in the lower 60s. Southwest winds up to 5 miles an hour. And now the extended forecast for the radio listening area. Thursday and Thursday night, partly cloudy. A 50% chance of thunderstorms. Highs in the mid-80s. Lows in the mid-60s. Friday and Friday night, showers with thunderstorms likely. Highs in the lower 80s. Lows in the upper 60s. Chance of precipitation 90%. Saturday and Saturday night, showers likely and chance of thunderstorms. Highs in the mid-80s. Lows in the upper 60s. Chance of precipitation 70%. Sunday and Sunday night, partly cloudy. A 20% chance of thunderstorms. Highs in the upper 80s. Lows in the lower 70s. Monday and Monday night, mostly clear. Highs in the lower 90s. Lows in the lower 70s. 3 p.m. Eastern Daylight Time weather conditions across north central Kentucky. At Frankfort. And the pressure was 30.13 inches and steady. At Lexington, it was mostly sunny. The temperature was 76 degrees, the dew point 56, and the relative humidity 49%. The wind was north at 10 miles an hour. The pressure was 30.13 inches and steady. At Louisville, it was partly sunny. The temperature was 81 degrees, the dew point 55, and the relative humidity 40%. The wind was northwest at 13 miles an hour. The pressure was 30.13 inches and falling. At Frankfort. And the pressure was 30.13 inches and steady. Elsewhere around the region, it was mostly sunny, with a temperature of 78 at Covington, 76 at Indianapolis, and 76 at Wilmington, Ohio. Under mostly sunny skies, Jackson reported 76, London reported 76, and Bowling Green reported 79. Now for the official National Weather Service forecast for Frankfort and surrounding communities.

30s. Today, sunny. Highs in the upper 70s. North winds 5 to 10 miles an hour. Tonight, mostly clear. Patchy fog after midnight. Lows in the mid-50s. North winds up to 5 miles an hour. Wednesday, mostly sunny. Highs in the lower 80s. Light winds becoming southwest up to 5 miles an hour in the afternoon. Wednesday night, partly cloudy. Lows in the lower 60s. Southwest winds up to 5 miles an hour. And now the extended forecast for the radio listening area. Thursday and Thursday night, partly cloudy. A 50% chance of thunderstorms. Highs in the mid-80s. Lows in the mid-60s. Friday and Friday night, showers with thunderstorms likely. Highs in the lower 80s. Lows in the upper 60s. Chance of precipitation 90%. Saturday and Saturday night, showers likely and chance of thunderstorms. Highs in the mid-80s. Lows in the upper 60s. Chance of precipitation 70%. Sunday and Sunday night, partly cloudy. A 20% chance of thunderstorms. Highs in the upper 80s. Lows in the lower 70s. Monday and Monday night, mostly clear. Highs in the lower 90s. Lows in the lower 70s. 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The current time is 3:13 p.m. Eastern Daylight Time. 3 p.m. Eastern Daylight Time weather conditions across north-central Kentucky. At Frankfurt. And the pressure was 30.13 inches, and steady. At Lexington, it was mostly sunny. The temperature was 76 degrees, the dew point 56, and the relative humidity 49%. The wind was north at 10 miles an hour. The pressure was 30.13 inches and steady. At Louisville, it was partly sunny. The temperature was 81 degrees, the dew point 55, and the relative humidity 40%. The wind was northwest at 13 miles an hour. The pressure was 30.13 inches and falling. At Frankfurt, and the pressure was 30.13 inches and steady. Elsewhere around the region, it was mostly sunny, with a temperature of 78 at Covington, 76 at Indianapolis, and 76 at Wilmington, Ohio. Under mostly sunny skies, Jackson reported 76, London reported 76, and Bowling Green reported 79. Now for the official National Weather Service forecast for Frankfurt and surrounding communities. Today, sunny. Highs in the upper 70s. North winds 5 to 10 miles an hour. Tonight, mostly clear. Patchy fog after midnight. Lows in the mid-50s. North winds up to 5 miles an hour. Wednesday, mostly sunny. Highs in the lower 80s. Light winds becoming southwest up to 5 miles an hour in the afternoon. Wednesday night, partly cloudy. Lows in the lower 60s. Southwest winds up to 5 miles an hour. And now the extended forecast for the radio listening area. Thursday and Thursday night, partly cloudy. A 50% chance of thunderstorms. Highs in the mid-80s. Lows in the mid-60s. Friday and Friday night, showers with thunderstorms likely. Highs in the lower 80s. Lows in the upper 60s. Chance of precipitation 90%. Saturday and Saturday night, showers likely and chance of thunderstorms. Highs in the mid-80s. Lows in the upper 60s. Chance of precipitation 70%. Sunday and Sunday night, partly cloudy. A 20% chance of thunderstorms. Highs in the upper 80s. Lows in the lower 70s. Monday and Monday night, mostly clear.

highs in the lower 90s, lows in the lower 70s. The current time is 3:17 p.m. Eastern Daylight Time. 3 p.m. Eastern Daylight Time weather conditions across north central Kentucky at Frankfort, and the pressure was 30.13 inches and steady. At Lexington, it was mostly sunny. The temperature was 76 degrees, the dew point 56, and the relative humidity 49%. The wind was north at 10 miles an hour. The pressure was 30.13 inches and steady. At Louisville, it was partly sunny. The temperature was 81 degrees, the dew point 55, and the relative humidity 40%. The wind was northwest at 13 miles an hour. The pressure was 30.13 inches and falling. At Frankfort, and the pressure was 30.13 inches and steady. Elsewhere around the region, it was mostly sunny, with a temperature of 78 at Covington, 76 at Indianapolis, and 76 at Wilmington, Ohio. Under mostly sunny skies, Jackson reported 76, London reported 76, and Bowling Green reported 79. Now for the official National Weather Service forecast for Frankfort and surrounding communities. Today, sunny. Highs in the upper 70s. North winds 5 to 10 miles an hour. Tonight, mostly clear. Patchy fog after midnight. Lows in the mid-50s. North winds up to 5 miles an hour. Wednesday, mostly sunny. Highs in the lower 80s. Light winds becoming southwest up to 5 miles an hour in the afternoon. Wednesday night, partly cloudy. Lows in the lower 60s. Southwest winds up to 5 miles an hour. And now the extended forecast for the radio listening area. Thursday and Thursday night, partly cloudy. A 50% chance of thunderstorms. Highs in the mid-80s. Lows in the mid-60s. Friday and Friday night, showers with thunderstorms likely. Highs in the lower 80s. Lows in the upper 60s. Chance of precipitation 90%. Saturday and Saturday night, showers likely and chance of thunderstorms. Highs in the mid-80s. Lows in the upper 60s. Chance of precipitation 70%. Sunday and Sunday night, partly cloudy. A 20% chance of thunderstorms. Highs in the upper 80s. Lows in the lower 70s. Monday and Monday night, mostly clear. Highs in the lower 90s. Lows in the lower 70s. 3 p.m. Eastern Daylight Time weather conditions across north central Kentucky. At Frankfort. And the pressure was 30.13 inches and steady. At Lexington, it was mostly sunny. The temperature was 76 degrees, the dew point 56, and the relative humidity 49%. The wind was north at 10 miles an hour. The pressure was 30.13 inches and steady. At Louisville, it was partly sunny. The temperature was 81 degrees, the dew point 55, and the relative humidity 40%. The wind was northwest at 13 miles an hour. The pressure was 30.13 inches and falling. At Frankfort, and the pressure was 30.13 inches and steady. Elsewhere around the region, it was mostly sunny, with a temperature of 78 at Covington, 76 at Indianapolis, and 76 at Wilmington, Ohio. Under mostly sunny skies, Jackson reported 76, London reported 76, and Bowling Green reported 79. Now for the official National Weather Service forecast for Frankfort and surrounding communities. Today, sunny. Highs in the upper 70s. North winds 5 to 10 miles an hour. Tonight, mostly clear. Patchy fog after midnight. Lows in the mid-50s. North winds up to 5 miles an hour. Wednesday, mostly sunny. Highs in the lower 80s. Light winds becoming southwest up to 5 miles an hour in the afternoon.
Wednesday night, partly cloudy. Lows in the lower 60s. Southwest winds up to 5 miles an hour. And now the extended forecast for the radio listening area. Thursday and Thursday night, partly cloudy. A 50% chance of thunderstorms. Highs in the mid-80s. Lows in the mid-60s. Friday and Friday night, showers with thunderstorms likely. Highs in the lower 80s. Lows in the upper 60s. Chance of precipitation 90%. Saturday and Saturday night, showers likely and chance of thunderstorms. Highs in the mid-80s. Lows in the upper 60s. Chance of precipitation 70%. Sunday and Sunday night, partly cloudy. A 20% chance of thunderstorms. Highs in the upper 80s. Lows in the lower 70s. Monday and Monday night, mostly clear. Highs in the lower 90s. Lows in the lower 70s. The current time is 3:23 p.m. Eastern Daylight Time. 3 p.m. Eastern Daylight Time weather conditions across north central Kentucky. At Frankfort. And the pressure was 30.13 inches and steady. At Lexington, it was mostly sunny. The temperature was 76 degrees, the dew point 56, and the relative humidity 49%. The wind was north at 10 miles an hour. The pressure was 30.13 inches and steady. At Louisville, it was partly sunny. The temperature was 81 degrees, the dew point 55, and the relative humidity 40%. The wind was northwest at 13 miles an hour. The pressure was 30.13 inches and falling. At Frankfort, and the pressure was 30.13 inches and steady. Elsewhere around the region, it was mostly sunny, with a temperature of 78 at Covington, 76 at Indianapolis, and 76 at Wilmington, Ohio. Under mostly sunny skies, Jackson reported 76, London reported 76, and Bowling Green reported 79. Now for the official National Weather Service forecast for Frankfort and surrounding communities. Today, sunny. Highs in the upper 70s. North winds 5 to 10 miles an hour. Tonight, mostly clear. Patchy fog after midnight. Lows in the mid-50s. North winds up to 5 miles an hour. Wednesday, mostly sunny. Highs in the lower 80s. Light winds becoming southwest up to 5 miles an hour in the afternoon. Wednesday night, partly cloudy. Lows in the lower 60s. Southwest winds up to 5 miles an hour. And now the extended forecast for the radio listening area. Thursday and Thursday night, partly cloudy. A 50% chance of thunderstorms. Highs in the mid-80s. Lows in the mid-60s. Friday and Friday night, showers with thunderstorms likely. Highs in the lower 80s. Lows in the upper 60s. Chance of precipitation 90%. Saturday and Saturday night, showers likely and chance of thunderstorms. Highs in the mid-80s. Lows in the upper 60s. Chance of precipitation 70%. Sunday and Sunday night, partly cloudy. A 20% chance of thunderstorms. Highs in the upper 80s. Lows in the lower 70s. Monday and Monday night, mostly clear. Highs in the lower 90s. Lows in the lower 70s. 3 p.m. Eastern Daylight Time weather conditions across north central Kentucky. At Frankfort. And the pressure was 30.13 inches and steady. At Lexington, it was mostly sunny. The temperature was 76 degrees, the dew point 56, and the relative humidity 49%. The wind was north at 10 miles an hour. The pressure was 30.13 inches and steady. At Louisville, it was partly sunny. The temperature was 81 degrees, the dew point 55, and the relative humidity 40%. The wind was northwest at 13 miles an hour. The pressure was 30.

1 3 inches and falling at Frankfurt. And the pressure was 30.13 inches and steady. Elsewhere around the region, it was mostly sunny, with a temperature of 78 at Covington, 76 at Indianapolis, and 76 at Wilmington, Ohio. Under mostly sunny skies, Jackson reported 76, London reported 76, and Bowling Green reported 79. The current time is 3:27 p.m. Eastern Daylight Time. Now for the official National Weather Service forecast for Frankfurt and surrounding communities. Today, sunny. Highs in the upper 70s. North winds 5 to 10 miles an hour. Tonight, mostly clear. Patchy fog after midnight. Lows in the mid-50s. North winds up to 5 miles an hour. Wednesday, mostly sunny. Highs in the lower 80s. Light winds becoming southwest up to 5 miles an hour in the afternoon. Wednesday night, partly cloudy. Lows in the lower 60s. Southwest winds up to 5 miles an hour. And now the extended forecast for the radio listening area. Thursday and Thursday night, partly cloudy. A 50% chance of thunderstorms. Highs in the mid-80s. Lows in the mid-60s. Friday and Friday night, showers with thunderstorms likely. Highs in the lower 80s. Lows in the upper 60s. Chance of precipitation 90%. Saturday and Saturday night, showers likely and chance of thunderstorms. Highs in the mid-80s. Lows in the upper 60s. Chance of precipitation 70%. Sunday and Sunday night, partly cloudy. A 20% chance of thunderstorms. Highs in the upper 80s. Lows in the lower 70s. Monday and Monday night, mostly clear. Highs in the lower 90s. Lows in the lower 70s. 3 p.m. Eastern Daylight Time weather conditions across north central Kentucky. At Frankfurt. And the pressure was 30.13 inches and steady. At Lexington, it was mostly sunny. The temperature was 76 degrees, the dew point 56, and the relative humidity 49%. The wind was north at 10 miles an hour. The pressure was 30.13 inches and steady. At Louisville, it was partly sunny. The temperature was 81 degrees, the dew point 55, and the relative humidity 40%. The wind was northwest at 13 miles an hour. The pressure was 30.13 inches and falling. At Frankfurt. And the pressure was 30.13 inches and steady. Elsewhere around the region, it was mostly sunny, with a temperature of 78 at Covington, 76 at Indianapolis, and 76 at Wilmington, Ohio. Under mostly sunny skies, Jackson reported 76, London reported 76, and Bowling Green reported 79. Now for the official National Weather Service forecast for Frankfurt and surrounding communities. Today, sunny. Highs in the upper 70s. North winds 5 to 10 miles an hour. Tonight, mostly clear. Patchy fog after midnight. Lows in the mid-50s. North winds up to 5 miles an hour. Wednesday, mostly sunny. Highs in the lower 80s. Light winds becoming southwest up to 5 miles an hour in the afternoon. Wednesday night, partly cloudy. Lows in the lower 60s. Southwest winds up to 5 miles an hour. And now the extended forecast for the radio listening area. Thursday and Thursday night, partly cloudy. A 50% chance of thunderstorms. Highs in the mid-80s. Lows in the mid-60s. Friday and Friday night, showers with thunderstorms likely. Highs in the lower 80s. Lows in the upper 60s. Chance of precipitation 90%. Saturday and Saturday night, showers likely and chance of thunderstorms. Highs in the mid-80s. Lows in the upper 60s. Chance of precipitation 70%.

wind was north at 10 miles an hour. The pressure was 30.13 inches and steady. At Louisville, it was partly sunny. The temperature was 81 degrees, the dew point 55, and the relative humidity 40%. The wind was northwest at 13 miles an hour. The pressure was 30.13 inches and falling. At Frankfurt, and the pressure was 30.13 inches and steady. Elsewhere around the region, the pressure was 30.13 inches and falling. At Frankfurt, and the pressure was 30.13 inches and steady. Elsewhere around the region, it was mostly sunny, with a temperature of 78 at Covington, 76 at Indianapolis, and 76 at Wilmington, Ohio. Under mostly sunny skies, Jackson reported 76, London reported 76, and Bowling Green reported 79. Now for the official National Weather Service forecast for Frankfurt and surrounding communities. Today, sunny. Highs in the upper 70s. North winds 5 to 10 miles an hour. Tonight, mostly clear. Patchy fog after midnight. Lows in the mid-50s. North winds up to 5 miles an hour. Wednesday, mostly sunny. Highs in the lower 80s. Light winds becoming southwest up to 5 miles an hour in the afternoon. Wednesday night, partly cloudy. Lows in the lower 60s. Southwest winds up to 5 miles an hour. And now the extended forecast for the radio listening area. Thursday and Thursday night, partly cloudy. A 50% chance of thunderstorms. Highs in the mid-80s. Lows in the mid-60s. Friday and Friday night, showers with thunderstorms likely. Highs in the lower 80s. Lows in the upper 60s. Chance of precipitation 90%. Saturday and Saturday night, showers likely and chance of thunderstorms. Highs in the mid-80s. Lows in the upper 60s. Chance of precipitation 70%. Sunday and Sunday night, partly cloudy. A 20% chance of thunderstorms. Highs in the upper 80s. Lows in the lower 70s. Monday and Monday night, mostly clear. Highs in the lower 90s. Lows in the lower 70s. 3 p.m. Eastern Daylight Time weather conditions across north central Kentucky. At Frankfurt. And the pressure was 30.13 inches and steady. At Lexington, it was mostly sunny. The temperature was 76 degrees, the dew point 56, and the relative humidity 49%. The wind was north at 10 miles an hour. The pressure was 30.13 inches and steady. At Louisville, it was partly sunny. The temperature was 81 degrees, the dew point 55, and the relative humidity 40%. The wind was northwest at 13 miles an hour. The pressure was 30.13 inches and falling. At Frankfurt, and the pressure was 30.13 inches and steady. Elsewhere around the region, it was mostly sunny, with a temperature of 78 at Covington, 76 at Indianapolis, and 76 at Wilmington, Ohio. Under mostly sunny skies, Jackson reported 76, London reported 76, and Bowling Green reported 79. Now for the official National Weather Service forecast for Frankfurt and surrounding communities. Today, sunny. Highs in the upper 70s. North winds 5 to 10 miles an hour. Tonight, mostly clear. Patchy fog after midnight. Lows in the mid-50s. North winds up to 5 miles an hour. Wednesday, mostly sunny. Highs in the lower 80s. Light winds becoming southwest up to 5 miles an hour in the afternoon. Wednesday night, partly cloudy. Lows in the lower 60s. Southwest winds up to 5 miles an hour. And now the extended forecast for the radio listening area. Thursday and Thursday night, partly cloudy. A 50% chance of thunderstorms. Highs in the mid-80s.

lows in the mid-60s. Friday and Friday night, showers with thunderstorms likely. Highs in the lower 80s. Lows in the upper 60s. Chance of precipitation 90%. Saturday and Saturday night, showers likely and chance of thunderstorms. Highs in the mid-80s. Lows in the upper 60s. Chance of precipitation 70%. Sunday and Sunday night, partly cloudy. A 20% chance of thunderstorms. Highs in the upper 80s. Lows in the lower 70s. Monday and Monday night, mostly clear. Highs in the lower 90s. Lows in the lower 70s. The current time is 3:38 p.m. Eastern Daylight Time. 3 p.m. Eastern Daylight Time weather conditions across north central Kentucky. At Frankfort. And the pressure was 30.13 inches and steady. At Lexington, it was mostly sunny. The temperature was 76 degrees, the dew point 56, and the relative humidity 49%. The wind was north at 10 miles an hour. The pressure was 30.13 inches and steady. At Louisville, it was partly sunny. The temperature was 81 degrees, the dew point 55, and the relative humidity 40%. The wind was northwest at 13 miles an hour. The pressure was 30.13 inches and falling. At Frankfort, and the pressure was 30.13 inches and steady. Elsewhere around the region, it was mostly sunny, with a temperature of 78 at Covington, 76 at Indianapolis, and 76 at Wilmington, Ohio. Under mostly sunny skies, Jackson reported 76, London reported 76, and Bowling Green reported 79. Now for the official National Weather Service forecast for Frankfort and surrounding communities. Today, sunny. Highs in the upper 70s. North winds 5 to 10 miles an hour. Tonight, mostly clear. Patchy fog after midnight. Lows in the mid-50s. North winds up to 5 miles an hour. Wednesday, mostly sunny. Highs in the lower 80s. Light winds becoming southwest up to 5 miles an hour in the afternoon. Wednesday night, partly cloudy. Lows in the lower 60s. Southwest winds up to 5 miles an hour. And now the extended forecast for the radio listening area. Thursday and Thursday night, partly cloudy. A 50% chance of thunderstorms. Highs in the mid-80s. Lows in the mid-60s. Friday and Friday night, showers with thunderstorms likely. Highs in the lower 80s. Lows in the upper 60s. Chance of precipitation 90%. Saturday and Saturday night, showers likely and chance of thunderstorms. Highs in the mid-80s. Lows in the upper 60s. Chance of precipitation 70%. Sunday and Sunday night, partly cloudy. A 20% chance of thunderstorms. Highs in the upper 80s. Lows in the lower 70s. Monday and Monday night, mostly clear. Highs in the lower 90s. Lows in the lower 70s. 3 p.m. Eastern Daylight Time weather conditions across north central Kentucky. At Frankfort. And the pressure was 30.13 inches and steady. At Lexington, it was mostly sunny. The temperature was 76 degrees, the dew point 56, and the relative humidity 49%. The wind was north at 10 miles an hour. The pressure was 30.13 inches and steady. At Louisville, it was partly sunny. The temperature was 81 degrees, the dew point 55, and the relative humidity 40%. The wind was northwest at 13 miles an hour. The pressure was 30.13 inches and falling. At Frankfort, and the pressure was 30.13 inches and steady. Elsewhere around the region, it was mostly sunny, with a temperature of 78 at Covington, 76 at Indianapolis, and 76 at Wilmington, Ohio. Under mostly sunny skies, Jackson reported

76. London reported 76. And Bowling Green reported 79. 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The current time is 3:43 p.m. Eastern Daylight Time. Now for the official National Weather Service forecast for Frankfurt and surrounding communities. Today, sunny. Highs in the upper 70s. North winds 5 to 10 miles an hour. Tonight, mostly clear. Patchy fog after midnight. Lows in the mid-50s. North winds up to 5 miles an hour. Wednesday, mostly sunny. Highs in the lower 80s. Light winds becoming southwest up to 5 miles an hour in the afternoon. Wednesday night, partly cloudy. Lows in the lower 60s. Southwest winds up to 5 miles an hour. And now the extended forecast for the radio listening area. Thursday and Thursday night, partly cloudy. A 50% chance of thunderstorms. Highs in the mid-80s. Lows in the mid-60s. Friday and Friday night, showers with thunderstorms likely. Highs in the lower 80s. Lows in the upper 60s. Chance of precipitation 90%. Saturday and Saturday night, showers likely and chance of thunderstorms. Highs in the mid-80s. Lows in the upper 60s. Chance of precipitation 70%. Sunday and Sunday night, partly cloudy. A 20% chance of thunderstorms. Highs in the upper 80s. Lows in the lower 70s. Monday and Monday night, mostly clear. Highs in the lower 90s. Lows in the lower 70s. 3 p.m. Eastern Daylight Time weather conditions across north central Kentucky. At Frankfurt. And the pressure was 30.13 inches and steady. At Lexington, it was mostly sunny. The temperature was 76 degrees, the dew point 56, and the relative humidity 49%. The wind was north at 10 miles an hour. The pressure was 30.13 inches and steady. At Louisville, it was partly sunny. The temperature was 81 degrees, the dew point 55, and the relative humidity 40%. The wind was northwest at 13 miles an hour. The pressure was 30.13 inches and falling. At Frankfurt. And the pressure was 30.13 inches and steady. Elsewhere around the region, it was mostly sunny, with a temperature of 78 at Covington, 76 at Indianapolis, and 76 at Wilmington, Ohio. Under mostly sunny skies, Jackson reported 76, London reported 76, and Bowling Green reported 79. Now for the official National Weather Service forecast for Frankfurt and surrounding communities. Today, sunny. Highs in the upper 70s. North winds 5 to 10 miles an hour. Tonight, mostly clear. Patchy fog after midnight. Lows in the mid-50s. North winds up to 5 miles an hour. Wednesday, mostly sunny. Highs in the lower 80s. Light winds becoming southwest up to 5 miles an hour in the afternoon. Wednesday night, partly cloudy. Lows in the lower 60s. Southwest winds up to 5 miles an hour. And now the extended forecast for the radio listening area. Thursday and Thursday night, partly cloudy. A 50% chance of thunderstorms. Highs in the mid-80s. Lows in the mid-60s. Friday and Friday night, showers with thunderstorms likely. Highs in the lower 80s. Lows in the upper 60s. Chance of precipitation 90%. Saturday and Saturday night, showers likely and chance of thunderstorms. Highs in the mid-80s. Lows in the upper 60s. Chance of precipitation 70%. Sunday and Sunday night, partly

cloudy. A 20% chance of thunderstorms. Highs in the upper 80s. Lows in the lower 70s. Monday and Monday night, mostly clear. Highs in the lower 90s. Lows in the lower 70s. The current time is 3:47 p.m. Eastern Daylight Time. 3 p.m. Eastern Daylight Time weather conditions across north central Kentucky. At Frankfort. And the pressure was 30.13 inches and steady. At Lexington, it was mostly sunny. The temperature was 76 degrees, the dew point 56, and the relative humidity 49%. The wind was north at 10 miles an hour. The pressure was 30.13 inches and steady. At Louisville, it was partly sunny. The temperature was 81 degrees, the dew point 55, and the relative humidity 40%. The wind was northwest at 13 miles an hour. The pressure was 30.13 inches and falling. At Frankfort, and the pressure was 30.13 inches and steady. Elsewhere around the region, it was mostly sunny, with a temperature of 78 at Covington, 76 at Indianapolis, and 76 at Wilmington, Ohio. Under mostly sunny skies, Jackson reported 76, London reported 76, and Bowling Green reported 79. Now for the official National Weather Service forecast for Frankfort and surrounding communities. Today, sunny. Highs in the upper 70s. North winds 5 to 10 miles an hour. Tonight, mostly clear. Patchy fog after midnight. Lows in the mid-50s. North winds up to 5 miles an hour. Wednesday, mostly sunny. Highs in the lower 80s. Light winds becoming southwest up to 5 miles an hour in the afternoon. Wednesday night, partly cloudy. Lows in the lower 60s. Southwest winds up to 5 miles an hour. And now the extended forecast for the radio listening area. Thursday and Thursday night, partly cloudy. A 50% chance of thunderstorms. Highs in the mid-80s. Lows in the mid-60s. Friday and Friday night, showers with thunderstorms likely. Highs in the lower 80s. Lows in the upper 60s. Chance of precipitation 90%. Saturday and Saturday night, showers likely and chance of thunderstorms. Highs in the mid-80s. Lows in the upper 60s. Chance of precipitation 70%. Sunday and Sunday night, partly cloudy. A 20% chance of thunderstorms. Highs in the upper 80s. Lows in the lower 70s. Monday and Monday night, mostly clear. Highs in the lower 90s. Lows in the lower 70s. 3 p.m. Eastern Daylight Time weather conditions across north central Kentucky. At Frankfort. And the pressure was 30.13 inches and steady. At Lexington, it was mostly sunny. The temperature was 76 degrees, the dew point 56, and the relative humidity 49%. The wind was north at 10 miles an hour. The pressure was 30.13 inches and steady. At Louisville, it was partly sunny. The temperature was 81 degrees, the dew point 55, and the relative humidity 40%. The wind was northwest at 13 miles an hour. The pressure was 30.13 inches and falling. At Frankfort, and the pressure was 30.13 inches and steady. Elsewhere around the region, it was mostly sunny, with a temperature of 78 at Covington, 76 at Indianapolis, and 76 at Wilmington, Ohio. Under mostly sunny skies, Jackson reported 76, London reported 76, and Bowling Green reported 79. The current time is 3:52 p.m. Eastern Daylight Time. Now for the official National Weather Service forecast for Frankfort and surrounding communities. Today, sunny. Highs in the upper 70s. North winds 5 to 10 miles an hour. Tonight, mostly clear. Patchy fog.

after midnight. Lows in the mid-50s. North winds up to 5 miles an hour. Wednesday, mostly sunny. Highs in the lower 80s. Light winds becoming southwest up to 5 miles an hour in the afternoon. Wednesday night, partly cloudy. Lows in the lower 60s. Southwest winds up to 5 miles an hour. And now the extended forecast for the radio listening area. Thursday and Thursday night, partly cloudy. A 50% chance of thunderstorms. Highs in the mid-80s. Lows in the mid-60s. Friday and Friday night, showers with thunderstorms likely. Highs in the lower 80s. Lows in the upper 60s. Chance of precipitation 90%. Saturday and Saturday night, showers likely and chance of thunderstorms. Highs in the mid-80s. Lows in the upper 60s. Chance of precipitation 70%. Sunday and Sunday night, partly cloudy. A 20% chance of thunderstorms. Highs in the upper 80s. Lows in the lower 70s. Monday and Monday night, mostly clear. Highs in the lower 90s. Lows in the lower 70s. 3 p.m. Eastern Daylight Time weather conditions across north central Kentucky. At Frankfort. And the pressure was 30.13 inches and steady. At Lexington, it was mostly sunny. The temperature was 76 degrees, the dew point 56, and the relative humidity 49%. The wind was north at 10 miles an hour. The pressure was 30.13 inches and steady. At Louisville, it was partly sunny. The temperature was 81 degrees, the dew point 55, and the relative humidity 40%. The wind was northwest at 13 miles an hour. The pressure was 30.13 inches and falling. At Frankfort. And the pressure was 30.13 inches and steady. Elsewhere around the region, it was mostly sunny, with a temperature of 78 at Covington, 76 at Indianapolis, and 76 at Wilmington, Ohio. Under mostly sunny skies, Jackson reported 76, London reported 76, and Bowling Green reported 79. Now for the official National Weather Service forecast for Frankfort and surrounding communities. Today, sunny. Highs in the upper 70s. North winds 5 to 10 miles an hour. Tonight, mostly clear. Patchy fog after midnight. Lows in the mid-50s. North winds up to 5 miles an hour. Wednesday, mostly sunny. Highs in the lower 80s. Light winds becoming southwest up to 5 miles an hour in the afternoon. Wednesday night, partly cloudy. Lows in the lower 60s. Southwest winds up to 5 miles an hour. And now the extended forecast for the radio listening area. Thursday and Thursday night, partly cloudy. A 50% chance of thunderstorms. Highs in the mid-80s. Lows in the mid-60s. Friday and Friday night, showers with thunderstorms likely. Highs in the lower 80s. Lows in the upper 60s. Chance of precipitation 90%. Saturday and Saturday night, showers likely and chance of thunderstorms. Highs in the mid-80s. Lows in the upper 60s. Chance of precipitation 70%. Sunday and Sunday night, partly cloudy. A 20% chance of thunderstorms. Highs in the upper 80s. Lows in the lower 70s. Monday and Monday night, mostly clear. Highs in the lower 90s. Lows in the lower 70s. The current time is 3:57 p.m. Eastern Daylight Time. 3 p.m. Eastern Daylight Time weather conditions across north central Kentucky. At Frankfort. And the pressure was 30.13 inches and steady. At Lexington, it was mostly sunny. The temperature was 76 degrees, the dew point 56, and the relative humidity 49%. The wind was north at 10 miles an hour. The pressure was 30.

0.13 inches and steady. At Louisville, it was partly sunny. The temperature was 81 degrees, the dew point 55, and the relative humidity 40%. The wind was northwest at 13 miles an hour. The pressure was 30.13 inches and falling. At Frankfurt, and the pressure was 30.13 inches and steady. Elsewhere around the region, it was mostly sunny, with a temperature of 78 at Covington, 76 at Indianapolis, and 76 at Wilmington, Ohio. Under mostly sunny skies, Jackson reported 76, London reported 76, and Bowling Green reported 79. Now for the official National Weather Service forecast for Frankfurt and surrounding communities. Today, sunny. Highs in the upper 70s. North winds 5 to 10 miles an hour. Tonight, mostly clear. Patchy fog after midnight. Lows in the mid-50s. North winds up to 5 miles an hour. Wednesday, mostly sunny. Highs in the lower 80s. Light winds becoming southwest up to 5 miles an hour in the afternoon. Wednesday night, partly cloudy. Lows in the lower 60s. Southwest winds up to 5 miles an hour. And now the extended forecast for the radio listening area. Thursday and Thursday night, partly cloudy. A 50% chance of thunderstorms. Highs in the mid-80s. Lows in the mid-60s. Friday and Friday night, showers with thunderstorms likely. Highs in the lower 80s. Lows in the upper 60s. Chance of precipitation 90%. Saturday and Saturday night, showers likely and chance of thunderstorms. Highs in the mid-80s. Lows in the upper 60s. Chance of precipitation 70%. Sunday and Sunday night, partly cloudy. A 20% chance of thunderstorms. Highs in the upper 80s. Lows in the lower 70s. Monday and Monday night, mostly clear. Highs in the lower 90s. Lows in the lower 70s. 3 p.m. Eastern Daylight Time weather conditions across north central Kentucky. At Frankfurt. And the pressure was 30.13 inches and steady. At Lexington, it was mostly sunny. The temperature was 76 degrees, the dew point 56, and the relative humidity 49%. The wind was north at 10 miles an hour. The pressure was 30.13 inches and steady. At Louisville, it was partly sunny. The temperature was 81 degrees, the dew point 55, and the relative humidity 40%. The wind was northwest at 13 miles an hour. The pressure was 30.13 inches and falling. At Frankfurt, and the pressure was 30.13 inches and steady. Elsewhere around the region, it was mostly sunny, with a temperature of 78 at Covington, 76 at Indianapolis, and 76 at Wilmington, Ohio. Under mostly sunny skies, Jackson reported 76, London reported 76, and Bowling Green reported 79. Now for the official National Weather Service forecast for Frankfurt and surrounding communities. Today, sunny. Highs in the upper 70s. North winds 5 to 10 miles an hour. Tonight, mostly clear. Patchy fog after midnight. Lows in the mid-50s. North winds up to 5 miles an hour. Wednesday, mostly sunny. Highs in the lower 80s. Light winds becoming southwest up to 5 miles an hour in the afternoon. Wednesday night, partly cloudy. Lows in the lower 60s. Southwest winds up to 5 miles an hour. And now the extended forecast for the radio listening area. Thursday and Thursday night, partly cloudy. A 50% chance of thunderstorms. Highs in the mid-80s. Lows in the mid-60s. Friday and Friday night, showers with thunderstorms likely. Highs in the lower 80s. Lows in the upper 60s. Chance of precipitation 90%. Saturday and Saturday night.

showers, likely and chance of thunderstorms. Highs in the mid-80s. Lows in the upper 60s. Chance of precipitation 70%. Sunday and Sunday night, partly cloudy. A 20% chance of thunderstorms. Highs in the upper 80s. Lows in the lower 70s. Monday and Monday night, mostly clear. Highs in the lower 90s. Lows in the lower 70s. The current time is 4:03 p.m. Eastern Daylight Time. 3 p.m. Eastern Daylight Time weather conditions across north central Kentucky. At Frankfort. And the pressure was 30.13 inches and steady. At Lexington, it was mostly sunny. The temperature was 76 degrees, the dew point 56, and the relative humidity 49%. The wind was north at 10 miles an hour. The pressure was 30.13 inches and steady. At Louisville, it was partly sunny. The temperature was 81 degrees, the dew point 55, and the relative humidity 40%. The wind was northwest at 13 miles an hour. The pressure was 30.13 inches and falling. At Frankfort, and the pressure was 30.13 inches and steady. Elsewhere around the region, it was mostly sunny, with a temperature of 78 at Covington, 76 at Indianapolis, and 76 at Wilmington, Ohio. Under mostly sunny skies, Jackson reported 76, London reported 76, and Bowling Green reported 79. 4 p.m. Eastern Daylight Time weather conditions across north central Kentucky. At Frankfort, and the pressure was 30.12 inches and falling. At Lexington, it was mostly sunny. The temperature was 79 degrees, the dew point 57, and the relative humidity 46%. The wind was north at 12 miles an hour, gusting to 20. The pressure was 30.13 inches and steady. At Louisville, it was partly sunny. The temperature was 80 degrees, the dew point 55, and the relative humidity 42%. The wind was northwest at 10 miles an hour. The pressure was 30.12 inches and falling. At Frankfort, and the pressure was 30.12 inches and falling. Elsewhere around the region, it was mostly sunny, with a temperature of 76 at Indianapolis, 75 at Jackson, 76 at London, and 80 at Bowling Green. It was partly sunny, with a temperature of 76 at Covington and 77 at Wilmington, Ohio. Now for the official National Weather Service forecast for Frankfort and surrounding communities. Today, sunny. Highs in the upper 70s. North winds 5 to 10 miles an hour. Tonight, mostly clear. Patchy fog after midnight. Lows in the mid-50s. North winds up to 5 miles an hour. Wednesday, mostly sunny. Highs in the lower 80s. Light winds becoming southwest up to 5 miles an hour in the afternoon. Wednesday night, partly cloudy. Lows in the lower 60s. Southwest winds up to 5 miles an hour. And now the extended forecast for the radio listening area. Thursday and Thursday night, partly cloudy. A 50% chance of thunderstorms. Highs in the mid-80s. Lows in the mid-60s. Friday and Friday night, showers with thunderstorms likely. Highs in the lower 80s. Lows in the upper 60s. Chance of precipitation 90%. Saturday and Saturday night, showers likely and chance of thunderstorms. Highs in the mid-80s. Lows in the upper 60s. Chance of precipitation 70%. Sunday and Sunday night, partly cloudy. A 20% chance of thunderstorms. Highs in the upper 80s. Lows in the lower 70s. Monday and Monday night, mostly clear. Highs in the lower 90s. Lows in the lower 70s. The current time is 4:07 p.m. Eastern Daylight Time.
4 p.m. Eastern Daylight Time weather conditions across north-central Kentucky at Frankfort, and the pressure was 30.12 inches and falling. At Lexington, it was mostly sunny. The temperature was 79 degrees, the dew point 57, and the relative humidity 46%. The wind was north at 12 miles an hour, gusting to 20. The pressure was 30.13 inches and steady. At Louisville, it was partly sunny. The temperature was 80 degrees, the dew point 55, and the relative humidity 42%. The wind was northwest at 10 miles an hour. The pressure was 30.12 inches and falling. At Frankfort, and the pressure was 30.12 inches and falling. Elsewhere around the region, it was mostly sunny, with a temperature of 76 at Indianapolis, 75 at Jackson, 76 at London, and 80 at Bowling Green. It was partly sunny, with a temperature of 76 at Covington and 77 at Wilmington, Ohio. Now for the official National Weather Service forecast for Frankfort and surrounding communities. Tonight, mostly clear. Patchy fog late in the night. Lows in the upper 50s. North winds up to 10 miles an hour. Wednesday, mostly sunny. Patchy fog in the morning. Highs in the lower 80s. Light winds becoming southwest up to 5 miles an hour in the afternoon. Wednesday night, partly cloudy. Lows in the lower 60s. South winds up to 5 miles an hour. Thursday, mostly sunny. A 30% chance of thunderstorms in the afternoon. Highs in the mid-80s. Southwest winds up to 10 miles an hour. Thursday night, mostly cloudy. Chance of thunderstorms until midnight, then showers likely and chance of thunderstorms after midnight. Lows in the upper 60s. Southwest winds up to 5 miles an hour. Chance of precipitation 70%. And now the extended forecast for the radio listening area. Friday and Friday night, showers with thunderstorms likely. Highs in the lower 80s. Lows in the upper 60s. Chance of precipitation 90%. Saturday and Saturday night, thunderstorms likely. Highs in the lower 80s. Lows in the upper 60s. Chance of thunderstorms 70%. Sunday and Sunday night, partly cloudy. A 20% chance of thunderstorms. Highs in the upper 80s. Lows in the lower 70s. Monday and Monday night, mostly clear. Highs in the lower 90s. Lows in the lower 70s. Tuesday and Tuesday night, mostly clear. Highs in the mid-90s. Lows in the mid-70s. 4 p.m. Eastern Daylight Time weather conditions across north-central Kentucky. At Frankfort. And the pressure was 30.12 inches and falling. At Lexington, it was mostly sunny. The temperature was 79 degrees, the dew point 57, and the relative humidity 46%. The wind was north at 12 miles an hour. Gusting to 20. The pressure was 30.13 inches and steady. At Louisville, it was partly sunny. The temperature was 80 degrees, the dew point 55, and the relative humidity 42%. The wind was northwest at 10 miles an hour. The pressure was 30.12 inches and falling. At Frankfort, and the pressure was 30.12 inches and falling. Elsewhere around the region, it was mostly sunny, with a temperature of 76 at Indianapolis, 75 at Jackson, 76 at London, and 80 at Bowling Green. It was partly sunny, with a temperature of 76 at Covington and 77 at Wilmington, Ohio. 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

weather conditions across north-central Kentucky at Frankfort, and the pressure was 30.12 inches and falling. At Lexington, it was mostly sunny. The temperature was 79 degrees, the dew point 57, and the relative humidity 46%. The wind was north at 12 miles an hour, gusting to 20. The pressure was 30.13 inches and steady. At Louisville, it was partly sunny. The temperature was 80 degrees, the dew point 55, and the relative humidity 42%. The wind was northwest at 10 miles an hour. The pressure was 30.12 inches and falling. At Frankfort, and the pressure was 30.12 inches and falling. Elsewhere around the region, it was mostly sunny, with a temperature of 76 at Indianapolis, 75 at Jackson, 76 at London, and 80 at Bowling Green. It was partly sunny, with a temperature of 76 at Covington and 77 at Wilmington, Ohio. Now for the official National Weather Service forecast for Frankfort and surrounding communities. Tonight, mostly clear. Patchy fog late in the night. Lows in the upper 50s. North winds up to 10 miles an hour. Wednesday, mostly sunny. Patchy fog in the morning. Highs in the lower 80s. Light winds becoming southwest up to 5 miles an hour in the afternoon. Wednesday night, partly cloudy. Lows in the lower 60s. South winds up to 5 miles an hour. Thursday, mostly sunny. A 30% chance of thunderstorms in the afternoon. Highs in the mid-80s. Southwest winds up to 10 miles an hour. Thursday night, mostly cloudy. Chance of thunderstorms until midnight, then showers likely and chance of thunderstorms after midnight. Lows in the upper 60s. Southwest winds up to 5 miles an hour. Chance of precipitation 70%. And now the extended forecast for the radio listening area. Friday and Friday night, showers with thunderstorms likely. Highs in the lower 80s. Lows in the upper 60s. Chance of precipitation 90%. Saturday and Saturday night, thunderstorms likely. Highs in the lower 80s. Lows in the upper 60s. Chance of thunderstorms 70%. Sunday and Sunday night, partly cloudy. A 20% chance of thunderstorms. Highs in the upper 80s. Lows in the lower 70s. Monday and Monday night, mostly clear. Highs in the lower 90s. Lows in the lower 70s. Tuesday and Tuesday night, mostly clear. Highs in the mid-90s. Lows in the mid-70s. 4 p.m. Eastern Daylight Time weather conditions across north-central Kentucky. At Frankfort. And the pressure was 30.12 inches and falling. At Lexington, it was mostly sunny. The temperature was 79 degrees, the dew point 57, and the relative humidity 46%. The wind was north at 12 miles an hour, gusting to 20. The pressure was 30.13 inches and steady. At Louisville, it was partly sunny. The temperature was 80 degrees, the dew point 55, and the relative humidity 42%. The wind was northwest at 10 miles an hour. The pressure was 30.12 inches and falling. At Frankfort, and the pressure was 30.12 inches and falling. Elsewhere around the region, it was mostly sunny, with a temperature of 76 at Indianapolis, 75 at Jackson, 76 at London, and 80 at Bowling Green. It was partly sunny, with a temperature of 76 at Covington and 77 at Wilmington, Ohio. The current time is 4:17 p.m. Eastern Daylight Time. Now for the official National Weather Service forecast for Frankfort and surrounding communities. Tonight, mostly clear. Patchy fog late in the night. Lows in the upper 50s. North winds up to 10 miles an hour. Wednesday, mostly sunny.

fog in the morning. Highs in the lower 80s. Light winds becoming southwest up to 5 miles an hour in the afternoon. Wednesday night, partly cloudy. Lows in the lower 60s. South winds up to 5 miles an hour. Thursday, mostly sunny. A 30% chance of thunderstorms in the afternoon. Highs in the mid-80s. Southwest winds up to 10 miles an hour. Thursday night, mostly cloudy. Chance of thunderstorms until midnight, then showers likely and chance of thunderstorms after midnight. Lows in the upper 60s. Southwest winds up to 5 miles an hour. Chance of precipitation 70%. And now the extended forecast for the radio listening area. Friday and Friday night, showers with thunderstorms likely. Highs in the lower 80s. Lows in the upper 60s. Chance of precipitation 90%. Saturday and Saturday night, thunderstorms likely. Highs in the lower 80s. Lows in the upper 60s. Chance of thunderstorms 70%. Sunday and Sunday night, partly cloudy. A 20% chance of thunderstorms. Highs in the upper 80s. Lows in the lower 70s. Monday and Monday night, mostly clear. Highs in the lower 90s. Lows in the lower 70s. Tuesday and Tuesday night, mostly clear. Highs in the mid-90s. Lows in the mid-70s. 4 p.m. Eastern Daylight Time weather conditions across north-central Kentucky. At Frankfort. And the pressure was 30.12 inches and falling. At Lexington, it was mostly sunny. The temperature was 79 degrees, the dew point 57, and the relative humidity 46%. The wind was north at 12 miles an hour. Gusting to 20. The pressure was 30.13 inches and steady. At Louisville, it was partly sunny. The temperature was 80 degrees, the dew point 55, and the relative humidity 42%. The wind was northwest at 10 miles an hour. The pressure was 30.12 inches and falling. At Frankfort. And the pressure was 30.12 inches and falling. Elsewhere around the region, it was mostly sunny, with a temperature of 76 at Indianapolis, 75 at Jackson, 76 at London, and 80 at Bowling Green. It was partly sunny, with a temperature of 76 at Covington, and 77 at Wilmington, Ohio. Now for the official National Weather Service forecast for Frankfort and surrounding communities. Tonight, mostly clear. Patchy fog late in the night. Lows in the upper 50s. North winds up to 10 miles an hour. Wednesday, mostly sunny. Patchy fog in the morning. Highs in the lower 80s. Light winds becoming southwest up to 5 miles an hour in the afternoon. Wednesday night, partly cloudy. Lows in the lower 60s. South winds up to 5 miles an hour. Thursday, mostly sunny. A 30% chance of thunderstorms in the afternoon. Highs in the mid-80s. Southwest winds up to 10 miles an hour. Thursday night, mostly cloudy. Chance of thunderstorms until midnight, then showers likely and chance of thunderstorms after midnight. Lows in the upper 60s. Southwest winds up to 5 miles an hour. Chance of precipitation 70%. And now the extended forecast for the radio listening area. Friday and Friday night, showers with thunderstorms likely. Highs in the lower 80s. Lows in the upper 60s. Chance of precipitation 90%. Saturday and Saturday night, thunderstorms likely. Highs in the lower 80s. Lows in the upper 60s. Chance of thunderstorms 70%. Sunday and Sunday night, partly cloudy. A 20% chance of thunderstorms. Highs in the upper 80s. Lows in the lower 70s. Monday and Monday night, mostly clear. Highs in the lower 90s. Lows in the lower 70s.
Tuesday and Tuesday night, mostly clear. Highs in the mid-90s. Lows in the mid-70s. The current time is 4:22 p.m. Eastern Daylight Time. 4 p.m. Eastern Daylight Time weather conditions across north-central Kentucky. At Frankfort. And the pressure was 30.12 inches and falling. At Lexington, it was mostly sunny. The temperature was 79 degrees, the dew point 57, and the relative humidity 46%. The wind was north at 12 miles an hour, gusting to 20. The pressure was 30.13 inches and steady. At Louisville, it was partly sunny. The temperature was 80 degrees, the dew point 55, and the relative humidity 42%. The wind was northwest at 10 miles an hour. The pressure was 30.12 inches and falling. At Frankfort. And the pressure was 30.12 inches and falling. Elsewhere around the region, it was mostly sunny, with a temperature of 76 at Indianapolis, 75 at Jackson, 76 at London, and 80 at Bowling Green. It was partly sunny, with a temperature of 76 at Covington and 77 at Wilmington, Ohio. Now for the official National Weather Service forecast for Frankfort and surrounding communities. Tonight, mostly clear. Patchy fog late in the night. Lows in the upper 50s. North winds up to 10 miles an hour. Wednesday, mostly sunny. Patchy fog in the morning. Highs in the lower 80s. Light winds becoming southwest up to 5 miles an hour in the afternoon. Wednesday night, partly cloudy. Lows in the lower 60s. South winds up to 5 miles an hour. Thursday, mostly sunny. A 30% chance of thunderstorms in the afternoon. Highs in the mid-80s. Southwest winds up to 10 miles an hour. Thursday night, mostly cloudy. Chance of thunderstorms until midnight, then showers likely and chance of thunderstorms after midnight. Lows in the upper 60s. Southwest winds up to 5 miles an hour. Chance of precipitation 70%. And now the extended forecast for the radio listening area. Friday and Friday night, showers with thunderstorms likely. Highs in the lower 80s. Lows in the upper 60s. Chance of precipitation 90%. Saturday and Saturday night, thunderstorms likely. Highs in the lower 80s. Lows in the upper 60s. Chance of thunderstorms 70%. Sunday and Sunday night, partly cloudy. A 20% chance of thunderstorms. Highs in the upper 80s. Lows in the lower 70s. Monday and Monday night, mostly clear. Highs in the lower 90s. Lows in the lower 70s. Tuesday and Tuesday night, mostly clear. Highs in the mid-90s. Lows in the mid-70s. 4 p.m. Eastern Daylight Time weather conditions across north-central Kentucky. At Frankfort. And the pressure was 30.12 inches and falling. At Lexington, it was mostly sunny. The temperature was 79 degrees, the dew point 57, and the relative humidity 46%. The wind was north at 12 miles an hour. Gusting to 20. The pressure was 30.13 inches and steady. At Louisville, it was partly sunny. The temperature was 80 degrees, the dew point 55, and the relative humidity 42%. The wind was northwest at 10 miles an hour. The pressure was 30.12 inches and falling. At Frankfort. And the pressure was 30.12 inches and falling. Elsewhere around the region, it was mostly sunny, with a temperature of 76 at Indianapolis, 75 at Jackson, 76 at London, and 80 at Bowling Green. It was partly sunny, with a temperature of 76 at Covington and 77 at Wilmington, Ohio. The current time is 4:27 p.m. Eastern Daylight Time. Now for the official National Weather Service forecast.

for Frankfurt and surrounding communities. Tonight, mostly clear. Patchy fog late in the night. Lows in the upper 50s. North winds up to 10 miles an hour. Wednesday, mostly sunny. Patchy fog in the morning. Highs in the lower 80s. Light winds becoming southwest up to 5 miles an hour in the afternoon. Wednesday night, partly cloudy. Lows in the lower 60s. South winds up to 5 miles an hour. Thursday, mostly sunny. A 30% chance of thunderstorms in the afternoon. Highs in the mid-80s. Southwest winds up to 10 miles an hour. Thursday night, mostly cloudy. Chance of thunderstorms until midnight, then showers likely and chance of thunderstorms after midnight. Lows in the upper 60s. Southwest winds up to 5 miles an hour. Chance of precipitation 70%. And now the extended forecast for the radio listening area. Friday and Friday night, showers with thunderstorms likely. Highs in the lower 80s. Lows in the upper 60s. Chance of precipitation 90%. Saturday and Saturday night, thunderstorms likely. Highs in the lower 80s. Lows in the upper 60s. Chance of thunderstorms 70%. Sunday and Sunday night, partly cloudy. A 20% chance of thunderstorms. Highs in the upper 80s. Lows in the lower 70s. Monday and Monday night, mostly clear. Highs in the lower 90s. Lows in the lower 70s. Tuesday and Tuesday night, mostly clear. Highs in the mid-90s. Lows in the mid-70s. 4 p.m. Eastern Daylight Time weather conditions across north-central Kentucky. At Frankfurt. And the pressure was 30.12 inches and falling. At Lexington, it was mostly sunny. The temperature was 79 degrees, the dew point 57, and the relative humidity 46%. The wind was north at 12 miles an hour. Gusting to 20. The pressure was 30.13 inches and steady. At Louisville, it was partly sunny. The temperature was 80 degrees, the dew point 55, and the relative humidity 42%. The wind was northwest at 10 miles an hour. The pressure was 30.12 inches and falling. At Frankfurt. And the pressure was 30.12 inches and falling. Elsewhere around the region, it was mostly sunny, with a temperature of 76 at Indianapolis, 75 at Jackson, 76 at London, and 80 at Bowling Green. It was partly sunny, with a temperature of 76 at Covington, and 77 at Wilmington, Ohio. Now for the official National Weather Service forecast for Frankfurt and surrounding communities. Tonight, mostly clear. Patchy fog late in the night. Lows in the upper 50s. North winds up to 10 miles an hour. Wednesday, mostly sunny. Patchy fog in the morning. Highs in the lower 80s. Light winds becoming southwest up to 5 miles an hour in the afternoon. Wednesday night, partly cloudy. Lows in the lower 60s. South winds up to 5 miles an hour. Thursday, mostly sunny. A 30% chance of thunderstorms in the afternoon. Highs in the mid-80s. Southwest winds up to 10 miles an hour. Thursday night, mostly cloudy. Chance of thunderstorms until midnight, then showers likely and chance of thunderstorms after midnight. Lows in the upper 60s. Southwest winds up to 5 miles an hour. Chance of precipitation 70%. And now the extended forecast for the radio listening area. Friday and Friday night, showers with thunderstorms likely. Highs in the lower 80s. Lows in the upper 60s. Chance of precipitation 90%. Saturday and Saturday night, thunderstorms likely. Highs in the lower 80s. Lows in the upper 60s. Chance of thunderstorms 70%. Sunday and Sunday night.

79 degrees, the dew point 57, and the relative humidity 46%. The wind was north at 12 miles an hour, gusting to 20. The pressure was 30.13 inches and steady. At Louisville, it was partly sunny. The temperature was 80 degrees, the dew point 55, and the relative humidity 42%. The wind was northwest at 10 miles an hour. The pressure was 30.12 inches and falling. At Frankfurt, and the pressure was 30.12 inches and falling. Elsewhere around the region, it was mostly sunny, with a temperature of 76 at Indianapolis, 75 at Jackson, 76 at London, and 80 at Bowling Green. It was partly sunny, with a temperature of 76 at Covington and 77 at Wilmington, Ohio. Now for the official National Weather Service forecast for Frankfurt and surrounding communities. Tonight, mostly clear. Patchy fog late in the night. Lows in the upper 50s. North winds up to 10 miles an hour. Wednesday, mostly sunny. Patchy fog in the morning. Highs in the lower 80s. Light winds becoming southwest up to 5 miles an hour in the afternoon. Wednesday night, partly cloudy. Lows in the lower 60s. South winds up to 5 miles an hour. Thursday, mostly sunny. A 30% chance of thunderstorms in the afternoon. Highs in the mid-80s. Southwest winds up to 10 miles an hour. Thursday night, mostly cloudy. Chance of thunderstorms until midnight, then showers likely and chance of thunderstorms after midnight. Lows in the upper 60s. Southwest winds up to 5 miles an hour. Chance of precipitation 70%. And now the extended forecast for the radio listening area. Friday and Friday night, showers with thunderstorms likely. Highs in the lower 80s. Lows in the upper 60s. Chance of precipitation 90%. Saturday and Saturday night, thunderstorms likely. Highs in the lower 80s. Lows in the upper 60s. Chance of thunderstorms 70%. Sunday and Sunday night, partly cloudy. A 20% chance of thunderstorms. Highs in the upper 80s. Lows in the lower 70s. Monday and Monday night, mostly clear. Highs in the lower 90s. Lows in the lower 70s. Tuesday and Tuesday night, mostly clear. Highs in the mid-90s. Lows in the mid-70s. 4 p.m. Eastern Daylight Time weather conditions across north-central Kentucky. At Frankfurt. And the pressure was 30.12 inches and falling. At Lexington, it was mostly sunny. The temperature was 79 degrees, the dew point 57, and the relative humidity 46%. The wind was north at 12 miles an hour, gusting to 20. The pressure was 30.13 inches and steady. At Louisville, it was partly sunny. The temperature was 80 degrees, the dew point 55, and the relative humidity 42%. The wind was northwest at 10 miles an hour. The pressure was 30.12 inches and falling. At Frankfurt, and the pressure was 30.12 inches and falling. Elsewhere around the region, it was mostly sunny, with a temperature of 76 at Indianapolis, 75 at Jackson, 76 at London, and 80 at Bowling Green. It was partly sunny, with a temperature of 76 at Covington and 77 at Wilmington, Ohio. The current time is 4:37 p.m. Eastern Daylight Time. Now for the official National Weather Service forecast for Frankfurt and surrounding communities. Tonight, mostly clear. Patchy fog late in the night. Lows in the upper 50s. North winds up to 10 miles an hour. Wednesday, mostly sunny. Patchy fog in the morning. Highs in the lower 80s. Light winds becoming southwest up to 5 miles an hour in the afternoon. Wednesday night, partly cloudy. Lows in the lower 60s.

south winds up to 5 miles an hour. Thursday, mostly sunny. A 30% chance of thunderstorms in the afternoon. Highs in the mid-80s. Southwest winds up to 10 miles an hour. Thursday night, mostly cloudy. Chance of thunderstorms until midnight, then showers likely and chance of thunderstorms after midnight. Lows in the upper 60s. Southwest winds up to 5 miles an hour. Chance of precipitation 70%. And now the extended forecast for the radio listening area. Friday and Friday night, showers with thunderstorms likely. Highs in the lower 80s. Lows in the upper 60s. Chance of precipitation 90%. Saturday and Saturday night, thunderstorms likely. Highs in the lower 80s. Lows in the upper 60s. Chance of thunderstorms 70%. Sunday and Sunday night, partly cloudy. A 20% chance of thunderstorms. Highs in the upper 80s. Lows in the lower 70s. Monday and Monday night, mostly clear. Highs in the lower 90s. Lows in the lower 70s. Tuesday and Tuesday night, mostly clear. Highs in the mid-90s. Lows in the mid-70s. 4 p.m. Eastern Daylight Time weather conditions across north-central Kentucky. At Frankfort. And the pressure was 30.12 inches and falling. At Lexington, it was mostly sunny. The temperature was 79 degrees, the dew point 57, and the relative humidity 46%. The wind was north at 12 miles an hour. Gusting to 20. The pressure was 30.13 inches and steady. At Louisville, it was partly sunny. The temperature was 80 degrees, the dew point 55, and the relative humidity 42%. The wind was northwest at 10 miles an hour. The pressure was 30.12 inches and falling. At Frankfort. And the pressure was 30.12 inches and falling. Elsewhere around the region, it was mostly sunny, with a temperature of 76 at Indianapolis, 75 at Jackson, 76 at London, and 80 at Bowling Green. It was partly sunny, with a temperature of 76 at Covington, and 77 at Wilmington, Ohio. Now for the official National Weather Service forecast for Frankfort and surrounding communities. Tonight, mostly clear. Patchy fog late in the night. Lows in the upper 50s. North winds up to 10 miles an hour. Wednesday, mostly sunny. Patchy fog in the morning. Highs in the lower 80s. Light winds becoming southwest up to 5 miles an hour in the afternoon. Wednesday night, partly cloudy. Lows in the lower 60s. South winds up to 5 miles an hour. Thursday, mostly sunny. A 30% chance of thunderstorms in the afternoon. Highs in the mid-80s. Southwest winds up to 10 miles an hour. Thursday night, mostly cloudy. Chance of thunderstorms until midnight, then showers likely and chance of thunderstorms after midnight. Lows in the upper 60s. Southwest winds up to 5 miles an hour. Chance of precipitation 70%. And now the extended forecast for the radio listening area. Friday and Friday night, showers with thunderstorms likely. Highs in the lower 80s. Lows in the upper 60s. Chance of precipitation 90%. Saturday and Saturday night, thunderstorms likely. Highs in the lower 80s. Lows in the upper 60s. Chance of thunderstorms 70%. Sunday and Sunday night, partly cloudy. A 20% chance of thunderstorms. Highs in the upper 80s. Lows in the lower 70s. Monday and Monday night, mostly clear. Highs in the lower 90s. Lows in the lower 70s. Tuesday and Tuesday night, mostly clear. Highs in the mid-90s. Lows in the mid-70s. 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

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This station is West Z2523, broadcast from the National Weather Service Forecast Office in Louisville, on a transmitter located in Frankfurt on a frequency of 162.5 MHz. The current time is 4:43 p.m. Eastern Daylight Time. 4 p.m. Eastern Daylight Time weather conditions across north-central Kentucky. At Frankfurt. And the pressure was 30.12 inches and falling. At Lexington, it was mostly sunny. The temperature was 79 degrees, the dew point 57, and the relative humidity 46%. The wind was north at 12 miles an hour, gusting to 20. The pressure was 30.13 inches and steady. At Louisville, it was partly sunny. The temperature was 80 degrees, the dew point 55, and the relative humidity 42%. The wind was northwest at 10 miles an hour. The pressure was 30.12 inches and falling. At Frankfurt, and the pressure was 30.12 inches and falling. Elsewhere around the region, it was mostly sunny, with a temperature of 76 at Indianapolis, 75 at Jackson, 76 at London, and 80 at Bowling Green. It was partly sunny, with a temperature of 76 at Covington and 77 at Wilmington, Ohio. Now for the official National Weather Service forecast for Frankfurt and surrounding communities. Tonight, mostly clear. Patchy fog late in the night. Lows in the upper 50s. North winds up to 10 miles an hour. Wednesday, mostly sunny. Patchy fog in the morning. Highs in the lower 80s. Light winds becoming southwest up to 5 miles an hour in the afternoon. Wednesday night, partly cloudy. Lows in the lower 60s. South winds up to 5 miles an hour. Thursday, mostly sunny. A 30% chance of thunderstorms in the afternoon. Highs in the mid-80s. Southwest winds up to 10 miles an hour. Thursday night, mostly cloudy. Chance of thunderstorms until midnight, then showers likely and chance of thunderstorms after midnight. Lows in the upper 60s. Southwest winds up to 5 miles an hour. Chance of precipitation 70%. And now the extended forecast for the radio listening area. Friday and Friday night, showers with thunderstorms likely. Highs in the lower 80s. Lows in the upper 60s. Chance of precipitation 90%. Saturday and Saturday night, thunderstorms likely. Highs in the lower 80s. Lows in the upper 60s. Chance of thunderstorms 70%. Sunday and Sunday night, partly cloudy. A 20% chance of thunderstorms. Highs in the upper 80s. Lows in the lower 70s. Monday and Monday night, mostly clear. Highs in the lower 90s. Lows in the lower 70s. Tuesday and Tuesday night, mostly clear. Highs in the mid-90s. Lows in the mid-70s. The current time is 4:47 p.m. Eastern Daylight Time. 4 p.m. Eastern Daylight Time weather conditions across north-central Kentucky. At Frankfurt. And the pressure was 30.12 inches and falling. At Lexington, it was mostly sunny. The temperature was 79 degrees, the dew point 57, and the relative humidity 46%. The wind was north at 12 miles an hour, gusting to 20. The pressure was 30.13 inches and steady. At Louisville, it was partly sunny. The temperature was 80 degrees, the dew point 55, and the relative humidity 42%. The wind was northwest at 10 miles an hour. The pressure was 30.12 inches and falling. At Frankfurt, and the pressure was 30.12 inches and falling. Elsewhere around the region, it was mostly sunny, with a temperature of 76 at Indianapolis, 75 at Jackson, 76 at London, and 80 at Bowling Green. It was partly sunny, with a temperature of 76 at Covington

77 at Wilmington, Ohio. Now for the official National Weather Service forecast for Frankfort and surrounding communities. Tonight, mostly clear. Patchy fog late in the night. Lows in the upper 50s. North winds up to 10 miles an hour. Wednesday, mostly sunny. Patchy fog in the morning. Highs in the lower 80s. Light winds becoming southwest up to 5 miles an hour in the afternoon. Wednesday night, partly cloudy. Lows in the lower 60s. South winds up to 5 miles an hour. Thursday, mostly sunny. A 30% chance of thunderstorms in the afternoon. Highs in the mid-80s. Southwest winds up to 10 miles an hour. Thursday night, mostly cloudy. Chance of thunderstorms until midnight, then showers likely and chance of thunderstorms after midnight. Lows in the upper 60s. Southwest winds up to 5 miles an hour. Chance of precipitation 70%. And now the extended forecast for the radio listening area. Friday and Friday night, showers with thunderstorms likely. Highs in the lower 80s. Lows in the upper 60s. Chance of precipitation 90%. Saturday and Saturday night, thunderstorms likely. Highs in the lower 80s. Lows in the upper 60s. Chance of thunderstorms 70%. Sunday and Sunday night, partly cloudy. A 20% chance of thunderstorms. Highs in the upper 80s. Lows in the lower 70s. Monday and Monday night, mostly clear. Highs in the lower 90s. Lows in the lower 70s. Tuesday and Tuesday night, mostly clear. Highs in the mid-90s. Lows in the mid-70s. 4 p.m. Eastern Daylight Time weather conditions across north-central Kentucky. At Frankfort. And the pressure was 30.12 inches and falling. At Lexington, it was mostly sunny. The temperature was 79 degrees, the dew point 57, and the relative humidity 46%. The wind was north at 12 miles an hour. Gusting to 20. The pressure was 30.13 inches and steady. At Louisville, it was partly sunny. The temperature was 80 degrees, the dew point 55, and the relative humidity 42%. The wind was northwest at 10 miles an hour. The pressure was 30.12 inches and falling. At Frankfort, and the pressure was 30.12 inches and falling. Elsewhere around the region, it was mostly sunny, with a temperature of 76 at Indianapolis, 75 at Jackson, 76 at London, and 80 at Bowling Green. It was partly sunny, with a temperature of 76 at Covington and 77 at Wilmington, Ohio. Now for the official National Weather Service forecast for Frankfort and surrounding communities. Tonight, mostly clear. Patchy fog late in the night. Lows in the upper 50s. North winds up to 10 miles an hour. Wednesday, mostly sunny. Patchy fog in the morning. Highs in the lower 80s. Light winds becoming southwest up to 5 miles an hour in the afternoon. Wednesday night, partly cloudy. Lows in the lower 60s. South winds up to 5 miles an hour. Thursday, mostly sunny. A 30% chance of thunderstorms in the afternoon. Highs in the mid-80s. Southwest winds up to 10 miles an hour. Thursday night, mostly cloudy. Chance of thunderstorms until midnight, then showers likely and chance of thunderstorms after midnight. Lows in the upper 60s. Southwest winds up to 5 miles an hour. Chance of precipitation 70%. And now the extended forecast for the radio listening area. Friday and Friday night, showers with thunderstorms likely. Highs in the lower 80s. Lows in the upper 60s. Chance of precipitation 90%. Saturday and Saturday night, thunderstorms likely. Highs in the lower 80s.

in the upper 60s. Chance of thunderstorm 70%. Sunday and Sunday night, partly cloudy. A 20% chance of thunderstorms. Highs in the upper 80s. Lows in the lower 70s. Monday and Monday night, mostly clear. Highs in the lower 90s. Lows in the lower 70s. Tuesday and Tuesday night, mostly clear. Highs in the mid-90s. Lows in the mid-70s. The current time is 4:53 p.m. Eastern Daylight Time. 4 p.m. Eastern Daylight Time weather conditions across north-central Kentucky. At Frankfort. And the pressure was 30.12 inches and falling. At Lexington, it was mostly sunny. The temperature was 79 degrees, the dew point 57, and the relative humidity 46%. The wind was north at 12 miles an hour. Gusting to 20. The pressure was 30.13 inches and steady. At Louisville, it was partly sunny. The temperature was 80 degrees, the dew point 55, and the relative humidity 42%. The wind was northwest at 10 miles an hour. The pressure was 30.12 inches and falling. At Frankfort. And the pressure was 30.12 inches and falling. Elsewhere around the region, it was mostly sunny, with a temperature of 76 at Indianapolis, 75 at Jackson, 76 at London, and 80 at Bowling Green. It was partly sunny, with a temperature of 76 at Covington and 77 at Wilmington, Ohio. Now for the official National Weather Service forecast for Frankfort and surrounding communities. Tonight, mostly clear. Patchy fog late in the night. Lows in the upper 50s. North winds up to 10 miles an hour. Wednesday, mostly sunny. Patchy fog in the morning. Highs in the lower 80s. Light winds becoming southwest up to 5 miles an hour in the afternoon. Wednesday night, partly cloudy. Lows in the lower 60s. South winds up to 5 miles an hour. Thursday, mostly sunny. A 30% chance of thunderstorms in the afternoon. Highs in the mid-80s. Southwest winds up to 10 miles an hour. Thursday night, mostly cloudy. Chance of thunderstorms until midnight, then showers likely and chance of thunderstorms after midnight. Lows in the upper 60s. Southwest winds up to 5 miles an hour. Chance of precipitation 70%. And now the extended forecast for the radio listening area. Friday and Friday night, showers with thunderstorms likely. Highs in the lower 80s. Lows in the upper 60s. Chance of precipitation 90%. Saturday and Saturday night, thunderstorms likely. Highs in the lower 80s. Lows in the upper 60s. Chance of thunderstorms 70%. Sunday and Sunday night, partly cloudy. A 20% chance of thunderstorms. Highs in the upper 80s. Lows in the lower 70s. Monday and Monday night, mostly clear. Highs in the lower 90s. Lows in the lower 70s. Tuesday and Tuesday night, mostly clear. Highs in the mid-90s. Lows in the mid-70s. The current time is 4:57 p.m. Eastern Daylight Time. 4 p.m. Eastern Daylight Time weather conditions across north-central Kentucky. At Frankfort. And the pressure was 30.12 inches and falling. At Lexington, it was mostly sunny. The temperature was 79 degrees, the dew point 57, and the relative humidity 46%. The wind was north at 12 miles an hour. Gusting to 20. The pressure was 30.13 inches and steady. At Louisville, it was partly sunny. The temperature was 80 degrees, the dew point 55, and the relative humidity 42%. The wind was northwest at 10 miles an hour. The pressure was 30.12 inches and falling. At Frankfort. And the pressure was 30.12 inches

and falling. Elsewhere around the region, it was mostly sunny, with a temperature of 76 at Indianapolis, 75 in Jackson, 76 at London, and 80 at Bowling Green. It was partly sunny, with a temperature of 76 at Covington and 77 at Wilmington, Ohio. Now for the official National Weather Service forecast for Frankfort and surrounding communities. Tonight, mostly clear. Patchy fog late in the night. Lows in the upper 50s. North winds up to 10 miles an hour. Wednesday, mostly sunny. Patchy fog in the morning. Highs in the lower 80s. Light winds becoming southwest up to 5 miles an hour in the afternoon. Wednesday night, partly cloudy. Lows in the lower 60s. South winds up to 5 miles an hour. Thursday, mostly sunny. A 30% chance of thunderstorms in the afternoon. Highs in the mid-80s. Southwest winds up to 10 miles an hour. Thursday night, mostly cloudy. Chance of thunderstorms until midnight, then showers likely and chance of thunderstorms after midnight. Lows in the upper 60s. Southwest winds up to 5 miles an hour. Chance of precipitation 70%. And now the extended forecast for the radio listening area. Friday and Friday night, showers with thunderstorms likely. Highs in the lower 80s. Lows in the upper 60s. Chance of precipitation 90%. Saturday and Saturday night, thunderstorms likely. Highs in the lower 80s. Lows in the upper 60s. Chance of thunderstorms 70%. Sunday and Sunday night, partly cloudy. A 20% chance of thunderstorms. Highs in the upper 80s. Lows in the lower 70s. Monday and Monday night, mostly clear. Highs in the lower 90s. Lows in the lower 70s. Tuesday and Tuesday night, mostly clear. Highs in the mid-90s. Lows in the mid-70s. 4 p.m. Eastern Daylight Time weather conditions across north-central Kentucky. At Frankfort. And the pressure was 30.12 inches and falling. At Lexington, it was mostly sunny. The temperature was 79 degrees, the dew point 57, and the relative humidity 46%. The wind was north at 12 miles an hour. Gusting to 20. The pressure was 30.13 inches and steady. At Louisville, it was partly sunny. The temperature was 80 degrees, the dew point 55, and the relative humidity 42%. The wind was northwest at 10 miles an hour. The pressure was 30.12 inches and falling. At Frankfort, and the pressure was 30.12 inches and falling. Elsewhere around the region, it was mostly sunny, with a temperature of 76 at Indianapolis, 75 at Jackson, 76 at London, and 80 at Bowling Green. It was partly sunny, with a temperature of 76 at Covington and 77 at Wilmington, Ohio. The current time is 5:02 p.m. Eastern Daylight Time. And now here is the 8 to 14 day outlook for the region. This forecast is valid for the period from July 1st to 07, 2026. For Kentucky, temperatures are forecast to be above normal, and precipitation is forecast to be normal. For Indiana, temperatures are forecast to be above normal, and precipitation is forecast to be normal. For Tennessee, temperatures are forecast to be above normal, and precipitation is forecast to be normal. This long-term outlook is updated on NOAA Weather Radio around 5 p.m. Eastern Time each day. Now for the official National Weather Service forecast for Frankfort and surrounding communities. Tonight, mostly clear. Patchy fog late in the night. Lows in the upper 50s. North winds up to 10 miles an hour. Wednesday, mostly sunny. Patchy fog in the morning. Highs in the lower 80s. Light winds becoming southwest up to 5 miles an hour in the afternoon. Wednesday night, partly cloudy.

Lows in the lower 60s. South winds up to 5 miles an hour. Thursday, mostly sunny. A 30% chance of thunderstorms in the afternoon. Highs in the mid-80s. Southwest winds up to 10 miles an hour. Thursday night, mostly cloudy. Chance of thunderstorms until midnight, then showers likely and chance of thunderstorms after midnight. Lows in the upper 60s. Southwest winds up to 5 miles an hour. Chance of precipitation 70%. And now the extended forecast for the radio listening area. Friday and Friday night, showers with thunderstorms likely. Highs in the lower 80s. Lows in the upper 60s. Chance of precipitation 90%. Saturday and Saturday night, thunderstorms likely. Highs in the lower 80s. Lows in the upper 60s. Chance of thunderstorms 70%. Sunday and Sunday night, partly cloudy. A 20% chance of thunderstorms. Highs in the upper 80s. Lows in the lower 70s. Monday and Monday night, mostly clear. Highs in the lower 90s. Lows in the lower 70s. Tuesday and Tuesday night, mostly clear. Highs in the mid-90s. Lows in the mid-70s. 5 p.m. Eastern Daylight Time weather conditions across north-central Kentucky. At Frankfort. And the pressure was 30.11 inches and falling. At Lexington, it was mostly sunny. The temperature was 78 degrees, the dew point 54, and the relative humidity 43%. The wind was north at 7 miles an hour. The pressure was 30.13 inches and steady. At Louisville, it was partly sunny. The temperature was 80 degrees, the dew point 56, and the relative humidity 43%. The wind was north at 13 miles an hour. The pressure was 30.11 inches and falling. At Frankfort, and the pressure was 30.11 inches and falling. Elsewhere around the region, it was mostly sunny, with a temperature of 77 at Indianapolis, 75 at Wilmington, Ohio, 74 at Jackson, 77 at London, and 80 at Bowling Green. At Covington, it was partly sunny, with a temperature of 76. And now here is the 8 to 14 day outlook for the region. This forecast is valid for the period from July 1st to 07, 2026. For Kentucky, temperatures are forecast to be above normal, and precipitation is forecast to be normal. For Indiana, temperatures are forecast to be above normal, and precipitation is forecast to be normal. For Tennessee, temperatures are forecast to be above normal, and precipitation is forecast to be normal. This long-term outlook is updated on NOAA Weather Radio around 5 p.m. Eastern Time each day. Now for the official National Weather Service forecast for Frankfort and surrounding communities. Tonight, mostly clear. Patchy fog late in the night. Lows in the upper 50s. North winds up to 10 miles an hour. Wednesday, mostly sunny. Patchy fog in the morning. Highs in the lower 80s. Light winds becoming southwest up to 5 miles an hour in the afternoon. Wednesday night, partly cloudy. Lows in the lower 60s. South winds up to 5 miles an hour. Thursday, mostly sunny. A 30% chance of thunderstorms in the afternoon. Highs in the mid-80s. Southwest winds up to 10 miles an hour. Thursday night, mostly cloudy. Chance of thunderstorms until midnight, then showers likely and chance of thunderstorms after midnight. Lows in the upper 60s. Southwest winds up to 5 miles an hour. Chance of precipitation 70%. And now the extended forecast for the radio listening area. Friday and Friday night, showers with thunderstorms likely. Highs in the lower 80s. Lows in the upper 60s. Chance of precipitation 90%. Saturday and Saturday night, thunderstorms likely.

Highs in the lower 80s. Lows in the upper 60s. Chance of thunderstorm 70%. Sunday and Sunday night, partly cloudy. A 20% chance of thunderstorms. Highs in the upper 80s. Lows in the lower 70s. Monday and Monday night, mostly clear. Highs in the lower 90s. Lows in the lower 70s. Tuesday and Tuesday night, mostly clear. Highs in the mid-90s. Lows in the mid-70s. The current time is 5:08 p.m. Eastern Daylight Time. 5 p.m. Eastern Daylight Time weather conditions across north-central Kentucky. At Frankfort. And the pressure was 30.11 inches and falling. At Lexington, it was mostly sunny. The temperature was 78 degrees, the dew point 54, and the relative humidity 43%. The wind was north at 7 miles an hour. The pressure was 30.13 inches and steady. At Louisville, it was partly sunny. The temperature was 80 degrees, the dew point 56, and the relative humidity 43%. The wind was north at 13 miles an hour. The pressure was 30.11 inches and falling. At Frankfort. And the pressure was 30.11 inches and falling. Elsewhere around the region, it was mostly sunny, with a temperature of 77 at Indianapolis, 75 at Wilmington, Ohio, 74 at Jackson, 77 at London, and 80 at Bowling Green. At Covington, it was partly sunny, with a temperature of 76. And now here is the 8 to 14 day outlook for the region. This forecast is valid for the period from July 1st to 07, 2026. For Kentucky, temperatures are forecast to be above normal, and precipitation is forecast to be normal. For Indiana, temperatures are forecast to be above normal, and precipitation is forecast to be normal. For Tennessee, temperatures are forecast to be above normal, and precipitation is forecast to be normal. This long-term outlook is updated on NOAA Weather Radio around 5 p.m. Eastern Time each day. Now for the official National Weather Service forecast for Frankfort and surrounding communities. Tonight, mostly clear. Patchy fog late in the night. Lows in the upper 50s. North winds up to 10 miles an hour. Wednesday, mostly sunny. Patchy fog in the morning. Highs in the lower 80s. Light winds becoming southwest up to 5 miles an hour in the afternoon. Wednesday night, partly cloudy. Lows in the lower 60s. South winds up to 5 miles an hour. Thursday, mostly sunny. A 30% chance of thunderstorms in the afternoon. Highs in the mid-80s. Southwest winds up to 10 miles an hour. Thursday night, mostly cloudy. Chance of thunderstorms until midnight, then showers likely and chance of thunderstorms after midnight. Lows in the upper 60s. Southwest winds up to 5 miles an hour. Chance of precipitation 70%. And now the extended forecast for the radio listening area. Friday and Friday night, showers with thunderstorms likely. Highs in the lower 80s. Lows in the upper 60s. Chance of precipitation 90%. Saturday and Saturday night, thunderstorms likely. Highs in the lower 80s. Lows in the upper 60s. Chance of thunderstorms 70%. Sunday and Sunday night, partly cloudy. A 20% chance of thunderstorms. Highs in the upper 80s. Lows in the lower 70s. Monday and Monday night, mostly clear. Highs in the lower 90s. Lows in the lower 70s. Tuesday and Tuesday night, mostly clear. Highs in the mid-90s. Lows in the mid-70s. 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

hertz. The current time is 5:13 p.m. Eastern Daylight Time. 5 p.m. Eastern Daylight Time weather conditions across north central Kentucky. At Frankfort. And the pressure was 30.11 inches and falling. At Lexington, it was mostly sunny. The temperature was 78 degrees, the dew point 54, and the relative humidity 43%. The wind was north at 7 miles an hour. The pressure was 30.13 inches and steady. At Louisville, it was partly sunny. The temperature was 80 degrees, the dew point 56, and the relative humidity 43%. The wind was north at 13 miles an hour. The pressure was 30.11 inches and falling. At Frankfort, and the pressure was 30.11 inches and falling. Elsewhere around the region, it was mostly sunny, with a temperature of 77 at Indianapolis, 75 at Wilmington, Ohio, 74 at Jackson, 77 at London, and 80 at Bowling Green. At Covington, it was partly sunny, with a temperature of 76. And now here is the 8 to 14 day outlook for the region. This forecast is valid for the period from July 1st to 07, 2026. For Kentucky, temperatures are forecast to be above normal, and precipitation is forecast to be normal. For Indiana, temperatures are forecast to be above normal, and precipitation is forecast to be normal. For Tennessee, temperatures are forecast to be above normal, and precipitation is forecast to be normal. This long-term outlook is updated on NOAA Weather Radio around 5 p.m. Eastern Time each day. Now for the official National Weather Service forecast for Frankfort and surrounding communities. Tonight, mostly clear. Patchy fog late in the night. Lows in the upper 50s. North winds up to 10 miles an hour. Wednesday, mostly sunny. Patchy fog in the morning. Highs in the lower 80s. Light winds becoming southwest up to 5 miles an hour in the afternoon. Wednesday night, partly cloudy. Lows in the lower 60s. South winds up to 5 miles an hour. Thursday, mostly sunny. A 30% chance of thunderstorms in the afternoon. Highs in the mid-80s. Southwest winds up to 10 miles an hour. Thursday night, mostly cloudy. Chance of thunderstorms until midnight, then showers likely and chance of thunderstorms after midnight. Lows in the upper 60s. Southwest winds up to 5 miles an hour. Chance of precipitation 70%. And now the extended forecast for the radio listening area. Friday and Friday night, showers with thunderstorms likely. Highs in the lower 80s. Lows in the upper 60s. Chance of precipitation 90%. Saturday and Saturday night, thunderstorms likely. Highs in the lower 80s. Lows in the upper 60s. Chance of thunderstorms 70%. Sunday and Sunday night, partly cloudy. A 20% chance of thunderstorms. Highs in the upper 80s. Lows in the lower 70s. Monday and Monday night, mostly clear. Highs in the lower 90s. Lows in the lower 70s. Tuesday and Tuesday night, mostly clear. Highs in the mid-90s. Lows in the mid-70s. The current time is 5:17 p.m. Eastern Daylight Time. 5 p.m. Eastern Daylight Time weather conditions across north central Kentucky. At Frankfort. And the pressure was 30.11 inches and falling. At Lexington, it was mostly sunny. The temperature was 78 degrees, the dew point 54, and the relative humidity 43%. The wind was north at 7 miles an hour. The pressure was 30.13 inches and steady. At Louisville, it was partly sunny. The temperature was 80 degrees, the dew point 56, and the relative humidity 43%. The wind was north at 13 miles an hour. The pressure was 30.11 inches and falling.

Storms in the afternoon. Highs in the mid-80s. Southwest winds up to 10 miles an hour. Thursday night, mostly cloudy. Chance of thunderstorms until midnight, then showers likely and chance of thunderstorms after midnight. Lows in the upper 60s. Southwest winds up to 5 miles an hour. Chance of precipitation 70%. And now the extended forecast for the radio listening area. Friday and Friday night, showers with thunderstorms likely. Highs in the lower 80s. Lows in the upper 60s. Chance of precipitation 90%. Saturday and Saturday night, thunderstorms likely. Highs in the lower 80s. Lows in the upper 60s. Chance of thunderstorms 70%. Sunday and Sunday night, partly cloudy. A 20% chance of thunderstorms. Highs in the upper 80s. Lows in the lower 70s. Monday and Monday night, mostly clear. Highs in the lower 90s. Lows in the lower 70s. Tuesday and Tuesday night, mostly clear. Highs in the mid-90s. Lows in the mid-70s. 5 p.m. Eastern Daylight Time weather conditions across north-central Kentucky. At Frankfort. And the pressure was 30.11 inches and falling. At Lexington, it was mostly sunny. The temperature was 78 degrees, the dew point 54, and the relative humidity 43%. The wind was north at 7 miles an hour. The pressure was 30.13 inches and steady. At Louisville, it was partly sunny. The temperature was 80 degrees, the dew point 56, and the relative humidity 43%. The wind was north at 13 miles an hour. The pressure was 30.11 inches and falling. At Frankfort, and the pressure was 30.11 inches and falling. Elsewhere around the region, it was mostly sunny, with a temperature of 77 at Indianapolis, 75 at Wilmington, Ohio, 74 at Jackson, 77 at London, and 80 at Bowling Green. At Covington, it was partly sunny, with a temperature of 76. And now here is the 8 to 14 day outlook for the region. This forecast is valid for the period from July 1st to 07/2026. For Kentucky, temperatures are forecast to be above normal, and precipitation is forecast to be normal. For Indiana, temperatures are forecast to be above normal, and precipitation is forecast to be normal. For Tennessee, temperatures are forecast to be above normal, and precipitation is forecast to be normal. This long-term outlook is updated on NOAA Weather Radio around 5 p.m. Eastern Time each day. Now for the official National Weather Service forecast for Frankfort and surrounding communities. Tonight, mostly clear. Patchy fog late in the night. Lows in the upper 50s. North winds up to 10 miles an hour. Wednesday, mostly sunny. Patchy fog in the morning. Highs in the lower 80s. Light winds becoming southwest up to 5 miles an hour in the afternoon. Wednesday night, partly cloudy. Lows in the lower 60s. South winds up to 5 miles an hour. Thursday, mostly sunny. A 30% chance of thunderstorms in the afternoon. Highs in the mid-80s. Southwest winds up to 10 miles an hour. Thursday night, mostly cloudy. Chance of thunderstorms until midnight, then showers likely and chance of thunderstorms after midnight. Lows in the upper 60s. Southwest winds up to 5 miles an hour. Chance of precipitation 70%. And now the extended forecast for the radio listening area. Friday and Friday night, showers with thunderstorms likely. Highs in the lower 80s. Lows in the upper 60s. Chance of precipitation 90%. Saturday and Saturday night, thunderstorms likely. Lows in the upper 60s. Chance of precipitation 90%. Saturday and Saturday night, thunderstorms likely. Highs in the low.

Kentucky, at Frankfort, and the pressure was 30.11 inches and falling. At Lexington, it was mostly sunny. The temperature was 78 degrees, the dew point 54, and the relative humidity 43%. The wind was north at 7 miles an hour. The pressure was 30.13 inches and steady. At Louisville, it was partly sunny. The temperature was 80 degrees, the dew point 56, and the relative humidity 43%. The wind was north at 13 miles an hour. The pressure was 30.11 inches and falling. At Frankfort, and the pressure was 30.11 inches and falling. Elsewhere around the region, it was mostly sunny, with a temperature of 77 at Indianapolis, 75 at Wilmington, Ohio, 74 at Jackson, 77 at London, and 80 at Bowling Green. At Covington, it was partly sunny, with a temperature of 76. And now here is the 8 to 14 day outlook for the region. This forecast is valid for the period from July 1st to 07, 2026. For Kentucky, temperatures are forecast to be above normal, and precipitation is forecast to be normal. For Indiana, temperatures are forecast to be above normal, and precipitation is forecast to be normal. For Tennessee, temperatures are forecast to be above normal, and precipitation is forecast to be normal. This long-term outlook is updated on NOAA Weather Radio around 5 p.m. Eastern Time each day. Now for the official National Weather Service forecast for Frankfort and surrounding communities. Tonight, mostly clear. Patchy fog late in the night. Lows in the upper 50s. North winds up to 10 miles an hour. Wednesday, mostly sunny. Patchy fog in the morning. Highs in the lower 80s. Light winds becoming southwest up to 5 miles an hour in the afternoon. Wednesday night, partly cloudy. Lows in the lower 60s. South winds up to 5 miles an hour. Thursday, mostly sunny. A 30% chance of thunderstorms in the afternoon. Highs in the mid-80s. Southwest winds up to 10 miles an hour. Thursday night, mostly cloudy. Chance of thunderstorms until midnight. Then showers likely and chance of thunderstorms after midnight. Lows in the upper 60s. Southwest winds up to 5 miles an hour. Chance of precipitation 70%. And now the extended forecast for the radio listening area. Friday and Friday night, showers with thunderstorms likely. Highs in the lower 80s. Lows in the upper 60s. Chance of precipitation 90%. Saturday and Saturday night, thunderstorms likely. Highs in the lower 80s. Lows in the upper 60s. Chance of thunderstorms 70%. Sunday and Sunday night, partly cloudy. A 20% chance of thunderstorms. Highs in the upper 80s. Lows in the lower 70s. Monday and Monday night, mostly clear. Highs in the lower 90s. Lows in the lower 70s. Tuesday and Tuesday night, mostly clear. Highs in the mid-90s. Lows in the mid-70s. The current time is 5:37 p.m. Eastern Daylight Time. 5 p.m. Eastern Daylight Time weather conditions across north-central Kentucky. At Frankfort. And the pressure was 30.11 inches and falling. At Lexington, it was mostly sunny. The temperature was 78 degrees, the dew point 54, and the relative humidity 43%. The wind was north at 7 miles an hour. The pressure was 30.13 inches and steady. At Louisville, it was partly sunny. The temperature was 80 degrees, the dew point 56, and the relative humidity 43%. The wind was north at 13 miles an hour. The pressure was 30.11 inches and falling. At Frankfort, and the pressure was 30.11 inches and falling. Elsewhere around the region, it was mostly sunny, with a temperature of 77 at Indianapolis,

75 at Wilmington, Ohio, 74 at Jackson, 77 at London, and 80 at Bowling Green. At Covington, it was partly sunny, with a temperature of 76. And now here is the 8 to 14 day outlook for the region. This forecast is valid for the period from July 1st to 07, 2026. For Kentucky, temperatures are forecast to be above normal, and precipitation is forecast to be normal. For Indiana, temperatures are forecast to be above normal, and precipitation is forecast to be normal. For Tennessee, temperatures are forecast to be above normal, and precipitation is forecast to be normal. This long-term outlook is updated on NOAA Weather Radio around 5 p.m. Eastern Time each day. Now for the official National Weather Service forecast for Frankfort and surrounding communities. Tonight, mostly clear. Patchy fog late in the night. Lows in the upper 50s. North winds up to 10 miles an hour. Wednesday, mostly sunny. Patchy fog in the morning. Highs in the lower 80s. Light winds becoming southwest up to 5 miles an hour in the afternoon. Wednesday night, partly cloudy. Lows in the lower 60s. South winds up to 5 miles an hour. Thursday, mostly sunny. A 30% chance of thunderstorms in the afternoon. Highs in the mid-80s. Southwest winds up to 10 miles an hour. Thursday night, mostly cloudy. Chance of thunderstorms until midnight, then showers likely and chance of thunderstorms after midnight. Lows in the upper 60s. Southwest winds up to 5 miles an hour. Chance of precipitation 70%. And now the extended forecast for the radio listening area. Friday and Friday night, showers with thunderstorms likely. Highs in the lower 80s. Lows in the upper 60s. Chance of precipitation 90%. Saturday and Saturday night, thunderstorms likely. Highs in the lower 80s. Lows in the upper 60s. Chance of thunderstorms 70%. Sunday and Sunday night, partly cloudy. A 20% chance of thunderstorms. Highs in the upper 80s. Lows in the lower 70s. Monday and Monday night, mostly clear. Highs in the lower 90s. Lows in the lower 70s. Tuesday and Tuesday night, mostly clear. Highs in the mid-90s. Lows in the mid-70s. 5 p.m. Eastern Daylight Time weather conditions across north-central Kentucky. At Frankfort. And the pressure was 30.11 inches and falling. At Lexington, it was mostly sunny. The temperature was 78 degrees, the dew point 54, and the relative humidity 43%. The wind was north at 7 miles an hour. The pressure was 30.13 inches and steady. At Louisville, it was partly sunny. The temperature was 80 degrees, the dew point 56, and the relative humidity 43%. The wind was north at 13 miles an hour. The pressure was 30.11 inches and falling. At Frankfort, and the pressure was 30.11 inches and falling. Elsewhere around the region, it was mostly sunny, with a temperature of 77 at Indianapolis, 75 at Wilmington, Ohio, 74 at Jackson, 77 at London, and 80 at Bowling Green. At Covington, it was partly sunny, with a temperature of 76. 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The current time is 5:43 p.m. Eastern Daylight Time. And now here is the 8 to 14 day outlook for the region. This forecast is valid for the period from July 1st to 07, 2026. For Kentucky, temperatures are forecast to be above normal, and precipitation is forecast to be normal. For Indiana, temperatures are forecast

be above normal, and precipitation is forecast to be normal. For Tennessee, temperatures are forecast to be above normal, and precipitation is forecast to be normal. This long-term outlook is updated on NOAA Weather Radio around 5 p.m. Eastern Time each day. Now for the official National Weather Service forecast for Frankfort and surrounding communities. Tonight, mostly clear. Patchy fog late in the night. Lows in the upper 50s. North winds up to 10 miles an hour. Wednesday, mostly sunny. Patchy fog in the morning. Highs in the lower 80s. Light winds becoming southwest up to 5 miles an hour in the afternoon. Wednesday night, partly cloudy. Lows in the lower 60s. South winds up to 5 miles an hour. Thursday, mostly sunny. A 30% chance of thunderstorms in the afternoon. Highs in the mid-80s. Southwest winds up to 10 miles an hour. Thursday night, mostly cloudy. Chance of thunderstorms until midnight, then showers likely and chance of thunderstorms after midnight. Lows in the upper 60s. Southwest winds up to 5 miles an hour. Chance of precipitation 70%. And now the extended forecast for the radio listening area. Friday and Friday night, showers with thunderstorms likely. Highs in the lower 80s. Lows in the upper 60s. Chance of precipitation 90%. Saturday and Saturday night, thunderstorms likely. Highs in the lower 80s. Lows in the upper 60s. Chance of thunderstorms 70%. Sunday and Sunday night, partly cloudy. A 20% chance of thunderstorms. Highs in the upper 80s. Lows in the lower 70s. Monday and Monday night, mostly clear. Highs in the lower 90s. Lows in the lower 70s. Tuesday and Tuesday night, mostly clear. Highs in the mid-90s. Lows in the mid-70s. 5 p.m. Eastern Daylight Time weather conditions across north-central Kentucky. At Frankfort. And the pressure was 30.11 inches and falling. At Lexington, it was mostly sunny. The temperature was 78 degrees, the dew point 54, and the relative humidity 43%. The wind was north at 7 miles an hour. The pressure was 30.13 inches and steady. At Louisville, it was partly sunny. The temperature was 80 degrees, the dew point 56, and the relative humidity 43%. The wind was north at 13 miles an hour. The pressure was 30.11 inches and falling. At Frankfort, and the pressure was 30.11 inches and falling. Elsewhere around the region, it was mostly sunny, with a temperature of 77 at Indianapolis, 75 at Wilmington, Ohio, 74 at Jackson, 77 at London, and 80 at Bowling Green. At Covington, it was partly sunny, with a temperature of 76. The current time is 5:47 p.m. Eastern Daylight Time. And now here is the 8 to 14 day outlook for the region. This forecast is valid for the period from July 1st to 07, 2026. For Kentucky, temperatures are forecast to be above normal, and precipitation is forecast to be normal. For Indiana, temperatures are forecast to be above normal, and precipitation is forecast to be normal. For Tennessee, temperatures are forecast to be above normal, and precipitation is forecast to be normal. This long-term outlook is updated on NOAA Weather Radio around 5 p.m. Eastern Time each day. Now for the official National Weather Service forecast for Frankfort and surrounding communities. Tonight, mostly clear. Patchy fog late in the night. Lows in the upper 50s. North winds up to 10 miles an hour. Wednesday, mostly sunny. Patchy fog in the morning. Highs in the lower 80s. Light winds becoming southwest up to 5 miles an hour in the afternoon. Wednesday night, partly cloudy. Lows in the lower 60s.

south winds up to 5 miles an hour. Thursday, mostly sunny. A 30% chance of thunderstorms in the afternoon. Highs in the mid-80s. Southwest winds up to 10 miles an hour. Thursday night, mostly cloudy. Chance of thunderstorms until midnight, then showers likely and chance of thunderstorms after midnight. Lows in the upper 60s. Southwest winds up to 5 miles an hour. Chance of precipitation 70%. And now the extended forecast for the radio listening area. Friday and Friday night, showers with thunderstorms likely. Highs in the lower 80s. Lows in the upper 60s. Chance of precipitation 90%. Saturday and Saturday night, thunderstorms likely. Highs in the lower 80s. Lows in the upper 60s. Chance of thunderstorms 70%. Sunday and Sunday night, partly cloudy. A 20% chance of thunderstorms. Highs in the upper 80s. Lows in the lower 70s. Monday and Monday night, mostly clear. Highs in the lower 90s. Lows in the lower 70s. Tuesday and Tuesday night, mostly clear. Highs in the mid-90s. Lows in the mid-70s. 5 p.m. Eastern Daylight Time weather conditions across north-central Kentucky. At Frankfort. And the pressure was 30.11 inches and falling. At Lexington, it was mostly sunny. The temperature was 78 degrees, the dew point 54, and the relative humidity 43%. The wind was north at 7 miles an hour. The pressure was 30.13 inches and steady. At Louisville, it was partly sunny. The temperature was 80 degrees, the dew point 56, and the relative humidity 43%. The wind was north at 13 miles an hour. The pressure was 30.11 inches and falling. At Frankfort. And the pressure was 30.11 inches and falling. Elsewhere around the region, it was mostly sunny, with a temperature of 77 at Indianapolis, 75 at Wilmington, Ohio, 74 at Jackson, 77 at London, and 80 at Bowling Green. At Covington, it was partly sunny, with a temperature of 76. And now here is the 8 to 14 day outlook for the region. This forecast is valid for the period from July 1st to 07, 2026. For Kentucky, temperatures are forecast to be above normal, and precipitation is forecast to be normal. For Indiana, temperatures are forecast to be above normal, and precipitation is forecast to be normal. For Tennessee, temperatures are forecast to be above normal, and precipitation is forecast to be normal. This long-term outlook is updated on NOAA Weather Radio around 5 p.m. Eastern Time each day. The current time is 5:52 p.m. Eastern Daylight Time. Now for the official National Weather Service forecast for Frankfort and surrounding communities. Tonight, mostly clear. Patchy fog late in the night. Lows in the upper 50s. North winds up to 10 miles an hour. Wednesday, mostly sunny. Patchy fog in the morning. Highs in the lower 80s. Light winds becoming southwest up to 5 miles an hour in the afternoon. Wednesday night, partly cloudy. Lows in the lower 60s. South winds up to 5 miles an hour. Thursday, mostly sunny. A 30% chance of thunderstorms in the afternoon. Highs in the mid-80s. Southwest winds up to 10 miles an hour. Thursday night, mostly cloudy. Chance of thunderstorms until midnight, then showers likely and chance of thunderstorms after midnight. Lows in the upper 60s. Southwest winds up to 5 miles an hour. Chance of precipitation 70%. And now the extended forecast for the radio listening area. Friday and Friday night, showers with thunderstorms likely. Highs in the lower 80s. Lows in the upper 60s. Chance of precipitation 90%. Saturday and Saturday.

night, thunderstorms likely. Highs in the lower 80s. Lows in the upper 60s. Chance of thunderstorms 70%. Sunday and Sunday night, partly cloudy. A 20% chance of thunderstorms. Highs in the upper 80s. Lows in the lower 70s. Monday and Monday night, mostly clear. Highs in the lower 90s. Lows in the lower 70s. Tuesday and Tuesday night, mostly clear. Highs in the mid-90s. Lows in the mid-70s. 5 p.m. Eastern Daylight Time weather conditions across north-central Kentucky. At Frankfort. And the pressure was 30.11 inches and falling. At Lexington, it was mostly sunny. The temperature was 78 degrees, the dew point 54, and the relative humidity 43%. The wind was north at 7 miles an hour. The pressure was 30.13 inches and steady. At Louisville, it was partly sunny. The temperature was 80 degrees, the dew point 56, and the relative humidity 43%. The wind was north at 13 miles an hour. The pressure was 30.11 inches and falling. At Frankfort. And the pressure was 30.11 inches and falling. Elsewhere around the region, it was mostly sunny, with a temperature of 77 at Indianapolis, 75 at Wilmington, Ohio, 74 at Jackson, 77 at London, and 80 at Bowling Green. At Covington, it was partly sunny, with a temperature of 76. And now here is the 8 to 14 day outlook for the region. This forecast is valid for the period from July 1st to 07, 2026. For Kentucky, temperatures are forecast to be above normal, and precipitation is forecast to be normal. For Indiana, temperatures are forecast to be above normal, and precipitation is forecast to be normal. For Tennessee, temperatures are forecast to be above normal, and precipitation is forecast to be normal. This long-term outlook is updated on NOAA Weather Radio around 5 p.m. Eastern Time each day. Now for the official National Weather Service forecast for Frankfort and surrounding communities. Tonight, mostly clear. Patchy fog late in the night. Lows in the upper 50s. North winds up to 10 miles an hour. Wednesday, mostly sunny. Patchy fog in the morning. Highs in the lower 80s. Light winds becoming southwest up to 5 miles an hour in the afternoon. Wednesday night, partly cloudy. Lows in the lower 60s. South winds up to 5 miles an hour. Thursday, mostly sunny. A 30% chance of thunderstorms in the afternoon. Highs in the mid-80s. Southwest winds up to 10 miles an hour. Thursday night, mostly cloudy. Chance of thunderstorms until midnight, then showers likely and chance of thunderstorms after midnight. Lows in the upper 60s. Southwest winds up to 5 miles an hour. Chance of precipitation 70%. And now the extended forecast for the radio listening area. Friday and Friday night, showers with thunderstorms likely. Highs in the lower 80s. Lows in the upper 60s. Chance of precipitation 90%. Saturday and Saturday night, thunderstorms likely. Highs in the lower 80s. Lows in the upper 60s. Chance of thunderstorms 70%. Sunday and Sunday night, partly cloudy. A 20% chance of thunderstorms. Highs in the upper 80s. Lows in the lower 70s. Monday and Monday night, mostly clear. Highs in the lower 90s. Lows in the lower 70s. Tuesday and Tuesday night, mostly clear. Highs in the mid-90s. Lows in the mid-70s. The current time is 5:58 p.m. Eastern Daylight Time. 5 p.m. Eastern Daylight Time weather conditions across north-central Kentucky. At Frankfort. And the pressure was 30.11 inches and falling. At Lexington, it was mostly sunny,

The temperature was 78 degrees, the dew point 54, and the relative humidity 43%. The wind was north at 7 miles an hour. The pressure was 30.13 inches and steady. At Louisville, it was partly sunny. The temperature was 80 degrees, the dew point 56, and the relative humidity 43%. The wind was north at 13 miles an hour. The pressure was 30.11 inches and falling. At Frankfort, and the pressure was 30.11 inches and falling. Elsewhere around the region, it was mostly sunny, with a temperature of 77 at Indianapolis, 75 at Wilmington, Ohio, 74 at Jackson, 77 at London, and 80 at Bowling Green. At Covington, it was partly sunny, with a temperature of 76. And now here is the 8 to 14 day outlook for the region. This forecast is valid for the period from July 1st to 07, 2026. For Kentucky, temperatures are forecast to be above normal, and precipitation is forecast to be normal. For Indiana, temperatures are forecast to be above normal, and precipitation is forecast to be normal. For Tennessee, temperatures are forecast to be above normal, and precipitation is forecast to be normal. This long-term outlook is updated on NOAA Weather Radio around 5 p.m. Eastern Time each day. Now for the official National Weather Service forecast for Frankfort and surrounding communities. Tonight, mostly clear. Patchy fog late in the night. Lows in the upper 50s.

This is a test of the no weather radio warning alarm device and the emergency alert system. During potentially dangerous weather situations, specially built receivers are automatically activated to warn of the impending severe weather and or hazards in north central Kentucky. Tests of these receivers are normally conducted every Tuesday between 6 p.m. and 7 p.m. local time, and every Wednesday between 11 a.m. and noon local time. When there is a threat of or existing severe weather in the area, the test is postponed until the next available non-severe or hazard day. This broadcast originates from the National Weather Service office in Louisville from a transmitter in Frankfort on a frequency of 162.5 MHz. Reception of this broadcast and the warning alarm will vary at any given location. To provide the most consistent warning service possible, the warning alarm will be activated for watches and warnings affecting the following counties: in north central Kentucky, Anderson, Franklin, Henry, Owen, Scott, Shelby, and Woodford. This concludes the test of the NOAA Weather Radio Warning Alarm and the Emergency Alert System. We now return you to regular programming. Now for the official National Weather Service forecast for Frankfort and surrounding communities. Tonight, mostly clear. Patchy fog late in the night. Lows in the upper 50s. North winds up to 10 miles an hour. Wednesday, mostly sunny. Patchy fog in the morning. Highs in the lower 80s. Light winds becoming southwest up to 5 miles an hour in the afternoon. Wednesday night, partly cloudy. Lows in the lower 60s. South winds up to 5 miles an hour. Thursday, mostly sunny. A 30% chance of thunderstorms in the afternoon. Highs in the mid-80s. Southwest winds up to 10 miles an hour. Thursday night, mostly cloudy. Chance of thunderstorms until midnight, then showers likely and chance of thunderstorms after midnight. Lows in the upper 60s. Southwest winds up to 5 miles an hour. Chance of precipitation 70%. And now the extended forecast for the radio listening area. Friday and Friday night, showers with thunderstorms likely. Highs in the lower 80s. Lows in the upper 60s. Chance of precipitation 90%. Saturday and Saturday night, thunderstorms likely. Highs in the lower 80s. Lows in the upper 60s. Chance of thunderstorms 70%. Sunday and Sunday night, partly cloudy. A 20% chance of thunderstorms. Highs in the upper 80s. Lows in the lower 70s. Monday and Monday night, mostly clear. Highs in the lower 90s. Lows in the lower 70s. Tuesday and Tuesday night, mostly clear. Highs in the mid-90s. Lows in the mid-70s. The current time is 6:04 p.m. Eastern Daylight Time. 6 p.m. Eastern Daylight Time weather conditions across north central Kentucky. At Frankfort. And the pressure was 30.10 inches and falling. At Lexington, it was mostly sunny. The temperature was 79 degrees, the dew point 54, and the relative humidity 41%. The wind was north at 6 miles an hour. The pressure was 30.12 inches and falling. At Louisville, it was mostly sunny. The temperature was 80 degrees, the dew point 57, and the relative humidity 45%. The wind was west at 12 miles an hour. The pressure was 30.10 inches and falling. At Frankfort, and the pressure was 30.10 inches and falling. Elsewhere around the region, throughout the region, skies ranged from sunny to mostly sunny. It was 78 at Covington, 76 at Indianapolis, and 77 at Wilmington, Ohio. Jackson reported 75, London reported 77, and Bowling Green reported 80. And now here is the 8 to 14 day outlook for the region.
This forecast is valid for the period from July 1st to 07/2026. For Kentucky, temperatures are forecast to be above normal, and precipitation is forecast to be normal. For Indiana, temperatures are forecast to be above normal, and precipitation is forecast to be normal. For Tennessee, temperatures are forecast to be above normal, and precipitation is forecast to be normal. This long-term outlook is updated on NOAA Weather Radio around 5 p.m. Eastern Time each day. Now for the official National Weather Service forecast for Frankfort and surrounding communities. Tonight, mostly clear. Patchy fog late in the night. Lows in the upper 50s. North winds up to 10 miles an hour. Wednesday, mostly sunny. Patchy fog in the morning. Highs in the lower 80s. Light winds becoming southwest up to 5 miles an hour in the afternoon. Wednesday night, partly cloudy. Lows in the lower 60s. South winds up to 5 miles an hour. Thursday, mostly sunny. A 30% chance of thunderstorms in the afternoon. Highs in the mid-80s. Southwest winds up to 10 miles an hour. Thursday night, mostly cloudy. Chance of thunderstorms until midnight, then showers likely and chance of thunderstorms after midnight. Lows in the upper 60s. Southwest winds up to 5 miles an hour. Chance of precipitation 70%. And now the extended forecast for the radio listening area. Friday and Friday night, showers with thunderstorms likely. Highs in the lower 80s. Lows in the upper 60s. Chance of precipitation 90%. Saturday and Saturday night, thunderstorms likely. Highs in the lower 80s. Lows in the upper 60s. Chance of thunderstorms 70%. Sunday and Sunday night, partly cloudy. A 20% chance of thunderstorms. Highs in the upper 80s. Lows in the lower 70s. Monday and Monday night, mostly clear. Highs in the lower 90s. Lows in the lower 70s. Tuesday and Tuesday night, mostly clear. Highs in the mid-90s. Lows in the mid-70s. The current time is 6:08 p.m. Eastern Daylight Time. 6 p.m. Eastern Daylight Time weather conditions across

North Central Kentucky at Frankfort, and the pressure was 30.10 inches and falling. At Lexington, it was mostly sunny. The temperature was 79 degrees, the dew point 54, and the relative humidity 41%. The wind was north at 6 miles an hour. The pressure was 30.12 inches and falling. At Louisville, it was mostly sunny. The temperature was 80 degrees, the dew point 57, and the relative humidity 45%. The wind was west at 12 miles an hour. The pressure was 30.10 inches and falling. At Frankfort, and the pressure was 30.10 inches and falling. Elsewhere around the region, throughout the region, skies ranged from sunny to mostly sunny. It was 78 at Covington, 76 at Indianapolis, and 77 at Wilmington, Ohio. Jackson reported 75, London reported 77, and Bowling Green reported 80. And now here is the 8 to 14 day outlook for the region. This forecast is valid for the period from July 1st to 07, 2026. For Kentucky, temperatures are forecast to be above normal, and precipitation is forecast to be normal. For Indiana, temperatures are forecast to be above normal, and precipitation is forecast to be normal. For Tennessee, temperatures are forecast to be above normal, and precipitation is forecast to be normal. This long-term outlook is updated on NOAA Weather Radio around 5 p.m. Eastern Time each day. Now for the official National Weather Service forecast for Frankfort and surrounding communities. Tonight, mostly clear. Patchy fog late in the night. Lows in the upper 50s. North winds up to 10 miles an hour. Wednesday, mostly sunny. Patchy fog in the morning. Highs in the lower 80s. Light winds becoming southwest up to 5 miles an hour in the afternoon. Wednesday night, partly cloudy. Lows in the lower 60s. South winds up to 5 miles an hour. Thursday, mostly sunny. A 30% chance of thunderstorms in the afternoon. Highs in the mid-80s. Southwest winds up to 10 miles an hour. Thursday night, mostly cloudy. Chance of thunderstorms until midnight, then showers likely and chance of thunderstorms after midnight. Lows in the upper 60s. Southwest winds up to 5 miles an hour. Chance of precipitation 70%. And now the extended forecast for the radio listening area. Friday and Friday night, showers with thunderstorms likely. Highs in the lower 80s. Lows in the upper 60s. Chance of precipitation 90%. Saturday and Saturday night, thunderstorms likely. Highs in the lower 80s. Lows in the upper 60s. Chance of thunderstorms 70%. Sunday and Sunday night, partly cloudy. A 20% chance of thunderstorms. Highs in the upper 80s. Lows in the lower 70s. Monday and Monday night, mostly clear. Highs in the lower 90s. Lows in the lower 70s. Tuesday and Tuesday night, mostly clear. Highs in the mid-90s. Lows in the mid-70s. 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The current time is 6:13 p.m. Eastern Daylight Time. 6 p.m. Eastern Daylight Time weather conditions across north central Kentucky. At Frankfort, and the pressure was 30.10 inches and falling. At Lexington, it was mostly sunny. The temperature was 79 degrees, the dew point 54, and the relative humidity 41%. The wind was north at 6 miles an hour. The pressure was 30.12 inches and falling. At Louisville, it was mostly sunny. The temperature was 80 degrees, the dew point 57, and the relative

humidity 45%. The wind was west at 12 miles an hour. The pressure was 30.10 inches and falling at Frankfurt. And the pressure was 30.10 inches and falling. Elsewhere around the region, throughout the region, skies ranged from sunny to mostly sunny. It was 78 at Covington, 76 at Indianapolis, and 77 at Wilmington, Ohio. Jackson reported 75, London reported 77, and Bowling Green reported 80. And now here is the 8 to 14 day outlook for the region. This forecast is valid for the period from July 1st to 07, 2026. For Kentucky, temperatures are forecast to be above normal, and precipitation is forecast to be normal. For Indiana, temperatures are forecast to be above normal, and precipitation is forecast to be normal. For Tennessee, temperatures are forecast to be above normal, and precipitation is forecast to be normal. This long-term outlook is updated on NOAA Weather Radio around 5 p.m. Eastern Time each day. Now for the official National Weather Service forecast for Frankfurt and surrounding communities. Tonight, mostly clear. Patchy fog late in the night. Lows in the upper 50s. North winds up to 10 miles an hour. Wednesday, mostly sunny. Patchy fog in the morning. Highs in the lower 80s. Light winds becoming southwest up to 5 miles an hour in the afternoon. Wednesday night, partly cloudy. Lows in the lower 60s. South winds up to 5 miles an hour. Thursday, mostly sunny. A 30% chance of thunderstorms in the afternoon. Highs in the mid-80s. Southwest winds up to 10 miles an hour. Thursday night, mostly cloudy. Chance of thunderstorms until midnight, then showers likely and chance of thunderstorms after midnight. Lows in the upper 60s. Southwest winds up to 5 miles an hour. Chance of precipitation 70%. And now the extended forecast for the radio listening area. Friday and Friday night, showers with thunderstorms likely. Highs in the lower 80s. Lows in the upper 60s. Chance of precipitation 90%. Saturday and Saturday night, thunderstorms likely. Highs in the lower 80s. Lows in the upper 60s. Chance of thunderstorms 70%. Sunday and Sunday night, partly cloudy. A 20% chance of thunderstorms. Highs in the upper 80s. Lows in the lower 70s. Monday and Monday night, mostly clear. Highs in the lower 90s. Lows in the lower 70s. Tuesday and Tuesday night, mostly clear. Highs in the mid-90s. Lows in the mid-70s. The current time is 6:17 p.m. Eastern Daylight Time. 6 p.m. Eastern Daylight Time weather conditions across north central Kentucky. At Frankfurt. And the pressure was 30.10 inches and falling. At Lexington, it was mostly sunny. The temperature was 79 degrees, the dew point 54, and the relative humidity 41%. The wind was north at 6 miles an hour. The pressure was 30.12 inches and falling. At Louisville, it was mostly sunny. The temperature was 80 degrees, the dew point 57, and the relative humidity 45%. The wind was west at 12 miles an hour. The pressure was 30.10 inches and falling. At Frankfurt. And the pressure was 30.10 inches and falling. Elsewhere around the region, throughout the region, skies ranged from sunny to mostly sunny. It was 78 at Covington, 76 at Indianapolis, and 77 at Wilmington, Ohio. Jackson reported 75, London reported 77, and Bowling Green reported 80. And now here is the 8 to 14 day outlook for the region. This forecast is valid for the period from July 1st to 07, 2026. For Kentucky, temperatures are forecast to be above normal, and precipitation is forecast to be normal.

chance of precipitation 90%. Saturday and Saturday night, thunderstorms likely. Highs in the lower 80s. Lows in the upper 60s. Chance of thunderstorm 70%. Sunday and Sunday night, partly cloudy. A 20% chance of thunderstorms. Highs in the upper 80s. Lows in the lower 70s. Monday and Monday night, mostly clear. Highs in the lower 90s. Lows in the lower 70s. Tuesday and Tuesday night, mostly clear. Highs in the mid-90s. Lows in the mid-70s. 6 p.m. Eastern Daylight Time weather conditions across north-central Kentucky. At Frankfort. And the pressure was 30.10 inches and falling. At Lexington, it was mostly sunny. The temperature was 79 degrees, the dew point 54, and the relative humidity 41%. The wind was north at 6 miles an hour. The pressure was 30.12 inches and falling. At Louisville, it was mostly sunny. The temperature was 80 degrees, the dew point 57, and the relative humidity 45%. The wind was west at 12 miles an hour. The pressure was 30.10 inches and falling. At Frankfort, and the pressure was 30.10 inches and falling. Elsewhere around the region, throughout the region, skies ranged from sunny to mostly sunny. It was 78 at Covington, 76 at Indianapolis, and 77 at Wilmington, Ohio. Jackson reported 75, London reported 77, and Bowling Green reported 80. And now here is the 8 to 14 day outlook for the region. This forecast is valid for the period from July 1st to 07/2026. For Kentucky, temperatures are forecast to be above normal, and precipitation is forecast to be normal. For Indiana, temperatures are forecast to be above normal, and precipitation is forecast to be normal. For Tennessee, temperatures are forecast to be above normal, and precipitation is forecast to be normal. This long-term outlook is updated on NOAA Weather Radio around 5 p.m. Eastern Time each day. Now for the official National Weather Service forecast for Frankfort and surrounding communities. Tonight, mostly clear. Patchy fog late in the night. Lows in the upper 50s. North winds up to 10 miles an hour. Wednesday, mostly sunny. Patchy fog in the morning. Highs in the lower 80s. Light winds becoming southwest up to 5 miles an hour in the afternoon. Wednesday night, partly cloudy. Lows in the lower 60s. South winds up to 5 miles an hour. Thursday, mostly sunny. A 30% chance of thunderstorms in the afternoon. Highs in the mid-80s. Southwest winds up to 10 miles an hour. Thursday night, mostly cloudy. Chance of thunderstorms until midnight, then showers likely and chance of thunderstorms after midnight. Lows in the upper 60s. Southwest winds up to 5 miles an hour. Chance of precipitation 70%. And now the extended forecast for the radio listening area. Friday and Friday night, showers with thunderstorms likely. Highs in the lower 80s. Lows in the upper 60s. Chance of precipitation 90%. Saturday and Saturday night, thunderstorms likely. Highs in the lower 80s. Lows in the upper 60s, 90%. Saturday and Saturday night, thunderstorms likely. Highs in the lower 80s. Lows in the upper 60s. Chance of thunderstorms 70%. Sunday and Sunday night, partly cloudy. A 20% chance of thunderstorms. Highs in the upper 80s. Lows in the lower 70s. Monday and Monday night, mostly clear. Highs in the lower 90s. Lows in the lower 70s. Tuesday and Tuesday night, mostly clear. Highs in the mid-90s. Lows in the mid-70s. The current time is 6:33 p.m. Eastern Daylight Time.

and the pressure was 30.10 inches and falling. Elsewhere around the region, throughout the region, skies ranged from sunny to mostly sunny. It was 78 at Covington, 76 at Indianapolis, and 77 at Wilmington, Ohio. Jackson reported 75, London reported 77, and Bowling Green reported 80. And now here is the 8 to 14 day outlook for the region. This forecast is valid for the period from July 1st to 07, 2026. For Kentucky, temperatures are forecast to be above normal, and precipitation is forecast to be normal. For Indiana, temperatures are forecast to be above normal, and precipitation is forecast to be normal. For Tennessee, temperatures are forecast to be above normal, and precipitation is forecast to be normal. This long-term outlook is updated on NOAA Weather Radio around 5 p.m. Eastern Time each day. Now for the official National Weather Service forecast for Frankfort and surrounding communities. Tonight, mostly clear. Patchy fog late in the night. Lows in the upper 50s. North winds up to 10 miles an hour. Wednesday, mostly sunny. Patchy fog in the morning. Highs in the lower 80s. Light winds becoming southwest up to 5 miles an hour in the afternoon. Wednesday night, partly cloudy. Lows in the lower 60s. South winds up to 5 miles an hour. Thursday, mostly sunny. A 30% chance of thunderstorms in the afternoon. Highs in the mid-80s. Southwest winds up to 10 miles an hour. Thursday night, mostly cloudy. Chance of thunderstorms until midnight, then showers likely and chance of thunderstorms after midnight. Lows in the upper 60s. Southwest winds up to 5 miles an hour. Chance of precipitation 70%. And now the extended forecast for the radio listening area. Friday and Friday night, showers with thunderstorms likely. Highs in the lower 80s. Lows in the upper 60s. Chance of precipitation 90%. Saturday and Saturday night, thunderstorms likely. Highs in the lower 80s. Lows in the upper 60s. Chance of thunderstorms 70%. Sunday and Sunday night, partly cloudy. A 20% chance of thunderstorms. Highs in the upper 80s. Lows in the lower 70s. Monday and Monday night, mostly clear. Highs in the lower 90s. Lows in the lower 70s. Tuesday and Tuesday night, mostly clear. Highs in the mid-90s. Lows in the mid-70s. The current time is 6:37 p.m. Eastern Daylight Time. 6 p.m. Eastern Daylight Time weather conditions across north central Kentucky. At Frankfort. And the pressure was 30.10 inches and falling. At Lexington, it was mostly sunny. The temperature was 79 degrees, the dew point 54, and the relative humidity 41%. The wind was north at 6 miles an hour. The pressure was 30.12 inches and falling. At Louisville, it was mostly sunny. The temperature was 80 degrees, the dew point 57, and the relative humidity 45%. The wind was west at 12 miles an hour. The pressure was 30.10 inches and falling. At Frankfort, and the pressure was 30.10 inches and falling. Elsewhere around the region, throughout the region, skies ranged from sunny to mostly sunny. It was 78 at Covington, 76 at Indianapolis, and 77 at Wilmington, Ohio. Jackson reported 75, London reported 77, and Bowling Green reported 80. And now here is the 8 to 14 day outlook for the region. This forecast is valid for the period from July 1st to 07, 2026. For Kentucky, temperatures are forecast to be above normal, and precipitation is forecast to be normal. For Indiana, temperatures are forecast to be above normal, and precipitation is forecast to be normal. For Tennessee, temperatures are forecast to be above normal,

and precipitation is forecast to be normal. This long-term outlook is updated on NOAA Weather Radio around 5 p.m. Eastern Time each day. Now for the official National Weather Service forecast for Frankfurt and surrounding communities. Tonight, mostly clear. Patchy fog late in the night. Lows in the upper 50s. North winds up to 10 miles an hour. Wednesday, mostly sunny. Patchy fog in the morning. Highs in the lower 80s. Light winds becoming southwest up to 5 miles an hour in the afternoon. Wednesday night, partly cloudy. Lows in the lower 60s. South winds up to 5 miles an hour. Thursday, mostly sunny. A 30% chance of thunderstorms in the afternoon. Highs in the mid-80s. Southwest winds up to 10 miles an hour. Thursday night, mostly cloudy. Chance of thunderstorms until midnight, then showers likely and chance of thunderstorms after midnight. Lows in the upper 60s. Southwest winds up to 5 miles an hour. Chance of precipitation 70%. And now the extended forecast for the radio listening area. Friday and Friday night, showers with thunderstorms likely. Highs in the lower 80s. Lows in the upper 60s. Chance of precipitation 90%. Saturday and Saturday night, thunderstorms likely. Highs in the lower 80s. Lows in the upper 60s. Chance of thunderstorms 70%. Sunday and Sunday night, partly cloudy. A 20% chance of thunderstorms. Highs in the upper 80s. Lows in the lower 70s. Monday and Monday night, mostly clear. Highs in the lower 90s. Lows in the lower 70s. Tuesday and Tuesday night, mostly clear. Highs in the mid-90s. Lows in the mid-70s. 6 p.m. Eastern Daylight Time weather conditions across north-central Kentucky. At Frankfurt. And the pressure was 30.10 inches and falling. At Lexington, it was mostly sunny. The temperature was 79 degrees, the dew point 54, and the relative humidity 41%. The wind was north at 6 miles an hour. The pressure was 30.12 inches and falling. At Louisville, it was mostly sunny. The temperature was 80 degrees, the dew point 57, and the relative humidity 45%. The wind was west at 12 miles an hour. The pressure was 30.10 inches and falling. At Frankfurt, and the pressure was 30.10 inches and falling. Elsewhere around the region, throughout the region, skies ranged from sunny to mostly sunny. It was 78 at Covington, 76 at Indianapolis, and 77 at Wilmington, Ohio. Jackson reported 75, London reported 77, and Bowling Green reported 80. 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The current time is 6:43 p.m. Eastern Daylight Time. And now here is the 8 to 14 day outlook for the region. This forecast is valid for the period from July 1st to 07-2026. For Kentucky, temperatures are forecast to be above normal, and precipitation is forecast to be normal. For Indiana, temperatures are forecast to be above normal, and precipitation is forecast to be normal. For Tennessee, temperatures are forecast to be above normal, and precipitation is forecast to be normal. This long-term outlook is updated on NOAA Weather Radio around 5 p.m. Eastern Time each day. Now for the official National Weather Service forecast for Frankfurt and surrounding communities. Tonight, mostly clear. Patchy fog late in the night. Lows in the upper 50s. North winds up to 10 miles an hour. Wednesday, mostly sunny. Patchy fog in the morning.

highs in the lower 80s. Light winds becoming southwest up to 5 miles an hour in the afternoon. Wednesday night, partly cloudy. Lows in the lower 60s. South winds up to 5 miles an hour. Thursday, mostly sunny. A 30% chance of thunderstorms in the afternoon. Highs in the mid-80s. Southwest winds up to 10 miles an hour. Thursday night, mostly cloudy. Chance of thunderstorms until midnight, then showers likely and chance of thunderstorms after midnight. Lows in the upper 60s. Southwest winds up to 5 miles an hour. Chance of precipitation 70%. And now the extended forecast for the radio listening area. Friday and Friday night, showers with thunderstorms likely. Highs in the lower 80s. Lows in the upper 60s. Chance of precipitation 90%. Saturday and Saturday night, thunderstorms likely. Highs in the lower 80s. Lows in the upper 60s. Chance of thunderstorms 70%. Sunday and Sunday night, partly cloudy. A 20% chance of thunderstorms. Highs in the upper 80s. Lows in the lower 70s. Monday and Monday night, mostly clear. Highs in the lower 90s. Lows in the lower 70s. Tuesday and Tuesday night, mostly clear. Highs in the mid-90s. Lows in the mid-70s. 6 p.m. Eastern Daylight Time weather conditions across north-central Kentucky. At Frankfort. And the pressure was 30.10 inches and falling. At Lexington, it was mostly sunny. The temperature was 79 degrees, the dew point 54, and the relative humidity 41%. The wind was north at 6 miles an hour. The pressure was 30.12 inches and falling. At Louisville, it was mostly sunny. The temperature was 80 degrees, the dew point 57, and the relative humidity 45%. The wind was west at 12 miles an hour. The pressure was 30.10 inches and falling. At Frankfort. And the pressure was 30.10 inches and falling. Elsewhere around the region, throughout the region, skies ranged from sunny to mostly sunny. It was 78 at Covington, 76 at Indianapolis, and 77 at Wilmington, Ohio. Jackson reported 75, London reported 77, and Bowling Green reported 80. The current time is 6:47 p.m. Eastern Daylight Time. And now here is the 8 to 14 day outlook for the region. This forecast is valid for the period from July 1st to 07, 2026. For Kentucky, temperatures are forecast to be above normal, and precipitation is forecast to be normal. For Indiana, temperatures are forecast to be above normal, and precipitation is forecast to be normal. For Tennessee, temperatures are forecast to be above normal, and precipitation is forecast to be normal. This long-term outlook is updated on NOAA Weather Radio around 5 p.m. Eastern Time each day. Now for the official National Weather Service forecast for Frankfort and surrounding communities. Tonight, mostly clear. Patchy fog late in the night. Lows in the upper 50s. North winds up to 10 miles an hour. Wednesday, mostly sunny. Patchy fog in the morning. Highs in the lower 80s. Light winds becoming southwest up to 5 miles an hour in the afternoon. Wednesday night, partly cloudy. Lows in the lower 60s. South winds up to 5 miles an hour. Thursday, mostly sunny. A 30% chance of thunderstorms in the afternoon. Highs in the mid-80s. Southwest winds up to 10 miles an hour. Thursday night, mostly cloudy. Chance of thunderstorms until midnight, then showers likely and chance of thunderstorms after midnight. Lows in the upper 60s. Southwest winds up to 5 miles an hour. Chance of precipitation 70%. And now the extended forecast for the radio listening area.

and Friday night, showers with thunderstorms likely. Highs in the lower 80s. Lows in the upper 60s. Chance of precipitation 90%. Saturday and Saturday night, thunderstorms likely. Highs in the lower 80s. Lows in the upper 60s. Chance of thunderstorms 70%. Sunday and Sunday night, partly cloudy. A 20% chance of thunderstorms. Highs in the upper 80s. Lows in the lower 70s. Monday and Monday night, mostly clear. Highs in the lower 90s. Lows in the lower 70s. Tuesday and Tuesday night, mostly clear. Highs in the mid-90s. Lows in the mid-70s. 6 p.m. Eastern Daylight Time weather conditions across north-central Kentucky. At Frankfort. And the pressure was 30.10 inches and falling. At Lexington, it was mostly sunny. The temperature was 79 degrees, the dew point 54, and the relative humidity 41%. The wind was north at 6 miles an hour. The pressure was 30.12 inches and falling. At Louisville, it was mostly sunny. The temperature was 80 degrees, the dew point 57, and the relative humidity 45%. The wind was west at 12 miles an hour. The pressure was 30.10 inches and falling. At Frankfort. And the pressure was 30.10 inches and falling. Elsewhere around the region, throughout the region, skies ranged from sunny to mostly sunny. It was 78 at Covington, 76 at Indianapolis, and 77 at Wilmington, Ohio. Jackson reported 75, London reported 77, and Bowling Green reported 80. And now here is the 8 to 14 day outlook for the region. This forecast is valid for the period from July 1st to 07, 2026. For Kentucky, temperatures are forecast to be above normal, and precipitation is forecast to be normal. For Indiana, temperatures are forecast to be above normal, and precipitation is forecast to be normal. For Tennessee, temperatures are forecast to be above normal, and precipitation is forecast to be normal. This long-term outlook is updated on NOAA Weather Radio around 5 p.m. Eastern Time each day. The current time is 6:52 p.m. Eastern Daylight Time. Now for the official National Weather Service forecast for Frankfort and surrounding communities. Tonight, mostly clear. Patchy fog late in the night. Lows in the upper 50s. North winds up to 10 miles an hour. Wednesday, mostly sunny. Patchy fog in the morning. Highs in the lower 80s. Light winds becoming southwest up to 5 miles an hour in the afternoon. Wednesday night, partly cloudy. Lows in the lower 60s. South winds up to 5 miles an hour. Thursday, mostly sunny. A 30% chance of thunderstorms in the afternoon. Highs in the mid-80s. Southwest winds up to 10 miles an hour. Thursday night, mostly cloudy. Chance of thunderstorms until midnight, then showers likely and chance of thunderstorms after midnight. Lows in the upper 60s. Southwest winds up to 5 miles an hour. Chance of precipitation 70%. And now the extended forecast for the radio listening area. Friday and Friday night, showers with thunderstorms likely. Highs in the lower 80s. Lows in the upper 60s. Chance of precipitation 90%. Saturday and Saturday night, thunderstorms likely. Highs in the lower 80s. Lows in the upper 60s. Chance of thunderstorms 70%. Sunday and Sunday night, partly cloudy. A 20% chance of thunderstorms. Highs in the upper 80s. Lows in the lower 70s. Monday and Monday night, mostly clear. Highs in the lower 90s. Lows in the lower 70s. Tuesday and Tuesday night, mostly clear. Highs in the mid-90s. Lows in the mid-70s.
6 p.m. Eastern Daylight Time weather conditions across north-central Kentucky at Frankfort, and the pressure was 30.10 inches and falling. At Lexington, it was mostly sunny. The temperature was 79 degrees, the dew point 54, and the relative humidity 41%. The wind was north at 6 miles an hour. The pressure was 30.12 inches and falling. At Louisville, it was mostly sunny. The temperature was 80 degrees, the dew point 57, and the relative humidity 45%. The wind was west at 12 miles an hour. The pressure was 30.10 inches and falling. At Frankfort, and the pressure was 30.10 inches and falling. Elsewhere around the region, throughout the region, skies ranged from sunny to mostly sunny. It was 78 at Covington, 76 at Indianapolis, and 77 at Wilmington, Ohio. Jackson reported 75, London reported 77, and Bowling Green reported 80. And now here is the 8 to 14 day outlook for the region. This forecast is valid for the period from July 1st to 07, 2026. For Kentucky, temperatures are forecast to be above normal, and precipitation is forecast to be normal. For Indiana, temperatures are forecast to be above normal, and precipitation is forecast to be normal. For Tennessee, temperatures are forecast to be above normal, and precipitation is forecast to be normal. This long-term outlook is updated on NOAA Weather Radio around 5 p.m. Eastern Time each day. Now for the official National Weather Service forecast for Frankfort and surrounding communities. Tonight, mostly clear. Patchy fog late in the night. Lows in the upper 50s. North winds up to 10 miles an hour. Wednesday, mostly sunny. Patchy fog in the morning. Highs in the lower 80s. Light winds becoming southwest up to 5 miles an hour in the afternoon. Wednesday night, partly cloudy. Lows in the lower 60s. South winds up to 5 miles an hour. Thursday, mostly sunny. A 30% chance of thunderstorms in the afternoon. Highs in the mid-80s. Southwest winds up to 10 miles an hour. Thursday night, mostly cloudy. Chance of thunderstorms until midnight, then showers likely and chance of thunderstorms after midnight. Lows in the upper 60s. Southwest winds up to 5 miles an hour. Chance of precipitation 70%. And now the extended forecast for the radio listening area. Friday and Friday night, showers with thunderstorms likely. Highs in the lower 80s. Lows in the upper 60s. Chance of precipitation 90%. Saturday and Saturday night, thunderstorms likely. Highs in the lower 80s. Lows in the upper 60s. Chance of thunderstorms 70%. Sunday and Sunday night, partly cloudy. A 20% chance of thunderstorms. Highs in the upper 80s. Lows in the lower 70s. Monday and Monday night, mostly clear. Highs in the lower 90s. Lows in the lower 70s. Tuesday and Tuesday night, mostly clear. Highs in the mid-90s. Lows in the mid-70s. The current time is 6:58 p.m. Eastern Daylight Time. 6 p.m. Eastern Daylight Time weather conditions across north-central Kentucky. At Frankfort. And the pressure was 30.10 inches and falling. At Lexington, it was mostly sunny. The temperature was 79 degrees, the dew point 54, and the relative humidity 41%. The wind was north at 6 miles an hour. The pressure was 30.12 inches and falling. At Louisville, it was mostly sunny. The temperature was 80 degrees, the dew point 57, and the relative humidity 45%. The wind was west at 12 miles an hour. The pressure was 30.10 inches and falling. At Frankfort, and the pressure was 30.10 inches and falling.
elsewhere around the region throughout

region, skies ranged from sunny to mostly sunny. It was 78 at Covington, 76 at Indianapolis, and 77 at Wilmington, Ohio. Jackson reported 75, London reported 77, and Bowling Green reported 80. And now here is the 8 to 14 day outlook for the region. This forecast is valid for the period from July 1st to 07, 2026. For Kentucky, temperatures are forecast to be above normal, and precipitation is forecast to be normal. For Indiana, temperatures are forecast to be above normal, and precipitation is forecast to be normal. For Tennessee, temperatures are forecast to be above normal, and precipitation is forecast to be normal. This long-term outlook is updated on NOAA Weather Radio around 5 p.m. Eastern Time each day. Now for the official National Weather Service forecast for Frankfort and surrounding communities. Tonight, mostly clear. Patchy fog late in the night. Lows in the upper 50s. North winds up to 10 miles an hour. Wednesday, mostly sunny. Patchy fog in the morning. Highs in the lower 80s. Light winds becoming southwest up to 5 miles an hour in the afternoon. Wednesday night, partly cloudy. Lows in the lower 60s. South winds up to 5 miles an hour. Thursday, mostly sunny. A 30% chance of thunderstorms in the afternoon. Highs in the mid-80s. Southwest winds up to 10 miles an hour. Thursday night, mostly cloudy. Chance of thunderstorms until midnight, then showers likely and chance of thunderstorms after midnight. Lows in the upper 60s. Southwest winds up to 5 miles an hour. Chance of precipitation 70%. And now the extended forecast for the radio listening area. Friday and Friday night, showers with thunderstorms likely. Highs in the lower 80s. Lows in the upper 60s. Chance of precipitation 90%. Saturday and Saturday night, thunderstorms likely. Highs in the lower 80s. Lows in the upper 60s. Chance of thunderstorms 70%. Sunday and Sunday night, partly cloudy. A 20% chance of thunderstorms. Highs in the upper 80s. Lows in the lower 70s. Monday and Monday night, mostly clear. Highs in the lower 90s. Lows in the lower 70s. Tuesday and Tuesday night, mostly clear. Highs in the mid-90s. Lows in the mid-70s. The current time is 7:02 p.m. Eastern Daylight Time. 6 p.m. Eastern Daylight Time weather conditions across north-central Kentucky. At Frankfort. And the pressure was 30.10 inches and falling. At Lexington, it was mostly sunny. The temperature was 79 degrees, the dew point 54, and the relative humidity 41%. The wind was north at 6 miles an hour. The pressure was 30.12 inches and falling. At Louisville, it was mostly sunny. The temperature was 80 degrees, the dew point 57, and the relative humidity 45%. The wind was west at 12 miles an hour. The pressure was 30.10 inches and falling. At Frankfort, and the pressure was 30.10 inches and falling. Elsewhere around the region, throughout the region, skies ranged from sunny to mostly sunny. It was 78 at Covington, 76 at Indianapolis, and 77 at Wilmington, Ohio. Jackson reported 75, London reported 77, and Bowling Green reported 80. And now here is the 8 to 14 day outlook for the region. This forecast is valid for the period from July 1st to 07, 2026. For Kentucky, temperatures are forecast to be above normal, and precipitation is forecast to be normal. For Indiana, temperatures are forecast to be above normal, and precipitation is forecast to be normal. For Tennessee, temperatures are forecast to be above normal, and precipitation is forecast to be normal. This long-term outlook is updated on NOAA Weather.

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Now for the official National Weather Service forecast for Frankfurt and surrounding communities. Tonight, mostly clear. Patchy fog late in the night. Lows in the upper 50s. North winds up to 10 miles an hour. Wednesday, mostly sunny. Patchy fog in the morning. Highs in the lower 80s. Light winds becoming southwest up to 5 miles an hour in the afternoon. Wednesday night, partly cloudy. Lows in the lower 60s. South winds up to 5 miles an hour. Thursday, mostly sunny. A 30% chance of thunderstorms in the afternoon. Highs in the mid-80s. Southwest winds up to 10 miles an hour. Thursday night, mostly cloudy. Chance of thunderstorms until midnight, then showers likely and chance of thunderstorms after midnight. Lows in the upper 60s. Southwest winds up to 5 miles an hour. Chance of precipitation 70%. And now the extended forecast for the radio listening area. Friday and Friday night, showers with thunderstorms likely. Highs in the lower 80s. Lows in the upper 60s. Chance of precipitation 90%. Saturday and Saturday night, thunderstorms likely. Highs in the lower 80s. Lows in the upper 60s. Chance of thunderstorms 70%. Sunday and Sunday night, partly cloudy. A 20% chance of thunderstorms. Highs in the upper 80s. Lows in the lower 70s. Monday and Monday night, mostly clear. Highs in the lower 90s. Lows in the lower 70s. Tuesday and Tuesday night, mostly clear. Highs in the mid-90s. Lows in the mid-70s. 7 p.m. Eastern Daylight Time weather conditions across north-central Kentucky. At Frankfurt. And the pressure was 30.09 inches and falling. At Lexington, it was sunny. The temperature was 78 degrees, the dew point 54, and the relative humidity 43%. The wind was northwest at 5 miles an hour. The pressure was 30.11 inches and falling. At Louisville, it was mostly sunny. The temperature was 80 degrees, the dew point 55, and the relative humidity 42%. The wind was northwest at 9 miles an hour. The pressure was 30.08 inches and falling. At Frankfurt. And the pressure was 30.09 inches and falling. Elsewhere around the region, at Jackson, it was sunny, with a temperature of 74. It was mostly sunny, with a temperature of 77 at Covington, 75 at Indianapolis, 76 at Wilmington, Ohio, and 77 at London. At Bowling Green, it was cloudy, with a temperature of 80. At Jasper, Indiana, it was sunny. The current time is 7:08 p.m. Eastern Daylight Time. And now here is the 8 to 14 day outlook for the region. This forecast is valid for the period from July 1st to 07, 2026. For Kentucky, temperatures are forecast to be above normal, and precipitation is forecast to be normal. For Indiana, temperatures are forecast to be above normal, and precipitation is forecast to be normal. For Tennessee, temperatures are forecast to be above normal, and precipitation is forecast to be normal. This long-term outlook is updated on NOAA Weather Radio around 5 p.m. Eastern Time each day. Now for the official National Weather Service forecast for Frankfurt and surrounding communities. Tonight, mostly clear. Patchy fog late in the night. Lows in the upper 50s. North winds up to 10 miles an hour. Wednesday, mostly sunny. Patchy fog in the morning. Highs in the lower 80s. Light winds becoming southwest up to 5 miles an hour in the afternoon. Wednesday night, partly cloudy. Lows in the lower 60s. South winds up to 5 miles an hour. Thursday, mostly sunny. A 30% chance of thunderstorms in the afternoon.

highs in the mid-80s. Southwest winds up to 10 miles an hour. Thursday night, mostly cloudy. Chance of thunderstorms until midnight, then showers likely and chance of thunderstorms after midnight. Lows in the upper 60s. Southwest winds up to 5 miles an hour. Chance of precipitation 70%. And now the extended forecast for the radio listening area. Friday and Friday night, showers with thunderstorms likely. Highs in the lower 80s. Lows in the upper 60s. Chance of precipitation 90%. Saturday and Saturday night, thunderstorms likely. Highs in the lower 80s. Lows in the upper 60s. Chance of thunderstorms 70%. Sunday and Sunday night, partly cloudy. A 20% chance of thunderstorms. Highs in the upper 80s. Lows in the lower 70s. Monday and Monday night, mostly clear. Highs in the lower 90s. Lows in the lower 70s. Tuesday and Tuesday night, mostly clear. Highs in the mid-90s. Lows in the mid-70s. 7 p.m. Eastern Daylight Time weather conditions across north-central Kentucky. At Frankfort. And the pressure was 30.09 inches and falling. At Lexington, it was sunny. The temperature was 78 degrees, the dew point 54, and the relative humidity 43%. The wind was northwest at 5 miles an hour. The pressure was 30.11 inches and falling. At Louisville, it was mostly sunny. The temperature was 80 degrees, the dew point 55, and the relative humidity 42%. The wind was northwest at 9 miles an hour. The pressure was 30.08 inches and falling. At Frankfort, and the pressure was 30.09 inches and falling. Elsewhere around the region, at Jackson, it was sunny, with a temperature of 74. It was mostly sunny, with a temperature of 77 at Covington, 75 at Indianapolis, 76 at Wilmington, Ohio, and 77 at London. At Bowling Green, it was cloudy, with a temperature of 80. At Jasper, Indiana, it was sunny. 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The current time is 7:12 p.m. Eastern Daylight Time. And now here is the 8 to 14 day outlook for the region. This forecast is valid for the period from July 1st to 07, 2026. For Kentucky, temperatures are forecast to be above normal, and precipitation is forecast to be normal. For Indiana, temperatures are forecast to be above normal, and precipitation is forecast to be normal. For Tennessee, temperatures are forecast to be above normal, and precipitation is forecast to be normal. This long-term outlook is updated on NOAA Weather Radio around 5 p.m. Eastern Time each day. Now for the official National Weather Service forecast for Frankfort and surrounding communities. Tonight, mostly clear. Patchy fog late in the night. Lows in the upper 50s. North winds up to 10 miles an hour. Wednesday, mostly sunny. Patchy fog in the morning. Highs in the lower 80s. Light winds becoming southwest up to 5 miles an hour in the afternoon. Wednesday night, partly cloudy. Lows in the lower 60s. South winds up to 5 miles an hour. Thursday, mostly sunny. A 30% chance of thunderstorms in the afternoon. Highs in the mid-80s. Southwest winds up to 10 miles an hour. Thursday night, mostly cloudy. Chance of thunderstorms until midnight, then showers likely and chance of thunderstorms after midnight. Lows in the upper 60s. Southwest winds up to 5 miles an hour. Chance of precipitation 70%. And now the extended forecast for the radio.

listening area. Friday and Friday night, showers with thunderstorms likely. Highs in the lower 80s. Lows in the upper 60s. Chance of precipitation 90%. Saturday and Saturday night, thunderstorms likely. Highs in the lower 80s. Lows in the upper 60s. Chance of thunderstorms 70%. Sunday and Sunday night, partly cloudy. A 20% chance of thunderstorms. Highs in the upper 80s. Lows in the lower 70s. Monday and Monday night, mostly clear. Highs in the lower 90s. Lows in the lower 70s. Tuesday and Tuesday night, mostly clear. Highs in the mid-90s. Lows in the mid-70s. 7 p.m. Eastern Daylight Time weather conditions across north-central Kentucky. At Frankfort. And the pressure was 30.09 inches and falling. At Lexington, it was sunny. The temperature was 78 degrees, the dew point 54, and the relative humidity 43%. The wind was northwest at 5 miles an hour. The pressure was 30.11 inches and falling. At Louisville, it was mostly sunny. The temperature was 80 degrees, the dew point 55, and the relative humidity 42%. The wind was northwest at 9 miles an hour. The pressure was 30.08 inches and falling. At Frankfort, and the pressure was 30.09 inches and falling. Elsewhere around the region, at Jackson, it was sunny, with a temperature of 74. It was mostly sunny, with a temperature of 77 at Covington, 75 at Indianapolis, 76 at Wilmington, Ohio, and 77 at London. At Bowling Green, it was cloudy, with a temperature of 80. At Jasper, Indiana, it was sunny. And now here is the 8 to 14 day outlook for the region. This forecast is valid for the period from July 1st to 07, 2026. For Kentucky, temperatures are forecast to be above normal, and precipitation is forecast to be normal. For Indiana, temperatures are forecast to be above normal, and precipitation is forecast to be normal. For Tennessee, temperatures are forecast to be above normal, and precipitation is forecast to be normal. This long-term outlook is updated on NOAA Weather Radio around 5 p.m. Eastern Time each day. The current time is 7:17 p.m. Eastern Daylight Time. Now for the official National Weather Service forecast for Frankfort and surrounding communities. Tonight, mostly clear. Patchy fog late in the night. Lows in the upper 50s. North winds up to 10 miles an hour. Wednesday, mostly sunny. Patchy fog in the morning. Highs in the lower 80s. Light winds becoming southwest up to 5 miles an hour in the afternoon. Wednesday night, partly cloudy. Lows in the lower 60s. South winds up to 5 miles an hour. Thursday, mostly sunny. A 30% chance of thunderstorms in the afternoon. Highs in the mid-80s. Southwest winds up to 10 miles an hour. Thursday night, mostly cloudy. Chance of thunderstorms until midnight, then showers likely and chance of thunderstorms after midnight. Lows in the upper 60s. Southwest winds up to 5 miles an hour. Chance of precipitation 70%. And now the extended forecast for the radio listening area. Friday and Friday night, showers with thunderstorms likely. Highs in the lower 80s. Lows in the upper 60s. Chance of precipitation 90%. Saturday and Saturday night, thunderstorms likely. Highs in the lower 80s. Lows in the upper 60s. Chance of thunderstorms 70%. Sunday and Sunday night, partly cloudy. A 20% chance of thunderstorms. Highs in the upper 80s. Lows in the lower 70s. Monday and Monday night, mostly clear. Highs in the lower 90s. Lows in the lower 70s. Tuesday and Tuesday night, mostly clear.

precipitation is forecast to be normal. For Indiana, temperatures are forecast to be above normal, and precipitation is forecast to be normal. For Tennessee, temperatures are forecast to be above normal, and precipitation is forecast to be normal. This long-term outlook is updated on NOAA Weather Radio around 5 p.m. Eastern Time each day. Now for the official National Weather Service forecast for Frankfort and surrounding communities. Tonight, mostly clear. Patchy fog late in the night. Lows in the upper 50s. North winds up to 10 miles an hour. Wednesday, mostly sunny. Patchy fog in the morning. Highs in the lower 80s. Light winds becoming southwest up to 5 miles an hour in the afternoon. Wednesday night, partly cloudy. Lows in the lower 60s. South winds up to 5 miles an hour. Thursday, mostly sunny. A 30% chance of thunderstorms in the afternoon. Highs in the mid-80s. Southwest winds up to 10 miles an hour. Thursday night, mostly cloudy. Chance of thunderstorms until midnight, then showers likely and chance of thunderstorms after midnight. Lows in the upper 60s. Southwest winds up to 5 miles an hour. Chance of precipitation 70%. And now the extended forecast for the radio listening area. Friday and Friday night, showers with thunderstorms likely. Highs in the lower 80s. Lows in the upper 60s. Chance of precipitation 90%. Saturday and Saturday night, thunderstorms likely. Highs in the lower 80s. Lows in the upper 60s. Chance of thunderstorms 70%. Sunday and Sunday night, partly cloudy. A 20% chance of thunderstorms. Highs in the upper 80s. Lows in the lower 70s. Monday and Monday night, mostly clear. Highs in the lower 90s. Lows in the lower 70s. Tuesday and Tuesday night, mostly clear. Highs in the mid-90s. Lows in the mid-70s. The current time is 7:32 p.m. Eastern Daylight Time. 7 p.m. Eastern Daylight Time weather conditions across north-central Kentucky. At Frankfort. And the pressure was 30.09 inches and falling. At Lexington, it was sunny. The temperature was 78 degrees, the dew point 54, and the relative humidity 43%. The wind was northwest at 5 miles an hour. The pressure was 30.11 inches and falling. At Louisville, it was mostly sunny. The temperature was 80 degrees, the dew point 55, and the relative humidity 42%. The wind was northwest at 9 miles an hour. The pressure was 30.08 inches and falling. At Frankfort, and the pressure was 30.09 inches and falling. Elsewhere around the region, at Jackson, it was sunny, with a temperature of 74. It was, and the pressure was 30.09 inches and falling. Elsewhere around the region, at Jackson, it was sunny, with a temperature of 74. It was mostly sunny, with a temperature of 77 at Covington, 75 at Indianapolis, 76 at Wilmington, Ohio, and 77 at London. At Bowling Green, it was cloudy, with a temperature of 80. At Jasper, Indiana, it was sunny. And now here is the 8 to 14 day outlook for the region. This forecast is valid for the period from July 1st to 07, 2026. For Kentucky, temperatures are forecast to be above normal, and precipitation is forecast to be normal. For Indiana, temperatures are forecast to be above normal, and precipitation is forecast to be normal. For Tennessee, temperatures are forecast to be above normal, and precipitation is forecast to be normal. This long-term outlook is updated on NOAA Weather Radio around 5 p.m. Eastern Time each day. Now for the official National Weather Service forecast for Frankfort and surrounding communities. Tonight, mostly clear. Patchy fog late in the

lows in the upper 60s. Southwest winds up to 5 miles an hour. Chance of precipitation 70%. And now the extended forecast for the radio listening area. Friday and Friday night, showers with thunderstorms likely. Highs in the lower 80s. Lows in the upper 60s. Chance of precipitation 90%. Saturday and Saturday night, thunderstorms likely. Highs in the lower 80s. Lows in the upper 60s. Chance of thunderstorm 70%. Sunday and Sunday night, partly cloudy. A 20% chance of thunderstorms. Highs in the upper 80s. Lows in the lower 70s. Monday and Monday night, mostly clear. Highs in the lower 90s. Lows in the lower 70s. Tuesday and Tuesday night, mostly clear. Highs in the mid-90s. Lows in the mid-70s. 7 p.m. Eastern Daylight Time weather conditions across north-central Kentucky. At Frankfort. And the pressure was 30.09 inches and falling. At Lexington, it was sunny. The temperature was 78 degrees, the dew point 54, and the relative humidity 43%. The wind was northwest at 5 miles an hour. The pressure was 30.11 inches and falling. At Louisville, it was mostly sunny. The temperature was 80 degrees, the dew point 55, and the relative humidity 42%. The wind was northwest at 9 miles an hour. The pressure was 30.08 inches and falling. At Frankfort, and the pressure was 30.09 inches and falling. Elsewhere around the region, at Jackson, it was sunny, with a temperature of 74. It was mostly sunny, with a temperature of 77 at Covington, 75 at Indianapolis, 76 at Wilmington, Ohio, and 77 at London. At Bowling Green, it was cloudy, with a temperature of 80. At Jasper, Indiana, it was sunny. The current time is 7:37 p.m. Eastern Daylight Time. And now here is the 8 to 14 day outlook for the region. This forecast is valid for the period from July 1st to 07, 2026. For Kentucky, temperatures are forecast to be above normal, and precipitation is forecast to be normal. For Indiana, temperatures are forecast to be above normal, and precipitation is forecast to be normal. For Tennessee, temperatures are forecast to be above normal, and precipitation is forecast to be normal. This long-term outlook is updated on NOAA Weather Radio around 5 p.m. Eastern Time each day. Now for the official National Weather Service forecast for Frankfort and surrounding communities. Tonight, mostly clear. Patchy fog late in the night. Lows in the upper 50s. North winds up to 10 miles an hour. Wednesday, mostly sunny. Patchy fog in the morning. Highs in the lower 80s. Light winds becoming southwest up to 5 miles an hour in the afternoon. Wednesday night, partly cloudy. Lows in the lower 60s. South winds up to 5 miles an hour. Thursday, mostly sunny. A 30% chance of thunderstorms in the afternoon. Highs in the mid-80s. Southwest winds up to 10 miles an hour. Thursday night, mostly cloudy. Chance of thunderstorms until midnight, then showers likely and chance of thunderstorms after midnight. Lows in the upper 60s. Southwest winds up to 5 miles an hour. Chance of precipitation 70%. And now the extended forecast for the radio listening area. Friday and Friday night, showers with thunderstorms likely. Highs in the lower 80s. Lows in the upper 60s. Chance of precipitation 90%. Saturday and Saturday night, thunderstorms likely. Highs in the lower 80s. Lows in the upper 60s. Chance of thunderstorms 70%. Sunday and Sunday night, partly cloudy. A 20% chance of thunderstorms. Highs in the upper 80s. Lows in the lower 80s.

70s. Monday and Monday night, mostly clear. Highs in the lower 90s. Lows in the lower 70s. Tuesday and Tuesday night, mostly clear. Highs in the mid 90s. Lows in the mid 70s. 7 p.m. Eastern Daylight Time weather conditions across north central Kentucky. At Frankfort. And the pressure was 30.09 inches and falling. At Lexington, it was sunny. The temperature was 78 degrees, the dew point 54, and the relative humidity 43%. The wind was northwest at 5 miles an hour. The pressure was 30.11 inches and falling. At Louisville, it was mostly sunny. The temperature was 80 degrees, the dew point 55, and the relative humidity 42%. The wind was northwest at 9 miles an hour. The pressure was 30.08 inches and falling. At Frankfort. And the pressure was 30.09 inches and falling. Elsewhere around the region, at Jackson, it was sunny, with a temperature of 74. It was mostly sunny, with a temperature of 77 at Covington, 75 at Indianapolis, 76 at Wilmington, Ohio, and 77 at London. At Bowling Green, it was cloudy, with a temperature of 80. At Jasper, Indiana, it was sunny. And now here is the 8 to 14 day outlook for the region. This forecast is valid for the period from July 1st to 07, 2026. For Kentucky, temperatures are forecast to be above normal, and precipitation is forecast to be normal. For Indiana, temperatures are forecast to be above normal, and precipitation is forecast to be normal. For Tennessee, temperatures are forecast to be above normal, and precipitation is forecast to be normal. This long-term outlook is updated on NOAA Weather Radio around 5 p.m. Eastern Time each day. 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The current time is 7:42 p.m. Eastern Daylight Time. Now for the official National Weather Service forecast for Frankfort and surrounding communities. Tonight, mostly clear. Patchy fog late in the night. Lows in the upper 50s. North winds up to 10 miles an hour. Wednesday, mostly sunny. Patchy fog in the morning. Highs in the lower 80s. Light winds becoming southwest up to 5 miles an hour in the afternoon. Wednesday night, partly cloudy. Lows in the lower 60s. South winds up to 5 miles an hour. Thursday, mostly sunny. A 30% chance of thunderstorms in the afternoon. Highs in the mid-80s. Southwest winds up to 10 miles an hour. Thursday night, mostly cloudy. Chance of thunderstorms until midnight, then showers likely and chance of thunderstorms after midnight. Lows in the upper 60s. Southwest winds up to 5 miles an hour. Chance of precipitation 70%. And now the extended forecast for the radio listening area. Friday and Friday night, showers with thunderstorms likely. Highs in the lower 80s. Lows in the upper 60s. Chance of precipitation 90%. Saturday and Saturday night, thunderstorms likely. Highs in the lower 80s. Lows in the upper 60s. Chance of thunderstorms 70%. Sunday and Sunday night, partly cloudy. A 20% chance of thunderstorms. Highs in the upper 80s. Lows in the lower 70s. Monday and Monday night, mostly clear. Highs in the lower 90s. Lows in the lower 70s. Tuesday and Tuesday night, mostly clear. Highs in the mid-90s. Lows in the mid-70s. 7 p.m. Eastern Daylight Time weather conditions across north central Kentucky. At Frankfort. And the pressure was 30.09 inches

and falling. At Lexington, it was sunny. The temperature was 78 degrees, the dew point 54, and the relative humidity 43%. The wind was northwest at 5 miles an hour. The pressure was 30.11 inches and falling. At Louisville, it was mostly sunny. The temperature was 80 degrees, the dew point 55, and the relative humidity 42%. The wind was northwest at 9 miles an hour. The pressure was 30.08 inches and falling. At Frankfort, and the pressure was 30.09 inches and falling. Elsewhere around the region, at Jackson, it was sunny, with a temperature of 74. It was mostly sunny, with a temperature of 77 at Covington, 75 at Indianapolis, 76 at Wilmington, Ohio, and 77 at London. At Bowling Green, it was cloudy, with a temperature of 80. At Jasper, Indiana, it was sunny. And now here is the 8 to 14 day outlook for the region. This forecast is valid for the period from July 1st to 07-2026. For Kentucky, temperatures are forecast to be above normal, and precipitation is forecast to be normal. For Indiana, temperatures are forecast to be above normal, and precipitation is forecast to be normal. For Tennessee, temperatures are forecast to be above normal, and precipitation is forecast to be normal. This long-term outlook is updated on NOAA Weather Radio around 5 p.m. Eastern Time each day. The current time is 7:47 p.m. Eastern Daylight Time. Now for the official National Weather Service forecast for Frankfort and surrounding communities. Tonight, mostly clear. Patchy fog late in the night. Lows in the upper 50s. North winds up to 10 miles an hour. Wednesday, mostly sunny. Patchy fog in the morning. Highs in the lower 80s. Light winds becoming southwest up to 5 miles an hour in the afternoon. Wednesday night, partly cloudy. Lows in the lower 60s. South winds up to 5 miles an hour. Thursday, mostly sunny. A 30% chance of thunderstorms in the afternoon. Highs in the mid-80s. Southwest winds up to 10 miles an hour. Thursday night, mostly cloudy. Chance of thunderstorms until midnight, then showers likely and chance of thunderstorms after midnight. Lows in the upper 60s. Southwest winds up to 5 miles an hour. Chance of precipitation 70%. And now the extended forecast for the radio listening area. Friday and Friday night, showers with thunderstorms likely. Highs in the lower 80s. Lows in the upper 60s. Chance of precipitation 90%. Saturday and Saturday night, thunderstorms likely. Highs in the lower 80s. Lows in the upper 60s. Chance of thunderstorms 70%. Sunday and Sunday night, partly cloudy. A 20% chance of thunderstorms. Highs in the upper 80s. Lows in the lower 70s. Monday and Monday night, mostly clear. Highs in the lower 90s. Lows in the lower 70s. Tuesday and Tuesday night, mostly clear. Highs in the mid-90s. Lows in the mid-70s. 7 p.m. Eastern Daylight Time weather conditions across north-central Kentucky. At Frankfort. And the pressure was 30.09 inches and falling. At Lexington, it was sunny. The temperature was 78 degrees, the dew point 54, and the relative humidity 43%. The wind was northwest at 5 miles an hour. The pressure was 30.11 inches and falling. At Louisville, it was mostly sunny. The temperature was 80 degrees, the dew point 55, and the relative humidity 42%. The wind was northwest at 9 miles an hour. The pressure was 30.08 inches and falling. At Frankfort. And the pressure was 30.09 inches and falling. Elsewhere around the region, at Jackson, it was sunny, with a temperature of 74.

It was mostly sunny, with a temperature of 77 at Covington, 75 at Indianapolis, 76 at Wilmington, Ohio, and 77 at London. At Bowling Green, it was cloudy, with a temperature of 80. At Jasper, Indiana, it was sunny. And now here is the 8 to 14 day outlook for the region. This forecast is valid for the period from July 1st to 07, 2026. For Kentucky, temperatures are forecast to be above normal, and precipitation is forecast to be normal. For Indiana, temperatures are forecast to be above normal, and precipitation is forecast to be normal. For Tennessee, temperatures are forecast to be above normal, and precipitation is forecast to be normal. This long-term outlook is updated on NOAA Weather Radio around 5 p.m. Eastern Time each day. Now for the official National Weather Service forecast for Frankfort and surrounding communities. Tonight, mostly clear. Patchy fog late in the night. Lows in the upper 50s. North winds up to 10 miles an hour. Wednesday, mostly sunny. Patchy fog in the morning. Highs in the lower 80s. Light winds becoming southwest up to 5 miles an hour in the afternoon. Wednesday night, partly cloudy. Lows in the lower 60s. South winds up to 5 miles an hour. Thursday, mostly sunny. A 30% chance of thunderstorms in the afternoon. Highs in the mid-80s. Southwest winds up to 10 miles an hour. Thursday night, mostly cloudy. Chance of thunderstorms until midnight, then showers likely and chance of thunderstorms after midnight. Lows in the upper 60s. Southwest winds up to 5 miles an hour. Chance of precipitation 70%. And now the extended forecast for the radio listening area. Friday and Friday night, showers with thunderstorms likely. Highs in the lower 80s. Lows in the upper 60s. Chance of precipitation 90%. Saturday and Saturday night, thunderstorms likely. Highs in the lower 80s. Lows in the upper 60s. Chance of thunderstorms 70%. Sunday and Sunday night, partly cloudy. A 20% chance of thunderstorms. Highs in the upper 80s. Lows in the lower 70s. Monday and Monday night, mostly clear. Highs in the lower 90s. Lows in the lower 70s. Tuesday and Tuesday night, mostly clear. Highs in the mid-90s. Lows in the mid-70s. The current time is 7:53 p.m. Eastern Daylight Time. 7 p.m. Eastern Daylight Time weather conditions across north central Kentucky. At Frankfort. And the pressure was 30.09 inches and falling. At Lexington, it was sunny. The temperature was 78 degrees, the dew point 54, and the relative humidity 43%. The wind was northwest at 5 miles an hour. The pressure was 30.11 inches and falling. At Louisville, it was mostly sunny. The temperature was 80 degrees, the dew point 55, and the relative humidity 42%. The wind was northwest at 9 miles an hour. The pressure was 30.08 inches and falling. At Frankfort, and the pressure was 30.09 inches and falling. Elsewhere around the region, at Jackson, it was sunny, with a temperature of 74. It was mostly sunny, with a temperature of 77 at Covington, 75 at Indianapolis, 76 at Wilmington, Ohio, and 77 at London. At Bowling Green, it was cloudy, with a temperature of 80. At Jasper, Indiana, it was sunny. And now here is the 8 to 14 day outlook for the region. This forecast is valid for the period from July 1st to 07, 2026. For Kentucky, temperatures are forecast to be above normal, and precipitation is forecast to be normal. For Indiana, temperatures are forecast to be above normal, and precipitation is forecast to be normal. For Tennessee, temperatures are forecast to be above normal, and precipitation

forecast to be normal. This long-term outlook is updated on NOAA Weather Radio around 5 p.m. Eastern Time each day. Now for the official National Weather Service forecast for Frankfurt and surrounding communities. Tonight, mostly clear. Patchy fog late in the night. Lows in the upper 50s. North winds up to 10 miles an hour. Wednesday, mostly sunny. Patchy fog in the morning. Highs in the lower 80s. Light winds becoming southwest up to 5 miles an hour in the afternoon. Wednesday night, partly cloudy. Lows in the lower 60s. South winds up to 5 miles an hour. Thursday, mostly sunny. A 30% chance of thunderstorms in the afternoon. Highs in the mid-80s. Southwest winds up to 10 miles an hour. Thursday night, mostly cloudy. Chance of thunderstorms until midnight, then showers likely and chance of thunderstorms after midnight. Lows in the upper 60s. Southwest winds up to 5 miles an hour. Chance of precipitation 70%. And now the extended forecast for the radio listening area. Friday and Friday night, showers with thunderstorms likely. Highs in the lower 80s. Lows in the upper 60s. Chance of precipitation 90%. Saturday and Saturday night, thunderstorms likely. Highs in the lower 80s. Lows in the upper 60s. Chance of thunderstorms 70%. Sunday and Sunday night, partly cloudy. A 20% chance of thunderstorms. Highs in the upper 80s. Lows in the lower 70s. Monday and Monday night, mostly clear. Highs in the lower 90s. Lows in the lower 70s. Tuesday and Tuesday night, mostly clear. Highs in the mid-90s. Lows in the mid-70s. The current time is 7:57 p.m. Eastern Daylight Time. 7 p.m. Eastern Daylight Time weather conditions across north-central Kentucky. At Frankfurt. And the pressure was 30.09 inches and falling. At Lexington, it was sunny. The temperature was 78 degrees, the dew point 54, and the relative humidity 43%. The wind was northwest at 5 miles an hour. The pressure was 30.11 inches and falling. At Louisville, it was mostly sunny. The temperature was 80 degrees, the dew point 55, and the relative humidity 42%. The wind was northwest at 9 miles an hour. The pressure was 30.08 inches and falling. At Frankfurt, and the pressure was 30.09 inches and falling. Elsewhere around the region, at Jackson, it was sunny, with a temperature of 74. It was mostly sunny, with a temperature of 77 at Covington, 75 at Indianapolis, 76 at Wilmington, Ohio, and 77 at London. At Bowling Green, it was cloudy, with a temperature of 80. At Jasper, Indiana, it was sunny. And now here is the 8 to 14 day outlook for the region. This forecast is valid for the period from July 1st to 07, 2026. For Kentucky, temperatures are forecast to be above normal, and precipitation is forecast to be normal. For Indiana, temperatures are forecast to be above normal, and precipitation is forecast to be normal. For Tennessee, temperatures are forecast to be above normal, and precipitation is forecast to be normal. This long-term outlook is updated on NOAA Weather Radio around 5 p.m. Eastern Time each day. Now for the official National Weather Service forecast for Frankfurt and surrounding communities. Tonight, mostly clear. Patchy fog late in the night. Lows in the upper 50s. North winds up to 10 miles an hour. Wednesday, mostly sunny. Patchy fog in the morning. Highs in the lower 80s. Light winds becoming southwest up to 5 miles an hour in the afternoon. Wednesday night, partly cloudy. Lows in the lower 60s. South winds up to 5 miles an hour.